the normal low is 61. The record low is 40 degrees, which was set in 1913. 0.49 inches of precipitation fell today, which brings the monthly total to 1.66 inches. The total precipitation for the year now stands at 15.66 inches. Sunset tonight is at 8:28 p.m. Sunrise tomorrow is at 5:28 a.m. Here is a flood statement. The flooding threat has ended. Therefore, the flood watch will expire at 7 p.m. this evening. The following is a summary of watches, warnings, and advisories in effect. For the KZZ 66 listening area, a flood watch remains in effect until 1 a.m. Tuesday for the following county, Knox, Illinois. The time is currently 7:01 p.m. Central Daylight Time. 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Now for the official National Weather Service forecast for Galesburg and surrounding areas of central and northwest Illinois. Rest of tonight, mostly cloudy with showers and thunderstorms likely until midnight, then partly cloudy after midnight. Some thunderstorms may produce heavy rainfall until midnight. Lows in the upper 60s. Southwest winds around 5 miles an hour. Chance of rain 70%. Tuesday, partly sunny. Humid with highs in the upper 80s. West winds around 5 miles an hour. Heat index values up to 102 in the afternoon. Tuesday night, partly cloudy. A chance of showers and thunderstorms until midnight, then a slight chance of showers after midnight. Humid with lows in the lower 70s. Southwest winds 5 to 10 miles an hour. Chance of rain 40%. Wednesday, sunny. A chance of showers and thunderstorms in the afternoon. Humid with highs around 90. Southwest winds 15 to 20 miles an hour with gusts up to 30 miles an hour. Chance of rain 40%. Heat index values up to 101. Wednesday night, showers with a chance of thunderstorms until midnight, then showers likely after midnight. Lows in the upper 60s. Southwest winds 15 to 20 miles an hour with gusts up to 30 miles an hour. Chance of rain 80%. Thursday, a chance of showers in the morning, then showers with thunderstorms likely in the afternoon. Highs in the upper 80s. Chance of rain 80%. Thursday night, showers likely with a chance of thunderstorms until midnight, then partly cloudy after midnight. Lows around 60. Chance of rain 70%. Friday, sunny. Highs in the mid-80s. Friday night, clear. Lows in the lower 60s. Saturday, sunny. Highs in the upper 80s. Saturday night, partly cloudy with a chance of thunderstorms. A chance of showers. Lows in the lower 60s. Chance of rain 40%. Sunday, a chance of showers in the morning. Mostly sunny. Highs around 80. Chance of rain 40%. Sunday night, partly cloudy. Lows in the upper 50s. Monday, partly sunny. A chance of showers in the afternoon. Highs in the upper 70s. Chance of rain 30%. Again, the forecast for Galesburg and surrounding areas of central and northwest Illinois for the rest of tonight, mostly cloudy with showers and thunderstorms likely until midnight, then partly cloudy after midnight. Some thunderstorms may produce heavy rainfall until midnight. Lows in the upper 60s. Southwest winds around 5 miles an hour. Chance of rain 70%. Here is a flood statement. What? Flooding caused by excessive rainfall continues to be possible. Where? Portions of central, east central, and west central Illinois, including the following counties, in central Illinois, DeWitt, Logan, Macon, Marshall, Mason, McLean, Peoria, Piatt, Stark, Tazewell, and Woodford. In east central Illinois, Champaign, Douglas, Edgar, and Vermilion. In west central Illinois, Fulton and Knox. When? Until 1 a.m. Tuesday. The following impacts are expected. Excessive runoff may result in flooding of rivers, creeks, streams, and other low-lying and flood-prone locations. Additional details. Some thunderstorms will produce rain rates of 2-plus inches per hour. http://for safety information, visit www.

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Those living in areas prone to flooding should be prepared to take action should flooding develop. Here is a flood statement. The flooding threat has ended. Therefore, the flood watch will expire at 7 p.m. this evening. The following is a summary of watches, warnings, and advisories in effect. For the KZZ66 listening area, a flood watch remains in effect until 1 a.m. Tuesday for the following county, Knox, Illinois. The time is currently 7:06 p.m. Central Daylight Time. 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Now for the official National Weather Service forecast for Galesburg and surrounding areas of central and northwest Illinois. Rest of tonight, mostly cloudy with showers and thunderstorms likely until midnight, then partly cloudy after midnight. Some thunderstorms may produce heavy rainfall until midnight. Lows in the upper 60s. Southwest winds around 5 miles an hour. Chance of rain 70%. Tuesday, partly sunny. Humid with highs in the upper 80s. West winds around 5 miles an hour. Heat index values up to 102 in the afternoon. Tuesday night, partly cloudy. A chance of showers and thunderstorms until midnight, then a slight chance of showers after midnight. Humid with lows in the lower 70s. Southwest winds 5 to 10 miles an hour. Chance of rain 40%. Wednesday, sunny. A chance of showers and thunderstorms in the afternoon. Humid with highs around 90. Southwest winds 15 to 20 miles an hour with gusts up to 30 miles an hour. Chance of rain 40%. Heat index values up to 101. Wednesday night, showers with a chance of thunderstorms until midnight, then showers likely after midnight. Lows in the upper 60s. Southwest winds 15 to 20 miles an hour with gusts up to 30 miles an hour. Chance of rain 80%. Thursday, a chance of showers in the morning, then showers with thunderstorms likely in the afternoon. Highs in the upper 80s. Chance of rain 80%. Thursday night, showers likely with a chance of thunderstorms until midnight, then partly cloudy after midnight. Lows around 60. Chance of rain 70%. Friday, sunny. Highs in the mid-80s. Friday night, clear. Lows in the lower 60s. Saturday, sunny. Highs in the upper 80s. Saturday night, partly cloudy with a chance of thunderstorms. A chance of showers. Lows in the lower 60s. Chance of rain 40%. Sunday, a chance of showers in the morning. Mostly sunny. Highs around 80. Chance of rain 40%. Sunday night, partly cloudy. Lows in the upper 50s. Monday, partly sunny. A chance of showers in the afternoon. Highs in the upper 70s. Chance of rain 30%. Again, the forecast for Galesburg and surrounding areas of central and northwest Illinois for the rest of tonight, mostly cloudy with showers and thunderstorms likely until midnight, then partly cloudy after midnight. Some thunderstorms may produce heavy rainfall until midnight. Lows in the upper 60s. Southwest winds around 5 miles an hour. Chance of rain 70%. At 7 p.m. in Galesburg, skies were partly sunny. The temperature was 76 degrees, the dew point was 72, and the relative humidity was 87%. The wind was south at 7 miles an hour. The pressure was 29.91 inches and rising. Elsewhere around the area, at Springfield, thunder was reported, with a temperature of 75. At Burlington, it was mostly sunny, with a temperature of 81. It was partly sunny, with a temperature of 79 at Moline and 79 at Macomb. At Peoria, it was cloudy, with a temperature of 75. At Quincy, the weather conditions were not available. And once again at 7 p.m. in Galesburg, under partly sunny skies, the temperature was 76. Looking elsewhere around the Midwest at 7 p.m., Chicago was cloudy, and 77. Indianapolis was cloudy, and 79. St. Louis was partly sunny, and 84. Kansas City was cloudy and 80.

Des Moines was mostly sunny and 84. Milwaukee was cloudy and 69. Here is a flood statement. What flooding caused by excessive rainfall continues to be possible? Where portions of central, east central, and west central Illinois, including the following counties in central Illinois, DeWitt, Logan, Macon, Marshall, Mason, McLean, Peoria, Piatt, Stark, Tazewell, and Woodford. In east central Illinois, Champaign, Douglas, Edgar, and Vermilion. In west central Illinois, Fulton and Knox. When? Until 1 a.m. Tuesday. The following impacts are expected. Excessive runoff may result in flooding of rivers, creeks, streams, and other low-lying and flood-prone locations. Additional details. Some thunderstorms will produce rain rates of 2-plus inches per hour. http://For safety information, visit www.weather.gov/safety/flood. You should monitor later forecasts and be alert for possible flood warnings. Those living in areas prone to flooding should be prepared to take action should flooding develop. Here is a flood statement. The flooding threat has ended. Therefore, the flood watch will expire at 7 p.m. this evening. The following is a summary of watches, warnings, and advisories in effect. For the KZZ66 listening area, a flood watch remains in effect until 1 a.m. Tuesday for the following county, Knox, Illinois. The time is currently 7:12 p.m. Central Daylight Time. 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Now for the official National Weather Service forecast for Galesburg and surrounding areas of central and northwest Illinois. Rest of tonight, mostly cloudy with showers and thunderstorms likely until midnight, then partly cloudy after midnight. Some thunderstorms may produce heavy rainfall until midnight. Lows in the upper 60s. Southwest winds around 5 miles an hour. Chance of rain 70%. Tuesday, partly sunny. Humid with highs in the upper 80s. West winds around 5 miles an hour. Heat index values up to 102 in the afternoon. Tuesday night, partly cloudy. A chance of showers and thunderstorms until midnight, then a slight chance of showers after midnight. Humid with lows in the lower 70s. Southwest winds 5 to 10 miles an hour. Chance of rain 40%. Wednesday, sunny. A chance of showers and thunderstorms in the afternoon. Humid with highs around 90. Southwest winds 15 to 20 miles an hour with gusts up to 30 miles an hour. Chance of rain 40%. Heat index values up to 101. Wednesday night, showers with a chance of thunderstorms until midnight, then showers likely after midnight. Lows in the upper 60s. Southwest winds 15 to 20 miles an hour with gusts up to 30 miles an hour. Chance of rain 80%. Thursday, a chance of showers in the morning, then showers with thunderstorms likely in the afternoon. Highs in the upper 80s. Chance of rain 80%. Thursday night, showers likely with a chance of thunderstorms until midnight, then partly cloudy after midnight. Lows around 60. Chance of rain 70%. Friday, sunny. Highs in the mid-80s. Friday night, clear. Lows in the lower 60s. Saturday, sunny. Highs in the upper 80s. Saturday night, partly cloudy with a chance of thunderstorms. A chance of showers. Lows in the lower 60s. Chance of rain 40%. Sunday, a chance of showers in the morning. Mostly sunny. Highs around 80. Chance of rain 40%. Sunday night, partly cloudy. Lows in the upper 50s. Monday, partly sunny. A chance of showers in the afternoon. Highs in the upper 70s. Chance of rain 30%. Again, the forecast for Galesburg and surrounding areas of central and northwest Illinois for the rest of tonight, mostly cloudy with showers and thunderstorms likely until midnight, then partly cloudy after midnight. Some thunderstorms may produce heavy rainfall until midnight. Lows in the upper 60s. Southwest winds around 5 miles an hour. Chance of rain 70%. 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

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Programming originates from NOAA's National Weather Service office in Lincoln. KZZ66 serves the following counties: Henry, Knox, Mercer, and Warren. KZZ66 is part of the All Hazards Network of NOAA Weather Radio. The Peoria, Illinois climate summary for this evening, as of 4 p.m., June 8, 2026. Today's high temperature was 81 degrees. The normal high is 82. The record high is 96 degrees, which was last set in 1934. Today's low temperature was 71 degrees. The normal low is 61. The record low is 40 degrees, which was set in 1913. 0.49 inches of precipitation fell today, which brings the monthly total to 1.66 inches. The total precipitation for the year now stands at 15.66 inches. Sunset tonight is at 8:28 p.m. Sunrise tomorrow is at 5:28 a.m. At 7 p.m. in Galesburg, skies were partly sunny. The temperature was 76 degrees, the dew point was 72, and the relative humidity was 87%. The wind was south at 7 miles an hour. The pressure was 29.91 inches and rising. Elsewhere around the area, it was mostly sunny, with a temperature of 79 at Moline and 81 at Burlington. At Macomb, it was partly sunny, with a temperature of 79. At Peoria, it was cloudy, with a temperature of 75. At Springfield, thunder and fog were reported, with a temperature of 74. At Quincy, the weather conditions were not available. And once again at 7 p.m. in Galesburg, under partly sunny skies, the temperature was 76. Looking elsewhere around the Midwest at 7 p.m., Chicago was partly sunny, and 77. Indianapolis was cloudy, and 79. St. Louis was partly sunny, and 84. Kansas City was cloudy, and 80. Des Moines was mostly sunny, and 84. Milwaukee was cloudy, and 69. Here is a flood statement. What? Flooding caused by excessive rainfall continues to be possible. Where? Portions of central, east central, and west central Illinois, including the following counties in central Illinois: DeWitt, Logan, Macon, Marshall, Mason, McLean, Peoria, Piatt, Stark, Tazewell, and Woodford. In east central Illinois: Champaign, Douglas, Edgar, and Vermilion. In west central Illinois: Fulton and Knox. When? Until 1 a.m. Tuesday. The following impacts are expected. Excessive runoff may result in flooding of rivers, creeks, streams, and other low-lying and flood-prone locations. Additional details: some thunderstorms will produce rain rates of 2-plus inches per hour. http://, for safety information, visit www.weather.gov/safety/flood. You should monitor later forecasts and be alert for possible flood warnings. Those living in areas prone to flooding should be prepared to take action should flooding develop. Here is a flood statement. The flooding threat has ended. Therefore, the flood watch will expire at 7 p.m. this evening. The following is a summary of watches, warnings, and advisories in effect. For the KZZ66 listening area, a flood watch remains in effect until 1 a.m. Tuesday for the following county: Knox, Illinois. The time is currently 7:19 p.m. Central Daylight Time. 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Now for the official National Weather Service forecast for Galesburg and surrounding areas of central and northwest Illinois. Rest of tonight, mostly cloudy with showers and thunderstorms likely until midnight, then partly cloudy after midnight. Some thunderstorms may produce heavy rainfall until midnight. Lows in the upper 60s. Southwest winds around 5 miles an hour. Chance of rain 70%. Tuesday, partly sunny. Humid with highs in the upper 80s. West winds around 5 miles an hour. Heat index values up to 102 in the afternoon. Tuesday night, partly cloudy. A chance of showers and thunderstorms until midnight, then a slight chance of showers after midnight. Humid with lows in the lower 70s. Southwest winds 5 to 10 miles an hour.

rain 40%. Wednesday, sunny. A chance of showers and thunderstorms in the afternoon. Humid with highs around 90. Southwest winds 15 to 20 miles an hour with gusts up to 30 miles an hour. Chance of rain 40%. Heat index values up to 101. Wednesday night, showers with a chance of thunderstorms until midnight, then showers likely after midnight. Lows in the upper 60s. Southwest winds 15 to 20 miles an hour with gusts up to 30 miles an hour. Chance of rain 80%. Thursday, a chance of showers in the morning, then showers with thunderstorms likely in the afternoon. Highs in the upper 80s. Chance of rain 80%. Thursday night, showers likely with a chance of thunderstorms until midnight, then partly cloudy after midnight. Lows around 60. Chance of rain 70%. Friday, sunny. Highs in the mid-80s. Friday night, clear. Lows in the lower 60s. Saturday, sunny. Highs in the upper 80s. Saturday night, partly cloudy with a chance of thunderstorms. A chance of showers. Lows in the lower 60s. Chance of rain 40%. Sunday, a chance of showers in the morning. Mostly sunny. Highs around 80. Chance of rain 40%. Sunday night, partly cloudy. Lows in the upper 50s. Monday, partly sunny. A chance of showers in the afternoon. Highs in the upper 70s. Chance of rain 30%. Again, the forecast for Galesburg and surrounding areas of central and northwest Illinois for the rest of tonight, mostly cloudy with showers and thunderstorms likely until midnight, then partly cloudy after midnight. Some thunderstorms may produce heavy rainfall until midnight. Lows in the upper 60s. Southwest winds around 5 miles an hour. Chance of rain 70%. At 7 p.m. in Galesburg, skies were partly sunny. The temperature was 76 degrees, the dew point was 72, and the relative humidity was 87%. The wind was south at 7 miles an hour. The pressure was 29.91 inches and rising. Elsewhere around the area, it was mostly sunny, with a temperature of 79 at Moline and 81 at Burlington. At Macomb, it was partly sunny, with a temperature of 79. At Peoria, it was cloudy, with a temperature of 75. At Springfield, thunder and fog were reported, with a temperature of 74. At Quincy, the weather conditions were not available. And once again at 7 p.m. in Galesburg, under partly sunny skies, the temperature was 76. Looking elsewhere around the Midwest at 7 p.m., Chicago was partly sunny, and 77. Indianapolis was cloudy, and 79. St. Louis was partly sunny, and 84. Kansas City was cloudy, and 80. Des Moines was mostly sunny, and 84. Milwaukee was cloudy, and 69. Here is a flood statement. What? Flooding caused by excessive rainfall continues to be possible. Where? Portions of central, east central, and west central Illinois, including the following counties, in central Illinois, DeWitt, Logan, Macon, Marshall, Mason, McLean, Peoria, Piatt, Stark, Tazewell, and Woodford. In east central Illinois, Champaign, Douglas, Edgar, and Vermilion. In west central Illinois, Fulton and Knox. When? Until 1 a.m. Tuesday. The following impacts are expected. Excessive runoff may result in flooding of rivers, creeks, streams, and other low-lying and flood-prone locations. Additional details. Some thunderstorms will produce rain rates of 2-plus inches per hour. http://. 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You should monitor later forecasts and be alert for possible flood warnings. Those living in areas prone to flooding should be prepared to take action should flooding develop. Here is a flood statement. The flooding threat has ended. Therefore, the flood watch will expire at 7 p.m. this evening. The following is a summary of watches, warnings, and advisories in effect. For the KZZ 66 listening area, a flood watch remains in effect until 1 a.m. Tuesday for the following county, Knox, Illinois. The time is currently 7:25 p.m. Central Daylight Time.

You are listening to NOAA Weather Radio, All Hazards, Station KZZ 66 in Galesburg. Now for the official National Weather Service forecast for Galesburg and surrounding areas of central and northwest Illinois. Rest of tonight, mostly cloudy with showers and thunderstorms likely until midnight, then partly cloudy after midnight. Some thunderstorms may produce heavy rainfall until midnight. Lows in the upper 60s. Southwest winds around 5 miles an hour. Chance of rain 70%. Tuesday, partly sunny. Humid with highs in the upper 80s. West winds around 5 miles an hour. Heat index values up to 102 in the afternoon. Tuesday night, partly cloudy. A chance of showers and thunderstorms until midnight, then a slight chance of showers after midnight. Humid with lows in the lower 70s. Southwest winds 5 to 10 miles an hour. Chance of rain 40%. Wednesday, sunny. A chance of showers and thunderstorms in the afternoon. Humid with highs around 90. Southwest winds 15 to 20 miles an hour with gusts up to 30 miles an hour. Chance of rain 40%. Heat index values up to 101. Wednesday night, showers with a chance of thunderstorms until midnight, then showers likely after midnight. Lows in the upper 60s. Southwest winds 15 to 20 miles an hour with gusts up to 30 miles an hour. Chance of rain 80%. Thursday, a chance of showers in the morning, then showers with thunderstorms likely in the afternoon. Highs in the upper 80s. Chance of rain 80%. Thursday night, showers likely with a chance of thunderstorms until midnight, then partly cloudy after midnight. Lows around 60. Chance of rain 70%. Friday, sunny. Highs in the mid-80s. Friday night, clear. Lows in the lower 60s. Saturday, sunny. Highs in the upper 80s. Saturday night, partly cloudy with a chance of thunderstorms. A chance of showers. Lows in the lower 60s. Chance of rain 40%. Sunday, a chance of showers in the morning. Mostly sunny. Highs around 80. Chance of rain 40%. Sunday night, partly cloudy. Lows in the upper 50s. Monday, partly sunny. A chance of showers in the afternoon. Highs in the upper 70s. Chance of rain 30%. Again, the forecast for Galesburg and surrounding areas of central and northwest Illinois for the rest of tonight, mostly cloudy with showers and thunderstorms likely until midnight, then partly cloudy after midnight. Some thunderstorms may produce heavy rainfall until midnight. Lows in the upper 60s. Southwest winds around 5 miles an hour. Chance of rain 70%. At 7 p.m. in Galesburg, skies were partly sunny. The temperature was 76 degrees, the dew point was 72, and the relative humidity was 87%. The wind was south at 7 miles an hour. The pressure was 29.91 inches and rising. Elsewhere around the area, it was mostly sunny, with a temperature of 79 at Moline and 81 at Burlington. At Macomb, it was partly sunny, with a temperature of 79. At Peoria, it was cloudy, with a temperature of 75. At Springfield, thunder and fog were reported, with a temperature of 74. At Quincy, the weather conditions were not available. And once again at 7 p.m. in Galesburg, under partly sunny skies, the temperature was 76. Looking elsewhere around the Midwest at 7 p.m., Chicago was partly sunny, and 77. Indianapolis was cloudy, and 79. St. Louis was partly sunny, and 84. Kansas City was cloudy, and 80. Des Moines was mostly sunny, and 84. Milwaukee was cloudy, and 69. The Peoria, Illinois climate summary for this evening, as of 4 p.m., June 8, 2026. Today's high temperature was 81 degrees. The normal high is 82. The record high is 96 degrees, which was last set in 1934. Today's low temperature was 71 degrees. The normal low is 61. The record low is 40 degrees, which was set in 1913. 0.49 inches of precipitation fell today, which brings the monthly total to 1.66 inches. The total

Precipitation for the year now stands at 15.66 inches. Sunset tonight is at 8:28 p.m. Sunrise tomorrow is at 5:28 a.m. Here is a flood statement. What? Flooding caused by excessive rainfall continues to be possible. Where? Portions of central, east central, and west central Illinois, including the following counties in central Illinois: DeWitt, Logan, Macon, Marshall, Mason, McLean, Peoria, Piatt, Stark, Tazewell, and Woodford. In east central Illinois, Champaign, Douglas, Edgar, and Vermilion. In west central Illinois, Fulton and Knox. When? Until 1 a.m. Tuesday. The following impacts are expected. Excessive runoff may result in flooding of rivers, creeks, streams, and other low-lying and flood-prone locations. Additional details. Some thunderstorms will produce rain rates of 2-plus inches per hour. http://. 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You should monitor later forecasts and be alert for possible flood warnings. Those living in areas prone to flooding should be prepared to take action should flooding develop. Here is a flood statement. The flooding threat has ended. Therefore, the flood watch will expire at 7 p.m. this evening. The following is a summary of watches, warnings, and advisories in effect. For the KZZ 66 listening area, a flood watch remains in effect until 1 a.m. Tuesday for the following county: Knox, Illinois. The time is currently 7:32 p.m. Central Daylight Time. 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Now for the official National Weather Service forecast for Galesburg and surrounding areas of central and northwest Illinois. Rest of tonight, mostly cloudy with showers and thunderstorms likely until midnight, then partly cloudy after midnight. Some thunderstorms may produce heavy rainfall until midnight. Lows in the upper 60s. Southwest winds around 5 miles an hour. Chance of rain 70%. Tuesday, partly sunny. Humid with highs in the upper 80s. West winds around 5 miles an hour. Heat index values up to 102 in the afternoon. Humid with highs in the upper 80s. West winds around 5 miles an hour. Heat index values up to 102 in the afternoon. Tuesday night, partly cloudy. A chance of showers and thunderstorms until midnight, then a slight chance of showers after midnight. Humid with lows in the lower 70s. Southwest winds 5 to 10 miles an hour. Chance of rain 40%. Wednesday, sunny. A chance of showers and thunderstorms in the afternoon. Humid with highs around 90. Southwest winds 15 to 20 miles an hour with gusts up to 30 miles an hour. Chance of rain 40%. Heat index values up to 101. Wednesday night, showers with a chance of thunderstorms until midnight, then showers likely after midnight. Lows in the upper 60s. Southwest winds 15 to 20 miles an hour with gusts up to 30 miles an hour. Chance of rain 80%. Thursday, a chance of showers in the morning, then showers with thunderstorms likely in the afternoon. Highs in the upper 80s. Chance of rain 80%. Thursday night, showers likely with a chance of thunderstorms until midnight, then partly cloudy after midnight. Lows around 60. Chance of rain 70%. Friday, sunny. Highs in the mid-80s. Friday night, clear. Lows in the lower 60s. Saturday, sunny. Highs in the upper 80s. Saturday night, partly cloudy with a chance of thunderstorms. A chance of showers. Lows in the lower 60s. Chance of rain 40%. Sunday, a chance of showers in the morning. Mostly sunny. Highs around 80. Chance of rain 40%. Sunday night, partly cloudy. Lows in the upper 50s. Monday, partly sunny. A chance of showers in the afternoon. Highs in the upper 70s. Chance of rain 30%. Again, the forecast for Galesburg and surrounding areas of central and northwest Illinois for the rest of tonight: mostly cloudy with showers and thunderstorms likely until midnight, then partly cloudy after midnight. Some thunderstorms may produce heavy rainfall in

Till midnight. Lows in the upper 60s. Southwest winds around 5 miles an hour. Chance of rain 70%. At 7 p.m. in Galesburg, skies were partly sunny. The temperature was 76 degrees, the dew point was 72, and the relative humidity was 87%. The wind was south at 7 miles an hour. The pressure was 29.91 inches and rising. Elsewhere around the area, it was mostly sunny, with a temperature of 79 at Moline and 81 at Burlington. At Macomb, it was partly sunny, with a temperature of 79. At Peoria, it was cloudy, with a temperature of 75. At Springfield, thunder and fog were reported, with a temperature of 74. At Quincy, the weather conditions were not available. And once again at 7 p.m. in Galesburg, under partly sunny skies, the temperature was 76. Looking elsewhere around the Midwest at 7 p.m., Chicago was partly sunny, and 77. Indianapolis was cloudy, and 79. St. Louis was partly sunny, and 84. Kansas City was cloudy, and 80. Des Moines was mostly sunny, and 84. Milwaukee was cloudy, and 69. Here is a flood statement. What? Flooding caused by excessive rainfall continues to be possible. Where? Portions of central, east central, and west central Illinois, including the following counties in central Illinois: DeWitt, Logan, Macon, Marshall, Mason, McLean, Peoria, Piatt, Stark, Tazewell, and Woodford. In east central Illinois, Champaign, Douglas, Edgar, and Vermilion. In west central Illinois, Fulton and Knox. When? Until 1 a.m. Tuesday. The following impacts are expected. Excessive runoff may result in flooding of rivers, creeks, streams, and other low-lying and flood-prone locations. Additional details. Some thunderstorms will produce rain rates of 2-plus inches per hour. http://. 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You should monitor later forecasts and be alert for possible flood warnings. Those living in areas prone to flooding should be prepared to take action should flooding develop. Here is a flood statement. The flooding threat has ended. Therefore, the flood watch will expire at 7 p.m. this evening. The following is a summary of watches, warnings, and advisories in effect. For the KZZ 66 listening area, a flood watch remains in effect until 1 a.m. Tuesday for the following county: Knox, Illinois. The time is currently 7:38 p.m. Central Daylight Time. 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Now for the official National Weather Service forecast for Galesburg and surrounding areas of central and northwest Illinois. Rest of tonight, mostly cloudy with showers and thunderstorms likely until midnight, then partly cloudy after midnight. Some thunderstorms may produce heavy rainfall until midnight. Lows in the upper 60s. Southwest winds around 5 miles an hour. Chance of rain 70%. Tuesday, partly sunny. Humid with highs in the upper 80s. West winds around 5 miles an hour. Heat index values up to 102 in the afternoon. Tuesday night, partly cloudy. A chance of showers and thunderstorms until midnight, then a slight chance of showers after midnight. Humid with lows in the lower 70s. Southwest winds 5 to 10 miles an hour. Chance of rain 40%. Wednesday, sunny. A chance of showers and thunderstorms in the afternoon. Humid with highs around 90. Southwest winds 15 to 20 miles an hour with gusts up to 30 miles an hour. Chance of rain 40%. Heat index values up to 101. Wednesday night, showers with a chance of thunderstorms until midnight, then showers likely after midnight. Lows in the upper 60s. Southwest winds 15 to 20 miles an hour with gusts up to 30 miles an hour. Chance of rain 80%. Thursday, a chance of showers in the morning, then showers with thunderstorms likely in the afternoon. Highs in the upper 80s. Chance of rain 80%. Thursday night, showers likely with a chance of thunderstorms until midnight, then partly cloudy after midnight. Lows around 60. Chance of rain 70%.

Day, sunny. Highs in the mid-80s. Friday night, clear. Lows in the lower 60s. Saturday, sunny. Highs in the upper 80s. Saturday night, partly cloudy with a chance of thunderstorms. A chance of showers. Lows in the lower 60s. Chance of rain 40%. Sunday, a chance of showers in the morning. Mostly sunny. Highs around 80. Chance of rain 40%. Sunday night, partly cloudy. Lows in the upper 50s. Monday, partly sunny. A chance of showers in the afternoon. Highs in the upper 70s. Chance of rain 30%. Again, the forecast for Galesburg and surrounding areas of central and northwest Illinois for the rest of tonight, mostly cloudy with showers and thunderstorms likely until midnight, then partly cloudy after midnight. Some thunderstorms may produce heavy rainfall until midnight. Lows in the upper 60s. Southwest winds around 5 miles an hour. Chance of rain 70%. Now for the official National Weather Service forecast for Galesburg and surrounding areas of central and northwest Illinois. Rest of tonight, partly cloudy. A chance of showers and thunderstorms until midnight. Some thunderstorms may produce heavy rainfall until midnight. Lows in the upper 60s. Southwest winds around 5 miles an hour. Chance of rain 50%. Tuesday, partly sunny. Warmer with highs in the upper 80s. West winds around 5 miles an hour. Heat index values up to 102 in the afternoon. Tuesday night, partly cloudy. A chance of showers and thunderstorms until midnight, then a slight chance of showers after midnight. Humid with lows in the lower 70s. Southwest winds 5 to 10 miles an hour. Chance of rain 40%. Wednesday, sunny. A chance of showers and thunderstorms in the afternoon. Humid with highs around 90. Southwest winds 15 to 20 miles an hour with gusts up to 30 miles an hour. Chance of rain 40%. Heat index values up to 101. Wednesday night, showers with a chance of thunderstorms until midnight, then showers likely after midnight. Lows in the upper 60s. Southwest winds 15 to 20 miles an hour with gusts up to 30 miles an hour. Chance of rain 80%. Thursday, a chance of showers in the morning, then showers with thunderstorms likely in the afternoon. Highs in the upper 80s. Chance of rain 80%. Thursday night, showers likely with a chance of thunderstorms until midnight, then partly cloudy after midnight. Lows around 60. Chance of rain 70%. Friday, sunny. Highs in the mid-80s. Friday night, clear. Lows in the lower 60s. Saturday, sunny. Highs in the upper 80s. Saturday night, partly cloudy with a chance of thunderstorms. A chance of showers. Lows in the lower 60s. Chance of rain 40%. Sunday, a chance of showers in the morning. Mostly sunny. Highs around 80. Chance of rain 40%. Sunday night, partly cloudy. Lows in the upper 50s. Monday, partly sunny. A chance of showers in the afternoon. Highs in the upper 70s. Chance of rain 30%. Again, the forecast for Galesburg and surrounding areas of central and northwest Illinois for the rest of tonight, partly cloudy. A chance of showers and thunderstorms until midnight. Some thunderstorms may produce heavy rainfall until midnight. Lows in the upper 60s. Southwest winds around 5 miles an hour. Chance of rain 50%. At 7 p.m. in Galesburg, skies were partly sunny. The temperature was 76 degrees, the dew point was 72, and the relative humidity was 87%. The wind was south at 7 miles an hour. The pressure was 29.91 inches and rising. Elsewhere around the area, it was mostly sunny, with a temperature of 79 at Moline and 81 at Burlington. At Macomb, it was partly sunny, with a temperature of 79. At Peoria, it was cloudy, with a temperature of 75. At Springfield, thunder and fog were reported, with a temperature of 74. At Quincy, the weather conditions were not available.
and once again at 7 p.m. in Galesburg under partly sunny skies. The temperature was 76. Looking elsewhere around the Midwest at 7 p.m., Chicago was partly sunny and 77. Indianapolis was cloudy and 79. St. Louis was partly sunny and 84. Kansas City was cloudy and 80. Des Moines was mostly sunny and 84. Milwaukee was cloudy and 69. Here is a flood statement. What? Flooding caused by excessive rainfall continues to be possible. Where? Portions of central, east central, and west central Illinois, including the following counties in central Illinois: DeWitt, Logan, Macon, Marshall, Mason, McLean, Peoria, Piatt, Stark, Tazewell, and Woodford. In east central Illinois, Champaign, Douglas, Edgar, and Vermilion. In west central Illinois, Fulton and Knox. When? Until 1 a.m. Tuesday. The following impacts are expected. Excessive runoff may result in flooding of rivers, creeks, streams, and other low-lying and flood-prone locations. Additional details. Some thunderstorms will produce rain rates of 2-plus inches per hour. http://. 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You should monitor later forecasts and be alert for possible flood warnings. Those living in areas prone to flooding should be prepared to take action should flooding develop. Here is a flood statement. The flooding threat has ended. Therefore, the flood watch will expire at 7 p.m. this evening. The following is a summary of watches, warnings, and advisories in effect. For the KZZ66 listening area, a flood watch remains in effect until 1 a.m. Tuesday for the following county: Knox, Illinois. The Peoria, Illinois climate summary for this evening, as of 4 p.m., June 8, 2026. Today's high temperature was 81 degrees. The normal high is 82. The record high is 96 degrees, which was last set in 1934. Today's low temperature was 71 degrees. The normal low is 61. The record low is 40 degrees, which was set in 1913. 0.49 inches of precipitation fell today, which brings the monthly total to 1.66 inches. The total precipitation for the year now stands at 15.66 inches. Sunset tonight is at 8:28 p.m. Sunrise tomorrow is at 5:28 a.m. The time is currently 7:48 p.m. Central Daylight Time. 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Now for the official National Weather Service forecast for Galesburg and surrounding areas of central and northwest Illinois. Rest of tonight, partly cloudy. A chance of showers and thunderstorms until midnight. Some thunderstorms may produce heavy rainfall until midnight. Lows in the upper 60s. Southwest winds around 5 miles an hour. Chance of rain 50%. Tuesday, partly sunny. Warmer with highs in the upper 80s. West winds around 5 miles an hour. Heat index values up to 102 in the afternoon. Tuesday night, partly cloudy. A chance of showers and thunderstorms until midnight, then a slight chance of showers after midnight. Humid with lows in the lower 70s. Southwest winds 5 to 10 miles an hour. Chance of rain 40%. Wednesday, sunny. A chance of showers and thunderstorms in the afternoon. Humid with highs around 90. Southwest winds 15 to 20 miles an hour with gusts up to 30 miles an hour. Chance of rain 40%. Heat index values up to 101. Wednesday night, showers with a chance of thunderstorms until midnight, then showers likely after midnight. Lows in the upper 60s. Southwest winds 15 to 20 miles an hour with gusts up to 30 miles an hour. Chance of rain 80%. Thursday, a chance of showers in the morning, then showers with thunderstorms likely in the afternoon. Highs in the upper 80s. Chance of rain 80%. Thursday night, showers likely with a chance of thunderstorms until midnight, then partly cloudy after midnight. Lows around 60. Chance of rain 70%. Friday, sunny. Highs in the mid-80s. Friday night, clear. Lows in the lower 60s.
Saturday, sunny. Highs in the upper 80s.

Saturday night, partly cloudy with a chance of thunderstorms. A chance of showers. Lows in the lower 60s. Chance of rain 40%. Sunday, a chance of showers in the morning. Mostly sunny. Highs around 80. Chance of rain 40%. Sunday night, partly cloudy. Lows in the upper 50s. Monday, partly sunny. A chance of showers in the afternoon. Highs in the upper 70s. Chance of rain 30%. Again, the forecast for Galesburg and surrounding areas of central and northwest Illinois for the rest of tonight, partly cloudy. A chance of showers and thunderstorms until midnight. Some thunderstorms may produce heavy rainfall until midnight. Lows in the upper 60s. Southwest winds around 5 miles an hour. Chance of rain 50%. At 7 p.m. in Galesburg, skies were partly sunny. The temperature was 76 degrees, the dew point was 72, and the relative humidity was 87%. The wind was south at 7 miles an hour. The pressure was 29.91 inches and rising. Elsewhere around the area, it was mostly sunny, with a temperature of 79 at Moline and 81 at Burlington. At Macomb, it was partly sunny, with a temperature of 79. At Peoria, it was cloudy, with a temperature of 75. At Springfield, thunder and fog were reported, with a temperature of 74. At Quincy, the weather conditions were not available. And once again at 7 p.m. in Galesburg, under partly sunny skies, the temperature was 76. Looking elsewhere around the Midwest at 7 p.m., Chicago was partly sunny, and 77. Indianapolis was cloudy, and 79. St. Louis was partly sunny, and 84. Kansas City was cloudy, and 80. Des Moines was mostly sunny, and 84. Milwaukee was cloudy, and 69. Here is a flood statement. What? Flooding caused by excessive rainfall continues to be possible. Where? Portions of central, east central, and west central Illinois, including the following counties in central Illinois, DeWitt, Logan, Macon, Marshall, Mason, McLean, Peoria, Piatt, Stark, Tazewell, and Woodford. In east central Illinois, Champaign, Douglas, Edgar, and Vermilion. In west central Illinois, Fulton and Knox. When? Until 1 a.m. Tuesday. The following impacts are expected. Excessive runoff may result in flooding of rivers, creeks, streams, and other low-lying and flood-prone locations. Additional details. Some thunderstorms will produce rain rates of 2-plus inches per hour. http://. 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You should monitor later forecasts and be alert for possible flood warnings. Those living in areas prone to flooding should be prepared to take action should flooding develop. Here is a flood statement. The flooding threat has ended. Therefore, the flood watch will expire at 7 p.m. this evening. The following is a summary of watches, warnings, and advisories in effect. For the KZZ 66 listening area, a flood watch remains in effect until 1 a.m. Tuesday for the following county, Knox, Illinois. The time is currently 7:54 p.m. Central Daylight Time. 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Now for the official National Weather Service forecast for Galesburg and surrounding areas of central and northwest Illinois. Rest of tonight, partly cloudy. A chance of showers and thunderstorms until midnight. Some thunderstorms may produce heavy rainfall until midnight. Lows in the upper 60s. Southwest winds around 5 miles an hour. Chance of rain 50%. Tuesday, partly sunny. Warmer with highs in the upper 80s. West winds around 5 miles an hour. Heat index values up to 102 in the afternoon. Tuesday night, partly cloudy. A chance of showers and thunderstorms until midnight, then a slight chance of showers after midnight. Humid with lows in the lower 70s. Southwest winds 5 to 10 miles an hour. Chance of rain 40%. Wednesday, sunny. A chance of showers and thunderstorms in the afternoon. Humid with highs around 90. Southwest winds 15 to 20 miles an hour with gusts up

30 miles an hour. Chance of rain 40%. Heat index values up to 101. Wednesday night, showers with a chance of thunderstorms until midnight, then showers likely after midnight. Lows in the upper 60s. Southwest winds 15 to 20 miles an hour with gusts up to 30 miles an hour. Chance of rain 80%. Thursday, a chance of showers in the morning, then showers with thunderstorms likely in the afternoon. Highs in the upper 80s. Chance of rain 80%. Thursday night, showers likely with a chance of thunderstorms until midnight, then partly cloudy after midnight. Lows around 60. Chance of rain 70%. Friday, sunny. Highs in the mid-80s. Friday night, clear. Lows in the lower 60s. Saturday, sunny. Highs in the upper 80s. Saturday night, partly cloudy with a chance of thunderstorms. A chance of showers. Lows in the lower 60s. Chance of rain 40%. Sunday, a chance of showers in the morning. Mostly sunny. Highs around 80. Chance of rain 40%. Sunday night, partly cloudy. Lows in the upper 50s. Monday, partly sunny. A chance of showers in the afternoon. Highs in the upper 70s. Chance of rain 30%. Again, the forecast for Galesburg and surrounding areas of central and northwest Illinois for the rest of tonight, partly cloudy. A chance of showers and thunderstorms until midnight. Some thunderstorms may produce heavy rainfall until midnight. Lows in the upper 60s. Southwest winds around 5 miles an hour. Chance of rain 50%. At 7 p.m. in Galesburg, skies were partly sunny. The temperature was 76 degrees, the dew point was 72, and the relative humidity was 87%. The wind was south at 7 miles an hour. The pressure was 29.91 inches and rising. Elsewhere around the area, it was mostly sunny, with a temperature of 79 at Moline and 81 at Burlington. At Macomb, it was partly sunny, with a temperature of 79. At Peoria, it was cloudy, with a temperature of 75. At Springfield, thunder and fog were reported, with a temperature of 74. At Quincy, the weather conditions were not available. And once again at 7 p.m. in Galesburg, under partly sunny skies, the temperature was 76. Looking elsewhere around the Midwest at 7 p.m., Chicago was partly sunny, and 77. Indianapolis was cloudy, and 79. St. Louis was partly sunny, and 84. Kansas City was cloudy, and 80. Des Moines was mostly sunny, and 84. Milwaukee was cloudy, and 69. Here is a flood statement. What? Flooding caused by excessive rainfall continues to be possible. Where? Portions of central, east central, and west central Illinois, including the following counties in central Illinois: DeWitt, Logan, Macon, Marshall, Mason, McLean, Peoria, Piatt, Stark, Tazewell, and Woodford. In east central Illinois, Champaign, Douglas, Edgar, and Vermilion. In west central Illinois, Fulton and Knox. When? Until 1 a.m. Tuesday. The following impacts are expected. Excessive runoff may result in flooding of rivers, creeks, streams, and other low-lying and flood-prone locations. Additional details. Some thunderstorms will produce rain rates of 2-plus inches per hour. http://. 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You should monitor later forecasts and be alert for possible flood warnings. Those living in areas prone to flooding should be prepared to take action should flooding develop. Here is a flood statement. The flooding threat has ended. Therefore, the flood watch will expire at 7 p.m. this evening. The following is a summary of watches, warnings, and advisories in effect. For the KZZ66 listening area, a flood watch remains in effect until 1 a.m. Tuesday for the following county: Knox, Illinois. The time is currently 8 p.m. Central Daylight Time. 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Now for the official National Weather Service forecast for Galesburg and surrounding areas of central and northwest Illinois. Rest of

sunny. A chance of showers and thunderstorms in the afternoon. Humid with highs around 90. Southwest winds 15 to 20 miles an hour with gusts up to 30 miles an hour. Chance of rain 40%. Heat index values up to 101. Wednesday night, showers with a chance of thunderstorms until midnight, then showers likely after midnight. Lows in the upper 60s. Southwest winds 15 to 20 miles an hour with gusts up to 30 miles an hour. Chance of rain 80%. Thursday, a chance of showers in the morning, then showers with thunderstorms likely in the afternoon. Highs in the upper 80s. Chance of rain 80%. Thursday night, showers likely with a chance of thunderstorms until midnight, then partly cloudy after midnight. Lows around 60. Chance of rain 70%. Friday, sunny. Highs in the mid-80s. Friday night, clear. Lows in the lower 60s. Saturday, sunny. Highs in the upper 80s. Saturday night, partly cloudy with a chance of thunderstorms. A chance of showers. Lows in the lower 60s. Chance of rain 40%. Sunday, a chance of showers in the morning. Mostly sunny. Highs around 80. Chance of rain 40%. Sunday night, partly cloudy. Lows in the upper 50s. Monday, partly sunny. A chance of showers in the afternoon. Highs in the upper 70s. Chance of rain 30%. Again, the forecast for Galesburg and surrounding areas of central and northwest Illinois for the rest of tonight, partly cloudy. A chance of showers and thunderstorms until midnight. Some thunderstorms may produce heavy rainfall until midnight. Lows in the upper 60s. Southwest winds around 5 miles an hour. Chance of rain 50%. Here is a flood statement. What? Flooding caused by excessive rainfall continues to be possible. Where? Portions of central, east central, and west central Illinois, including the following counties in central Illinois, DeWitt, Logan, Macon, Marshall, Mason, McLean, Peoria, Piatt, Stark, Tazewell, and Woodford. In east central Illinois, Champaign, Douglas, Edgar, and Vermilion. In west central Illinois, Fulton and Knox. When? Until 1 a.m. Tuesday. The following impacts are expected. Excessive runoff may result in flooding of rivers, creeks, streams, and other low-lying and flood-prone locations. Additional details. Some thunderstorms will produce rain rates of 2-plus inches per hour. http://, for safety information, visit www.weather.gov/safety/flood. You should monitor later forecasts and be alert for possible flood warnings. Those living in areas prone to flooding should be prepared to take action should flooding develop. The following is a summary of watches, warnings, and advisories in effect. For the KZZ66 listening area, a flood watch remains in effect until 1 a.m. Tuesday for the following county, Knox, Illinois. The time is currently 8:04 p.m. Central Daylight Time. 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Now for the official National Weather Service forecast for Galesburg and surrounding areas of central and northwest Illinois. Rest of tonight, partly cloudy. A chance of showers and thunderstorms until midnight. Some thunderstorms may produce heavy rainfall until midnight. Lows in the upper 60s. Southwest winds around 5 miles an hour. Chance of rain 50%. Tuesday, partly sunny. Warmer with highs in the upper 80s. West winds around 5 miles an hour. Heat index values up to 102 in the afternoon. Tuesday night, partly cloudy. A chance of showers and thunderstorms until midnight, then a slight chance of showers after midnight. Humid with lows in the lower 70s. Southwest winds 5 to 10 miles an hour. Chance of rain 40%. Wednesday, sunny. A chance of showers and thunderstorms in the afternoon. Humid with highs around 90. Southwest winds 15 to 20 miles an hour with gusts up to 30 miles an hour. Chance of rain 40%. Heat index values up to 101. Wednesday night, showers with a chance of thunderstorms until midnight, then showers likely after midnight.

lows in the upper 60s. Southwest winds 15 to 20 miles an hour with gusts up to 30 miles an hour. Chance of rain 80%. Thursday, a chance of showers in the morning, then showers with thunderstorms likely in the afternoon. Highs in the upper 80s. Chance of rain 80%. Thursday night, showers likely with a chance of thunderstorms until midnight, then partly cloudy after midnight. Lows around 60. Chance of rain 70%. Friday, sunny. Highs in the mid-80s. Friday night, clear. Lows in the lower 60s. Saturday, sunny. Highs in the upper 80s. Saturday night, partly cloudy with a chance of thunderstorms. A chance of showers. Lows in the lower 60s. Chance of rain 40%. Sunday, a chance of showers in the morning. Mostly sunny. Highs around 80. Chance of rain 40%. Sunday night, partly cloudy. Lows in the upper 50s. Monday, partly sunny. A chance of showers in the afternoon. Highs in the upper 70s. Chance of rain 30%. Again, the forecast for Galesburg and surrounding areas of central and northwest Illinois for the rest of tonight, partly cloudy. A chance of showers and thunderstorms until midnight. Some thunderstorms may produce heavy rainfall until midnight. Lows in the upper 60s. Southwest winds around 5 miles an hour. Chance of rain 50%. At 8 p.m. in Galesburg, skies were partly cloudy. The temperature was 76 degrees, the dew point was 72, and the relative humidity was 87%. The wind was south at 6 miles an hour. The pressure was 29.92 inches and rising. Elsewhere around the area, at Springfield, fog was reported, with a temperature of 74. It was partly cloudy, with a temperature of 78 at Moline and 80 at Burlington. At Macomb, it was mostly cloudy, with a temperature of 77. At Peoria, it was cloudy, with a temperature of 75. At Quincy, the weather conditions were not available. And once again at 8 p.m. in Galesburg, under partly cloudy skies, the temperature was 76. Looking elsewhere around the Midwest at 8 p.m., Chicago was mostly cloudy, and 76. Indianapolis was mostly cloudy, and 78. St. Louis was mostly cloudy, and 83. Kansas City was cloudy, and 80. Des Moines was partly cloudy, and 84. Milwaukee was cloudy, and 70. Here is a flood statement. What? Flooding caused by excessive rainfall continues to be possible. Where? Portions of central, east central, and west central Illinois, including the following counties, in central Illinois, DeWitt, Logan, Macon, Marshall, Mason, McLean, Peoria, Piatt, Stark, Tazewell, and Woodford. In east central Illinois, Champaign, Douglas, Edgar, and Vermilion. In west central Illinois, Fulton and Knox. When? Until 1 a.m. Tuesday. The following impacts are expected. Excessive runoff may result in flooding of rivers, creeks, streams, and other low-lying and flood-prone locations. Additional details. Some thunderstorms will produce rain rates of 2-plus inches per hour. http://. 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You should monitor later forecasts and be alert for possible flood warnings. Those living in areas prone to flooding should be prepared to take action should flooding develop. The following is a summary of watches, warnings, and advisories in effect. For the KZZ66 listening area, a flood watch remains in effect until 1 a.m. Tuesday for the following county, Knox, Illinois. The time is currently 8:10 p.m. Central Daylight Time. 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Now for the official National Weather Service forecast for Galesburg and surrounding areas of central and northwest Illinois. Rest of tonight, partly cloudy. A chance of showers and thunderstorms until midnight. Some thunderstorms may produce heavy rainfall until midnight. Lows in the upper 60s. Southwest winds around 5 miles an hour. Chance of rain 50%. Tuesday, partly sunny. Warmer with highs in the upper 80s.

west winds around 5 miles an hour. Heat index values up to 102 in the afternoon. Tuesday night, partly cloudy. A chance of showers and thunderstorms until midnight, then a slight chance of showers after midnight. Humid with lows in the lower 70s. Southwest winds 5 to 10 miles an hour. Chance of rain 40%. Wednesday, sunny. A chance of showers and thunderstorms in the afternoon. Humid with highs around 90. Southwest winds 15 to 20 miles an hour with gusts up to 30 miles an hour. Chance of rain 40%. Heat index values up to 101. Wednesday night, showers with a chance of thunderstorms until midnight, then showers likely after midnight. Lows in the upper 60s. Southwest winds 15 to 20 miles an hour with gusts up to 30 miles an hour. Chance of rain 80%. Thursday, a chance of showers in the morning, then showers with thunderstorms likely in the afternoon. Highs in the upper 80s. Chance of rain 80%. Thursday night, showers likely with a chance of thunderstorms until midnight, then partly cloudy after midnight. Lows around 60. Chance of rain 70%. Friday, sunny. Highs in the mid-80s. Friday night, clear. Lows in the lower 60s. Saturday, sunny. Highs in the upper 80s. Saturday night, partly cloudy with a chance of thunderstorms. A chance of showers. Lows in the lower 60s. Chance of rain 40%. Sunday, a chance of showers in the morning. Mostly sunny. Highs around 80. Chance of rain 40%. Sunday night, partly cloudy. Lows in the upper 50s. Monday, partly sunny. A chance of showers in the afternoon. Highs in the upper 70s. Chance of rain 30%. Again, the forecast for Galesburg and surrounding areas of central and northwest Illinois for the rest of tonight, partly cloudy. A chance of showers and thunderstorms until midnight. Some thunderstorms may produce heavy rainfall until midnight. Lows in the upper 60s. Southwest winds around 5 miles an hour. Chance of rain 50%. At 8 p.m. in Galesburg, skies were partly cloudy. The temperature was 76 degrees, the dew point was 72, and the relative humidity was 87%. The wind was south at 6 miles an hour. The pressure was 29.92 inches and rising. Elsewhere around the area, at Springfield, fog was reported, with a temperature of 74. It was partly cloudy, with a temperature of 78 at Moline, and 80 at Burlington. At Macomb, it was mostly cloudy, with a temperature of 77. At Peoria, it was cloudy, with a temperature of 75. At Quincy, the weather conditions were not available. And once again at 8 p.m. in Galesburg, under partly cloudy skies, the temperature was 76. 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Programming originates from NOAA's National Weather Service office in Lincoln. KZZ66 serves the following counties: Henry, Knox, Mercer, and Warren. KZZ66 is part of the All Hazards Network of NOAA Weather Radio. At 8 p.m. in Galesburg, skies were partly cloudy. The temperature was 76 degrees, the dew point was 72, and the relative humidity was 87%. The wind was south at 6 miles an hour. The pressure was 29.92 inches and rising. Elsewhere around the area, at Springfield, thunder was reported, with a temperature of 75. It was clear, with a temperature of 78 at Moline, and 80 at Burlington. At Macomb, it was partly cloudy, with a temperature of 77. At Peoria, it was cloudy, with a temperature of 75. At Quincy, the weather conditions were not available. And once again at 8 p.m. in Galesburg, under partly cloudy skies, the temperature was 76. Looking elsewhere around the Midwest at 8 p.m., Chicago was mostly cloudy, and 76. Indianapolis was mostly cloudy, and 78. St. Louis was mostly cloudy, and 83. Kansas City was cloudy, and 80. Des Moines was partly cloudy, and 84. Milwaukee was mostly

be cloudy and 70. Here is a flood statement. What? Flooding caused by excessive rainfall continues to be possible. Where? Portions of central, east central, and west central Illinois, including the following counties in central Illinois: DeWitt, Logan, Macon, Marshall, Mason, McLean, Peoria, Piatt, Stark, Tazewell, and Woodford. In east central Illinois, Champaign, Douglas, Edgar, and Vermilion. In west central Illinois, Fulton and Knox. When? Until 1 a.m. Tuesday. The following impacts are expected. Excessive runoff may result in flooding of rivers, creeks, streams, and other low-lying and flood-prone locations. Additional details. Some thunderstorms will produce rain rates of 2-plus inches per hour. http://, for safety information, visit www.weather.gov/safety/flood. You should monitor later forecasts and be alert for possible flood warnings. Those living in areas prone to flooding should be prepared to take action should flooding develop. The following is a summary of watches, warnings, and advisories in effect. For the KZZ66 listening area, a flood watch remains in effect until 1 a.m. Tuesday for the following county: Knox, Illinois. The time is currently 8:17 p.m. Central Daylight Time. 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Now for the official National Weather Service forecast for Galesburg and surrounding areas of central and northwest Illinois. Rest of tonight, partly cloudy. A chance of showers and thunderstorms until midnight. Some thunderstorms may produce heavy rainfall until midnight. Lows in the upper 60s. Southwest winds around 5 miles an hour. Chance of rain 50%. Tuesday, partly sunny. Warmer with highs in the upper 80s. West winds around 5 miles an hour. Heat index values up to 102 in the afternoon. Tuesday night, partly cloudy. A chance of showers and thunderstorms until midnight, then a slight chance of showers after midnight. Humid with lows in the lower 70s. Southwest winds 5 to 10 miles an hour. Chance of rain 40%. Wednesday, sunny. A chance of showers and thunderstorms in the afternoon. Humid with highs around 90. Southwest winds 15 to 20 miles an hour with gusts up to 30 miles an hour. Chance of rain 40%. Heat index values up to 101. Wednesday night, showers with a chance of thunderstorms until midnight, then showers likely after midnight. Lows in the upper 60s. Southwest winds 15 to 20 miles an hour with gusts up to 30 miles an hour. Chance of rain 80%. Thursday, a chance of showers in the morning, then showers with thunderstorms likely in the afternoon. Highs in the upper 80s. Chance of rain 80%. Thursday night, showers likely with a chance of thunderstorms until midnight, then partly cloudy after midnight. Lows around 60. Chance of rain 70%. Friday, sunny. Highs in the mid-80s. Friday night, clear. Lows in the lower 60s. Saturday, sunny. Highs in the upper 80s. Saturday night, partly cloudy with a chance of thunderstorms. A chance of showers. Lows in the lower 60s. Chance of rain 40%. Sunday, a chance of showers in the morning. Mostly sunny. Highs around 80. Chance of rain 40%. Sunday night, partly cloudy. Lows in the upper 50s. Monday, partly sunny. A chance of showers in the afternoon. Highs in the upper 70s. Chance of rain 30%. Again, the forecast for Galesburg and surrounding areas of central and northwest Illinois for the rest of tonight, partly cloudy. A chance of showers and thunderstorms until midnight. Some thunderstorms may produce heavy rainfall until midnight. Lows in the upper 60s. Southwest winds around 5 miles an hour. Chance of rain 50%. At 8 p.m. in Galesburg, skies were partly cloudy. The temperature was 76 degrees, the dew point was 72, and the relative humidity was 87%. The wind was south at 6 miles an hour. The pressure was 29.92 inches and rising. Elsewhere around the area, at Springfield, thunder was

recorded with a temperature of 75. It was clear with a temperature of 78 at Moline and 80 at Burlington. At Macomb, it was partly cloudy with a temperature of 77. At Peoria, it was cloudy with a temperature of 75. At Quincy, the weather conditions were not available. And once again at 8 p.m. in Galesburg, under partly cloudy skies, the temperature was 76. Looking elsewhere around the Midwest at 8 p.m., Chicago was mostly cloudy and 76. Indianapolis was mostly cloudy and 78. St. Louis was mostly cloudy and 83. Kansas City was cloudy and 80. Des Moines was partly cloudy and 84. Milwaukee was mostly cloudy and 70. Here is a flood statement. What? Flooding caused by excessive rainfall continues to be possible. Where? Portions of central, east central, and west central Illinois, including the following counties in central Illinois: DeWitt, Logan, Macon, Marshall, Mason, McLean, Peoria, Piatt, Stark, Tazewell, and Woodford. In east central Illinois, Champaign, Douglas, Edgar, and Vermilion. In west central Illinois, Fulton and Knox. When? Until 1 a.m. Tuesday. The following impacts are expected. Excessive runoff may result in flooding of rivers, creeks, streams, and other low-lying and flood-prone locations. Additional details. Some thunderstorms will produce rain rates of 2-plus inches per hour. http://. 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You should monitor later forecasts and be alert for possible flood warnings. Those living in areas prone to flooding should be prepared to take action should flooding develop. The following is a summary of watches, warnings, and advisories in effect. For the KZZ66 listening area, a flood watch remains in effect until 1 a.m. Tuesday for the following county: Knox, Illinois. The time is currently 8:23 p.m. Central Daylight Time. 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Now for the official National Weather Service forecast for Galesburg and surrounding areas of central and northwest Illinois. Rest of tonight, partly cloudy. A chance of showers and thunderstorms until midnight. Some thunderstorms may produce heavy rainfall until midnight. Lows in the upper 60s. Southwest winds around 5 miles an hour. Chance of rain 50%. Tuesday, partly sunny. Warmer with highs in the upper 80s. West winds around 5 miles an hour. Heat index values up to 102 in the afternoon. Tuesday night, partly cloudy. A chance of showers and thunderstorms until midnight, then a slight chance of showers after midnight. Humid with lows in the lower 70s. Southwest winds 5 to 10 miles an hour. Chance of rain 40%. Wednesday, sunny. A chance of showers and thunderstorms in the afternoon. Humid with highs around 90. Southwest winds 15 to 20 miles an hour with gusts up to 30 miles an hour. Chance of rain 40%. Heat index values up to 101. Wednesday night, showers with a chance of thunderstorms until midnight, then showers likely after midnight. Lows in the upper 60s. Southwest winds 15 to 20 miles an hour with gusts up to 30 miles an hour. Chance of rain 80%. Thursday, a chance of showers in the morning, then showers with thunderstorms likely in the afternoon. Highs in the upper 80s. Chance of rain 80%. Thursday night, showers likely with a chance of thunderstorms until midnight, then partly cloudy after midnight. Lows around 60. Chance of rain 70%. Friday, sunny. Highs in the mid-80s. Friday night, clear. Lows in the lower 60s. Saturday, sunny. Highs in the upper 80s. Saturday night, partly cloudy with a chance of thunderstorms. A chance of showers. Lows in the lower 60s. Chance of rain 40%. Sunday, a chance of showers in the morning. Mostly sunny. Highs around 80. Chance of rain 40%. Sunday night, partly cloudy. Lows in the upper 50s. Monday, partly sunny. A chance of showers in the afternoon. Highs in the upper 70s.

degrees. Chance of rain 30%. Again, the forecast for Galesburg and surrounding areas of central and northwest Illinois for the rest of tonight, partly cloudy. A chance of showers and thunderstorms until midnight. Some thunderstorms may produce heavy rainfall until midnight. Lows in the upper 60s. Southwest winds around 5 miles an hour. Chance of rain 50%. At 8 p.m. in Galesburg, skies were partly cloudy. The temperature was 76 degrees, the dew point was 72, and the relative humidity was 87%. The wind was south at 6 miles an hour. The pressure was 29.92 inches and rising. Elsewhere around the area, at Springfield, thunder was reported with a temperature of 75. It was clear, with a temperature of 78 at Moline and 80 at Burlington. At Macomb, it was partly cloudy, with a temperature of 77. At Peoria, it was cloudy, with a temperature of 75. At Quincy, the weather conditions were not available. And once again at 8 p.m. in Galesburg, under partly cloudy skies, the temperature was 76. Looking elsewhere around the Midwest at 8 p.m., Chicago was mostly cloudy and 76. Indianapolis was mostly cloudy and 78. St. Louis was mostly cloudy and 83. Kansas City was cloudy and 80. Des Moines was partly cloudy and 84. Milwaukee was mostly cloudy and 70. Here is a flood statement. What flooding caused by excessive rainfall continues to be possible. Where portions of central, east central, and west central Illinois, including the following counties in central Illinois, DeWitt, Logan, Macon, Marshall, Mason, McLean, Peoria, Piatt, Stark, Tazewell, and Woodford. In east central Illinois, Champaign, Douglas, Edgar, and Vermilion. In west central Illinois, Fulton and Knox. When, until 1 a.m. Tuesday. The following impacts are expected. Excessive runoff may result in flooding of rivers, creeks, streams, and other low-lying and flood-prone locations. Additional details. Some thunderstorms will produce rain rates of 2-plus inches per hour. http://, for safety information, visit www.weather.gov/safety/flood. You should monitor later forecasts and be alert for possible flood warnings. Those living in areas prone to flooding should be prepared to take action should flooding develop. The following is a summary of watches, warnings, and advisories in effect. For the KZZ66 listening area, a flood watch remains in effect until 1 a.m. Tuesday for the following county, Knox, Illinois. The time is currently 8:29 p.m. Central Daylight Time. 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Now for the official National Weather Service forecast for Galesburg and surrounding areas of central and northwest Illinois. Rest of tonight, partly cloudy. A chance of showers and thunderstorms until midnight. Some thunderstorms may produce heavy rainfall until midnight. Lows in the upper 60s. Southwest winds around 5 miles an hour. Chance of rain 50%. Tuesday, partly sunny. Warmer with highs in the upper 80s. West winds around 5 miles an hour. Heat index values up to 102 in the afternoon. Tuesday night, partly cloudy. A chance of showers and thunderstorms until midnight, then a slight chance of showers after midnight. Humid with lows in the lower 70s. Southwest winds 5 to 10 miles an hour. Chance of rain 40%. Wednesday, sunny. A chance of showers and thunderstorms in the afternoon. Humid with highs around 90. Southwest winds 15 to 20 miles an hour with gusts up to 30 miles an hour. Chance of rain 40%. Heat index values up to 101. Wednesday night, showers with a chance of thunderstorms until midnight, then showers likely after midnight. Lows in the upper 60s. Southwest winds 15 to 20 miles an hour with gusts up to 30 miles an hour. Chance of rain 80%. Thursday, a chance of showers in the morning, then showers with thunderstorms likely in the afternoon. Highs in the upper 80s. Chance of rain 80%. Thursday night, showers likely with a chance of thunderstorms until midnight, then

Partly cloudy after midnight. Lows around 60. Chance of rain 70%. Friday, sunny. Highs in the mid-80s. Friday night, clear. Lows in the lower 60s. Saturday, sunny. Highs in the upper 80s. Saturday night, partly cloudy with a chance of thunderstorms. A chance of showers. Lows in the lower 60s. Chance of rain 40%. Sunday, a chance of showers in the morning. Mostly sunny. Highs around 80. Chance of rain 40%. Sunday night, partly cloudy. Lows in the upper 50s. Monday, partly sunny. A chance of showers in the afternoon. Highs in the upper 70s. Chance of rain 30%. Again, the forecast for Galesburg and surrounding areas of central and northwest Illinois for the rest of tonight, partly cloudy. A chance of showers and thunderstorms until midnight. Some thunderstorms may produce heavy rainfall until midnight. Lows in the upper 60s. Southwest winds around 5 miles an hour. Chance of rain 50%. At 8 p.m. in Galesburg, skies were partly cloudy. The temperature was 76 degrees, the dew point was 72, and the relative humidity was 87%. The wind was south at 6 miles an hour. The pressure was 29.92 inches and rising. Elsewhere around the area, at Springfield, thunder was reported with a temperature of 75. It was clear, with a temperature of 78 at Moline and 80 at Burlington. At Macomb, it was partly cloudy, with a temperature of 77. At Peoria, it was cloudy, with a temperature of 75. At Quincy, the weather condition at Macomb, it was partly cloudy, with a temperature of 77. At Peoria, it was cloudy, with a temperature of 75. At Quincy, the weather conditions were not available. And once again at 8 p.m. in Galesburg, under partly cloudy skies, the temperature was 76. Looking elsewhere around the Midwest at 8 p.m., Chicago was mostly cloudy and 76. Indianapolis was mostly cloudy and 78. St. Louis was mostly cloudy and 83. Kansas City was cloudy and 80. Des Moines was partly cloudy and 84. Milwaukee was mostly cloudy and 70. Here is a flood statement. What? Flooding caused by excessive rainfall continues to be possible. Where? Portions of central, east central, and west central Illinois, including the following counties, in central Illinois, DeWitt, Logan, Macon, Marshall, Mason, McLean, Peoria, Piatt, Stark, Tazewell, and Woodford. In east central Illinois, Champaign, Douglas, Edgar, and Vermilion. In west central Illinois, Fulton and Knox. When? Until 1 a.m. Tuesday. The following impacts are expected. Excessive runoff may result in flooding of rivers, creeks, streams, and other low-lying and flood-prone locations. Additional details. Some thunderstorms will produce rain rates of 2-plus inches per hour. http://. For safety information, visit www.weather.gov/safety/flood. You should monitor later forecasts and be alert for possible flood warnings. Those living in areas prone to flooding should be prepared to take action should flooding develop. The following is a summary of watches, warnings, and advisories in effect. For the KZZ66 listening area, a flood watch remains in effect until 1 a.m. Tuesday for the following county, Knox, Illinois. The time is currently 8:35 p.m. Central Daylight Time. 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Now for the official National Weather Service forecast for Galesburg and surrounding areas of central and northwest Illinois. Rest of tonight, partly cloudy. A chance of showers and thunderstorms until midnight. Some thunderstorms may produce heavy rainfall until midnight. Lows in the upper 60s. Southwest winds around 5 miles an hour. Chance of rain 50%. Tuesday, partly sunny. Warmer with highs in the upper 80s. West winds around 5 miles an hour. Heat index values up to 102 in the afternoon. Tuesday night, partly cloudy. A chance of showers and thunderstorms until midnight, then a slight chance of showers after midnight.

humid with lows in the lower 70s. Southwest winds 5 to 10 miles an hour. Chance of rain 40%. Wednesday, sunny. A chance of showers and thunderstorms in the afternoon. Humid with highs around 90. Southwest winds 15 to 20 miles an hour with gusts up to 30 miles an hour. Chance of rain 40%. Heat index values up to 101. Wednesday night, showers with a chance of thunderstorms until midnight, then showers likely after midnight. Lows in the upper 60s. Southwest winds 15 to 20 miles an hour with gusts up to 30 miles an hour. Chance of rain 80%. Thursday, a chance of showers in the morning, then showers with thunderstorms likely in the afternoon. Highs in the upper 80s. Chance of rain 80%. Thursday night, showers likely with a chance of thunderstorms until midnight, then partly cloudy after midnight. Lows around 60. Chance of rain 70%. Friday, sunny. Highs in the mid-80s. Friday night, clear. Lows in the lower 60s. Saturday, sunny. Highs in the upper 80s. Saturday night, partly cloudy with a chance of thunderstorms. A chance of showers. Lows in the lower 60s. Chance of rain 40%. Sunday, a chance of showers in the morning. Mostly sunny. Highs around 80. Chance of rain 40%. Sunday night, partly cloudy. Lows in the upper 50s. Monday, partly sunny. A chance of showers in the afternoon. Highs in the upper 70s. Chance of rain 30%. Again, the forecast for Galesburg and surrounding areas of central and northwest Illinois for the rest of tonight, partly cloudy. A chance of showers and thunderstorms until midnight. Some thunderstorms may produce heavy rainfall until midnight. Lows in the upper 60s. Southwest winds around 5 miles an hour. Chance of rain 50%. At 8 p.m. in Galesburg, skies were partly cloudy. The temperature was 76 degrees, the dew point was 72, and the relative humidity was 87%. The wind was south at 6 miles an hour. The pressure was 29.92 inches and rising. Elsewhere around the area, at Springfield, thunder was reported with a temperature of 75. It was clear with a temperature of 78 at Moline and 80 at Burlington. At Macomb, it was partly cloudy with a temperature of 77. At Peoria, it was cloudy with a temperature of 75. At Quincy, the weather conditions were not available. And once again at 8 p.m. in Galesburg, under partly cloudy skies, the temperature was 76. Looking elsewhere around the Midwest at 8 p.m., Chicago was mostly cloudy and 76. Indianapolis was mostly cloudy and 78. St. Louis was mostly cloudy and 83. Kansas City was cloudy and 80. Des Moines was partly cloudy and 84. Milwaukee was mostly cloudy and 70. Here is a flood statement. What? Flooding caused by excessive rainfall continues to be possible. Where? Portions of central, east central, and west central Illinois, including the following counties, in central Illinois, DeWitt, Logan, Macon, Marshall, Mason, McLean, Peoria, Piatt, Stark, Tazewell, and Woodford. In east central Illinois, Champaign, Douglas, Edgar, and Vermilion. In west central Illinois, Fulton and Knox. When, until 1 a.m. Tuesday. The following impacts are expected. Excessive runoff may result in flooding of rivers, creeks, streams, and other low-lying and flood-prone locations. Additional details. Some thunderstorms will produce rain rates of 2 plus inches per hour. http://. 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You should monitor later forecasts and be alert for possible flood warnings. Those living in areas prone to flooding should be prepared to take action should flooding develop. The following is a summary of watches, warnings, and advisories in effect. For the KZZ66 listening area, a flood watch remains in effect until 1 a.m. Tuesday for the following county, Knox, Illinois. The time is currently 8:40 p.m. Central Daylight Time. 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

Z66 in Galesburg. Now for the official National Weather Service forecast for Galesburg and surrounding areas of central and northwest Illinois. Rest of tonight, partly cloudy. A chance of showers and thunderstorms until midnight. Some thunderstorms may produce heavy rainfall until midnight. Lows in the upper 60s. Southwest winds around 5 miles an hour. Chance of rain 50%. Tuesday, partly sunny. Warmer with highs in the upper 80s. West winds around 5 miles an hour. Heat index values up to 102 in the afternoon. Tuesday night, partly cloudy. A chance of showers and thunderstorms until midnight, then a slight chance of showers after midnight. Humid with lows in the lower 70s. Southwest winds 5 to 10 miles an hour. Chance of rain 40%. Wednesday, sunny. A chance of showers and thunderstorms in the afternoon. Humid with highs around 90. Southwest winds 15 to 20 miles an hour with gusts up to 30 miles an hour. Chance of rain 40%. Heat index values up to 101. Wednesday night, showers with a chance of thunderstorms until midnight, then showers likely after midnight. Lows in the upper 60s. Southwest winds 15 to 20 miles an hour with gusts up to 30 miles an hour. Chance of rain 80%. Thursday, a chance of showers in the morning, then showers with thunderstorms likely in the afternoon. Highs in the upper 80s. Chance of rain 80%. Thursday night, showers likely with a chance of thunderstorms until midnight, then partly cloudy after midnight. Lows around 60. Chance of rain 70%. Friday, sunny. Highs in the mid-80s. Friday night, clear. Lows in the lower 60s. Saturday, sunny. Highs in the upper 80s. Saturday night, partly cloudy with a chance of thunderstorms. A chance of showers. Lows in the lower 60s. Chance of rain 40%. Sunday, a chance of showers in the morning. Mostly sunny. Highs around 80. Chance of rain 40%. Sunday night, partly cloudy. Lows in the upper 50s. Monday, partly sunny. A chance of showers in the afternoon. Highs in the upper 70s. Chance of rain 30%. Again, the forecast for Galesburg and surrounding areas of central and northwest Illinois for the rest of tonight, partly cloudy. A chance of showers and thunderstorms until midnight. Some thunderstorms may produce heavy rainfall until midnight. Lows in the upper 60s. Southwest winds around 5 miles an hour. Chance of rain 50%. At 8 p.m. in Galesburg, skies were partly cloudy. The temperature was 76 degrees, the dew point was 72, and the relative humidity was 87%. The wind was south at 6 miles an hour. The pressure was 29.92 inches and rising. Elsewhere around the area, at Springfield, thunder was reported with a temperature of 75. It was clear with a temperature of 78 at Moline and 80 at Burlington. At Macomb, it was partly cloudy with a temperature of 77. At Peoria, it was cloudy with a temperature of 75. At Quincy, the weather conditions were not available. And once again at 8 p.m. in Galesburg, under partly cloudy skies, the temperature was 76. Looking elsewhere around the Midwest at 8 p.m., Chicago was mostly cloudy and 76. Indianapolis was mostly cloudy and 78. St. Louis was mostly cloudy and 83. Kansas City was cloudy and 80. Des Moines was partly cloudy and 84. Milwaukee was mostly cloudy and 70. Here is a flood statement. What? Flooding caused by excessive rainfall continues to be possible. Where? Portions of central, east central, and west central Illinois, including the following counties in central Illinois: DeWitt, Logan, Macon, Marshall, Mason, McLean, Peoria, Piatt, Stark, Tazewell, and Woodford. In east central Illinois, Champaign, Douglas, Edgar, and Vermilion. In west central Illinois, Fulton and Knox. When? Until 1 a.m. Tuesday. The following impacts are expected. Excessive runoff may result in flooding of rivers, creeks, streams, and other low-lying and flood-prone locations.

exceptional details, some thunderstorms will produce rain rates of 2+ inches per hour. http://. 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You should monitor later forecasts and be alert for possible flood warnings. Those living in areas prone to flooding should be prepared to take action should flooding develop. The following is a summary of watches, warnings, and advisories in effect. For the KZZ66 listening area, a flood watch remains in effect until 1 a.m. Tuesday for the following county, Knox, Illinois. The time is currently 8:46 p.m. Central Daylight Time. 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Now for the official National Weather Service forecast for Galesburg and surrounding areas of central and northwest Illinois. Rest of tonight, partly cloudy. A chance of showers and thunderstorms until midnight. Some thunderstorms may produce heavy rainfall until midnight. Lows in the upper 60s. Southwest winds around 5 miles an hour. Chance of rain 50%. Tuesday, partly sunny. Warmer with highs in the upper 80s. West winds around 5 miles an hour. Heat index values up to 102 in the afternoon. Tuesday night, partly cloudy. A chance of showers and thunderstorms until midnight, then a slight chance of showers after midnight. Humid with lows in the lower 70s. Southwest winds 5 to 10 miles an hour. Chance of rain 40%. Wednesday, sunny. A chance of showers and thunderstorms in the afternoon. Humid with highs around 90. Southwest winds 15 to 20 miles an hour with gusts up to 30 miles an hour. Chance of rain 40%. Heat index values up to 101. Wednesday night, showers with a chance of thunderstorms until midnight, then showers likely after midnight. Lows in the upper 60s. Southwest winds 15 to 20 miles an hour with gusts up to 30 miles an hour. Chance of rain 80%. Thursday, a chance of showers in the morning, then showers with thunderstorms likely in the afternoon. Highs in the upper 80s. Chance of rain 80%. Thursday night, showers likely with a chance of thunderstorms until midnight, then partly cloudy after midnight. Lows around 60. Chance of rain 70%. Friday, sunny. Highs in the mid-80s. Friday night, clear. Lows in the lower 60s. Saturday, sunny. Highs in the upper 80s. Saturday night, partly cloudy with a chance of thunderstorms. A chance of showers. Lows in the lower 60s. Chance of rain 40%. Sunday, a chance of showers in the morning. Mostly sunny. Highs around 80. Chance of rain 40%. Sunday night, partly cloudy. Lows in the upper 50s. Monday, partly sunny. A chance of showers in the afternoon. Highs in the upper 70s. Chance of rain 30%. Again, the forecast for Galesburg and surrounding areas of central and northwest Illinois for the rest of tonight, partly cloudy. A chance of showers and thunderstorms until midnight. Some thunderstorms may produce heavy rainfall until midnight. Lows in the upper 60s. Southwest winds around 5 miles an hour. Chance of rain 50%. At 8 p.m. in Galesburg, skies were partly cloudy. The temperature was 76 degrees, the dew point was 72, and the relative humidity was 87%. The wind was south at 6 miles an hour. The pressure was 29.92 inches and rising. Elsewhere around the area, at Springfield, thunder was reported with a temperature of 75. It was clear, with a temperature of 78 at Moline and 80 at Burlington. At Macomb, it was partly cloudy with a temperature of 77. At Peoria, it was cloudy with a temperature of 75. At Quincy, the weather conditions were not available. And once again at 8 p.m. in Galesburg, under partly cloudy skies, the temperature was 76. Looking elsewhere around the Midwest at 8 p.m., Chicago was mostly cloudy and 76. Indianapolis was mostly cloudy and 78. St. Louis was mostly cloudy and 83. Kansas City was cloudy and 80.

Des Moines was partly cloudy and 84. Milwaukee was mostly cloudy and 70. Here is a flood statement. What flooding caused by excessive rainfall continues to be possible? Where portions of central, east central, and west central Illinois, including the following counties in central Illinois, DeWitt, Logan, Macon, Marshall, Mason, McLean, Peoria, Piatt, Stark, Tazewell, and Woodford. In east central Illinois, Champaign, Douglas, Edgar, and Vermilion. In west central Illinois, Fulton and Knox. When? Until 1 a.m. Tuesday. The following impacts are expected. Excessive runoff may result in flooding of rivers, creeks, streams, and other low-lying and flood-prone locations. Additional details. Some thunderstorms will produce rain rates of 2-plus inches per hour. For safety information, visit www.weather.gov/safety/flood. You should monitor later forecasts and be alert for possible flood warnings. Those living in areas prone to flooding should be prepared to take action should flooding develop. The following is a summary of watches, warnings, and advisories in effect. For the KZZ 66 listening area, a flood watch remains in effect until 1 a.m. Tuesday for the following county, Knox, Illinois. The time is currently 8:52 p.m. Central Daylight Time. 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Now for the official National Weather Service forecast for Galesburg and surrounding areas of central and northwest Illinois. Rest of tonight, partly cloudy. A chance of showers and thunderstorms until midnight. Some thunderstorms may produce heavy rainfall until midnight. Lows in the upper 60s. Southwest winds around 5 miles an hour. Chance of rain 50%. Tuesday, partly sunny. Warmer with highs in the upper 80s. West winds around 5 miles an hour. Heat index values up to 102 in the afternoon. Tuesday night, partly cloudy. A chance of showers and thunderstorms until midnight, then a slight chance of showers after midnight. Humid with lows in the lower 70s. Southwest winds 5 to 10 miles an hour. Chance of rain 40%. Wednesday, sunny. A chance of showers and thunderstorms in the afternoon. Humid with highs around 90. Southwest winds 15 to 20 miles an hour with gusts up to 30 miles an hour. Chance of rain 40%. Heat index values up to 101. Wednesday night, showers with a chance of thunderstorms until midnight, then showers likely after midnight. Lows in the upper 60s. Southwest winds 15 to 20 miles an hour with gusts up to 30 miles an hour. Chance of rain 80%. Thursday, a chance of showers in the morning, then showers with thunderstorms likely in the afternoon. Highs in the upper 80s. Chance of rain 80%. Thursday night, showers likely with a chance of thunderstorms until midnight, then partly cloudy after midnight. Lows around 60. Chance of rain 70%. Friday, sunny. Highs in the mid-80s. Friday night, clear. Lows in the lower 60s. Saturday, sunny. Highs in the upper 80s. Saturday night, partly cloudy with a chance of thunderstorms. A chance of showers. Lows in the lower 60s. Chance of rain 40%. Sunday, a chance of showers in the morning. Mostly sunny. Highs around 80. Chance of rain 40%. Sunday night, partly cloudy. Lows in the upper 50s. Monday, partly sunny. A chance of showers in the afternoon. Highs in the upper 70s. Chance of rain 30%. Again, the forecast for Galesburg and surrounding areas of central and northwest Illinois for the rest of tonight, partly cloudy. A chance of showers and thunderstorms until midnight. Some thunderstorms may produce heavy rainfall until midnight. Lows in the upper 60s. Southwest winds around 5 miles an hour. Chance of rain 50%. At 8 p.m. in Galesburg, skies were partly cloudy. The temperature was 76 degrees, the dew point was 72, and the relative humidity was 87%. The wind was south at 6 miles an hour. The pressure was 29.92 inches and

amazing. Elsewhere around the area, at Springfield, thunder was reported with a temperature of 75. It was clear, with a temperature of 78 at Moline and 80 at Burlington. At Macomb, it was partly cloudy, with a temperature of 77. At Peoria, it was cloudy, with a temperature of 75. At Quincy, the weather conditions were not available. And once again at 8 p.m. in Galesburg, under partly cloudy skies, the temperature was 76. Looking elsewhere around the Midwest at 8 p.m., Chicago was mostly cloudy and 76. Indianapolis was mostly cloudy and 78. St. Louis was mostly cloudy and 83. Kansas City was cloudy and 80. Des Moines was partly cloudy and 84. Milwaukee was mostly cloudy and 70. Here is a flood statement. What? Flooding caused by excessive rainfall continues to be possible. Where? Portions of central, east central, and west central Illinois, including the following counties in central Illinois: DeWitt, Logan, Macon, Marshall, Mason, McLean, Peoria, Piatt, Stark, Tazewell, and Woodford. In east central Illinois, Champaign, Douglas, Edgar, and Vermilion. In west central Illinois, Fulton and Knox. When? Until 1 a.m. Tuesday. The following impacts are expected. Excessive runoff may result in flooding of rivers, creeks, streams, and other low-lying and flood-prone locations. Additional details. Some thunderstorms will produce rain rates of 2-plus inches per hour. http://. 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You should monitor later forecasts and be alert for possible flood warnings. Those living in areas prone to flooding should be prepared to take action should flooding develop. The following is a summary of watches, warnings, and advisories in effect. For the KZZ66 listening area, a flood watch remains in effect until 1 a.m. Tuesday for the following county: Knox, Illinois. The time is currently 8:58 p.m. Central Daylight Time. 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Now for the official National Weather Service forecast for Galesburg and surrounding areas of central and northwest Illinois. Rest of tonight, partly cloudy. A chance of showers and thunderstorms until midnight. Some thunderstorms may produce heavy rainfall until midnight. Lows in the upper 60s. Southwest winds around 5 miles an hour. Chance of rain 50%. Tuesday, partly sunny. Warmer with highs in the upper 80s. West winds around 5 miles an hour. Heat index values up to 102 in the afternoon. Tuesday night, partly cloudy. A chance of showers and thunderstorms until midnight, then a slight chance of showers after midnight. Humid with lows in the lower 70s. Southwest winds 5 to 10 miles an hour. Chance of rain 40%. Wednesday, sunny. A chance of showers and thunderstorms in the afternoon. Humid with highs around 90. Southwest winds 15 to 20 miles an hour with gusts up to 30 miles an hour. Chance of rain 40%. Heat index values up to 101. Wednesday night, showers with a chance of thunderstorms until midnight, then showers likely after midnight. Lows in the upper 60s. Southwest winds 15 to 20 miles an hour with gusts up to 30 miles an hour. Chance of rain 80%. Thursday, a chance of showers in the morning, then showers with thunderstorms likely in the afternoon. Highs in the upper 80s. Chance of rain 80%. Thursday night, showers likely with a chance of thunderstorms until midnight, then partly cloudy after midnight. Lows around 60. Chance of rain 70%. Friday, sunny. Highs in the mid-80s. Friday night, clear. Lows in the lower 60s. Saturday, sunny. Highs in the upper 80s. Saturday night, partly cloudy with a chance of thunderstorms. A chance of showers. Lows in the lower 60s. Chance of rain 40%. Sunday, a chance of showers in the morning. Mostly sunny. Highs around 80. Chance of rain 40%. Sunday night, partly cloudy. Lows in the upper 50s. Monday, partly sunny.

Marshall, Mason, McLean, Peoria, Pyatt, Stark, Tazewell, and Woodford. In East Central Illinois, Champaign, Douglas, Edgar, and Vermilion. In West Central Illinois, Fulton and Knox. When? Until 1 a.m. Tuesday. The following impacts are expected. Excessive runoff may result in flooding of rivers, creeks, streams, and other low-lying and flood-prone locations. Additional details. Some thunderstorms will produce rain rates of 2-plus inches per hour. http://. 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You should monitor later forecasts and be alert for possible flood warnings. Those living in areas prone to flooding should be prepared to take action should flooding develop. The following is a summary of watches, warnings, and advisories in effect. For the KZZ66 listening area, a flood watch remains in effect until 1 a.m. Tuesday for the following county, Knox, Illinois. The time is currently 9:02 p.m. Central Daylight Time. 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Now for the official National Weather Service forecast for Galesburg and surrounding areas of central and northwest Illinois. Rest of tonight, partly cloudy. A chance of showers and thunderstorms until midnight. Some thunderstorms may produce heavy rainfall until midnight. Lows in the upper 60s. Southwest winds around 5 miles an hour. Chance of rain 50%. Tuesday, partly sunny. Warmer with highs in the upper 80s. West winds around 5 miles an hour. Heat index values up to 102 in the afternoon. Tuesday night, partly cloudy. A chance of showers and thunderstorms until midnight, then a slight chance of showers after midnight. Humid with lows in the lower 70s. Southwest winds 5 to 10 miles an hour. Chance of rain 40%. Wednesday, sunny. A chance of showers and thunderstorms in the afternoon. Humid with highs around 90. Southwest winds 15 to 20 miles an hour with gusts up to 30 miles an hour. Chance of rain 40%. Heat index values up to 101. Wednesday night, showers with a chance of thunderstorms until midnight, then showers likely after midnight. Lows in the upper 60s. Southwest winds 15 to 20 miles an hour with gusts up to 30 miles an hour. Chance of rain 80%. Thursday, a chance of showers in the morning, then showers with thunderstorms likely in the afternoon. Highs in the upper 80s. Chance of rain 80%. Thursday night, showers likely with a chance of thunderstorms until midnight, then partly cloudy after midnight. Lows around 60. Chance of rain 70%. Friday, sunny. Highs in the mid-80s. Friday night, clear. Lows in the lower 60s. Saturday, sunny. Highs in the upper 80s. Saturday night, partly cloudy with a chance of thunderstorms. A chance of showers. Lows in the lower 60s. Chance of rain 40%. Sunday, a chance of showers in the morning. Mostly sunny. Highs around 80. Chance of rain 40%. Sunday night, partly cloudy. Lows in the upper 50s. Monday, partly sunny. A chance of showers in the afternoon. Highs in the upper 70s. Chance of rain 30%. Again, the forecast for Galesburg and surrounding areas of central and northwest Illinois for the rest of tonight, partly cloudy. A chance of showers and thunderstorms until midnight. Some thunderstorms may produce heavy rainfall until midnight. Lows in the upper 60s. Southwest winds around 5 miles an hour. Chance of rain 50%. Here is a flood statement. What? Flooding caused by excessive rainfall continues to be possible. Where? Portions of central, east central, and west central Illinois, including the following counties, in central Illinois, DeWitt, Logan, Macon, Marshall, Mason, McLean, Peoria, Pyatt, Stark, Tazewell, and Woodford. In east central Illinois, Champaign, Douglas, Edgar, and Vermilion. In west central Illinois, Fulton and Knox. When? Until 1 a.m. Tuesday. The following impacts are expected. Excessive runoff may result in flooding of rivers, creeks, streams, and other low-lying and

Mudprone locations. Additional details. Some thunderstorms will produce rain rates of 2 plus inches per hour. http://. 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You should monitor later forecasts and be alert for possible flood warnings. Those living in areas prone to flooding should be prepared to take action should flooding develop. The following is a summary of watches, warnings, and advisories in effect. For the KZZ66 listening area, a flood watch remains in effect until 1 a.m. Tuesday for the following county, Knox, Illinois. The time is currently 9:07 p.m. Central Daylight Time. 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Now for the official National Weather Service forecast for Galesburg and surrounding areas of central and northwest Illinois. Rest of tonight, partly cloudy. A chance of showers and thunderstorms until midnight. Some thunderstorms may produce heavy rainfall until midnight. Lows in the upper 60s. Southwest winds around 5 miles an hour. Chance of rain 50%. Tuesday, partly sunny. Warmer with highs in the upper 80s. West winds around 5 miles an hour. Heat index values up to 102 in the afternoon. Tuesday night, partly cloudy. A chance of showers and thunderstorms until midnight, then a slight chance of showers after midnight. Humid with lows in the lower 70s. Southwest winds 5 to 10 miles an hour. Chance of rain 40%. Wednesday, sunny. A chance of showers and thunderstorms in the afternoon. Humid with highs around 90. Southwest winds 15 to 20 miles an hour with gusts up to 30 miles an hour. Chance of rain 40%. Heat index values up to 101. Wednesday night, showers with a chance of thunderstorms until midnight, then showers likely after midnight. Lows in the upper 60s. Southwest winds 15 to 20 miles an hour with gusts up to 30 miles an hour. Chance of rain 80%. Thursday, a chance of showers in the morning, then showers with thunderstorms likely in the afternoon. Highs in the upper 80s. Chance of rain 80%. Thursday night, showers likely with a chance of thunderstorms until midnight, then partly cloudy after midnight. Lows around 60. Chance of rain 70%. Friday, sunny. Highs in the mid-80s. Friday night, clear. Lows in the lower 60s. Saturday, sunny. Highs in the upper 80s. Saturday night, partly cloudy with a chance of thunderstorms. A chance of showers. Lows in the lower 60s. Chance of rain 40%. Sunday, a chance of showers in the morning. Mostly sunny. Highs around 80. Chance of rain 40%. Sunday night, partly cloudy. Lows in the upper 50s. Monday, partly sunny. A chance of showers in the afternoon. Highs in the upper 70s. Chance of rain 30%. Again, the forecast for Galesburg and surrounding areas of central and northwest Illinois for the rest of tonight, partly cloudy. A chance of showers and thunderstorms until midnight. Some thunderstorms may produce heavy rainfall until midnight. Lows in the upper 60s. Southwest winds around 5 miles an hour. Chance of rain 50%. At 9 p.m. in Galesburg, skies were partly cloudy. The temperature was 74 degrees, the dew point was 74, and the relative humidity was 100%. The wind was southeast at 5 miles an hour. The pressure was 29.93 inches and rising. Elsewhere around the area, it was clear, with a temperature of 75 at Moline and 77 at Burlington. At Macomb, it was mostly cloudy, with a temperature of 75. It was cloudy, with a temperature of 74 at Peoria and 74 at Springfield. At Quincy, the weather conditions were not available. And once again at 9 p.m. in Galesburg, under partly cloudy skies, the temperature was 74. Looking elsewhere around the Midwest at 9 p.m., Chicago was mostly cloudy and 75. Indianapolis was mostly cloudy and 77. St. Louis was mostly cloudy and 81. Kansas City was mostly cloudy and 78. Des Moines
Dayton was partly cloudy and 82. Milwaukee was mostly cloudy and 68. Here is a flood statement. What flooding caused by excessive rainfall continues to be possible. Where portions of central, east central, and west central Illinois, including the following counties in central Illinois, DeWitt, Logan, Macon, Marshall, Mason, McLean, Peoria, Piatt, Stark, Tazewell, and Woodford. In east central Illinois, Champaign, Douglas, Edgar, and Vermilion. In west central Illinois, Fulton and Knox. When, until 1 a.m. Tuesday. The following impacts are expected. Excessive runoff may result in flooding of rivers, creeks, streams, and other low-lying and flood-prone locations. Additional details. Some thunderstorms will produce rain rates of 2-plus inches per hour. http://, for safety information, visit www.weather.gov/safety/flood. You should monitor later forecasts and be alert for possible flood warnings. Those living in areas prone to flooding should be prepared to take action should flooding develop. The following is a summary of watches, warnings, and advisories in effect. For the KZZ66 listening area, a flood watch remains in effect until 1 a.m. Tuesday for the following county, Knox, Illinois. The time is currently 9:13 p.m. Central Daylight Time. 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Now for the official National Weather Service forecast for Galesburg and surrounding areas of central and northwest Illinois. Rest of tonight, partly cloudy. A chance of showers and thunderstorms until midnight. Some thunderstorms may produce heavy rainfall until midnight. Lows in the upper 60s. Southwest winds around 5 miles an hour. Chance of rain 40%. Tuesday, partly sunny. Warmer with highs in the upper 80s. West winds around 5 miles an hour. Heat index values up to 102 in the afternoon. Tuesday night, partly cloudy. A chance of showers and thunderstorms until midnight, then a slight chance of showers after midnight. Humid with lows in the lower 70s. Southwest winds 5 to 10 miles an hour. Chance of rain 40%. Wednesday, sunny. A chance of showers and thunderstorms in the afternoon. Humid with highs around 90. Southwest winds 15 to 20 miles an hour with gusts up to 30 miles an hour. Chance of rain 40%. Heat index values up to 101. Wednesday night, showers with a chance of thunderstorms until midnight, then showers likely after midnight. Lows in the upper 60s. Southwest winds 15 to 20 miles an hour with gusts up to 30 miles an hour. Chance of rain 80%. Thursday, a chance of showers in the morning, then showers with thunderstorms likely in the afternoon. Highs in the upper 80s. Chance of rain 80%. Thursday night, showers likely with a chance of thunderstorms until midnight, then partly cloudy after midnight. Lows around 60. Chance of rain 70%. Friday, sunny. Highs in the mid-80s. Friday night, clear. Lows in the lower 60s. Saturday, sunny. Highs in the upper 80s. Saturday night, partly cloudy with a chance of thunderstorms. A chance of showers. Lows in the lower 60s. Chance of rain 40%. Sunday, a chance of showers in the morning. Mostly sunny. Highs around 80. Chance of rain 40%. Sunday night, partly cloudy. Lows in the upper 50s. Monday, partly sunny. A chance of showers in the afternoon. Highs in the upper 70s. Chance of rain 30%. Again, the forecast for Galesburg and surrounding areas of central and northwest Illinois for the rest of tonight, partly cloudy. A chance of showers and thunderstorms until midnight. Some thunderstorms may produce heavy rainfall until midnight. Lows in the upper 60s. Southwest winds around 5 miles an hour. Chance of rain 40%. 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

the following counties: Henry, Knox, Mercer, and Warren. KZZ66 is part of the All Hazards Network of NOAA Radio. At 9 p.m. in Galesburg, skies were partly cloudy. The temperature was 74 degrees, the dew point was 74, and the relative humidity was 100%. The wind was southeast at 5 miles an hour. The pressure was 29.93 inches and rising. Elsewhere around the area, it was clear, with a temperature of 75 at Moline and 77 at Burlington. At Macomb, it was mostly cloudy, with a temperature of 75. It was cloudy, with a temperature of 74 at Peoria and 74 at Springfield. At Quincy, the weather conditions were not available. And once again at 9 p.m. in Galesburg, under partly cloudy skies, the temperature was 74. Looking elsewhere around the Midwest at 9 p.m., Chicago was mostly cloudy and 75. Indianapolis was mostly cloudy and 77. St. Louis was mostly cloudy and 81. Kansas City was mostly cloudy and 78. Des Moines was partly cloudy and 82. Milwaukee was mostly cloudy and 68. Here is a flood statement. What? Flooding caused by excessive rainfall continues to be possible. Where? Portions of central, east central, and west central Illinois, including the following counties in central Illinois: DeWitt, Logan, Macon, Marshall, Mason, McLean, Peoria, Piatt, Stark, Tazewell, and Woodford. In east central Illinois: Champaign, Douglas, Edgar, and Vermilion. In west central Illinois: Fulton and Knox. When? Until 1 a.m. Tuesday. The following impacts are expected. Excessive runoff may result in flooding of rivers, creeks, streams, and other low-lying and flood-prone locations. Additional details: some thunderstorms will produce rain rates of 2 plus inches per hour. http://. 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You should monitor later forecasts and be alert for possible flood warnings. Those living in areas prone to flooding should be prepared to take action should flooding develop. The following is a summary of watches, warnings, and advisories in effect. For the KZZ66 listening area, a flood watch remains in effect until 1 a.m. Tuesday for the following county: Knox, Illinois. The time is currently 9:19 p.m. Central Daylight Time. 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Now for the official National Weather Service forecast for Galesburg and surrounding areas of central and northwest Illinois. Rest of tonight, partly cloudy. A chance of showers and thunderstorms until midnight. Some thunderstorms may produce heavy rainfall until midnight. Lows in the upper 60s. Southwest winds around 5 miles an hour. Chance of rain 40%. Tuesday, partly sunny. Warmer with highs in the upper 80s. West winds around 5 miles an hour. Heat index values up to 102 in the afternoon. Tuesday night, partly cloudy. A chance of showers and thunderstorms until midnight, then a slight chance of showers after midnight. Humid with lows in the lower 70s. Southwest winds 5 to 10 miles an hour. Chance of rain 40%. Wednesday, sunny. A chance of showers and thunderstorms in the afternoon. Humid with highs around 90. Southwest winds 15 to 20 miles an hour with gusts up to 30 miles an hour. Chance of rain 40%. Heat index values up to 101. Wednesday night, showers with a chance of thunderstorms until midnight, then showers likely after midnight. Lows in the upper 60s. Southwest winds 15 to 20 miles an hour with gusts up to 30 miles an hour. Chance of rain 80%. Thursday, a chance of showers in the morning, then showers with thunderstorms likely in the afternoon. Highs in the upper 80s. Chance of rain 80%. Thursday night, showers likely with a chance of thunderstorms until midnight, then partly cloudy after midnight. Lows around 60. Chance of rain 70%. Friday, sunny. Highs in the mid-80s. Friday night, clear. Lows in the lower 60s. Saturday, sunny. Highs in the upper 80s.
Saturday night, partly cloudy with a chance of thunderstorms. A chance of showers. Lows in the lower 60s. Chance of rain 40%. Sunday, a chance of showers in the morning. Mostly sunny. Highs around 80. Chance of rain 40%. Sunday night, partly cloudy. Lows in the upper 50s. Monday, partly sunny. A chance of showers in the afternoon. Highs in the upper 70s. Chance of rain 30%. Again, the forecast for Galesburg and surrounding areas of central and northwest Illinois for the rest of tonight, partly cloudy. A chance of showers and thunderstorms until midnight. Some thunderstorms may produce heavy rainfall until midnight. Lows in the upper 60s. Southwest winds around 5 miles an hour. Chance of rain 40%. At 9 p.m. in Galesburg, skies were partly cloudy. The temperature was 74 degrees, the dew point was 74, and the relative humidity was 100%. The wind was southeast at 5 miles an hour. The pressure was 29.93 inches and rising. Elsewhere around the area, it was clear, with a temperature of 75 at Moline and 77 at Burlington. At Macomb, it was mostly cloudy, with a temperature of 75. It was cloudy, with a temperature of 74 at Peoria and 74 at Springfield. At Quincy, the weather conditions were not available. And once again at 9 p.m. in Galesburg, under partly cloudy skies, the temperature was 74. Looking elsewhere around the Midwest at 9 p.m., Chicago was mostly cloudy and 75. Indianapolis was mostly cloudy and 77. St. Louis was mostly cloudy and 81. Kansas City was mostly cloudy and 78. Des Moines was partly cloudy and 82. Milwaukee was mostly cloudy and 68. Here is a flood statement. What? Flooding caused by excessive rainfall continues to be possible. Where? Portions of central, east central, and west central Illinois, including the following counties in central Illinois: DeWitt, Logan, Macon, Marshall, Mason, McLean, Peoria, Piatt, Stark, Tazewell, and Woodford. In east central Illinois, Champaign, Douglas, Edgar, and Vermilion. In west central Illinois, Fulton and Knox. When? Until 1 a.m. Tuesday. The following impacts are expected. Excessive runoff may result in flooding of rivers, creeks, streams, and other low-lying and flood-prone locations. Additional details. Some thunderstorms will produce rain rates of 2-plus inches per hour. http://, for safety information, visit www.weather.gov/safety/flood. You should monitor later forecasts and be alert for possible flood warnings. Those living in areas prone to flooding should be prepared to take action should flooding develop. The following is a summary of watches, warnings, and advisories in effect. For the KZZ66 listening area, a flood watch remains in effect until 1 a.m. Tuesday for the following county, Knox, Illinois. The time is currently 9:25 p.m. Central Daylight Time. 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Now for the official National Weather Service forecast for Galesburg and surrounding areas of central and northwest Illinois. Rest of tonight, partly cloudy. A chance of showers and thunderstorms until midnight. Some thunderstorms may produce heavy rainfall until midnight. Lows in the upper 60s. Southwest winds around 5 miles an hour. Chance of rain 40%. Tuesday, partly sunny. Warmer with highs in the upper 80s. West winds around 5 miles an hour. Heat index values up to 102 in the afternoon. Tuesday night, partly cloudy. A chance of showers and thunderstorms until midnight, then a slight chance of showers after midnight. Humid with lows in the lower 70s. Southwest winds 5 to 10 miles an hour. Chance of rain 40%. Wednesday, sunny. A chance of showers and thunderstorms in the afternoon. Humid with highs around 90. Southwest winds 15 to 20 miles an hour with gusts up to 30 miles an hour. Chance of rain 40%. Heat index values up to 101.
Wednesday night, showers with a chance of thunderstorms until midnight, then showers.

likely after midnight. Lows in the upper 60s. Southwest winds 15 to 20 miles an hour with gusts up to 30 miles an hour. Chance of rain 80%. Thursday, a chance of showers in the morning, then showers with thunderstorms likely in the afternoon. Highs in the upper 80s. Chance of rain 80%. Thursday night, showers likely with a chance of thunderstorms until midnight, then partly cloudy after midnight. Lows around 60. Chance of rain 70%. Friday, sunny. Highs in the mid-80s. Friday night, clear. Lows in the lower 60s. Saturday, sunny. Highs in the upper 80s. Saturday night, partly cloudy with a chance of thunderstorms. A chance of showers. Lows in the lower 60s. Chance of rain 40%. Sunday, a chance of showers in the morning. Mostly sunny. Highs around 80. Chance of rain 40%. Sunday night, partly cloudy. Lows in the upper 50s. Monday, partly sunny. A chance of showers in the afternoon. Highs in the upper 70s. Chance of rain 30%. Again, the forecast for Galesburg and surrounding areas of central and northwest Illinois for the rest of tonight, partly cloudy. A chance of showers and thunderstorms until midnight. Some thunderstorms may produce heavy rainfall until midnight. Lows in the upper 60s. Southwest winds around 5 miles an hour. Chance of rain 40%. At 9 p.m. in Galesburg, skies were partly cloudy. The temperature was 74 degrees, the dew point was 74, and the relative humidity was 100%. The wind was southeast at 5 miles an hour. The pressure was 29.93 inches and rising. Elsewhere around the area, it was clear, with a temperature of 75 at Moline and 77 at Burlington. It was cloudy, with a temperature of 74 at Peoria, 75 at Macomb, and 75 at Springfield. At Quincy, the weather conditions were not available. And once again at 9 p.m. in Galesburg, under partly cloudy skies, the temperature was 74. Looking elsewhere around the Midwest at 9 p.m., Chicago was mostly cloudy and 75. Indianapolis was mostly cloudy and 77. St. Louis was mostly cloudy and 81. Kansas City was mostly cloudy and 78. Des Moines was partly cloudy and 82. Milwaukee was mostly cloudy and 68. Here is a flood statement. What? Flooding caused by excessive rainfall continues to be possible. Where? Portions of central, east central, and west central Illinois, including the following counties in central Illinois, DeWitt, Logan, Macon, Marshall, Mason, McLean, Peoria, Piatt, Stark, Tazewell, and Woodford. In east central Illinois, Champaign, Douglas, Edgar, and Vermilion. In west central Illinois, Fulton and Knox. When? Until 1 a.m. Tuesday. The following impacts are expected. Excessive runoff may result in flooding of rivers, creeks, streams, and other low-lying and flood-prone locations. Additional details. Some thunderstorms will produce rain rates of 2-plus inches per hour. http://. For safety information, visit www.weather.gov/safety/flood. You should monitor later forecasts and be alert for possible flood warnings. Those living in areas prone to flooding should be prepared to take action should flooding develop. The following is a summary of watches, warnings, and advisories in effect. For the KZZ66 listening area, a flood watch remains in effect until 1 a.m. Tuesday for the following county, Knox, Illinois. The time is currently 9:31 p.m. Central Daylight Time. 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Station KZZ66 in Galesburg. Now for the official National Weather Service forecast for Galesburg and surrounding areas of central and northwest Illinois. Rest of tonight, partly cloudy. A chance of showers and thunderstorms until midnight. Some thunderstorms may produce heavy rainfall until midnight. Lows in the upper 60s. Southwest winds around 5 miles an hour. Chance of rain 40%. Tuesday, partly sunny. Warmer with highs in the upper 80s. West winds around 5 miles an hour. Heat index.

Values up to 100 to in the afternoon. Tuesday night, partly cloudy. A chance of showers and thunderstorms until midnight, then a slight chance of showers after midnight. Humid with lows in the lower 70s. Southwest winds 5 to 10 miles an hour. Chance of rain 40%. Wednesday, sunny. A chance of showers and thunderstorms in the afternoon. Humid with highs around 90. Southwest winds 15 to 20 miles an hour with gusts up to 30 miles an hour. Chance of rain 40%. Heat index values up to 101. Wednesday night, showers with a chance of thunderstorms until midnight, then showers likely after midnight. Lows in the upper 60s. Southwest winds 15 to 20 miles an hour with gusts up to 30 miles an hour. Chance of rain 80%. Thursday, a chance of showers in the morning, then showers with thunderstorms likely in the afternoon. Highs in the upper 80s. Chance of rain 80%. Thursday night, showers likely with a chance of thunderstorms until midnight, then partly cloudy after midnight. Lows around 60. Chance of rain 70%. Friday, sunny. Highs in the mid 80s. Chance of thunderstorms until midnight, then partly cloudy after midnight. Lows around 60. Chance of rain 70%. Friday, sunny. Highs in the mid 80s. Friday night, clear. Lows in the lower 60s. Saturday, sunny. Highs in the upper 80s. Saturday night, partly cloudy with a chance of thunderstorms. A chance of showers. Lows in the lower 60s. Chance of rain 40%. Sunday, a chance of showers in the morning. Mostly sunny. Highs around 80. Chance of rain 40%. Sunday night, partly cloudy. Lows in the upper 50s. Monday, partly sunny. A chance of showers in the afternoon. Highs in the upper 70s. Chance of rain 30%. Again, the forecast for Galesburg and surrounding areas of central and northwest Illinois for the rest of tonight, partly cloudy. A chance of showers and thunderstorms until midnight. Some thunderstorms may produce heavy rainfall until midnight. Lows in the upper 60s. Southwest winds around 5 miles an hour. Chance of rain 40%. At 9 p.m. in Galesburg, skies were partly cloudy. The temperature was 74 degrees, the dew point was 74, and the relative humidity was 100%. The wind was southeast at 5 miles an hour. The pressure was 29.93 inches and rising. Elsewhere around the area, it was clear, with a temperature of 75 at Moline and 77 at Burlington. It was cloudy, with a temperature of 74 at Peoria, 75 at Macomb, and 75 at Springfield. At Quincy, the weather conditions were not available. And once again at 9 p.m. in Galesburg, under partly cloudy skies, the temperature was 74. Looking elsewhere around the Midwest at 9 p.m., Chicago was mostly cloudy, and 75. Indianapolis was mostly cloudy, and 77. St. Louis was mostly cloudy, and 81. Kansas City was mostly cloudy, and 78. Des Moines was partly cloudy, and 82. Milwaukee was mostly cloudy, and 68. Here is a flood statement. What? Flooding caused by excessive rainfall continues to be possible. Where? Portions of central, east central, and west central Illinois, including the following counties, in central Illinois, DeWitt, Logan, Macon, Marshall, Mason, McLean, Peoria, Piatt, Stark, Tazewell, and Woodford. In east central Illinois, Champaign, Douglas, Edgar, and Vermilion. In west central Illinois, Fulton and Knox. When? Until 1 a.m. Tuesday. The following impacts are expected. Excessive runoff may result in flooding of rivers, creeks, streams, and other low-lying and flood-prone locations. Additional details. Some thunderstorms will produce rain rates of 2-plus inches per hour. http://, for safety information, visit www.weather.gov/safety/flood. You should monitor later forecasts and be alert for possible flood warnings. Those living in areas prone to flooding should be prepared to take action should flooding develop. The following is a summary of watches, warnings, and advisories in effect. For the KZ.

66 listening area. A flood watch remains in effect until 1 a.m. Tuesday for the following county, Knox, Illinois. The time is currently 9:36 p.m. Central Daylight Time. 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Now for the official National Weather Service forecast for Galesburg and surrounding areas of central and northwest Illinois. Rest of tonight, partly cloudy. A chance of showers and thunderstorms until midnight. Some thunderstorms may produce heavy rainfall until midnight. Lows in the upper 60s. Southwest winds around 5 miles an hour. Chance of rain 40%. Tuesday, partly sunny. Warmer with highs in the upper 80s. West winds around 5 miles an hour. Heat index values up to 102 in the afternoon. Tuesday night, partly cloudy. A chance of showers and thunderstorms until midnight, then a slight chance of showers after midnight. Humid with lows in the lower 70s. Southwest winds 5 to 10 miles an hour. Chance of rain 40%. Wednesday, sunny. A chance of showers and thunderstorms in the afternoon. Humid with highs around 90. Southwest winds 15 to 20 miles an hour with gusts up to 30 miles an hour. Chance of rain 40%. Heat index values up to 101. Wednesday night, showers with a chance of thunderstorms until midnight, then showers likely after midnight. Lows in the upper 60s. Southwest winds 15 to 20 miles an hour with gusts up to 30 miles an hour. Chance of rain 80%. Thursday, a chance of showers in the morning, then showers with thunderstorms likely in the afternoon. Highs in the upper 80s. Chance of rain 80%. Thursday night, showers likely with a chance of thunderstorms until midnight, then partly cloudy after midnight. Lows around 60. Chance of rain 70%. Friday, sunny. Highs in the mid-80s. Friday night, clear. Lows in the lower 60s. Saturday, sunny. Highs in the upper 80s. Saturday night, partly cloudy with a chance of thunderstorms. A chance of showers. Lows in the lower 60s. Chance of rain 40%. Sunday, a chance of showers in the morning. Mostly sunny. Highs around 80. Chance of rain 40%. Sunday night, partly cloudy. Lows in the upper 50s. Monday, partly sunny. A chance of showers in the afternoon. Highs in the upper 70s. Chance of rain 30%. Again, the forecast for Galesburg and surrounding areas of central and northwest Illinois for the rest of tonight, partly cloudy. A chance of showers and thunderstorms until midnight. Some thunderstorms may produce heavy rainfall until midnight. Lows in the upper 60s. Southwest winds around 5 miles an hour. Chance of rain 40%. At 9 p.m. in Galesburg, skies were partly cloudy. The temperature was 74 degrees, the dew point was 74, and the relative humidity was 100%. The wind was southeast at 5 miles an hour. The pressure was 29.93 inches and rising. Elsewhere around the area, it was clear, with a temperature of 75 at Moline and 77 at Burlington. It was cloudy, with a temperature of 74 at Peoria, 75 at Macomb, and 75 at Springfield. At Quincy, the weather conditions were not available. And once again at 9 p.m. in Galesburg, under partly cloudy skies, the temperature was 74. Looking elsewhere around the Midwest at 9 p.m., Chicago was mostly cloudy, and 75. Indianapolis was mostly cloudy, and 77. St. Louis was mostly cloudy, and 81. Kansas City was mostly cloudy, and 78. Des Moines was partly cloudy, and 82. Milwaukee was mostly cloudy, and 68. Here is a flood statement. What? Flooding caused by excessive rainfall continues to be possible. Where? Portions of central, east central, and west central Illinois, including the following counties, in central Illinois, DeWitt, Logan, Macon, Marshall, Mason, McLean, Peoria, Piatt, Stark, Tazewell, and Woodford. In east central Illinois, Champaign, Douglas, Edgar, and Vermilion. In west central Illinois, Fulton and Knox.

when until 1 a.m. Tuesday. The following impacts are expected. Excessive runoff may result in flooding of rivers, creeks, streams, and other low-lying and flood-prone locations. Additional details. Some thunderstorms will produce rain rates of 2-plus inches per hour. http://. 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Those living in areas prone to flooding should be prepared to take action should flooding develop. The following is a summary of watches, warnings, and advisories in effect. For the KZZ66 listening area, a flood watch remains in effect until 1 a.m. Tuesday for the following county, Knox, Illinois. The time is currently 9:42 p.m. Central Daylight Time. 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Now for the official National Weather Service forecast for Galesburg and surrounding areas of central and northwest Illinois. Rest of tonight, partly cloudy. A chance of showers and thunderstorms until midnight. Some thunderstorms may produce heavy rainfall until midnight. Lows in the upper 60s. Southwest winds around 5 miles an hour. Chance of rain 40%. Tuesday, partly sunny. Warmer with highs in the upper 80s. West winds around 5 miles an hour. Heat index values up to 102 in the afternoon. Tuesday night, partly cloudy. A chance of showers and thunderstorms until midnight, then a slight chance of showers after midnight. Humid with lows in the lower 70s. Southwest winds 5 to 10 miles an hour. Chance of rain 40%. Wednesday, sunny. A chance of showers and thunderstorms in the afternoon. Humid with highs around 90. Southwest winds 15 to 20 miles an hour with gusts up to 30 miles an hour. Chance of rain 40%. Heat index values up to 101. Wednesday night, showers with a chance of thunderstorms until midnight, then showers likely after midnight. Lows in the upper 60s. Southwest winds 15 to 20 miles an hour with gusts up to 30 miles an hour. Chance of rain 80%. Thursday, a chance of showers in the morning, then showers with thunderstorms likely in the afternoon. Highs in the upper 80s. Chance of rain 80%. Thursday night, showers likely with a chance of thunderstorms until midnight, then partly cloudy after midnight. Lows around 60. Chance of rain 70%. Friday, sunny. Highs in the mid-80s. Friday night, clear. Lows in the lower 60s. Saturday, sunny. Highs in the upper 80s. Saturday night, partly cloudy with a chance of thunderstorms. A chance of showers. Lows in the lower 60s. Chance of rain 40%. Sunday, a chance of showers in the morning. Mostly sunny. Highs around 80. Chance of rain 40%. Sunday night, partly cloudy. Lows in the upper 50s. Monday, partly sunny. A chance of showers in the afternoon. Highs in the upper 70s. Chance of rain 30%. Again, the forecast for Galesburg and surrounding areas of central and northwest Illinois for the rest of tonight, partly cloudy. A chance of showers and thunderstorms until midnight. Some thunderstorms may produce heavy rainfall until midnight. Lows in the upper 60s. Southwest winds around 5 miles an hour. Chance of rain 40%. At 9 p.m. in Galesburg, skies were partly cloudy. The temperature was 74 degrees, the dew point was 74, and the relative humidity was 100%. The wind was southeast at 5 miles an hour. The pressure was 29.93 inches and rising. Elsewhere around the area, it was clear, with a temperature of 75 at Moline and 77 at Burlington. It was cloudy, with a temperature of 74 at Peoria, 75 at Macomb, and 75 at Springfield. At Quincy, the weather conditions were not available. And once again at 9 p.m. in Galesburg, under partly cloudy skies, the temperature was 74. Looking elsewhere around the Midwest at 9 p.m., Chicago was mostly cloudy, and 75. Indianapolis was mostly cloudy, and 77.

Louis was mostly cloudy and 81. Kansas City was mostly cloudy and 78. Des Moines was partly cloudy and 82. Milwaukee was mostly cloudy and 68. Here is a flood statement. What? Flooding caused by excessive rainfall continues to be possible. Where? Portions of central, east central, and west central Illinois, including the following counties in central Illinois: DeWitt, Logan, Macon, Marshall, Mason, McLean, Peoria, Piatt, Stark, Tazewell, and Woodford. In east central Illinois, Champaign, Douglas, Edgar, and Vermilion. In west central Illinois, Fulton and Knox. When? Until 1 a.m. Tuesday. The following impacts are expected. Excessive runoff may result in flooding of rivers, creeks, streams, and other low-lying and flood-prone locations. Additional details. Some thunderstorms will produce rain rates of 2-plus inches per hour. http://. 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You should monitor later forecasts and be alert for possible flood warnings. Those living in areas prone to flooding should be prepared to take action should flooding develop. The following is a summary of watches, warnings, and advisories in effect. For the KZZ66 listening area, a flood watch remains in effect until 1 a.m. Tuesday for the following county: Knox, Illinois. The time is currently 9:48 p.m. Central Daylight Time. 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Now for the official National Weather Service forecast for Galesburg and surrounding areas of central and northwest Illinois. Rest of tonight, partly cloudy. A chance of showers and thunderstorms until midnight. Some thunderstorms may produce heavy rainfall until midnight. Lows in the upper 60s. Southwest winds around 5 miles an hour. Chance of rain 40%. Tuesday, partly sunny. Warmer with highs in the upper 80s. West winds around 5 miles an hour. Heat index values up to 102 in the afternoon. Tuesday night, partly cloudy. A chance of showers and thunderstorms until midnight, then a slight chance of showers after midnight. Humid with lows in the lower 70s. Southwest winds 5 to 10 miles an hour. Chance of rain 40%. Wednesday, sunny. A chance of showers and thunderstorms in the afternoon. Humid with highs around 90. Southwest winds 15 to 20 miles an hour with gusts up to 30 miles an hour. Chance of rain 40%. Heat index values up to 101. Wednesday night, showers with a chance of thunderstorms until midnight, then showers likely after midnight. Lows in the upper 60s. Southwest winds 15 to 20 miles an hour with gusts up to 30 miles an hour. Chance of rain 80%. Thursday, a chance of showers in the morning, then showers with thunderstorms likely in the afternoon. Highs in the upper 80s. Chance of rain 80%. Thursday night, showers likely with a chance of thunderstorms until midnight, then partly cloudy after midnight. Lows around 60. Chance of rain 70%. Friday, sunny. Highs in the mid-80s. Friday night, clear. Lows in the lower 60s. Saturday, sunny. Highs in the upper 80s. Saturday night, partly cloudy with a chance of thunderstorms. A chance of showers. Lows in the lower 60s. Chance of rain 40%. Sunday, a chance of showers in the morning. Mostly sunny. Highs around 80. Chance of rain 40%. Sunday night, partly cloudy. Lows in the upper 50s. Monday, partly sunny. A chance of showers in the afternoon. Highs in the upper 70s. Chance of rain 30%. Again, the forecast for Galesburg and surrounding areas of central and northwest Illinois for the rest of tonight, partly cloudy. A chance of showers and thunderstorms until midnight. Some thunderstorms may produce heavy rainfall until midnight. Lows in the upper 60s. Southwest winds around 5 miles an hour. Chance of rain 40%. At 9 p.m. in Galesburg, skies were partly cloudy. The temperature was 74 degrees, the dew point was 74, and the relative humidity was 100%.

set. The wind was southeast at 5 miles an hour. The pressure was 29.93 inches and rising. Elsewhere around the area, it was clear, with a temperature of 75 at Moline and 77 at Burlington. It was cloudy, with a temperature of 74 at Peoria, 75 at Macomb, and 75 at Springfield. At Quincy, the weather conditions were not available. And once again at 9 p.m. in Galesburg, under partly cloudy skies, the temperature was 74. Looking elsewhere around the Midwest at 9 p.m., Chicago was mostly cloudy and 75. Indianapolis was mostly cloudy and 77. St. Louis was mostly cloudy and 81. Kansas City was mostly cloudy and 78. Des Moines was partly cloudy and 82. Milwaukee was mostly cloudy and 68. Here is a flood statement. What? Flooding caused by excessive rainfall continues to be possible. Where? Portions of central, east central, and west central Illinois, including the following counties in central Illinois: DeWitt, Logan, Macon, Marshall, Mason, McLean, Peoria, Piatt, Stark, Tazewell, and Woodford. In east central Illinois, Champaign, Douglas, Edgar, and Vermilion. In west central Illinois, Fulton and Knox. When? Until 1 a.m. Tuesday. The following impacts are expected. Excessive runoff may result in flooding of rivers, creeks, streams, and other low-lying and flood-prone locations. Additional details. Some thunderstorms will produce rain rates of 2 plus inches per hour. http://For safety information, visit www.weather.gov/safety/flood. You should monitor later forecasts and be alert for possible flood warnings. Those living in areas prone to flooding should be prepared to take action should flooding develop. The following is a summary of watches, warnings, and advisories in effect. For the KZZ 66 listening area, a flood watch remains in effect until 1 a.m. Tuesday for the following county: Knox, Illinois. The time is currently 9:54 p.m. Central Daylight Time. 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Now for the official National Weather Service forecast for Galesburg and surrounding areas of central and northwest Illinois. Rest of tonight, partly cloudy. A chance of showers and thunderstorms until midnight. Some thunderstorms may produce heavy rainfall until midnight. Lows in the upper 60s. Southwest winds around 5 miles an hour. Chance of rain 40%. Tuesday, partly sunny. Warmer with highs in the upper 80s. West winds around 5 miles an hour. Heat index values up to 102 in the afternoon. Tuesday night, partly cloudy. A chance of showers and thunderstorms until midnight, then a slight chance of showers after midnight. Humid with lows in the lower 70s. Southwest winds 5 to 10 miles an hour. Chance of rain 40%. Wednesday, sunny. A chance of showers and thunderstorms in the afternoon. Humid with highs around 90. Southwest winds 15 to 20 miles an hour with gusts up to 30 miles an hour. Chance of rain 40%. Heat index values up to 101. Wednesday night, showers with a chance of thunderstorms until midnight, then showers likely after midnight. Lows in the upper 60s. Southwest winds 15 to 20 miles an hour with gusts up to 30 miles an hour. Chance of rain 80%. Thursday, a chance of showers in the morning, then showers with thunderstorms likely in the afternoon. Highs in the upper 80s. Chance of rain 80%. Thursday night, showers likely with a chance of thunderstorms until midnight, then partly cloudy after midnight. Lows around 60. Chance of rain 70%. Friday, sunny. Highs in the mid-80s. Friday night, clear. Lows in the lower 60s. Saturday, sunny. Highs in the upper 80s. Saturday night, partly cloudy with a chance of thunderstorms. A chance of showers. Lows in the lower 60s. Chance of rain 40%. Sunday, a chance of showers in the morning. Mostly sunny. Highs around 80. Chance of rain 40%. Sunday night, partly cloudy. Lows in the upper 50s.

Monday, partly sunny. A chance of showers in the afternoon. Highs in the upper 70s. Chance of rain 30%. Again, the forecast for Galesburg and surrounding areas of central and northwest Illinois for the rest of tonight, partly cloudy. A chance of showers and thunderstorms until midnight. Some thunderstorms may produce heavy rainfall until midnight. Lows in the upper 60s. Southwest winds around 5 miles an hour. Chance of rain 40%. At 9 p.m. in Galesburg, skies were partly cloudy. The temperature was 74 degrees, the dew point was 74, and the relative humidity was 100%. The wind was southeast at 5 miles an hour. The pressure was 29.93 inches and rising. Elsewhere around the area, it was clear, with a temperature of 75 at Moline and 77 at Burlington. It was cloudy, with a temperature of 74 at Peoria, 75 at Macomb, and 75 at Springfield. At Quincy, the weather conditions were not available. And once again at 9 p.m. in Galesburg, under partly cloudy skies, the temperature was 74. Looking elsewhere around the Midwest at 9 p.m., Chicago was mostly cloudy and 75. Indianapolis was mostly cloudy and 77. St. Louis was mostly cloudy and 81. Kansas City was mostly cloudy and 78. Des Moines was partly cloudy and 82. Milwaukee was mostly cloudy and 68. Here is a flood statement. What? Flooding caused by excessive rainfall continues to be possible. Where? Portions of central, east central, and west central Illinois, including the following counties in central Illinois, DeWitt, Logan, Macon, Marshall, Mason, McLean, Peoria, Piatt, Stark, Tazewell, and Woodford. In east central Illinois, Champaign, Douglas, Edgar, and Vermilion. In west central Illinois, Fulton and Knox. When? Until 1 a.m. Tuesday. The following impacts are expected. Excessive runoff may result in flooding of rivers, creeks, streams, and other low-lying and flood-prone locations. Additional details. Some thunderstorms will produce rain rates of 2-plus inches per hour. http://. 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You should monitor later forecasts and be alert for possible flood warnings. Those living in areas prone to flooding should be prepared to take action should flooding develop. The following is a summary of watches, warnings, and advisories in effect. For the KZZ66 listening area, a flood watch remains in effect until 1 a.m. Tuesday for the following county, Knox, Illinois. The time is currently 9:59 p.m. Central Daylight Time. 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Now for the official National Weather Service forecast for Galesburg and surrounding areas of central and northwest Illinois. Rest of tonight, partly cloudy. A chance of showers and thunderstorms until midnight. Some thunderstorms may produce heavy rainfall until midnight. Lows in the upper 60s. Southwest winds around 5 miles an hour. Chance of rain 40%. Tuesday, partly sunny. Warmer with highs in the upper 80s. West winds around 5 miles an hour. Heat index values up to 102 in the afternoon. Tuesday night, partly cloudy. A chance of showers and thunderstorms until midnight, then a slight chance of showers after midnight. Humid with lows in the lower 70s. Southwest winds 5 to 10 miles an hour. Chance of rain 40%. Wednesday, sunny. A chance of showers and thunderstorms in the afternoon. Humid with highs around 90. Southwest winds 15 to 20 miles an hour with gusts up to 30 miles an hour. Chance of rain 40%. Heat index values up to 101. Wednesday night, showers with a chance of thunderstorms until midnight, then showers likely after midnight. Lows in the upper 60s. Southwest winds 15 to 20 miles an hour with gusts up to 30 miles an hour. Chance of rain 80%. Thursday, a chance of showers in the morning, then showers with thunderstorms likely in the afternoon. Highs in the upper 80s. Chance of rain 80%. Thursday night, showers likely with a chance of thunderstorms until midnight.

chance of rain 30%. Again, the forecast for Galesburg and surrounding areas of central and northwest Illinois for the rest of tonight, partly cloudy. A chance of showers and thunderstorms until midnight. Some thunderstorms may produce heavy rainfall until midnight. Lows in the upper 60s. Southwest winds around 5 miles an hour. Chance of rain 40%. Here is a flood statement. What? Flooding caused by excessive rainfall continues to be possible. Where? Portions of central, east central, and west central Illinois, including the following counties in central Illinois: DeWitt, Logan, Macon, Marshall, Mason, McLean, Peoria, Piatt, Stark, Tazewell, and Woodford. In east central Illinois, Champaign, Douglas, Edgar, and Vermilion. In west central Illinois, Fulton and Knox. When? Until 1 a.m. Tuesday. The following impacts are expected. Excessive runoff may result in flooding of rivers, creeks, streams, and other low-lying and flood-prone locations. Additional details. Some thunderstorms will produce rain rates of 2-plus inches per hour. http://. For safety information, visit www.weather.gov/safety/flood. You should monitor later forecasts and be alert for possible flood warnings. Those living in areas prone to flooding should be prepared to take action should flooding develop. The following is a summary of watches, warnings, and advisories in effect. For the KZZ 66 listening area, a flood watch remains in effect until 1 a.m. Tuesday for the following county: Knox, Illinois. The time is currently 10:04 p.m. Central Daylight Time. 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Now for the official National Weather Service forecast for Galesburg and surrounding areas of central and northwest Illinois. Rest of tonight, partly cloudy. A chance of showers and thunderstorms until midnight. Some thunderstorms may produce heavy rainfall until midnight. Lows in the upper 60s. Southwest winds around 5 miles an hour. Chance of rain 40%. Tuesday, partly sunny. Warmer with highs in the upper 80s. West winds around 5 miles an hour. Heat index values up to 102 in the afternoon. Tuesday night, partly cloudy. A chance of showers and thunderstorms until midnight, then a slight chance of showers after midnight. Humid with lows in the lower 70s. Southwest winds 5 to 10 miles an hour. Chance of rain 40%. Wednesday, sunny. A chance of showers and thunderstorms in the afternoon. Humid with highs around 90. Southwest winds 15 to 20 miles an hour with gusts up to 30 miles an hour. Chance of rain 40%. Heat index values up to 101. Wednesday night, showers with a chance of thunderstorms until midnight, then showers likely after midnight. Lows in the upper 60s. Southwest winds 15 to 20 miles an hour with gusts up to 30 miles an hour. Chance of rain 80%. Thursday, a chance of showers in the morning, then showers with thunderstorms likely in the afternoon. Highs in the upper 80s. Chance of rain 80%. Thursday night, showers likely with a chance of thunderstorms until midnight, then partly cloudy after midnight. Lows around 60. Chance of rain 70%. Friday, sunny. Highs in the mid-80s. Friday night, clear. Lows in the lower 60s. Saturday, sunny. Highs in the upper 80s. Saturday night, partly cloudy with a chance of thunderstorms. A chance of showers. Lows in the lower 60s. Chance of rain 40%. Sunday, a chance of showers in the morning. Mostly sunny. Highs around 80. Chance of rain 40%. Sunday night, partly cloudy. Lows in the upper 50s. Monday, partly sunny. A chance of showers in the afternoon. Highs in the upper 70s. Chance of rain 30%. Again, the forecast for Galesburg and surrounding areas of central and northwest Illinois for the rest of tonight, partly cloudy. A chance of showers and thunderstorms until midnight. Some thunderstorms may produce heavy rainfall until midnight. Lows in the upper 60s. Southwest winds around 5 miles an hour. Chance of rain 40%.

8%. At 10 p.m. in Galesburg, skies were clear. The temperature was 73 degrees, the dew point was 73, and the relative humidity was 100%. The wind was calm. The pressure was 29.94 inches and rising. Elsewhere around the area, at Moline, it was clear, with a temperature of 75. It was partly cloudy, with a temperature of 74 at Macomb and 74 at Springfield. At Burlington, it was mostly cloudy, with a temperature of 75. At Peoria, it was cloudy, with a temperature of 73. At Quincy, the weather conditions were not available. And once again at 10 p.m. in Galesburg, under clear skies, the temperature was 73. Looking elsewhere around the Midwest at 10 p.m., Chicago was mostly cloudy and 74. Indianapolis was mostly cloudy and 75. St. Louis was mostly cloudy and 80. Kansas City was mostly cloudy and 77. Des Moines was partly cloudy and 81. Milwaukee was cloudy and 69. Here is a flood statement. What flooding caused by excessive rainfall continues to be possible. Where portions of central, east central, and west central Illinois, including the following counties in central Illinois, DeWitt, Logan, Macon, Marshall, Mason, McLean, Peoria, Piatt, Stark, Tazewell, and Woodford. In east central Illinois, Champaign, Douglas, Edgar, and Vermilion. In west central Illinois, Fulton and Knox. When, until 1 a.m. Tuesday. The following impacts are expected. Excessive runoff may result in flooding of rivers, creeks, streams, and other low-lying and flood-prone locations. Additional details. Some thunderstorms will produce rain rates of 2 plus inches per hour. http://. 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You should monitor later forecasts and be alert for possible flood warnings. Those living in areas prone to flooding should be prepared to take action should flooding develop. The following is a summary of watches, warnings, and advisories in effect. For the KZZ 66 listening area, a flood watch remains in effect until 1 a.m. Tuesday for the following county, Knox, Illinois. The time is currently 10:10 p.m. Central Daylight Time. 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Now for the official National Weather Service forecast for Galesburg and surrounding areas of central and northwest Illinois. Rest of tonight, partly cloudy. A chance of showers and thunderstorms until midnight. Some thunderstorms may produce heavy rainfall until midnight. Lows in the upper 60s. Southwest winds around 5 miles an hour. Chance of rain 40%. Tuesday, partly sunny. Warmer with highs in the upper 80s. West winds around 5 miles an hour. Heat index values up to 102 in the afternoon. Tuesday night, partly cloudy. A chance of showers and thunderstorms until midnight, then a slight chance of showers after midnight. Humid with lows in the lower 70s. Southwest winds 5 to 10 miles an hour. Chance of rain 40%. Wednesday, sunny. A chance of showers and thunderstorms in the afternoon. Humid with highs around 90. Southwest winds 15 to 20 miles an hour with gusts up to 30 miles an hour. Chance of rain 40%. Heat index values up to 101. Wednesday night, showers with a chance of thunderstorms until midnight, then showers likely after midnight. Lows in the upper 60s. Southwest winds 15 to 20 miles an hour with gusts up to 30 miles an hour. Chance of rain 80%. Thursday, a chance of showers in the morning, then showers with thunderstorms likely in the afternoon. Highs in the upper 80s. Chance of rain 80%. Thursday night, showers likely with a chance of thunderstorms until midnight, then partly cloudy after midnight. Lows around 60. Chance of rain 70%. Friday, sunny. Highs in the mid-80s. Friday night, clear. Lows in the lower 60s. Saturday, sunny. Highs in the upper 80s. Saturday night, partly cloudy with a chance of thunderstorms. A chance of showers. Lows in the lower 60s. Chance of rain 40%.

percent. Sunday, a chance of showers in the morning. Mostly sunny. Highs around 80. Chance of rain 40%. Sunday night, partly cloudy. Lows in the upper 50s. Monday, partly sunny. A chance of showers in the afternoon. Highs in the upper 70s. Chance of rain 30%. Again, the forecast for Galesburg and surrounding areas of central and northwest Illinois for the rest of tonight, partly cloudy. A chance of showers and thunderstorms until midnight. Some thunderstorms may produce heavy rainfall until midnight. Lows in the upper 60s. Southwest winds around 5 miles an hour. Chance of rain 40%. At 10 p.m. in Galesburg, skies were clear. The temperature was 73 degrees, the dew point was 73, and the relative humidity was 100%. The wind was calm. The pressure was 29.94 inches and rising. Elsewhere around the area, at Moline, it was clear, with a temperature of 75. It was partly cloudy, with a temperature of 74 at Macomb, and 74 at Springfield. At Burlington, it was mostly cloudy, with a temperature of 75. At Peoria, it was cloudy, with a temperature of 73. At Quincy, the weather conditions were not available. And once again at 10 p.m. in Galesburg, under clear skies, the temperature was 73. 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Programming originates from NOAA's National Weather Service office in Lincoln. KZZ 66 serves the following counties: Henry, Knox, Mercer, and Warren. 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At 10 p.m. in Galesburg, skies were clear. The temperature was 73 degrees, the dew point was 73, and the relative humidity was 100%. The wind was calm. The pressure was 29.94 inches and rising. Elsewhere around the area, at Moline, it was clear, with a temperature of 75. It was partly cloudy, with a temperature of 74 at Macomb, and 74 at Springfield. At Burlington, it was mostly cloudy, with a temperature of 75. At Peoria, it was cloudy, with a temperature of 73. At Quincy, the weather conditions were not available. And once again at 10 p.m. in Galesburg, under clear skies, the temperature was 73. Looking elsewhere around the Midwest at 10 p.m., Chicago was mostly cloudy, and 74. Indianapolis was mostly cloudy, and 75. St. Louis was mostly cloudy, and 80. Kansas City was mostly cloudy, and 77. Des Moines was partly cloudy, and 81. Milwaukee was cloudy, and 69. Here is a flood statement. What? Flooding caused by excessive rainfall continues to be possible. Where? Portions of central, east central, and west central Illinois, including the following counties, in central Illinois: DeWitt, Logan, Macon, Marshall, Mason, McLean, Peoria, Piatt, Stark, Tazewell, and Woodford. In east central Illinois: Champaign, Douglas, Edgar, and Vermilion. In west central Illinois: Fulton and Knox. When? Until 1 a.m. Tuesday. The following impacts are expected. Excessive runoff may result in flooding of rivers, creeks, streams, and other low-lying and flood-prone locations. Additional details: some thunderstorms will produce rain rates of 2-plus inches per hour. http://. 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You should monitor later forecasts and be alert for possible flood warnings. Those living in areas prone to flooding should be prepared to take action should flooding develop. The following is a summary of watches, warnings, and advisories in effect. For the KZZ 66 listening area, a flood watch remains in effect until 1 a.m. Tuesday for the following county: Knox, Illinois. The time is currently 10:17 p.m. Central Daylight Time. 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Now for the official National Weather Service forecast for Galesburg and surrounding areas of central and northwest Illinois. Rest of tonight, partly cloudy. A chance of showers and

thunderstorms until midnight. Some thunderstorms may produce heavy rainfall until midnight. Lows in the upper 60s. Southwest winds around 5 miles an hour. Chance of rain 40%. Tuesday, partly sunny. Warmer with highs in the upper 80s. West winds around 5 miles an hour. Heat index values up to 102 in the afternoon. Tuesday night, partly cloudy. A chance of showers and thunderstorms until midnight, then a slight chance of showers after midnight. Humid with lows in the lower 70s. Southwest winds 5 to 10 miles an hour. Chance of rain 40%. Wednesday, sunny. A chance of showers and thunderstorms in the afternoon. Humid with highs around 90. Southwest winds 15 to 20 miles an hour with gusts up to 30 miles an hour. Chance of rain 40%. Heat index values up to 101. Wednesday night, showers with a chance of thunderstorms until midnight, then showers likely after midnight. Lows in the upper 60s. Southwest winds 15 to 20 miles an hour with gusts up to 30 miles an hour. Chance of rain 80%. Thursday, a chance of showers in the morning, then showers with thunderstorms likely in the afternoon. Highs in the upper 80s. Chance of rain 80%. Thursday night, showers likely with a chance of thunderstorms until midnight, then partly cloudy after midnight. Lows around 60. Chance of rain 70%. Friday, sunny. Highs in the mid-80s. Friday night, clear. Lows in the lower 60s. Saturday, sunny. Highs in the upper 80s. Saturday night, partly cloudy with a chance of thunderstorms. A chance of showers. Lows in the lower 60s. Chance of rain 40%. Sunday, a chance of showers in the morning. Mostly sunny. Highs around 80. Chance of rain 40%. Sunday night, partly cloudy. Lows in the upper 50s. Monday, partly sunny. A chance of showers in the afternoon. Highs in the upper 70s. Chance of rain 30%. Again, the forecast for Galesburg and surrounding areas of central and northwest Illinois for the rest of tonight, partly cloudy. A chance of showers and thunderstorms until midnight. Some thunderstorms may produce heavy rainfall until midnight. Lows in the upper 60s. Southwest winds around 5 miles an hour. Chance of rain 40%. At 10 p.m. in Galesburg, skies were clear. The temperature was 73 degrees, the dew point was 73, and the relative humidity was 100%. The wind was calm. The pressure was 29.94 inches and rising. Elsewhere around the area, at Moline, it was clear, with a temperature of 75. It was partly cloudy, with a temperature of 74 at Macomb, and 74 at Springfield. At Burlington, it was mostly cloudy, with a temperature of 75. At Peoria, it was cloudy, with a temperature of 73. At Quincy, the weather conditions were not available. And once again at 10 p.m. in Galesburg, under clear skies, the temperature was 73. Looking elsewhere around the Midwest at 10 p.m., Chicago was mostly cloudy, and 74. Indianapolis was mostly cloudy, and 75. St. Louis was mostly cloudy, and 80. Kansas City was mostly cloudy, and 77. Des Moines was partly cloudy, and 81. Milwaukee was cloudy, and 69. Here is a flood statement. What? Flooding caused by excessive rainfall continues to be possible. Where? Portions of central, east central, and west central Illinois, including the following counties, in central Illinois, DeWitt, Logan, Macon, Marshall, Mason, McLean, Peoria, Piatt, Stark, Tazewell, and Woodford. In east central Illinois, Champaign, Douglas, Edgar, and Vermilion. In west central Illinois, Fulton and Knox. When? Until 1 a.m. Tuesday. The following impacts are expected. Excessive runoff may result in flooding of rivers, creeks, streams, and other low-lying and flood-prone locations. Additional details. Some thunderstorms will produce rain rates of 2-plus inches per hour. http://, for safety information, visit www.weather.gov/safety/flood. You should monitor later forecasts.

and be alert for possible flood warnings. Those living in areas prone to flooding should be prepared to take action should flooding develop. The following is a summary of watches, warnings, and advisories in effect. For the KZZ 66 listening area, a flood watch remains in effect until 1 a.m. Tuesday for the following county, Knox, Illinois. The time is currently 10:22 p.m. Central Daylight Time. 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Now for the official National Weather Service forecast for Galesburg and surrounding areas of central and northwest Illinois. Rest of tonight, partly cloudy. A chance of showers and thunderstorms until midnight. Some thunderstorms may produce heavy rainfall until midnight. Lows in the upper 60s. Southwest winds around 5 miles an hour. Chance of rain 40%. Tuesday, partly sunny. Warmer with highs in the upper 80s. West winds around 5 miles an hour. Heat index values up to 102 in the afternoon. Tuesday night, partly cloudy. A chance of showers and thunderstorms until midnight, then a slight chance of showers after midnight. Humid with lows in the lower 70s. Southwest winds 5 to 10 miles an hour. Chance of rain 40%. Wednesday, sunny. A chance of showers and thunderstorms in the afternoon. Humid with highs around 90. Southwest winds 15 to 20 miles an hour with gusts up to 30 miles an hour. Chance of rain 40%. Heat index values up to 101. Wednesday night, showers with a chance of thunderstorms until midnight, then showers likely after midnight. Lows in the upper 60s. Southwest winds 15 to 20 miles an hour with gusts up to 30 miles an hour. Chance of rain 80%. Thursday, a chance of showers in the morning, then showers with thunderstorms likely in the afternoon. Highs in the upper 80s. Chance of rain 80%. Thursday night, showers likely with a chance of thunderstorms until midnight, then partly cloudy after midnight. Lows around 60. Chance of rain 70%. Friday, sunny. Highs in the mid-80s. Friday night, clear. Lows in the lower 60s. Saturday, sunny. Highs in the upper 80s. Saturday night, partly cloudy with a chance of thunderstorms. A chance of showers. Lows in the lower 60s. Chance of rain 40%. Sunday, a chance of showers in the morning. Mostly sunny. Highs around 80. Chance of rain 40%. Sunday night, partly cloudy. Lows in the upper 50s. Monday, partly sunny. A chance of showers in the afternoon. Highs in the upper 70s. Chance of rain 30%. Again, the forecast for Galesburg and surrounding areas of central and northwest Illinois for the rest of tonight, partly cloudy. A chance of showers and thunderstorms until midnight. Some thunderstorms may produce heavy rainfall until midnight. Lows in the upper 60s. Southwest winds around 5 miles an hour. Chance of rain 40%. At 10 p.m. in Galesburg, skies were clear. The temperature was 73 degrees, the dew point was 73, and the relative humidity was 100%. The wind was calm. The pressure was 29.94 inches and rising. Elsewhere around the area, at Moline, it was clear, with a temperature of 75. It was partly cloudy, with a temperature of 74 at Macomb and 74 at Springfield. At Burlington, it was mostly cloudy, with a temperature of 75. At Peoria, it was cloudy, with a temperature of 73. At Quincy, the weather conditions were not available. And once again at 10 p.m. in Galesburg, under clear skies, the temperature was 73. Looking elsewhere around the Midwest at 10 p.m., Chicago was mostly cloudy, and 74. Indianapolis was mostly cloudy, and 75. St. Louis was mostly cloudy, and 80. Kansas City was mostly cloudy, and 77. Des Moines was partly cloudy, and 81. Milwaukee was cloudy, and 69. Here is a flood statement. What? Flooding caused by excessive rainfall continues to be possible. Where? Portions of central, east central, and west central Illinois, including the following.

and counties in central Illinois, DeWitt, Logan, Macon, Marshall, Mason, McLean, Peoria, Piatt, Stark, Tazewell, and Woodford. In east central Illinois, Champaign, Douglas, Edgar, and Vermilion. In west central Illinois, Fulton and Knox. When, until 1 a.m. Tuesday. The following impacts are expected. Excessive runoff may result in flooding of rivers, creeks, streams, and other low-lying and flood-prone locations. Additional details. Some thunderstorms will produce rain rates of 2 plus inches per hour. http://. 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You should monitor later forecasts and be alert for possible flood warnings. Those living in areas prone to flooding should be prepared to take action should flooding develop. The following is a summary of watches, warnings, and advisories in effect. For the KZZ 66 listening area, a flood watch remains in effect until 1 a.m. Tuesday for the following county, Knox, Illinois. The time is currently 10:28 p.m. Central Daylight Time. 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Now for the official National Weather Service forecast for Galesburg and surrounding areas of central and northwest Illinois. Rest of tonight, partly cloudy. A chance of showers and thunderstorms until midnight. Some thunderstorms may produce heavy rainfall until midnight. Lows in the upper 60s. Southwest winds around 5 miles an hour. Chance of rain 40%. Tuesday, partly sunny. Warmer with highs in the upper 80s. West winds around 5 miles an hour. Heat index values up to 102 in the afternoon. Tuesday night, partly cloudy. A chance of showers and thunderstorms until midnight, then a slight chance of showers after midnight. Humid with lows in the lower 70s. Southwest winds 5 to 10 miles an hour. Chance of rain 40%. Wednesday, sunny. A chance of showers and thunderstorms in the afternoon. Humid with highs around 90. Southwest winds 15 to 20 miles an hour with gusts up to 30 miles an hour. Chance of rain 40%. Heat index values up to 101. Wednesday night, showers with a chance of thunderstorms until midnight, then showers likely after midnight. Lows in the upper 60s. Southwest winds 15 to 20 miles an hour with gusts up to 30 miles an hour. Chance of rain 80%. Thursday, a chance of showers in the morning, then showers with thunderstorms likely in the afternoon. Highs in the upper 80s. Chance of rain 80%. Thursday night, showers likely with a chance of thunderstorms until midnight, then partly cloudy after midnight. Lows around 60. Chance of rain 70%. Friday, sunny. Highs in the mid-80s. Friday night, clear. Lows in the lower 60s. Saturday, sunny. Highs in the upper 80s. Saturday night, partly cloudy with a chance of thunderstorms. A chance of showers. Lows in the lower 60s. Chance of rain 40%. Sunday, a chance of showers in the morning. Mostly sunny. Highs around 80. Chance of rain 40%. Sunday night, partly cloudy. Lows in the upper 50s. Monday, partly sunny. A chance of showers in the afternoon. Highs in the upper 70s. Chance of rain 30%. Again, the forecast for Galesburg and surrounding areas of central and northwest Illinois for the rest of tonight, partly cloudy. A chance of showers and thunderstorms until midnight. Some thunderstorms may produce heavy rainfall until midnight. Lows in the upper 60s. Southwest winds around 5 miles an hour. Chance of rain 40%. At 10 p.m. in Galesburg, skies were clear. The temperature was 73 degrees, the dew point was 73, and the relative humidity was 100%. The wind was calm. The pressure was 29.94 inches and rising. Elsewhere around the area, at Moline, it was clear, with a temperature of 75. It was partly cloudy, with a temperature of 74 at Macomb, and 74 at Springfield. At Burlington, it was mostly cloudy, with a temperature of 75. At Peoria, it was cloudy, with a temperature of 70.

3. At Quincy, the weather conditions were not available. And once again at 10 p.m. in Galesburg, under clear skies, the temperature was 73. Looking elsewhere around the Midwest at 10 p.m., Chicago was mostly cloudy and 74. Indianapolis was mostly cloudy and 75. St. Louis was mostly cloudy and 80. Kansas City was mostly cloudy and 77. Des Moines was partly cloudy and 81. Milwaukee was cloudy and 69. Here is a flood statement. What? Flooding caused by excessively cloudy and 81. Milwaukee was cloudy and 69. Here is a flood statement. What? Flooding caused by excessive rainfall continues to be possible. Where? Portions of central, east central, and west central Illinois, including the following counties in central Illinois: DeWitt, Logan, Macon, Marshall, Mason, McLean, Peoria, Piatt, Starr, Tazewell, and Woodford. In east central Illinois: Champaign, Douglas, Edgar, and Vermilion. In west central Illinois: Fulton and Knox. When? Until 1 a.m. Tuesday. The following impacts are expected. Excessive runoff may result in flooding of rivers, creeks, streams, and other low-lying and flood-prone locations. Additional details: some thunderstorms will produce rain rates of 2 plus inches per hour. http://, for safety information, visit www.weather.gov/safety/flood. You should monitor later forecasts and be alert for possible flood warnings. Those living in areas prone to flooding should be prepared to take action should flooding develop. The following is a summary of watches, warnings, and advisories in effect. For the KZZ66 listening area, a flood watch remains in effect until 1 a.m. Tuesday for the following county: Knox, Illinois. The time is currently 10:34 p.m. Central Daylight Time. 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Now for the official National Weather Service forecast for Galesburg and surrounding areas of central and northwest Illinois. Rest of tonight, partly cloudy. A chance of showers and thunderstorms until midnight. Some thunderstorms may produce heavy rainfall until midnight. Lows in the upper 60s. Southwest winds around 5 miles an hour. Chance of rain 40%. Tuesday, partly sunny. Warmer with highs in the upper 80s. West winds around 5 miles an hour. Heat index values up to 102 in the afternoon. Tuesday night, partly cloudy. A chance of showers and thunderstorms until midnight, then a slight chance of showers after midnight. Humid with lows in the lower 70s. Southwest winds 5 to 10 miles an hour. Chance of rain 40%. Wednesday, sunny. A chance of showers and thunderstorms in the afternoon. Humid with highs around 90. Southwest winds 15 to 20 miles an hour with gusts up to 30 miles an hour. Chance of rain 40%. Heat index values up to 101. Wednesday night, showers with a chance of thunderstorms until midnight, then showers likely after midnight. Lows in the upper 60s. Southwest winds 15 to 20 miles an hour with gusts up to 30 miles an hour. Chance of rain 80%. Thursday, a chance of showers in the morning, then showers with thunderstorms likely in the afternoon. Highs in the upper 80s. Chance of rain 80%. Thursday night, showers likely with a chance of thunderstorms until midnight, then partly cloudy after midnight. Lows around 60. Chance of rain 70%. Friday, sunny. Highs in the mid-80s. Friday night, clear. Lows in the lower 60s. Saturday, sunny. Highs in the upper 80s. Saturday night, partly cloudy with a chance of thunderstorms. A chance of showers. Lows in the lower 60s. Chance of rain 40%. Sunday, a chance of showers in the morning. Mostly sunny. Highs around 80. Chance of rain 40%. Sunday night, partly cloudy. Lows in the upper 50s. Monday, partly sunny. A chance of showers in the afternoon. Highs in the upper 70s. Chance of rain 30%. Again, the forecast for Galesburg and surrounding

areas of central and northwest Illinois for the rest of tonight, partly cloudy. A chance of showers and thunderstorms until midnight. Some thunderstorms may produce heavy rainfall until midnight. Lows in the upper 60s. Southwest winds around 5 miles an hour. Chance of rain 40%. At 10 p.m. in Galesburg, skies were clear. The temperature was 73 degrees, the dew point was 73, and the relative humidity was 100%. The wind was calm. The pressure was 29.94 inches and rising. Elsewhere around the area, at Moline, it was clear, with a temperature of 75. It was partly cloudy, with a temperature of 74 at Macomb, and 74 at Springfield. At Burlington, it was mostly cloudy, with a temperature of 75. At Peoria, it was cloudy, with a temperature of 73. At Quincy, the weather conditions were not available. And once again at 10 p.m. in Galesburg, under clear skies, the temperature was 73. Looking elsewhere around the Midwest at 10 p.m., Chicago was mostly cloudy, and 74. Indianapolis was mostly cloudy, and 75. St. Louis was mostly cloudy, and 80. Kansas City was mostly cloudy, and 77. Des Moines was partly cloudy, and 81. Milwaukee was cloudy, and 69. Here is a flood statement. What? Flooding caused by excessive rainfall continues to be possible. Where? Portions of central, east central, and west central Illinois, including the following counties in central Illinois: DeWitt, Logan, Macon, Marshall, Mason, McLean, Peoria, Piatt, Stark, Tazewell, and Woodford. In east central Illinois, Champaign, Douglas, Edgar, and Vermilion. In west central Illinois, Fulton and Knox. When? Until 1 a.m. Tuesday. The following impacts are expected. Excessive runoff may result in flooding of rivers, creeks, streams, and other low-lying and flood-prone locations. Additional details. Some thunderstorms will produce rain rates of 2-plus inches per hour. http://. For safety information, visit www.weather.gov/safety/flood. You should monitor later forecasts and be alert for possible flood warnings. Those living in areas prone to flooding should be prepared to take action should flooding develop. The following is a summary of watches, warnings, and advisories in effect. For the KZZ 66 listening area, a flood watch remains in effect until 1 a.m. Tuesday for the following county, Knox, Illinois. The time is currently 10:40 p.m. Central Daylight Time. 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Now for the official National Weather Service forecast for Galesburg and surrounding areas of central and northwest Illinois. Rest of tonight, partly cloudy. A slight chance of showers and thunderstorms until midnight. Some thunderstorms may produce heavy rainfall until midnight. Lows in the upper 60s. Southwest winds around 5 miles an hour. Chance of rain 20%. Tuesday, partly sunny. Warmer with highs in the upper 80s. West winds around 5 miles an hour. Heat index values up to 102 in the afternoon. Tuesday night, partly cloudy. A chance of showers and thunderstorms until midnight, then a slight chance of showers after midnight. Humid with lows in the lower 70s. Southwest winds 5 to 10 miles an hour. Chance of rain 40%. Wednesday, sunny. A chance of showers and thunderstorms in the afternoon. Humid with highs around 90. Southwest winds 15 to 20 miles an hour with gusts up to 30 miles an hour. Chance of rain 40%. Heat index values up to 101. Wednesday night, showers with a chance of thunderstorms until midnight, then showers likely after midnight. Lows in the upper 60s. Southwest winds 15 to 20 miles an hour with gusts up to 30 miles an hour. Chance of rain 80%. Thursday, a chance of showers in the morning, then showers with thunderstorms likely in the afternoon. Highs in the upper 80s. Chance of rain 80%. Thursday night, showers likely with a chance of thunderstorms until midnight, then partly cloudy after midnight. Lows around 60. Chance of rain 70%. Friday, sunny,

Highs in the mid-80s. Friday night, clear. Lows in the lower 60s. Saturday, sunny. Highs in the upper 80s. Saturday night, partly cloudy with a chance of thunderstorms. A chance of showers. Lows in the lower 60s. Chance of rain 40%. Sunday, a chance of showers in the morning. Mostly sunny. Highs around 80. Chance of rain 40%. Sunday night, partly cloudy. Lows in the upper 50s. Monday, partly sunny. A chance of showers in the afternoon. Highs in the upper 70s. Chance of rain 30%. Again, the forecast for Galesburg and surrounding areas of central and northwest Illinois for the rest of tonight, partly cloudy. A slight chance of showers and thunderstorms until midnight. Some thunderstorms may produce heavy rainfall until midnight. Lows in the upper 60s. Southwest winds around 5 miles an hour. Chance of rain 20%. At 10 p.m. in Galesburg, skies were clear. The temperature was 73 degrees, the dew point was 73, and the relative humidity was 100%. The wind was calm. The pressure was 29.94 inches and rising. Elsewhere around the area, at Moline, it was clear, with a temperature of 75. It was partly cloudy, with a temperature of 74 at Macomb, and 74 at Springfield. At Burlington, it was mostly cloudy, with a temperature of 75. At Peoria, it was cloudy, with a temperature of 73. At Quincy, the weather conditions were not available. And once again at 10 p.m. in Galesburg, under clear skies, the temperature was 73. Looking elsewhere around the Midwest at 10 p.m., Chicago was mostly cloudy, and 74. Indianapolis was mostly cloudy, and 75. St. Louis was mostly cloudy, and 80. Kansas City was mostly cloudy, and 77. Des Moines was partly cloudy, and 81. Milwaukee was cloudy, and 69. Here is a flood statement. What? Flooding caused by excessive rainfall continues to be possible. Where? Portions of central, east central, and west central Illinois, including the following counties in central Illinois: DeWitt, Logan, Macon, Marshall, Mason, McLean, Peoria, Pipe, Stark, Tazewell, and Woodford. In east central Illinois, Champaign, Douglas, Edgar, and Vermilion. In west central Illinois, Fulton and Knox. When? Until 1 a.m. Tuesday. The following impacts are expected. Excessive runoff may result in flooding of rivers, creeks, streams, and other low-lying and flood-prone locations. Additional details. Some thunderstorms will produce rain rates of 2-plus inches per hour. http://, for safety information, visit www.weather.gov/safety/flood. You should monitor later forecasts and be alert for possible flood warnings. Those living in areas prone to flooding should be prepared to take action should flooding develop. The following is a summary of watches, warnings, and advisories in effect. For the KZZ66 listening area, a flood watch remains in effect until 1 a.m. Tuesday for the following county: Knox, Illinois. The time is currently 10:46 p.m. Central Daylight Time. 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Now for the official National Weather Service forecast for Galesburg and surrounding areas of central and northwest Illinois. Rest of tonight, partly cloudy. A slight chance of showers and thunderstorms until midnight. Some thunderstorms may produce heavy rainfall until midnight. Lows in the upper 60s. Southwest winds around 5 miles an hour. Chance of rain 20%. Tuesday, partly sunny. Warmer with highs in the upper 80s. West winds around 5 miles an hour. Heat index values up to 102 in the afternoon. Tuesday night, partly cloudy. A chance of showers and thunderstorms until midnight, then a slight chance of showers after midnight. Humid with lows in the lower 70s. Southwest winds 5 to 10 miles an hour. Chance of rain 40%. Wednesday, sunny. A chance of showers and thunderstorms in the afternoon. Humid with highs around 90.
Southwest winds 15 to 20 miles an hour with gusts up to 30 miles an hour. Chance of rain 40%. Heat index values up to 101. Wednesday night, showers with a chance of thunderstorms until midnight, then showers likely after midnight. Lows in the upper 60s. Southwest winds 15 to 20 miles an hour with gusts up to 30 miles an hour. Chance of rain 80%. Thursday, a chance of showers in the morning, then showers with thunderstorms likely in the afternoon. Highs in the upper 80s. Chance of rain 80%. Thursday night, showers likely with a chance of thunderstorms until midnight, then partly cloudy after midnight. Lows around 60. Chance of rain 70%. Friday, sunny. Highs in the mid-80s. Friday night, clear. Lows in the lower 60s. Saturday, sunny. Highs in the upper 80s. Saturday night, partly cloudy with a chance of thunderstorms. A chance of showers. Lows in the lower 60s. Chance of rain 40%. Sunday, a chance of showers in the morning. Mostly sunny. Highs around 80. Chance of rain 40%. Sunday night, partly cloudy. Lows in the upper 50s. Monday, partly sunny. A chance of showers in the afternoon. Highs in the upper 70s. Chance of rain 30%. Again, the forecast for Galesburg and surrounding areas of central and northwest Illinois for the rest of tonight, partly cloudy. A slight chance of showers and thunderstorms until midnight. Some thunderstorms may produce heavy rainfall until midnight. Lows in the upper 60s. Southwest winds around 5 miles an hour. Chance of rain 20%. At 10 p.m. in Galesburg, skies were clear. The temperature was 73 degrees, the dew point was 73, and the relative humidity was 100%. The wind was calm. The pressure was 29.94 inches and rising. Elsewhere around the area, at Moline, it was clear, with a temperature of 75. It was partly cloudy, with a temperature of 74 at Macomb, and 74 at Springfield. At Burlington, it was mostly cloudy, with a temperature of 75. At Peoria, it was cloudy, with a temperature of 73. At Quincy, the weather conditions were not available. And once again at 10 p.m. in Galesburg, under clear skies, the temperature was 73. Looking elsewhere around the Midwest at 10 p.m., Chicago was mostly cloudy, and 74. Indianapolis was mostly cloudy, and 75. St. Louis was mostly cloudy, and 80. Kansas City was mostly cloudy, and 77. Des Moines was partly cloudy, and 81. Milwaukee was cloudy, and 69. Here is a flood statement. What? Flooding caused by excessive rainfall continues to be possible. Where? Portions of central, east central, and west central Illinois, including the following counties, in central Illinois, DeWitt, Logan, Macon, Marshall, Mason, McLean, Peoria, Piatt, Starr, Tazewell, and Woodford. In east central Illinois, Champaign, Douglas, Edgar, and Vermilion. In west central Illinois, Fulton and Knox. When? Until 1 a.m. Tuesday. The following impacts are expected. Excessive runoff may result in flooding of rivers, creeks, streams, and other low-lying and flood-prone locations. Additional details, some thunderstorms will produce rain rates of 2-plus inches per hour. http://, for safety information, visit www.weather.gov/safety/flood. You should monitor later forecasts and be alert for possible flood warnings. Those living in areas prone to flooding should be prepared to take action should flooding develop. The following is a summary of watches, warnings, and advisories in effect. For the KZZ66 listening area, a flood watch remains in effect until 1 a.m. Tuesday for the following county, Knox, Illinois. The time is currently 10:51 p.m. Central Daylight Time. 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Now for the official National Weather Service forecast for Galesburg and surrounding areas of central and northwest Illinois. Rest of tonight, partly cloudy. A slight chance of showers and thunderstorms until midnight.
Some thunderstorms may produce heavy rainfall until midnight.

upper 60s. Southwest winds around 5 miles an hour. Chance of rain 20%. Tuesday, partly sunny. Warmer with highs in the upper 80s. West winds around 5 miles an hour. Heat index values up to 102 in the afternoon. Tuesday night, partly cloudy. A chance of showers and thunderstorms until midnight, then a slight chance of showers after midnight. Humid with lows in the lower 70s. Southwest winds 5 to 10 miles an hour. Chance of rain 40%. Wednesday, sunny. A chance of showers and thunderstorms in the afternoon. Humid with highs around 90. Southwest winds 15 to 20 miles an hour with gusts up to 30 miles an hour. Chance of rain 40%. Heat index values up to 101. Wednesday night, showers with a chance of thunderstorms until midnight, then showers likely after midnight. Lows in the upper 60s. Southwest winds 15 to 20 miles an hour with gusts up to 30 miles an hour. Chance of rain 80%. Thursday, a chance of showers in the morning, then showers with thunderstorms likely in the afternoon. Highs in the upper 80s. Chance of rain 80%. Thursday night, showers likely with a chance of thunderstorms until midnight, then partly cloudy after midnight. Lows around 60. Chance of rain 70%. Friday, sunny. Highs in the mid-80s. Friday night, clear. Lows in the lower 60s. Saturday, sunny. Highs in the upper 80s. Saturday night, partly cloudy with a chance of thunderstorms. A chance of showers. Lows in the lower 60s. Chance of rain 40%. Sunday, a chance of showers in the morning. Mostly sunny. Highs around 80. Chance of rain 40%. Sunday night, partly cloudy. Lows in the upper 50s. Monday, partly sunny. A chance of showers in the afternoon. Highs in the upper 70s. Chance of rain 30%. Again, the forecast for Galesburg and surrounding areas of central and northwest Illinois for the rest of tonight, partly cloudy. A slight chance of showers and thunderstorms until midnight. Some thunderstorms may produce heavy rainfall until midnight. Lows in the upper 60s. Southwest winds around 5 miles an hour. Chance of rain 20%. At 10 p.m. in Galesburg, skies were clear. The temperature was 73 degrees, the dew point was 73, and the relative humidity was 100%. The wind was calm. The pressure was 29.94 inches and rising. Elsewhere around the area, at Moline, it was clear, with a temperature of 75. It was partly cloudy, with a temperature of 74 at Macomb, and 74 at Springfield. At Burlington, it was mostly cloudy, with a temperature of 75. At Peoria, it was cloudy, with a temperature of 73. At Quincy, the weather conditions were not available. And once again at 10 p.m. in Galesburg, under clear skies, the temperature was 73. Looking elsewhere around the Midwest at 10 p.m., Chicago was mostly cloudy and 74. Indianapolis was mostly cloudy and 75. St. Louis was mostly cloudy and 80. Kansas City was mostly cloudy and 77. Des Moines was partly cloudy and 81. Milwaukee was cloudy and 69. Here is a flood statement. What? Flooding caused by excessive rainfall continues to be possible. Where? Portions of central, east central, and west central Illinois, including the following counties in central Illinois: DeWitt, Logan, Macon, Marshall, Mason, McLean, Peoria, Piatt, Starr, Tazewell, and Woodford. In east central Illinois, Champaign, Douglas, Edgar, and Vermilion. In west central Illinois, Fulton and Knox. When? Until 1 a.m. Tuesday. The following impacts are expected. Excessive runoff may result in flooding of rivers, creeks, streams, and other low-lying and flood-prone locations. Additional details. Some thunderstorms will produce rain rates of 2-plus inches per hour. http://, for safety information, visit www.weather.gov/safety/flood. You should monitor later forecasts and be alert for possible flood warnings. Those living in areas prone to flooding should be prepared to take action.

should flooding develop? The following is a summary of watches, warnings, and advisories in effect. For the KZZ66 listening area, a flood watch remains in effect until 1 a.m. Tuesday for the following county, Knox, Illinois. The time is currently 10:57 p.m. Central Daylight Time. 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Now for the official National Weather Service forecast for Galesburg and surrounding areas of central and northwest Illinois. Rest of tonight, partly cloudy. A slight chance of showers and thunderstorms until midnight. Some thunderstorms may produce heavy rainfall until midnight. Lows in the upper 60s. Southwest winds around 5 miles an hour. Chance of rain 20%. Tuesday, partly sunny. Warmer with highs in the upper 80s. West winds around 5 miles an hour. Heat index values up to 102 in the afternoon. Tuesday night, partly cloudy. A chance of showers and thunderstorms until midnight, then a slight chance of showers after midnight. Humid with lows in the lower 70s. Southwest winds 5 to 10 miles an hour. Chance of rain 40%. Wednesday, sunny. A chance of showers and thunderstorms in the afternoon. Humid with highs around 90. Southwest winds 15 to 20 miles an hour with gusts up to 30 miles an hour. Chance of rain 40%. Heat index values up to 101. Wednesday night, showers with a chance of thunderstorms until midnight, then showers likely after midnight. Lows in the upper 60s. Southwest winds 15 to 20 miles an hour with gusts up to 30 miles an hour. Chance of rain 80%. Thursday, a chance of showers in the morning, then showers with thunderstorms likely in the afternoon. Highs in the upper 80s. Chance of rain 80%. Thursday night, showers likely with a chance of thunderstorms until midnight, then partly cloudy after midnight. Lows around 60. Chance of rain 70%. Friday, sunny. Highs in the mid-80s. Friday night, clear. Lows in the lower 60s. Saturday, sunny. Highs in the upper 80s. Saturday night, partly cloudy with a chance of thunderstorms. A chance of showers. Lows in the lower 60s. Chance of rain 40%. Sunday, a chance of showers in the morning. Mostly sunny. Highs around 80. Chance of rain 40%. Sunday night, partly cloudy. Lows in the upper 50s. Monday, partly sunny. A chance of showers in the afternoon. Highs in the upper 70s. Chance of rain 30%. Again, the forecast for Galesburg and surrounding areas of central and northwest Illinois for the rest of tonight, partly cloudy. A slight chance of showers and thunderstorms until midnight. Some thunderstorms may produce heavy rainfall until midnight. Lows in the upper 60s. Southwest winds around 5 miles an hour. Chance of rain 20%. Here is a flood statement. What? Flooding caused by excessive rainfall continues to be possible. Where? Portions of central, east central, and west central Illinois, including the following counties, in central Illinois, DeWitt, Logan, Macon, Marshall, Mason, McLean, Peoria, Piatt, Stark, Tazewell, and Woodford. In east central Illinois, Champaign, Douglas, Edgar, and Vermilion. In west central Illinois, Fulton and Knox. When? Until 1 a.m. Tuesday. The following impacts are expected. Excessive runoff may result in flooding of rivers, creeks, streams, and other low-lying and flood-prone locations. Additional details. Some thunderstorms will produce rain rates of 2-plus inches per hour. http://. 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You should monitor later forecasts and be alert for possible flood warnings. Those living in areas prone to flooding should be prepared to take action should flooding develop. The following is a summary of watches, warnings, and advisories in effect. For the KZZ66 listening area, a flood watch remains in effect until 1 a.m. Tuesday for the following county, Knox, Illinois. The time is currently 11:02 p.m. Central Daylight Time. 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

Southwest winds 5 to 10 miles an hour. Chance of rain 40%. Wednesday, sunny. A chance of showers and thunderstorms in the afternoon. Humid with highs around 90. Southwest winds 15 to 20 miles an hour with gusts up to 30 miles an hour. Chance of rain 40%. Heat index values up to 101. Wednesday night, showers with a chance of thunderstorms until midnight, then showers likely after midnight. Lows in the upper 60s. Southwest winds 15 to 20 miles an hour with gusts up to 30 miles an hour. Chance of rain 80%. Thursday, a chance of showers in the morning, then showers with thunderstorms likely in the afternoon. Highs in the upper 80s. Chance of rain 80%. Thursday night, showers likely with a chance of thunderstorms until midnight, then partly cloudy after midnight. Lows around 60. Chance of rain 70%. Friday, sunny. Highs in the mid-80s. Friday night, clear. Lows in the lower 60s. Saturday, sunny. Highs in the upper 80s. Saturday night, partly cloudy with a chance of thunderstorms. A chance of showers. Lows in the lower 60s. Chance of rain 40%. Sunday, a chance of showers in the morning. Mostly sunny. Highs around 80. Chance of rain 40%. Sunday night, partly cloudy. Lows in the upper 50s. Monday, partly sunny. A chance of showers in the afternoon. Highs in the upper 70s. Chance of rain 30%. Again, the forecast for Galesburg and surrounding areas of central and northwest Illinois for the rest of tonight, partly cloudy. A slight chance of showers and thunderstorms until midnight. Some thunderstorms may produce heavy rainfall until midnight. Lows in the upper 60s. Southwest winds around 5 miles an hour. Chance of rain 20%. Here is a flood statement. What? Flooding caused by excessive rainfall continues to be possible. Where? Portions of central, east central, and west central Illinois, including the following counties, in central Illinois, DeWitt, Logan, Macon, Marshall, Mason, McLean, Peoria, Hyatt, Stark, Tazewell, and Woodford. In east central Illinois, Champaign, Douglas, Edgar, and Vermilion. In west central Illinois, Fulton and Knox. When? Until 1 a.m. Tuesday. The following impacts are expected. Excessive runoff may result in flooding of rivers, creeks, streams, and other low-lying and flood-prone locations. Additional details. Some thunderstorms will produce rain rates of 2-plus inches per hour. http://. For safety information, visit www.weather.gov/safety/flood. You should monitor later forecasts and be alert for possible flood warnings. Those living in areas prone to flooding should be prepared to take action should flooding develop. The following is a summary of watches, warnings, and advisories in effect. For the KZZ66 listening area, a flood watch remains in effect until 1 a.m. Tuesday for the following county, Knox, Illinois. The time is currently 11:06 p.m. Central Daylight Time. 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Now for the official National Weather Service forecast for Galesburg and surrounding areas of central and northwest Illinois. Rest of tonight, partly cloudy. A slight chance of showers and thunderstorms until midnight. Some thunderstorms may produce heavy rainfall until midnight. Lows in the upper 60s. Southwest winds around 5 miles an hour. Chance of rain 20%. Tuesday, partly sunny. Warmer with highs in the upper 80s. West winds around 5 miles an hour. Heat index values up to 102 in the afternoon. Tuesday night, partly cloudy. A chance of showers and thunderstorms until midnight, then a slight chance of showers after midnight. Humid with lows in the lower 70s. Southwest winds 5 to 10 miles an hour. Chance of rain 40%. Wednesday, sunny. A chance of showers and thunderstorms in the afternoon. Humid with highs around 90. Southwest winds 15 to 20 miles an hour with gusts up to 30 miles an hour. Chance of rain 40%. Heat index values

to 101. Wednesday night, showers with a chance of thunderstorms until midnight, then showers likely after midnight. Lows in the upper 60s. Southwest winds 15 to 20 miles an hour with gusts up to 30 miles an hour. Chance of rain 80%. Thursday, a chance of showers in the morning, then showers with thunderstorms likely in the afternoon. Highs in the upper 80s. Chance of rain 80%. Thursday night, showers likely with a chance of thunderstorms until midnight, then partly cloudy after midnight. Lows around 60. Chance of rain 70%. Friday, sunny. Highs in the mid-80s. Friday night, clear. Lows in the lower 60s. Saturday, sunny. Highs in the upper 80s. Saturday night, partly cloudy with a chance of thunderstorms. A chance of showers. Lows in the lower 60s. Chance of rain 40%. Sunday, a chance of showers in the morning. Mostly sunny. Highs around 80. Chance of rain 40%. Sunday night, partly cloudy. Lows in the upper 50s. Monday, partly sunny. A chance of showers in the afternoon. Highs in the upper 70s. Chance of rain 30%. Again, the forecast for Galesburg and surrounding areas of central and northwest Illinois for the rest of tonight, partly cloudy. A slight chance of showers and thunderstorms until midnight. Some thunderstorms may produce heavy rainfall until midnight. Lows in the upper 60s. Southwest winds around 5 miles an hour. Chance of rain 20%. At 11 p.m. in Galesburg, skies were cloudy. The temperature was 73 degrees, the dew point was 73, and the relative humidity was 100%. The wind was south at 5 miles an hour. The pressure was 29.95 inches and rising. Elsewhere around the area, it was clear, with a temperature of 74 at Moline and 73 at Burlington. At Macomb, it was partly cloudy, with a temperature of 73. At Springfield, it was mostly cloudy, with a temperature of 75. At Peoria, it was cloudy, with a temperature of 73. At Quincy, the weather conditions were not available. And once again at 11 p.m. in Galesburg, under cloudy skies, the temperature was 73. Looking elsewhere around the Midwest at 11 p.m., Chicago was cloudy, and 72. Indianapolis was mostly cloudy, and 75. St. Louis was partly cloudy, and 79. Kansas City was cloudy, and 77. Des Moines was partly cloudy, and 80. Milwaukee was cloudy, and 69. Here is a flood statement. What? Flooding caused by excessive rainfall continues to be possible. Where? Portions of central, east central, and west central Illinois, including the following counties in central Illinois: DeWitt, Logan, Macon, Marshall, Mason, McLean, Peoria, Piatt, Starr, Tazewell, and Woodford. In east central Illinois, Champaign, Douglas, Edgar, and Vermilion. In west central Illinois, Fulton and Knox. When? Until 1 a.m. Tuesday. The following impacts are expected. Excessive runoff may result in flooding of rivers, creeks, streams, and other low-lying and flood-prone locations. Additional details. Some thunderstorms will produce rain rates of 2 plus inches per hour. 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You should monitor later forecasts and be alert for possible flood warnings. Those living in areas prone to flooding should be prepared to take action should flooding develop. The following is a summary of watches, warnings, and advisories in effect. For the KZZ 66 listening area, a flood watch remains in effect until 1 a.m. Tuesday for the following county, Knox, Illinois. The time is currently 11:12 p.m. Central Daylight Time. 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Now for the official National Weather Service forecast for Galesburg and surrounding areas of central and northwest Illinois. Rest of tonight, partly cloudy. A slight chance of showers and thunderstorms until midnight. Some thunderstorms may produce heavy rainfall until midnight. Lows in the upper 60s. Southwest winds around 5 miles an hour.

Chance of rain 20%. Tuesday, partly sunny. Warmer with highs in the upper 80s. West winds around 5 miles an hour. Heat index values up to 102 in the afternoon. Tuesday night, partly cloudy. A chance of showers and thunderstorms until midnight, then a slight chance of showers after midnight. Humid with lows in the lower 70s. Southwest winds 5 to 10 miles an hour. Chance of rain 40%. Wednesday, sunny. A chance of showers and thunderstorms in the afternoon. Humid with highs around 90. Southwest winds 15 to 20 miles an hour with gusts up to 30 miles an hour. Chance of rain 40%. Heat index values up to 101. Wednesday night, showers with a chance of thunderstorms until midnight, then showers likely after midnight. Lows in the upper 60s. Southwest winds 15 to 20 miles an hour with gusts up to 30 miles an hour. Chance of rain 80%. Thursday, a chance of showers in the morning, then showers with thunderstorms likely in the afternoon. Highs in the upper 80s. Chance of rain 80%. Thursday night, showers likely with a chance of thunderstorms until midnight, then partly cloudy after midnight. Lows around 60. Chance of rain 70%. Friday, sunny. Highs in the mid-80s. Friday night, clear. Lows in the lower 60s. Saturday, sunny. Highs in the upper 80s. Saturday night, partly cloudy with a chance of thunderstorms. A chance of showers. Lows in the lower 60s. Chance of rain 40%. Sunday, a chance of showers in the morning. Mostly sunny. Highs around 80. Chance of rain 40%. Sunday night, partly cloudy. Lows in the upper 50s. Monday, partly sunny. A chance of showers in the afternoon. Highs in the upper 70s. Chance of rain 30%. Again, the forecast for Galesburg and surrounding areas of central and northwest Illinois for the rest of tonight, partly cloudy. A slight chance of showers and thunderstorms until midnight. Some thunderstorms may produce heavy rainfall until midnight. Lows in the upper 60s. Southwest winds around 5 miles an hour. Chance of rain 20%. 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Programming originates from NOAA's National Weather Service office in Lincoln. KZZ66 serves the following counties: Henry, Knox, Mercer, and Warren. 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At 11 p.m. in Galesburg, skies were cloudy. The temperature was 73 degrees, the dew point was 73, and the relative humidity was 100%. The wind was south at 5 miles an hour. The pressure was 29.95 inches and rising. Elsewhere around the area, it was clear, with a temperature of 74 at Moline and 73 at Burlington. At Macomb, it was partly cloudy, with a temperature of 73. At Springfield, it was mostly cloudy, with a temperature of 75. At Peoria, it was cloudy, with a temperature of 73. At Quincy, the weather conditions were not available. And once again at 11 p.m. in Galesburg, under cloudy skies, the temperature was 73. Looking elsewhere around the Midwest at 11 p.m., Chicago was cloudy, and 72. Indianapolis was mostly cloudy, and 75. St. Louis was partly cloudy, and 79. Kansas City was cloudy, and 77. Des Moines was partly cloudy, and 80. Milwaukee was cloudy, and 69. Here is a flood statement. What's flooding caused by excessive rainfall continues to be possible. Where, portions of central, east central, and west central Illinois, including the following counties, in central Illinois, DeWitt, Logan, Macon, Marshall, Mason, McLean, Peoria, Hyatt, Stark, Tazewell, and Woodford. In east central Illinois, Champaign, Douglas, Edgar, and Vermilion. In west central Illinois, Fulton and Knox. When, until 1 a.m. Tuesday. The following impacts are expected. Excessive runoff may result in flooding of rivers, creeks, streams, and other low-lying and

Upcoming locations. Additional details. Some thunderstorms will produce rain rates of 2+ inches per hour. http://. 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You should monitor later forecasts and be alert for possible flood warnings. Those living in areas prone to flooding should be prepared to take action should flooding develop. The following is a summary of watches, warnings, and advisories in effect. For the KZZ66 listening area, a flood watch remains in effect until 1 a.m. Tuesday for the following county, Knox, Illinois. The time is currently 11:18 p.m. Central Daylight Time. 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Now for the official National Weather Service forecast for Galesburg and surrounding areas of central and northwest Illinois. Rest of tonight, partly cloudy. A slight chance of showers and thunderstorms until midnight. Some thunderstorms may produce heavy rainfall until midnight. Lows in the upper 60s. Southwest winds around 5 miles an hour. Chance of rain 20%. Tuesday, partly sunny. Warmer with highs in the upper 80s. West winds around 5 miles an hour. Heat index values up to 102 in the afternoon. Tuesday night, partly cloudy. A chance of showers and thunderstorms until midnight, then a slight chance of showers after midnight. Humid with lows in the lower 70s. Southwest winds 5 to 10 miles an hour. Chance of rain 40%. Wednesday, sunny. A chance of showers and thunderstorms in the afternoon. Humid with highs around 90. Southwest winds 15 to 20 miles an hour with gusts up to 30 miles an hour. Chance of rain 40%. Heat index values up to 101. Wednesday night, showers with a chance of thunderstorms until midnight, then showers likely after midnight. Lows in the upper 60s. Southwest winds 15 to 20 miles an hour with gusts up to 30 miles an hour. Chance of rain 80%. Thursday, a chance of showers in the morning, then showers with thunderstorms likely in the afternoon. Highs in the upper 80s. Chance of rain 80%. Thursday night, showers likely with a chance of thunderstorms until midnight, then partly cloudy after midnight. Lows around 60. Chance of rain 70%. Friday, sunny. Highs in the mid-80s. Friday night, clear. Lows in the lower 60s. Saturday, sunny. Highs in the upper 80s. Saturday night, partly cloudy with a chance of thunderstorms. A chance of showers. Lows in the lower 60s. Chance of rain 40%. Sunday, a chance of showers in the morning. Mostly sunny. Highs around 80. Chance of rain 40%. Sunday night, partly cloudy. Lows in the upper 50s. Monday, partly sunny. A chance of showers in the afternoon. Highs in the upper 70s. Chance of rain 30%. Again, the forecast for Galesburg and surrounding areas of central and northwest Illinois for the rest of tonight, partly cloudy. A slight chance of showers and thunderstorms until midnight. Some thunderstorms may produce heavy rainfall until midnight. Lows in the upper 60s. Southwest winds around 5 miles an hour. Chance of rain 20%. At 11 p.m. in Galesburg, skies were cloudy. The temperature was 73 degrees, the dew point was 73, and the relative humidity was 100%. The wind was south at 5 miles an hour. The pressure was 29.95 inches and rising. Elsewhere around the area, it was clear, with a temperature of 74 at Moline and 73 at Burlington. At Macomb, it was partly cloudy, with a temperature of 73. At Springfield, it was mostly cloudy, with a temperature of 75. At Peoria, it was cloudy, with a temperature of 73. At Quincy, the weather conditions were not available. And once again at 11 p.m. in Galesburg, under cloudy skies, the temperature was 73. Looking elsewhere around the Midwest at 11 p.m., Chicago was cloudy and 72. Indianapolis was mostly cloudy and 75. St. Louis was partly cloudy and 79. Kansas City was

cloudy and 77. Des Moines was partly cloudy and 80. Milwaukee was cloudy and 69. Here is a flood statement. What? Flooding caused by excessive rainfall continues to be possible. Where? Portions of central, east central, and west central Illinois, including the following counties in central Illinois: DeWitt, Logan, Macon, Marshall, Mason, McLean, Peoria, Piatt, Starr, Tazewell, and Woodford. In east central Illinois, Champaign, Douglas, Edgar, and Vermilion. In west central Illinois, Fulton and Knox. When? Until 1 a.m. Tuesday. The following impacts are expected. Excessive runoff may result in flooding of rivers, creeks, streams, and other low-lying and flood-prone locations. Additional details. Some thunderstorms will produce rain rates of 2-plus inches per hour. http://, for safety information, visit www.weather.gov/safety/flood. You should monitor later forecasts and be alert for possible flood warnings. Those living in areas prone to flooding should be prepared to take action should flooding develop. The following is a summary of watches, warnings, and advisories in effect. For the KZZ66 listening area, a flood watch remains in effect until 1 a.m. Tuesday for the following county: Knox, Illinois. The time is currently 11:24 p.m. Central Daylight Time. 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Now for the official National Weather Service forecast for Galesburg and surrounding areas of central and northwest Illinois. Rest of tonight, partly cloudy. A slight chance of showers and thunderstorms until midnight. Some thunderstorms may produce heavy rainfall until midnight. Lows in the upper 60s. Southwest winds around 5 miles an hour. Chance of rain 20%. Tuesday, partly sunny. Warmer with highs in the upper 80s. West winds around 5 miles an hour. Heat index values up to 102 in the afternoon. Tuesday night, partly cloudy. A chance of showers and thunderstorms until midnight, then a slight chance of showers after midnight. Humid with lows in the lower 70s. Southwest winds 5 to 10 miles an hour. Chance of rain 40%. Wednesday, sunny. A chance of showers and thunderstorms in the afternoon. Humid with highs around 90. Southwest winds 15 to 20 miles an hour with gusts up to 30 miles an hour. Chance of rain 40%. Heat index values up to 101. Wednesday night, showers with a chance of thunderstorms until midnight, then showers likely after midnight. Lows in the upper 60s. Southwest winds 15 to 20 miles an hour with gusts up to 30 miles an hour. Chance of rain 80%. Thursday, a chance of showers in the morning, then showers with thunderstorms likely in the afternoon. Highs in the upper 80s. Chance of rain 80%. Thursday night, showers likely with a chance of thunderstorms until midnight, then partly cloudy after midnight. Lows around 60. Chance of rain 70%. Friday, sunny. Highs in the mid-80s. Friday night, clear. Lows in the lower 60s. Saturday, sunny. Highs in the upper 80s. Saturday night, partly cloudy with a chance of thunderstorms. A chance of showers. Lows in the lower 60s. Chance of rain 40%. Sunday, a chance of showers in the morning. Mostly sunny. Highs around 80. Chance of rain 40%. Sunday night, partly cloudy. Lows in the upper 50s. Monday, partly sunny. A chance of showers in the afternoon. Highs in the upper 70s. Chance of rain 30%. Again, the forecast for Galesburg and surrounding areas of central and northwest Illinois for the rest of tonight, partly cloudy. A slight chance of showers and thunderstorms until midnight. Some thunderstorms may produce heavy rainfall until midnight. Lows in the upper 60s. Southwest winds around 5 miles an hour. Chance of rain 20%. At 11 p.m. in Galesburg, skies were cloudy. The temperature was 73 degrees, the dew point was 73, and the relative humidity was 100%. The wind was south at 5 miles an hour.

was 29.95 inches and rising. Elsewhere around the area, it was clear, with a temperature of 74 at Moline and 73 at Burlington. At Macomb, it was partly cloudy, with a temperature of 73. At Springfield, it was mostly cloudy, with a temperature of 75. At Peoria, it was cloudy, with a temperature of 73. At Quincy, the weather conditions were not available. And once again at 11 p.m. in Galesburg, under cloudy skies, the temperature was 73. Looking elsewhere around the Midwest at 11 p.m., Chicago was cloudy and 72. Indianapolis was mostly cloudy and 75. St. Louis was partly cloudy and 79. Kansas City was cloudy and 77. Des Moines was partly cloudy and 80. Milwaukee was cloudy and 69. Here is a flood statement. What? Flooding caused by excessive rainfall continues to be possible. Where? Portions of central, east central, and west central Illinois, including the following counties in central Illinois: DeWitt, Logan, Macon, Marshall, Mason, McLean, Peoria, Piatt, Stark, Tazewell, and Woodford. In east central Illinois, Champaign, Douglas, Edgar, and Vermilion. In west central Illinois, Fulton and Knox. When? Until 1 a.m. Tuesday. The following impacts are expected. Excessive runoff may result in flooding of rivers, creeks, streams, and other low-lying and flood-prone locations. Additional details. Some thunderstorms will produce rain rates of 2-plus inches per hour. http://, for safety information, visit www.weather.gov/safety/flood. You should monitor later forecasts and be alert for possible flood warnings. Those living in areas prone to flooding should be prepared to take action should flooding develop. The following is a summary of watches, warnings, and advisories in effect. For the KZZ 66 listening area, a flood watch remains in effect until 1 a.m. Tuesday for the following county: Knox, Illinois. The time is currently 11:30 p.m. Central Daylight Time. 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Now for the official National Weather Service forecast for Galesburg and surrounding areas of central and northwest Illinois. Rest of tonight, partly cloudy. A slight chance of showers and thunderstorms until midnight. Some thunderstorms may produce heavy rainfall until midnight. Lows in the upper 60s. Southwest winds around 5 miles an hour. Chance of rain 20%. Tuesday, partly sunny. Warmer with highs in the upper 80s. West winds around 5 miles an hour. Heat index values up to 102 in the afternoon. Tuesday night, partly cloudy. A chance of showers and thunderstorms until midnight, then a slight chance of showers after midnight. Humid with lows in the lower 70s. Southwest winds 5 to 10 miles an hour. Chance of rain 40%. Wednesday, sunny. A chance of showers and thunderstorms in the afternoon. Humid with highs around 90. Southwest winds 15 to 20 miles an hour with gusts up to 30 miles an hour. Chance of rain 40%. Heat index values up to 101. Wednesday night, showers with a chance of thunderstorms until midnight, then showers likely after midnight. Lows in the upper 60s. Southwest winds 15 to 20 miles an hour with gusts up to 30 miles an hour. Chance of rain 80%. Thursday, a chance of showers in the morning, then showers with thunderstorms likely in the afternoon. Highs in the upper 80s. Chance of rain 80%. Thursday night, showers likely with a chance of thunderstorms until midnight, then partly cloudy after midnight. Lows around 60. Chance of rain 70%. Friday, sunny. Highs in the mid-80s. Friday night, clear. Lows in the lower 60s. Saturday, sunny. Highs in the upper 80s. Saturday night, partly cloudy with a chance of thunderstorms. A chance of showers. Lows in the lower 60s. Chance of rain 40%. Sunday, a chance of showers in the morning. Mostly sunny. Highs around 80. Chance of rain 40%. Sunday night, partly cloudy. Sunday, a chance

The showers in the morning. Mostly sunny. Highs around 80. Chance of rain 40%. Sunday night, partly cloudy. Lows in the upper 50s. Monday, partly sunny. A chance of showers in the afternoon. Highs in the upper 70s. Chance of rain 30%. Again, the forecast for Galesburg and surrounding areas of central and northwest Illinois for the rest of tonight, partly cloudy. A slight chance of showers and thunderstorms until midnight. Some thunderstorms may produce heavy rainfall until midnight. Lows in the upper 60s. Southwest winds around 5 miles an hour. Chance of rain 20%. At 11 p.m. in Galesburg, skies were cloudy. The temperature was 73 degrees, the dew point was 73, and the relative humidity was 100%. The wind was south at 5 miles an hour. The pressure was 29.95 inches and rising. Elsewhere around the area, it was clear, with a temperature of 74 at Moline and 73 at Burlington. At Macomb, it was partly cloudy, with a temperature of 73. At Springfield, it was mostly cloudy, with a temperature of 75. At Peoria, it was cloudy, with a temperature of 73. At Quincy, the weather conditions were not available. And once again at 11 p.m. in Galesburg, under cloudy skies, the temperature was 73. Looking elsewhere around the Midwest at 11 p.m., Chicago was cloudy and 72. Indianapolis was mostly cloudy and 75. St. Louis was partly cloudy and 79. Kansas City was cloudy and 77. Des Moines was partly cloudy and 80. Milwaukee was cloudy and 69. Here is a flood statement. What? Flooding caused by excessive rainfall continues to be possible. Where? Portions of central, east central, and west central Illinois, including the following counties in central Illinois: DeWitt, Logan, Macon, Marshall, Mason, McLean, Peoria, Piatt, Starr, Tazewell, and Woodford. In east central Illinois, Champaign, Douglas, Edgar, and Vermilion. In west central Illinois, Fulton and Knox. When? Until 1 a.m. Tuesday. The following impacts are expected. Excessive runoff may result in flooding of rivers, creeks, streams, and other low-lying and flood-prone locations. Additional details. Some thunderstorms will produce rain rates of 2-plus inches per hour. http://, for safety information, visit www.weather.gov/safety/flood. You should monitor later forecasts and be alert for possible flood warnings. Those living in areas prone to flooding should be prepared to take action should flooding develop. The following is a summary of watches, warnings, and advisories in effect. For the KZZ 66 listening area, a flood watch remains in effect until 1 a.m. Tuesday for the following county, Knox, Illinois. The time is currently 11:36 p.m. Central Daylight Time. 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Now for the official National Weather Service forecast for Galesburg and surrounding areas of central and northwest Illinois. Rest of tonight, partly cloudy. A slight chance of showers and thunderstorms until midnight. Some thunderstorms may produce heavy rainfall until midnight. Lows in the upper 60s. Southwest winds around 5 miles an hour. Chance of rain 20%. Tuesday, partly sunny. Warmer with highs in the upper 80s. West winds around 5 miles an hour. Heat index values up to 102 in the afternoon. Tuesday night, partly cloudy. A chance of showers and thunderstorms until midnight, then a slight chance of showers after midnight. Humid with lows in the lower 70s. Southwest winds 5 to 10 miles an hour. Chance of rain 40%. Wednesday, sunny. A chance of showers and thunderstorms in the afternoon. Humid with highs around 90. Southwest winds 15 to 20 miles an hour with gusts up to 30 miles an hour. Chance of rain 40%. Heat index values up to 101. Wednesday night, showers with a chance of thunderstorms until midnight, then showers likely after midnight. Lows in the upper 60s. Southwest winds 15 to 20 miles an hour with gusts up to 30 miles an

hour. Chance of rain, 80%. Thursday, a chance of showers in the morning, then showers with thunderstorms likely in the afternoon. Highs in the upper 80s. Chance of rain, 80%. Thursday night, showers likely with a chance of thunderstorms until midnight, then partly cloudy after midnight. Lows around 60. Chance of rain, 70%. Friday, sunny. Highs in the mid-80s. Friday night, clear. Lows in the lower 60s. Saturday, sunny. Highs in the upper 80s. Saturday night, partly cloudy with a chance of thunderstorms. A chance of showers. Lows in the lower 60s. Chance of rain, 40%. Sunday, a chance of showers in the morning. Mostly sunny. Highs around 80. Chance of rain, 40%. Sunday night, partly cloudy. Lows in the upper 50s. Monday, partly sunny. A chance of showers in the afternoon. Highs in the upper 70s. Chance of rain, 30%. Again, the forecast for Galesburg and surrounding areas of central and northwest Illinois for the rest of tonight, partly cloudy. A slight chance of showers and thunderstorms until midnight. Some thunderstorms may produce heavy rainfall until midnight. Lows in the upper 60s. Southwest winds around 5 miles an hour. Chance of rain 20%. At 11 p.m. in Galesburg, skies were cloudy. The temperature was 73 degrees, the dew point was 73, and the relative humidity was 100%. The wind was south at 5 miles an hour. The pressure was 29.95 inches and rising. Elsewhere around the area, it was clear, with a temperature of 74 at Moline and 73 at Burlington. At Macomb, it was partly cloudy, with a temperature of 73. At Springfield, it was mostly cloudy, with a temperature of 75. At Peoria, it was cloudy, with a temperature of 73. At Quincy, the weather conditions were not available. And once again at 11 p.m. in Galesburg, under cloudy skies, the temperature was 73. Looking elsewhere around the Midwest at 11 p.m., Chicago was cloudy and 72. Indianapolis was mostly cloudy and 75. St. Louis was partly cloudy and 79. Kansas City was cloudy and 77. Des Moines was partly cloudy and 80. Milwaukee was cloudy and 69. Here is a flood statement. What? Flooding caused by excessive rainfall continues to be possible. Where? Portions of central, east central, and west central Illinois, including the following counties in central Illinois: DeWitt, Logan, Macon, Marshall, Mason, McLean, Peoria, Piatt, Starr, Tazewell, and Woodford. In east central Illinois, Champaign, Douglas, Edgar, and Vermilion. In west central Illinois, Fulton and Knox. When? Until 1 a.m. Tuesday. The following impacts are expected. Excessive runoff may result in flooding of rivers, creeks, streams, and other low-lying and flood-prone locations. Additional details. Some thunderstorms will produce rain rates of 2-plus inches per hour. http://For safety information, visit www.weather.gov/safety/flood. You should monitor later forecasts and be alert for possible flood warnings. Those living in areas prone to flooding should be prepared to take action should flooding develop. The following is a summary of watches, warnings, and advisories in effect. For the KZZ 66 listening area, a flood watch remains in effect until 1 a.m. Tuesday for the following county: Knox, Illinois. The time is currently 11:42 p.m. Central Daylight Time. 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Now for the official National Weather Service forecast for Galesburg and surrounding areas of central and northwest Illinois. Rest of tonight, partly cloudy. A slight chance of showers and thunderstorms until midnight. Some thunderstorms may produce heavy rainfall until midnight. Lows in the upper 60s. Southwest winds around 5 miles an hour. Chance of rain 20%. Tuesday, partly sunny. Warmer with highs in the upper 80s. West winds around 5 miles an hour. Heat index values up to 102 in the afternoon.

Thursday night, partly cloudy. A chance of showers and thunderstorms until midnight, then a slight chance of showers after midnight. Humid with lows in the lower 70s. Southwest winds 5 to 10 miles an hour. Chance of rain 40%. Wednesday, sunny. A chance of showers and thunderstorms in the afternoon. Humid with highs around 90. Southwest winds 15 to 20 miles an hour with gusts up to 30 miles an hour. Chance of rain 40%. Heat index values up to 101. Wednesday night, showers with a chance of thunderstorms until midnight, then showers likely after midnight. Lows in the upper 60s. Southwest winds 15 to 20 miles an hour with gusts up to 30 miles an hour. Chance of rain 80%. Thursday, a chance of showers in the morning, then showers with thunderstorms likely in the afternoon. Highs in the upper 80s. Chance of rain 80%. Thursday night, showers likely with a chance of thunderstorms until midnight, then partly cloudy after midnight. Lows around 60. Chance of rain 70%. Friday, sunny. Highs in the mid-80s. Friday night, clear. Lows in the lower 60s. Saturday, sunny. Highs in the upper 80s. Saturday night, partly cloudy with a chance of thunderstorms. A chance of showers. Lows in the lower 60s. Chance of rain 40%. Sunday, a chance of showers in the morning. Mostly sunny. Highs around 80. Chance of rain 40%. Sunday night, partly cloudy. Lows in the upper 50s. Monday, partly sunny. A chance of showers in the afternoon. Highs in the upper 70s. Chance of rain 30%. Again, the forecast for Galesburg and surrounding areas of central and northwest Illinois for the rest of tonight, partly cloudy. A slight chance of showers and thunderstorms until midnight. Some thunderstorms may produce heavy rainfall until midnight. Lows in the upper 60s. Southwest winds around 5 miles an hour. Chance of rain 20%. Now for the official National Weather Service forecast for Galesburg and surrounding areas of central and northwest Illinois. Rest of tonight, partly cloudy. A slight chance of showers and thunderstorms after midnight. Patchy fog after midnight. Some thunderstorms may produce heavy rainfall after midnight. Lows in the upper 60s. South winds around 5 miles an hour. Chance of rain 20%. Tuesday, patchy fog in the morning. Partly sunny. Warmer with highs in the upper 80s. Southwest winds 5 to 10 miles an hour. Heat index values up to 102 in the afternoon. Tuesday night, partly cloudy with a chance of showers and thunderstorms. Humid with lows in the lower 70s. South winds 5 to 10 miles an hour. Chance of rain 40%. Wednesday, sunny. A chance of showers and thunderstorms in the afternoon. Humid with highs around 90. Southwest winds 15 to 20 miles an hour with gusts up to 30 miles an hour. Chance of rain 40%. Heat index values up to 101. Wednesday night, showers with a chance of thunderstorms until midnight, then showers likely after midnight. Lows in the upper 60s. Southwest winds 15 to 20 miles an hour with gusts up to 30 miles an hour. Chance of rain 80%. Thursday, a chance of showers in the morning, then showers with thunderstorms likely in the afternoon. Highs in the upper 80s. Chance of rain 80%. Thursday night, showers likely with a chance of thunderstorms until midnight, then partly cloudy after midnight. Lows around 60. Chance of rain 70%. Friday, sunny. Highs in the mid-80s. Friday night, clear. Lows in the lower 60s. Saturday, sunny. Highs in the upper 80s. Saturday night, partly cloudy with a chance of thunderstorms. A chance of showers. Lows in the lower 60s. Chance of rain 40%. Sunday, a chance of showers in the morning. Mostly sunny. Highs around 80. Chance of rain 40%. Sunday night, partly cloudy. Lows in the upper 50s. Monday, partly sunny. A chance of showers in the afternoon.
Highs in the upper 70s. Chance of rain 30%. Again, the forecast for Galesburg and surrounding areas of central and northwest Illinois for the rest of tonight, partly cloudy. A slight chance of showers and thunderstorms after midnight. Patchy fog after midnight. Some thunderstorms may produce heavy rainfall after midnight. Lows in the upper 60s. South winds around 5 miles an hour. Chance of rain 20%. At 11 p.m. in Galesburg, skies were cloudy. The temperature was 73 degrees, the dew point was 73, and the relative humidity was 100%. The wind was south at 5 miles an hour. The pressure was 29.95 inches and rising. Elsewhere around the area, it was clear, with a temperature of 74 at Moline and 73 at Burlington. At Macomb, it was partly cloudy, with a temperature of 73. At Springfield, it was mostly cloudy, with a temperature of 75. At Peoria, it was cloudy, with a temperature of 73. At Quincy, the weather conditions were not available. And once again at 11 p.m. in Galesburg, under cloudy skies, the temperature was 73. Looking elsewhere around the Midwest at 11 p.m., Chicago was cloudy and 72. Indianapolis was mostly cloudy and 75. St. Louis was partly cloudy and 79. Kansas City was cloudy and 77. Des Moines was partly cloudy and 80. Milwaukee was cloudy and 69. Here is a flood statement. What? Flooding caused by excessive rainfall continues to be possible. Where? Portions of central, east central, and west central Illinois, including the following counties, in central Illinois, DeWitt, Logan, Macon, Marshall, Mason, McLean, Peoria, Piatt, Stark, Tazewell, and Woodford. In east central Illinois, Champaign, Douglas, Edgar, and Vermilion. In west central Illinois, Fulton and Knox. When? Until 1 a.m. Tuesday. The following impacts are expected. Excessive runoff may result in flooding of rivers, creeks, streams, and other low-lying and flood-prone locations. Additional details. Some thunderstorms will produce rain rates of 2-plus inches per hour. http://. 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You should monitor later forecasts and be alert for possible flood warnings. Those living in areas prone to flooding should be prepared to take action should flooding develop. The following is a summary of watches, warnings, and advisories in effect. For the KZZ 66 listening area, a flood watch remains in effect until 1 a.m. Tuesday for the following county, Knox, Illinois. The time is currently 11:51 p.m. Central Daylight Time. 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Now for the official National Weather Service forecast for Galesburg and surrounding areas of central and northwest Illinois. Rest of tonight, partly cloudy. A slight chance of showers and thunderstorms after midnight. Patchy fog after midnight. Some thunderstorms may produce heavy rainfall after midnight. Lows in the upper 60s. South winds around 5 miles an hour. Chance of rain 20%. Tuesday, patchy fog in the morning. Partly sunny. Warmer with highs in the upper 80s. Southwest winds 5 to 10 miles an hour. Heat index values up to 102 in the afternoon. Tuesday night, partly cloudy with a chance of showers and thunderstorms. Humid with lows in the lower 70s. South winds 5 to 10 miles an hour. Chance of rain 40%. Wednesday, sunny. A chance of showers and thunderstorms in the afternoon. Humid with highs around 90. Southwest winds 15 to 20 miles an hour with gusts up to 30 miles an hour. Chance of rain 40%. Heat index values up to 101. Wednesday night, showers with a chance of thunderstorms until midnight, then showers likely after midnight. Lows in the upper 60s. Southwest winds 15 to 20 miles an hour with gusts up to 30 miles an hour. Chance of rain 80%. Thursday, a chance of showers in the morning, then showers with thunderstorms likely in the afternoon. Highs in the upper 80s. Chance of rain 80%.
Thursday night, showers likely.

with a chance of thunderstorms until midnight, then partly cloudy after midnight. Lows around 60. Chance of rain 70%. Friday, sunny. Highs in the mid-80s. Friday night, clear. Lows in the lower 60s. Saturday, sunny. Highs in the upper 80s. Saturday night, partly cloudy with a chance of thunderstorms. A chance of showers. Lows in the lower 60s. Chance of rain 40%. Sunday, a chance of showers in the morning. Mostly sunny. Highs around 80. Chance of rain 40%. Sunday night, partly cloudy. Lows in the upper 50s. Monday, partly sunny. A chance of showers in the afternoon. Highs in the upper 70s. Chance of rain 30%. Again, the forecast for Galesburg and surrounding areas of central and northwest Illinois for the rest of tonight, partly cloudy. A slight chance of showers and thunderstorms after midnight. Patchy fog after midnight. Some thunderstorms may produce heavy rainfall after midnight. Lows in the upper 60s. South winds around 5 miles an hour. Chance of rain 20%. At 11 p.m. in Galesburg, skies were cloudy. The temperature was 73 degrees, the dew point was 73, and the relative humidity was 100%. The wind was south at 5 miles an hour. The pressure was 29.95 inches and rising. Elsewhere around the area, it was clear, with a temperature of 74 at Moline and 73 at Burlington. At Macomb, it was partly cloudy, with a temperature of 73. At Springfield, it was mostly cloudy, with a temperature of 75. At Peoria, it was cloudy, with a temperature of 73. At Quincy, the weather conditions were not available. And once again at 11 p.m. in Galesburg, under cloudy skies, the temperature was 73. Looking elsewhere around the Midwest at 11 p.m., Chicago was cloudy and 72. Indianapolis was mostly cloudy and 75. St. Louis was partly cloudy and 79. Kansas City was cloudy and 77. Des Moines was partly cloudy and 80. Milwaukee was cloudy and 69. Here is a flood statement. What? Flooding caused by excessive rainfall continues to be possible. Where? Portions of central, east central, and west central Illinois, including the following counties in central Illinois, DeWitt, Logan, Macon, Marshall, Mason, McLean, Peoria, Piatt, Stark, Tazewell, and Woodford. In east central Illinois, Champaign, Douglas, Edgar, and Vermilion. In west central Illinois, Fulton and Knox. When? Until 1 a.m. Tuesday. The following impacts are expected. Excessive runoff may result in flooding of rivers, creeks, streams, and other low-lying and flood-prone locations. Additional details. Some thunderstorms will produce rain rates of 2-plus inches per hour. http://. 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You should monitor later forecasts and be alert for possible flood warnings. Those living in areas prone to flooding should be prepared to take action should flooding develop. The following is a summary of watches, warnings, and advisories in effect. For the KZZ66 listening area, a flood watch remains in effect until 1 a.m. Tuesday for the following county, Knox, Illinois. The time is currently 11:56 p.m. Central Daylight Time. 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Now for the official National Weather Service forecast for Galesburg and surrounding areas of central and northwest Illinois. Rest of tonight, partly cloudy. A slight chance of showers and thunderstorms after midnight. Patchy fog after midnight. Some thunderstorms may produce heavy rainfall after midnight. Lows in the upper 60s. South winds around 5 miles an hour. Chance of rain 20%. Tuesday, patchy fog in the morning. Partly sunny. Warmer with highs in the upper 80s. Southwest winds 5 to 10 miles an hour. Heat index values up to 102 in the afternoon. Tuesday night, partly cloudy with a chance of showers and thunderstorms. Humid with lows in the lower 70s. South winds 5 to 10.

miles an hour. Chance of rain 40%. Wednesday, sunny. A chance of showers and thunderstorms in the afternoon. Humid with highs around 90. Southwest winds 15 to 20 miles an hour with gusts up to 30 miles an hour. Chance of rain 40%. Heat index values up to 101. Wednesday night, showers with a chance of thunderstorms until midnight, then showers likely after midnight. Lows in the upper 60s. Southwest winds 15 to 20 miles an hour with gusts up to 30 miles an hour. Chance of rain 80%. Thursday, a chance of showers in the morning, then showers with thunderstorms likely in the afternoon. Highs in the upper 80s. Chance of rain 80%. Thursday night, showers likely with a chance of thunderstorms until midnight, then partly cloudy after midnight. Lows around 60. Chance of rain 70%. Friday, sunny. Highs in the mid-80s. Friday night, clear. Lows in the lower 60s. Saturday, sunny. Highs in the upper 80s. Saturday night, partly cloudy with a chance of thunderstorms. A chance of showers. Lows in the lower 60s. Chance of rain 40%. Sunday, a chance of showers in the morning. Mostly sunny. Highs around 80. Chance of rain 40%. Sunday night, partly cloudy. Lows in the upper 50s. Monday, partly sunny. A chance of showers in the afternoon. Highs in the upper 70s. Chance of rain 30%. Again, the forecast for Galesburg and surrounding areas of central and northwest Illinois for the rest of tonight, partly cloudy. A slight chance of showers and thunderstorms after midnight. Patchy fog after midnight. Some thunderstorms may produce heavy rainfall after midnight. Lows in the upper 60s. South winds around 5 miles an hour. Chance of rain 20%. Here is a flood statement. What? Flooding caused by excessive rainfall continues to be possible. Where? Portions of central, east central, and west central Illinois, including the following counties in central Illinois: DeWitt, Logan, Macon, Marshall, Mason, McLean, Peoria, Piatt, Starr, Tazewell, and Woodford. In east central Illinois, Champaign, Douglas, Edgar, and Vermilion. In west central Illinois, Fulton and Knox. When? Until 1 a.m. Tuesday. The following impacts are expected. Excessive runoff may result in flooding of rivers, creeks, streams, and other low-lying and flood-prone locations. Additional details. Some thunderstorms will produce rain rates of 2-plus inches per hour. http://, for safety information, visit www.weather.gov/safety/flood. You should monitor later forecasts and be alert for possible flood warnings. Those living in areas prone to flooding should be prepared to take action should flooding develop. The following is a summary of watches, warnings, and advisories in effect. For the KZZ66 listening area, a flood watch remains in effect until 1 a.m. for the following county, Knox, Illinois. The time is currently 12:01 a.m. Central Daylight Time. 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Now for the official National Weather Service forecast for Galesburg and surrounding areas of central and northwest Illinois. Rest of tonight, partly cloudy. A slight chance of showers and thunderstorms after midnight. Patchy fog after midnight. Some thunderstorms may produce heavy rainfall after midnight. Lows in the upper 60s. South winds around 5 miles an hour. Chance of rain 20%. Tuesday, patchy fog in the morning. Partly sunny. Warmer with highs in the upper 80s. Southwest winds 5 to 10 miles an hour. Heat index values up to 102 in the afternoon. Tuesday night, partly cloudy with a chance of showers and thunderstorms. Humid with lows in the lower 70s. South winds 5 to 10 miles an hour. Chance of rain 40%. Wednesday, sunny. A chance of showers and thunderstorms in the afternoon. Humid with highs around 90. Southwest winds 15 to 20 miles an hour with gusts up to 30 miles an hour. Chance of rain 40%. Heat index values up.

upper 80s. Saturday night, partly cloudy with a chance of thunderstorms. A chance of showers. Lows in the lower 60s. Chance of rain 40%. Sunday, a chance of showers in the morning. Mostly sunny. Highs around 80. Chance of rain 40%. Sunday night, partly cloudy. Lows in the upper 50s. Monday, partly sunny. A chance of showers in the afternoon. Highs in the upper 70s. Chance of rain 30%. Again, the forecast for Galesburg and surrounding areas of central and northwest Illinois for the rest of tonight, partly cloudy. A slight chance of showers and thunderstorms after midnight. Patchy fog after midnight. Some thunderstorms may produce heavy rainfall after midnight. Lows in the upper 60s. South winds around 5 miles an hour. Chance of rain 20%. Here is a flood statement. What? Flooding caused by excessive rainfall continues to be possible. Where? Portions of central, east central, and west central Illinois, including the following counties in central Illinois: DeWitt, Logan, Macon, Marshall, Mason, McLean, Peoria, Piatt, Stark, Tazewell, and Woodford. In east central Illinois, Champaign, Douglas, Edgar, and Vermilion. In west central Illinois, Fulton and Knox. When? Until 1 a.m. Tuesday. The following impacts are expected. Excessive runoff may result in flooding of rivers, creeks, streams, and other low-lying and flood-prone locations. Additional details. Some thunderstorms will produce rain rates of 2-plus inches per hour. http://. 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You should monitor later forecasts and be alert for possible flood warnings. Those living in areas prone to flooding should be prepared to take action should flooding develop. The following is a summary of watches, warnings, and advisories in effect. For the KZZ66 listening area, a flood watch remains in effect until 1 a.m. for the following county, Knox, Illinois. The time is currently 12:06 a.m. Central Daylight Time. 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Now for the official National Weather Service forecast for Galesburg and surrounding areas of central and northwest Illinois. Rest of tonight, partly cloudy. A slight chance of showers and thunderstorms after midnight. Patchy fog after midnight. Some thunderstorms may produce heavy rainfall after midnight. Lows in the upper 60s. South winds around 5 miles an hour. Chance of rain 20%. Tuesday, patchy fog in the morning. Partly sunny. Warmer with highs in the upper 80s. Southwest winds 5 to 10 miles an hour. Heat index values up to 102 in the afternoon. Tuesday night, partly cloudy with a chance of showers and thunderstorms. Humid with lows in the lower 70s. South winds 5 to 10 miles an hour. Chance of rain 40%. Wednesday, sunny. A chance of showers and thunderstorms in the afternoon. Humid with highs around 90. Southwest winds 15 to 20 miles an hour with gusts up to 30 miles an hour. Chance of rain 40%. Heat index values up to 101. Wednesday night, showers with a chance of thunderstorms until midnight, then showers likely after midnight. Lows in the upper 60s. Southwest winds 15 to 20 miles an hour with gusts up to 30 miles an hour. Chance of rain 80%. Thursday, a chance of showers in the morning, then showers with thunderstorms likely in the afternoon. Highs in the upper 80s. Chance of rain 80%. Thursday night, showers likely with a chance of thunderstorms until midnight, then partly cloudy after midnight. Lows around 60. Chance of rain 70%. Friday, sunny. Highs in the mid-80s. Friday night, clear. Lows in the lower 60s. Saturday, sunny. Highs in the upper 80s. Saturday night, partly cloudy with a chance of thunderstorms. A chance of showers. Lows in the lower 60s. Chance of rain 40%. Sunday, a chance of showers in the morning. Mostly sunny. Highs around 80. Chance of rain 40%.

Sunday night, partly cloudy. Lows in the upper 50s. Monday, partly sunny. A chance of showers in the afternoon. Highs in the upper 70s. Chance of rain 30%. Again, the forecast for Galesburg and surrounding areas of central and northwest Illinois for the rest of tonight, partly cloudy. A slight chance of showers and thunderstorms after midnight. Patchy fog after midnight. Some thunderstorms may produce heavy rainfall after midnight. Lows in the upper 60s. South winds around 5 miles an hour. Chance of rain 20%. At midnight in Galesburg, skies were clear. The temperature was 72 degrees, the dew point was 72, and the relative humidity was 100%. The wind was calm. The pressure was 29.95 inches and rising. Elsewhere around the area, it was clear, with a temperature of 74 at Moline, 74 at Burlington, and 73 at Macomb. At Peoria, it was partly cloudy, with a temperature of 71. At Springfield, it was mostly cloudy, with a temperature of 75. At Quincy, the weather conditions were not available. And once again at midnight in Galesburg, under clear skies, the temperature was 72. Looking elsewhere around the Midwest at midnight, Chicago was cloudy and 72. Indianapolis was mostly cloudy and 75. St. Louis was partly cloudy and 78. Kansas City was cloudy and 77. Des Moines was partly cloudy and 76. Milwaukee was cloudy and 69. Here is a flood statement. What? Flooding caused by excessive rainfall continues to be possible. Where? Portions of central, east central, and west central Illinois, including the following counties in central Illinois: DeWitt, Logan, Macon, Marshall, Mason, McLean, Peoria, Piatt, Stark, Tazewell, and Woodford. In east central Illinois, Champaign, Douglas, Edgar, and Vermilion. In west central Illinois, Fulton and Knox. When? Until 1 a.m. Tuesday. The following impacts are expected. Excessive runoff may result in flooding of rivers, creeks, streams, and other low-lying and flood-prone locations. Additional details. Some thunderstorms will produce rain rates of 2 plus inches per hour. http://. 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You should monitor later forecasts and be alert for possible flood warnings. Those living in areas prone to flooding should be prepared to take action should flooding develop. The following is a summary of watches, warnings, and advisories in effect. For the KZZ66 listening area, a flood watch remains in effect until 1 a.m. for the following county: Knox, Illinois. The time is currently 12:12 a.m. Central Daylight Time. 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Now for the official National Weather Service forecast for Galesburg and surrounding areas of central and northwest Illinois. Rest of tonight, partly cloudy. A slight chance of showers and thunderstorms after midnight. Patchy fog after midnight. Some thunderstorms may produce heavy rainfall after midnight. Lows in the upper 60s. South winds around 5 miles an hour. Chance of rain 20%. Tuesday, patchy fog in the morning. Partly sunny. Warmer with highs in the upper 80s. Southwest winds 5 to 10 miles an hour. Heat index values up to 102 in the afternoon. Tuesday night, partly cloudy with a chance of showers and thunderstorms. Humid with lows in the lower 70s. South winds 5 to 10 miles an hour. Chance of rain 40%. Wednesday, sunny. A chance of showers and thunderstorms in the afternoon. Humid with highs around 90. Southwest winds 15 to 20 miles an hour with gusts up to 30 miles an hour. Chance of rain 40%. Heat index values up to 101. Wednesday night, showers with a chance of thunderstorms until midnight, then showers likely after midnight. Lows in the upper 60s. Southwest winds 15 to 20 miles an hour with gusts up to 30 miles an hour. Chance of rain 80%. Thursday, a chance of showers in the morning, then showers with thunderstorms likely in the afternoon. Highs in the upper 80s.

days. Chance of rain 80%. Thursday night, showers likely with a chance of thunderstorms until midnight, then partly cloudy after midnight. Lows around 60. Chance of rain 70%. Friday, sunny. Highs in the mid-80s. Friday night, clear. Lows in the lower 60s. Saturday, sunny. Highs in the upper 80s. Saturday night, partly cloudy with a chance of thunderstorms. A chance of showers. Lows in the lower 60s. Chance of rain 40%. Sunday, a chance of showers in the morning. Mostly sunny. Highs around 80. Chance of rain 40%. Sunday night, partly cloudy. Lows in the upper 50s. Monday, partly sunny. A chance of showers in the afternoon. Highs in the upper 70s. Chance of rain 30%. Again, the forecast for Galesburg and surrounding areas of central and northwest Illinois for the rest of tonight, partly cloudy. A slight chance of showers and thunderstorms after midnight. Patchy fog after midnight. Some thunderstorms may produce heavy rainfall after midnight. Lows in the upper 60s. South winds around 5 miles an hour. Chance of rain 20%. 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KZZ66 serves the following counties: Henry, Knox, Mercer, and Warren. KZZ66 is part of the All Hazards Network of NOAA Weather Radio. At midnight in Galesburg, skies were clear. The temperature was 72 degrees, the dew point was 72, and the relative humidity was 100%. The wind was calm. The pressure was 29.95 inches and rising. Elsewhere around the area, it was clear, with a temperature of 74 at Moline, 74 at Burlington, and 73 at Macomb. At Peoria, it was partly cloudy, with a temperature of 71. At Springfield, it was mostly cloudy, with a temperature of 75. At Quincy, the weather conditions were not available. And once again at midnight in Galesburg, under clear skies, the temperature was 72. Looking elsewhere around the Midwest at midnight, Chicago was cloudy and 72. Indianapolis was mostly cloudy and 75. St. Louis was partly cloudy and 78. Kansas City was cloudy and 77. Des Moines was partly cloudy and 76. Milwaukee was cloudy and 69. Here is a flood statement. What? Flooding caused by excessive rainfall continues to be possible. Where? Portions of central, east central, and west central Illinois, including the following counties in central Illinois: DeWitt, Logan, Macon, Marshall, Mason, McLean, Peoria, Piatt, Starr, Tazewell, and Woodford. In east central Illinois, Champaign, Douglas, Edgar, and Vermilion. In west central Illinois, Fulton and Knox. When? Until 1 a.m. Tuesday. The following impacts are expected. Excessive runoff may result in flooding of rivers, creeks, streams, and other low-lying and flood-prone locations. Additional details. Some thunderstorms will produce rain rates of 2-plus inches per hour. http://, for safety information, visit www.weather.gov/safety/flood. You should monitor later forecasts and be alert for possible flood warnings. Those living in areas prone to flooding should be prepared to take action should flooding develop. The following is a summary of watches, warnings, and advisories in effect. For the KZZ66 listening area, a flood watch remains in effect until 1 a.m. for the following county: Knox, Illinois. The time is currently 12:18 a.m. Central Daylight Time. 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Now for the official National Weather Service forecast for Galesburg and surrounding areas of central and northwest Illinois. West of tonight, partly cloudy. A slight chance of showers and thunderstorms after midnight. Patchy fog after midnight. Some thunderstorms may produce heavy rainfall after midnight. Lows in the upper 60s.

winds around 5 miles an hour. Chance of rain 20%. Tuesday, patchy fog in the morning. Partly sunny. Warmer with highs in the upper 80s. Southwest winds 5 to 10 miles an hour. Heat index values up to 102 in the afternoon. Tuesday night, partly cloudy with a chance of showers and thunderstorms. Humid with lows in the lower 70s. South winds 5 to 10 miles an hour. Chance of rain 40%. Wednesday, sunny. A chance of showers and thunderstorms in the afternoon. Humid with highs around 90. Southwest winds 15 to 20 miles an hour with gusts up to 30 miles an hour. Chance of rain 40%. Heat index values up to 101. Wednesday night, showers with a chance of thunderstorms until midnight, then showers likely after midnight. Lows in the upper 60s. Southwest winds 15 to 20 miles an hour with gusts up to 30 miles an hour. Chance of rain 80%. Thursday, a chance of showers in the morning, then showers with thunderstorms likely in the afternoon. Highs in the upper 80s. Chance of rain 80%. Thursday night, showers likely with a chance of thunderstorms until midnight, then partly cloudy after midnight. Lows around 60. Chance of rain 70%. Friday, sunny. Highs in the mid-80s. Friday night, clear. Lows in the lower 60s. Saturday, sunny. Highs in the upper 80s. Saturday night, partly cloudy with a chance of thunderstorms. A chance of showers. Lows in the lower 60s. Chance of rain 40%. Sunday, a chance of showers in the morning. Mostly sunny. Highs around 80. Chance of rain 40%. Sunday night, partly cloudy. Lows in the upper 50s. Monday, partly sunny. A chance of showers in the afternoon. Highs in the upper 70s. Chance of rain 30%. Again, the forecast for Galesburg and surrounding areas of central and northwest Illinois for the rest of tonight, partly cloudy. A slight chance of showers and thunderstorms after midnight. Patchy fog after midnight. Some thunderstorms may produce heavy rainfall after midnight. Lows in the upper 60s. South winds around 5 miles an hour. Chance of rain 20%. At midnight in Galesburg, skies were clear. The temperature was 72 degrees, the dew point was 72, and the relative humidity was 100%. The wind was calm. The pressure was 29.95 inches and rising. Elsewhere around the area, it was clear, with a temperature of 74 at Moline, 74 at Burlington, and 73 at Macomb. At Peoria, it was partly cloudy, with a temperature of 71. At Springfield, it was mostly cloudy, with a temperature of 75. At Quincy, the weather conditions were not available. And once again at midnight in Galesburg, under clear skies, the temperature was 72. Looking elsewhere around the Midwest at midnight, Chicago was cloudy and 72. Indianapolis was mostly cloudy and 75. St. Louis was partly cloudy and 78. Kansas City was cloudy and 77. Des Moines was partly cloudy and 76. Milwaukee was cloudy and 69. Here is a flood statement. What? Flooding caused by excessive rainfall continues to be possible. Where? Portions of central, east central, and west central Illinois, including the following counties in central Illinois: DeWitt, Logan, Macon, Marshall, Mason, McLean, Peoria, Piatt, Starr, Tazewell, and Woodford. In east central Illinois, Champaign, Douglas, Edgar, and Vermilion. In west central Illinois, Fulton and Knox. When? Until 1 a.m. Tuesday. The following impacts are expected. Excessive runoff may result in flooding of rivers, creeks, streams, and other low-lying and flood-prone locations. Additional details. Some thunderstorms will produce rain rates of 2 plus inches per hour. http://for safety information, visit www.weather.gov/safety/flood. You should monitor later forecasts and be alert for possible flood warnings. Those living in areas prone to flooding should be prepared to take action should flooding develop.
The following is a summary of watches, warnings, and advisories in effect. For the KZZ66 listening area, a flood watch remains in effect until 1 a.m. for the following county, Knox, Illinois. The time is currently 12:24 a.m. Central Daylight Time. 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Now for the official National Weather Service forecast for Galesburg and surrounding areas of central and northwest Illinois. Rest of tonight, partly cloudy. A slight chance of showers and thunderstorms after midnight. Patchy fog after midnight. Some thunderstorms may produce heavy rainfall after midnight. Lows in the upper 60s. South winds around 5 miles an hour. Chance of rain 20%. Tuesday, patchy fog in the morning. Partly sunny. Warmer with highs in the upper 80s. Southwest winds 5 to 10 miles an hour. Heat index values up to 102 in the afternoon. Tuesday night, partly cloudy with a chance of showers and thunderstorms. Humid with lows in the lower 70s. South winds 5 to 10 miles an hour. Chance of rain 40%. Wednesday, sunny. A chance of showers and thunderstorms in the afternoon. Humid with highs around 90. Southwest winds 15 to 20 miles an hour with gusts up to 30 miles an hour. Chance of rain 40%. Heat index values up to 101. Wednesday night, showers with a chance of thunderstorms until midnight, then showers likely after midnight. Lows in the upper 60s. Southwest winds 15 to 20 miles an hour with gusts up to 30 miles an hour. Chance of rain 80%. Thursday, a chance of showers in the morning, then showers with thunderstorms likely in the afternoon. Highs in the upper 80s. Chance of rain 80%. Thursday night, showers likely with a chance of thunderstorms until midnight, then partly cloudy after midnight. Lows around 60. Chance of rain 70%. Friday, sunny. Highs in the mid-80s. Friday night, clear. Lows in the lower 60s. Saturday, sunny. Highs in the upper 80s. Saturday night, partly cloudy with a chance of thunderstorms. A chance of showers. Lows in the lower 60s. Chance of rain 40%. Sunday, a chance of showers in the morning. Mostly sunny. Highs around 80. Chance of rain 40%. Sunday night, partly cloudy. Lows in the upper 50s. Monday, partly sunny. A chance of showers in the afternoon. Highs in the upper 70s. Chance of rain 30%. Again, the forecast for Galesburg and surrounding areas of central and northwest Illinois for the rest of tonight, partly cloudy. A slight chance of showers and thunderstorms after midnight. Patchy fog after midnight. Some thunderstorms may produce heavy rainfall after midnight. Lows in the upper 60s. South winds around 5 miles an hour. Chance of rain 20%. At midnight in Galesburg, skies were clear. The temperature was 72 degrees, the dew point was 72, and the relative humidity was 100%. The wind was calm. The pressure was 29.95 inches and rising. Elsewhere around the area, it was clear, with a temperature of 74 at Moline and 74 at Burlington. It was partly cloudy, with a temperature of 71 at Peoria and 73 at Macomb. At Springfield, it was mostly cloudy, with a temperature of 75. At Quincy, the weather conditions were not available. And once again at midnight in Galesburg, under clear skies, the temperature was 72. Looking elsewhere around the Midwest at midnight, Chicago was cloudy and 72. Indianapolis was mostly cloudy and 75. St. Louis was partly cloudy and 78. Kansas City was cloudy and 77. Des Moines was partly cloudy and 76. Milwaukee was cloudy and 69. Here is a flood statement. What? Flooding caused by excessive rainfall continues to be possible. Where? Portions of central, east central, and west central Illinois, including the following counties in central Illinois, DeWitt, Logan, Macon, Marshall, Mason, McLean, Peoria, Piatt, Stark, Tazewell, and Woodford,
in East Central Illinois, Champaign.

Douglas, Edgar and Vermilion. In West Central Illinois, Fulton and Knox. When? Until 1 a.m. Tuesday. The following impacts are expected. Excessive runoff may result in flooding of rivers, creeks, streams, and other low-lying and flood-prone locations. Additional details. Some thunderstorms will produce rain rates of 2-plus inches per hour. http://, for safety information, visit www.weather.gov/safety/flood. You should monitor later forecasts and be alert for possible flood warnings. Those living in areas prone to flooding should be prepared to take action should flooding develop. The following is a summary of watches, warnings, and advisories in effect. For the KZZ 66 listening area, a flood watch remains in effect until 1 a.m. for the following county, Knox, Illinois. The time is currently 12:29 a.m. Central Daylight Time. 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Now for the official National Weather Service forecast for Galesburg and surrounding areas of central and northwest Illinois. Rest of tonight, partly cloudy. A slight chance of showers and thunderstorms after midnight. Patchy fog after midnight. Some thunderstorms may produce heavy rainfall after midnight. Lows in the upper 60s. South winds around 5 miles an hour. Chance of rain 20%. Tuesday, patchy fog in the morning. Partly sunny. Warmer with highs in the upper 80s. Southwest winds 5 to 10 miles an hour. Heat index values up to 102 in the afternoon. Tuesday night, partly cloudy with a chance of showers and thunderstorms. Humid with lows in the lower 70s. South winds 5 to 10 miles an hour. Chance of rain 40%. Wednesday, sunny. A chance of showers and thunderstorms in the afternoon. Humid with highs around 90. Southwest winds 15 to 20 miles an hour with gusts up to 30 miles an hour. Chance of rain 40%. Heat index values up to 101. Wednesday night, showers with a chance of thunderstorms until midnight, then showers likely after midnight. Lows in the upper 60s. Southwest winds 15 to 20 miles an hour with gusts up to 30 miles an hour. Chance of rain 80%. Thursday, a chance of showers in the morning, then showers with thunderstorms likely in the afternoon. Highs in the upper 80s. Chance of rain 80%. Thursday night, showers likely with a chance of thunderstorms until midnight, then partly cloudy after midnight. Lows around 60. Chance of rain 70%. Friday, sunny. Highs in the mid-80s. Friday night, clear. Lows in the lower 60s. Saturday, sunny. Highs in the upper 80s. Saturday night, partly cloudy with a chance of thunderstorms. A chance of showers. Lows in the lower 60s. Chance of rain 40%. Sunday, a chance of showers in the morning. Mostly sunny. Highs around 80. Chance of rain 40%. Sunday night, partly cloudy. Lows in the upper 50s. Monday, partly sunny. A chance of showers in the afternoon. Highs in the upper 70s. Chance of rain 30%. Again, the forecast for Galesburg and surrounding areas of central and northwest Illinois for the rest of tonight, partly cloudy. A slight chance of showers and thunderstorms after midnight. Patchy fog after midnight. Some thunderstorms may produce heavy rainfall after midnight. Lows in the upper 60s. South winds around 5 miles an hour. Chance of rain 20%. At midnight in Galesburg, skies were in the upper 60s. South winds around 5 miles an hour. Chance of rain 20%. At midnight in Galesburg, skies were clear. The temperature was 72 degrees, the dew point was 72, and the relative humidity was 100%. The wind was calm. The pressure was 29.95 inches and rising. Elsewhere around the area, it was clear, with a temperature of 74 at Moline and 74 at Burlington. It was partly cloudy, with a temperature of 71 at Peoria and 73 at Macomb. At Springfield, it was mostly cloudy, with a temperature of 75. At Quin-

weather conditions were not available. And once again at midnight in Galesburg, under clear skies, the temperature was 72. Looking elsewhere around the Midwest at midnight, Chicago was cloudy and 72. Indianapolis was mostly cloudy and 75. St. Louis was partly cloudy and 78. Kansas City was cloudy and 77. Des Moines was partly cloudy and 76. Milwaukee was cloudy and 69. Here is a flood statement. What? Flooding caused by excessive rainfall continues to be possible. Where? Portions of central, east central, and west central Illinois, including the following counties in central Illinois: DeWitt, Logan, Macon, Marshall, Mason, McLean, Peoria, Piatt, Stark, Tazewell, and Woodford. In east central Illinois, Champaign, Douglas, Edgar, and Vermilion. In west central Illinois, Fulton and Knox. When? Until 1 a.m. Tuesday. The following impacts are expected. Excessive runoff may result in flooding of rivers, creeks, streams, and other low-lying and flood-prone locations. Additional details. Some thunderstorms will produce rain rates of 2-plus inches per hour. http://. 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You should monitor later forecasts and be alert for possible flood warnings. Those living in areas prone to flooding should be prepared to take action should flooding develop. The following is a summary of watches, warnings, and advisories in effect. For the KZZ 66 listening area, a flood watch remains in effect until 1 a.m. for the following county, Knox, Illinois. The time is currently 12:35 a.m. Central Daylight Time. 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Now for the official National Weather Service forecast for Galesburg and surrounding areas of central and northwest Illinois. Rest of tonight, partly cloudy. Near steady temperature in the lower 70s. Southwest winds around 5 miles an hour. Tuesday, partly sunny. Warmer with highs in the upper 80s. Southwest winds 5 to 10 miles an hour. Heat index values up to 100 in the afternoon. Tuesday night, partly cloudy. A slight chance of showers and thunderstorms until midnight, then a chance of showers and thunderstorms after midnight. Humid with lows in the lower 70s. South winds 5 to 10 miles an hour. Chance of rain 40%. Wednesday, sunny with highs in the lower 90s. Southwest winds 15 to 20 miles an hour with gusts up to 30 miles an hour. Heat index values up to 101. Wednesday night, showers likely with a chance of thunderstorms until midnight, then mostly cloudy with a chance of showers after midnight. Lows in the lower 70s. Southwest winds 15 to 20 miles an hour with gusts up to 30 miles an hour. Chance of rain 70%. Thursday, mostly sunny. A chance of showers in the morning, then showers with a chance of thunderstorms in the afternoon. Highs in the upper 80s. Chance of rain 90%. Heat index values up to 100. Thursday night, showers likely with a chance of thunderstorms until midnight, then mostly clear after midnight. Cooler with lows in the lower 60s. Chance of rain 60%. Friday, sunny. Highs in the lower 80s. Friday night, clear. Lows in the lower 60s. Saturday, sunny. Highs in the mid-80s. Saturday night, mostly clear until midnight, then becoming partly cloudy. A chance of thunderstorms until midnight. A chance of showers. Lows in the lower 60s. Chance of rain 30%. Sunday, mostly sunny. Highs in the upper 70s. Sunday night, partly cloudy. A chance of showers until midnight. Lows in the upper 50s. Chance of rain 30%. Monday, mostly sunny. Highs in the upper 70s. Again, the forecast for Galesburg and surrounding areas of central and northwest Illinois for the rest of tonight, partly cloudy. Near steady temperature in the lower 70s. Southwest winds around 5 miles an hour. At midnight in Galesburg, skies were clear. The temperature was 72 degrees, the dew point was 72, and the relative humidity was 100%.
The wind was calm. The pressure was 29.95 inches and rising. Elsewhere around the area, it was clear, with a temperature of 74 at Moline and 74 at Burlington. It was partly cloudy, with a temperature of 71 at Peoria and 73 at Macomb. At Springfield, it was mostly cloudy, with a temperature of 75. At Quincy, the weather conditions were not available. And once again at midnight in Galesburg, under clear skies, the temperature was 72. Looking elsewhere around the Midwest at midnight, Chicago was cloudy and 72. Indianapolis was mostly cloudy and 75. St. Louis was partly cloudy and 78. Kansas City was cloudy and 77. Des Moines was partly cloudy and 76. Milwaukee was cloudy and 69. Here is a flood statement. What? Flooding caused by excessive rainfall continues to be possible. Where? Portions of central, east central, and west central Illinois, including the following counties in central Illinois: DeWitt, Logan, Macon, Marshall, Mason, McLean, Peoria, Piatt, Stark, Tazewell, and Woodford. In east central Illinois: Champaign, Douglas, Edgar, and Vermilion. In west central Illinois: Fulton and Knox. When? Until 1 a.m. Tuesday. The following impacts are expected. Excessive runoff may result in flooding of rivers, creeks, streams, and other low-lying and flood-prone locations. Additional details. Some thunderstorms will produce rain rates of 2-plus inches per hour. http://. For safety information, visit www.weather.gov/safety/flood. You should monitor later forecasts and be alert for possible flood warnings. Those living in areas prone to flooding should be prepared to take action should flooding develop. The following is a summary of watches, warnings, and advisories in effect. For the KZZ66 listening area, a flood watch remains in effect until 1 a.m. for the following county: Knox, Illinois. The time is currently 12:41 a.m. Central Daylight Time. 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Now for the official National Weather Service forecast for Galesburg and surrounding areas of central and northwest Illinois. Rest of tonight, partly cloudy. Near steady temperature in the lower 70s. Southwest winds around 5 miles an hour. Tuesday, partly sunny. Warmer with highs in the upper 80s. Southwest winds 5 to 10 miles an hour. Heat index values up to 100 in the afternoon. Tuesday night, partly cloudy. A slight chance of showers and thunderstorms until midnight, then a chance of showers and thunderstorms after midnight. Humid with lows in the lower 70s. South winds 5 to 10 miles an hour. Chance of rain 40%. Wednesday, sunny with highs in the lower 90s. Southwest winds 15 to 20 miles an hour with gusts up to 30 miles an hour. Heat index values up to 101. Wednesday night, showers likely with a chance of thunderstorms until midnight, then mostly cloudy with a chance of showers after midnight. Lows in the lower 70s. Southwest winds 15 to 20 miles an hour with gusts up to 30 miles an hour. Chance of rain 70%. Thursday, mostly sunny. A chance of showers in the morning, then showers with a chance of thunderstorms in the afternoon. Highs in the upper 80s. Chance of rain 90%. Heat index values up to 100. Thursday night, showers likely with a chance of thunderstorms until midnight, then mostly clear after midnight. Cooler with lows in the lower 60s. Chance of rain 60%. Friday, sunny. Highs in the lower 80s. Friday night, clear. Lows in the lower 60s. Saturday, sunny. Highs in the mid-80s. Saturday night, mostly clear until midnight, then becoming partly cloudy. A chance of thunderstorms until midnight. A chance of showers. Lows in the lower 60s. Chance of rain 30%. Sunday, mostly sunny. Highs in the upper 70s. Sunday night, partly cloudy. A chance of showers until midnight. Lows in the upper 50s. Chance of rain 30%. Monday, mostly sunny. Highs in the upper 70s.

again, the forecast for Galesburg and surrounding areas of central and northwest Illinois for the rest of tonight, partly cloudy. Near steady temperature in the lower 70s. Southwest winds around 5 miles an hour. At midnight in Galesburg, skies were clear. The temperature was 72 degrees, the dew point was 72, and the relative humidity was 100%. The wind was calm. The pressure was 29.95 inches and rising. Elsewhere around the area, it was clear, with a temperature of 74 at Moline and 74 at Burlington. It was partly cloudy, with a temperature of 71 at Peoria and 73 at Macomb. At Springfield, it was mostly cloudy, with a temperature of 75. At Quincy, the weather conditions were not available. And once again at midnight in Galesburg, under clear skies, the temperature was 72. Looking elsewhere around the Midwest at midnight, Chicago was cloudy and 72. Indianapolis was mostly cloudy and 75. St. Louis was partly cloudy and 78. Kansas City was cloudy and 77. Des Moines was partly cloudy and 76. Milwaukee was cloudy and 69. Here is a flood statement. What? Flooding caused by excessive rainfall continues to be possible. Where? Portions of central, east central, and west central Illinois, including the following counties in central Illinois: DeWitt, Logan, Macon, Marshall, Mason, McLean, Peoria, Piatt, Stark, Tazewell, and Woodford. In east central Illinois, Champaign, Douglas, Edgar, and Vermilion. In west central Illinois, Fulton and Knox. When? Until 1 a.m. Tuesday. The following impacts are expected. Excessive runoff may result in flooding of rivers, creeks, streams, and other low-lying and flood-prone locations. Additional details. Some thunderstorms will produce rain rates of 2 plus inches per hour. http://. 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You should monitor later forecasts and be alert for possible flood warnings. Those living in areas prone to flooding should be prepared to take action should flooding develop. The following is a summary of watches, warnings, and advisories in effect. For the KZZ66 listening area, a flood watch remains in effect until 1 a.m. for the following county, Knox, Illinois. The time is currently 12:46 a.m. Central Daylight Time. 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Now for the official National Weather Service forecast for Galesburg and surrounding areas of central and northwest Illinois. Rest of tonight, partly cloudy. Near steady temperature in the lower 70s. Southwest winds around 5 miles an hour. Tuesday, partly sunny. Warmer with highs in the upper 80s. Southwest winds 5 to 10 miles an hour. Heat index values up to 100 in the afternoon. Tuesday night, partly cloudy. A slight chance of showers and thunderstorms until midnight, then a chance of showers and thunderstorms after midnight. Humid with lows in the lower 70s. South winds 5 to 10 miles an hour. Chance of rain 40%. Wednesday, sunny with highs in the lower 90s. Southwest winds 15 to 20 miles an hour with gusts up to 30 miles an hour. Heat index values up to 101. Wednesday night, showers likely with a chance of thunderstorms until midnight, then mostly cloudy with a chance of showers after midnight. Lows in the lower 70s. Southwest winds 15 to 20 miles an hour with gusts up to 30 miles an hour. Chance of rain 70%. Thursday, mostly sunny. A chance of showers in the morning, then showers with a chance of thunderstorms in the afternoon. Highs in the upper 80s. Chance of rain 90%. Heat index values up to 100. Thursday night, showers likely with a chance of thunderstorms until midnight, then mostly clear after midnight. Cooler with lows in the lower 60s. Chance of rain 60%. Friday, sunny. Highs in the lower 80s. Friday night, clear. Lows in the lower 60s. Saturday, sunny. Highs in the mid-80s. Saturday night, mostly clear until midnight, then becoming partly cloudy. A chance of thunderstorms until midnight.
a chance of showers. Lows in the lower 60s. Chance of rain 30%. Sunday, mostly sunny. Highs in the upper 70s. Sunday night, partly cloudy. A chance of showers until midnight. Lows in the upper 50s. Chance of rain 30%. Monday, mostly sunny. Highs in the upper 70s. Again, the forecast for Galesburg and surrounding areas of central and northwest Illinois for the rest of tonight, partly cloudy. Near steady temperature in the lower 70s. Southwest winds around 5 miles an hour. At midnight in Galesburg, skies were clear. The temperature was 72 degrees, the dew point was 72, and the relative humidity was 100%. The wind was calm. The pressure was 29.95 inches and rising. Elsewhere around the area, it was clear, with a temperature of 74 at Moline and 74 at Burlington. It was partly cloudy, with a temperature of 71 at Peoria and 73 at Macomb. At Springfield, it was mostly cloudy, with a temperature of 75. At Quincy, the weather conditions were not available. And once again at midnight in Galesburg, under clear skies, the temperature was 72. Looking elsewhere around the Midwest at midnight, Chicago was cloudy and 72. Indianapolis was mostly cloudy and 75. St. Louis was partly cloudy and 78. Kansas City was cloudy and 77. Des Moines was partly cloudy and 76. Milwaukee was cloudy and 69. Here is a flood statement. What? Flooding caused by excessive rainfall continues to be possible. Where? Portions of central, east central, and west central Illinois, including the following counties in central Illinois, DeWitt, Logan, Macon, Marshall, Mason, McLean, Peoria, Piatt, Stark, Tazewell, and Woodford. In east central Illinois, Champaign, Douglas, Edgar, and Vermilion. In west central Illinois, Fulton and Knox. When? Until 1 a.m. Tuesday. The following impacts are expected. Excessive runoff may result in flooding of rivers, creeks, streams, and other low-lying and flood-prone locations. Additional details. Some thunderstorms will produce rain rates of 2-plus inches per hour. http://. 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You should monitor later forecasts and be alert for possible flood warnings. Those living in areas prone to flooding should be prepared to take action should flooding develop. The following is a summary of watches, warnings, and advisories in effect. For the KZZ66 listening area, a flood watch remains in effect until 1 a.m. for the following county, Knox, Illinois. The time is currently 12:51 a.m. Central Daylight Time. 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Now for the official National Weather Service forecast for Galesburg and surrounding areas of central and northwest Illinois. Rest of tonight, partly cloudy. Near steady temperature in the lower 70s. Southwest winds around 5 miles an hour. Tuesday, partly sunny. Warmer with highs in the upper 80s. Southwest winds 5 to 10 miles an hour. Heat index values up to 100 in the afternoon. Tuesday night, partly cloudy. A slight chance of showers and thunderstorms until midnight, then a chance of showers and thunderstorms after midnight. Humid with lows in the lower 70s. South winds 5 to 10 miles an hour. Chance of rain 40%. Wednesday, sunny with highs in the lower 90s. Southwest winds 15 to 20 miles an hour with gusts up to 30 miles an hour. Heat index values up to 101. Wednesday night, showers likely with a chance of thunderstorms until midnight, then mostly cloudy with a chance of showers after midnight. Lows in the lower 70s. Southwest winds 15 to 20 miles an hour with gusts up to 30 miles an hour. Chance of rain 70%. Thursday, mostly sunny. A chance of showers in the morning, then showers with a chance of thunderstorms in the afternoon. Highs in the upper 80s. Chance of rain 90%. Heat index values up to 100. Thursday night, showers likely with a chance of thunderstorms until midnight, then mostly clear after midnight.
cooler with Lowe's.

the lower 60s. Chance of rain 60%. Friday, sunny. Highs in the lower 80s. Friday night, clear. Lows in the lower 60s. Saturday, sunny. Highs in the mid 80s. Saturday night, mostly clear until midnight, then becoming partly cloudy. A chance of thunderstorms until midnight. A chance of showers. Lows in the lower 60s. Chance of rain 30%. Sunday, mostly sunny. Highs in the upper 70s. Sunday night, partly cloudy. A chance of showers until midnight. Lows in the upper 50s. Chance of rain 30%. Monday, mostly sunny. Highs in the upper 70s. Again, the forecast for Galesburg and surrounding areas of central and northwest Illinois for the rest of tonight, partly cloudy. Near steady temperature in the lower 70s. Southwest winds around 5 miles an hour. At midnight in Galesburg, skies were clear. The temperature was 72 degrees, the dew point was 72, and the relative humidity was 100%. The wind was calm. The pressure was 29.95 inches and rising. Elsewhere around the area, it was clear, with a temperature of 74 at Moline and 74 at Burlington. It was partly cloudy, with a temperature of 71 at Peoria and 73 at Macomb. At Springfield, it was mostly cloudy, with a temperature of 75. At Quincy, the weather conditions were not available. And once again at midnight in Galesburg, under clear skies, the temperature was 72. Looking elsewhere around the Midwest at midnight, Chicago was cloudy and 72. Indianapolis was mostly cloudy and 75. St. Louis was partly cloudy and 78. Kansas City was cloudy and 77. Des Moines was partly cloudy and 76. Milwaukee was cloudy and 69. Here is a flood statement. What? Flooding caused by excessive rainfall continues to be possible. Where? Portions of central, east central, and west central Illinois, including the following counties in central Illinois: DeWitt, Logan, Macon, Marshall, Mason, McLean, Peoria, Piatt, Stark, Tazewell, and Woodford. In east central Illinois, Champaign, Douglas, Edgar, and Vermilion. In west central Illinois, Fulton and Knox. When? Until 1 a.m. Tuesday. The following impacts are expected. Excessive runoff may result in flooding of rivers, creeks, streams, and other low-lying and flood-prone locations. Additional details. Some thunderstorms will produce rain rates of 2-plus inches per hour. http://. 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You should monitor later forecasts and be alert for possible flood warnings. Those living in areas prone to flooding should be prepared to take action should flooding develop. The following is a summary of watches, warnings, and advisories in effect. For the KZZ66 listening area, a flood watch remains in effect until 1 a.m. for the following county: Knox, Illinois. The time is currently 12:57 a.m. Central Daylight Time. 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Now for the official National Weather Service forecast for Galesburg and surrounding areas of central and northwest Illinois. Rest of tonight, partly cloudy. Near steady temperature in the lower 70s. Southwest winds around 5 miles an hour. Tuesday, partly sunny. Warmer with highs in the upper 80s. Southwest winds 5 to 10 miles an hour. Heat index values up to 100 in the afternoon. Tuesday night, partly cloudy. A slight chance of showers and thunderstorms until midnight, then a chance of showers and thunderstorms after midnight. Humid with lows in the lower 70s. South winds 5 to 10 miles an hour. Chance of rain 40%. Wednesday, sunny with highs in the lower 90s. Southwest winds 15 to 20 miles an hour with gusts up to 30 miles an hour. Heat index values up to 101. Wednesday night, showers likely with a chance of thunderstorms until midnight, then mostly cloudy with a chance of showers after midnight. Lows in the lower 70s. Southwest winds 15 to 20 miles an hour with gusts up to 30 miles an hour. Chance of

rain 70%. Thursday, mostly sunny. A chance of showers in the morning, then showers with a chance of thunderstorms in the afternoon. Highs in the upper 80s. Chance of rain 90%. Heat index values up to 100. Thursday night, showers likely with a chance of thunderstorms until midnight, then mostly clear after midnight. Cooler with lows in the lower 60s. Chance of rain 60%. Friday, sunny. Highs in the lower 80s. Friday night, clear. Lows in the lower 60s. Saturday, sunny. Highs in the mid 80s. Saturday night, mostly clear until midnight, then becoming partly cloudy. A chance of thunderstorms until midnight. A chance of showers. Lows in the lower 60s. Chance of rain 30%. Sunday, mostly sunny. Highs in the upper 70s. Sunday night, partly cloudy. A chance of showers until midnight. Lows in the upper 50s. Chance of rain 30%. Monday, mostly sunny. Highs in the upper 70s. Again, the forecast for Galesburg and surrounding areas of central and northwest Illinois for the rest of tonight, partly cloudy. Near steady temperature in the lower 70s. Southwest winds around 5 miles an hour. Here is a flood statement. The flooding threat has ended. Therefore, the flood watch will expire at 1 a.m. early this morning. The following is a summary of watches, warnings, and advisories in effect. For the KZZ66 listening area, no watches, warnings, or advisories remain in effect. The time is currently 1 a.m. Central Daylight Time. 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Now for the official National Weather Service forecast for Galesburg and surrounding areas of central and northwest Illinois. Rest of tonight, partly cloudy. Near steady temperature in the lower 70s. Southwest winds around 5 miles an hour. Tuesday, partly sunny. Warmer with highs in the upper 80s. Southwest winds 5 to 10 miles an hour. Heat index values up to 100 in the afternoon. Tuesday night, partly cloudy. A slight chance of showers and thunderstorms until midnight, then a chance of showers and thunderstorms after midnight. Humid with lows in the lower 70s. South winds 5 to 10 miles an hour. Chance of rain 40%. Wednesday, sunny with highs in the lower 90s. Southwest winds 15 to 20 miles an hour with gusts up to 30 miles an hour. Heat index values up to 101. Wednesday night, showers likely with a chance of thunderstorms until midnight, then mostly cloudy with a chance of showers after midnight. Lows in the lower 70s. Southwest winds 15 to 20 miles an hour with gusts up to 30 miles an hour. Chance of rain 70%. Thursday, mostly sunny. A chance of showers in the morning, then showers with a chance of thunderstorms in the afternoon. Highs in the upper 80s. Chance of rain 90%. Heat index values up to 100. Thursday night, showers likely with a chance of thunderstorms until midnight, then mostly clear after midnight. Cooler with lows in the lower 60s. Chance of rain 60%. Friday, sunny. Highs in the lower 80s. Friday night, clear. Lows in the lower 60s. Saturday, sunny. Highs in the mid 80s. Saturday night, mostly clear until midnight, then becoming partly cloudy. A chance of thunderstorms until midnight. A chance of showers. Lows in the lower 60s. Chance of rain 30%. Sunday, mostly sunny. Highs in the upper 70s. Sunday night, partly cloudy. A chance of showers until midnight. Lows in the upper 50s. Chance of rain 30%. Monday, mostly sunny. Highs in the upper 70s. Again, the forecast for Galesburg and surrounding areas of central and northwest Illinois for the rest of tonight, partly cloudy. Near steady temperature in the lower 70s. Southwest winds around 5 miles an hour. The following is a summary of watches, warnings, and advisories in effect. For the KZZ66 listening area, no watches, warnings, or advisories remain in effect. The time is currently

midnight. Humid with lows in the lower 70s. South winds 5 to 10 miles an hour. Chance of rain 40%. Wednesday, sunny with highs in the lower 90s. Southwest winds 15 to 20 miles an hour with gusts up to 30 miles an hour. Heat index values up to 101. Wednesday night, showers likely with a chance of thunderstorms until midnight, then mostly cloudy with a chance of showers after midnight. Lows in the lower 70s. Southwest winds 15 to 20 miles an hour with gusts up to 30 miles an hour. Chance of rain 70%. Thursday, mostly sunny. A chance of showers in the morning, then showers with a chance of thunderstorms in the afternoon. Highs in the upper 80s. Chance of rain 90%. Heat index values up to 100. Thursday night, showers likely with a chance of thunderstorms until midnight, then mostly clear after midnight. Cooler with lows in the lower 60s. Chance of rain 60%. Friday, sunny. Highs in the lower 80s. Friday night, clear. Lows in the lower 60s. Saturday, sunny. Highs in the mid-80s. Saturday night, mostly clear until midnight, then becoming partly cloudy. A chance of thunderstorms until midnight. A chance of showers. Lows in the lower 60s. Chance of rain 30%. Sunday, mostly sunny. Highs in the upper 70s. Sunday night, partly cloudy. A chance of showers until midnight. Lows in the upper 50s. Chance of rain 30%. Monday, mostly sunny. Highs in the upper 70s. Again, the forecast for Galesburg and surrounding areas of central and northwest Illinois for the rest of tonight, partly cloudy. Near steady temperature in the lower 70s. Southwest winds around 5 miles an hour. Now for the official National Weather Service forecast for Galesburg and surrounding areas of central and northwest Illinois. Rest of tonight, partly cloudy. Near steady temperature in the lower 70s. Southwest winds around 5 miles an hour. Tuesday, partly sunny. Warmer with highs in the upper 80s. Southwest winds 5 to 10 miles an hour. Heat index values up to 100 in the afternoon. Tuesday night, partly cloudy with a chance of showers. A slight chance of thunderstorms until midnight, then a chance of thunderstorms after midnight. Humid with lows in the lower 70s. South winds 5 to 10 miles an hour. Chance of rain 30%. Wednesday, sunny with highs in the lower 90s. Southwest winds 15 to 20 miles an hour with gusts up to 30 miles an hour. Heat index values up to 101. Wednesday night, showers likely with a chance of thunderstorms until midnight, then mostly cloudy with a chance of showers after midnight. Lows in the lower 70s. Southwest winds 15 to 20 miles an hour with gusts up to 30 miles an hour. Chance of rain 70%. Thursday, mostly sunny. A chance of showers in the morning, then showers with a chance of thunderstorms in the afternoon. Highs in the upper 80s. Chance of rain 90%. Heat index values up to 100. Thursday night, showers likely with a chance of thunderstorms until midnight, then mostly clear after midnight. Cooler with lows in the lower 60s. Chance of rain 60%. Friday, sunny. Highs in the lower 80s. Friday night, clear. Lows in the lower 60s. Saturday, sunny. Highs in the mid-80s. Saturday night, mostly clear until midnight, then becoming partly cloudy. A chance of thunderstorms until midnight. A chance of showers. Lows in the lower 60s. Chance of rain 30%. Sunday, mostly sunny. Highs in the upper 70s. Sunday night, partly cloudy. A chance of showers until midnight. Lows in the upper 50s. Chance of rain 30%. Monday, mostly sunny. Highs in the upper 70s. Again, the forecast for Galesburg and surrounding areas of central and northwest Illinois for the rest of tonight, partly cloudy. Near steady temperature in the lower 70s. Southwest winds around 5 miles an hour. At 1 a.m. in Galesburg, skies were mostly cloudy. Visibility was 5 miles. The temperature was 71 degrees. The

point was 71, and the relative humidity was 100%. The wind was south at 5 miles an hour. The pressure was 29.96 inches and rising. Elsewhere around the area, it was clear, with a temperature of 74 at Moline, 74 at Burlington, and 73 at Macomb. It was cloudy, with a temperature of 72 at Peoria, and 75 at Springfield. At Quincy, the weather conditions were not available. And once again at 1 a.m. in Galesburg, under mostly cloudy skies, the temperature was 71. Looking elsewhere around the Midwest at 1 a.m., Chicago was cloudy, and 72. Indianapolis was mostly cloudy, and 75. St. Louis was mostly cloudy, and 78. Kansas City reported thunder, and 77. Des Moines was mostly cloudy, and 76. Milwaukee was cloudy, and 69. The time is currently 1:10 a.m. Central Daylight Time. 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Now for the official National Weather Service forecast for Galesburg and surrounding areas of central and northwest Illinois. Rest of tonight, partly cloudy. Near steady temperature in the lower 70s. Southwest winds around 5 miles an hour. Tuesday, partly sunny. Warmer with highs in the upper 80s. Southwest winds 5 to 10 miles an hour. Heat index values up to 100 in the afternoon. Tuesday night, partly cloudy with a chance of showers. A slight chance of thunderstorms until midnight, then a chance of thunderstorms after midnight. Humid with lows in the lower 70s. South winds 5 to 10 miles an hour. Chance of rain 30%. Wednesday, sunny with highs in the lower 90s. Southwest winds 15 to 20 miles an hour with gusts up to 30 miles an hour. Heat index values up to 101. Wednesday night, showers likely with a chance of thunderstorms until midnight, then mostly cloudy with a chance of showers after midnight. Lows in the lower 70s. Southwest winds 15 to 20 miles an hour with gusts up to 30 miles an hour. Chance of rain 70%. Thursday, mostly sunny. A chance of showers in the morning, then showers with a chance of thunderstorms in the afternoon. Highs in the upper 80s. Chance of rain 90%. Heat index values up to 100. Thursday night, showers likely with a chance of thunderstorms until midnight, then mostly clear after midnight. Cooler with lows in the lower 60s. Chance of rain 60%. Friday, sunny. Highs in the lower 80s. Friday night, clear. Lows in the lower 60s. Saturday, sunny. Highs in the mid-80s. Saturday night, mostly clear until midnight, then becoming partly cloudy. A chance of thunderstorms until midnight. A chance of showers. Lows in the lower 60s. Chance of rain 30%. Sunday, mostly sunny. Highs in the upper 70s. Sunday night, partly cloudy. A chance of showers until midnight. Lows in the upper 50s. Chance of rain 30%. Monday, mostly sunny. Highs in the upper 70s. Again, the forecast for Galesburg and surrounding areas of central and northwest Illinois for the rest of tonight, partly cloudy. Near steady temperature in the lower 70s. Southwest winds around 5 miles an hour. At 1 a.m. in Galesburg, skies were mostly cloudy. Visibility was 5 miles. The temperature was 71 degrees, the dew point was 71, and the relative humidity was 100%. The wind was south at 5 miles an hour. The pressure was 29.96 inches and rising. Elsewhere around the area, it was clear, with a temperature of 74 at Moline, 74 at Burlington, and 73 at Macomb. It was cloudy, with a temperature of 72 at Peoria, and 75 at Springfield. At Quincy, the weather conditions were not available. And once again at 1 a.m. in Galesburg, under mostly cloudy skies, the temperature was 71. 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Programming originates from NOAA's National Weather Service office in Lincoln. KZZ 66 serves the following counties: Henry, Knox,

Mercer, and Warren. KZZ66 is part of the All Hazards Network of No Weather Radio. Looking elsewhere around the Midwest at 1 a.m., Chicago was cloudy and 72. Indianapolis was mostly cloudy and 75. St. Louis was mostly cloudy and 78. Kansas City reported thunder and 77. Des Moines was mostly cloudy and 76. Milwaukee was cloudy and 69. The time is currently 1:15 a.m. Central Daylight Time. 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Now for the official National Weather Service forecast for Galesburg and surrounding areas of central and northwest Illinois. Rest of tonight, partly cloudy. Near steady temperature in the lower 70s. Southwest winds around 5 miles an hour. Tuesday, partly sunny. Warmer with highs in the upper 80s. Southwest winds 5 to 10 miles an hour. Heat index values up to 100 in the afternoon. Tuesday night, partly cloudy with a chance of showers. A slight chance of thunderstorms until midnight, then a chance of thunderstorms after midnight. Humid with lows in the lower 70s. South winds 5 to 10 miles an hour. Chance of rain 30%. Wednesday, sunny with highs in the lower 90s. Southwest winds 15 to 20 miles an hour with gusts up to 30 miles an hour. Heat index values up to 101. Wednesday night, showers likely with a chance of thunderstorms until midnight, then mostly cloudy with a chance of showers after midnight. Lows in the lower 70s. Southwest winds 15 to 20 miles an hour with gusts up to 30 miles an hour. Chance of rain 70%. Thursday, mostly sunny. A chance of showers in the morning, then showers with a chance of thunderstorms in the afternoon. Highs in the upper 80s. Chance of rain 90%. Heat index values up to 100. Thursday night, showers likely with a chance of thunderstorms until midnight, then mostly clear after midnight. Cooler with lows in the lower 60s. Chance of rain 60%. Friday, sunny. Highs in the lower 80s. Friday night, clear. Lows in the lower 60s. Saturday, sunny. Highs in the mid-80s. Saturday night, mostly clear until midnight, then becoming partly cloudy. A chance of thunderstorms until midnight. A chance of showers. Lows in the lower 60s. Chance of rain 30%. Sunday, mostly sunny. Highs in the upper 70s. Sunday night, partly cloudy. A chance of showers until midnight. Lows in the upper 50s. Chance of rain 30%. Monday, mostly sunny. Highs in the upper 70s. Again, the forecast for Galesburg and surrounding areas of central and northwest Illinois for the rest of tonight, partly cloudy. Near steady temperature in the lower 70s. Southwest winds around 5 miles an hour. At 1 a.m. in Galesburg, skies were mostly cloudy. Visibility was 5 miles. The temperature was 71 degrees, the dew point was 71, and the relative humidity was 100%. The wind was south at 5 miles an hour. The pressure was 29.96 inches and rising. Elsewhere around the area, it was clear, with a temperature of 74 at Moline, 74 at Burlington, and 73 at Macomb. It was cloudy, with a temperature of 72 at Peoria, and 75 at Springfield. At Quincy, the weather conditions were not available. And once again at 1 a.m. in Galesburg, under mostly cloudy skies, the temperature was 71. Looking elsewhere around the Midwest at 1 a.m., Chicago was cloudy, and 72. Indianapolis was mostly cloudy, and 75. St. Louis was mostly cloudy, and 78. Kansas City reported thunder, and 77. Des Moines was mostly cloudy, and 76. Milwaukee was cloudy, and 69. The time is currently 1:19 a.m. Central Daylight Time. 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Now for the official National Weather Service forecast for Galesburg and surrounding areas of central and northwest Illinois. Rest of tonight, partly cloudy. Near steady temperature in the lower 70s.

Southwest winds around 5 miles an hour. Tuesday, partly sunny. Warmer with highs in the upper 80s. Southwest winds 5 to 10 miles an hour. Heat index values up to 100 in the afternoon. Tuesday night, partly cloudy with a chance of showers. A slight chance of thunderstorms until midnight, then a chance of thunderstorms after midnight. Humid with lows in the lower 70s. South winds 5 to 10 miles an hour. Chance of rain 30%. Wednesday, sunny with highs in the lower 90s. Southwest winds 15 to 20 miles an hour with gusts up to 30 miles an hour. Heat index values up to 101. Wednesday night, showers likely with a chance of thunderstorms until midnight, then mostly cloudy with a chance of showers after midnight. Lows in the lower 70s. Southwest winds 15 to 20 miles an hour with gusts up to 30 miles an hour. Chance of rain 70%. Thursday, mostly sunny. A chance of showers in the morning, then showers with a chance of thunderstorms in the afternoon. Highs in the upper 80s. Chance of rain 90%. Heat index values up to 100. Thursday night, showers likely with a chance of thunderstorms until midnight, then mostly clear after midnight. Cooler with lows in the lower 60s. Chance of rain 60%. Friday, sunny. Highs in the lower 80s. Friday night, clear. Lows in the lower 60s. Saturday, sunny. Highs in the mid-80s. Saturday night, mostly clear until midnight, then becoming partly cloudy. A chance of thunderstorms until midnight. A chance of showers. Lows in the lower 60s. Chance of rain 30%. Sunday, mostly sunny. Highs in the upper 70s. Sunday night, partly cloudy. A chance of showers until midnight. Lows in the upper 50s. Chance of rain 30%. Monday, mostly sunny. Highs in the upper 70s. Again, the forecast for Galesburg and surrounding areas of central and northwest Illinois for the rest of tonight, partly cloudy. Near steady temperature in the lower 70s. Southwest winds around 5 miles an hour. At 1 a.m. in Galesburg, skies were mostly cloudy. Visibility was 5 miles. The temperature was 71 degrees, the dew point was 71, and the relative humidity was 100%. The wind was south at 5 miles an hour. The pressure was 29.96 inches and rising. Elsewhere around the area, it was clear, with a temperature of 74 at Moline, 74 at Burlington, and 73 at Macomb. It was cloudy, with a temperature of 72 at Peoria, and 75 at Springfield. At Quincy, the weather conditions were not available. And once again at 1 a.m. in Galesburg, under mostly cloudy skies, the temperature was 71. Looking elsewhere around the Midwest at 1 a.m., Chicago was cloudy, and 72. Indianapolis was mostly cloudy, and 75. St. Louis was mostly cloudy, and 78. Kansas City reported thunder, and 77. Des Moines was mostly cloudy, and 76. Milwaukee was cloudy, and 69. The time is currently 1:23 a.m. Central Daylight Time. 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Now for the official National Weather Service forecast for Galesburg and surrounding areas of central and northwest Illinois. Rest of tonight, partly cloudy. Near steady temperature in the lower 70s. Southwest winds around 5 miles an hour. Tuesday, partly sunny. Warmer with highs in the upper 80s. Southwest winds 5 to 10 miles an hour. Heat index values up to 100 in the afternoon. Tuesday night, partly cloudy with a chance of showers. A slight chance of thunderstorms until midnight, then a chance of thunderstorms after midnight. Humid with lows in the lower 70s. South winds 5 to 10 miles an hour. Chance of rain 30%. Wednesday, sunny with highs in the lower 90s. Southwest winds 15 to 20 miles an hour with gusts up to 30 miles an hour. Heat index values up to 101. Wednesday night, showers likely with a chance of thunderstorms until midnight, then mostly cloudy with a chance of showers after midnight. Lows in the lower 70s.

southwest winds 15 to 20 miles an hour with gusts up to 30 miles an hour. Chance of rain 70%. Thursday, mostly sunny. A chance of showers in the mornings, then showers with a chance of thunderstorms in the afternoon. Highs in the upper 80s. Chance of rain 90%. Heat index values up to 100. Thursday night, showers likely with a chance of thunderstorms until midnight, then mostly clear after midnight. Cooler with lows in the lower 60s. Chance of rain 60%. Friday, sunny. Highs in the lower 80s. Friday night, clear. Lows in the lower 60s. Saturday, sunny. Highs in the mid 80s. Saturday night, mostly clear until midnight, then becoming partly cloudy. A chance of thunderstorms until midnight. A chance of showers. Lows in the lower 60s. Chance of rain 30%. Sunday, mostly sunny. Highs in the upper 70s. Sunday night, partly cloudy. A chance of showers until midnight. Lows in the upper 50s. Chance of rain 30%. Monday, mostly sunny. Highs in the upper 70s. Again, the forecast for Galesburg and surrounding areas of central and northwest Illinois for the rest of tonight, partly cloudy. Near steady temperature in the lower 70s. Southwest winds around 5 miles an hour. At 1 a.m. in Galesburg, skies were mostly cloudy. Visibility was 5 miles. The temperature was 71 degrees, the dew point was 71, and the relative humidity was 100%. The wind was south at 5 miles an hour. The pressure was 29.96 inches and rising. Elsewhere around the area, it was clear, with a temperature of 74 at Moline, 74 at Burlington, and 73 at Macomb. It was cloudy, with a temperature of 72 at Peoria, and 75 at Springfield. At Quincy, the weather conditions were not available. And once again at 1 a.m. in Galesburg, under mostly cloudy skies, the temperature was 71. Looking elsewhere around the Midwest at 1 a.m., Chicago was cloudy, and 72. Indianapolis was mostly cloudy, and 75. St. Louis was mostly cloudy, and 78. Kansas City reported thunder, and 77. Des Moines was mostly cloudy, and 76. Milwaukee was cloudy, and 69. The time is currently 1:27 a.m. Central Daylight Time. 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Now for the official National Weather Service forecast for Galesburg and surrounding areas of central and northwest Illinois. Rest of tonight, partly cloudy. Near steady temperature in the lower 70s. Southwest winds around 5 miles an hour. Tuesday, partly sunny. Warmer with highs in the upper 80s. Southwest winds 5 to 10 miles an hour. Heat index values up to 100 in the afternoon. Tuesday night, partly cloudy with a chance of showers. A slight chance of thunderstorms until midnight, then a chance of thunderstorms after midnight. Humid with lows in the lower 70s. South winds 5 to 10 miles an hour. Chance of rain 30%. Wednesday, sunny with highs in the lower 90s. Southwest winds 15 to 20 miles an hour with gusts up to 30 miles an hour. Heat index values up to 101. Wednesday night, showers likely with a chance of thunderstorms until midnight, then mostly cloudy with a chance of showers after midnight. Lows in the lower 70s. Southwest winds 15 to 20 miles an hour with gusts up to 30 miles an hour. Chance of rain 70%. Thursday, mostly sunny. A chance of showers in the morning, then showers with a chance of thunderstorms in the afternoon. Highs in the upper 80s. Chance of rain 90%. Heat index values up to 100. Thursday night, showers likely with a chance of thunderstorms until midnight, then mostly clear after midnight. Cooler with lows in the lower 60s. Chance of rain 60%. Friday, sunny. Highs in the lower 80s. Friday night, clear. Lows in the lower 60s. Saturday, sunny. Highs in the mid 80s. Saturday night, mostly clear until midnight, then becoming partly cloudy. A chance of thunderstorms until midnight.

Chance of showers. Lows in the lower 60s. Chance of rain 30%. Sunday, mostly sunny. Highs in the upper 70s. Sunday night, partly cloudy. A chance of showers until midnight. Lows in the upper 50s. Chance of rain 30%. Monday, mostly sunny. Highs in the upper 70s. Again, the forecast for Galesburg and surrounding areas of central and northwest Illinois for the rest of tonight, partly cloudy. Near steady temperature in the lower 70s. Southwest winds around 5 miles an hour. Now for the official National Weather Service forecast for Galesburg and surrounding areas of central and northwest Illinois. Rest of tonight, partly cloudy. Near steady temperature in the lower 70s. Southwest winds around 5 miles an hour. Tuesday, partly sunny. Warmer with highs in the upper 80s. Southwest winds 5 to 10 miles an hour. Heat index values up to 100 in the afternoon. Tuesday night, partly cloudy with a chance of showers. A slight chance of thunderstorms until midnight, then a chance of thunderstorms after midnight. Humid with lows in the lower 70s. South winds 5 to 10 miles an hour. Chance of rain 30%. Wednesday, sunny with highs in the lower 90s. Southwest winds 15 to 20 miles an hour with gusts up to 30 miles an hour. Heat index values up to 101. Wednesday night, showers likely with a chance of thunderstorms until midnight, then mostly cloudy with a chance of showers after midnight. Lows in the lower 70s. Southwest winds 15 to 20 miles an hour with gusts up to 30 miles an hour. Chance of rain 70%. Thursday, mostly sunny. A chance of showers in the morning, then showers with a chance of thunderstorms in the afternoon. Highs in the upper 80s. Chance of rain 90%. Heat index values up to 100. Thursday night, showers likely with a chance of thunderstorms until midnight, then mostly clear after midnight. Cooler with lows in the lower 60s. Chance of rain 60%. Friday, sunny. Highs in the lower 80s. Friday night, clear. Lows in the lower 60s. Saturday, sunny. Highs in the mid 80s. Saturday night, mostly clear until midnight, then becoming partly cloudy. A chance of thunderstorms until midnight. A chance of showers. Lows in the lower 60s. Chance of rain 30%. Sunday, mostly sunny. Highs in the upper 70s. Sunday night, partly cloudy. A chance of showers until midnight. Lows in the upper 50s. Chance of rain 30%. Monday, mostly sunny. Highs in the upper 70s. Again, the forecast for Galesburg and surrounding areas of central and northwest Illinois for the rest of tonight, partly cloudy. Near steady temperature in the lower 70s. Southwest winds around 5 miles an hour. At 1 a.m. in Galesburg, skies were mostly cloudy. Visibility was 5 miles. The temperature was 71 degrees, the dew point was 71, and the relative humidity was 100%. The wind was south at 5 miles an hour. The pressure was 29.96 inches and rising. Elsewhere around the area, and the relative humidity was 100%. The wind was south at 5 miles an hour. The pressure was 29.96 inches and rising. Elsewhere around the area, it was clear, with a temperature of 74 at Moline, 74 at Burlington, and 73 at Macomb. It was cloudy, with a temperature of 72 at Peoria, and 75 at Springfield. At Quincy, the weather conditions were not available. And once again at 1 a.m. in Galesburg, under mostly cloudy skies, the temperature was 71. Looking elsewhere around the Midwest at 1 a.m., Chicago was cloudy, and 72. Indianapolis was mostly cloudy, and 75. St. Louis was mostly cloudy, and 78. Kansas City reported thunder, and 77. Des Moines was mostly cloudy, and 76. Milwaukee was cloudy, and 69. The time is currently 1:34 a.m. Central Daylight Time. 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Now for the official National Weather Service forecast for Galesburg and surrounding areas.

of central and northwest Illinois. Rest of tonight, partly cloudy. Near steady temperature in the lower 70s. Southwest winds around 5 miles an hour. Tuesday, partly sunny. Warmer with highs in the upper 80s. Southwest winds 5 to 10 miles an hour. Heat index values up to 100 in the afternoon. Tuesday night, partly cloudy with a chance of showers. A slight chance of thunderstorms until midnight, then a chance of thunderstorms after midnight. Humid with lows in the lower 70s. South winds 5 to 10 miles an hour. Chance of rain 30%. Wednesday, sunny with highs in the lower 90s. Southwest winds 15 to 20 miles an hour with gusts up to 30 miles an hour. Heat index values up to 101. Wednesday night, showers likely with a chance of thunderstorms until midnight, then mostly cloudy with a chance of showers after midnight. Lows in the lower 70s. Southwest winds 15 to 20 miles an hour with gusts up to 30 miles an hour. Chance of rain 70%. Thursday, mostly sunny. A chance of showers in the morning, then showers with a chance of thunderstorms in the afternoon. Highs in the upper 80s. Chance of rain 90%. Heat index values up to 100. Thursday night, showers likely with a chance of thunderstorms until midnight, then mostly clear after midnight. Cooler with lows in the lower 60s. Chance of rain 60%. Friday, sunny. Highs in the lower 80s. Friday night, clear. Lows in the lower 60s. Saturday, sunny. Highs in the mid-80s. Saturday night, mostly clear until midnight, then becoming partly cloudy. A chance of thunderstorms until midnight. A chance of showers. Lows in the lower 60s. Chance of rain 30%. Sunday, mostly sunny. Highs in the upper 70s. Sunday night, partly cloudy. A chance of showers until midnight. Lows in the upper 50s. Chance of rain 30%. Monday, mostly sunny. Highs in the upper 70s. Again, the forecast for Galesburg and surrounding areas of central and northwest Illinois for the rest of tonight, partly cloudy. Near steady temperature in the lower 70s. Southwest winds around 5 miles an hour. At 1 a.m. in Galesburg, skies were mostly cloudy. Visibility was 5 miles. The temperature was 71 degrees, the dew point was 71, and the relative humidity was 100%. The wind was south at 5 miles an hour. The pressure was 29.96 inches and rising. Elsewhere around the area, it was clear, with a temperature of 74 at Moline, 74 at Burlington, and 73 at Macomb. It was cloudy, with a temperature of 72 at Peoria, and 75 at Springfield. At Quincy, the weather conditions were not available. And once again at 1 a.m. in Galesburg, under mostly cloudy skies, the temperature was 71. Looking elsewhere around the Midwest at 1 a.m., Chicago was cloudy, and 72. Indianapolis was mostly cloudy, and 75. St. Louis was mostly cloudy, and 78. Kansas City reported thunder, and 77. Des Moines was mostly cloudy, and 76. Milwaukee was cloudy, and 69. The time is currently 1:38 a.m. Central Daylight Time. 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Now for the official National Weather Service forecast for Galesburg and surrounding areas of central and northwest Illinois. Rest of tonight, partly cloudy. Near steady temperature in the lower 70s. Southwest winds around 5 miles an hour. Tuesday, partly sunny. Warmer with highs in the upper 80s. Southwest winds 5 to 10 miles an hour. Heat index values up to 100 in the afternoon. Tuesday night, partly cloudy with a chance of showers. A slight chance of thunderstorms until midnight, then a chance of thunderstorms after midnight. Humid with lows in the lower 70s. South winds 5 to 10 miles an hour. Chance of rain 30%. Wednesday, sunny with highs in the lower 90s. Southwest winds 15 to 20 miles an hour with gusts up to 30 miles an hour. Heat index values up to 101.
Wednesday night, showers likely with a chance of thunderstorms until midnight, then mostly cloudy with a chance of showers after midnight. Lows in the lower 70s. Southwest winds 15 to 20 miles an hour with gusts up to 30 miles an hour. Chance of rain 70%. Thursday, mostly sunny. A chance of showers in the morning, then showers with a chance of thunderstorms in the afternoon. Highs in the upper 80s. Chance of rain 90%. Heat index values up to 100. Thursday night, showers likely with a chance of thunderstorms until midnight, then mostly clear after midnight. Cooler with lows in the lower 60s. Chance of rain 60%. Friday, sunny. Highs in the lower 80s. Friday night, clear. Lows in the lower 60s. Saturday, sunny. Highs in the mid 80s. Saturday night, mostly clear until midnight, then becoming partly cloudy. A chance of thunderstorms until midnight. A chance of showers. Lows in the lower 60s. Chance of rain 30%. Sunday, mostly sunny. Highs in the upper 70s. Sunday night, partly cloudy. A chance of showers until midnight. Lows in the upper 50s. Chance of rain 30%. Monday, mostly sunny. Highs in the upper 70s. Again, the forecast for Galesburg and surrounding areas of central and northwest Illinois for the rest of tonight, partly cloudy. Near steady temperature in the lower 70s. Southwest winds around 5 miles an hour. At 1 a.m. in Galesburg, skies were mostly cloudy. Visibility was 5 miles. The temperature was 71 degrees, the dew point was 71, and the relative humidity was 100%. The wind was south at 5 miles an hour. The pressure was 29.96 inches and rising. Elsewhere around the area, it was clear, with a temperature of 74 at Moline, 74 at Burlington, and 73 at Macomb. It was cloudy, with a temperature of 72 at Peoria, and 75 at Springfield. At Quincy, the weather conditions were not available. And once again at 1 a.m. in Galesburg, under mostly cloudy skies, the temperature was 71. Looking elsewhere around the Midwest at 1 a.m., Chicago was cloudy, and 72. Indianapolis was mostly cloudy, and 75. St. Louis was mostly cloudy, and 78. Kansas City reported thunder, and 77. Des Moines was mostly cloudy, and 76. Milwaukee was cloudy, and 69. The time is currently 1:42 a.m. Central Daylight Time. 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Now for the official National Weather Service forecast for Galesburg and surrounding areas of central and northwest Illinois. Rest of tonight, partly cloudy. Near steady temperature in the lower 70s. Southwest winds around 5 miles an hour. Tuesday, partly sunny. Warmer with highs in the upper 80s. Southwest winds 5 to 10 miles an hour. Heat index values up to 100 in the afternoon. Tuesday night, partly cloudy with a chance of showers. A slight chance of thunderstorms until midnight, then a chance of thunderstorms after midnight. Humid with lows in the lower 70s. South winds 5 to 10 miles an hour. Chance of rain 30%. Wednesday, sunny with highs in the lower 90s. Southwest winds 15 to 20 miles an hour with gusts up to 30 miles an hour. Heat index values up to 101. Wednesday night, showers likely with a chance of thunderstorms until midnight, then mostly cloudy with a chance of showers after midnight. Lows in the lower 70s. Southwest winds 15 to 20 miles an hour with gusts up to 30 miles an hour. Chance of rain 70%. Thursday, mostly sunny. A chance of showers in the morning, then showers with a chance of thunderstorms in the afternoon. Highs in the upper 80s. Chance of rain 90%. Heat index values up to 100. Thursday night, showers likely with a chance of thunderstorms until midnight, then mostly clear after midnight. Cooler with lows in the lower 60s. Chance of rain 60%. Friday, sunny. Highs in the lower 80s. Friday night, clear. Lows in the lower 60s. Saturday, sunny.
Highs in the mid-80s. Saturday night.

mostly clear until midnight, then becoming partly cloudy. A chance of thunderstorms until midnight. A chance of showers. Lows in the lower 60s. Chance of rain 30%. Sunday, mostly sunny. Highs in the upper 70s. Sunday night, partly cloudy. A chance of showers until midnight. Lows in the upper 50s. Chance of rain 30%. Monday, mostly sunny. Highs in the upper 70s. Again, the forecast for Galesburg and surrounding areas of central and northwest Illinois for the rest of tonight, partly cloudy. Near steady temperature in the lower 70s. Southwest winds around 5 miles an hour. At 1 a.m. in Galesburg, skies were mostly cloudy. Visibility was 5 miles. The temperature was 71 degrees, the dew point was 71, and the relative humidity was 100%. The wind was south at 5 miles an hour. The pressure was 29.96 inches and rising. Elsewhere around the area, it was clear, with a temperature of 74 at Moline, 74 at Burlington, and 73 at Macomb. It was cloudy, with a temperature of 72 at Peoria, and 75 at Springfield. At Quincy, the weather conditions were not available. And once again at 1 a.m. in Galesburg, under mostly cloudy skies, the temperature was 71. Looking elsewhere around the Midwest at 1 a.m., Chicago was cloudy, and 72. Indianapolis was mostly cloudy, and 75. St. Louis was mostly cloudy, and 78. Kansas City reported thunder, and 77. Des Moines was mostly cloudy, and 76. Milwaukee was cloudy, and 69. The time is currently 1:46 a.m. Central Daylight Time. 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Now for the official National Weather Service forecast for Galesburg and surrounding areas of central and northwest Illinois. Rest of tonight, partly cloudy. Near steady temperature in the lower 70s. Southwest winds around 5 miles an hour. Tuesday, partly sunny. Warmer with highs in the upper 80s. Southwest winds 5 to 10 miles an hour. Heat index values up to 100 in the afternoon. Tuesday night, partly cloudy with a chance of showers. A slight chance of thunderstorms until midnight, then a chance of thunderstorms after midnight. Humid with lows in the lower 70s. South winds 5 to 10 miles an hour. Chance of rain 30%. Wednesday, sunny with highs in the lower 90s. Southwest winds 15 to 20 miles an hour with gusts up to 30 miles an hour. Heat index values up to 101. Wednesday night, showers likely with a chance of thunderstorms until midnight, then mostly cloudy with a chance of showers after midnight. Lows in the lower 70s. Southwest winds 15 to 20 miles an hour with gusts up to 30 miles an hour. Chance of rain 70%. Thursday, mostly sunny. A chance of showers in the morning, then showers with a chance of thunderstorms in the afternoon. Highs in the upper 80s. Chance of rain 90%. Heat index values up to 100. Thursday night, showers likely with a chance of thunderstorms until midnight, then mostly clear after midnight. Cooler with lows in the lower 60s. Chance of rain 60%. Friday, sunny. Highs in the lower 80s. Friday night, clear. Lows in the lower 60s. Saturday, sunny. Highs in the mid-80s. Saturday night, mostly clear until midnight, then becoming partly cloudy. A chance of thunderstorms until midnight. A chance of showers. Lows in the lower 60s. Chance of rain 30%. Sunday, mostly sunny. Highs in the upper 70s. Sunday night, partly cloudy. A chance of showers until midnight. Lows in the upper 50s. Chance of rain 30%. Monday, mostly sunny. Highs in the upper 70s. Again, the forecast for Galesburg and surrounding areas of central and northwest Illinois for the rest of tonight, partly cloudy. Near steady temperature in the lower 70s. Southwest winds around 5 miles an hour. At 1 a.m. in Galesburg, skies were mostly cloudy. Visibility was 5 miles. The temperature was 71 degrees.

degrees, the dew point was 71, and the relative humidity was 100%. The wind was south at 5 miles an hour. The pressure was 29.96 inches and rising. Elsewhere around the area, it was clear, with a temperature of 74 at Moline, 74 at Burlington, and 73 at Macomb. It was cloudy, with a temperature of 72 at Peoria, and 75 at Springfield. At Quincy, the weather conditions were not available. And once again at 1 a.m. in Galesburg, under mostly cloudy skies, the temperature was 71. Looking elsewhere around the Midwest at 1 a.m., Chicago was cloudy, and 72. Indianapolis was mostly cloudy, and 75. St. Louis was mostly cloudy, and 78. Kansas City reported thunder, and 77. Des Moines was mostly cloudy, and 76. Milwaukee was cloudy, and 69. The time is currently 1:50 a.m. Central Daylight Time. 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Now for the official National Weather Service forecast for Galesburg and surrounding areas of central and northwest Illinois. Rest of tonight, partly cloudy. Near steady temperature in the lower 70s. Southwest winds around 5 miles an hour. Tuesday, partly sunny. Warmer with highs in the upper 80s. Southwest winds 5 to 10 miles an hour. Heat index values up to 100 in the afternoon. Tuesday night, partly cloudy with a chance of showers. A slight chance of thunderstorms until midnight, then a chance of thunderstorms after midnight. Humid with lows in the lower 70s. South winds 5 to 10 miles an hour. Chance of rain 30%. Wednesday, sunny with highs in the lower 90s. Southwest winds 15 to 20 miles an hour with gusts up to 30 miles an hour. Heat index values up to 101. Wednesday night, showers likely with a chance of thunderstorms until midnight, then mostly cloudy with a chance of showers after midnight. Lows in the lower 70s. Southwest winds 15 to 20 miles an hour with gusts up to 30 miles an hour. Chance of rain 70%. Thursday, mostly sunny. A chance of showers in the morning, then showers with a chance of thunderstorms in the afternoon. Highs in the upper 80s. Chance of rain 90%. Heat index values up to 100. Thursday night, showers likely with a chance of thunderstorms until midnight, then mostly clear after midnight. Cooler with lows in the lower 60s. Chance of rain 60%. Friday, sunny. Highs in the lower 80s. Friday night, clear. Lows in the lower 60s. Saturday, sunny. Highs in the mid-80s. Saturday night, mostly clear until midnight, then becoming partly cloudy. A chance of thunderstorms until midnight. A chance of showers. Lows in the lower 60s. Chance of rain 30%. Sunday, mostly sunny. Highs in the upper 70s. Sunday night, partly cloudy. A chance of showers until midnight. Lows in the upper 50s. Chance of rain 30%. Monday, mostly sunny. Highs in the upper 70s. Again, the forecast for Galesburg and surrounding areas of central and northwest Illinois for the rest of tonight, partly cloudy. Near steady temperature in the lower 70s. Southwest winds around 5 miles an hour. At 1 a.m. in Galesburg, skies were mostly cloudy. Visibility was 5 miles. The temperature was 71 degrees, the dew point was 71, and the relative humidity was 100%. The wind was south at 5 miles an hour. The pressure was 29.96 inches and rising. Elsewhere around the area, it was clear, with a temperature of 74 at Moline, 74 at Burlington, and 73 at Macomb. It was cloudy, with a temperature of 72 at Peoria, and 75 at Springfield. At Quincy, the weather conditions were not available. And once again at 1 a.m. in Galesburg, under mostly cloudy skies, the temperature was 71. Looking elsewhere around the Midwest at 1 a.m., Chicago was cloudy, and 72. Indianapolis was mostly cloudy, and 75. St. Louis was mostly cloudy, and 78. Kansas City reported thunder, and 77. Des Moines was mostly cloudy, and 76.

Milwaukee was cloudy and 69. The time is currently 1:54 a.m. Central Daylight Time. 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Now for the official National Weather Service forecast for Galesburg and surrounding areas of central and northwest Illinois. Rest of tonight, partly cloudy. Near steady temperature in the lower 70s. Southwest winds around 5 miles an hour. Tuesday, partly sunny. Warmer with highs in the upper 80s. Southwest winds 5 to 10 miles an hour. Heat index values up to 100 in the afternoon. Tuesday night, partly cloudy with a chance of showers. A slight chance of thunderstorms until midnight, then a chance of thunderstorms after midnight. Humid with lows in the lower 70s. South winds 5 to 10 miles an hour. Chance of rain 30%. Wednesday, sunny with highs in the lower 90s. Southwest winds 15 to 20 miles an hour with gusts up to 30 miles an hour. Heat index values up to 101. Wednesday night, showers likely with a chance of thunderstorms until midnight, then mostly cloudy with a chance of showers after midnight. Lows in the lower 70s. Southwest winds 15 to 20 miles an hour with gusts up to 30 miles an hour. Chance of rain 70%. Thursday, mostly sunny. A chance of showers in the morning, then showers with a chance of thunderstorms in the afternoon. Highs in the upper 80s. Chance of rain 90%. Heat index values up to 100. Thursday night, showers likely with a chance of thunderstorms until midnight, then mostly clear after midnight. Cooler with lows in the lower 60s. Chance of rain 60%. Friday, sunny. Highs in the lower 80s. Friday night, clear. Lows in the lower 60s. Saturday, sunny. Highs in the mid 80s. Saturday night, mostly clear until midnight, then becoming partly cloudy. A chance of thunderstorms until midnight. A chance of showers. Lows in the lower 60s. Chance of rain 30%. Sunday, mostly sunny. Highs in the upper 70s. Sunday night, partly cloudy. A chance of showers until midnight. Lows in the upper 50s. Chance of rain 30%. Monday, mostly sunny. Highs in the upper 70s. Again, the forecast for Galesburg and surrounding areas of central and northwest Illinois for the rest of tonight, partly cloudy. Near steady temperature in the lower 70s. Southwest winds around 5 miles an hour. At 1 a.m. in Galesburg, skies were mostly cloudy. Visibility was 5 miles. The temperature was 71 degrees, the dew point was 71, and the relative humidity was 100%. The wind was south at 5 miles an hour. The pressure was 29.96 inches and rising. Elsewhere around the area, it was clear, with a temperature of 74 at Moline, 74 at Burlington, and 73 at Macomb. It was cloudy, with a temperature of 72 at Peoria, and 75 at Springfield. At Quincy, the weather conditions were not available. And once again at 1 a.m. in Galesburg, under mostly cloudy skies, the temperature was 71. Looking elsewhere around the Midwest at 1 a.m., Chicago was cloudy, and 72. Indianapolis was mostly cloudy, and 75. St. Louis was mostly cloudy, and 78. Kansas City reported thunder, and 77. Des Moines was mostly cloudy, and 76. Milwaukee was cloudy, and 69. The time is currently 1:58 a.m. Central Daylight Time. 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Now for the official National Weather Service forecast for Galesburg and surrounding areas of central and northwest Illinois. Rest of tonight, partly cloudy. Near steady temperature in the lower 70s. Southwest winds around 5 miles an hour. Tuesday, partly sunny. Warmer with highs in the upper 80s. Southwest winds 5 to 10 miles an hour. Heat index values up to 100 in the afternoon. Tuesday night, partly cloudy with a chance of showers. A slight chance of thunderstorms until midnight, then a chance of thunderstorms after midnight. Humid with lows in the lower 70s.

degrees. South winds 5 to 10 miles an hour. Chance of rain 30%. Wednesday, sunny with highs in the lower 90s. Southwest winds 15 to 20 miles an hour with gusts up to 30 miles an hour. Heat index values up to 101. Wednesday night, showers likely with a chance of thunderstorms until midnight, then mostly cloudy with a chance of showers after midnight. Lows in the lower 70s. Southwest winds 15 to 20 miles an hour with gusts up to 30 miles an hour. Chance of rain 70%. Thursday, mostly sunny. A chance of showers in the morning, then showers with a chance of thunderstorms in the afternoon. Highs in the upper 80s. Chance of rain 90%. Heat index values up to 100. Thursday night, showers likely with a chance of thunderstorms until midnight, then mostly clear after midnight. Cooler with lows in the lower 60s. Chance of rain 60%. Friday, sunny. Highs in the lower 80s. Friday night, clear. Lows in the lower 60s. Saturday, sunny. Highs in the mid-80s. Saturday night, mostly clear until midnight, then becoming partly cloudy. A chance of thunderstorms until midnight. A chance of showers. Lows in the lower 60s. Chance of rain 30%. Sunday, mostly sunny. Highs in the upper 70s. Sunday night, partly cloudy. A chance of showers until midnight. Lows in the upper 50s. Chance of rain 30%. Monday, mostly sunny. Highs in the upper 70s. Again, the forecast for Galesburg and surrounding areas of central and northwest Illinois for the rest of tonight, partly cloudy. Near steady temperature in the lower 70s. Southwest winds around 5 miles an hour. The following is a summary of watches, warnings, and advisories in effect. For the KZZ 66 listening area, a heat advisory has been issued from 1 p.m. until 9 p.m. for the following counties, Mercer and Warren. Here is a statement on the heat wave for the following counties in Illinois, Mercer and Warren. Heat advisory in effect from 1 p.m. this afternoon to 9 p.m. this evening. What? Heat index values of 100 to 105 expected. Where? Portions of northwest and west central Illinois, southeast Iowa, and northeast Missouri. When? From 1 p.m. this afternoon to 9 p.m. this evening. The following impacts are expected. Hot temperatures and high humidity may cause heat illnesses. The time is currently 2:02 a.m. Central Daylight Time. 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Now for the official National Weather Service forecast for Galesburg and surrounding areas of central and northwest Illinois. Rest of tonight, partly cloudy. Near steady temperature in the lower 70s. Southwest winds around 5 miles an hour. Tuesday, partly sunny. Warmer with highs in the upper 80s. Southwest winds 5 to 10 miles an hour. Heat index values up to 100 in the afternoon. Tuesday night, partly cloudy with a chance of showers. A slight chance of thunderstorms until midnight, then a chance of thunderstorms after midnight. Humid with lows in the lower 70s. South winds 5 to 10 miles an hour. Chance of rain 30%. Wednesday, sunny with highs in the lower 90s. Southwest winds 15 to 20 miles an hour with gusts up to 30 miles an hour. Heat index values up to 101. Wednesday night, showers likely with a chance of thunderstorms until midnight, then mostly cloudy with a chance of showers after midnight. Lows in the lower 70s. Southwest winds 15 to 20 miles an hour with gusts up to 30 miles an hour. Chance of rain 70%. Thursday, mostly sunny. A chance of showers in the morning, then showers with a chance of thunderstorms in the afternoon. Highs in the upper 80s. Chance of rain 90%. Heat index values up to 100. Thursday night, showers likely with a chance of thunderstorms until midnight, then mostly clear after midnight. Cooler with lows in the lower 60s. Chance of rain 60%. Friday, sunny. Highs in the lower 80s. Friday night, clear. Lows in the lower 60s. Saturday, sunny. Highs in the mid-80s. Saturday night.

for the official National Weather Service forecast for Galesburg and surrounding areas of central and northwest Illinois. Rest of tonight, partly cloudy. Patchy fog. Near steady temperature in the lower 70s. Southwest winds around 5 miles an hour. Tuesday, patchy fog in the morning. Mostly sunny. Warmer with highs in the upper 80s. Southwest winds 5 to 10 miles an hour. Heat index values up to 100 in the afternoon. Tuesday night, partly cloudy with a chance of showers and thunderstorms. Humid with lows in the lower 70s. South winds 5 to 10 miles an hour. Chance of rain 30%. Wednesday, sunny with highs around 90. Southwest winds 15 to 20 miles an hour with gusts up to 30 miles an hour. Heat index values up to 101. Wednesday night, becoming mostly cloudy after midnight. A chance of thunderstorms. Showers likely until midnight, then a chance of showers after midnight. Lows in the lower 70s. Southwest winds 15 to 20 miles an hour with gusts up to 30 miles an hour. Chance of rain 70%. Thursday, mostly sunny. A chance of showers and thunderstorms in the morning, then showers with thunderstorms likely in the afternoon. Highs in the upper 80s. Chance of rain 90%. Heat index values up to 100. Thursday night, showers and thunderstorms likely until midnight, then mostly clear after midnight. Cooler with lows in the lower 60s. Chance of rain 60%. Friday, sunny. Highs in the lower 80s. Friday night, clear. Lows in the lower 60s. Saturday, sunny. Highs in the mid-80s. Saturday night, mostly clear until midnight, then becoming partly cloudy. A chance of thunderstorms until midnight. A chance of showers. Lows in the lower 60s. Chance of rain 30%. Sunday, mostly sunny. Highs in the upper 70s. Sunday night, partly cloudy. A chance of showers until midnight. Lows in the upper 50s. Chance of rain 30%. Monday, mostly sunny. Highs in the upper 70s. Again, the forecast for Galesburg and surrounding areas of central and northwest Illinois for the rest of tonight, partly cloudy. Patchy fog. Near steady temperature in the lower 70s. Southwest winds around 5 miles an hour. At 2 a.m. in Galesburg, fog was reported. Visibility was 3 miles. The temperature was 71 degrees, the dew point was 71, and the relative humidity was 100%. The wind was south at 5 miles an hour. The pressure was 29.95 inches and steady. Elsewhere around the area, it was clear, with a temperature of 74 at Burlington and 72 at Macomb. It was mostly cloudy, with a temperature of 73 at Moline and 75 at Springfield. At Peoria, it was cloudy, with a temperature of 72. At Quincy, the weather conditions were not available. And once again at 2 a.m. in Galesburg, with fog, the temperature was 71. Looking elsewhere around the Midwest at 2 a.m., Chicago was cloudy and 72. Indianapolis was cloudy and 74. St. Louis was mostly cloudy and 78. Kansas City reported thunder and 71. Des Moines was mostly cloudy and 75. Milwaukee was cloudy and 69. The following is a summary of watches, warnings, and advisories in effect. For the KZZ 66 listening area, a heat advisory has been issued from 1 p.m. until 9 p.m. for the following counties, Mercer and Warren. Here is a statement on the heat wave for the following counties in Illinois, Mercer and Warren. Heat advisory in effect from 1 p.m. this afternoon to 9 p.m. this evening. What? Heat index values of 100 to 105 expected. Where? Portions of northwest and west central Illinois, southeast Iowa, and northeast Missouri. When? From 1 p.m. this afternoon to 9 p.m. this evening. The following impacts are expected. Hot temperatures and high humidity may cause heat illnesses. The time is currently 2:09 a.m. Central Daylight Time. 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Now for the official National Weather Service forecast for Galesburg and

surrounding areas of central and northwest Illinois. Rest of tonight, partly cloudy. Patchy fog. Near steady temperature in the lower 70s. Southwest winds around 5 miles an hour. Tuesday, patchy fog in the morning. Mostly sunny. Warmer with highs in the upper 80s. Southwest winds 5 to 10 miles an hour. Heat index values up to 100 in the afternoon. Tuesday night, partly cloudy with a chance of showers and thunderstorms. Humid with lows in the lower 70s. South winds 5 to 10 miles an hour. Chance of rain 30%. Wednesday, sunny with highs around 90. Southwest winds 15 to 20 miles an hour with gusts up to 30 miles an hour. Heat index values up to 101. Wednesday night, becoming mostly cloudy after midnight. A chance of thunderstorms. Showers likely until midnight, then a chance of showers after midnight. Lows in the lower 70s. Southwest winds 15 to 20 miles an hour with gusts up to 30 miles an hour. Chance of rain 70%. Thursday, mostly sunny. A chance of showers and thunderstorms in the morning, then showers with thunderstorms likely in the afternoon. Highs in the upper 80s. Chance of rain 90%. Heat index values up to 100. Thursday night, showers and thunderstorms likely until midnight, then mostly clear after midnight. Cooler with lows in the lower 60s. Chance of rain 60%. Friday, sunny. Highs in the lower 80s. Friday night, clear. Lows in the lower 60s. Saturday, sunny. Highs in the mid 80s. Saturday night, mostly clear until midnight, then becoming partly cloudy. A chance of thunderstorms until midnight. A chance of showers. Lows in the lower 60s. Chance of rain 30%. Sunday, mostly sunny. Highs in the upper 70s. Sunday night, partly cloudy. A chance of showers until midnight. Lows in the upper 50s. Chance of rain 30%. Monday, mostly sunny. Highs in the upper 70s. Again, the forecast for Galesburg and surrounding areas of central and northwest Illinois for the rest of tonight, partly cloudy. Patchy fog. Near steady temperature in the lower 70s. Southwest winds around 5 miles an hour. At 2 a.m. in Galesburg, fog was reported. Visibility was 3 miles. The temperature was 71 degrees, the dew point was 71, and the relative humidity was 100%. The wind was south at 5 miles an hour. The pressure was 29.95 inches and steady. Elsewhere around the area, it was clear, with a temperature of 74 at Burlington and 72 at Macomb. It was mostly cloudy, with a temperature of 73 at Moline and 75 at Springfield. At Peoria, it was cloudy, with a temperature of 72. At Quincy, the weather conditions were not available. And once again at 2 a.m. in Galesburg, with fog, the temperature was 71. Looking elsewhere around the Midwest at 2 a.m., Chicago was cloudy and 72. Indianapolis was cloudy and 74. St. Louis was mostly cloudy and 78. Kansas City reported thunder and 71. Des Moines was mostly cloudy and 75. Milwaukee was cloudy and 69. 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Programming originates from NOAA's National Weather Service office in Lincoln. KZZ66 serves the following counties: Henry, Knox, Mercer, and Warren. KZZ66 is part of the All Hazards Network of NOAA Weather Radio. The following is a summary of watches, warnings, and advisories in effect. For the KZZ66 listening area, a heat advisory has been issued from 1 p.m. until 9 p.m. for the following counties, Mercer and Warren. Here is a statement on the heat wave for the following counties in Illinois, Mercer and Warren. Heat advisory in effect from 1 p.m. this afternoon to 9 p.m. this evening. What? Heat index values of 100 to 105 expected. Where? Portions of northwest and west central Illinois, southeast Iowa, and northeast Missouri. When? From 1 p.m.

this afternoon to 9 p.m. this evening. The following impacts are expected. Hot temperatures and high humidity may cause heat illnesses. The time is currently 2:15 a.m. Central Daylight Time. 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Now for the official National Weather Service forecast for Galesburg and surrounding areas of central and northwest Illinois. Rest of tonight, partly cloudy. Patchy fog. Near steady temperature in the lower 70s. Southwest winds around 5 miles an hour. Tuesday, patchy fog in the morning. Mostly sunny. Warmer with highs in the upper 80s. Southwest winds 5 to 10 miles an hour. Heat index values up to 100 in the afternoon. Tuesday night, partly cloudy with a chance of showers and thunderstorms. Humid with lows in the lower 70s. South winds 5 to 10 miles an hour. Chance of rain 30%. Wednesday, sunny with highs around 90. Southwest winds 15 to 20 miles an hour with gusts up to 30 miles an hour. Heat index values up to 101. Wednesday night, becoming mostly cloudy after midnight. A chance of thunderstorms. Showers likely until midnight, then a chance of showers after midnight. Lows in the lower 70s. Southwest winds 15 to 20 miles an hour with gusts up to 30 miles an hour. Chance of rain 70%. Thursday, mostly sunny. A chance of showers and thunderstorms in the morning, then showers with thunderstorms likely in the afternoon. Highs in the upper 80s. Chance of rain 90%. Heat index values up to 100. Thursday night, showers and thunderstorms likely until midnight, then mostly clear after midnight. Cooler with lows in the lower 60s. Chance of rain 60%. Friday, sunny. Highs in the lower 80s. Friday night, clear. Lows in the lower 60s. Saturday, sunny. Highs in the mid-80s. Saturday night, mostly clear until midnight, then becoming partly cloudy. A chance of thunderstorms until midnight. A chance of showers. Lows in the lower 60s. Chance of rain 30%. Sunday, mostly sunny. Highs in the upper 70s. Sunday night, partly cloudy. A chance of showers until midnight. Lows in the upper 50s. Chance of rain 30%. Monday, mostly sunny. Highs in the upper 70s. Again, the forecast for Galesburg and surrounding areas of central and northwest Illinois for the rest of tonight, partly cloudy. Patchy fog. Near steady temperature in the lower 70s. Southwest winds around 5 miles an hour. At 2 a.m. in Galesburg, fog was reported. Visibility was 3 miles. The temperature was 71 degrees, the dew point was 71, and the relative humidity was 100%. The wind was south at 5 miles an hour. The pressure was 29.95 inches and steady. Elsewhere around the area, it was clear, with a temperature of 74 at Burlington and 72 at Macomb. It was mostly cloudy, with a temperature of 73 at Moline and 75 at Springfield. At Peoria, it was cloudy, with a temperature of 72. At Quincy, the weather conditions were not available. And once again at 2 a.m. in Galesburg, with fog, the temperature was 71. Looking elsewhere around the Midwest at 2 a.m., Chicago was cloudy and 72. Indianapolis was cloudy and 74. St. Louis was mostly cloudy and 78. Kansas City reported thunder and 71. Des Moines was mostly cloudy and 75. Milwaukee was cloudy and 69. The following is a summary of watches, warnings, and advisories in effect. For the KZZ66 listening area, a heat advisory has been issued from 1 p.m. until 9 p.m. for the following counties, Mercer and Warren. Here is a statement on the heat wave for the following counties in Illinois, Mercer and Warren. Heat advisory in effect from 1 p.m. this afternoon to 9 p.m. this evening. What? Heat index values of 100 to 105 expected. Where? Portions of northwest and west central Illinois, southeast Iowa, and northeast Missouri. When? From 1 p.m. this afternoon to 9 p.m. this evening. The following

Lightning impacts are expected. Hot temperatures and high humidity may cause heat illnesses. The time is currently 2:20 a.m. Central Daylight Time. 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Now for the official National Weather Service forecast for Galesburg and surrounding areas of central and northwest Illinois. Rest of tonight, partly cloudy. Patchy fog. Near steady temperature in the lower 70s. Southwest winds around 5 miles an hour. Tuesday, patchy fog in the morning. Mostly sunny. Warmer with highs in the upper 80s. Southwest winds 5 to 10 miles an hour. Heat index values up to 100 in the afternoon. Tuesday night, partly cloudy with a chance of showers and thunderstorms. Humid with lows in the lower 70s. South winds 5 to 10 miles an hour. Chance of rain 30%. Wednesday, sunny with highs around 90. Southwest winds 15 to 20 miles an hour with gusts up to 30 miles an hour. Heat index values up to 101. Wednesday night, becoming mostly cloudy after midnight. A chance of thunderstorms. Showers likely until midnight, then a chance of showers after midnight. Lows in the lower 70s. Southwest winds 15 to 20 miles an hour with gusts up to 30 miles an hour. Chance of rain 70%. Thursday, mostly sunny. A chance of showers and thunderstorms in the morning, then showers with thunderstorms likely in the afternoon. Highs in the upper 80s. Chance of rain 90%. Heat index values up to 100. Thursday night, showers and thunderstorms likely until midnight, then mostly clear after midnight. Cooler with lows in the lower 60s. Chance of rain 60%. Friday, sunny. Highs in the lower 80s. Friday night, clear. Lows in the lower 60s. Saturday, sunny. Highs in the mid-80s. Saturday night, mostly clear until midnight, then becoming partly cloudy. A chance of thunderstorms until midnight. A chance of showers. Lows in the lower 60s. Chance of rain 30%. Sunday, mostly sunny. Highs in the upper 70s. Sunday night, partly cloudy. A chance of showers until midnight. Lows in the upper 50s. Chance of rain 30%. Monday, mostly sunny. Highs in the upper 70s. Again, the forecast for Galesburg and surrounding areas of central and northwest Illinois for the rest of tonight, partly cloudy. Patchy fog. Near steady temperature in the lower 70s. Southwest winds around 5 miles an hour. At 2 a.m. in Galesburg, fog was reported. Visibility was 3 miles. The temperature was 71 degrees, the dew point was 71, and the relative humidity was 100%. The wind was south at 5 miles an hour. The pressure was 29.95 inches and steady. Elsewhere around the area, it was clear, with a temperature of 74 at Burlington and 72 at Macomb. It was mostly cloudy, with a temperature of 73 at Moline and 75 at Springfield. At Peoria, it was cloudy, with a temperature of 72. At Quincy, the weather conditions were not available. And once again at 2 a.m. in Galesburg, with fog, the temperature was 71. Looking elsewhere around the Midwest at 2 a.m., Chicago was cloudy and 72. Indianapolis was cloudy and 74. St. Louis was mostly cloudy and 78. Kansas City reported thunder and 71. Des Moines was mostly cloudy and 75. Milwaukee was cloudy and 69. The following is a summary of watches, warnings, and advisories in effect. For the KZZ 66 listening area, a heat advisory has been issued from 1 p.m. until 9 p.m. for the following counties, Mercer and Warren. Here is a statement on the heat wave for the following counties in Illinois, Mercer and Warren. Heat advisory in effect from 1 p.m. this afternoon to 9 p.m. this evening. What? Heat index values of 100 to 105 expected. Where? Portions of northwest and west central Illinois, southeast Iowa, and northeast Missouri. When? From 1 p.m. this afternoon to 9 p.m. this evening. The following impacts are expected. Hot temperatures and high humidity may

cause heat illnesses. The time is currently 2:25 a.m. Central Daylight Time. 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Now for the official National Weather Service forecast for Galesburg and surrounding areas of central and northwest Illinois. Rest of tonight, partly cloudy. Patchy fog. Near steady temperature in the lower 70s. Southwest winds around 5 miles an hour. Tuesday, patchy fog in the morning. Mostly sunny. Warmer with highs in the upper 80s. Southwest winds 5 to 10 miles an hour. Heat index values up to 100 in the afternoon. Tuesday night, partly cloudy with a chance of showers and thunderstorms. Humid with lows in the lower 70s. South winds 5 to 10 miles an hour. Chance of rain 30%. Wednesday, sunny with highs around 90. Southwest winds 15 to 20 miles an hour with gusts up to 30 miles an hour. Heat index values up to 101. Wednesday night, becoming mostly cloudy after midnight. A chance of thunderstorms. Showers likely until midnight, then a chance of showers after midnight. Lows in the lower 70s. Southwest winds 15 to 20 miles an hour with gusts up to 30 miles an hour. Chance of rain 70%. Thursday, mostly sunny. A chance of showers and thunderstorms in the morning, then showers with thunderstorms likely in the afternoon. Highs in the upper 80s. Chance of rain 90%. Heat index values up to 100. Thursday night, showers and thunderstorms likely until midnight, then mostly clear after midnight. Cooler with lows in the lower 60s. Chance of rain 60%. Friday, sunny. Highs in the lower 80s. Friday night, clear. Lows in the lower 60s. Saturday, sunny. Highs in the mid-80s. Saturday night, mostly clear until midnight, then becoming partly cloudy. A chance of thunderstorms until midnight. A chance of showers. Lows in the lower 60s. Chance of rain 30%. Sunday, mostly sunny. Highs in the upper 70s. Sunday night, partly cloudy. A chance of showers until midnight. Lows in the upper 50s. Chance of rain 30%. Monday, mostly sunny. Highs in the upper 70s. Again, the forecast for Galesburg and surrounding areas of central and northwest Illinois for the rest of tonight, partly cloudy. Patchy fog. Near steady temperature in the lower 70s. Southwest winds around 5 miles an hour. At 2 a.m. in Galesburg, fog was reported. Visibility was 3 miles. The temperature was 71 degrees, the dew point was 71, and the relative humidity was 100%. The wind was south at 5 miles an hour. The pressure was 29.95 inches and steady. Elsewhere around the area, it was clear, with a temperature of 74 at Burlington and 72 at Macomb. It was mostly cloudy, with a temperature of 73 at Moline and 75 at Springfield. At Peoria, it was cloudy, with a temperature of 72. At Quincy, the weather conditions were not available. And once again at 2 a.m. in Galesburg, with fog, the temperature was 71. Looking elsewhere around the Midwest at 2 a.m., Chicago was cloudy and 72. Indianapolis was cloudy and 74. St. Louis was mostly cloudy and 78. Kansas City reported thunder and 71. Des Moines was mostly cloudy and 75. Milwaukee was cloudy and 69. The following is a summary of watches, warnings, and advisories in effect. For the KZZ 66 listening area, a heat advisory has been issued from 1 p.m. until 9 p.m. for the following counties, Mercer and Warren. Here is a statement on the heat wave for the following counties in Illinois, Mercer and Warren. Heat advisory in effect from 1 p.m. this afternoon to 9 p.m. this evening. What? Heat index values of 100 to 105 expected. Where? Portions of northwest and west central Illinois, southeast Iowa, and northeast Missouri. When? From 1 p.m. this afternoon to 9 p.m. this evening. The following impacts are expected. Hot temperatures and high humidity may cause heat illnesses. The time is

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Now for the official National Weather Service forecast for Galesburg and surrounding areas of central and northwest Illinois. Rest of tonight, partly cloudy. Patchy fog. Near steady temperature in the lower 70s. Southwest winds around 5 miles an hour. Tuesday, patchy fog in the morning. Mostly sunny. Warmer with highs in the upper 80s. Southwest winds 5 to 10 miles an hour. Heat index values up to 100 in the afternoon. Tuesday night, partly cloudy with a chance of showers and thunderstorms. Humid with lows in the lower 70s. South winds 5 to 10 miles an hour. Chance of rain 30%. Wednesday, sunny with highs around 90. Southwest winds 15 to 20 miles an hour with gusts up to 30 miles an hour. Heat index values up to 101. Wednesday night, becoming mostly cloudy after midnight. A chance of thunderstorms. Showers likely until midnight, then a chance of showers after midnight. Lows in the lower 70s. Southwest winds 15 to 20 miles an hour with gusts up to 30 miles an hour. Chance of rain 70%. Thursday, mostly sunny. A chance of showers and thunderstorms in the morning, then showers with thunderstorms likely in the afternoon. Highs in the upper 80s. Chance of rain 90%. Heat index values up to 100. Thursday night, showers and thunderstorms likely until midnight, then mostly clear after midnight. Cooler with lows in the lower 60s. Chance of rain 60%. Friday, sunny. Highs in the lower 80s. Friday night, clear. Lows in the lower 60s. Saturday, sunny. Highs in the mid-80s. Saturday night, mostly clear until midnight, then becoming partly cloudy. A chance of thunderstorms until midnight. A chance of showers. Lows in the lower 60s. Chance of rain 30%. Sunday, mostly sunny. Highs in the upper 70s. Sunday night, partly cloudy. A chance of showers until midnight. Lows in the upper 50s. Chance of rain 30%. Monday, mostly sunny. Highs in the upper 70s. Again, the forecast for Galesburg and surrounding areas of central and northwest Illinois for the rest of tonight, partly cloudy. Patchy fog. Near steady temperature in the lower 70s. Southwest winds around 5 miles an hour. At 2 a.m. in Galesburg, fog was reported. Visibility was 3 miles. Southwest winds around 5 miles an hour. At 2 a.m. in Galesburg, fog was reported. Visibility was 3 miles. The temperature was 71 degrees, the dew point was 71, and the relative humidity was 100%. The wind was south at 5 miles an hour. The pressure was 29.95 inches and steady. Elsewhere around the area, it was clear, with a temperature of 74 at Burlington and 72 at Macomb. It was mostly cloudy, with a temperature of 73 at Moline and 75 at Springfield. At Peoria, it was cloudy, with a temperature of 72. At Quincy, the weather conditions were not available. And once again at 2 a.m. in Galesburg, with fog, the temperature was 71. Looking elsewhere around the Midwest at 2 a.m., Chicago was cloudy and 72. Indianapolis was cloudy and 74. St. Louis was mostly cloudy and 78. Kansas City reported thunder and 71. Des Moines was mostly cloudy and 75. Milwaukee was cloudy and 69. The following is a summary of watches, warnings, and advisories in effect. For the KZZ 66 listening area, a heat advisory has been issued from 1 p.m. until 9 p.m. for the following counties, Mercer and Warren. Here is a statement on the heat wave for the following counties in Illinois, Mercer and Warren. Heat advisory in effect from 1 p.m. this afternoon to 9 p.m. this evening. What? Heat index values of 100 to 105 expected. Where? Portions of northwest and west central Illinois, southeast Iowa, and northeast Missouri. When? From 1 p.m. this afternoon to 9 p.m. this evening. The following

packs are expected. Hot temperatures and high humidity may cause heat illnesses. The time is currently 2:35 a.m. Central Daylight Time. 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Now for the official National Weather Service forecast for Galesburg and surrounding areas of central and northwest Illinois. Rest of tonight, partly cloudy. Patchy fog. Near steady temperature in the lower 70s. Southwest winds around 5 miles an hour. Tuesday, patchy fog in the morning. Mostly sunny. Warmer with highs in the upper 80s. Southwest winds 5 to 10 miles an hour. Heat index values up to 100 in the afternoon. Tuesday night, partly cloudy with a chance of showers and thunderstorms. Humid with lows in the lower 70s. South winds 5 to 10 miles an hour. Chance of rain 30%. Wednesday, sunny with highs around 90. Southwest winds 15 to 20 miles an hour with gusts up to 30 miles an hour. Heat index values up to 101. Wednesday night, becoming mostly cloudy after midnight. A chance of thunderstorms. Showers likely until midnight, then a chance of showers after midnight. Lows in the lower 70s. Southwest winds 15 to 20 miles an hour with gusts up to 30 miles an hour. Chance of rain 70%. Thursday, mostly sunny. A chance of showers and thunderstorms in the morning, then showers with thunderstorms likely in the afternoon. Highs in the upper 80s. Chance of rain 90%. Heat index values up to 100. Thursday night, showers and thunderstorms likely until midnight, then mostly clear after midnight. Cooler with lows in the lower 60s. Chance of rain 60%. Friday, sunny. Highs in the lower 80s. Friday night, clear. Lows in the lower 60s. Saturday, sunny. Highs in the mid-80s. Saturday night, mostly clear until midnight, then becoming partly cloudy. A chance of thunderstorms until midnight. A chance of showers. Lows in the lower 60s. Chance of rain 30%. Sunday, mostly sunny. Highs in the upper 70s. Sunday night, partly cloudy. A chance of showers until midnight. Lows in the upper 50s. Chance of rain 30%. Monday, mostly sunny. Highs in the upper 70s. Again, the forecast for Galesburg and surrounding areas of central and northwest Illinois for the rest of tonight, partly cloudy. Patchy fog. Near steady temperature in the lower 70s. Southwest winds around 5 miles an hour. At 2 a.m. in Galesburg, fog was reported. Visibility was 3 miles. The temperature was 71 degrees, the dew point was 71, and the relative humidity was 100%. The wind was south at 5 miles an hour. The pressure was 29.95 inches and steady. Elsewhere around the area, it was clear, with a temperature of 74 at Burlington and 72 at Macomb. It was mostly cloudy, with a temperature of 73 at Moline and 75 at Springfield. At Peoria, it was cloudy, with a temperature of 72. At Quincy, the weather conditions were not available. And once again at 2 a.m. in Galesburg, with fog, the temperature was 71. Looking elsewhere around the Midwest at 2 a.m., Chicago was cloudy, and 72. Indianapolis was cloudy, and 74. St. Louis was mostly cloudy, and 78. Kansas City reported thunder, and 71. Des Moines was mostly cloudy, and 75. Milwaukee was cloudy, and 69. The following is a summary of watches, warnings, and advisories in effect. For the KZZ66 listening area, a heat advisory has been issued from 1 p.m. until 9 p.m. for the following counties, Mercer and Warren. Here is a statement on the heat wave for the following counties in Illinois, Mercer and Warren. Heat advisory in effect from 1 p.m. this afternoon to 9 p.m. this evening. What? Heat index values of 100 to 105 expected. Where? Portions of northwest and west central Illinois, southeast Iowa, and northeast Missouri. When? From 1 p.m. this afternoon to 9 p.m. this evening. The following impacts are expected. Hot temperatures and high humidity may

causing illnesses. The time is currently 2:40 a.m. Central Daylight Time. 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Now for the official National Weather Service forecast for Galesburg and surrounding areas of central and northwest Illinois. Rest of tonight, partly cloudy. Patchy fog. Near steady temperature in the lower 70s. Southwest winds around 5 miles an hour. Tuesday, patchy fog in the morning. Mostly sunny. Warmer with highs in the upper 80s. Southwest winds 5 to 10 miles an hour. Heat index values up to 100 in the afternoon. Tuesday night, partly cloudy with a chance of showers and thunderstorms. Humid with lows in the lower 70s. South winds 5 to 10 miles an hour. Chance of rain 30%. Wednesday, sunny with highs around 90. Southwest winds 15 to 20 miles an hour with gusts up to 30 miles an hour. Heat index values up to 101. Wednesday night, becoming mostly cloudy after midnight. A chance of thunderstorms. Showers likely until midnight, then a chance of showers after midnight. Lows in the lower 70s. Southwest winds 15 to 20 miles an hour with gusts up to 30 miles an hour. Chance of rain 70%. Thursday, mostly sunny. A chance of showers and thunderstorms in the morning, then showers with thunderstorms likely in the afternoon. Highs in the upper 80s. Chance of rain 90%. Heat index values up to 100. Thursday night, showers and thunderstorms likely until midnight, then mostly clear after midnight. Cooler with lows in the lower 60s. Chance of rain 60%. Friday, sunny. Highs in the lower 80s. Friday night, clear. Lows in the lower 60s. Saturday, sunny. Highs in the mid-80s. Saturday night, mostly clear until midnight, then becoming partly cloudy. A chance of thunderstorms until midnight. A chance of showers. Lows in the lower 60s. Chance of rain 30%. Sunday, mostly sunny. Highs in the upper 70s. Sunday night, partly cloudy. A chance of showers until midnight. Lows in the upper 50s. Chance of rain 30%. Monday, mostly sunny. Highs in the upper 70s. Again, the forecast for Galesburg and surrounding areas of central and northwest Illinois for the rest of tonight, partly cloudy. Patchy fog. Near steady temperature in the lower 70s. Southwest winds around 5 miles an hour. At 2 a.m. in Galesburg, fog was reported. Visibility was 3 miles. The temperature was 71 degrees, the dew point was 71, and the relative humidity was 100%. The wind was south at 5 miles an hour. The pressure was 29.95 inches and steady. Elsewhere around the area, it was clear, with a temperature of 74 at Burlington and 72 at Macomb. It was mostly cloudy, with a temperature of 73 at Moline and 75 at Springfield. At Peoria, it was cloudy, with a temperature of 72. At Quincy, the weather conditions were not available. And once again at 2 a.m. in Galesburg, with fog, the temperature was 71. Looking elsewhere around the Midwest at 2 a.m., Chicago was cloudy and 72. Indianapolis was cloudy and 74. St. Louis was mostly cloudy and 78. Kansas City reported thunder and 71. Des Moines was mostly cloudy and 75. Milwaukee was cloudy and 69. The following is a summary of watches, warnings, and advisories in effect. For the KZZ66 listening area, a heat advisory has been issued from 1 p.m. until 9 p.m. for the following counties, Mercer and Warren. Here is a statement on the heat wave for the following counties in Illinois, Mercer and Warren. Heat advisory in effect from 1 p.m. this afternoon to 9 p.m. this evening. What? Heat index values of 100 to 105 expected. Where? Portions of northwest and west central Illinois, southeast Iowa, and northeast Missouri. When? From 1 p.m. this afternoon to 9 p.m. this evening. The following impacts are expected. Hot temperatures and high humidity may cause heat illnesses. The time is currently

Hazards, station KZZ 66 in Galesburg. Now for the official National Weather Service forecast for Galesburg and surrounding areas of central and northwest Illinois. Rest of tonight, partly cloudy. Patchy fog. Near steady temperature in the lower 70s. Southwest winds around 5 miles an hour. Tuesday, patchy fog in the morning. Mostly sunny. Warmer with highs in the upper 80s. Southwest winds 5 to 10 miles an hour. Heat index values up to 100 in the afternoon. Tuesday night, partly cloudy with a chance of showers and thunderstorms. Humid with lows in the lower 70s. South winds 5 to 10 miles an hour. Chance of rain 30%. Wednesday, sunny with highs around 90. Southwest winds 15 to 20 miles an hour with gusts up to 30 miles an hour. Heat index values up to 101. Wednesday night, becoming mostly cloudy after midnight. A chance of thunderstorms. Showers likely until midnight, then a chance of showers after midnight. Lows in the lower 70s. Southwest winds 15 to 20 miles an hour with gusts up to 30 miles an hour. Chance of rain 70%. Thursday, mostly sunny. A chance of showers and thunderstorms in the morning, then showers with thunderstorms likely in the afternoon. Highs in the upper 80s. Chance of rain 90%. Heat index values up to 100. Thursday night, showers and thunderstorms likely until midnight, then mostly clear after midnight. Cooler with lows in the lower 60s. Chance of rain 60%. Friday, sunny. Highs in the lower 80s. Friday night, clear. Lows in the lower 60s. Saturday, sunny. Highs in the mid-80s. Saturday night, mostly clear until midnight, then becoming partly cloudy. A chance of thunderstorms until midnight. A chance of showers. Lows in the lower 60s. Chance of rain 30%. Sunday, mostly sunny. Highs in the upper 70s. Sunday night, partly cloudy. A chance of showers until midnight. Lows in the upper 50s. Chance of rain 30%. Monday, mostly sunny. Highs in the upper 70s. Again, the forecast for Galesburg and surrounding areas of central and northwest Illinois for the rest of tonight, partly cloudy. Patchy fog. Near steady temperature in the lower 70s. Southwest winds around 5 miles an hour. At 2 a.m. in Galesburg, fog was reported. Visibility was 3 miles. The temperature was 71 degrees, the dew point was 71, and the relative humidity was 100%. The wind was south at 5 miles an hour. The pressure was 29.95 inches and steady. Elsewhere around the area, it was clear, with a temperature of 74 at Burlington and 72 at Macomb. It was mostly cloudy, with a temperature of 73 at Moline and 75 at Springfield. At Peoria, it was cloudy, with a temperature of 72. At Quincy, the weather conditions were not available. And once again at 2 a.m. in Galesburg, with fog, the temperature was 71. Looking elsewhere around the Midwest at 2 a.m., Chicago was cloudy and 72. Indianapolis was cloudy and 74. St. Louis was mostly cloudy and 78. Kansas City reported thunder and 71. Des Moines was mostly cloudy and 75. Milwaukee was cloudy and 69. The following is a summary of watches, warnings, and advisories in effect. For the KZZ 66 listening area, a heat advisory has been issued from 1 p.m. until 9 p.m. for the following counties, Mercer and Warren. Here is a statement on the heat wave for the following counties in Illinois, Mercer and Warren. Heat advisory in effect from 1 p.m. this afternoon to 9 p.m. this evening. What? Heat index values of 100 to 105 expected. Where? Portions of northwest and west central Illinois, southeast Iowa, and northeast Missouri. When? From 1 p.m. this afternoon to 9 p.m. this evening. The following impacts are expected. Hot temperatures and high humidity may cause heat illnesses. The time is currently 2:59 a.m. Central Daylight Time. 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

Now for the official National Weather Service forecast for Galesburg and surrounding areas of central and northwest Illinois. Rest of tonight, partly cloudy. Patchy fog. Near steady temperature in the lower 70s. Southwest winds around 5 miles an hour. Tuesday, patchy fog in the morning. Mostly sunny. Warmer with highs in the upper 80s. Southwest winds 5 to 10 miles an hour. Heat index values up to 100 in the afternoon. Tuesday night, partly cloudy with a chance of showers and thunderstorms. Humid with lows in the lower 70s. South winds 5 to 10 miles an hour. Chance of rain 30%. Wednesday, sunny with highs around 90. Southwest winds 15 to 20 miles an hour with gusts up to 30 miles an hour. Heat index values up to 101. Wednesday night, becoming mostly cloudy after midnight. A chance of thunderstorms. Showers likely until midnight, then a chance of showers after midnight. Lows in the lower 70s. Southwest winds 15 to 20 miles an hour with gusts up to 30 miles an hour. Chance of rain 70%. Thursday, mostly sunny. A chance of showers and thunderstorms in the morning, then showers with thunderstorms likely in the afternoon. Highs in the upper 80s. Chance of rain 90%. Heat index values up to 100. Thursday night, showers and thunderstorms likely until midnight, then mostly clear after midnight. Cooler with lows in the lower 60s. Chance of rain 60%. Friday, sunny. Highs in the lower 80s. Friday night, clear. Lows in the lower 60s. Saturday, sunny. Highs in the mid-80s. Saturday night, mostly clear until midnight, then becoming partly cloudy. A chance of thunderstorms until midnight. A chance of showers. Lows in the lower 60s. Chance of rain 30%. Sunday, mostly sunny. Highs in the upper 70s. Sunday night, partly cloudy. A chance of showers until midnight. Lows in the upper 50s. Chance of rain 30%. Monday, mostly sunny. Highs in the upper 70s. Again, the forecast for Galesburg and surrounding areas of central and northwest Illinois for the rest of tonight, partly cloudy. Patchy fog. Near steady temperature in the lower 70s. Southwest winds around 5 miles an hour. The following is a summary of watches, warnings, and advisories in effect. For the KZZ 66 listening area, a heat advisory has been issued from 1 p.m. until 9 p.m. for the following counties, Mercer and Warren. Here is a statement on the heat wave for the following counties in Illinois, Mercer and Warren. Heat advisory in effect from 1 p.m. this afternoon to 9 p.m. this evening. What? Heat index values of 100 to 105 expected. Where? Portions of northwest and west central Illinois, southeast Iowa, and northeast Missouri. When? From 1 p.m. this afternoon to 9 p.m. this evening. The following impacts are expected. Hot temperatures and high humidity may cause heat illnesses. The time is currently 3:03 a.m. Central Daylight Time. 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Now for the official National Weather Service forecast for Galesburg and surrounding areas of central and northwest Illinois. Rest of tonight, partly cloudy. Patchy fog. Near steady temperature in the lower 70s. Southwest winds around 5 miles an hour. Tuesday, patchy fog in the morning. Mostly sunny. Warmer with highs in the upper 80s. Southwest winds 5 to 10 miles an hour. Heat index values up to 100 in the afternoon. Tuesday night, partly cloudy with a chance of showers and thunderstorms. Humid with lows in the lower 70s. South winds 5 to 10 miles an hour. Chance of rain 30%. Wednesday, sunny with highs around 90. Southwest winds 15 to 20 miles an hour with gusts up to 30 miles an hour. Heat index values up to 101. Wednesday night, becoming mostly cloudy after midnight. A chance of thunderstorms. Showers likely until midnight, then a chance of showers after midnight. Lows in the lower 70s. Southwest winds 15 to 20.

mostly clear until midnight, then becoming partly cloudy. A chance of thunderstorms until midnight. A chance of showers. Lows in the lower 60s. Chance of rain 30%. Sunday, mostly sunny. Highs in the upper 70s. Sunday night, partly cloudy. A chance of showers until midnight. Lows in the upper 50s. Chance of rain 30%. Monday, mostly sunny. Highs in the upper 70s. Again, the forecast for Galesburg and surrounding areas of central and northwest Illinois for the rest of tonight, partly cloudy. Patchy fog. Near steady temperatures in the lower 70s. Southwest winds around 5 miles an hour. The following is a summary of watches, warnings, and advisories in effect. For the KZZ66 listening area, a heat advisory has been issued from 1 p.m. until 9 p.m. for the following counties, Mercer and Warren. Here is a statement on the heat wave for the following counties in Illinois, Mercer and Warren. Heat advisory in effect from 1 p.m. this afternoon to 9 p.m. this evening. What? Heat index values of 100 to 105 expected. Where? Portions of northwest and west central Illinois, southeast Iowa, and northeast Missouri. When? From 1 p.m. this afternoon to 9 p.m. this evening. The following impacts are expected. Hot temperatures and high humidity may cause heat illnesses. The time is currently 3:07 a.m. Central Daylight Time. 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Now for the official National Weather Service forecast for Galesburg and surrounding areas of central and northwest Illinois. Rest of tonight, partly cloudy. Patchy fog. Near steady temperature in the lower 70s. Southwest winds around 5 miles an hour. Tuesday, patchy fog in the morning. Mostly sunny. Warmer with highs in the upper 80s. Southwest winds 5 to 10 miles an hour. Heat index values up to 100 in the afternoon. Tuesday night, partly cloudy with a chance of showers and thunderstorms. Humid with lows in the lower 70s. South winds 5 to 10 miles an hour. Chance of rain 30%. Wednesday, sunny with highs around 90. Southwest winds 15 to 20 miles an hour with gusts up to 30 miles an hour. Heat index values up to 101. Wednesday night, becoming mostly cloudy after midnight. A chance of thunderstorms. Showers likely until midnight, then a chance of showers after midnight. Lows in the lower 70s. Southwest winds 15 to 20 miles an hour with gusts up to 30 miles an hour. Chance of rain 70%. Thursday, mostly sunny. A chance of showers and thunderstorms in the morning, then showers with thunderstorms likely in the afternoon. Highs in the upper 80s. Chance of rain 90%. Heat index values up to 100. Thursday night, showers and thunderstorms likely until midnight, then mostly clear after midnight. Cooler with lows in the lower 60s. Chance of rain 60%. Friday, sunny. Highs in the lower 80s. Friday night, clear. Lows in the lower 60s. Saturday, sunny. Highs in the mid-80s. Saturday night, mostly clear until midnight, then becoming partly cloudy. A chance of thunderstorms until midnight. A chance of showers. Lows in the lower 60s. Chance of rain 30%. Sunday, mostly sunny. Highs in the upper 70s. Sunday night, partly cloudy. A chance of showers until midnight. Lows in the upper 50s. Chance of rain 30%. Monday, mostly sunny. Highs in the upper 70s. Again, the forecast for Galesburg and surrounding areas of central and northwest Illinois for the rest of tonight, partly cloudy. Patchy fog. Near steady temperature in the lower 70s. Southwest winds around 5 miles an hour. At 3 a.m. the report from Galesburg was not available. At Moline, skies were cloudy. The temperature was 73 degrees, the dew point was 72, and the relative humidity was 96%. The wind was southwest at 3 miles an hour. The pressure was 29.91 inches and steady. Elsewhere around the area, it was clear, with a temperature of 70.

4 at Burlington, and 74 at Springfield. It was cloudy, with a temperature of 72 at Peoria, and 73 at Moline. At Quincy and McCollum, the weather conditions were not available. And once again at 3 a.m. the report from Galesburg was not available. At Moline, under cloudy skies, the temperature was 73. Looking elsewhere around the Midwest at 3 a.m., Chicago was cloudy, and 72. Indianapolis was cloudy, and 74. St. Louis was cloudy, and 78. Kansas City reported a thunderstorm, and 69. Des Moines was cloudy, and 75. Milwaukee was cloudy, and 69. The following is a summary of watches, warnings, and advisories in effect. For the KZZ 66 listening area, a heat advisory has been issued from 1 p.m. until 9 p.m. for the following counties, Mercer and Warren. Here is a statement on the heat wave for the following counties in Illinois, Mercer and Warren. Heat advisory in effect from 1 p.m. this afternoon to 9 p.m. this evening. What? Heat index values of 100 to 105 expected. Where? Portions of northwest and west central Illinois, southeast Iowa, and northeast Missouri. When? From 1 p.m. this afternoon to 9 p.m. this evening. The following impacts are expected. Hot temperatures and high humidity may cause heat illnesses. The time is currently 3:12 a.m. Central Daylight Time. 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Now for the official National Weather Service forecast for Galesburg and surrounding areas of central and northwest Illinois. Rest of tonight, partly cloudy. Patchy fog. Near steady temperature in the lower 70s. Southwest winds around 5 miles an hour. Tuesday, patchy fog in the morning. Mostly sunny. Warmer with highs in the upper 80s. Southwest winds 5 to 10 miles an hour. Heat index values up to 100 in the afternoon. Tuesday night, partly cloudy with a chance of showers and thunderstorms. Humid with lows in the lower 70s. South winds 5 to 10 miles an hour. Chance of rain 30%. Wednesday, sunny with highs around 90. Southwest winds 15 to 20 miles an hour with gusts up to 30 miles an hour. Heat index values up to 101. Wednesday night, becoming mostly cloudy after midnight. A chance of thunderstorms. Showers likely until midnight, then a chance of showers after midnight. Lows in the lower 70s. Southwest winds 15 to 20 miles an hour with gusts up to 30 miles an hour. Chance of rain 70%. Thursday, mostly sunny. A chance of showers and thunderstorms in the morning, then showers with thunderstorms likely in the afternoon. Highs in the upper 80s. Chance of rain 90%. Heat index values up to 100. Thursday night, showers and thunderstorms likely until midnight, then mostly clear after midnight. Cooler with lows in the lower 60s. Chance of rain 60%. Friday, sunny. Highs in the lower 80s. Friday night, clear. Lows in the lower 60s. Saturday, sunny. Highs in the mid-80s. Saturday night, mostly clear until midnight, then becoming partly cloudy. A chance of thunderstorms until midnight. A chance of showers. Lows in the lower 60s. Chance of rain 30%. Sunday, mostly sunny. Highs in the upper 70s. Sunday night, partly cloudy. A chance of showers until midnight. Lows in the upper 50s. Chance of rain 30%. Monday, mostly sunny. Highs in the upper 70s. Again, the forecast for Galesburg and surrounding areas of central and northwest Illinois for the rest of tonight, partly cloudy. Patchy fog. Near steady temperature in the lower 70s. Southwest winds around 5 miles an hour. 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
at 3 a.m. in Galesburg, fog was reported. Visibility was 3/4 of a mile. The temperature was 71 degrees, the dew point was 71, and the relative humidity was 100%. The wind was calm. The pressure was 29.95 inches and steady. Elsewhere around the area, it was partly cloudy, with a temperature of 73 at Macomb and 74 at Springfield. At Burlington, it was mostly cloudy, with a temperature of 74. It was cloudy, with a temperature of 72 at Peoria and 73 at Moline. At Quincy, the weather conditions were not available. And once again at 3 a.m. in Galesburg, with fog, the temperature was 71. Looking elsewhere around the Midwest at 3 a.m., Chicago was cloudy and 72. Indianapolis was cloudy and 74. St. Louis was cloudy and 78. Kansas City reported a thunderstorm and 69. Des Moines was cloudy and 75. Milwaukee was cloudy and 69. The following is a summary of watches, warnings, and advisories in effect. For the KZZ 66 listening area, a heat advisory has been issued from 1 p.m. until 9 p.m. for the following counties, Mercer and Warren. Here is a statement on the heat wave for the following counties in Illinois, Mercer and Warren. Heat advisory in effect from 1 p.m. this afternoon to 9 p.m. this evening. What? Heat index values of 100 to 105 expected. Where? Portions of northwest and west central Illinois, southeast Iowa, and northeast Missouri. When? From 1 p.m. this afternoon to 9 p.m. this evening. The following impacts are expected. Hot temperatures and high humidity may cause heat illnesses. The time is currently 3:17 a.m. Central Daylight Time. 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Now for the official National Weather Service forecast for Galesburg and surrounding areas of central and northwest Illinois. West of tonight, partly cloudy. Patchy fog. Near steady temperature in the lower 70s. Southwest winds around 5 miles an hour. Tuesday, patchy fog in the morning. Mostly sunny. Warmer with highs in the upper 80s. Southwest winds 5 to 10 miles an hour. Heat index values up to 100 in the afternoon. Tuesday night, partly cloudy with a chance of showers and thunderstorms. Humid with lows in the lower 70s. South winds 5 to 10 miles an hour. Chance of rain 30%. Wednesday, sunny with highs around 90. Southwest winds 15 to 20 miles an hour with gusts up to 30 miles an hour. Heat index values up to 101. Wednesday night, becoming mostly cloudy after midnight. A chance of thunderstorms. Showers likely until midnight, then a chance of showers after midnight. Lows in the lower 70s. Southwest winds 15 to 20 miles an hour with gusts up to 30 miles an hour. Chance of rain 70%. Thursday, mostly sunny. A chance of showers and thunderstorms in the morning, then showers with thunderstorms likely in the afternoon. Highs in the upper 80s. Chance of rain 90%. Heat index values up to 100. Thursday night, showers and thunderstorms likely until midnight, then mostly clear after midnight. Cooler with lows in the lower 60s. Chance of rain 60%. Friday, sunny. Highs in the lower 80s. Friday night, clear. Lows in the lower 60s. Saturday, sunny. Highs in the mid-80s. Saturday night, mostly clear until midnight, then becoming partly cloudy. A chance of thunderstorms until midnight. A chance of showers. Lows in the lower 60s. Chance of rain 30%. Sunday, mostly sunny. Highs in the upper 70s. Sunday night, partly cloudy. A chance of showers until midnight. Lows in the upper 50s. Chance of rain 30%. Monday, mostly sunny. Highs in the upper 70s. Again, the forecast for Galesburg and surrounding areas of central and northwest Illinois for the rest of tonight, partly cloudy. Patchy fog. Near steady temperature in the lower 70s. Southwest winds around 5 miles an hour. At 3 a.m. in Galesburg, fog was reported.

visibility was 3/4 of a mile. The temperature was 71 degrees, the dew point was 71, and the relative humidity was 100%. The wind was calm. The pressure was 29.95 inches and steady. Elsewhere around the area, it was partly cloudy, with a temperature of 73 at Macomb and 74 at Springfield. At Burlington, it was mostly cloudy, with a temperature of 74. It was cloudy, with a temperature of 72 at Peoria and 73 at Moline. At Quincy, the weather conditions were not available. And once again at 3 a.m. in Galesburg, with fog, the temperature was 71. Looking elsewhere around the Midwest at 3 a.m., Chicago was cloudy and 72. Indianapolis was cloudy and 74. St. Louis was cloudy and 78. Kansas City reported a thunderstorm and 69. Des Moines was cloudy and 75. Milwaukee was cloudy and 69. The following is a summary of watches, warnings, and advisories in effect. For the KZZ 66 listening area, a heat advisory has been issued from 1 p.m. until 9 p.m. for the following counties, Mercer and Warren. Here is a statement on the heat wave for the following counties in Illinois, Mercer and Warren. Heat advisory in effect from 1 p.m. this afternoon to 9 p.m. this evening. What? Heat index values of 100 to 105 expected. Where? Portions of northwest and west central Illinois, southeast Iowa, and northeast Missouri. When? From 1 p.m. this afternoon to 9 p.m. this evening. The following impacts are expected. Hot temperatures and high humidity may cause heat illnesses. The time is currently 3:22 a.m. Central Daylight Time. 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Now for the official National Weather Service forecast for Galesburg and surrounding areas of central and northwest Illinois. Rest of tonight, partly cloudy. Patchy fog. Near steady temperature in the lower 70s. Southwest winds around 5 miles an hour. Tuesday, patchy fog in the morning. Mostly sunny. Warmer with highs in the upper 80s. Southwest winds 5 to 10 miles an hour. Heat index values up to 100 in the afternoon. Tuesday night, partly cloudy with a chance of showers and thunderstorms. Humid with lows in the lower 70s. South winds 5 to 10 miles an hour. Chance of rain 30%. Wednesday, sunny with highs around 90. Southwest winds 15 to 20 miles an hour with gusts up to 30 miles an hour. Heat index values up to 101. Wednesday night, becoming mostly cloudy after midnight. A chance of thunderstorms. Showers likely until midnight, then a chance of showers after midnight. Lows in the lower 70s. Southwest winds 15 to 20 miles an hour with gusts up to 30 miles an hour. Chance of rain 70%. Thursday, mostly sunny. A chance of showers and thunderstorms in the morning, then showers with thunderstorms likely in the afternoon. Highs in the upper 80s. Chance of rain 90%. Heat index values up to 100. Thursday night, showers and thunderstorms likely until midnight, then mostly clear after midnight. Cooler with lows in the lower 60s. Chance of rain 60%. Friday, sunny. Highs in the lower 80s. Friday night, clear. Lows in the lower 60s. Saturday, sunny. Highs in the mid-80s. Saturday night, mostly clear until midnight, then becoming partly cloudy. A chance of thunderstorms until midnight. A chance of showers. Lows in the lower 60s. Chance of rain 30%. Sunday, mostly sunny. Highs in the upper 70s. Sunday night, partly cloudy. A chance of showers until midnight. Lows in the upper 50s. Chance of rain 30%. Monday, mostly sunny. Highs in the upper 70s. Again, the forecast for Galesburg and surrounding areas of central and northwest Illinois for the rest of tonight, partly cloudy. Patchy fog. Near steady temperature in the lower 70s. Southwest winds around 5 miles an hour. At 3 a.m. in Galesburg, fog was reported. Visibility was 3/4 of a mile.
The temperature was 71 degrees, the dew point was 71, and the relative humidity was 100%. The wind was calm. The pressure was 29.95 inches and steady. Elsewhere around the area, it was partly cloudy, with a temperature of 73 at Macomb and 74 at Springfield. At Burlington, it was mostly cloudy, with a temperature of 74. It was cloudy, with a temperature of 72 at Peoria and 73 at Moline. At Quincy, the weather conditions were not available. And once again at 3 a.m. in Galesburg, with fog, the temperature was 71. Looking elsewhere around the Midwest at 3 a.m., Chicago was cloudy and 72. Indianapolis was cloudy and 74. St. Louis was cloudy and 78. Kansas City reported a thunderstorm and 69. Des Moines was cloudy and 75. Milwaukee was cloudy and 69. The following is a summary of watches, warnings, and advisories in effect. For the KZZ 66 listening area, a heat advisory has been issued from 1 p.m. until 9 p.m. for the following counties, Mercer and Warren. Here is a statement on the heat wave for the following counties in Illinois, Mercer and Warren. Heat advisory in effect from 1 p.m. this afternoon to 9 p.m. this evening. What? Heat index values of 100 to 105 expected. Where? Portions of northwest and west central Illinois, southeast Iowa, and northeast Missouri. When? From 1 p.m. this afternoon to 9 p.m. this evening. The following impacts are expected. Hot temperatures and high humidity may cause heat illnesses. The time is currently 3:27 a.m. Central Daylight Time. 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Now for the official National Weather Service forecast for Galesburg and surrounding areas of central and northwest Illinois. West of tonight, partly cloudy. Patchy fog. Near steady temperatures in the lower 70s. Southwest winds around 5 miles an hour. Tuesday, patchy fog in the morning. Mostly sunny. Warmer with highs in the upper 80s. Southwest winds 5 to 10 miles an hour. Heat index values up to 100 in the afternoon. Tuesday night, partly cloudy with a chance of showers and thunderstorms. Humid with lows in the lower 70s. South winds 5 to 10 miles an hour. Chance of rain 30%. Wednesday, sunny with highs around 90. Southwest winds 15 to 20 miles an hour with gusts up to 30 miles an hour. Heat index values up to 101. Wednesday night, becoming mostly cloudy after midnight. A chance of thunderstorms. Showers likely until midnight, then a chance of showers after midnight. Lows in the lower 70s. Southwest winds 15 to 20 miles an hour with gusts up to 30 miles an hour. Chance of rain 70%. Thursday, mostly sunny. A chance of showers and thunderstorms in the morning, then showers with thunderstorms likely in the afternoon. Highs in the upper 80s. Chance of rain 90%. Heat index values up to 100. Thursday night, showers and thunderstorms likely until midnight, then mostly clear after midnight. Cooler with lows in the lower 60s. Chance of rain 60%. Friday, sunny. Highs in the lower 80s. Friday night, clear. Lows in the lower 60s. Saturday, sunny. Highs in the mid 80s. Saturday night, mostly clear until midnight, then becoming partly cloudy. A chance of thunderstorms until midnight. A chance of showers. Lows in the lower 60s. Chance of rain 30%. Sunday, mostly sunny. Highs in the upper 70s. Sunday night, partly cloudy. A chance of showers until midnight. Lows in the upper 50s. Chance of rain 30%. Monday, mostly sunny. Highs in the upper 70s. Again, the forecast for Galesburg and surrounding areas of central and northwest Illinois for the rest of tonight, partly cloudy. Patchy fog. Near steady temperature in the lower 70s. Southwest winds around 5 miles an hour. At 3 a.m. in Galesburg, fog was reported. Visibility was 3/4 of a mile. The temperature was 71 degrees. The dew point was

71, and the relative humidity was 100%. The wind was calm. The pressure was 29.95 inches and steady. Elsewhere around the area, it was partly cloudy, with a temperature of 73 at Macomb and 74 at Springfield. At Burlington, it was mostly cloudy, with a temperature of 74. It was cloudy, with a temperature of 72 at Peoria and 73 at Moline. At Quincy, the weather conditions were not available. And once again at 3 a.m. in Galesburg, with fog, the temperature was 71. Looking elsewhere around the Midwest at 3 a.m., Chicago was cloudy and 72. Indianapolis was cloudy and 74. St. Louis was cloudy and 78. Kansas City reported a thunderstorm and 69. Des Moines was cloudy and 75. Milwaukee was cloudy and 69. The following is a summary of watches, warnings, and advisories in effect. For the KZZ66 listening area, a heat advisory has been issued from 1 p.m. until 9 p.m. for the following counties, Mercer and Warren. Here is a statement on the heat wave for the following counties in Illinois, Mercer and Warren. Heat advisory in effect from 1 p.m. this afternoon to 9 p.m. this evening. What? Heat index values of 100 to 105 expected. Where? Portions of northwest and west central Illinois, southeast Iowa, and northeast Missouri. When? From 1 p.m. this afternoon to 9 p.m. this evening. The following impacts are expected. Hot temperatures and high humidity may cause heat illnesses. The time is currently 3:32 a.m. Central Daylight Time. 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Now for the official National Weather Service forecast for Galesburg and surrounding areas of central and northwest Illinois. West of tonight, partly cloudy. Patchy fog. Near steady temperature in the lower 70s. Southwest winds around 5 miles an hour. Tuesday, patchy fog in the morning. Mostly sunny. Warmer with highs in the upper 80s. Southwest winds 5 to 10 miles an hour. Tuesday, patchy fog in the morning. Mostly sunny. Warmer with highs in the upper 80s. Southwest winds 5 to 10 miles an hour. Heat index values up to 100 in the afternoon. Tuesday night, partly cloudy with a chance of showers and thunderstorms. Humid with lows in the lower 70s. South winds 5 to 10 miles an hour. Chance of rain 30%. Wednesday, sunny with highs around 90. Southwest winds 15 to 20 miles an hour with gusts up to 30 miles an hour. Heat index values up to 101. Wednesday night, becoming mostly cloudy after midnight. A chance of thunderstorms. Showers likely until midnight, then a chance of showers after midnight. Lows in the lower 70s. Southwest winds 15 to 20 miles an hour with gusts up to 30 miles an hour. Chance of rain 70%. Thursday, mostly sunny. A chance of showers and thunderstorms in the morning, then showers with thunderstorms likely in the afternoon. Highs in the upper 80s. Chance of rain 90%. Heat index values up to 100. Thursday night, showers and thunderstorms likely until midnight, then mostly clear after midnight. Cooler with lows in the lower 60s. Chance of rain 60%. Friday, sunny. Highs in the lower 80s. Friday night, clear. Lows in the lower 60s. Saturday, sunny. Highs in the mid 80s. Saturday night, mostly clear until midnight, then becoming partly cloudy. A chance of thunderstorms until midnight. A chance of showers. Lows in the lower 60s. Chance of rain 30%. Sunday, mostly sunny. Highs in the upper 70s. Sunday night, partly cloudy. A chance of showers until midnight. Lows in the upper 50s. Chance of rain 30%. Monday, mostly sunny. Highs in the upper 70s. Again, the forecast for Galesburg and surrounding areas of central and northwest Illinois for the rest of tonight, partly cloudy. Patchy fog. Near steady temperature in the lower 70s. Southwest winds around 5 miles an hour. At 3 a.m. in Galesburg, fog.

reported. Visibility was 3/4 of a mile. The temperature was 71 degrees, the dew point was 71, and the relative humidity was 100%. The wind was calm. The pressure was 29.95 inches and steady. Elsewhere around the area, it was partly cloudy, with a temperature of 73 at Macomb and 74 at Springfield. At Burlington, it was mostly cloudy, with a temperature of 74. It was cloudy, with a temperature of 72 at Peoria and 73 at Moline. At Quincy, the weather conditions were not available. And once again at 3 a.m. in Galesburg, with fog, the temperature was 71. Looking elsewhere around the Midwest at 3 a.m., Chicago was cloudy and 72. Indianapolis was cloudy and 74. St. Louis was cloudy and 78. Kansas City reported a thunderstorm and 69. Des Moines was cloudy and 75. Milwaukee was cloudy and 69. The following is a summary of watches, warnings, and advisories in effect. For the KZZ66 listening area, a heat advisory has been issued from 1 p.m. until 9 p.m. for the following counties, Mercer and Warren. Here is a statement on the heat wave for the following counties in Illinois, Mercer and Warren. Heat advisory in effect from 1 p.m. this afternoon to 9 p.m. this evening. What? Heat index values of 100 to 105 expected. Where? Portions of northwest and west central Illinois, southeast Iowa, and northeast Missouri. When? From 1 p.m. this afternoon to 9 p.m. this evening. The following impacts are expected. Hot temperatures and high humidity may cause heat illnesses. The time is currently 3:37 a.m. Central Daylight Time. 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Now for the official National Weather Service forecast for Galesburg and surrounding areas of central and northwest Illinois. Rest of tonight, partly cloudy. Patchy fog. Near steady temperature in the lower 70s. Southwest winds around 5 miles an hour. Tuesday, patchy fog in the morning. Mostly sunny. Warmer with highs in the upper 80s. Southwest winds 5 to 10 miles an hour. Heat index values up to 100 in the afternoon. Tuesday night, partly cloudy with a chance of showers and thunderstorms. Humid with lows in the lower 70s. South winds 5 to 10 miles an hour. Chance of rain 30%. Wednesday, sunny with highs around 90. Southwest winds 15 to 20 miles an hour with gusts up to 30 miles an hour. Heat index values up to 101. Wednesday night, becoming mostly cloudy after midnight. A chance of thunderstorms. Showers likely until midnight, then a chance of showers after midnight. Lows in the lower 70s. Southwest winds 15 to 20 miles an hour with gusts up to 30 miles an hour. Chance of rain 70%. Thursday, mostly sunny. A chance of showers and thunderstorms in the morning, then showers with thunderstorms likely in the afternoon. Highs in the upper 80s. Chance of rain 90%. Heat index values up to 100. Thursday night, showers and thunderstorms likely until midnight, then mostly clear after midnight. Cooler with lows in the lower 60s. Chance of rain 60%. Friday, sunny. Highs in the lower 80s. Friday night, clear. Lows in the lower 60s. Saturday, sunny. Highs in the mid-80s. Saturday night, mostly clear until midnight, then becoming partly cloudy. A chance of thunderstorms until midnight. A chance of showers. Lows in the lower 60s. Chance of rain 30%. Sunday, mostly sunny. Highs in the upper 70s. Sunday night, partly cloudy. A chance of showers until midnight. Lows in the upper 50s. Chance of rain 30%. Monday, mostly sunny. Highs in the upper 70s. Again, the forecast for Galesburg and surrounding areas of central and northwest Illinois for the rest of tonight, partly cloudy. Patchy fog. Near steady temperature in the lower 70s. Southwest winds around 5 miles an hour.
Now for the official National Weather Service forecast for Galesburg and surrounding areas of central and northwest Illinois. Today, patchy fog this morning. Mostly sunny. Warmer with highs in the upper 80s. Southwest winds 5 to 10 miles an hour. Heat index values up to 100 this afternoon. Tonight, partly cloudy with a chance of showers and thunderstorms. Humid with lows in the lower 70s. South winds 5 to 10 miles an hour. Chance of rain 30%. Wednesday, sunny. A slight chance of showers and thunderstorms in the afternoon. Humid with highs around 90. Southwest winds 15 to 20 miles an hour with gusts up to 30 miles an hour. Chance of rain 20%. Heat index values up to 101. Wednesday night, becoming mostly cloudy after midnight. A chance of thunderstorms. Showers likely until midnight, then a chance of showers after midnight. Lows in the lower 70s. Southwest winds 15 to 20 miles an hour with gusts up to 30 miles an hour. Chance of rain 70%. Thursday, mostly sunny. A chance of showers and thunderstorms in the morning, then showers with thunderstorms likely in the afternoon. Humid with highs in the upper 80s. Southwest winds 15 to 20 miles an hour. Chance of rain 90%. Heat index values up to 100. Thursday night, showers and thunderstorms likely until midnight, then mostly clear after midnight. Cooler with lows in the lower 60s. Chance of rain 60%. Friday, sunny. Highs in the lower 80s. Friday night, clear. Lows in the lower 60s. Saturday, sunny. Highs in the mid 80s. Saturday night, mostly clear until midnight, then becoming partly cloudy. A chance of thunderstorms until midnight. A chance of showers. Lows in the lower 60s. Chance of rain 30%. Sunday, mostly sunny. Highs in the upper 70s. Sunday night, partly cloudy. A chance of showers until midnight. Lows in the upper 50s. Chance of rain 30%. Monday, mostly sunny. Highs in the upper 70s. Again, the forecast for Galesburg and surrounding areas of central and northwest Illinois for today, patchy fog this morning. Mostly sunny. Warmer. Highs in the upper 80s. Southwest winds 5 to 10 miles an hour. Heat index values up to 100 this afternoon. At 3 a.m. in Galesburg, fog was reported. Visibility was 3/4 of a mile. The temperature was 71 degrees, the dew point was 71, and the relative humidity was 100%. The wind was calm. The pressure was 29.95 inches and steady. Elsewhere around the area, it was partly cloudy, with a temperature of 73 at Macomb and 74 at Springfield. At Burlington, it was mostly cloudy, with a temperature of 74. It was cloudy, with a temperature of 72 at Peoria and 73 at Moline. At Quincy, the weather conditions were not available. And once again at 3 a.m. in Galesburg, with fog, the temperature was 71. Looking elsewhere around the Midwest at 3 a.m., Chicago was cloudy and 72. Indianapolis was cloudy and 74. St. Louis was cloudy and 78. Kansas City reported a thunderstorm and 69. Des Moines was cloudy and 75. Milwaukee was cloudy and 69. The following is a summary of watches, warnings, and advisories in effect. For the KZZ 66 listening area, a heat advisory has been issued from 1 p.m. until 9 p.m. for the following counties, Mercer and Warren. Here is a statement on the heat wave for the following counties in Illinois, Mercer and Warren. Heat advisory in effect from 1 p.m. this afternoon to 9 p.m. this evening. What? Heat index values of 100 to 105 expected. Where? Portions of northwest and west central Illinois, southeast Iowa, and northeast Missouri. When? From 1 p.m. this afternoon to 9 p.m. this evening. The following impacts are expected. Hot temperatures and high humidity may cause heat illnesses. The time is currently 3:45 a.m. Central Daylight Time. 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

of Central and Northwest Illinois. Today, patchy fog this morning. Mostly sunny. Warmer with highs in the upper 80s. Southwest winds 5 to 10 miles an hour. Heat index values up to 100 this afternoon. Tonight, partly cloudy with a chance of showers and thunderstorms. Humid with lows in the lower 70s. South winds 5 to 10 miles an hour. Chance of rain 30%. Wednesday, sunny. A slight chance of showers and thunderstorms in the afternoons. Humid with highs around 90. Southwest winds 15 to 20 miles an hour with gusts up to 30 miles an hour. Chance of rain 20%. Heat index values up to 101. Wednesday night, becoming mostly cloudy after midnight. A chance of thunderstorms. Showers likely until midnight, then a chance of showers after midnight. Lows in the lower 70s. Southwest winds 15 to 20 miles an hour with gusts up to 30 miles an hour. Chance of rain 70%. Thursday, mostly sunny. A chance of showers and thunderstorms in the morning, then showers with thunderstorms likely in the afternoon. Humid with highs in the upper 80s. Southwest winds 15 to 20 miles an hour. Chance of rain 90%. Heat index values up to 100. Thursday night, showers and thunderstorms likely until midnight, then mostly clear after midnight. Cooler with lows in the lower 60s. Chance of rain 60%. Friday, sunny. Highs in the lower 80s. Friday night, clear. Lows in the lower 60s. Saturday, sunny. Highs in the mid-80s. Saturday night, mostly clear until midnight, then becoming partly cloudy. A chance of thunderstorms until midnight. A chance of showers. Lows in the lower 60s. Chance of rain 30%. Sunday, mostly sunny. Highs in the upper 70s. Sunday night, partly cloudy. A chance of showers until midnight. Lows in the upper 50s. Chance of rain 30%. Monday, mostly sunny. Highs in the upper 70s. Again, the forecast for Galesburg and surrounding areas of central and northwest Illinois for today, patchy fog this morning. Mostly sunny. Warmer. Highs in the upper 80s. Southwest winds 5 to 10 miles an hour. Heat index values up to 100 this afternoon. At 3 a.m. in Galesburg, fog was reported. Visibility was 3/4 of a mile. The temperature was 71 degrees, the dew point was 71, and the relative humidity was 100%. The wind was calm. The pressure was 29.95 inches and steady. Elsewhere around the area, it was partly cloudy, with a temperature of 73 at Macomb and 74 at Springfield. At Burlington, it was mostly cloudy, with a temperature of 74. It was cloudy, with a temperature of 72 at Peoria and 73 at Moline. At Quincy, the weather conditions were not available. And once again at 3 a.m. in Galesburg, with fog, the temperature was 71. Looking elsewhere around the Midwest at 3 a.m., Chicago was cloudy and 72. Indianapolis was cloudy and 74. St. Louis was cloudy and 78. Kansas City reported a thunderstorm and 69. Des Moines was cloudy and 75. Milwaukee was cloudy and 69. The following is a summary of watches, warnings, and advisories in effect. For the KZZ 66 listening area, a heat advisory has been issued from 1 p.m. until 9 p.m. for the following counties, Mercer and Warren. Here is a statement on the heat wave for the following counties in Illinois, Mercer and Warren. Heat advisory in effect from 1 p.m. this afternoon to 9 p.m. this evening. What? Heat index values of 100 to 105 expected. Where? Portions of northwest and west central Illinois, southeast Iowa, and northeast Missouri. When? From 1 p.m. this afternoon to 9 p.m. this evening. The following impacts are expected. Hot temperatures and high humidity may cause heat illnesses. The time is currently 3:50 a.m. Central Daylight Time. 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Now for the official National Weather Service forecast for Galesburg and

areas of central and northwest Illinois. Today, patchy fog this morning. Mostly sunny. Warmer with highs in the upper 80s. Southwest winds 5 to 10 miles an hour. Heat index values up to 100 this afternoon. Tonight, partly cloudy with a chance of showers and thunderstorms. Humid with lows in the lower 70s. South winds 5 to 10 miles an hour. Chance of rain 30%. Wednesday, sunny. A slight chance of showers and thunderstorms in the afternoon. Humid with highs around 90. Southwest winds 15 to 20 miles an hour with gusts up to 30 miles an hour. Chance of rain 20%. Heat index values up to 101. Wednesday night, becoming mostly cloudy after midnight. A chance of thunderstorms. Showers likely until midnight, then a chance of showers after midnight. Lows in the lower 70s. Southwest winds 15 to 20 miles an hour with gusts up to 30 miles an hour. Chance of rain 70%. Thursday, mostly sunny. A chance of showers and thunderstorms in the morning, then showers with thunderstorms likely in the afternoon. Humid with highs in the upper 80s. Southwest winds 15 to 20 miles an hour. Chance of rain 90%. Heat index values up to 100. Thursday night, showers and thunderstorms likely until midnight, then mostly clear after midnight. Cooler with lows in the lower 60s. Chance of rain 60%. Friday, sunny. Highs in the lower 80s. Friday night, clear. Lows in the lower 60s. Saturday, sunny. Highs in the mid-80s. Saturday night, mostly clear until midnight, then becoming partly cloudy. A chance of thunderstorms until midnight. A chance of showers. Lows in the lower 60s. Chance of rain 30%. Sunday, mostly sunny. Highs in the upper 70s. Sunday night, partly cloudy. A chance of showers until midnight. Lows in the upper 50s. Chance of rain 30%. Monday, mostly sunny. Highs in the upper 70s. Again, the forecasts for Galesburg and surrounding areas of central and northwest Illinois for today. Patchy fog this morning. Mostly sunny. Warmer. Highs in the upper 80s. Southwest winds 5 to 10 miles an hour. Heat index values up to 100 this afternoon. At 3 a.m. in Galesburg, fog was reported. Visibility was 3/4 of a mile. The temperature was 71 degrees, the dew point was 71, and the relative humidity was 100%. The wind was calm. The pressure was 29.95 inches and steady. Elsewhere around the area, it was partly cloudy, with a temperature of 73 at Macomb and 74 at Springfield. At Burlington, it was mostly cloudy, with a temperature of 74. It was cloudy, with a temperature of 72 at Peoria and 73 at Moline. At Quincy, the weather conditions were not available. And once again at 3 a.m. in Galesburg, with fog, the temperature was 71. Looking elsewhere around the Midwest at 3 a.m., Chicago was cloudy and 72. Indianapolis was cloudy and 74. St. Louis was cloudy and 78. Kansas City reported a thunderstorm and 69. Des Moines was cloudy and 75. Milwaukee was cloudy and 69. The following is a summary of watches, warnings, and advisories in effect. For the KZZ66 listening area, a heat advisory has been issued from 1 p.m. until 9 p.m. for the following counties, Mercer and Warren. Here is a statement on the heat wave for the following counties in Illinois, Mercer and Warren. Heat advisory in effect from 1 p.m. this afternoon to 9 p.m. this evening. What? Heat index values of 100 to 105 expected. Where? Portions of northwest and west central Illinois, southeast Iowa, and northeast Missouri. When? From 1 p.m. this afternoon to 9 p.m. this evening. The following impacts are expected. Hot temperatures and high humidity may cause heat illnesses. The time is currently 3:55 a.m. Central Daylight Time. 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Now for the official National Weather Service forecast for Galesburg.
Pittsburgh and surrounding areas of central and northwest Illinois. Today, patchy fog this morning. Mostly sunny. Warmer with highs in the upper 80s. Southwest winds 5 to 10 miles an hour. Heat index values up to 100 this afternoon. Tonight, partly cloudy with a chance of showers and thunderstorms. Humid with lows in the lower 70s. South winds 5 to 10 miles an hour. Chance of rain 30%. Wednesday, sunny. A slight chance of showers and thunderstorms in the afternoon. Humid with highs around 90. Southwest winds 15 to 20 miles an hour with gusts up to 30 miles an hour. Chance of rain 20%. Heat index values up to 101. Wednesday night, becoming mostly cloudy after midnight. A chance of thunderstorms. Showers likely until midnight, then a chance of showers after midnight. Lows in the lower 70s. Southwest winds 15 to 20 miles an hour with gusts up to 30 miles an hour. Chance of rain 70%. Thursday, mostly sunny. A chance of showers and thunderstorms in the morning, then showers with thunderstorms likely in the afternoon. Humid with highs in the upper 80s. Southwest winds 15 to 20 miles an hour. Chance of rain 90%. Heat index values up to 100. Thursday night, showers and thunderstorms likely until midnight, then mostly clear after midnight. Cooler with lows in the lower 60s. Chance of rain 60%. Friday, sunny. Highs in the lower 80s. Friday night, clear. Lows in the lower 60s. Saturday, sunny. Highs in the mid-80s. Saturday night, mostly clear until midnight, then becoming partly cloudy. A chance of thunderstorms until midnight. A chance of showers. Lows in the lower 60s. Chance of rain 30%. Sunday, mostly sunny. Highs in the upper 70s. Sunday night, partly cloudy. A chance of showers until midnight. Lows in the upper 50s. Chance of rain 30%. Monday, mostly sunny. Highs in the upper 70s. Again, the forecast for Galesburg and surrounding areas of central and northwest Illinois for today, patchy fog this morning. Mostly sunny. Warmer. Highs in the upper 80s. Southwest winds 5 to 10 miles an hour. Heat index values up to 100 this afternoon. At 3 a.m. in Galesburg, fog was reported. Visibility was 3/4 of a mile. The temperature was 71 degrees, the dew point was 71, and the relative humidity was 100%. The wind was calm. The pressure was 29.95 inches and steady. Elsewhere around the area, it was partly cloudy, with a temperature of 73 at Macomb and 74 at Springfield. At Burlington, it was mostly cloudy, with a temperature of 74. It was cloudy, with a temperature of 72 at Peoria and 73 at Moline. At Quincy, the weather conditions were not available. And once again at 3 a.m. in Galesburg, with fog, the temperature was 71. Looking elsewhere around the Midwest at 3 a.m., Chicago was cloudy and 72. Indianapolis was cloudy and 74. St. Louis was cloudy and 78. Kansas City reported a thunderstorm and 69. Des Moines was cloudy and 75. Milwaukee was cloudy and 69. The following is a summary of watches, warnings, and advisories in effect. For the KZZ 66 listening area, a heat advisory has been issued from 1 p.m. until 9 p.m. for the following counties, Mercer and Warren. Here is a statement on the heat wave for the following counties in Illinois, Mercer and Warren. Heat advisory in effect from 1 p.m. this afternoon to 9 p.m. this evening. What? Heat index values of 100 to 105 expected. Where? Portions of northwest and west central Illinois, southeast Iowa, and northeast Missouri. When? From 1 p.m. this afternoon to 9 p.m. this evening. The following impacts are expected. Hot temperatures and high humidity may cause heat illnesses. The time is currently 4 a.m. Central Daylight Time. 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

for Galesburg and surrounding areas of central and northwest Illinois. Today, patchy fog this morning. Mostly sunny. Warmer with highs in the upper 80s. Southwest winds 5 to 10 miles an hour. Heat index values up to 100 this afternoon. Tonight, partly cloudy with a chance of showers and thunderstorms. Humid with lows in the lower 70s. South winds 5 to 10 miles an hour. Chance of rain 30%. Wednesday, sunny. A slight chance of showers and thunderstorms in the afternoon. Humid with highs around 90. Southwest winds 15 to 20 miles an hour with gusts up to 30 miles an hour. Chance of rain 20%. Heat index values up to 101. Wednesday night, becoming mostly cloudy after midnight. A chance of thunderstorms. Showers likely until midnight, then a chance of showers after midnight. Lows in the lower 70s. Southwest winds 15 to 20 miles an hour with gusts up to 30 miles an hour. Chance of rain 70%. Thursday, mostly sunny. A chance of showers and thunderstorms in the morning, then showers with thunderstorms likely in the afternoon. Humid with highs in the upper 80s. Southwest winds 15 to 20 miles an hour. Chance of rain 90%. Heat index values up to 100. Thursday night, showers and thunderstorms likely until midnight, then mostly clear after midnight. Cooler with lows in the lower 60s. Chance of rain 60%. Friday, sunny. Highs in the lower 80s. Friday night, clear. Lows in the lower 60s. Saturday, sunny. Highs in the mid 80s. Saturday night, mostly clear until midnight, then becoming partly cloudy. A chance of thunderstorms until midnight. A chance of showers. Lows in the lower 60s. Chance of rain 30%. Sunday, mostly sunny. Highs in the upper 70s. Sunday night, partly cloudy. A chance of showers until midnight. Lows in the upper 50s. Chance of rain 30%. Monday, mostly sunny. Highs in the upper 70s. Again, the forecast for Galesburg and surrounding areas of central and northwest Illinois for today, patchy fog this morning. Mostly sunny. Warmer. Highs in the upper 80s. Southwest winds 5 to 10 miles an hour. Heat index values up to 100 this afternoon. The following is a summary of watches, warnings, and advisories in effect. For the KZZ 66 listening area, a heat advisory has been issued from 1 p.m. until 9 p.m. for the following counties, Mercer and Warren. Here is a statement on the heat wave for the following counties in Illinois, Mercer and Warren. Heat advisory in effect from 1 p.m. this afternoon to 9 p.m. this evening. What? Heat index values of 100 to 105 expected. Where? Portions of northwest and west central Illinois, southeast Iowa, and northeast Missouri. When? From 1 p.m. this afternoon to 9 p.m. this evening. The following impacts are expected. Hot temperatures and high humidity may cause heat illnesses. The time is currently 4:04 a.m. Central Daylight Time. 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Now for the official National Weather Service forecast for Galesburg and surrounding areas of central and northwest Illinois. Today, patchy fog this morning. Mostly sunny. Warmer with highs in the upper 80s. Southwest winds 5 to 10 miles an hour. Heat index values up to 100 this afternoon. Tonight, partly cloudy with a chance of showers and thunderstorms. Humid with lows in the lower 70s. South winds 5 to 10 miles an hour. Chance of rain 30%. Wednesday, sunny. A slight chance of showers and thunderstorms in the afternoon. Humid with highs around 90. Southwest winds 15 to 20 miles an hour with gusts up to 30 miles an hour. Chance of rain 20%. Heat index values up to 101. Wednesday night, becoming mostly cloudy after midnight. A chance of thunderstorms. Showers likely until midnight, then a chance of showers after midnight. Lows in the lower 70s. Southwest winds 15 to 20 miles an hour with gusts up to 30 miles an hour.

mostly clear until midnight, then becoming partly cloudy. A chance of thunderstorms until midnight. A chance of showers. Lows in the lower 60s. Chance of rain 30%. Sunday, mostly sunny. Highs in the upper 70s. Sunday night, partly cloudy. A chance of showers until midnight. Lows in the upper 50s. Chance of rain 30%. Monday, mostly sunny. Highs in the upper 70s. Again, the forecast for Galesburg and surrounding areas of central and northwest Illinois for today, patchy fog this morning. Mostly sunny. Warmer. Highs in the upper 80s. Southwest winds 5 to 10 miles an hour. Heat index values up to 100 this afternoon. At 4 a.m. in Galesburg, skies were partly cloudy. Visibility was 4 miles. The temperature was 70 degrees, the dew point was 70, and the relative humidity was 100%. The wind was calm. The pressure was 29.94 inches and falling. Elsewhere around the area, it was partly cloudy, with a temperature of 72 at Macomb, and 72 at Springfield. It was mostly cloudy, with a temperature of 72 at Peoria, and 74 at Burlington. At Moline, it was cloudy, with a temperature of 74. At Quincy, the weather conditions were not available. And once again at 4 a.m. in Galesburg, under partly cloudy skies, the temperature was 70. Looking elsewhere around the Midwest at 4 a.m., Chicago was cloudy, and 72. Indianapolis was cloudy, and 75. St. Louis was cloudy, and 77. Kansas City was cloudy, and 73. Des Moines was cloudy, and 74. Milwaukee was cloudy, and 70. The following is a summary of watches, warnings, and advisories in effect. For the KZZ 66 listening area, a heat advisory has been issued from 1 p.m. until 9 p.m. for the following counties, Mercer and Warren. Here is a statement on the heat wave for the following counties in Illinois, Mercer and Warren. Heat advisory in effect from 1 p.m. this afternoon to 9 p.m. this evening. What? Heat index values of 100 to 105 expected. Where? Portions of northwest and west central Illinois, southeast Iowa, and northeast Missouri. When? From 1 p.m. this afternoon to 9 p.m. this evening. The following impacts are expected. Hot temperatures and high humidity may cause heat illnesses. The time is currently 4:09 a.m. Central Daylight Time. 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Now for the official National Weather Service forecast for Galesburg and surrounding areas of central and northwest Illinois. Today, patchy fog this morning. Mostly sunny. Warmer with highs in the upper 80s. Southwest winds 5 to 10 miles an hour. Heat index values up to 100 this afternoon. Tonight, partly cloudy with a chance of showers and thunderstorms. Humid with lows in the lower 70s. South winds 5 to 10 miles an hour. Chance of rain 30%. Wednesday, sunny. A slight chance of showers and thunderstorms in the afternoon. Humid with highs around 90. Southwest winds 15 to 20 miles an hour with gusts up to 30 miles an hour. Chance of rain 20%. Heat index values up to 101. Wednesday night, becoming mostly cloudy after midnight. A chance of thunderstorms. Showers likely until midnight, then a chance of showers after midnight. Lows in the lower 70s. Southwest winds 15 to 20 miles an hour with gusts up to 30 miles an hour. Chance of rain 70%. Thursday, mostly sunny. A chance of showers and thunderstorms in the morning, then showers with thunderstorms likely in the afternoon. Humid with highs in the upper 80s. Southwest winds 15 to 20 miles an hour. Chance of rain 90%. Heat index values up to 100. Thursday night, showers and thunderstorms likely until midnight, then mostly clear after midnight. Cooler with lows in the lower 60s. Chance of rain 60%. Friday, sunny. Highs in the lower 80s. Friday night, clear. Lows in the lower 60s. Saturday, sunny. Highs in the mid-80s. Saturday.

night, mostly clear until midnight, then becoming partly cloudy. A chance of thunderstorms until midnight. A chance of showers. Lows in the lower 60s. Chance of rain 30%. Sunday, mostly sunny. Highs in the upper 70s. Sunday night, partly cloudy. A chance of showers until midnight. Lows in the upper 50s. Chance of rain 30%. Monday, mostly sunny. Highs in the upper 70s. Again, the forecast for Galesburg and surrounding areas of central and northwest Illinois for today, patchy fog this morning. Mostly sunny. Warmer. Highs in the upper 80s. Southwest winds 5 to 10 miles an hour. Heat index values up to 100 this afternoon. At 4 a.m. in Galesburg, skies were partly cloudy. Visibility was 4 miles. The temperature was 70 degrees, the dew point was 70, and the relative humidity was 100%. The wind was calm. The pressure was 29.94 inches and falling. Elsewhere around the area, it was partly cloudy, with a temperature of 72 at Macomb and 72 at Springfield. It was mostly cloudy, with a temperature of 72 at Peoria and 74 at Burlington. At Moline, it was cloudy, with a temperature of 74. At Quincy, the weather conditions were not available. And once again at 4 a.m. in Galesburg, under partly cloudy skies, the temperature was 70. Looking elsewhere around the Midwest at 4 a.m., Chicago was cloudy and 72. Indianapolis was cloudy and 75. St. Louis was cloudy and 77. Kansas City was cloudy and 73. Des Moines was cloudy and 74. Milwaukee was cloudy and 70. The following is a summary of watches, warnings, and advisories in effect. For the KZZ 66 listening area, a heat advisory has been issued from 1 p.m. until 9 p.m. for the following counties, Mercer and Warren. Here is a statement on the heat wave for the following counties in Illinois, Mercer and Warren. Heat advisory in effect from 1 p.m. this afternoon to 9 p.m. this evening. What? Heat index values of 100 to 105 expected. Where? Portions of northwest and west central Illinois, southeast Iowa, and northeast Missouri. When? From 1 p.m. this afternoon to 9 p.m. this evening. The following impacts are expected. Hot temperatures and high humidity may cause heat illnesses. 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Programming originates from NOAA's National Weather Service office in Lincoln. KZZ 66 serves the following counties: Henry, Knox, Mercer, and Warren. 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Now for the official National Weather Service forecast for Galesburg and surrounding areas of central and northwest Illinois. Today, patchy fog this morning. Mostly sunny. Warmer with highs in the upper 80s. Southwest winds 5 to 10 miles an hour. Heat index values up to 100 this afternoon. Tonight, partly cloudy with a chance of showers and thunderstorms. Humid with lows in the lower 70s. South winds 5 to 10 miles an hour. Chance of rain 30%. Wednesday, sunny. A slight chance of showers and thunderstorms in the afternoon. Humid with highs around 90. Southwest winds 15 to 20 miles an hour with gusts up to 30 miles an hour. Chance of rain 20%. Heat index values up to 101. Wednesday night, becoming mostly cloudy after midnight. A chance of thunderstorms. Showers likely until midnight, then a chance of showers after midnight. Lows in the lower 70s. Southwest winds 15 to 20 miles an hour with gusts up to 30 miles an hour. Chance of rain 70%. Thursday, mostly sunny. A chance of showers and thunderstorms in the morning, then showers with thunderstorms likely in the afternoon. Humid with highs in the upper 80s. Southwest winds 15 to 20 miles an hour. Chance of rain 90%.

80%. Heat index values up to 100. Thursday night, showers and thunderstorms likely until midnight, then mostly clear after midnight. Cooler with lows in the lower 60s. Chance of rain 60%. Friday, sunny. Highs in the lower 80s. Friday night, clear. Lows in the lower 60s. Saturday, sunny. Highs in the mid-80s. Saturday night, mostly clear until midnight, then becoming partly cloudy. A chance of thunderstorms until midnight. A chance of showers. Lows in the lower 60s. Chance of rain 30%. Sunday, mostly sunny. Highs in the upper 70s. Sunday night, partly cloudy. A chance of showers until midnight. Lows in the upper 50s. Chance of rain 30%. Monday, mostly sunny. Highs in the upper 70s. Again, the forecast for Galesburg and surrounding areas of central and northwest Illinois for today, patchy fog this morning. Mostly sunny. Warmer. Highs in the upper 80s. Southwest winds 5 to 10 miles an hour. Heat index values up to 100 this afternoon. At 4 a.m. in Galesburg, skies were mostly cloudy. Visibility was 4 miles. The temperature was 70 degrees, the dew point was 70, and the relative humidity was 100%. The wind was calm. The pressure was 29.94 inches and falling. Elsewhere around the area, at Springfield, it was partly cloudy, with a temperature of 72. It was mostly cloudy, with a temperature of 72 at Peoria, 74 at Burlington, and 72 at McCombs. At Moline, it was cloudy, with a temperature of 74. At Quincy, the weather conditions were not available. And once again at 4 a.m. in Galesburg, under mostly cloudy skies, the temperature was 70. Looking elsewhere around the Midwest at 4 a.m., Chicago was cloudy and 72. Indianapolis was cloudy and 75. St. Louis was cloudy and 77. Kansas City was cloudy and 73. Des Moines was cloudy and 74. Milwaukee was cloudy and 70. The following is a summary of watches, warnings, and advisories in effect. For the KZZ 66 listening area, a heat advisory has been issued from 1 p.m. until 9 p.m. for the following counties, Mercer and Warren. Here is a statement on the heat wave for the following counties in Illinois, Mercer and Warren. Heat advisory in effect from 1 p.m. this afternoon to 9 p.m. this evening. What? Heat index values of 100 to 105 expected. Where? Portions of northwest and west central Illinois, southeast Iowa, and northeast Missouri. When? From 1 p.m. this afternoon to 9 p.m. this evening. The following impacts are expected. Hot temperatures and high humidity may cause heat illnesses. The time is currently 4:19 a.m. Central Daylight Time. 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Now for the official National Weather Service forecast for Galesburg and surrounding areas of central and northwest Illinois. Today, patchy fog this morning. Mostly sunny. Warmer with highs in the upper 80s. Southwest winds 5 to 10 miles an hour. Heat index values up to 100 this afternoon. Tonight, partly cloudy with a chance of showers and thunderstorms. Humid with lows in the lower 70s. South winds 5 to 10 miles an hour. Chance of rain 30%. Wednesday, sunny. A slight chance of showers and thunderstorms in the afternoon. Humid with highs around 90. Southwest winds 15 to 20 miles an hour with gusts up to 30 miles an hour. Chance of rain 20%. Heat index values up to 101. Wednesday night, becoming mostly cloudy after midnight. A chance of thunderstorms. Showers likely until midnight, then a chance of showers after midnight. Lows in the lower 70s. Southwest winds 15 to 20 miles an hour with gusts up to 30 miles an hour. Chance of rain 70%. Thursday, mostly sunny. A chance of showers and thunderstorms in the morning, then showers with thunderstorms likely in the afternoon. Humid with highs in the upper 80s. Southwest winds 15 to 20 miles an hour.

chance of rain 90%. Heat index values up to 100. Thursday night, showers and thunderstorms likely until midnight, then mostly clear after midnight. Cooler with lows in the lower 60s. Chance of rain 60%. Friday, sunny. Highs in the lower 80s. Friday night, clear. Lows in the lower 60s. Saturday, sunny. Highs in the mid 80s. Saturday night, mostly clear until midnight, then becoming partly cloudy. A chance of thunderstorms until midnight. A chance of showers. Lows in the lower 60s. Chance of rain 30%. Sunday, mostly sunny. Highs in the upper 70s. Sunday night, partly cloudy. A chance of showers until midnight. Lows in the upper 50s. Chance of rain 30%. Monday, mostly sunny. Highs in the upper 70s. Again, the forecast for Galesburg and surrounding areas of central and northwest Illinois for today, patchy fog this morning. Mostly sunny. Warmer. Highs in the upper 80s. Southwest winds 5 to 10 miles an hour. Heat index values up to 100 this afternoon. At 4 a.m. in Galesburg, skies were mostly cloudy. Visibility was 4 miles. The temperature was 70 degrees, the dew point was 70, and the relative humidity was 100%. The wind was calm. The pressure was 29.94 inches and falling. Elsewhere around the area, at Springfield, it was partly cloudy, with a temperature of 72. It was mostly cloudy, with a temperature of 72 at Peoria, 74 at Burlington, and 72 at Macomb. At Moline, it was cloudy, with a temperature of 74. At Quincy, the weather conditions were not available. And once again at 4 a.m. in Galesburg, under mostly cloudy skies, the temperature was 70. Looking elsewhere around the Midwest at 4 a.m., Chicago was cloudy, and 72. Indianapolis was cloudy, and 75. St. Louis was cloudy, and 77. Kansas City was cloudy, and 73. Des Moines was cloudy, and 74. Milwaukee was cloudy, and 70. The following is a summary of watches, warnings, and advisories in effect. For the KZZ 66 listening area, a heat advisory has been issued from 1 p.m. until 9 p.m. for the following counties, Mercer and Warren. Here is a statement on the heat wave for the following counties in Illinois, Mercer and Warren. Heat advisory in effect from 1 p.m. this afternoon to 9 p.m. this evening. What? Heat index values of 100 to 105 expected. Where? Portions of northwest and west central Illinois, southeast Iowa, and northeast Missouri. When? From 1 p.m. this afternoon to 9 p.m. this evening. The following impacts are expected. Hot temperatures and high humidity may cause heat illnesses. The time is currently 4:24 a.m. Central Daylight Time. 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Now for the official National Weather Service forecast for Galesburg and surrounding areas of central and northwest Illinois. Today, patchy fog this morning. Mostly sunny. Warmer with highs in the upper 80s. Southwest winds 5 to 10 miles an hour. Heat index values up to 100 this afternoon. Tonight, partly cloudy with a chance of showers and thunderstorms. Humid with lows in the lower 70s. South winds 5 to 10 miles an hour. Chance of rain 30%. Wednesday, sunny. A slight chance of showers and thunderstorms in the afternoon. Humid with highs around 90. Southwest winds 15 to 20 miles an hour with gusts up to 30 miles an hour. Chance of rain 20%. Heat index values up to 101. Wednesday night, becoming mostly cloudy after midnight. A chance of thunderstorms. Showers likely until midnight, then a chance of showers after midnight. Lows in the lower 70s. Southwest winds 15 to 20 miles an hour with gusts up to 30 miles an hour. Chance of rain 70%. Thursday, mostly sunny. A chance of showers and thunderstorms in the morning, then showers with thunderstorms likely in the afternoon. Humid with highs in the upper 80s. Southwest winds 15 to 20 miles an hour.

Chance of rain 90%. Heat index values up to 100. Thursday night, showers and thunderstorms likely until midnight, then mostly clear after midnight. Cooler with lows in the lower 60s. Chance of rain 60%. Friday, sunny. Highs in the lower 80s. Friday night, clear. Lows in the lower 60s. Saturday, sunny. Highs in the mid 80s. Saturday night, mostly clear until midnight, then becoming partly cloudy. A chance of thunderstorms until midnight. A chance of showers. Lows in the lower 60s. Chance of rain 30%. Sunday, mostly sunny. Highs in the upper 70s. Sunday night, partly cloudy. A chance of showers until midnight. Lows in the upper 50s. Chance of rain 30%. Monday, mostly sunny. Highs in the upper 70s. Again, the forecast for Galesburg and surrounding areas of central and northwest Illinois for today, patchy fog this morning. Mostly sunny. Warmer. Highs in the upper 80s. Southwest winds 5 to 10 miles an hour. Heat index values up to 100 this afternoon. At 4 a.m. in Galesburg, skies were mostly cloudy. Visibility was 4 miles. The temperature was 70 degrees, the dew point was 70, and the relative humidity was 100%. The wind was calm. The pressure was 29.94 inches and falling. Elsewhere around the area, at Springfield, it was partly cloudy, with a temperature of 72. It was mostly cloudy, with a temperature of 72 at Peoria, 74 at Burlington, and 72 at Macomb. At Moline, it was cloudy, with a temperature of 74. At Quincy, the weather conditions were not available. And once again at 4 a.m. in Galesburg, under mostly cloudy skies, the temperature was 70. Looking elsewhere around the Midwest at 4 a.m., Chicago was cloudy, and 72. Indianapolis was cloudy, and 75. St. Louis was cloudy, and 77. Kansas City was cloudy, and 73. Des Moines was cloudy, and 74. Milwaukee was cloudy, and 70. The following is a summary of watches, warnings, and advisories in effect. For the KZZ 66 listening area, a heat advisory has been issued from 1 p.m. until 9 p.m. for the following counties, Mercer and Warren. Here is a statement on the heat wave for the following counties in Illinois, Mercer and Warren. Heat advisory in effect from 1 p.m. this afternoon to 9 p.m. this evening. What? Heat index values of 100 to 105 expected. Where? Portions of northwest and west central Illinois, southeast Iowa, and northeast Missouri. When? From 1 p.m. this afternoon to 9 p.m. this evening. The following impacts are expected. Hot temperatures and high humidity may cause heat illnesses. The time is currently 4:29 a.m. Central Daylight Time. 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Now for the official National Weather Service forecast for Galesburg and surrounding areas of central and northwest Illinois. Today, patchy fog this morning. Mostly sunny. Warmer with highs in the upper 80s. Southwest winds 5 to 10 miles an hour. Heat index values up to 100 this afternoon. Tonight, partly cloudy with a chance of showers and thunderstorms. Humid with lows in the lower 70s. South winds 5 to 10 miles an hour. Chance of rain 30%. Wednesday, sunny. A slight chance of showers and thunderstorms in the afternoon. Humid with highs around 90. Southwest winds 15 to 20 miles an hour with gusts up to 30 miles an hour. Chance of rain 20%. Heat index values up to 101. Wednesday night, becoming mostly cloudy after midnight. A chance of thunderstorms. Showers likely until midnight, then a chance of showers after midnight. Lows in the lower 70s. Southwest winds 15 to 20 miles an hour with gusts up to 30 miles an hour. Chance of rain 70%. Thursday, mostly sunny. A chance of showers and thunderstorms in the morning, then showers with thunderstorms likely in the afternoon. Humid with highs in the upper 80s. Southwest winds 15 to 20.

60 miles an hour. Chance of rain 90%. Heat index values up to 100. Thursday night, showers and thunderstorms likely until midnight, then mostly clear after midnight. Cooler with lows in the lower 60s. Chance of rain 60%. Friday, sunny. Highs in the lower 80s. Friday night, clear. Lows in the lower 60s. Saturday, sunny. Highs in the mid-80s. Saturday night, mostly clear until midnight, then becoming partly cloudy. A chance of thunderstorms until midnight. A chance of showers. Lows in the lower 60s. Chance of rain 30%. Sunday, mostly sunny. Highs in the upper 70s. Sunday night, partly cloudy. A chance of showers until midnight. Lows in the upper 50s. Chance of rain 30%. Monday, mostly sunny. Highs in the upper 70s. Again, the forecast for Galesburg and surrounding areas of central and northwest Illinois for today, patchy fog this morning. Mostly sunny. Warmer. Highs in the upper 80s. Southwest winds 5 to 10 miles an hour. Heat index values up to 100 this afternoon. At 4 a.m. in Galesburg, skies were mostly cloudy. Visibility was 4 miles. The temperature was 70 degrees, the dew point was 70, and the relative humidity was 100%. The wind was calm. The pressure was 29.94 inches and falling. Elsewhere around the area, at Springfield, it was partly cloudy, with a temperature of 72. The pressure was 29.94 inches and falling. Elsewhere around the area, at Springfield, it was partly cloudy, with a temperature of 72. It was mostly cloudy, with a temperature of 72 at Peoria, 74 at Burlington, and 72 at Macomb. At Moline, it was cloudy, with a temperature of 74. At Quincy, the weather conditions were not available. And once again at 4 a.m. in Galesburg, under mostly cloudy skies, the temperature was 70. Looking elsewhere around the Midwest at 4 a.m., Chicago was cloudy and 72. Indianapolis was cloudy and 75. St. Louis was cloudy and 77. Kansas City was cloudy and 73. Des Moines was cloudy and 74. Milwaukee was cloudy and 70. The following is a summary of watches, warnings, and advisories in effect. For the KZZ 66 listening area, a heat advisory has been issued from 1 p.m. until 9 p.m. for the following counties, Mercer and Warren. Here is a statement on the heat wave for the following counties in Illinois, Mercer and Warren. Heat advisory in effect from 1 p.m. this afternoon to 9 p.m. this evening. What? Heat index values of 100 to 105 expected. Where? Portions of northwest and west central Illinois, southeast Iowa, and northeast Missouri. When? From 1 p.m. this afternoon to 9 p.m. this evening. The following impacts are expected. Hot temperatures and high humidity may cause heat illnesses. The time is currently 4:34 a.m. Central Daylight Time. 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Now for the official National Weather Service forecast for Galesburg and surrounding areas of central and northwest Illinois. Today, patchy fog this morning. Mostly sunny. Warmer with highs in the upper 80s. Southwest winds 5 to 10 miles an hour. Heat index values up to 100 this afternoon. Tonight, partly cloudy with a chance of showers and thunderstorms. Humid with lows in the lower 70s. South winds 5 to 10 miles an hour. Chance of rain 30%. Wednesday, sunny. A slight chance of showers and thunderstorms in the afternoon. Humid with highs around 90. Southwest winds 15 to 20 miles an hour with gusts up to 30 miles an hour. Chance of rain 20%. Heat index values up to 101. Wednesday night, becoming mostly cloudy after midnight. A chance of thunderstorms. Showers likely until midnight, then a chance of showers after midnight. Lows in the lower 70s. Southwest winds 15 to 20 miles an hour with gusts up to 30 miles an hour. Chance of rain 70%. Thursday,

mostly sunny. A chance of showers and thunderstorms in the morning, then showers with thunderstorms likely in the afternoon. Humid with highs in the upper 80s. Southwest winds 15 to 20 miles an hour. Chance of rain 90%. Heat index values up to 100. Thursday night, showers and thunderstorms likely until midnight, then mostly clear after midnight. Cooler with lows in the lower 60s. Chance of rain 60%. Friday, sunny. Highs in the lower 80s. Friday night, clear. Lows in the lower 60s. Saturday, sunny. Highs in the mid-80s. Saturday night, mostly clear until midnight, then becoming partly cloudy. A chance of thunderstorms until midnight. A chance of showers. Lows in the lower 60s. Chance of rain 30%. Sunday, mostly sunny. Highs in the upper 70s. Sunday night, partly cloudy. A chance of showers until midnight. Lows in the upper 50s. Chance of rain 30%. Monday, mostly sunny. Highs in the upper 70s. Again, the forecast for Galesburg and surrounding areas of central and northwest Illinois for today, patchy fog this morning. Mostly sunny. Warmer. Highs in the upper 80s. Southwest winds 5 to 10 miles an hour. Heat index values up to 100 this afternoon. At 4 a.m. in Galesburg, skies were mostly cloudy. Visibility was 4 miles. The temperature was 70 degrees, the dew point was 70, and the relative humidity was 100%. The wind was calm. The pressure was 29.94 inches and falling. Elsewhere around the area, at Springfield, it was partly cloudy, with a temperature of 72. It was mostly cloudy, with a temperature of 72 at Peoria, 74 at Burlington, and 72 at Macomb. At Moline, it was cloudy, with a temperature of 74. At Quincy, the weather conditions were not available. And once again at 4 a.m. in Galesburg, under mostly cloudy skies, the temperature was 70. Looking elsewhere around the Midwest at 4 a.m., Chicago was cloudy and 72. Indianapolis was cloudy and 75. St. Louis was cloudy and 77. Kansas City was cloudy and 73. Des Moines was cloudy and 74. Milwaukee was cloudy and 70. The following is a summary of watches, warnings, and advisories in effect. For the KZZ 66 listening area, a heat advisory has been issued from 1 p.m. until 9 p.m. for the following counties, Mercer and Warren. Here is a statement on the heat wave for the following counties in Illinois, Mercer and Warren. Heat advisory in effect from 1 p.m. this afternoon to 9 p.m. this evening. What? Heat index values of 100 to 105 expected. Where? Portions of northwest and west central Illinois, southeast Iowa, and northeast Missouri. When? From 1 p.m. this afternoon to 9 p.m. this evening. The following impacts are expected. Hot temperatures and high humidity may cause heat illnesses. The time is currently 4:39 a.m. Central Daylight Time. 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Now for the official National Weather Service forecast for Galesburg and surrounding areas of central and northwest Illinois. Today, patchy fog this morning. Mostly sunny. Warmer with highs in the upper 80s. Southwest winds 5 to 10 miles an hour. Heat index values up to 100 this afternoon. Tonight, partly cloudy with a chance of showers and thunderstorms. Humid with lows in the lower 70s. South winds 5 to 10 miles an hour. Chance of rain 30%. Wednesday, sunny. A slight chance of showers and thunderstorms in the afternoon. Humid with highs around 90. Southwest winds 15 to 20 miles an hour with gusts up to 30 miles an hour. Chance of rain 20%. Heat index values up to 101. Wednesday night, becoming mostly cloudy after midnight. A chance of thunderstorms. Showers likely until midnight, then a chance of showers after midnight. Lows in the lower 70s. Southwest winds 15 to 20 miles an hour with gusts up to 30 miles an hour. Chance of rain 70%.
Thursday, mostly sunny. A chance of showers and thunderstorms in the morning, then showers with thunderstorms likely in the afternoon. Humid with highs in the upper 80s. Southwest winds 15 to 20 miles an hour. Chance of rain 90%. Heat index values up to 100. Thursday night, showers and thunderstorms likely until midnight, then mostly clear after midnight. Cooler with lows in the lower 60s. Chance of rain 60%. Friday, sunny. Highs in the lower 80s. Friday night, clear. Lows in the lower 60s. Saturday, sunny. Highs in the mid-80s. Saturday night, mostly clear until midnight, then becoming partly cloudy. A chance of thunderstorms until midnight. A chance of showers. Lows in the lower 60s. Chance of rain 30%. Sunday, mostly sunny. Highs in the upper 70s. Sunday night, partly cloudy. A chance of showers until midnight. Lows in the upper 50s. Chance of rain 30%. Monday, mostly sunny. Highs in the upper 70s. Again, the forecast for Galesburg and surrounding areas of central and northwest Illinois for today, patchy fog this morning. Mostly sunny. Warmer. Highs in the upper 80s. Southwest winds 5 to 10 miles an hour. Heat index values up to 100 this afternoon. At 4 a.m. in Galesburg, skies were mostly cloudy. Visibility was 4 miles. The temperature was 70 degrees, the dew point was 70, and the relative humidity was 100%. The wind was calm. The pressure was 29.94 inches and falling. Elsewhere around the area, at Springfield, it was partly cloudy, with a temperature of 72. It was mostly cloudy, with a temperature of 72 at Peoria, 74 at Burlington, and 72 at Macomb. At Moline, it was cloudy, with a temperature of 74. At Quincy, the weather conditions were not available. And once again at 4 a.m. in Galesburg, under mostly cloudy skies, the temperature was 70. Looking elsewhere around the Midwest at 4 a.m., Chicago was cloudy and 72. Indianapolis was cloudy and 75. St. Louis was cloudy and 77. Kansas City was cloudy and 73. Des Moines was cloudy and 74. Milwaukee was cloudy and 70. The following is a summary of watches, warnings, and advisories in effect. For the KZZ 66 listening area, a heat advisory has been issued from 1 p.m. until 9 p.m. for the following counties, Mercer and Warren. Here is a statement on the heat wave for the following counties in Illinois, Mercer and Warren. Heat advisory in effect from 1 p.m. this afternoon to 9 p.m. this evening. What? Heat index values of 100 to 105 expected. Where? Portions of northwest and west central Illinois, southeast Iowa, and northeast Missouri. When? From 1 p.m. this afternoon to 9 p.m. this evening. The following impacts are expected. Hot temperatures and high humidity may cause heat illnesses. The time is currently 4:44 a.m. Central Daylight Time. 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Now for the official National Weather Service forecast for Galesburg and surrounding areas of central and northwest Illinois. Today, patchy fog this morning. Mostly sunny. Warmer with highs in the upper 80s. Southwest winds 5 to 10 miles an hour. Heat index values up to 100 this afternoon. Tonight, partly cloudy with a chance of showers and thunderstorms. Humid with lows in the lower 70s. South winds 5 to 10 miles an hour. Chance of rain 30%. Wednesday, sunny. A slight chance of showers and thunderstorms in the afternoon. Humid with highs around 90. Southwest winds 15 to 20 miles an hour with gusts up to 30 miles an hour. Chance of rain 20%. Heat index values up to 101. Wednesday night, becoming mostly cloudy after midnight. A chance of thunderstorms. Showers likely until midnight, then a chance of showers after midnight. Lows in the lower 70s. Southwest winds 15 to 20 miles an hour with gusts up to 30 miles an hour. Chance of rain 70%.

Thursday, mostly sunny. A chance of showers and thunderstorms in the morning, then showers with thunderstorms likely in the afternoon. Humid with highs in the upper 80s. Southwest winds 15 to 20 miles an hour. Chance of rain 90%. Heat index values up to 100. Thursday night, showers and thunderstorms likely until midnight, then mostly clear after midnight. Cooler with lows in the lower 60s. Chance of rain 60%. Friday, sunny. Highs in the lower 80s. Friday night, clear. Lows in the lower 60s. Saturday, sunny. Highs in the mid 80s. Saturday night, mostly clear until midnight, then becoming partly cloudy. A chance of thunderstorms until midnight. A chance of showers. Lows in the lower 60s. Chance of rain 30%. Sunday, mostly sunny. Highs in the upper 70s. Sunday night, partly cloudy. A chance of showers until midnight. Lows in the upper 50s. Chance of rain 30%. Monday, mostly sunny. Highs in the upper 70s. Again, the forecast for Galesburg and surrounding areas of central and northwest Illinois for today, patchy fog this morning. Mostly sunny. Warmer. Highs in the upper 80s. Southwest winds 5 to 10 miles an hour. Heat index values up to 100 this afternoon. At 4 a.m. in Galesburg, skies were mostly cloudy. Visibility was 4 miles. The temperature was 70 degrees, the dew point was 70, and the relative humidity was 100%. The wind was calm. The pressure was 29.94 inches and falling. Elsewhere around the area, at Springfield, it was partly cloudy, with a temperature of 72. It was mostly cloudy, with a temperature of 72 at Peoria, 74 at Burlington, and 72 at Macomb. At Moline, it was cloudy, with a temperature of 74. At Quincy, the weather conditions were not available. And once again at 4 a.m. in Galesburg, under mostly cloudy skies, the temperature was 70. Looking elsewhere around the Midwest at 4 a.m., Chicago was cloudy and 72. Indianapolis was cloudy and 75. St. Louis was cloudy and 77. Kansas City was cloudy and 73. Des Moines was cloudy and 74. Milwaukee was cloudy and 70. The following is a summary of watches, warnings, and advisories in effect. For the KZZ 66 listening area, a heat advisory has been issued from 1 p.m. until 9 p.m. for the following counties, Mercer and Warren. Here is a statement on the heat wave for the following counties in Illinois, Mercer and Warren. Heat advisory in effect from 1 p.m. this afternoon to 9 p.m. this evening. What? Heat index values of 100 to 105 expected. Where? Portions of northwest and west central Illinois, southeast Iowa, and northeast Missouri. When? From 1 p.m. this afternoon to 9 p.m. this evening. The following impacts are expected. Hot temperatures and high humidity may cause heat illnesses. The time is currently 4:49 a.m. Central Daylight Time. 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Now for the official National Weather Service forecast for Galesburg and surrounding areas of central and northwest Illinois. Today, patchy fog this morning. Mostly sunny. Warmer with highs in the upper 80s. Southwest winds 5 to 10 miles an hour. Heat index values up to 100 this afternoon. Tonight, partly cloudy with a chance of showers and thunderstorms. Humid with lows in the lower 70s. South winds 5 to 10 miles an hour. Chance of rain 30%. Wednesday, sunny. A slight chance of showers and thunderstorms in the afternoon. Humid with highs around 90. Southwest winds 15 to 20 miles an hour with gusts up to 30 miles an hour. Chance of rain 20%. Heat index values up to 101. Wednesday night, becoming mostly cloudy after midnight. A chance of thunderstorms. Showers likely until midnight, then a chance of showers after midnight. Lows in the lower 70s. Southwest winds 15 to 20 miles an hour with gusts up to 30 miles an hour. Chance of

70%. Thursday, mostly sunny. A chance of showers and thunderstorms in the morning, then showers with thunderstorms likely in the afternoon. Humid with highs in the upper 80s. Southwest winds 15 to 20 miles an hour. Chance of rain 90%. Heat index values up to 100. Thursday night, showers and thunderstorms likely until midnight, then mostly clear after midnight. Cooler with lows in the lower 60s. Chance of rain 60%. Friday, sunny. Highs in the lower 80s. Friday night, clear. Lows in the lower 60s. Saturday, sunny. Highs in the mid 80s. Saturday night, mostly clear until midnight, then becoming partly cloudy. A chance of thunderstorms until midnight. A chance of showers. Lows in the lower 60s. Chance of rain 30%. Sunday, mostly sunny. Highs in the upper 70s. Sunday night, partly cloudy. A chance of showers until midnight. Lows in the upper 50s. Chance of rain 30%. Monday, mostly sunny. Highs in the upper 70s. Again, the forecast for Galesburg and surrounding areas of central and northwest Illinois for today, patchy fog this morning. Mostly sunny. Warmer. Highs in the upper 80s. Southwest winds 5 to 10 miles an hour. Heat index values up to 100 this afternoon. At 4 a.m. in Galesburg, skies were mostly cloudy. Visibility was 4 miles. The temperature was 70 degrees, the dew point was 70, and the relative humidity was 100%. The wind was calm. The pressure was 29.94 inches and falling. Elsewhere around the area, at Springfield, it was partly cloudy, with a temperature of 72. It was mostly cloudy, with a temperature of 72 at Peoria, 74 at Burlington, and 72 at Macomb. At Moline, it was cloudy, with a temperature of 74. At Quincy, the weather conditions were not available. And once again at 4 a.m. in Galesburg, under mostly cloudy skies, the temperature was 70. Looking elsewhere around the Midwest at 4 a.m., Chicago was cloudy and 72. Indianapolis was cloudy and 75. St. Louis was cloudy and 77. Kansas City was cloudy and 73. Des Moines was cloudy and 74. Milwaukee was cloudy and 70. The following is a summary of watches, warnings, and advisories in effect. For the KZZ 66 listening area, a heat advisory has been issued from 1 p.m. until 9 p.m. for the following counties, Mercer and Warren. Here is a statement on the heat wave for the following counties in Illinois, Mercer and Warren. Heat advisory in effect from 1 p.m. this afternoon to 9 p.m. this evening. What? Heat index values of 100 to 105 expected. Where? Portions of northwest and west central Illinois, southeast Iowa, and northeast Missouri. When? From 1 p.m. this afternoon to 9 p.m. this evening. The following impacts are expected. Hot temperatures and high humidity may cause heat illnesses. The time is currently 4:54 a.m. Central Daylight Time. 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Now for the official National Weather Service forecast for Galesburg and surrounding areas of central and northwest Illinois. Today, patchy fog this morning. Mostly sunny. Warmer with highs in the upper 80s. Southwest winds 5 to 10 miles an hour. Heat index values up to 100 this afternoon. Tonight, partly cloudy with a chance of showers and thunderstorms. Humid with lows in the lower 70s. South winds 5 to 10 miles an hour. Chance of rain 30%. Wednesday, sunny. A slight chance of showers and thunderstorms in the afternoon. Humid with highs around 90. Southwest winds 15 to 20 miles an hour with gusts up to 30 miles an hour. Chance of rain 20%. Heat index values up to 101. Wednesday night, becoming mostly cloudy after midnight. A chance of thunderstorms. Showers likely until midnight, then a chance of showers after midnight. Lows in the lower 70s. Southwest winds 15 to 20 miles an hour with gusts up to 30 miles an hour.
chance of rain 70%. Thursday, mostly sunny. A chance of showers and thunderstorms in the morning, then showers with thunderstorms likely in the afternoon. Humid with highs in the upper 80s. Southwest winds 15 to 20 miles an hour. Chance of rain 90%. Heat index values up to 100. Thursday night, showers and thunderstorms likely until midnight, then mostly clear after midnight. Cooler with lows in the lower 60s. Chance of rain 60%. Friday, sunny. Highs in the lower 80s. Friday night, clear. Lows in the lower 60s. Saturday, sunny. Highs in the mid-80s. Saturday night, mostly clear until midnight, then becoming partly cloudy. A chance of thunderstorms until midnight. A chance of showers. Lows in the lower 60s. Chance of rain 30%. Sunday, mostly sunny. Highs in the upper 70s. Sunday night, partly cloudy. A chance of showers until midnight. Lows in the upper 50s. Chance of rain 30%. Monday, mostly sunny. Highs in the upper 70s. Again, the forecast for Galesburg and surrounding areas of central and northwest Illinois for today, patchy fog this morning. Mostly sunny. Warmer. Highs in the upper 80s. Southwest winds 5 to 10 miles an hour. Heat index values up to 100 this afternoon. At 4 a.m. in Galesburg, skies were mostly cloudy. Visibility was 4 miles. The temperature was 70 degrees, the dew point was 70, and the relative humidity was 100%. The wind was calm. The pressure was 29.94 inches and falling. Elsewhere around the area, at Springfield, it was partly cloudy, with a temperature of 72. It was mostly cloudy, with a temperature of 72 at Peoria, 74 at Burlington, and 72 at Macomb. At Moline, it was cloudy, with a temperature of 74. At Quincy, the weather conditions were not available. And once again at 4 a.m. in Galesburg, under mostly cloudy skies, the temperature was 70. Looking elsewhere around the Midwest at 4 a.m., Chicago was cloudy and 72. Indianapolis was cloudy and 75. St. Louis was cloudy and 77. Kansas City was cloudy and 73. Des Moines was cloudy and 74. Milwaukee was cloudy and 70. The following is a summary of watches, warnings, and advisories in effect. For the KZZ 66 listening area, a heat advisory has been issued from 1 p.m. until 9 p.m. for the following counties, Mercer and Warren. Here is a statement on the heat wave for the following counties in Illinois, Mercer and Warren. Heat advisory in effect from 1 p.m. this afternoon to 9 p.m. this evening. What? Heat index values of 100 to 105 expected. Where? Portions of northwest and west central Illinois, southeast Iowa, and northeast Missouri. When? From 1 p.m. this afternoon to 9 p.m. this evening. The following impacts are expected. Hot temperatures and high humidity may cause heat illnesses. The time is currently 4:59 a.m. Central Daylight Time. 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Now for the official National Weather Service forecast for Galesburg and surrounding areas of central and northwest Illinois. Today, patchy fog this morning. Mostly sunny. Warmer with highs in the upper 80s. Southwest winds 5 to 10 miles an hour. Heat index values up to 100 this afternoon. Tonight, partly cloudy with a chance of showers and thunderstorms. Humid with lows in the lower 70s. South winds 5 to 10 miles an hour. Chance of rain 30%. Wednesday, sunny. A slight chance of showers and thunderstorms in the afternoon. Humid with highs around 90. Southwest winds 15 to 20 miles an hour with gusts up to 30 miles an hour. Chance of rain 20%. Heat index values up to 101. Wednesday night, becoming mostly cloudy after midnight. A chance of thunderstorms. Showers likely until midnight, then a chance of showers after midnight. Lows in the lower 70s. Southwest winds 15 to 20 miles an hour with gusts up to 30 miles.

power. Chance of rain 70%. Thursday, mostly sunny. A chance of showers and thunderstorms in the morning, then showers with thunderstorms likely in the afternoon. Humid with highs in the upper 80s. Southwest winds 15 to 20 miles an hour. Chance of rain 90%. Heat index values up to 100. Thursday night, showers and thunderstorms likely until midnight, then mostly clear after midnight. Cooler with lows in the lower 60s. Chance of rain 60%. Friday, sunny. Highs in the lower 80s. Friday night, clear. Lows in the lower 60s. Saturday, sunny. Highs in the mid 80s. Saturday night, mostly clear until midnight, then becoming partly cloudy. A chance of thunderstorms until midnight. A chance of showers. Lows in the lower 60s. Chance of rain 30%. Sunday, mostly sunny. Highs in the upper 70s. Sunday night, partly cloudy. A chance of showers until midnight. Lows in the upper 50s. Chance of rain 30%. Monday, mostly sunny. Highs in the upper 70s. Again, the forecast for Galesburg and surrounding areas of central and northwest Illinois for today, patchy fog this morning. Mostly sunny. Warmer. Highs in the upper 80s. Southwest winds 5 to 10 miles an hour. Heat index values up to 100 this afternoon. The following is a summary of watches, warnings, and advisories in effect. For the KZZ 66 listening area, a heat advisory has been issued from 1 p.m. until 9 p.m. for the following counties, Mercer and Warren. The Peoria, Illinois climate summary for yesterday, June 8, 2026. Yesterday's high temperature of 81 degrees occurred at 9:35 a.m. The normal high is 82. Yesterday's low temperature of 71 degrees occurred at 11:48 p.m. The normal low is 61. 0.59 inches of precipitation fell yesterday, which brings the monthly total to 1.76 inches. This is 0.68 inches above normal. The total precipitation for the year now stands at 15.76 inches, which is 0.74 inches below normal. There were 11 cooling degree days yesterday, which is 4 above normal. This brings the monthly total to 72, which is 24 above normal. The yearly total since January 1st is 197, which is 47 above normal. The highest wind gust observed was 36 miles per hour from the south, which occurred at 10:50 a.m. Yesterday the average wind speed was 9 miles per hour. The normal high temperature for today is 82 degrees, and the normal low is 61. The record high for today is 100, which occurred in 1911, and the record low is 40, which occurred in 1913. Sunrise today is at 5:28 a.m. and sunset is at 8:29 p.m. Here is a statement on the heat wave for the following counties in Illinois, Mercer and Warren. Heat advisory in effect from 1 p.m. this afternoon to 9 p.m. this evening. What? Heat index values of 100 to 105 expected. Where? Portions of northwest and west central Illinois, southeast Iowa, and northeast Missouri. When? From 1 p.m. this afternoon to 9 p.m. this evening. The following impacts are expected. Hot temperatures and high humidity may cause heat illnesses. The time is currently 5:05 a.m. Central Daylight Time. 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Now for the official National Weather Service forecast for Galesburg and surrounding areas of central and northwest Illinois. Today, patchy fog this morning. Mostly sunny. Warmer with highs in the upper 80s. Southwest winds 5 to 10 miles an hour. Heat index values up to 100 this afternoon. Tonight, partly cloudy with a chance of showers and thunderstorms. Humid with lows in the lower 70s. South winds 5 to 10 miles an hour. Chance of rain 30%. Wednesday, sunny. A slight chance of showers and thunderstorms in the afternoon. Humid with highs around 90. Southwest winds 15 to 20 miles an hour with gusts up to 30 miles an hour. Chance of rain 20%. Heat index values up to 101. Wednesday night, becoming mostly cloudy.

5%. Friday, sunny. Highs in the lower 80s. Friday night, clear. Lows in the lower 60s. Saturday, sunny. Highs in the mid 80s. Saturday night, mostly clear until midnight, then becoming partly cloudy. A chance of thunderstorms until midnight. A chance of showers. Lows in the lower 60s. Chance of rain 30%. Sunday, mostly sunny. Highs in the upper 70s. Sunday night, partly cloudy. A chance of showers until midnight. Lows in the upper 50s. Chance of rain 30%. Monday, mostly sunny. Highs in the upper 70s. Again, the forecast for Galesburg and surrounding areas of central and northwest Illinois for today, patchy fog this morning. Mostly sunny. Warmer. Highs in the upper 80s. Southwest winds 5 to 10 miles an hour. Heat index values up to 100 this afternoon. At 5 a.m. in Galesburg, skies were mostly cloudy. The temperature was 71 degrees, the dew point was 71, and the relative humidity was 100%. The wind was calm. The pressure was 29.94 inches and steady. Elsewhere around the area, at Springfield, it was partly cloudy, with a temperature of 72. It was mostly cloudy, with a temperature of 72 at Peoria, 73 at Burlington, and 72 at Macomb. At Moline, it was cloudy, with a temperature of 73. At Quincy, the weather conditions were not available. And once again at 5 a.m. in Galesburg, under mostly cloudy skies, the temperature was 71. Looking elsewhere around the Midwest at 5 a.m., Chicago was cloudy and 72. Indianapolis was cloudy and 74. St. Louis was cloudy and 76. Kansas City was cloudy and 67. Des Moines was cloudy and 74. Milwaukee was cloudy and 70. The following is a summary of watches, warnings, and advisories in effect. For the KZZ 66 listening area, a heat advisory has been issued from 1 p.m. until 9 p.m. for the following counties, Mercer and Warren. Here is a statement on the heat wave for the following counties in Illinois, Mercer and Warren. Heat advisory in effect from 1 p.m. this afternoon to 9 p.m. this evening. What? Heat index values of 100 to 105 expected. Where? Portions of northwest and west central Illinois, southeast Iowa, and northeast Missouri. When? From 1 p.m. this afternoon to 9 p.m. this evening. The following impacts are expected. Hot temperatures and high humidity may cause heat illnesses. The time is currently 5:10 a.m. Central Daylight Time. 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Now for the official National Weather Service forecast for Galesburg and surrounding areas of central and northwest Illinois. Today, patchy fog this morning. Mostly sunny. Warmer with highs in the upper 80s. Southwest winds 5 to 10 miles an hour. Heat index values up to 100 this afternoon. Tonight, partly cloudy with a chance of showers and thunderstorms. Humid with lows in the lower 70s. South winds 5 to 10 miles an hour. Chance of rain 30%. Wednesday, sunny. A slight chance of showers and thunderstorms in the afternoon. Humid with highs around 90. Southwest winds 15 to 20 miles an hour with gusts up to 30 miles an hour. Chance of rain 20%. Heat index values up to 101. Wednesday night, becoming mostly cloudy after midnight. A chance of thunderstorms. Showers likely until midnight, then a chance of showers after midnight. Lows in the lower 70s. Southwest winds 15 to 20 miles an hour with gusts up to 30 miles an hour. Chance of rain 70%. Thursday, mostly sunny. A chance of showers and thunderstorms in the morning, then showers with thunderstorms likely in the afternoon. Humid with highs in the upper 80s. Southwest winds 15 to 20 miles an hour. Chance of rain 90%. Heat index values up to 100. Thursday night, showers and thunderstorms likely until midnight, then mostly clear after midnight. Cooler with lows in the lower 60s. Chance of rain 60%.

Friday, sunny. Highs in the lower 80s. Friday night, clear. Lows in the lower 60s. Saturday, sunny. Highs in the mid 80s. Saturday night, mostly clear until midnight, then becoming partly cloudy. A chance of thunderstorms until midnight. A chance of showers. Lows in the lower 60s. Chance of rain 30%. Sunday, mostly sunny. Highs in the upper 70s. Sunday night, partly cloudy. A chance of showers until midnight. Lows in the upper 50s. Chance of rain 30%. Monday, mostly sunny. Highs in the upper 70s. Again, the forecast for Galesburg and surrounding areas of central and northwest Illinois for today, patchy fog this morning. Mostly sunny. Warmer. Highs in the upper 80s. Southwest winds 5 to 10 miles an hour. Heat index values up to 100 this afternoon. At 5 a.m. in Galesburg, skies were mostly cloudy. The temperature was 71 degrees, the dew point was 71, and the relative humidity was 100%. The wind was calm. The pressure was 29.94 inches and steady. Elsewhere around the area, at Springfield, it was partly cloudy, with a temperature of 72. It was mostly cloudy, with a temperature of 72 at Peoria, 73 at Burlington, and 72 at Macomb. At Moline, it was cloudy, with a temperature of 73. At Quincy, the weather conditions were not available. And once again at 5 a.m. in Galesburg, under mostly cloudy skies, the temperature was 71. Looking elsewhere around the Midwest at 5 a.m., Chicago was cloudy and 72. Indianapolis was cloudy and 74. St. Louis was cloudy and 76. Kansas City was cloudy and 67. Des Moines was cloudy and 74. Milwaukee was cloudy and 70. 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Programming originates from NOAA's National Weather Service office in Lincoln. KZZ66 serves the following counties: Henry, Knox, Mercer, and Warren. KZZ66 is part of the All Hazards Network of NOAA Weather Radio. The following is a summary of watches, warnings, and advisories in effect. For the KZZ66 listening area, a heat advisory has been issued from 1 p.m. until 9 p.m. for the following counties, Mercer and Warren. Here is a statement on the heat wave for the following counties in Illinois, Mercer and Warren. Heat advisory in effect from 1 p.m. this afternoon to 9 p.m. this evening. West, heat index values of 100 to 105 expected. Where, portions of northwest and west central Illinois, southeast Iowa, and northeast Missouri. When, from 1 p.m. this afternoon to 9 p.m. this evening. The following impacts are expected: hot temperatures and high humidity may cause heat illnesses. The Peoria, Illinois climate summary for yesterday, June 8, 2026. Yesterday's high temperature of 81 degrees occurred at 9:35 a.m. The normal high is 82. Yesterday's low temperature of 71 degrees occurred at 11:48 p.m. The normal low is 61. 0.59 inches of precipitation fell yesterday, which brings the monthly total to 1.76 inches. This is 0.68 inches above normal. The total precipitation for the year now stands at 15.76 inches, which is 0.74 inches below normal. There were 11 cooling degree days yesterday, which is 4 above normal. This brings the monthly total to 72, which is 24 above normal. The yearly total since January 1st is 197, which is 47 above normal. The highest wind gust observed was 36 miles per hour from the south, which occurred at 10:50 a.m. Yesterday, the average wind speed was 9 miles per hour. The normal high temperature for today is 82 degrees, and the normal low is 61. The record high for today is 100, which occurred in 1911, and the record low is 40, which occurred in 1913. Sunrise today is at 5:28 a.m., and sunset is at 8:29 p.m. And now a discussion of hazardous weather conditions for the following county, Knox, Illinois. This hazard

This weather outlook is for Central Illinois, East Central Illinois, and West Central Illinois. For today and tonight, the heat index this afternoon will range from the mid-90s near the Indiana border to just over 100 degrees across the Illinois River Valley. Scattered thunderstorms are possible today, with a better chance this evening near the Interstate 74 corridor. While the severe weather threat is not high, a few of the storms may briefly be severe, with damaging winds. For Wednesday through Monday, a couple more days of heat and humidity are on tap, with the heat index on Wednesday and Thursday afternoons at or just above 100 degrees. Isolated thunderstorms are possible northwest of the Illinois River Wednesday afternoon, with better chances of storms Wednesday night and especially Thursday afternoon and evening. Some of these storms are likely to be severe. Spotter information statement. Spotter activation may be needed this afternoon and early evening. The time is currently 5:17 a.m. Central Daylight Time. 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Now for the official National Weather Service forecast for Galesburg and surrounding areas of central and northwest Illinois. Today, patchy fog this morning. Mostly sunny. Warmer with highs in the upper 80s. Southwest winds 5 to 10 miles an hour. Heat index values up to 100 this afternoon. Tonight, partly cloudy with a chance of showers and thunderstorms. Humid with lows in the lower 70s. South winds 5 to 10 miles an hour. Chance of rain 30%. Wednesday, sunny. A slight chance of showers and thunderstorms in the afternoon. Humid with highs around 90. Southwest winds 15 to 20 miles an hour with gusts up to 30 miles an hour. Chance of rain 20%. Heat index values up to 101. Wednesday night, becoming mostly cloudy after midnight. A chance of thunderstorms. Showers likely until midnight, then a chance of showers after midnight. Lows in the lower 70s. Southwest winds 15 to 20 miles an hour with gusts up to 30 miles an hour. Chance of rain 70%. Thursday, mostly sunny. A chance of showers and thunderstorms in the morning, then showers with thunderstorms likely in the afternoon. Humid with highs in the upper 80s. Southwest winds 15 to 20 miles an hour. Chance of rain 90%. Heat index values up to 100. Thursday night, showers and thunderstorms likely until midnight, then mostly clear after midnight. Cooler with lows in the lower 60s. Chance of rain 60%. Friday, sunny. Highs in the lower 80s. Friday night, clear. Lows in the lower 60s. Saturday, sunny. Highs in the mid-80s. Saturday night, mostly clear until midnight, then becoming partly cloudy. A chance of thunderstorms until midnight. A chance of showers. Lows in the lower 60s. Chance of rain 30%. Sunday, mostly sunny. Highs in the upper 70s. Sunday night, partly cloudy. A chance of showers until midnight. Lows in the upper 50s. Chance of rain 30%. Monday, mostly sunny. Highs in the upper 70s. Again, the forecast for Galesburg and surrounding areas of central and northwest Illinois for today, patchy fog this morning. Mostly sunny. Warmer. Highs in the upper 80s. Southwest winds 5 to 10 miles an hour. Heat index values up to 100 this afternoon. At 5 a.m. in Galesburg, skies were mostly cloudy. The temperature was 71 degrees, the dew point was 71, and the relative humidity was 100%. The wind was calm. The pressure was 29.94 inches and steady. Elsewhere around the area, at Springfield, it was partly cloudy, with a temperature of 72. It was mostly cloudy, with a temperature of 72 at Peoria, 73 at Burlington, and 72 at Macomb. At Moline, it was cloudy, with a temperature of 73. At Quincy, the weather conditions were not available. And once again at 5 a.m. in Galesburg, under mostly cloudy skies, the temperature was 71. Looking elsewhere around the Midwest at 5 a.m., Chicago was cloudy, and 72. Indianapolis was cloudy, and 74. St. Louis was cloudy, and 76. Kansas City.

was cloudy and 67. Des Moines was cloudy and 74. Milwaukee was cloudy and 70. The following is a summary of watches, warnings, and advisories in effect. For the KZZ 66 listening area, a heat advisory has been issued from 1 p.m. until 9 p.m. for the following counties, Mercer and Warren. Here is a statement on the heat wave for the following counties in Illinois, Mercer and Warren. Heat advisory in effect from 1 p.m. this afternoon to 9 p.m. this evening. What? Heat index values of 100 to 105 expected. Where? Portions of northwest and west central Illinois, southeast Iowa, and northeast Missouri. When? From 1 p.m. this afternoon to 9 p.m. this evening. The following impacts are expected. Hot temperatures and high humidity may cause heat illnesses. And now a discussion of hazardous weather conditions for the following county, Knox, Illinois. This hazardous weather outlook is for central Illinois, east central Illinois, and west central Illinois. For today and tonight, the heat index this afternoon will range from the mid-90s near the Indiana border to just over 100 degrees across the Illinois River Valley. Scattered thunderstorms are possible today, with a better chance this evening near the Interstate 74 corridor. While the severe weather threat is not high, a few of the storms may briefly be severe, with damaging winds. For Wednesday through Monday, a couple more days of heat and humidity are on tap, with the heat index on Wednesday and Thursday afternoons at or just above 100 degrees. Isolated thunderstorms are possible northwest of the Illinois River Wednesday afternoon, with better chances of storms Wednesday night and especially Thursday afternoon and evening. Some of these storms are likely to be severe. Spotter information statement. Spotter activation may be needed this afternoon and early evening. The time is currently 5:24 a.m. Central Daylight Time. 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Now for the official National Weather Service forecast for Galesburg and surrounding areas of central and northwest Illinois. Today, patchy fog this morning. Mostly sunny. Warmer with highs in the upper 80s. Southwest winds 5 to 10 miles an hour. Heat index values up to 100 this afternoon. Tonight, partly cloudy with a chance of showers and thunderstorms. Humid with lows in the lower 70s. South winds 5 to 10 miles an hour. Chance of rain 30%. Wednesday, sunny. A slight chance of showers and thunderstorms in the afternoon. Humid with highs around 90. Southwest winds 15 to 20 miles an hour with gusts up to 30 miles an hour. Chance of rain 20%. Heat index values up to 101. Wednesday night, becoming mostly cloudy after midnight. A chance of thunderstorms. Showers likely until midnight, then a chance of showers after midnight. Lows in the lower 70s. Southwest winds 15 to 20 miles an hour with gusts up to 30 miles an hour. Chance of rain 70%. Thursday, mostly sunny. A chance of showers and thunderstorms in the morning, then showers with thunderstorms likely in the afternoon. Humid with highs in the upper 80s. Southwest winds 15 to 20 miles an hour. Chance of rain 90%. Heat index values up to 100. Thursday night, showers and thunderstorms likely until midnight, then mostly clear after midnight. Cooler with lows in the lower 60s. Chance of rain 60%. Friday, sunny. Highs in the lower 80s. Friday night, clear. Lows in the lower 60s. Saturday, sunny. Highs in the mid-80s. Saturday night, mostly clear until midnight, then becoming partly cloudy. A chance of thunderstorms until midnight. A chance of showers. Lows in the lower 60s. Chance of rain 30%. Sunday, mostly sunny. Highs in the upper 70s. Sunday night, partly cloudy. A chance of showers until midnight. Lows in the upper 50s. Chance of rain 30%. Monday, mostly sunny. Highs in the upper 70s. Again, the forecast for Galesburg and surrounding areas of central and northwest Illinois for today, patchy fog this morning. Mostly sunny. Warmer. Highs in the upper 80s. Southwest winds 5 to 10 miles an hour.

key index values up to 100 this afternoon. At 5 a.m. in Galesburg, skies were mostly cloudy. The temperature was 71 degrees, the dew point was 71, and the relative humidity was 100%. The wind was calm. The pressure was 29.94 inches and steady. Elsewhere around the area, at Springfield, it was partly cloudy, with a temperature of 72. It was mostly cloudy, with a temperature of 72 at Peoria, 73 at Burlington, and 72 at Macomb. At Moline, it was cloudy, with a temperature of 73. At Quincy, the weather conditions were not available. And once again at 5 a.m. in Galesburg, under mostly cloudy skies, the temperature was 71. Looking elsewhere around the Midwest at 5 a.m., Chicago was cloudy and 72. Indianapolis was cloudy and 74. St. Louis was cloudy and 76. Kansas City was cloudy and 67. Des Moines was cloudy and 74. Milwaukee was cloudy and 70. The following is a summary of watches, warnings, and advisories in effect. For the KZZ 66 listening area, a heat advisory has been issued from 1 p.m. until 9 p.m. for the following counties, Mercer and Warren. Here is a statement on the heat wave for the following counties in Illinois, Mercer and Warren. Heat advisory in effect from 1 p.m. this afternoon to 9 p.m. this evening. What? Heat index values of 100 to 105 expected. Where? Portions of northwest and west central Illinois, southeast Iowa, and northeast Missouri. When? From 1 p.m. this afternoon to 9 p.m. this evening. The following impacts are expected. Hot temperatures and high humidity may cause heat illnesses. And now a discussion of hazardous weather conditions for the following county, Knox, Illinois. This hazardous weather outlook is for central Illinois, east central Illinois, and west central Illinois. For today and tonight, the heat index this afternoon will range from the mid-90s near the Indiana border to just over 100 degrees across the Illinois River Valley. Scattered thunderstorms are possible today, with a better chance this evening near the Interstate 74 corridor. While the severe weather threat is not high, a few of the storms may briefly be severe, with damaging winds. For Wednesday through Monday, a couple more days of heat and humidity are on tap, with the heat index on Wednesday and Thursday afternoons at or just above 100 degrees. Isolated thunderstorms are possible northwest of the Illinois River Wednesday afternoon, with better chances of storms Wednesday night and especially Thursday afternoon and evening. Some of these storms are likely to be severe. Spotter information statement. Spotter activation may be needed this afternoon and early evening. The Peoria, Illinois climate summary for yesterday, June 8, 2026. Yesterday's high temperature of 81 degrees occurred at 9:35 a.m. The normal high is 82. Yesterday's low temperature of 71 degrees occurred at 11:48 p.m. The normal low is 61. 0.59 inches of precipitation fell yesterday, which brings the monthly total to 1.76 inches. This is 0.68 inches above normal. The total precipitation for the year now stands at 15.76 inches, which is 0.74 inches below normal. There were 11 cooling degree days yesterday, which is 4 above normal. This brings the monthly total to 72, which is 24 above normal. The yearly total since January 1st is 197, which is 47 above normal. The highest wind gust observed was 36 miles per hour from the south, which occurred at 10:50 a.m. Yesterday, the average wind speed was 9 miles per hour. The normal high temperature for today is 82 degrees, and the normal low is 61. The record high for today is 100, which occurred in 1911, and the record low is 40, which occurred in 1913. Sunrise today is at 5:28 a.m. and sunset is at 8:29 p.m. The time is currently 5:31 a.m. Central Daylight Time. 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Now for the official National Weather Service forecast for Galesburg and surrounding areas of central and northwest Illinois. Today, patchy fog this morning. Mostly sunny. Warmer with highs in the upper 80s. Southwest winds 5 to 10 miles an hour. Heat index values up to 100.

afternoon. Tonight, partly cloudy with a chance of showers and thunderstorms. Humid with lows in the lower 70s. South winds 5 to 10 miles an hour. Chance of rain 30%. Wednesday, sunny. A slight chance of showers and thunderstorms in the afternoon. Humid with highs around 90. Southwest winds 15 to 20 miles an hour with gusts up to 30 miles an hour. Chance of rain 20%. Heat index values up to 101. Wednesday night, becoming mostly cloudy after midnight. A chance of thunderstorms. Showers likely until midnight, then a chance of showers after midnight. Lows in the lower 70s. Southwest winds 15 to 20 miles an hour with gusts up to 30 miles an hour. Chance of rain 70%. Thursday, mostly sunny. A chance of showers and thunderstorms in the morning, then showers with thunderstorms likely in the afternoon. Humid with highs in the upper 80s. Southwest winds 15 to 20 miles an hour. Chance of rain 90%. Heat index values up to 100, highs in the upper 80s. Southwest winds 15 to 20 miles an hour. Chance of rain 90%. Heat index values up to 100. Thursday night, showers and thunderstorms likely until midnight, then mostly clear after midnight. Cooler with lows in the lower 60s. Chance of rain 60%. Friday, sunny. Highs in the lower 80s. Friday night, clear. Lows in the lower 60s. Saturday, sunny. Highs in the mid-80s. Saturday night, mostly clear until midnight, then becoming partly cloudy. A chance of thunderstorms until midnight. A chance of showers. Lows in the lower 60s. Chance of rain 30%. Sunday, mostly sunny. Highs in the upper 70s. Sunday night, partly cloudy. A chance of showers until midnight. Lows in the upper 50s. Chance of rain 30%. Monday, mostly sunny. Highs in the upper 70s. Again, the forecast for Galesburg and surrounding areas of central and northwest Illinois for today, patchy fog this morning. Mostly sunny. Warmer. Highs in the upper 80s. Southwest winds 5 to 10 miles an hour. Heat index values up to 100 this afternoon. At 5 a.m. in Galesburg, skies were mostly cloudy. The temperature was 71 degrees, the dew point was 71, and the relative humidity was 100%. The wind was calm. The pressure was 29.94 inches and steady. Elsewhere around the area, at Springfield, it was partly cloudy, with a temperature of 72. It was mostly cloudy, with a temperature of 72 at Peoria, 73 at Burlington, and 72 at Macomb. At Moline, it was cloudy, with a temperature of 73. At Quincy, the weather conditions were not available. And once again at 5 a.m. in Galesburg, under mostly cloudy skies, the temperature was 71. Looking elsewhere around the Midwest at 5 a.m., Chicago was cloudy, and 72. Indianapolis was cloudy, and 74. St. Louis was cloudy, and 76. Kansas City was cloudy, and 67. Des Moines was cloudy, and 74. Milwaukee was cloudy, and 70. The following is a summary of watches, warnings, and advisories in effect. For the KZZ 66 listening area, a heat advisory has been issued from 1 p.m. until 9 p.m. for the following counties, Mercer and Warren. Here is a statement on the heat wave for the following counties in Illinois, Mercer and Warren. Heat advisory in effect from 1 p.m. this afternoon to 9 p.m. this evening. What? Heat index values of 100 to 105 expected. Where? Portions of northwest and west central Illinois, southeast Iowa, and northeast Missouri. When? From 1 p.m. this afternoon to 9 p.m. this evening. The following impacts are expected. Hot temperatures and high humidity may cause heat illnesses. And now a discussion of hazardous weather conditions for the following county, Knox, Illinois. This hazardous weather outlook is for central Illinois, east central Illinois, and west central Illinois. For today and tonight, the heat index this afternoon will range from the mid-90s near the Indiana border to just over 100 degrees across the Illinois River Valley. Scattered thunderstorms.

Storms are possible today, with a better chance this evening near the Interstate 74 corridor. While the severe weather threat is not high, a few of the storms may briefly be severe, with damaging winds. For Wednesday through Monday, a couple more days of heat and humidity are on tap, with the heat index on Wednesday and Thursday afternoons at or just above 100 degrees. Isolated thunderstorms are possible northwest of the Illinois River Wednesday afternoon, with better chances of storms Wednesday night and especially Thursday afternoon and evening. Some of these storms are likely to be severe. Spotter information statement. Spotter activation may be needed this afternoon and early evening. The time is currently 5:37 a.m. Central Daylight Time. 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Now for the official National Weather Service forecast for Galesburg and surrounding areas of central and northwest Illinois. Today, patchy fog this morning. Mostly sunny. Warmer with highs in the upper 80s. Southwest winds 5 to 10 miles an hour. Heat index values up to 100 this afternoon. Tonight, partly cloudy with a chance of showers and thunderstorms. Humid with lows in the lower 70s. South winds 5 to 10 miles an hour. Chance of rain 30%. Wednesday, sunny. A slight chance of showers and thunderstorms in the afternoon. Humid with highs around 90. Southwest winds 15 to 20 miles an hour with gusts up to 30 miles an hour. Chance of rain 20%. Heat index values up to 101. Wednesday night, becoming mostly cloudy after midnight. A chance of thunderstorms. Showers likely until midnight, then a chance of showers after midnight. Lows in the lower 70s. Southwest winds 15 to 20 miles an hour with gusts up to 30 miles an hour. Chance of rain 70%. Thursday, mostly sunny. A chance of showers and thunderstorms in the morning, then showers with thunderstorms likely in the afternoon. Humid with highs in the upper 80s. Southwest winds 15 to 20 miles an hour. Chance of rain 90%. Heat index values up to 100. Thursday night, showers and thunderstorms likely until midnight, then mostly clear after midnight. Cooler with lows in the lower 60s. Chance of rain 60%. Friday, sunny. Highs in the lower 80s. Friday night, clear. Lows in the lower 60s. Saturday, sunny. Highs in the mid-80s. Saturday night, mostly clear until midnight, then becoming partly cloudy. A chance of thunderstorms until midnight. A chance of showers. Lows in the lower 60s. Chance of rain 30%. Sunday, mostly sunny. Highs in the upper 70s. Sunday night, partly cloudy. A chance of showers until midnight. Lows in the upper 50s. Chance of rain 30%. Monday, mostly sunny. Highs in the upper 70s. Again, the forecast for Galesburg and surrounding areas of central and northwest Illinois for today, patchy fog this morning. Mostly sunny. Warmer. Highs in the upper 80s. Southwest winds 5 to 10 miles an hour. Heat index values up to 100 this afternoon. At 5 a.m. in Galesburg, skies were mostly cloudy. The temperature was 71 degrees, the dew point was 71, and the relative humidity was 100%. The wind was calm. The pressure was 29.94 inches and steady. Elsewhere around the area, at Springfield, it was partly cloudy, with a temperature of 72. It was mostly cloudy, with a temperature of 72 at Peoria, 73 at Burlington, and 72 at Macomb. At Moline, it was cloudy, with a temperature of 73. At Quincy, the weather conditions were not available. And once again at 5 a.m. in Galesburg, under mostly cloudy skies, the temperature was 71. Looking elsewhere around the Midwest at 5 a.m., Chicago was cloudy, and 72. Indianapolis was cloudy, and 74. St. Louis was cloudy, and 76. Kansas City was cloudy, and 67. Des Moines was cloudy, and 74. Milwaukee was cloudy, and 70. The following is a summary of watches, warnings, and advisories in effect. For the KZZ66 listeners,

area. A heat advisory has been issued from 1 p.m. until 9 p.m. for the following counties, Mercer and Warren. Here is a statement on the heat wave for the following counties in Illinois, Mercer and Warren. Heat advisory in effect from 1 p.m. this afternoon to 9 p.m. this evening. What? Heat index values of 100 to 105 expected. Where? Portions of northwest and west central Illinois, southeast Iowa, and northeast Missouri. When? From 1 p.m. this afternoon to 9 p.m. this evening. The following impacts are expected. Hot temperatures and high humidity may cause heat illnesses. And now a discussion of hazardous weather conditions for the following counties, Knox, Illinois. This hazardous weather outlook is for central Illinois, east central Illinois, and west central Illinois. For today and tonight, the heat index this afternoon will range from the mid-90s near the Indiana border to just over 100 degrees across the Illinois River Valley. Scattered thunderstorms are possible today, with a better chance this evening near the Interstate 74 corridor. While the severe weather threat is not high, a few of the storms may briefly be severe, with damaging winds. For Wednesday through Monday, a couple more days of heat and humidity are on tap, with the heat index on Wednesday and Thursday afternoons at or just above 100 degrees. Isolated thunderstorms are possible northwest of the Illinois River Wednesday afternoon, with better chances of storms Wednesday night and especially Thursday afternoon and evening. Some of these storms are likely to be severe. Spotter information statement. Spotter activation may be needed this afternoon and early evening. The time is currently 5:43 a.m. Central Daylight Time. 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Now for the official National Weather Service forecast for Galesburg and surrounding areas of central and northwest Illinois. Today, patchy fog this morning. Mostly sunny. Warmer with highs in the upper 80s. Southwest winds 5 to 10 miles an hour. Heat index values up to 100 this afternoon. Tonight, partly cloudy with a chance of showers and thunderstorms. Humid with lows in the lower 70s. South winds 5 to 10 miles an hour. Chance of rain 30%. Wednesday, sunny. A slight chance of showers and thunderstorms in the afternoon. Humid with highs around 90. Southwest winds 15 to 20 miles an hour with gusts up to 30 miles an hour. Chance of rain 20%. Heat index values up to 101. Wednesday night, becoming mostly cloudy after midnight. A chance of thunderstorms. Showers likely until midnight, then a chance of showers after midnight. Lows in the lower 70s. Southwest winds 15 to 20 miles an hour with gusts up to 30 miles an hour. Chance of rain 70%. Thursday, mostly sunny. A chance of showers and thunderstorms in the morning, then showers with thunderstorms likely in the afternoon. Humid with highs in the upper 80s. Southwest winds 15 to 20 miles an hour. Chance of rain 90%. Heat index values up to 100. Thursday night, showers and thunderstorms likely until midnight, then mostly clear after midnight. Cooler with lows in the lower 60s. Chance of rain 60%. Friday, sunny. Highs in the lower 80s. Friday night, clear. Lows in the lower 60s. Saturday, sunny. Highs in the mid-80s. Saturday night, mostly clear until midnight, then becoming partly cloudy. A chance of thunderstorms until midnight. A chance of showers. Lows in the lower 60s. Chance of rain 30%. Sunday, mostly sunny. Highs in the upper 70s. Sunday night, partly cloudy. A chance of showers until midnight. Lows in the upper 50s. Chance of rain 30%. Monday, mostly sunny. Highs in the upper 70s. Again, the forecast for Galesburg and surrounding areas of central and northwest Illinois for today, patchy fog this morning. Mostly sunny. Warmer. Highs in the upper 80s. Southwest winds 5 to 10 miles an hour. Heat index values up to 100 this afternoon. The Peoria, Illinois climate summary for yesterday, June 8, 2026. Yesterday's high temperature of 81 degrees occurred at 9:35 a.m. The normal high is

82. Yesterday's low temperature of 71 degrees occurred at 11:48 p.m. The normal low is 61. 0.59 inches of precipitation fell yesterday, which brings the monthly total to 1.76 inches. This is 0.68 inches above normal. The total precipitation for the year now stands at 15.76 inches, which is 0.74 inches below normal. There were 11 cooling degree days yesterday, which is 4 above normal. This brings the monthly total to 72, which is 24 above normal. The yearly total since January 1st is 197, which is 47 above normal. The highest wind gust observed was 36 miles per hour from the south, which occurred at 10:50 a.m. Yesterday the average wind speed was 9 miles per hour. The normal high temperature for today is 82 degrees, and the normal low is 61. The record high for today is 100, which occurred in 1911, and the record low is 40, which occurred in 1913. Sunrise today is at 5:28 a.m. and sunset is at 8:29 p.m. At 5 a.m. in Galesburg, skies were mostly cloudy. The temperature was 71 degrees, the dew point was 71, and the relative humidity was 100%. The wind was calm. The pressure was 29.94 inches and steady. Elsewhere around the area, at Springfield, it was partly cloudy, with a temperature of 72. It was mostly cloudy, with a temperature of 72 at Peoria, 73 at Burlington, and 72 at Macomb. At Moline, it was cloudy, with a temperature of 73. At Quincy, the weather conditions were not available. And once again at 5 a.m. in Galesburg, under mostly cloudy skies, the temperature was 71. Looking elsewhere around the Midwest at 5 a.m., Chicago was cloudy, and 72. Indianapolis was cloudy, and 74. St. Louis was cloudy, and 76. Kansas City was cloudy, and 67. Des Moines was cloudy, and 74. Milwaukee was cloudy, and 70. The following is a summary of watches, warnings, and advisories in effect. For the KZZ 66 listening area, a heat advisory has been issued from 1 p.m. until 9 p.m. for the following counties, Mercer and Warren. Here is a statement on the heat wave for the following counties in Illinois, Mercer and Warren. Heat advisory in effect from 1 p.m. this afternoon to 9 p.m. this evening. What? Heat index values of 100 to 105 expected. Where? Portions of northwest and west central Illinois, southeast Iowa, and northeast Missouri. When? From 1 p.m. this afternoon to 9 p.m. this evening. The following impacts are expected. Hot temperatures and high humidity may cause heat illnesses. And now a discussion of hazardous weather conditions for the following county, Knox, Illinois. This hazardous weather outlook is for central Illinois, east central Illinois, and west central Illinois. For today and tonight, the heat index this afternoon will range from the mid-90s near the Indiana border to just over 100 degrees across the Illinois River Valley. Scattered thunderstorms are possible today, with a better chance this evening near the Interstate 74 corridor. While the severe weather threat is not high, a few of the storms may briefly be severe, with damaging winds. For Wednesday through Monday, a couple more days of heat and humidity are on tap, with the heat index on Wednesday and Thursday afternoons at or just above 100 degrees. Isolated thunderstorms are possible northwest of the Illinois River Wednesday afternoon, with better chances of storms Wednesday night and especially Thursday afternoon and evening. Some of these storms are likely to be severe. Spotter information statement. Spotter activation may be needed this afternoon and early evening. The time is currently 5:51 a.m. Central Daylight Time. 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Now for the official National Weather Service forecast for Galesburg and surrounding areas of central and northwest Illinois. Today, patchy fog this morning. Mostly sunny. Warmer with highs in the upper 80s. Southwest winds 5 to 10 miles an hour. Heat index values up to 100 this afternoon. Tonight, partly cloudy with a chance of showers and thunderstorms. Humid with lows in the lower 70s. South winds 5 to 10 miles an hour. Chance of rain 30%. Wednesday, sunny,

A slight chance of showers and thunderstorms in the afternoon. Humid with highs around 90. Southwest winds 15 to 20 miles an hour with gusts up to 30 miles an hour. Chance of rain 20%. Heat index values up to 101. Wednesday night, becoming mostly cloudy after midnight. A chance of thunderstorms. Showers likely until midnight, then a chance of showers after midnight. Lows in the lower 70s. Southwest winds 15 to 20 miles an hour with gusts up to 30 miles an hour. Chance of rain 70%. Thursday, mostly sunny. A chance of showers and thunderstorms in the morning, then showers with thunderstorms likely in the afternoon. Humid with highs in the upper 80s. Southwest winds 15 to 20 miles an hour. Chance of rain 90%. Heat index values up to 100. Thursday night, showers and thunderstorms likely until midnight, then mostly clear after midnight. Cooler with lows in the lower 60s. Chance of rain 60%. Friday, sunny. Highs in the lower 80s. Friday night, clear. Lows in the lower 60s. Saturday, sunny. Highs in the mid 80s. Saturday night, mostly clear until midnight, then becoming partly cloudy. A chance of thunderstorms until midnight. A chance of showers. Lows in the lower 60s. Chance of rain 30%. Sunday, mostly sunny. Highs in the upper 70s. Sunday night, partly cloudy. A chance of showers until midnight. Lows in the upper 50s. Chance of rain 30%. Monday, mostly sunny. Highs in the upper 70s. Again, the forecast for Galesburg and surrounding areas of central and northwest Illinois for today, patchy fog this morning. Mostly sunny. Warmer. Highs in the upper 80s. Southwest winds 5 to 10 miles an hour. Heat index values up to 100 this afternoon. At 5 a.m. in Galesburg, skies were mostly cloudy. The temperature was 71 degrees, the dew point was 71, and the relative humidity was 100%. The wind was calm. The pressure was 29.94 inches and steady. Elsewhere around the area, at Springfield, it was partly cloudy, with a temperature of 72. It was mostly cloudy, with a temperature of 72 at Peoria, 73 at Burlington, and 72 at Macomb. At Moline, it was cloudy, with a temperature of 73. At Quincy, the weather conditions were not available. And once again at 5 a.m. in Galesburg, under mostly cloudy skies, the temperature was 71. Looking elsewhere around the Midwest at 5 a.m., Chicago was cloudy and 72. Indianapolis was cloudy and 74. St. Louis was cloudy and 76. Kansas City was cloudy and 67. Des Moines was cloudy and 74. Milwaukee was cloudy and 70. The following is a summary of watches, warnings, and advisories in effect. For the KZZ 66 listening area, a heat advisory has been issued from 1 p.m. until 9 p.m. for the following counties, Mercer and Warren. Here is a statement on the heat wave for the following counties in Illinois, Mercer and Warren. Heat advisory in effect from 1 p.m. this afternoon to 9 p.m. this evening. What? Heat index values of 100 to 105 expected. Where? Portions of northwest and west central Illinois, southeast Iowa, and northeast Missouri. When? From 1 p.m. this afternoon to 9 p.m. this evening. The following impacts are expected. Hot temperatures and high humidity may cause heat illnesses. And now a discussion of hazardous weather conditions for the following county, Knox, Illinois. This hazardous weather outlook is for central Illinois, east central Illinois, and west central Illinois. For today and tonight, the heat index this afternoon will range from the mid-90s near the Indiana border to just over 100 degrees across the Illinois River Valley. Scattered thunderstorms are possible today, with a better chance this evening near the Interstate 74 corridor. While the severe weather threat is not high, a few of the storms may briefly be severe, with damaging winds. For Wednesday through Monday, a couple more days of heat and humidity are on tap, with the heat index on Wednesday and Thursday afternoons at or just above 100 degrees. Isolated thunderstorms are possible northwest of the Illinois River.
Wednesday afternoon, with better chances of storms Wednesday night and especially Thursday afternoon and evening. Some of these storms are likely to be severe. Spotter information statement. Spotter activation may be needed this afternoon and early evening. The time is currently 5:57 a.m. Central Daylight Time. 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Now for the official National Weather Service forecast for Galesburg and surrounding areas of central and northwest Illinois. Today, patchy fog this morning. Mostly sunny. Warmer with highs in the upper 80s. Southwest winds 5 to 10 miles an hour. Heat index values up to 100 this afternoon. Tonight, partly cloudy with a chance of showers and thunderstorms. Humid with lows in the lower 70s. South winds 5 to 10 miles an hour. Chance of rain 30%. Wednesday, sunny. A slight chance of showers and thunderstorms in the afternoon. Humid with highs around 90. Southwest winds 15 to 20 miles an hour with gusts up to 30 miles an hour. Chance of rain 20%. Heat index values up to 101. Wednesday night, becoming mostly cloudy after midnight. A chance of thunderstorms. Showers likely until midnight, then a chance of showers after midnight. Lows in the lower 70s. Southwest winds 15 to 20 miles an hour with gusts up to 30 miles an hour. Chance of rain 70%. Thursday, mostly sunny. A chance of showers and thunderstorms in the morning, then showers with thunderstorms likely in the afternoon. Humid with highs in the upper 80s. Southwest winds 15 to 20 miles an hour. Chance of rain 90%. Heat index values up to 100. Thursday night, showers and thunderstorms likely until midnight, then mostly clear after midnight. Cooler with lows in the lower 60s. Chance of rain 60%. Friday, sunny. Highs in the lower 80s. Friday night, clear. Lows in the lower 60s. Saturday, sunny. Highs in the mid-80s. Saturday night, mostly clear until midnight, then becoming partly cloudy. A chance of thunderstorms until midnight. A chance of showers. Lows in the lower 60s. Chance of rain 30%. Sunday, mostly sunny. Highs in the upper 70s. Sunday night, partly cloudy. A chance of showers until midnight. Lows in the upper 50s. Chance of rain 30%. Monday, mostly sunny. Highs in the upper 70s. Again, the forecast for Galesburg and surrounding areas of central and northwest Illinois for today, patchy fog this morning. Mostly sunny. Warmer. Highs in the upper 80s. Southwest winds 5 to 10 miles an hour. Heat index values up to 100 this afternoon. The Peoria, Illinois climate summary for yesterday, June 8, 2026. Yesterday's high temperature of 81 degrees occurred at 9:35 a.m. The normal high is 82. Yesterday's low temperature of 71 degrees occurred at 11:48 p.m. The normal low is 61. 0.59 inches of precipitation fell yesterday, which brings the monthly total to 1.76 inches. This is 0.68 inches above normal. The total precipitation for the year now stands at 15.76 inches, which is 0.74 inches below normal. There were 11 cooling degree days yesterday, which is 4 above normal. This brings the monthly total to 72, which is 24 above normal. The yearly total since January 1st is 197, which is 47 above normal. The highest wind gust observed was 36 miles per hour from the south, which occurred at 10:50 a.m. Yesterday, the average wind speed was 9 miles per hour. The normal high temperature for today is 82 degrees, and the normal low is 61. The record high for today is 100, which occurred in 1911, and the record low is 40, which occurred in 1913. Sunrise today is at 5:28 a.m. and sunset is at 8:29 p.m. The following is a summary of watches, warnings, and advisories in effect. For the KZZ66 listening area, a heat advisory has been issued from 1 p.m. until 9 p.m. for the following counties, Mercer and Warren. Here is a statement on the heat.

wave for the following counties in Illinois, Mercer, and Warren. Heat advisory in effect from 1 p.m. this afternoon to 9 p.m. this evening. What? Heat index values of 100 to 105 expected. Where? Portions of northwest and west central Illinois, southeast Iowa, and northeast Missouri. When? From 1 p.m. this afternoon to 9 p.m. this evening. The following impacts are expected. Hot temperatures and high humidity may cause heat illnesses. And now a discussion of hazardous weather conditions for the following county, Knox, Illinois. This hazardous weather outlook is for central Illinois, east central Illinois, and west central Illinois. For today and tonight, the heat index this afternoon will range from the mid-90s near the Indiana border to just over 100 degrees across the Illinois River Valley. Scattered thunderstorms are possible today, with a better chance this evening near the Interstate 74 corridor. While the severe weather threat is not high, a few of the storms may briefly be severe, with damaging winds. For Wednesday through Monday, a couple more days of heat and humidity are on tap, with the heat index on Wednesday and Thursday afternoons at or just above 100 degrees. Isolated thunderstorms are possible northwest of the Illinois River Wednesday afternoon, with better chances of storms Wednesday night and especially Thursday afternoon and evening. Some of these storms are likely to be severe. Spotter information statement. Spotter activation may be needed this afternoon and early evening. The time is currently 6:03 a.m. Central Daylight Time. 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Now for the official National Weather Service forecast for Galesburg and surrounding areas of central and northwest Illinois. Today, patchy fog this morning. Mostly sunny. Warmer with highs in the upper 80s. Southwest winds 5 to 10 miles an hour. Heat index values up to 100 this afternoon. Tonight, partly cloudy with a chance of showers and thunderstorms. Humid with lows in the lower 70s. South winds 5 to 10 miles an hour. Chance of rain 30%. Wednesday, sunny. A slight chance of showers and thunderstorms in the afternoon. Humid with highs around 90. Southwest winds 15 to 20 miles an hour with gusts up to 30 miles an hour. Chance of rain 20%. Heat index values up to 101. Wednesday night, becoming mostly cloudy after midnight. A chance of thunderstorms. Showers likely until midnight, then a chance of showers after midnight. Lows in the lower 70s. Southwest winds 15 to 20 miles an hour with gusts up to 30 miles an hour. Chance of rain 70%. Thursday, mostly sunny. A chance of showers and thunderstorms in the morning, then showers with thunderstorms likely in the afternoon. Humid with highs in the upper 80s. Southwest winds 15 to 20 miles an hour. Chance of rain 90%. Heat index values up to 100. Thursday night, showers and thunderstorms likely until midnight, then mostly clear after midnight. Cooler with lows in the lower 60s. Chance of rain 60%. Friday, sunny. Highs in the lower 80s. Friday night, clear. Lows in the lower 60s. Saturday, sunny. Highs in the mid-80s. Saturday night, mostly clear until midnight, then becoming partly cloudy. A chance of thunderstorms until midnight. A chance of showers. Lows in the lower 60s. Chance of rain 30%. Sunday, mostly sunny. Highs in the upper 70s. Sunday night, partly cloudy. A chance of showers until midnight. Lows in the upper 50s. Chance of rain 30%. Monday, mostly sunny. Highs in the upper 70s. Again, the forecast for Galesburg and surrounding areas of central and northwest Illinois for today, patchy fog this morning. Mostly sunny. Warmer. Highs in the upper 80s. Southwest winds 5 to 10 miles an hour. Heat index values up to 100 this afternoon. At 6 a.m. in Galesburg, skies were mostly cloudy. The temperature was 70 degrees, the dew point was 70, and the relative humidity was 100%. The wind was south at 5 miles an hour. The pressure was 29.95 inches and rising. Elsewhere around the area, the temperatures were in the lower 70s.

p.m. until 9 p.m. for the following counties, Mercer and Warren. Here is a statement on the heat wave for the following counties in Illinois, Mercer and Warren. Heat advisory in effect from 1 p.m. this afternoon to 9 p.m. this evening. What? Heat index values of 100 to 105 expected. Where? Portions of northwest and west central Illinois, southeast Iowa, and northeast Missouri. When? From 1 p.m. this afternoon to 9 p.m. this evening. The following impacts are expected. Hot temperatures and high humidity may cause heat illnesses. And now a discussion of hazardous weather conditions for the following county, Knox, Illinois. This hazardous weather outlook is for central Illinois, east central Illinois, and west central Illinois. For today and tonight, the heat index this afternoon will range from the mid-90s near the Indiana border to just over 100 degrees across the Illinois River Valley. Scattered thunderstorms are possible today, with a better chance this evening near the Interstate 74 corridor. While the severe weather threat is not high, a few of the storms may briefly be severe, with damaging winds. For Wednesday through Monday, a couple more days of heat and humidity are on tap, with the heat index on Wednesday and Thursday afternoons at or just above 100 degrees. Isolated thunderstorms are possible northwest of the Illinois River Wednesday afternoon, with better chances of storms Wednesday night and especially Thursday afternoon and evening. Some of these storms are likely to be severe. Spotter information statement. Spotter activation may be needed this afternoon and early evening. The time is currently 6:09 a.m. Central Daylight Time. 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Now for the official National Weather Service forecast for Galesburg and surrounding areas of central and northwest Illinois. Today, patchy fog this morning. Mostly sunny. Warmer with highs in the upper 80s. Southwest winds 5 to 10 miles an hour. Heat index values up to 100 this afternoon. Tonight, partly cloudy with a chance of showers and thunderstorms. Humid with lows in the lower 70s. South winds 5 to 10 miles an hour. Chance of rain 30%. Wednesday, sunny. A slight chance of showers and thunderstorms in the afternoon. Humid with highs around 90. Southwest winds 15 to 20 miles an hour with gusts up to 30 miles an hour. Chance of rain 20%. Heat index values up to 101. Wednesday night, becoming mostly cloudy after midnight. A chance of thunderstorms. Showers likely until midnight, then a chance of showers after midnight. Lows in the lower 70s. Southwest winds 15 to 20 miles an hour with gusts up to 30 miles an hour. Chance of rain 70%. Thursday, mostly sunny. A chance of showers and thunderstorms in the morning, then showers with thunderstorms likely in the afternoon. Humid with highs in the upper 80s. Southwest winds 15 to 20 miles an hour. Chance of rain 90%. Heat index values up to 100. Thursday night, showers and thunderstorms likely until midnight, then mostly clear after midnight. Cooler with lows in the lower 60s. Chance of rain 60%. Friday, sunny. Highs in the lower 80s. Friday night, clear. Lows in the lower 60s. Saturday, sunny. Highs in the mid 80s. Saturday night, mostly clear until midnight, then becoming partly cloudy. A chance of thunderstorms until midnight. A chance of showers. Lows in the lower 60s. Chance of rain 30%. Sunday, mostly sunny. Highs in the upper 70s. Sunday night, partly cloudy. A chance of showers until midnight. Lows in the upper 50s. Chance of rain 30%. Monday, mostly sunny. Highs in the upper 70s. Again, the forecast for Galesburg and surrounding areas of central and northwest Illinois for today, patchy fog this morning. Mostly sunny. Warmer. Highs in the upper 80s. Southwest winds 5 to 10 miles an hour. Heat index values up to 100 this afternoon. At 6 a.m. in Galesburg, skies were mostly cloudy. The temperature was 70 degrees, the dew point was 70, and the relative humidity was 100%. The wind was south at 5 miles an hour. The pressure was 29.

9.95 inches and rising. Elsewhere around the area, the temperatures were in the lower 70s. It was partly cloudy at Quincy and Springfield. It was mostly cloudy at Peoria and Macomb. It was cloudy at Moline and Burlington. And once again at 6 a.m. in Galesburg, under mostly cloudy skies, the temperature was 70. Looking elsewhere around the Midwest at 6 a.m., Chicago was cloudy and 72. Indianapolis had rain and fog and 74. St. Louis was cloudy and 77. Kansas City was cloudy and 69. Des Moines was mostly cloudy and 72. Milwaukee was cloudy and 71. The following is a summary of watches, warnings, and advisories in effect. For the KZZ 66 listening area, a heat advisory has been issued from 1 p.m. until 9 p.m. for the following counties, Mercer and Warren. Here is a statement on the heat wave for the following counties in Illinois, Mercer and Warren. Heat advisory in effect from 1 p.m. this afternoon to 9 p.m. this evening. What? Heat index values of 100 to 105 expected. Where? Portions of northwest and west central Illinois, southeast Iowa, and northeast Missouri. When? From 1 p.m. this afternoon to 9 p.m. this evening. The following impacts are expected. Hot temperatures and high humidity may cause heat illnesses. 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Programming originates from NOAA's National Weather Service office in Lincoln. KZZ 66 serves the following counties: Henry, Knox, Mercer, and Warren. KZZ 66 is part of the All Hazards Network of NOAA Weather Radio. And now a discussion of hazardous weather conditions for the following county, Knox, Illinois. This hazardous weather outlook is for Central Illinois, East Central Illinois, and West Central Illinois. For today and tonight, the heat index this afternoon will range from the mid-90s near the Indiana border to just over 100 degrees across the Illinois River Valley. Scattered thunderstorms are possible today, with a better chance this evening near the Interstate 74 corridor. While the severe weather threat is not high, a few of the storms may briefly be severe, with damaging winds. For Wednesday through Monday, a couple more days of heat and humidity are on tap, with the heat index on Wednesday and Thursday afternoons at or just above 100 degrees. Isolated thunderstorms are possible northwest of the Illinois River Wednesday afternoon, with better chances of storms Wednesday night and especially Thursday afternoon and evening. Some of these storms are likely to be severe. Spotter information statement. Spotter activation may be needed this afternoon and early evening. The Peoria, Illinois climate summary for yesterday, June 8, 2026. Yesterday's high temperature of 81 degrees occurred at 9:35 a.m. The normal high is 82. Yesterday's low temperature of 71 degrees occurred at 11:48 p.m. The normal low is 61. 0.59 inches of precipitation fell yesterday, which brings the monthly total to 1.76 inches. This is 0.68 inches above normal. The total precipitation for the year now stands at 15.76 inches, which is 0.74 inches below normal. There were 11 cooling degree days yesterday, which is 4 above normal. This brings the monthly total to 72, which is 24 above normal. The yearly total since January 1st is 197, which is 47 above normal. The highest wind gust observed was 36 miles per hour from the south, which occurred at 10:50 a.m. Yesterday the average wind speed was 9 miles per hour. The normal high temperature for today is 82 degrees, and the normal low is 61. The record high for today is 100, which occurred in 1911, and the record low is 40, which occurred in 1913. Sunrise today is at 5:28 a.m. and sunset is at 8:29 p.m. The time is currently 6:17 a.m. Central Daylight Time. 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Now for the official National Weather Service forecast for Galesburg and surrounding areas of central and northwest Illinois. Today, patchy fog this morning. Mostly sunny. Warmer with highs in the upper 80s. Southwest winds 5 to 10 miles an hour.
heat index values up to 100 this afternoon. Tonight, partly cloudy with a chance of showers and thunderstorms. Humid with lows in the lower 70s. South winds 5 to 10 miles an hour. Chance of rain 30%. Wednesday, sunny. A slight chance of showers and thunderstorms in the afternoon. Humid with highs around 90. Southwest winds 15 to 20 miles an hour with gusts up to 30 miles an hour. Chance of rain 20%. Heat index values up to 101. Wednesday night, becoming mostly cloudy after midnight. A chance of thunderstorms. Showers likely until midnight, then a chance of showers after midnight. Lows in the lower 70s. Southwest winds 15 to 20 miles an hour with gusts up to 30 miles an hour. Chance of rain 70%. Thursday, mostly sunny. A chance of showers and thunderstorms in the morning, then showers with thunderstorms likely in the afternoon. Humid with highs in the upper 80s. Southwest winds 15 to 20 miles an hour. Chance of rain 90%. Heat index values up to 100. Thursday night, showers and thunderstorms likely until midnight, then mostly clear after midnight. Cooler with lows in the lower 60s. Chance of rain 60%. Friday, sunny. Highs in the lower 80s. Friday night, clear. Lows in the lower 60s. Saturday, sunny. Highs in the mid 80s. Saturday night, mostly clear until midnight, then becoming partly cloudy. A chance of thunderstorms until midnight. A chance of showers. Lows in the lower 60s. Chance of rain 30%. Sunday, mostly sunny. Highs in the upper 70s. Sunday night, partly cloudy. A chance of showers until midnight. Lows in the upper 50s. Chance of rain 30%. Monday, mostly sunny. Highs in the upper 70s. Again, the forecast for Galesburg and surrounding areas of central and northwest Illinois for today, patchy fog this morning. Mostly sunny. Warmer. Highs in the upper 80s. Southwest winds 5 to 10 miles an hour. Heat index values up to 100 this afternoon. At 6 a.m. in Galesburg, skies were mostly cloudy. The temperature was 70 degrees, the dew point was 70, and the relative humidity was 100%. The wind was south at 5 miles an hour. The pressure was 29.95 inches and rising. Elsewhere around the area, the temperatures were in the lower 70s. At Quincy, it was partly cloudy. It was mostly cloudy at Peoria, Macomb, and Springfield. It was cloudy at Moline and Burlington. And once again at 6 a.m. in Galesburg, under mostly cloudy skies, the temperature was 70. Looking elsewhere around the Midwest at 6 a.m., Chicago was cloudy and 72. Indianapolis had light rain and fog and 73. St. Louis was cloudy and 77. Kansas City was cloudy and 69. Des Moines was mostly cloudy and 72. Milwaukee was cloudy and 71. The following is a summary of watches, warnings, and advisories in effect. For the KZZ 66 listening area, a heat advisory has been issued from 1 p.m. until 9 p.m. for the following counties, Mercer and Warren. Here is a statement on the heat wave for the following counties in Illinois, Mercer and Warren. Heat advisory in effect from 1 p.m. this afternoon to 9 p.m. this evening. What? Heat index values of 100 to 105 expected. Where? Portions of northwest and west central Illinois, southeast Iowa, and northeast Missouri. When? From 1 p.m. this afternoon to 9 p.m. this evening. The following impacts are expected. Hot temperatures and high humidity may cause heat illnesses. And now a discussion of hazardous weather conditions for the following county, Knox, Illinois. This hazardous weather outlook is for central Illinois, east central Illinois, and west central Illinois. For today and tonight, the heat index this afternoon will range from the mid-90s near the Indiana border to just over 100 degrees across the Illinois River Valley. Scattered thunderstorms are possible today, with a better chance this evening near the Interstate 74 corridor. While the severe weather threat is not high, a few of the storms may briefly be severe, with damaging winds.

Wednesday through Monday, a couple more days of heat and humidity are on tap, with the heat index on Wednesday and Thursday afternoons at or just above 100 degrees. Isolated thunderstorms are possible northwest of the Illinois River Wednesday afternoon, with better chances of storms Wednesday night and especially Thursday afternoon and evening. Some of these storms are likely to be severe. Spotter information statement. Spotter activation may be needed this afternoon and early evening. The time is currently 6:23 a.m. Central Daylight Time. 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Now for the official National Weather Service forecast for Galesburg and surrounding areas of central and northwest Illinois. Today, patchy fog this morning. Mostly sunny. Warmer with highs in the upper 80s. Southwest winds 5 to 10 miles an hour. Heat index values up to 100 this afternoon. Tonight, partly cloudy with a chance of showers and thunderstorms. Humid with lows in the lower 70s. South winds 5 to 10 miles an hour. Chance of rain 30%. Wednesday, sunny. A slight chance of showers and thunderstorms in the afternoon. Humid with highs around 90. Southwest winds 15 to 20 miles an hour with gusts up to 30 miles an hour. Chance of rain 20%. Heat index values up to 101. Wednesday night, becoming mostly cloudy after midnight. A chance of thunderstorms. Showers likely until midnight, then a chance of showers after midnight. Lows in the lower 70s. Southwest winds 15 to 20 miles an hour with gusts up to 30 miles an hour. Chance of rain 70%. Thursday, mostly sunny. A chance of showers and thunderstorms in the morning, then showers with thunderstorms likely in the afternoon. Humid with highs in the upper 80s. Southwest winds 15 to 20 miles an hour. Chance of rain 90%. Heat index values up to 100. Thursday night, showers and thunderstorms likely until midnight, then mostly clear after midnight. Cooler with lows in the lower 60s. Chance of rain 60%. Friday, sunny. Highs in the lower 80s. Friday night, clear. Lows in the lower 60s. Saturday, sunny. Highs in the mid 80s. Saturday night, mostly clear until midnight, then becoming partly cloudy. A chance of thunderstorms until midnight. A chance of showers. Lows in the lower 60s. Chance of rain 30%. Sunday, mostly sunny. Highs in the upper 70s. Sunday night, partly cloudy. A chance of showers until midnight. Lows in the upper 50s. Chance of rain 30%. Monday, mostly sunny. Highs in the upper 70s. Again, the forecast for Galesburg and surrounding areas of central and northwest Illinois for today, patchy fog this morning. Mostly sunny. Warmer. Highs in the upper 80s. Southwest winds 5 to 10 miles an hour. Heat index values up to 100 this afternoon. At 6 a.m. in Galesburg, skies were mostly cloudy. The temperature was 70 degrees, the dew point was 70, and the relative humidity was 100%. The wind was south at 5 miles an hour. The pressure was 29.95 inches and rising. Elsewhere around the area, the temperatures were in the lower 70s. At Quincy, it was partly cloudy. It was mostly cloudy at Peoria, Macomb, and Springfield. It was cloudy at Moline and Burlington. And once again at 6 a.m. in Galesburg, under mostly cloudy skies, the temperature was 70. Looking elsewhere around the Midwest at 6 a.m., Chicago was cloudy and 72. Indianapolis had light rain and fog and 73. St. Louis was cloudy and 77. Kansas City was cloudy and 69. Des Moines was mostly cloudy and 72. Milwaukee was cloudy and 71. The following is a summary of watches, warnings, and advisories in effect. For the KZZ 66 listening area, a heat advisory has been issued from 1 p.m. until 9 p.m. for the following counties, Mercer and Warren. Here is a statement on the heat wave for the following counties in Illinois, Mercer and Warren.
heat advisory in effect from 1 p.m. this afternoon to 9 p.m. this evening. What? Heat index values of 100 to 105 expected. Where? Portions of northwest and west central Illinois, southeast Iowa, and northeast Missouri. When? From 1 p.m. this afternoon to 9 p.m. this evening. The following impacts are expected. Hot temperatures and high humidity may cause heat illnesses. And now a discussion of hazardous weather conditions for the following county, Knox, Illinois. This hazardous weather outlook is for central Illinois, east central Illinois, and west central Illinois. For today and tonight, the heat index this afternoon will range from the mid-90s near the Indiana border to just over 100 degrees across the Illinois River Valley. Scattered thunderstorms are possible today, with a better chance this evening near the Interstate 74 corridor. While the severe weather threat is not high, a few of the storms may briefly be severe, with damaging winds. For Wednesday through Monday, a couple more days of heat and humidity are on tap, with the heat index on Wednesday and Thursday afternoons at or just above 100 degrees. Isolated thunderstorms are possible northwest of the Illinois River Wednesday afternoon, with better chances of storms Wednesday night and especially Thursday afternoon and evening. Some of these storms are likely to be severe. Spotter information statement. Spotter activation may be needed this afternoon and early evening. The time is currently 6:29 a.m. Central Daylight Time. 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Now for the official National Weather Service forecast for Galesburg and surrounding areas of central and northwest Illinois. Today, patchy fog this morning. Mostly sunny. Warmer with highs in the upper 80s. Southwest winds 5 to 10 miles an hour. Heat index values up to 100 this afternoon. Tonight, partly cloudy with a chance of showers and thunderstorms. Humid with lows in the lower 70s. South winds 5 to 10 miles an hour. Chance of rain 30%. Wednesday, sunny. A slight chance of showers and thunderstorms in the afternoon. Humid with highs around 90. Southwest winds 15 to 20 miles an hour with gusts up to 30 miles an hour. Chance of rain 20%. Heat index values up to 101. Wednesday night, becoming mostly cloudy after midnight. A chance of thunderstorms. Showers likely until midnight, then a chance of showers after midnight. Lows in the lower 70s. Southwest winds 15 to 20 miles an hour with gusts up to 30 miles an hour. Chance of rain 70%. Thursday, mostly sunny. A chance of showers and thunderstorms in the morning, then showers with thunderstorms likely in the afternoon. Humid with highs in the upper 80s. Southwest winds 15 to 20 miles an hour. Chance of rain 90%. Heat index values up to 100. Thursday night, showers and thunderstorms likely until midnight, then mostly clear after midnight. Cooler with lows in the lower 60s. Chance of rain 60%. Friday, sunny. Highs in the lower 80s. Friday night, clear. Lows in the lower 60s. Saturday, sunny. Highs in the mid-80s. Saturday night, mostly clear until midnight, then becoming partly cloudy. A chance of thunderstorms until midnight. A chance of showers. Lows in the lower 60s. Chance of rain 30%. Sunday, mostly sunny. Highs in the upper 70s. Sunday night, partly cloudy. A chance of showers until midnight. Lows in the upper 50s. Chance of rain 30%. Monday, mostly sunny. Highs in the upper 70s. Again, the forecast for Galesburg and surrounding areas of central and northwest Illinois for today, patchy fog this morning. Mostly sunny. Warmer. Highs in the upper 80s. Southwest winds 5 to 10 miles an hour. Heat index values up to 100 this afternoon. The Peoria, Illinois climate summary for yesterday, June 8, 2026. Yesterday's high temperature of 81 degrees occurred at 9:35 a.m. The normal high is 82. Yesterday's low temperature of 71 degrees occurred at 11:48 p.m. The normal low is 61.
0.59 inches of precipitation fell yesterday, which brings the monthly total to 1.76 inches. This is 0.68.

H is above normal. The total precipitation for the year now stands at 15.76 inches, which is 0.74 inches below normal. There were 11 cooling degree days yesterday, which is 4 above normal. This brings the monthly total to 72, which is 24 above normal. The yearly total since January 1st is 197, which is 47 above normal. The highest wind gust observed was 36 miles per hour from the south, which occurred at 10:50 a.m. Yesterday the average wind gust is 197, which is 47 above normal. The highest wind gust observed was 36 miles per hour from the south, which occurred at 10:50 a.m. Yesterday the average wind speed was 9 miles per hour. The normal high temperature for today is 82 degrees, and the normal low is 61. The record high for today is 100, which occurred in 1911, and the record low is 40, which occurred in 1913. Sunrise today is at 5:28 a.m. and sunset is at 8:29 p.m. At 6 a.m. in Galesburg, skies were mostly cloudy. The temperature was 70 degrees, the dew point was 70, and the relative humidity was 100%. The wind was south at 5 miles an hour. The pressure was 29.95 inches and rising. Elsewhere around the area, the temperatures were in the lower 70s. At Quincy, it was partly cloudy. It was mostly cloudy at Peoria, Macomb, and Springfield. It was cloudy at Moline and Burlington. And once again at 6 a.m. in Galesburg, under mostly cloudy skies, the temperature was 70. Looking elsewhere around the Midwest at 6 a.m., Chicago was cloudy and 72. Indianapolis had light rain and fog and 73. St. Louis was cloudy and 77. Kansas City was cloudy and 69. Des Moines was mostly cloudy and 72. Milwaukee was cloudy and 71. Here is a statement on the heat wave for the following counties in Illinois, Mercer, and Warren. Heat advisory in effect from 1 p.m. this afternoon to 9 p.m. this evening. What? Heat index values of 100 to 105 expected. Where? Portions of northwest and west central Illinois, southeast Iowa, and northeast Missouri. When? From 1 p.m. this afternoon to 9 p.m. this evening. The following impacts are expected. Hot temperatures and high humidity may cause heat illnesses. And now a discussion of hazardous weather conditions for the following county, Knox, Illinois. This hazardous weather outlook is for central Illinois, east central Illinois, and west central Illinois. For today and tonight, the heat index this afternoon will range from the mid-90s near the Indiana border to just over 100 degrees across the Illinois River Valley. Scattered thunderstorms are possible today, with a better chance this evening near the Interstate 74 corridor. While the severe weather threat is not high, a few of the storms may briefly be severe, with damaging winds. For Wednesday through Monday, a couple more days of heat and humidity are on tap, with the heat index on Wednesday and Thursday afternoons at or just above 100 degrees. Isolated thunderstorms are possible northwest of the Illinois River Wednesday afternoon, with better chances of storms Wednesday night and especially Thursday afternoon and evening. Some of these storms are likely to be severe. Spotter information statement. Spotter activation may be needed this afternoon and early evening. The time is currently 6:36 a.m. Central Daylight Time. 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Now for the official National Weather Service forecast for Galesburg and surrounding areas of central and northwest Illinois. Today, patchy fog this morning. Mostly sunny. Warmer with highs in the upper 80s. Southwest winds 5 to 10 miles an hour. Heat index values up to 100 this afternoon. Tonight, partly cloudy with a chance of showers and thunderstorms. Humid with lows in the lower 70s. South winds 5 to 10 miles an hour. Chance of rain 30%. Wednesday, sunny. A slight chance of showers and thunderstorms in the afternoon. Humid with highs around 90. Southwest winds 15 to 20 miles an hour with gusts up to 30 miles an hour. Chance of rain 20%. Heat index values up to 101. Wednesday night, becoming mostly cloudy after midnight. A chance of thunderstorms. Showers likely until midnight, then a chance of shower.

after midnight. Lows in the lower 70s. Southwest winds 15 to 20 miles an hour with gusts up to 30 miles an hour. Chance of rain 70%. Thursday, mostly sunny. A chance of showers and thunderstorms in the morning, then showers with thunderstorms likely in the afternoon. Humid with highs in the upper 80s. Southwest winds 15 to 20 miles an hour. Chance of rain 90%. Heat index values up to 100. Thursday night, showers and thunderstorms likely until midnight, then mostly clear after midnight. Cooler with lows in the lower 60s. Chance of rain 60%. Friday, sunny. Highs in the lower 80s. Friday night, clear. Lows in the lower 60s. Saturday, sunny. Highs in the mid-80s. Saturday night, mostly clear until midnight, then becoming partly cloudy. A chance of thunderstorms until midnight. A chance of showers. Lows in the lower 60s. Chance of rain 30%. Sunday, mostly sunny. Highs in the upper 70s. Sunday night, partly cloudy. A chance of showers until midnight. Lows in the upper 50s. Chance of rain 30%. Monday, mostly sunny. Highs in the upper 70s. Again, the forecast for Galesburg and surrounding areas of central and northwest Illinois for today, patchy fog this morning. Mostly sunny. Warmer. Highs in the upper 80s. Southwest winds 5 to 10 miles an hour. Heat index values up to 100 this afternoon. At 6 a.m. in Galesburg, skies were mostly cloudy. The temperature was 70 degrees, the dew point was 70, and the relative humidity was 100%. The wind was south at 5 miles an hour. The pressure was 29.95 inches and rising. Elsewhere around the area, the temperatures were in the lower 70s. At Quincy, it was partly cloudy. It was mostly cloudy at Peoria, Macomb, and Springfield. It was cloudy at Moline and Burlington. And once again at 6 a.m. in Galesburg, under mostly cloudy skies, the temperature was 70. Looking elsewhere around the Midwest at 6 a.m., Chicago was cloudy and 72. Indianapolis had light rain and fog and 73. St. Louis was cloudy and 77. Kansas City was cloudy and 69. Des Moines was mostly cloudy and 72. Milwaukee was cloudy and 71. The following is a summary of watches, warnings, and advisories in effect. For the KZZ 66 listening area, a heat advisory has been issued from 1 p.m. until 9 p.m. for the following counties, Mercer and Warren. Here is a statement on the heat wave for the following counties in Illinois, Mercer and Warren. Heat advisory in effect from 1 p.m. this afternoon to 9 p.m. this evening. What? Heat index values of 100 to 105 expected. Where? Portions of northwest and west central Illinois, southeast Iowa, and northeast Missouri. When? From 1 p.m. this afternoon to 9 p.m. this evening. The following impacts are expected. Hot temperatures and high humidity may cause heat illnesses. And now a discussion of hazardous weather conditions for the following county, Knox, Illinois. This hazardous weather outlook is for central Illinois, east central Illinois, and west central Illinois. For today and tonight, the heat index this afternoon will range from the mid-90s near the Indiana border to just over 100 degrees across the Illinois River Valley. Scattered thunderstorms are possible today, with a better chance this evening near the Interstate 74 corridor. While the severe weather threat is not high, a few of the storms may briefly be severe, with damaging winds. For Wednesday through Monday, a couple more days of heat and humidity are on tap, with the heat index on Wednesday and Thursday afternoons at or just above 100 degrees. Isolated thunderstorms are possible northwest of the Illinois River Wednesday afternoon, with better chances of storms Wednesday night and especially Thursday afternoon and evening. Some of these storms are likely to be severe. Spotter information statement. Spotter activation may be needed this afternoon and early evening. The time is currently 6:42 a.m. Central Daylight Time. 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Now for the official National Weather Service forecast for Galesburg and surrounding

areas of central and northwest Illinois. Today, patchy fog this morning. Mostly sunny. Warmer with highs in the upper 80s. Southwest winds 5 to 10 miles an hour. Heat index values up to 100 this afternoon. Tonight, partly cloudy with a chance of showers and thunderstorms. Humid with lows in the lower 70s. South winds 5 to 10 miles an hour. Chance of rain 30%. Wednesday, sunny. A slight chance of showers and thunderstorms in the afternoon. Humid with highs around 90. Southwest winds 15 to 20 miles an hour with gusts up to 30 miles an hour. Chance of rain 20%. Heat index values up to 101. Wednesday night, becoming mostly cloudy after midnight. A chance of thunderstorms. Showers likely until midnight, then a chance of showers after midnight. Lows in the lower 70s. Southwest winds 15 to 20 miles an hour with gusts up to 30 miles an hour. Chance of rain 70%. Thursday, mostly sunny. A chance of showers and thunderstorms in the morning, then showers with thunderstorms likely in the afternoon. Humid with highs in the upper 80s. Southwest winds 15 to 20 miles an hour. Chance of rain 90%. Heat index values up to 100. Thursday night, showers and thunderstorms likely until midnight, then mostly clear after midnight. Cooler with lows in the lower 60s. Chance of rain 60%. Friday, sunny. Highs in the lower 80s. Friday night, clear. Lows in the lower 60s. Saturday, sunny. Highs in the mid 80s. Saturday night, mostly clear until midnight, then becoming partly cloudy. A chance of thunderstorms until midnight. A chance of showers. Lows in the lower 60s. Chance of rain 30%. Sunday, mostly sunny. Highs in the upper 70s. Sunday night, partly cloudy. A chance of showers until midnight. Lows in the upper 50s. Chance of rain 30%. Monday, mostly sunny. Highs in the upper 70s. Again, the forecast for Galesburg and surrounding areas of central and northwest Illinois for today, patchy fog this morning. Mostly sunny. Warmer. Highs in the upper 80s. Southwest winds 5 to 10 miles an hour. Heat index values up to 100 this afternoon. The Peoria, Illinois climate summary for yesterday, June 8, 2026. Yesterday's high temperature of 81 degrees occurred at 9:35 a.m. The normal high is 82. Yesterday's low temperature of 71 degrees occurred at 11:48 p.m. The normal low is 61. 0.59 inches of precipitation fell yesterday, which brings the monthly total to 1.76 inches. This is 0.68 inches above normal. The total precipitation for the year now stands at 15.76 inches, which is 0.74 inches below normal. There were 11 cooling degree days yesterday, which is 4 above normal. This brings the monthly total to 72, which is 24 above normal. The yearly total since January 1st is 197, which is 47 above normal. The highest wind gust observed was 36 miles per hour from the south, which occurred at 10:50 a.m. Yesterday the average wind speed was 9 miles per hour. The normal high temperature for today is 82 degrees, and the normal low is 61. The record high for today is 100, which occurred in 1911, and the record low is 40, which occurred in 1913. Sunrise today is at 5:28 a.m. and sunset is at 8:29 p.m. At 6 a.m. in Galesburg, skies were mostly cloudy. The temperature was 70 degrees, the dew point was 70, and the relative humidity was 100%. The wind was south at 5 miles an hour. The pressure was 29.95 inches and rising. Elsewhere around the area, the temperatures were in the lower 70s. At Quincy, it was partly cloudy. It was mostly cloudy at Peoria, Macomb, and Springfield. It was cloudy at Moline and Burlington. And once again at 6 a.m. in Galesburg, under mostly cloudy skies, the temperature was 70. Looking elsewhere around the Midwest at 6 a.m., Chicago was cloudy and 72. Indianapolis had light rain and fog and 73.

St. Louis was cloudy and 77. Kansas City was cloudy and 69. Des Moines was mostly cloudy and 72. Milwaukee was cloudy and 71. The following is a summary of watches, warnings, and advisories in effect. For the KZZ 66 listening area, a heat advisory has been issued from 1 p.m. until 9 p.m. for the following counties, Mercer and Warren. Here is a statement on the heat wave for the following counties in Illinois, Mercer and Warren. Heat advisory in effect from 1 p.m. this afternoon to 9 p.m. this evening. What? Heat index values of 100 to 105 expected. Where? Portions of northwest and west central Illinois, southeast Iowa, and northeast Missouri. When? From 1 p.m. this afternoon to 9 p.m. this evening. The following impacts are expected. Hot temperatures and high humidity may cause heat illnesses. And now a discussion of hazardous weather conditions for the following county, Knox, Illinois. This hazardous weather outlook is for central Illinois, east central Illinois, and west central Illinois. For today and tonight, the heat index this afternoon will range from the mid-90s near the Indiana border to just over 100 degrees across the Illinois River Valley. Scattered thunderstorms are possible today, with a better chance this evening near the Interstate 74 corridor. While the severe weather threat is not high, a few of the storms may briefly be severe, with damaging winds. For Wednesday through Monday, a couple more days of heat and humidity are on tap, with the heat index on Wednesday and Thursday afternoons at or just above 100 degrees. Isolated thunderstorms are possible northwest of the Illinois River Wednesday afternoon, with better chances of storms Wednesday night and especially Thursday afternoon and evening. Some of these storms are likely to be severe. Spotter information statement. Spotter activation may be needed this afternoon and early evening. The time is currently 6:49 a.m. Central Daylight Time. 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Now for the official National Weather Service forecast for Galesburg and surrounding areas of central and northwest Illinois. Today, patchy fog this morning. Mostly sunny. Warmer with highs in the upper 80s. Southwest winds 5 to 10 miles an hour. Heat index values up to 100 this afternoon. Tonight, partly cloudy with a chance of showers and thunderstorms. Humid with lows in the lower 70s. South winds 5 to 10 miles an hour. Chance of rain 30%. Wednesday, sunny. A slight chance of showers and thunderstorms in the afternoon. Humid with highs around 90. Southwest winds 15 to 20 miles an hour with gusts up to 30 miles an hour. Chance of rain 20%. Heat index values up to 101. Wednesday night, becoming mostly cloudy after midnight. A chance of thunderstorms. Showers likely until midnight, then a chance of showers after midnight. Lows in the lower 70s. Southwest winds 15 to 20 miles an hour with gusts up to 30 miles an hour. Chance of rain 70%. Thursday, mostly sunny. A chance of showers and thunderstorms in the morning, then showers with thunderstorms likely in the afternoon. Humid with highs in the upper 80s. Southwest winds 15 to 20 miles an hour. Chance of rain 90%. Heat index values up to 100. Thursday night, showers and thunderstorms likely until midnight, then mostly clear after midnight. Cooler with lows in the lower 60s. Chance of rain 60%. Friday, sunny. Highs in the lower 80s. Friday night, clear. Lows in the lower 60s. Saturday, sunny. Highs in the mid-80s. Saturday night, mostly clear until midnight, then becoming partly cloudy. A chance of thunderstorms until midnight. A chance of showers. Lows in the lower 60s. Chance of rain 30%. Sunday, mostly sunny. Highs in the upper 70s. Sunday night, partly cloudy. A chance of showers until midnight. Lows in the upper 50s. Chance of rain 30%. Monday, mostly sunny. Highs in the upper 70s. Again, the forecast for Galesburg and surrounding areas of central and northwest Illinois for today, patchy fog this morning. Mostly sunny. Warmer,

Highs in the upper 80s. Southwest winds 5 to 10 miles an hour. Heat index values up to 100 this afternoon. At 6 a.m. in Galesburg, skies were mostly cloudy. The temperature was 70 degrees, the dew point was 70, and the relative humidity was 100%. The wind was south at 5 miles an hour. The pressure was 29.95 inches and rising. Elsewhere around the area, the temperatures were in the lower 70s. At Quincy, it was partly cloudy. It was mostly cloudy at Peoria, Macomb, and Springfield. It was cloudy at Moline and Burlington. And once again at 6 a.m. in Galesburg, under mostly cloudy skies, the temperature was 70. Looking elsewhere around the Midwest at 6 a.m., Chicago was cloudy and 72. Indianapolis had light rain and fog and 73. St. Louis was cloudy and 77. Kansas City was cloudy and 69. Des Moines was mostly cloudy and 72. Milwaukee was cloudy and 71. The following is a summary of watches, warnings, and advisories in effect. For the KZZ 66 listening area, a heat advisory has been issued from 1 p.m. until 9 p.m. for the following counties, Mercer and Warren. Here is a statement on the heat wave for the following counties in Illinois, Mercer and Warren. Heat advisory in effect from 1 p.m. this afternoon to 9 p.m. this evening. What? Heat index values of 100 to 105 expected. Where? Portions of northwest and west central Illinois, southeast Iowa, and northeast Missouri. When? From 1 p.m. this afternoon to 9 p.m. this evening. The following impacts are expected. Hot temperatures and high humidity may cause heat illnesses. And now a discussion of hazardous weather conditions for the following county, Knox, Illinois. This hazardous weather outlook is for central Illinois, east central Illinois, and west central Illinois. For today and tonight, the heat index this afternoon will range from the mid-90s near the Indiana border to just over 100 degrees across the Illinois River Valley. Scattered thunderstorms are possible today, with a better chance this evening near the Interstate 74 corridor. While the severe weather threat is not high, a few of the storms may briefly be severe, with damaging winds. For Wednesday through Monday, a couple more days of heat and humidity are on tap, with the heat index on Wednesday and Thursday afternoons at or just above 100 degrees. Isolated thunderstorms are possible northwest of the Illinois River Wednesday afternoon, with better chances of storms Wednesday night and especially Thursday afternoon and evening. Some of these storms are likely to be severe. Spotter information statement. Spotter activation may be needed this afternoon and early evening. The time is currently 6:55 a.m. Central Daylight Time. 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Now for the official National Weather Service forecast for Galesburg and surrounding areas of central and northwest Illinois. Today, patchy fog this morning. Mostly sunny. Warmer with highs in the upper 80s. Southwest winds 5 to 10 miles an hour. Heat index values up to 100 this afternoon. Tonight, partly cloudy with a chance of showers and thunderstorms. Humid with lows in the lower 70s. South winds 5 to 10 miles an hour. Chance of rain 30%. Wednesday, sunny. A slight chance of showers and thunderstorms in the afternoon. Humid with highs around 90. Southwest winds 15 to 20 miles an hour with gusts up to 30 miles an hour. Chance of rain 20%. Heat index values up to 101. Wednesday night, becoming mostly cloudy after midnight. A chance of thunderstorms. Showers likely until midnight, then a chance of showers after midnight. Lows in the lower 70s. Southwest winds 15 to 20 miles an hour with gusts up to 30 miles an hour. Chance of rain 70%. Thursday, mostly sunny. A chance of showers and thunderstorms in the morning, then showers with thunderstorms likely in the afternoon. Humid with highs in the upper 80s. Southwest winds 15 to 20 miles an hour. Chance of rain 90%. Heat index values up to 100. Thursday night, showers and thunderstorms likely until midnight, then mostly clear after midnight. Cooler with lows in the lower 60s.
chance of rain 60%. Friday, sunny. Highs in the lower 80s. Friday night, clear. Lows in the lower 60s. Saturday, sunny. Highs in the mid 80s. Saturday night, mostly clear until midnight, then becoming partly cloudy. A chance of thunderstorms until midnight. A chance of showers. Lows in the lower 60s. Chance of rain 30%. Sunday, mostly sunny. Highs in the upper 70s. Sunday night, partly cloudy. A chance of showers until midnight. Lows in the upper 50s. Chance of rain 30%. Monday, mostly sunny. Highs in the upper 70s. Again, the forecast for Galesburg and surrounding areas of central and northwest Illinois for today, patchy fog this morning. Mostly sunny. Warmer. Highs in the upper 80s. Southwest winds 5 to 10 miles an hour. Heat index values up to 100 this afternoon. At 6 a.m. in Galesburg, skies were mostly cloudy. The temperature was 70 degrees, the dew point was 70, and the relative humidity was 100%. The wind was south at 5 miles an hour. The pressure was 29.95 inches and rising. Elsewhere around the area, the temperatures were in the lower 70s. At Quincy, it was partly cloudy. It was mostly cloudy at Peoria, Macomb, and Springfield. It was cloudy at Moline and Burlington. And once again at 6 a.m. in Galesburg, under mostly cloudy skies, the temperature was 70. Looking elsewhere around the Midwest at 6 a.m., Chicago was cloudy and 72. Indianapolis had light rain and fog and 73. St. Louis was cloudy and 77. Kansas City was cloudy and 69. Des Moines was mostly cloudy and 72. Milwaukee was cloudy and 71. The following is a summary of watches, warnings, and advisories in effect. For the KZZ 66 listening area, a heat advisory has been issued from 1 p.m. until 9 p.m. for the following counties, Mercer and Warren. Here is a statement on the heat wave for the following counties in Illinois, Mercer and Warren. Heat advisory in effect from 1 p.m. this afternoon to 9 p.m. this evening. What? Heat index values of 100 to 105 expected. Where? Portions of northwest and west central Illinois, southeast Iowa, and northeast Missouri. When? From 1 p.m. this afternoon to 9 p.m. this evening. The following impacts are expected. Hot temperatures and high humidity may cause heat illnesses. The Peoria, Illinois climate summary for yesterday, June 8, 2026. Yesterday's high temperature of 81 degrees occurred at 9:35 a.m. The normal high is 82. Yesterday's low temperature of 71 degrees occurred at 11:48 p.m. The normal low is 61. 0.59 inches of precipitation fell yesterday, which brings the monthly total to 1.76 inches. This is 0.68 inches above normal. The total precipitation for the year now stands at 15.76 inches, which is 0.74 inches below normal. There were 11 cooling degree days yesterday, which is 4 above normal. This brings the monthly total to 72, which is 24 above normal. The yearly total since January 1st is 197, which is 47 above normal. The highest wind gust observed was 36 miles per hour from the south, which occurred at 10:50 a.m. Yesterday the average wind speed was 9 miles per hour. The normal high temperature for today is 82 degrees, and the normal low is 61. The record high for today is 100, which occurred in 1911, and the record low is 40, which occurred in 1913. Sunrise today is at 5:28 a.m. and sunset is at 8:29 p.m. And now a discussion of hazardous weather conditions for the following county, Knox, Illinois. This hazardous weather outlook is for central Illinois, east central Illinois, and west central Illinois. For today and tonight, the heat index this afternoon will range from the mid-90s near the Indiana border to just over 100 degrees across the Illinois River Valley. Scattered thunderstorms are possible today, with a better chance this evening near the Interstate 74 corridor. While the severe weather threat is not high, a few of the storms may briefly be severe, with damaging winds.
For Wednesday through Monday, a couple more days of heat and

humidity are on tap, with the heat index on Wednesday and Thursday afternoons at or just above 100 degrees. Isolated thunderstorms are possible northwest of the Illinois River Wednesday afternoon, with better chances of storms Wednesday night and especially Thursday afternoon and evening. Some of these storms are likely to be severe. Spotter information statement. Spotter activation may be needed this afternoon and early evening. The time is currently 7:02 a.m. Central Daylight Time. 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Now for the official National Weather Service forecast for Galesburg and surrounding areas of central and northwest Illinois. Today, patchy fog this morning. Mostly sunny. Warmer with highs in the upper 80s. Southwest winds 5 to 10 miles an hour. Heat index values up to 100 this afternoon. Tonight, partly cloudy with a chance of showers and thunderstorms. Humid with lows in the lower 70s. South winds 5 to 10 miles an hour. Chance of rain 30%. Wednesday, sunny. A slight chance of showers and thunderstorms in the afternoon. Humid with highs around 90. Southwest winds 15 to 20 miles an hour with gusts up to 30 miles an hour. Chance of rain 20%. Heat index values up to 101. Wednesday night, becoming mostly cloudy after midnight. A chance of thunderstorms. Showers likely until midnight, then a chance of showers after midnight. Lows in the lower 70s. Southwest winds 15 to 20 miles an hour with gusts up to 30 miles an hour. Chance of rain 70%. Thursday, mostly sunny. A chance of showers and thunderstorms in the morning, then showers with thunderstorms likely in the afternoon. Humid with highs in the upper 80s. Southwest winds 15 to 20 miles an hour. Chance of rain 90%. Heat index values up to 100. Thursday night, showers and thunderstorms likely until midnight, then mostly clear after midnight. Cooler with lows in the lower 60s. Chance of rain 60%. Friday, sunny. Highs in the lower 80s. Friday night, clear. Lows in the lower 60s. Saturday, sunny. Highs in the mid-80s. Saturday night, mostly clear until midnight, then becoming partly cloudy. A chance of thunderstorms until midnight. A chance of showers. Lows in the lower 60s. Chance of rain 30%. Sunday, mostly sunny. Highs in the upper 70s. Sunday night, partly cloudy. A chance of showers until midnight. Lows in the upper 50s. Chance of rain 30%. Monday, mostly sunny. Highs in the upper 70s. Again, the forecast for Galesburg and surrounding areas of central and northwest Illinois for today, patchy fog this morning. Mostly sunny. Warmer. Highs in the upper 80s. Southwest winds 5 to 10 miles an hour. Heat index values up to 100 this afternoon. The following is a summary of watches, warnings, and advisories in effect. For the KZZ 66 listening area, a heat advisory has been issued from 1 p.m. until 9 p.m. for the following counties, Mercer and Warren. Here is a statement on the heat wave for the following counties in Illinois, Mercer and Warren. Heat advisory in effect from 1 p.m. this afternoon to 9 p.m. this evening. What? Heat index values of 100 to 105 expected. Where? Portions of northwest and west central Illinois, southeast Iowa, and northeast Missouri. When? From 1 p.m. this afternoon to 9 p.m. this evening. The following impacts are expected. Hot temperatures and high humidity may cause heat illnesses. And now a discussion of hazardous weather conditions for the following county, Knox, Illinois. This hazardous weather outlook is for central Illinois, east central Illinois, and west central Illinois. For today and tonight, the heat index this afternoon will range from the mid-90s near the Indiana border to just over 100 degrees across the Illinois River Valley. Scattered thunderstorms are possible today, with a better chance this evening near the Interstate 74 corridor. While the severe weather threat is not high, a few of the storms may briefly be severe, with damaging winds. For Wednesday through Monday, a couple more days of heat and humidity are on tap, with the heat index on Wednesday and Thursday afternoons at or just

miles an hour. Heat index values up to 100 this afternoon. Tonight, partly cloudy with a chance of showers and thunderstorms. Humid with lows in the lower 70s. South winds 5 to 10 miles an hour. Chance of rain 30%. Wednesday, sunny. A slight chance of showers and thunderstorms in the afternoon. Humid with highs around 90. Southwest winds 15 to 20 miles an hour with gusts up to 30 miles an hour. Chance of rain 20%. Heat index values up to 101. Wednesday night, becoming mostly cloudy after midnight. A chance of thunderstorms. Showers likely until midnight, then a chance of showers after midnight. Lows in the lower 70s. Southwest winds 15 to 20 miles an hour with gusts up to 30 miles an hour. Chance of rain 70%. Thursday, mostly sunny. A chance of showers and thunderstorms in the morning, then showers with thunderstorms likely in the afternoon. Humid with highs in the upper 80s. Southwest winds 15 to 20 miles an hour. Chance of rain 90%. Heat index values up to 100. Thursday night, showers and thunderstorms likely until midnight, then mostly clear after midnight. Cooler with lows in the lower 60s. Chance of rain 60%. Friday, sunny. Highs in the lower 80s. Friday night, clear. Lows in the lower 60s. Saturday, sunny. Highs in the mid-80s. Saturday night, mostly clear until midnight, then becoming partly cloudy. A chance of thunderstorms until midnight. A chance of showers. Lows in the lower 60s. Chance of rain 30%. Sunday, mostly sunny. Highs in the upper 70s. Sunday night, partly cloudy. A chance of showers until midnight. Lows in the upper 50s. Chance of rain 30%. Monday, mostly sunny. Highs in the upper 70s. Again, the forecast for Galesburg and surrounding areas of central and northwest Illinois for today, patchy fog this morning. Mostly sunny. Warmer. Highs in the upper 80s. Southwest winds 5 to 10 miles an hour. Heat index values up to 100 this afternoon. At 7 a.m. in Galesburg, skies were partly sunny. The temperature was 72 degrees, the dew point was 72, and the relative humidity was 100%. The wind was calm. The pressure was 29.95 inches and steady. Elsewhere around the area, it was partly sunny, with a temperature of 74 at Peoria, 75 at Moline, 75 at Burlington, 73 at Macomb, and 74 at Springfield. At Quincy, the weather conditions were not available. And once again at 7 a.m. in Galesburg, under partly sunny skies, the temperature was 72. Looking elsewhere around the Midwest at 7 a.m., Chicago was cloudy and 72. Indianapolis was partly sunny and 73. St. Louis was cloudy and 77. Kansas City was cloudy and 68. Des Moines was partly sunny and 73. Milwaukee was cloudy and 69. The following is a summary of watches, warnings, and advisories in effect. For the KZZ 66 listening area, a heat advisory has been issued from 1 p.m. until 9 p.m. for the following counties, Mercer and Warren. Here is a statement on the heat wave for the following counties in Illinois, Mercer and Warren. Heat advisory in effect from 1 p.m. this afternoon to 9 p.m. this evening. What? Heat index values of 100 to 105 expected. Where? Portions of northwest and west central Illinois, southeast Iowa, and northeast Missouri. When? From 1 p.m. this afternoon to 9 p.m. this evening. The following impacts are expected. Hot temperatures and high humidity may cause heat illnesses. And now a discussion of hazardous weather conditions for the following county, Knox, Illinois. This hazardous weather outlook is for central Illinois, east central Illinois, and west central Illinois. For today and tonight, the heat index this afternoon will range from the mid-90s near the Indiana border to just over 100 degrees across the Illinois River Valley. Scattered thunderstorms are possible today, with a better chance this evening near the Interstate 74 corridor. While the severe weather threat is not high, a few of the storms may briefly be severe, with damaging

For Wednesday through Monday, a couple more days of heat and humidity are on tap, with the heat index on Wednesday and Thursday afternoons at or just above 100 degrees. Isolated thunderstorms are possible northwest of the Illinois River Wednesday afternoon, with better chances of storms Wednesday night and especially Thursday afternoon and evening. Some of these storms are likely to be severe. Spotter information statement. Spotter activation may be needed this afternoon and early evening. The time is currently 7:13 a.m. Central Daylight Time. 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Programming originates from NOAA's National Weather Service office in Lincoln. 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KZZ66 is part of the All Hazards Network of NOAA Weather Radio. Now for the official National Weather Service forecast for Galesburg and surrounding areas of central and northwest Illinois. Today, patchy fog this morning. Mostly sunny. Warmer with highs in the upper 80s. Southwest winds 5 to 10 miles an hour. Heat index values up to 100 this afternoon. Tonight, partly cloudy with a chance of showers and thunderstorms. Humid with lows in the lower 70s. South winds 5 to 10 miles an hour. Chance of rain 30%. Wednesday, sunny. A slight chance of showers and thunderstorms in the afternoon. Humid with highs around 90. Southwest winds 15 to 20 miles an hour with gusts up to 30 miles an hour. Chance of rain 20%. Heat index values up to 101. Wednesday night, becoming mostly cloudy after midnight. A chance of thunderstorms. Showers likely until midnight, then a chance of showers after midnight. Lows in the lower 70s. Southwest winds 15 to 20 miles an hour with gusts up to 30 miles an hour. Chance of rain 70%. Thursday, mostly sunny. A chance of showers and thunderstorms in the morning, then showers with thunderstorms likely in the afternoon. Humid with highs in the upper 80s. Southwest winds 15 to 20 miles an hour. Chance of rain 90%. Heat index values up to 100. Thursday night, showers and thunderstorms likely until midnight, then mostly clear after midnight. Cooler with lows in the lower 60s. Chance of rain 60%. Friday, sunny. Highs in the lower 80s. Friday night, clear. Lows in the lower 60s. Saturday, sunny. Highs in the mid-80s. Saturday night, mostly clear until midnight, then becoming partly cloudy. A chance of thunderstorms until midnight. A chance of showers. Lows in the lower 60s. Chance of rain 30%. Sunday, mostly sunny. Highs in the upper 70s. Sunday night, partly cloudy. A chance of showers until midnight. Lows in the upper 50s. Chance of rain 30%. Monday, mostly sunny. Highs in the upper 70s. Again, the forecast for Galesburg and surrounding areas of central and northwest Illinois for today, patchy fog this morning. Mostly sunny. Warmer. Highs in the upper 80s. Southwest winds 5 to 10 miles an hour. Heat index values up to 100 this afternoon. The Peoria, Illinois climate summary for yesterday, June 8, 2026. Yesterday's high temperature of 81 degrees occurred at 9:35 a.m. The normal high is 82. Yesterday's low temperature of 71 degrees occurred at 11:48 p.m. The normal low is 61. 0.59 inches of precipitation fell yesterday, which brings the monthly total to 1.76 inches. This is 0.68 inches above normal. The total precipitation for the year now stands at 15.76 inches, which is 0.74 inches below normal. There were 11 cooling degree days yesterday, which is 4 above normal. This brings the monthly total to 72, which is 24 above normal. The yearly total since January 1st is 197, which is 47 above normal.
The highest wind gust observed was 36 miles per hour from the south, which occurred at 10:50 a.m. Yesterday, the average wind speed was 9 miles per hour. The normal high temperature for today is 82 degrees, and the normal low is 61. The record high for today is 100, which occurred in 1911, and the record low is 40, which occurred in 1913. Sunrise today is at 5:28 a.m. and sunset is at 8:29 p.m. At 7 a.m. in Galesburg, skies were partly sunny. The temperature was 72 degrees, the dew point was 72, and the relative humidity was 100%. The wind was calm. The pressure was 29.95 inches and steady. Elsewhere around the area, it was partly sunny, with a temperature of 74 at Peoria, 75 at Moline, 75 at Burlington, 73 at Macomb, and 74 at Springfield. At Quincy, the weather conditions were not available. And once again at 7 a.m. in Galesburg, under partly sunny skies, the temperature was 72. Looking elsewhere around the Midwest at 7 a.m., Chicago was cloudy and 72. Indianapolis was partly sunny and 73. St. Louis was cloudy and 77. Kansas City was cloudy and 68. Des Moines was partly sunny and 73. Milwaukee was cloudy and 69. The following is a summary of watches, warnings, and advisories in effect. For the KZZ 66 listening area, a heat advisory has been issued from 1 p.m. until 9 p.m. for the following counties, Mercer and Warren. Here is a statement on the heat wave for the following counties in Illinois, Mercer and Warren. Heat advisory in effect from 1 p.m. this afternoon to 9 p.m. this evening. What? Heat index values of 100 to 105 expected. Where? Portions of northwest and west central Illinois, southeast Iowa, and northeast Missouri. When? From 1 p.m. this afternoon to 9 p.m. this evening. The following impacts are expected. Hot temperatures and high humidity may cause heat illnesses. And now a discussion of hazardous weather conditions for the following county, Knox, Illinois. This hazardous weather outlook is for central Illinois, east central Illinois, and west central Illinois. For today and tonight, the heat index this afternoon will range from the mid-90s near the Indiana border to just over 100 degrees across the Illinois River Valley. Scattered thunderstorms are possible today, with a better chance this evening near the Interstate 74 corridor. While the severe weather threat is not high, a few of the storms may briefly be severe, with damaging winds. For Wednesday through Monday, a couple more days of heat and humidity are on tap, with the heat index on Wednesday and Thursday afternoons at or just above 100 degrees. Isolated thunderstorms are possible northwest of the Illinois River Wednesday afternoon, with better chances of storms Wednesday night and especially Thursday afternoon and evening. Some of these storms are likely to be severe. Spotter information statement. Spotter activation may be needed this afternoon and early evening. The time is currently 7:21 a.m. Central Daylight Time. 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Now for the official National Weather Service forecast for Galesburg and surrounding areas of central and northwest Illinois. Today, patchy fog this morning. Mostly sunny. Warmer with highs in the upper 80s. Southwest winds 5 to 10 miles an hour. Heat index values up to 100 this afternoon. Tonight, partly cloudy with a chance of showers and thunderstorms. Humid with lows in the lower 70s. South winds 5 to 10 miles an hour. Chance of rain 30%. Wednesday, sunny. A slight chance of showers and thunderstorms in the afternoon. Humid with highs around 90. Southwest winds 15 to 20 miles an hour with gusts up to 30 miles an hour. Chance of rain 20%. Heat index values up to 101. Wednesday night, becoming mostly cloudy after midnight. A chance of thunderstorms. Showers likely until midnight, then a chance of showers after midnight. Lows in the lower 70s. Southwest winds 15 to 20 miles an hour with gusts up to 30 miles an hour. Chance of rain 70%. Thursday, mostly sunny. A chance of showers and thunderstorms in the morning, then showers with thunderstorms likely in the afternoon.
humid with highs in the upper 80s. Southwest winds 15 to 20.

miles an hour. Chance of rain 90%. Heat index values up to 100. Thursday night, showers and thunderstorms likely until midnight, then mostly clear after midnight. Cooler with lows in the lower 60s. Chance of rain 60%. Friday, sunny. Highs in the lower 80s. Friday night, clear. Lows in the lower 60s. Saturday, sunny. Highs in the mid-80s. Saturday night, mostly clear until midnight, then becoming partly cloudy. A chance of thunderstorms until midnight. A chance of showers. Lows in the lower 60s. Chance of rain 30%. Sunday, mostly sunny. Highs in the upper 70s. Sunday night, partly cloudy. A chance of showers until midnight. Lows in the upper 50s. Chance of rain 30%. Monday, mostly sunny. Highs in the upper 70s. Again, the forecast for Galesburg and surrounding areas of central and northwest Illinois for today, patchy fog this morning. Mostly sunny. Warmer. Highs in the upper 80s. Southwest winds 5 to 10 miles an hour. Heat index values up to 100 this afternoon. At 7 a.m. in Galesburg, skies were partly sunny. The temperature was 72 degrees, the dew point was 72, and the relative humidity was 100%. The wind was calm. The pressure was 29.95 inches and steady. Elsewhere around the area, it was partly sunny, with a temperature of 74 at Peoria, 75 at Moline, 75 at Burlington, 73 at Macomb, and 74 at Springfield. At Quincy, the weather conditions were not available. And once again at 7 a.m. in Galesburg, under partly sunny skies, the temperature was 72. Looking elsewhere around the Midwest at 7 a.m., Chicago was cloudy and 72. Indianapolis was partly sunny and 73. St. Louis was cloudy and 77. Kansas City was cloudy and 68. Des Moines was partly sunny and 73. Milwaukee was cloudy and 69. The following is a summary of watches, warnings, and advisories in effect. For the KZZ 66 listening area, a heat advisory has been issued from 1 p.m. until 9 p.m. for the following counties, Mercer and Warren. Here is a statement on the heat wave for the following counties in Illinois, Mercer and Warren. Heat advisory in effect from 1 p.m. this afternoon to 9 p.m. this evening. What? Heat index values of 100 to 105 expected. Where? Portions of northwest and west central Illinois, southeast Iowa, and northeast Missouri. When? From 1 p.m. this afternoon to 9 p.m. this evening. The following impacts are expected. Hot temperatures and high humidity may cause heat illnesses. And now a discussion of hazardous weather conditions for the following county, Knox, Illinois. This hazardous weather outlook is for central Illinois, east central Illinois, and west central Illinois. For today and tonight, the heat index this afternoon will range from the mid-90s near the Indiana border to just over 100 degrees across the Illinois River Valley. Scattered thunderstorms are possible today, with a better chance this evening near the Interstate 74 corridor. While the severe weather threat is not high, a few of the storms may briefly be severe, with damaging winds. For Wednesday through Monday, a couple more days of heat and humidity are on tap, with the heat index on Wednesday and Thursday afternoons at or just above 100 degrees. Isolated thunderstorms are possible northwest of the Illinois River Wednesday afternoon, with better chances of storms Wednesday night and especially Thursday afternoon and evening. Some of these storms are likely to be severe. Spotter information statement. Spotter activation may be needed this afternoon and early evening. The time is currently 7:27 a.m. Central Daylight Time. 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Now for the official National Weather Service forecast for Galesburg and surrounding areas of central and northwest Illinois. Today, patchy fog this morning. Mostly sunny. Warmer with highs in the upper 80s. Southwest winds 5 to 10 miles an hour. Heat index values up to 100 this afternoon. Tonight, partly cloudy with a chance of showers and thunderstorms. Humid with lows in the lower 70s.
South winds 5 to 10 miles an hour. Chance of rain 30%. Wednesday, sunny. A slight chance of showers and thunderstorms in the afternoon. Humid with highs around 90. Southwest winds 15 to 20 miles an hour with gusts up to 30 miles an hour. Chance of rain 20%. Heat index values up to 101. Wednesday night, becoming mostly cloudy after midnight. A chance of thunderstorms. Showers likely until midnight, then a chance of showers after midnight. Lows in the lower 70s. Southwest winds 15 to 20 miles an hour with gusts up to 30 miles an hour. Chance of rain 70%. Thursday, mostly sunny. A chance of showers and thunderstorms in the morning, then showers with thunderstorms likely in the afternoon. Humid with highs in the upper 80s. Southwest winds 15 to 20 miles an hour. Chance of rain 90%. Heat index values up to 100. Thursday night, showers and thunderstorms likely until midnight, then mostly clear after midnight. Cooler with lows in the lower 60s. Chance of rain 60%. Friday, sunny. Highs in the lower 80s. Friday night, clear. Lows in the lower 60s. Saturday, sunny. Highs in the mid 80s. Saturday night, mostly clear until midnight, then becoming partly cloudy. A chance of thunderstorms until midnight. A chance of showers. Lows in the lower 60s. Chance of rain 30%. Sunday, mostly sunny. Highs in the upper 70s. Sunday night, partly cloudy. A chance of showers until midnight. Lows in the upper 50s. Chance of rain 30%. Monday, mostly sunny. Highs in the upper 70s. Again, the forecast for Galesburg and surrounding areas of central and northwest Illinois for today, patchy fog this morning. Mostly sunny. Warmer. Highs in the upper 80s. Southwest winds 5 to 10 miles an hour. Heat index values up to 100 this afternoon. The Peoria, Illinois climate summary for yesterday, June 8, 2026. Yesterday's high temperature of 81 degrees occurred at 9:35 a.m. The normal high is 82. Yesterday's low temperature of 71 degrees occurred at 11:48 p.m. The normal low is 61. 0.59 inches of precipitation fell yesterday, which brings the monthly total to 1.76 inches. This is 0.68 inches above normal. The total precipitation for the year now stands at 15.76 inches, which is 0.74 inches below normal. There were 11 cooling degree days yesterday, which is 4 above normal. This brings the monthly total to 72, which is 24 above normal. The yearly total since January 1st is 197, which is 47 above normal. The highest wind gust observed was 36 miles per hour from the south, which occurred at 10:50 a.m. Yesterday the average wind speed was 9 miles per hour. The normal high temperature for today is 82 degrees, and the normal low is 61. The record high for today is 100, which occurred in 1911, and the record low is 40, which occurred in 1913. Sunrise today is at 5:28 a.m. and sunset is at 8:29 p.m. At 7 a.m. in Galesburg, skies were partly sunny. The temperature was 72 degrees, the dew point was 72, and the relative humidity was 100%. The wind was calm. The pressure was 29.95 inches and steady. Elsewhere around the area, it was partly sunny, with a temperature of 74 at Peoria, 75 at Moline, 75 at Burlington, 73 at Macomb, and 74 at Springfield. At Quincy, the weather conditions were not available. And once again at 7 a.m. in Galesburg, under partly sunny skies, the temperature was 72. Looking elsewhere around the Midwest at 7 a.m., Chicago was cloudy, and 72. Indianapolis was partly sunny, and 73. St. Louis was cloudy, and 77. Kansas City was cloudy, and 68. Des Moines was partly sunny, and 73. Milwaukee was cloudy, and 69. The following is a summary of watches, warnings, and advisories in effect. For the KZZ 66 listening, 73.
Milwaukee was cloudy and

1959. The following is a summary of watches, warnings, and advisories in effect. For the KZZ66 listening area, a heat advisory has been issued from 1 p.m. until 9 p.m. for the following counties, Mercer and Warren. Here is a statement on the heat wave for the following counties in Illinois, Mercer and Warren. Heat advisory in effect from 1 p.m. this afternoon to 9 p.m. this evening. What? Heat index values of 100 to 105 expected. Where? Portions of northwest and west central Illinois, southeast Iowa, and northeast Missouri. When? From 1 p.m. this afternoon to 9 p.m. this evening. The following impacts are expected. Hot temperatures and high humidity may cause heat illnesses. And now a discussion of hazardous weather conditions for the following county, Knox, Illinois. This hazardous weather outlook is for central Illinois, east central Illinois, and west central Illinois. For today and tonight, the heat index this afternoon will range from the mid-90s near the Indiana border to just over 100 degrees across the Illinois River Valley. Scattered thunderstorms are possible today, with a better chance this evening near the Interstate 74 corridor. While the severe weather threat is not high, a few of the storms may briefly be severe, with damaging winds. For Wednesday through Monday, a couple more days of heat and humidity are on tap, with the heat index on Wednesday and Thursday afternoons at or just above 100 degrees. Isolated thunderstorms are possible northwest of the Illinois River Wednesday afternoon, with better chances of storms Wednesday night and especially Thursday afternoon and evening. Some of these storms are likely to be severe. Spotter information statement. Spotter activation may be needed this afternoon and early evening. The time is currently 7:35 a.m. Central Daylight Time. 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Now for the official National Weather Service forecast for Galesburg and surrounding areas of central and northwest Illinois. Today, patchy fog this morning. Mostly sunny. Warmer with highs in the upper 80s. Southwest winds 5 to 10 miles an hour. Heat index values up to 100 this afternoon. Tonight, partly cloudy with a chance of showers and thunderstorms. Humid with lows in the lower 70s. South winds 5 to 10 miles an hour. Chance of rain 30%. Wednesday, sunny. A slight chance of showers and thunderstorms in the afternoon. Humid with highs around 90. Southwest winds 15 to 20 miles an hour with gusts up to 30 miles an hour. Chance of rain 20%. Heat index values up to 101. Wednesday night, becoming mostly cloudy after midnight. A chance of thunderstorms. Showers likely until midnight, then a chance of showers after midnight. Lows in the lower 70s. Southwest winds 15 to 20 miles an hour with gusts up to 30 miles an hour. Chance of rain 70%. Thursday, mostly sunny. A chance of showers and thunderstorms in the morning, then showers with thunderstorms likely in the afternoon. Humid with highs in the upper 80s. Southwest winds 15 to 20 miles an hour. Chance of rain 90%. Heat index values up to 100. Thursday night, showers and thunderstorms likely until midnight, then mostly clear after midnight. Cooler with lows in the lower 60s. Chance of rain 60%. Friday, sunny. Highs in the lower 80s. Friday night, clear. Lows in the lower 60s. Saturday, sunny. Highs in the mid-80s. Saturday night, mostly clear until midnight, then becoming partly cloudy. A chance of thunderstorms until midnight. A chance of showers. Lows in the lower 60s. Chance of rain 30%. Sunday, mostly sunny. Highs in the upper 70s. Sunday night, partly cloudy. A chance of showers until midnight. Lows in the upper 50s. Chance of rain 30%. Monday, mostly sunny. Highs in the upper 70s. Again, the forecast for Galesburg and surrounding areas of central and northwest Illinois for today, patchy fog this morning. Mostly sunny. Warmer. Highs in the upper 80s. Southwest winds 5 to 10 miles an hour. Heat index values up to 100 this afternoon. At 7 a.m. in Galesburg, sky

were partly sunny. The temperature was 72 degrees, the dew point was 72, and the relative humidity was 100%. The wind was calm. The pressure was 29.95 inches and steady. Elsewhere around the area, it was partly sunny, with a temperature of 74 at Peoria, 75 at Moline, 75 at Burlington, 73 at Macomb, and 74 at Springfield. At Quincy, the weather conditions were not available. And once again at 7 a.m. in Galesburg, under partly sunny skies, the temperature was 72. Looking elsewhere around the Midwest at 7 a.m., Chicago was cloudy and 72. Indianapolis was partly sunny and 73. St. Louis was cloudy and 77. Kansas City was cloudy and 68. Des Moines was partly sunny and 73. Milwaukee was cloudy and 69. The following is a summary of watches, warnings, and advisories in effect. For the KZZ 66 listening area, a heat advisory has been issued from 1 p.m. until 9 p.m. for the following counties, Mercer and Warren. Here is a statement on the heat wave for the following counties in Illinois, Mercer and Warren. Heat advisory in effect from 1 p.m. this afternoon to 9 p.m. this evening. What? Heat index values of 100 to 105 expected. Where? Portions of northwest and west central Illinois, southeast Iowa, and northeast Missouri. When? From 1 p.m. this afternoon to 9 p.m. this evening. The following impacts are expected. Hot temperatures and high humidity may cause heat illnesses. And now a discussion of hazardous weather conditions for the following county, Knox, Illinois. This hazardous weather outlook is for central Illinois, east central Illinois, and west central Illinois. For today and tonight, the heat index this afternoon will range from the mid-90s near the Indiana border to just over 100 degrees across the Illinois River Valley. Scattered thunderstorms are possible today, with a better chance this evening near the Interstate 74 corridor. While the severe weather threat is not high, a few of the storms may briefly be severe, with damaging winds. For Wednesday through Monday, a couple more days of heat and humidity are on tap, with the heat index on Wednesday and Thursday afternoons at or just above 100 degrees. Isolated thunderstorms are possible northwest of the Illinois River Wednesday afternoon, with better chances of storms Wednesday night and especially Thursday afternoon and evening. Some of these storms are likely to be severe. Spotter information statement. Spotter activation may be needed this afternoon and early evening. The time is currently 7:40 a.m. Central Daylight Time. 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Now for the official National Weather Service forecast for Galesburg and surrounding areas of central and northwest Illinois. Rest of today, mostly sunny. Warmer with highs in the upper 80s. Southwest winds 5 to 10 miles an hour. Heat index values up to 100 this afternoon. Tonight, partly cloudy with a chance of showers and thunderstorms. Humid with lows in the lower 70s. South winds 5 to 10 miles an hour. Chance of rain 30%. Wednesday, sunny. A slight chance of showers and thunderstorms in the afternoon. Humid with highs around 90. Southwest winds 15 to 20 miles an hour with gusts up to 30 miles an hour. Chance of rain 20%. Heat index values up to 101. Wednesday night, becoming mostly cloudy after midnight. A chance of thunderstorms. Showers likely until midnight, then a chance of showers after midnight. Lows in the lower 70s. Southwest winds 15 to 20 miles an hour with gusts up to 30 miles an hour. Chance of rain 70%. Thursday, mostly sunny. A chance of showers and thunderstorms in the morning, then showers with thunderstorms likely in the afternoon. Humid with highs in the upper 80s. Southwest winds 15 to 20 miles an hour. Chance of rain 90%. Heat index values up to 100. Thursday night, showers and thunderstorms likely until midnight, then mostly clear after midnight. Cooler with lows in the lower 60s. Chance of rain 60%. Friday, sunny. Highs in the lower 80s. Friday night, clear. Lows in the lower 60s. Saturday, sunny. Highs in the mid 80s.

Saturday night, mostly clear until midnight, then becoming partly cloudy. A chance of thunderstorms until midnight. A chance of showers. Lows in the lower 60s. Chance of rain 30%. Sunday, mostly sunny. Highs in the upper 70s. Sunday night, partly cloudy. A chance of showers until midnight. Lows in the upper 50s. Chance of rain 30%. Monday, mostly sunny. Highs in the upper 70s. Again, the forecast for Galesburg and surrounding areas of central and northwest Illinois for the rest of today, mostly sunny. Warmer. Highs in the upper 80s. Southwest winds 5 to 10 miles an hour. Heat index values up to 100 this afternoon. At 7 a.m. in Galesburg, skies were partly sunny. The temperature was 72 degrees, the dew point was 72, and the relative humidity was 100%. The wind was calm. The pressure was 29.95 inches and steady. Elsewhere around the area, it was partly sunny, with a temperature of 74 at Peoria, 75 at Moline, 75 at Burlington, 73 at Macomb, and 74 at Springfield. At Quincy, the weather conditions were not available. And once again at 7 a.m. in Galesburg, under partly sunny skies, the temperature was 72. Looking elsewhere around the Midwest at 7 a.m., Chicago was cloudy and 72. Indianapolis was partly sunny and 73. St. Louis was cloudy and 77. Kansas City was cloudy and 68. Des Moines was partly sunny and 73. Milwaukee was cloudy and 69. The Peoria, Illinois climate summary for yesterday, June 8, 2026. Yesterday's high temperature of 81 degrees occurred at 9:35 a.m. The normal high is 82. Yesterday's low temperature of 71 degrees occurred at 11:48 p.m. The normal low is 61. 0.59 inches of precipitation fell yesterday, which brings the monthly total to 1.76 inches. This is 0.68 inches above normal. The total precipitation for the year now stands at 15.76 inches, which is 0.74 inches below normal. There were 11 cooling degree days yesterday, which is 4 above normal. This brings the monthly total to 72, which is 24 above normal. The yearly total since January 1st is 197, which is 47 above normal. The highest wind gust observed was 36 miles per hour from the south, which occurred at 10:50 a.m. Yesterday the average wind speed was 9 miles per hour. The normal high temperature for today is 82 degrees, and the normal low is 61. The record high for today is 100, which occurred in 1911, and the record low is 40, which occurred in 1913. Sunrise today is at 5:28 a.m. and sunset is at 8:29 p.m. The following is a summary of watches, warnings, and advisories in effect. For the KZZ 66 listening area, a heat advisory has been issued from 1 p.m. until 9 p.m. for the following counties, Mercer and Warren. Here is a statement on the heat wave for the following counties in Illinois, Mercer and Warren. Heat advisory in effect from 1 p.m. this afternoon to 9 p.m. this evening. What? Heat index values of 100 to 105 expected. Where? Portions of northwest and west central Illinois, southeast Iowa, and northeast Missouri. When? From 1 p.m. this afternoon to 9 p.m. this evening. The following impacts are expected. Hot temperatures and high humidity may cause heat illnesses. And now a discussion of hazardous weather conditions for the following county, Knox, Illinois. This hazardous weather outlook is for central Illinois, east central Illinois, and west central Illinois. For today and tonight, the heat index this afternoon will range from the mid-90s near the Indiana border to just over 100 degrees across the Illinois River Valley. Scattered thunderstorms are possible today, with a better chance this evening near the Interstate 74 corridor. While the severe weather threat is not high, a few of the storms may briefly be severe, with damaging winds. For Wednesday through Monday, a couple more days of heat and humidity are on tap, with the heat index on Wednesday and Thursday afternoons at or just above 100 degrees. Isolated thunderstorms are possible northwest of the Illinois River Wednesday afternoon, with better chances of storms Wednesday night and especially Thursday afternoon and

evening. Some of these storms are likely to be severe. Spotter information statement. Spotter activation may be needed this afternoon and early evening. The time is currently 7:48 a.m. Central Daylight Time. 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Now for the official National Weather Service forecast for Galesburg and surrounding areas of central and northwest Illinois. Rest of today, mostly sunny. Warmer with highs in the upper 80s. Southwest winds 5 to 10 miles an hour. Heat index values up to 100 this afternoon. Tonight, partly cloudy with a chance of showers and thunderstorms. Humid with lows in the lower 70s. South winds 5 to 10 miles an hour. Chance of rain 30%. Wednesday, sunny. A slight chance of showers and thunderstorms in the afternoon. Humid with highs around 90. Southwest winds 15 to 20 miles an hour with gusts up to 30 miles an hour. Chance of rain 20%. Heat index values up to 101. Wednesday night, becoming mostly cloudy after midnight. A chance of thunderstorms. Showers likely until midnight, then a chance of showers after midnight. Lows in the lower 70s. Southwest winds 15 to 20 miles an hour with gusts up to 30 miles an hour. Chance of rain 70%. Thursday, mostly sunny. A chance of showers and thunderstorms in the morning, then showers with thunderstorms likely in the afternoon. Humid with highs in the upper 80s. Southwest winds 15 to 20 miles an hour. Chance of rain 90%. Heat index values up to 100. Thursday night, showers and thunderstorms likely until midnight, then mostly clear after midnight. Cooler with lows in the lower 60s. Chance of rain 60%. Friday, sunny. Highs in the lower 80s. Friday night, clear. Lows in the lower 60s. Saturday, sunny. Highs in the mid 80s. Saturday night, mostly clear until midnight, then becoming partly cloudy. A chance of thunderstorms until midnight. A chance of showers. Lows in the lower 60s. Chance of rain 30%. Sunday, mostly sunny. Highs in the upper 70s. Sunday night, partly cloudy. A chance of showers until midnight. Lows in the upper 50s. Chance of rain 30%. Monday, mostly sunny. Highs in the upper 70s. Again, the forecast for Galesburg and surrounding areas of central and northwest Illinois for the rest of today, mostly sunny. Warmer. Highs in the upper 80s. Southwest winds 5 to 10 miles an hour. Heat index values up to 100 this afternoon. At 7 a.m. in Galesburg, skies were partly sunny. The temperature was 72 degrees, the dew point was 72, and the relative humidity was 100%. The wind was calm. The pressure was 29.95 inches and steady. Elsewhere around the area, it was partly sunny, with a temperature of 74 at Peoria, 75 at Moline, 75 at Burlington, 73 at Macomb, and 74 at Springfield. At Quincy, the weather conditions were not available. And once again at 7 a.m. in Galesburg, under partly sunny skies, the temperature was 72. Looking elsewhere around the Midwest at 7 a.m., Chicago was cloudy and 72. Indianapolis was partly sunny and 73. St. Louis was cloudy and 77. Kansas City was cloudy and 68. Des Moines was partly sunny and 73. Milwaukee was cloudy and 69. The following is a summary of watches, warnings, and advisories in effect. For the KZZ 66 listening area, a heat advisory has been issued from 1 p.m. until 9 p.m. for the following counties, Mercer and Warren. Here is a statement on the heat wave for the following counties in Illinois, Mercer and Warren. Heat advisory in effect from 1 p.m. this afternoon to 9 p.m. this evening. What? Heat index values of 100 to 105 expected. Where? Portions of northwest and west central Illinois, southeast Iowa, and northeast Missouri. When? From 1 p.m. this afternoon to 9 p.m. this evening. The following impacts are expected. Hot temperatures and high humidity may cause heat illnesses.

And now a discussion of hazardous weather conditions for the following county, Knox, Illinois. This hazardous weather outlook is for Central Illinois, East Central Illinois, and West Central Illinois. For today and tonight, the heat index this afternoon will range from the mid-90s near the Indiana border to just over 100 degrees across the Illinois River Valley. Scattered thunderstorms are possible today, with a better chance this evening near the Interstate 74 corridor. While the severe weather threat is not high, a few of the storms may briefly be severe, with damaging winds. For Wednesday through Monday, a couple more days of heat and humidity are on tap, with the heat index on Wednesday and Thursday afternoons at or just above 100 degrees. Isolated thunderstorms are possible northwest of the Illinois River Wednesday afternoon, with better chances of storms Wednesday night and especially Thursday afternoon and evening. Some of these storms are likely to be severe. Spotter information statement. Spotter activation may be needed this afternoon and early evening. The time is currently 7:54 a.m. Central Daylight Time. 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Now for the official National Weather Service forecast for Galesburg and surrounding areas of central and northwest Illinois. Rest of today, mostly sunny. Warmer with highs in the upper 80s. Southwest winds 5 to 10 miles an hour. Heat index values up to 100 this afternoon. Tonight, partly cloudy with a chance of showers and thunderstorms. Humid with lows in the lower 70s. South winds 5 to 10 miles an hour. Chance of rain 30%. Wednesday, sunny. A slight chance of showers and thunderstorms in the afternoon. Humid with highs around 90. Southwest winds 15 to 20 miles an hour with gusts up to 30 miles an hour. Chance of rain 20%. Heat index values up to 101. Wednesday night, becoming mostly cloudy after midnight. A chance of thunderstorms. Showers likely until midnight, then a chance of showers after midnight. Lows in the lower 70s. Southwest winds 15 to 20 miles an hour with gusts up to 30 miles an hour. Chance of rain 70%. Thursday, mostly sunny. A chance of showers and thunderstorms in the morning, then showers with thunderstorms likely in the afternoon. Humid with highs in the upper 80s. Southwest winds 15 to 20 miles an hour. Chance of rain 90%. Heat index values up to 100. Thursday night, showers and thunderstorms likely until midnight, then mostly clear after midnight. Cooler with lows in the lower 60s. Chance of rain 60%. Friday, sunny. Highs in the lower 80s. Friday night, clear. Lows in the lower 60s. Saturday, sunny. Highs in the mid-80s. Saturday night, mostly clear until midnight, then becoming partly cloudy. A chance of thunderstorms until midnight. A chance of showers. Lows in the lower 60s. Chance of rain 30%. Sunday, mostly sunny. Highs in the upper 70s. Sunday night, partly cloudy. A chance of showers until midnight. Lows in the upper 50s. Chance of rain 30%. Monday, mostly sunny. Highs in the upper 70s. Again, the forecast for Galesburg and surrounding areas of central and northwest Illinois for the rest of today, mostly sunny. Warmer. Highs in the upper 80s. Southwest winds 5 to 10 miles an hour. Heat index values up to 100 this afternoon. At 7 a.m. in Galesburg, skies were partly sunny. The temperature was 72 degrees, the dew point was 72, and the relative humidity was 100%. The wind was calm. The pressure was 29.95 inches and steady. Elsewhere around the area, it was partly sunny, with a temperature of 74 at Peoria, 75 at Moline, 75 at Burlington, 73 at Macomb, and 74 at Springfield. At Quincy, the weather conditions were not available. And once again at 7 a.m. in Galesburg, under partly sunny skies, the temperature was 72. Looking elsewhere around the Midwest at 7 a.m., Chicago was cloudy, and 72. Indianapolis was partly sunny, and 73. St. Louis was cloudy, and 77.
Kansas City was cloudy and 68. Des Moines was partly sunny and 73. Milwaukee was cloudy and 69. The following is a summary of watches, warnings, and advisories in effect. For the KZZ 66 listening area, a heat advisory has been issued from 1 p.m. until 9 p.m. for the following counties, Mercer and Warren. Here is a statement on the heat wave for the following counties in Illinois, Mercer and Warren. Heat advisory in effect from 1 p.m. this afternoon to 9 p.m. this evening. What? Heat index values of 100 to 105 expected. Where? Portions of northwest and west central Illinois, southeast Iowa, and northeast Missouri. When? From 1 p.m. this afternoon to 9 p.m. this evening. The following impacts are expected. Hot temperatures and high humidity may cause heat illnesses. And now a discussion of hazardous weather conditions for the following county, Knox, Illinois. This hazardous weather outlook is for central Illinois, east central Illinois, and west central Illinois. For today and tonight, the heat index this afternoon will range from the mid-90s near the Indiana border to just over 100 degrees across the Illinois River Valley. Scattered thunderstorms are possible today, with a better chance this evening near the Interstate 74 corridor. While the severe weather threat is not high, a few of the storms may briefly be severe, with damaging winds. For Wednesday through Monday, a couple more days of heat and humidity are on tap, with the heat index on Wednesday and Thursday afternoons at or just above 100 degrees. Isolated thunderstorms are possible northwest of the Illinois River Wednesday afternoon, with better chances of storms Wednesday night and especially Thursday afternoon and evening. Some of these storms are likely to be severe. Spotter information statement. Spotter activation may be needed this afternoon and early evening. The Peoria, Illinois climate summary for yesterday, June 8, 2026. Yesterday's high temperature of 81 degrees occurred at 9:35 a.m. The normal high is 82. Yesterday's low temperature of 71 degrees occurred at 11:48 p.m. The normal low is 61. 0.59 inches of precipitation fell yesterday, which brings the monthly total to 1.76 inches. This is 0.68 inches above normal. The total precipitation for the year now stands at 15.76 inches, which is 0.74 inches below normal. There were 11 cooling degree days yesterday, which is 4 above normal. This brings the monthly total to 72, which is 24 above normal. The yearly total since January 1st is 197, which is 47 above normal. The highest wind gust observed was 36 miles per hour from the south, which occurred at 10:50 a.m. Yesterday, the average wind speed was 9 miles per hour. The normal high temperature for today is 82 degrees, and the normal low is 61. The record high for today is 100, which occurred in 1911, and the record low is 40, which occurred in 1913. Sunrise today is at 5:28 a.m. and sunset is at 8:29 p.m. The time is currently 8:01 a.m. Central Daylight Time. 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Now for the official National Weather Service forecast for Galesburg and surrounding areas of central and northwest Illinois. Rest of today, mostly sunny. Warmer with highs in the upper 80s. Southwest winds 5 to 10 miles an hour. Heat index values up to 100 this afternoon. Tonight, partly cloudy with a chance of showers and thunderstorms. Humid with lows in the lower 70s. South winds 5 to 10 miles an hour. Chance of rain 30%. Wednesday, sunny. A slight chance of showers and thunderstorms in the afternoon. Humid with highs around 90. Southwest winds 15 to 20 miles an hour with gusts up to 30 miles an hour. Chance of rain 20%. Heat index values up to 101. Wednesday night, becoming mostly cloudy after midnight. A chance of thunderstorms. Showers likely until midnight, then a chance of showers after midnight. Lows in the lower 70s. Southwest winds 15 to 20 miles an hour with gusts up to 30 miles an hour. Chance of rain 70%. Thursday, mostly sunny. A chance of showers and thunderstorms in the morning, then showers with thunderstorms likely in the afternoon.
humid with highs in the upper 80s.

southwest winds 15 to 20 miles an hour. Chance of rain 90%. Heat index values up to 100. Thursday night, showers and thunderstorms likely until midnight, then mostly clear after midnight. Cooler with lows in the lower 60s. Chance of rain 60%. Friday, sunny. Highs in the lower 80s. Friday night, clear. Lows in the lower 60s. Saturday, sunny. Highs in the mid-80s. Saturday night, mostly clear until midnight, then becoming partly cloudy. A chance of thunderstorms until midnight. A chance of showers. Lows in the lower 60s. Chance of rain 30%. Sunday, mostly sunny. Highs in the upper 70s. Sunday night, partly cloudy. A chance of showers until midnight. Lows in the upper 50s. Chance of rain 30%. Monday, mostly sunny. Highs in the upper 70s. Again, the forecast for Galesburg and surrounding areas of central and northwest Illinois for the rest of today, mostly sunny. Warmer. Highs in the upper 80s. Southwest winds 5 to 10 miles an hour. Heat index values up to 100 this afternoon. The following is a summary of watches, warnings, and advisories in effect. For the KZZ 66 listening area, a heat advisory has been issued from 1 p.m. until 9 p.m. for the following counties, Mercer and Warren. Here is a statement on the heat wave for the following counties in Illinois, Mercer and Warren. Heat advisory in effect from 1 p.m. this afternoon to 9 p.m. this evening. What? Heat index values of 100 to 105 expected. Where? Portions of northwest and west central Illinois, southeast Iowa, and northeast Missouri. When? From 1 p.m. this afternoon to 9 p.m. this evening. The following impacts are expected. Hot temperatures and high humidity may cause heat illnesses. And now a discussion of hazardous weather conditions for the following county, Knox, Illinois. This hazardous weather outlook is for central Illinois, east central Illinois, and west central Illinois. For today and tonight, the heat index this afternoon will range from the mid-90s near the Indiana border to just over 100 degrees across the Illinois River Valley. Scattered thunderstorms are possible today, with a better chance this evening near the Interstate 74 corridor. While the severe weather threat is not high, a few of the storms may briefly be severe, with damaging winds. For Wednesday through Monday, a couple more days of heat and humidity are on tap, with the heat index on Wednesday and Thursday afternoons at or just above 100 degrees. Isolated thunderstorms are possible northwest of the Illinois River Wednesday afternoon, with better chances of storms Wednesday night and especially Thursday afternoon and evening. Some of these storms are likely to be severe. Spotter information statement. Spotter activation may be needed this afternoon and early evening. The time is currently 8:06 a.m. Central Daylight Time. 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Now for the official National Weather Service forecast for Galesburg and surrounding areas of central and northwest Illinois. Rest of today, mostly sunny. Warmer with highs in the upper 80s. Southwest winds 5 to 10 miles an hour. Heat index values up to 100 this afternoon. Tonight, partly cloudy with a chance of showers and thunderstorms. Humid with lows in the lower 70s. South winds 5 to 10 miles an hour. Chance of rain 30%. Wednesday, sunny. A slight chance of showers and thunderstorms in the afternoon. Humid with highs around 90. Southwest winds 15 to 20 miles an hour with gusts up to 30 miles an hour. Chance of rain 20%. Heat index values up to 101. Wednesday night, becoming mostly cloudy after midnight. A chance of thunderstorms. Showers likely until midnight, then a chance of showers after midnight. Lows in the lower 70s. Southwest winds 15 to 20 miles an hour with gusts up to 30 miles an hour. Chance of rain 70%. Thursday, mostly sunny. A chance of showers and thunderstorms in the morning, then showers with thunderstorms likely in the afternoon. Humid with highs in the upper 80s. Southwest winds 15 to 20 miles an hour. Chance of rain 90%. Heat index values up to

Cloudy. A chance of showers until midnight. Lows in the upper 50s. Chance of rain 30%. Monday, mostly sunny. Highs in the upper 70s. Again, the forecast for Galesburg and surrounding areas of central and northwest Illinois for the rest of today, mostly sunny. Warmer. Highs in the upper 80s. Southwest winds 5 to 10 miles an hour. Heat index values up to 100 this afternoon. At 8 a.m. in Galesburg, skies were partly sunny. The temperature was 75 degrees, the dew point was 75, and the relative humidity was 100%. The wind was southwest at 3 miles an hour. The pressure was 29.95 inches and rising. Elsewhere around the area, it was partly sunny, with a temperature of 75 at Peoria, 77 at Moline, 75 at Burlington, 75 at Macomb, and 76 at Springfield. At Quincy, the weather conditions were not available. And once again at 8 a.m. in Galesburg, under partly sunny skies, the temperature was 75. Looking elsewhere around the Midwest at 8 a.m., Chicago had light rain and 73. Indianapolis was cloudy and 75. St. Louis was cloudy and 79. Kansas City was partly sunny and 71. Des Moines was partly sunny and 75. Milwaukee was partly sunny and 74. The following is a summary of watches, warnings, and advisories in effect. For the KZZ 66 listening area, a heat advisory has been issued from 1 p.m. until 9 p.m. for the following counties, Mercer and Warren. Here is a statement on the heat wave for the following counties in Illinois, Mercer and Warren. Heat advisory in effect from 1 p.m. this afternoon to 9 p.m. this evening. What? Heat index values of 100 to 105 expected. Where? Portions of northwest and west central Illinois, southeast Iowa, and northeast Missouri. When? From 1 p.m. this afternoon to 9 p.m. this evening. The following impacts are expected. Hot temperatures and high humidity may cause heat illnesses. And now a discussion of hazardous weather conditions for the following county, Knox, Illinois. This hazardous weather outlook is for central Illinois, east central Illinois, and west central Illinois. For today and tonight, the heat index this afternoon will range from the mid-90s near the Indiana border to just over 100 degrees across the Illinois River Valley. Scattered thunderstorms are possible today, with a better chance this evening near the Interstate 74 corridor. While the severe weather threat is not high, a few of the storms may briefly be severe, with damaging winds. For Wednesday through Monday, a couple more days of heat and humidity are on tap, with the heat index on Wednesday and Thursday afternoons at or just above 100 degrees. Isolated thunderstorms are possible northwest of the Illinois River Wednesday afternoon, with better chances of storms Wednesday night and especially Thursday afternoon and evening. Some of these storms are likely to be severe. Spotter information statement. Spotter activation may be needed this afternoon and early evening. The time is currently 8:12 a.m. Central Daylight Time. 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Now for the official National Weather Service forecast for Galesburg and surrounding areas of central and northwest Illinois. Rest of today, mostly sunny. Warmer with highs in the upper 80s. Southwest winds 5 to 10 miles an hour. Heat index values up to 100 this afternoon. Tonight, partly cloudy with a chance of showers and thunderstorms. Humid with lows in the lower 70s. South winds 5 to 10 miles an hour. Chance of rain 30%. Wednesday, sunny. A slight chance of showers and thunderstorms in the afternoon. Humid with highs around 90. Southwest winds 15 to 20 miles an hour with gusts up to 30 miles an hour. Chance of rain 20%. Heat index values up to 101. Wednesday night, becoming mostly cloudy after midnight. A chance of thunderstorms. Showers likely until midnight, then a chance of showers after midnight. Lows in the lower 70s. Southwest winds 15 to 20 miles an hour with gusts up to 30 miles an hour. Chance of rain 70%. Thursday, mostly sunny.
A chance of showers and thunderstorms in the morning, then showers with thunderstorms likely in the afternoon.

humid with highs in the upper 80s. Southwest winds 15 to 20 miles an hour. Chance of rain 90%. Heat index values up to 100. Thursday night, showers and thunderstorms likely until midnight, then mostly clear after midnight. Cooler with lows in the lower 60s. Chance of rain 60%. Friday, sunny. Highs in the lower 80s. Friday night, clear. Lows in the lower 60s. Saturday, sunny. Highs in the mid 80s. Saturday night, mostly clear until midnight, then becoming partly cloudy. A chance of thunderstorms until midnight. A chance of showers. Lows in the lower 60s. Chance of rain 30%. Sunday, mostly sunny. Highs in the upper 70s. Sunday night, partly cloudy. A chance of showers until midnight. Lows in the upper 50s. Chance of rain 30%. Monday, mostly sunny. Highs in the upper 70s. Again, the forecast for Galesburg and surrounding areas of central and northwest Illinois for the rest of today, mostly sunny. Warmer. Highs in the upper 80s. Southwest winds 5 to 10 miles an hour. Heat index values up to 100 this afternoon. 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Programming originates from NOAA's National Weather Service office in Lincoln. 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The Peoria, Illinois climate summary for yesterday, June 8, 2026. Yesterday's high temperature of 81 degrees occurred at 9:35 a.m. The normal high is 82. Yesterday's low temperature of 71 degrees occurred at 11:48 p.m. The normal low is 61. 0.59 inches of precipitation fell yesterday, which brings the monthly total to 1.76 inches. This is 0.68 inches above normal. The total precipitation for the year now stands at 15.76 inches, which is 0.74 inches below normal. There were 11 cooling degree days yesterday, which is 4 above normal. This brings the monthly total to 72, which is 24 above normal. The yearly total since January 1st is 197, which is 47 above normal. The highest wind gust observed was 36 miles per hour from the south, which occurred at 10:50 a.m. Yesterday, the average wind speed was 9 miles per hour. The normal high temperature for today is 82 degrees, and the normal low is 61. The record high for today is 100, which occurred in 1911, and the record low is 40, which occurred in 1913. Sunrise today is at 5:28 a.m. and sunset is at 8:29 p.m. At 8 a.m. in Galesburg, skies were mostly sunny. The temperature was 75 degrees, the dew point was 75, and the relative humidity was 100%. The wind was southwest at 3 miles an hour. The pressure was 29.95 inches and rising. Elsewhere around the area, it was mostly sunny, with a temperature of 75 at Peoria and 75 at Burlington. It was partly sunny, with a temperature of 77 at Moline, 75 at Macomb, and 76 at Springfield. At Quincy, the weather conditions were not available. And once again at 8 a.m. in Galesburg, under mostly sunny skies, the temperature was 75. Looking elsewhere around the Midwest at 8 a.m., Chicago had light rain, and 73. Indianapolis was cloudy, and 75. St. Louis was partly sunny, and 79. Kansas City was partly sunny, and 71. Des Moines was partly sunny, and 75. Milwaukee was partly sunny, and 74. The following is a summary of watches, warnings, and advisories in effect. For the KZZ 66 listening area, a heat advisory has been issued from 1 p.m. until 9 p.m. for the following counties, Mercer and Warren. Here is a statement on the heat wave for the following counties in Illinois, Mercer and Warren. Heat advisory in effect from 1 p.m. this afternoon to 9 p.m. this evening. What? Heat index values of 100 to 105 expected. Where? Portions of northwest.

and west central Illinois, southeast Iowa, and northeast Missouri. When? From 1 p.m. this afternoon to 9 p.m. this evening. The following impacts are expected. Hot temperatures and high humidity may cause heat illnesses. And now a discussion of hazardous weather conditions for the following county, Knox, Illinois. This hazardous weather outlook is for central Illinois, east central Illinois, and west central Illinois. For today and tonight, the heat index this afternoon will range from the mid-90s near the Indiana border to just over 100 degrees across the Illinois River Valley. Scattered thunderstorms are possible today, with a better chance this evening near the Interstate 74 corridor. While the severe weather threat is not high, a few of the storms may briefly be severe, with damaging winds. For Wednesday through Monday, a couple more days of heat and humidity are on tap, with the heat index on Wednesday and Thursday afternoons at or just above 100 degrees. Isolated thunderstorms are possible northwest of the Illinois River Wednesday afternoon, with better chances of storms Wednesday night and especially Thursday afternoon and evening. Some of these storms are likely to be severe. Spotter information statement. Spotter activation may be needed this afternoon and early evening. The time is currently 8:20 a.m. Central Daylight Time. 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Now for the official National Weather Service forecast for Galesburg and surrounding areas of central and northwest Illinois. Rest of today, mostly sunny. Warmer with highs in the upper 80s. Southwest winds 5 to 10 miles an hour. Heat index values up to 100. Tonight, partly cloudy with a chance of showers and thunderstorms. Humid with lows in the lower 70s. South winds 5 to 10 miles an hour. Chance of rain 30%. Wednesday, sunny. A slight chance of showers and thunderstorms in the afternoon. Humid with highs around 90. Southwest winds 15 to 20 miles an hour with gusts up to 30 miles an hour. Chance of rain 20%. Heat index values up to 101. Wednesday night, becoming mostly cloudy after midnight. A chance of thunderstorms. Showers likely until midnight, then a chance of showers after midnight. Lows in the lower 70s. Southwest winds 15 to 20 miles an hour with gusts up to 30 miles an hour. Chance of rain 70%. Thursday, mostly sunny. A chance of showers and thunderstorms in the morning, then showers with thunderstorms likely in the afternoon. Humid with highs in the upper 80s. Southwest winds 15 to 20 miles an hour. Chance of rain 90%. Heat index values up to 100. Thursday night, showers and thunderstorms likely until midnight, then mostly clear after midnight. Cooler with lows in the lower 60s. Chance of rain 60%. Friday, sunny. Highs in the lower 80s. Friday night, clear. Lows in the lower 60s. Saturday, sunny. Highs in the mid-80s. Saturday night, mostly clear until midnight, then becoming partly cloudy. A chance of thunderstorms until midnight. A chance of showers. Lows in the lower 60s. Chance of rain 30%. Sunday, mostly sunny. Highs in the upper 70s. Sunday night, partly cloudy. A chance of showers until midnight. Lows in the upper 50s. Chance of rain 30%. Monday, mostly sunny. Highs in the upper 70s. Again, the forecast for Galesburg and surrounding areas of central and northwest Illinois for the rest of today, mostly sunny. Warmer. Highs in the upper 80s. Southwest winds 5 to 10 miles an hour. Heat index values up to 100. At 8 a.m. in Galesburg, skies were mostly sunny. The temperature was 75 degrees, the dew point was 75, and the relative humidity was 100%. The wind was southwest at 3 miles an hour. The pressure was 29.95 inches and rising. Elsewhere around the area, it was mostly sunny, with a temperature of 75 at Peoria and 75 at Burlington. It was partly sunny, with a temperature of 77 at Moline, 75 at Macomb, and 76 at Springfield. At Quincy, the weather conditions were not available. And once again at 8 a.m. in Galesburg, under mostly sunny skies, the temperature was

75. Looking elsewhere around the Midwest at 8 a.m., Chicago had light rain, and 73. Indianapolis was cloudy, and 75. St. Louis was partly sunny, and 79. Kansas City was partly sunny, and 71. Des Moines was partly sunny, and 75. Milwaukee was partly sunny, and 74. The following is a summary of watches, warnings, and advisories in effect. For the KZZ 66 listening area, a heat advisory has been issued from 1 p.m. until 9 p.m. for the following counties, Mercer and Warren. Here is a statement on the heat wave for the following counties in Illinois, Mercer and Warren. Heat advisory in effect from 1 p.m. this afternoon to 9 p.m. this evening. What? Heat index values of 100 to 105 expected. Where? Portions of northwest and west central Illinois, southeast Iowa, and northeast Missouri. When? From 1 p.m. this afternoon to 9 p.m. this evening. The following impacts are expected. Hot temperatures and high humidity may cause heat illnesses. And now a discussion of hazardous weather conditions for the following county, Knox, Illinois. This hazardous weather outlook is for central Illinois, east central Illinois, and west central Illinois. For today and tonight, the heat index this afternoon will range from the mid-90s near the Indiana border to just over 100 degrees across the Illinois River Valley. Scattered thunderstorms are possible today, with a better chance this evening near the Interstate 74 corridor. While the severe weather threat is not high, a few of the storms may briefly be severe, with damaging winds. For Wednesday through Monday, a couple more days of heat and humidity are on tap, with the heat index on Wednesday and Thursday afternoons at or just above 100 degrees. Isolated thunderstorms are possible northwest of the Illinois River Wednesday afternoon, with better chances of storms Wednesday night and especially Thursday afternoon and evening. Some of these storms are likely to be severe. Spotter information statement. Spotter activation may be needed this afternoon and early evening. The time is currently 8:26 a.m. Central Daylight Time. 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Now for the official National Weather Service forecast for Galesburg and surrounding areas of central and northwest Illinois. Rest of today, mostly sunny. Warmer with highs in the upper 80s. Southwest winds 5 to 10 miles an hour. Heat index values up to 100. Tonight, partly cloudy with a chance of showers and thunderstorms. Humid with lows in the lower 70s. South winds 5 to 10 miles an hour. Chance of rain 30%. Wednesday, sunny. A slight chance of showers and thunderstorms in the afternoon. Humid with highs around 90. Southwest winds 15 to 20 miles an hour with gusts up to 30 miles an hour. Chance of rain 20%. Heat index values up to 101. Wednesday night, becoming mostly cloudy after midnight. A chance of thunderstorms. Showers likely until midnight, then a chance of showers after midnight. Lows in the lower 70s. Southwest winds 15 to 20 miles an hour with gusts up to 30 miles an hour. Chance of rain 70%. Thursday, mostly sunny. A chance of showers and thunderstorms in the morning, then showers with thunderstorms likely in the afternoon. Humid with highs in the upper 80s. Southwest winds 15 to 20 miles an hour. Chance of rain 90%. Heat index values up to 100. Thursday night, showers and thunderstorms likely until midnight, then mostly clear after midnight. Cooler with lows in the lower 60s. Chance of rain 60%. Friday, sunny. Highs in the lower 80s. Friday night, clear. Lows in the lower 60s. Saturday, sunny. Highs in the mid-80s. Saturday night, mostly clear until midnight, then becoming partly cloudy. A chance of thunderstorms until midnight. A chance of showers. Lows in the lower 60s. Chance of rain 30%. Sunday, mostly sunny. Highs in the upper 70s. Sunday night, partly cloudy. A chance of showers until midnight. Lows in the upper 50s. Chance of rain 30%. Monday, mostly sunny. Highs in the upper 70s. Again, the forecast.

Forecast for Galesburg and surrounding areas of central and northwest Illinois for the rest of today, mostly sunny. Warmer. Highs in the upper 80s. Southwest winds 5 to 10 miles an hour. Heat index values up to 100. At 8 a.m. in Galesburg, skies were mostly sunny. The temperature was 75 degrees, the dew point was 75, and the relative humidity was 100%. The wind was southwest at 3 miles an hour. The pressure was 29.95 inches and rising. Elsewhere around the area, it was mostly sunny, with a temperature of 75 at Peoria and 75 at Burlington. It was partly sunny, with a temperature of 77 at Moline, 75 at Macomb, and 76 at Springfield. At Quincy, the weather conditions were not available. And once again at 8 a.m. in Galesburg, under mostly sunny skies, the temperature was 75. Looking elsewhere around the Midwest at 8 a.m., Chicago had light rain and 73. Indianapolis was cloudy and 75. St. Louis was partly sunny and 79. Kansas City was partly sunny and 71. Des Moines was partly sunny and 75. Milwaukee was partly sunny and 74. The Peoria, Illinois climate summary for yesterday, June 8, 2026. Yesterday's high temperature of 81 degrees occurred at 9:35 a.m. The normal high is 82. Yesterday's low temperature of 71 degrees occurred at 11:48 p.m. The normal low is 61. 0.59 inches of precipitation fell yesterday, which brings the monthly total to 1.76 inches. This is 0.68 inches above normal. The total precipitation for the year now stands at 15.76 inches, which is 0.74 inches below normal. There were 11 cooling degree days yesterday, which is 4 above normal. This brings the monthly total to 72, which is 24 above normal. The yearly total since January 1st is 197, which is 47 above normal. The highest wind gust observed was 36 miles per hour from the south, which occurred at 10:50 a.m. Yesterday, the average wind speed was 9 miles per hour. The normal high temperature for today is 82 degrees, and the normal low is 61. The record high for today is 100, which occurred in 1911, and the record low is 40, which occurred in 1913. Sunrise today is at 5:28 a.m., and sunset is at 8:29 p.m. The following is a summary of watches, warnings, and advisories in effect. For the KZZ66 listening area, a heat advisory has been issued from 1 p.m. until 9 p.m. for the following counties, Mercer and Warren. Here is a statement on the heat wave for the following counties in Illinois, Mercer and Warren. Heat advisory in effect from 1 p.m. this afternoon to 9 p.m. this evening. What? Heat index values of 100 to 105 expected. Where? Portions of northwest and west central Illinois, southeast Iowa, and northeast Missouri. When? From 1 p.m. this afternoon to 9 p.m. this evening. The following impacts are expected. Hot temperatures and high humidity may cause heat illnesses. And now a discussion of hazardous weather conditions for the following county, Knox, Illinois. This hazardous weather outlook is for central Illinois, east central Illinois, and west central Illinois. For today and tonight, the heat index this afternoon will range from the mid-90s near the Indiana border to just over 100 degrees across the Illinois River Valley. Scattered thunderstorms are possible today, with a better chance this evening near the Interstate 74 corridor. While the severe weather threat is not high, a few of the storms may briefly be severe, with damaging winds. For Wednesday through Monday, a couple more days of heat and humidity are on tap, with the heat index on Wednesday and Thursday afternoons at or just above damaging winds. For Wednesday through Monday, a couple more days of heat and humidity are on tap, with the heat index on Wednesday and Thursday afternoons at or just above 100 degrees. Isolated thunderstorms are possible northwest of the Illinois River Wednesday afternoon, with better chances of storms Wednesday night and especially Thursday afternoon and evening. Some of these storms are likely to be severe. Spotter information statement. Spotter activation may be needed this afternoon and early evening. The time is currently 8:33 a.m. Central Daylight Time. 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

Galesburg. Now for the official National Weather Service forecast for Galesburg and surrounding areas of central and northwest Illinois. Rest of today, mostly sunny. Warmer with highs in the upper 80s. Southwest winds 5 to 10 miles an hour. Heat index values up to 100. Tonight, partly cloudy with a chance of showers and thunderstorms. Humid with lows in the lower 70s. South winds 5 to 10 miles an hour. Chance of rain 30%. Wednesday, sunny. A slight chance of showers and thunderstorms in the afternoon. Humid with highs around 90. Southwest winds 15 to 20 miles an hour with gusts up to 30 miles an hour. Chance of rain 20%. Heat index values up to 101. Wednesday night, becoming mostly cloudy after midnight. A chance of thunderstorms. Showers likely until midnight, then a chance of showers after midnight. Lows in the lower 70s. Southwest winds 15 to 20 miles an hour with gusts up to 30 miles an hour. Chance of rain 70%. Thursday, mostly sunny. A chance of showers and thunderstorms in the morning, then showers with thunderstorms likely in the afternoon. Humid with highs in the upper 80s. Southwest winds 15 to 20 miles an hour. Chance of rain 90%. Heat index values up to 100. Thursday night, showers and thunderstorms likely until midnight, then mostly clear after midnight. Cooler with lows in the lower 60s. Chance of rain 60%. Friday, sunny. Highs in the lower 80s. Friday night, clear. Lows in the lower 60s. Saturday, sunny. Highs in the mid-80s. Saturday night, mostly clear until midnight, then becoming partly cloudy. A chance of thunderstorms until midnight. A chance of showers. Lows in the lower 60s. Chance of rain 30%. Sunday, mostly sunny. Highs in the upper 70s. Sunday night, partly cloudy. A chance of showers until midnight. Lows in the upper 50s. Chance of rain 30%. Monday, mostly sunny. Highs in the upper 70s. Again, the forecast for Galesburg and surrounding areas of central and northwest Illinois for the rest of today, mostly sunny. Warmer. Highs in the upper 80s. Southwest winds 5 to 10 miles an hour. Heat index values up to 100. At 8 a.m. in Galesburg, skies were mostly sunny. The temperature was 75 degrees, the dew point was 75, and the relative humidity was 100%. The wind was southwest at 3 miles an hour. The pressure was 29.95 inches and rising. Elsewhere around the area, it was mostly sunny, with a temperature of 75 at Peoria and 75 at Burlington. It was partly sunny, with a temperature of 77 at Moline, 75 at Macomb, and 76 at Springfield. At Quincy, the weather conditions were not available. And once again at 8 a.m. in Galesburg, under mostly sunny skies, the temperature was 75. Looking elsewhere around the Midwest at 8 a.m., Chicago had light rain and 73. Indianapolis was cloudy and 75. St. Louis was partly sunny and 79. Kansas City was partly sunny and 71. Des Moines was partly sunny and 75. Milwaukee was partly sunny and 74. The following is a summary of watches, warnings, and advisories in effect. For the KZZ 66 listening area, a heat advisory has been issued from 1 p.m. until 9 p.m. for the following counties, Mercer and Warren. Here is a statement on the heat wave for the following counties in Illinois, Mercer and Warren. Heat advisory in effect from 1 p.m. this afternoon to 9 p.m. this evening. What? Heat index values of 100 to 105 expected. Where? Portions of northwest and west central Illinois, southeast Iowa, and northeast Missouri. When? From 1 p.m. this afternoon to 9 p.m. this evening. The following impacts are expected. Hot temperatures and high humidity may cause heat illnesses. And now a discussion of hazardous weather conditions for the following county, Knox, Illinois. This hazardous weather outlook is for central Illinois, east central Illinois, and west central Illinois. For today and tonight, the heat index this afternoon will range

the mid-90s near the Indiana border to just over 100 degrees across the Illinois River Valley. Scattered thunderstorms are possible today, with a better chance this evening near the Interstate 74 corridor. While the severe weather threat is not high, a few of the storms may briefly be severe, with damaging winds. For Wednesday through Monday, a couple more days of heat and humidity are on tap, with the heat index on Wednesday and Thursday afternoons at or just above 100 degrees. Isolated thunderstorms are possible northwest of the Illinois River Wednesday afternoon, with better chances of storms Wednesday night and especially Thursday afternoon and evening. Some of these storms are likely to be severe. Spotter information statement. Spotter activation may be needed this afternoon and early evening. The time is currently 8:39 a.m. Central Daylight Time. 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Now for the official National Weather Service forecast for Galesburg and surrounding areas of central and northwest Illinois. Rest of today, mostly sunny. Warmer with highs in the upper 80s. Southwest winds 5 to 10 miles an hour. Heat index values up to 100. Tonight, partly cloudy with a chance of showers and thunderstorms. Humid with lows in the lower 70s. South winds 5 to 10 miles an hour. Chance of rain 30%. Wednesday, sunny. A slight chance of showers and thunderstorms in the afternoon. Humid with highs around 90. Southwest winds 15 to 20 miles an hour with gusts up to 30 miles an hour. Chance of rain 20%. Heat index values up to 101. Wednesday night, becoming mostly cloudy after midnight. A chance of thunderstorms. Showers likely until midnight, then a chance of showers after midnight. Lows in the lower 70s. Southwest winds 15 to 20 miles an hour with gusts up to 30 miles an hour. Chance of rain 70%. Thursday, mostly sunny. A chance of showers and thunderstorms in the morning, then showers with thunderstorms likely in the afternoon. Humid with highs in the upper 80s. Southwest winds 15 to 20 miles an hour. Chance of rain 90%. Heat index values up to 100. Thursday night, showers and thunderstorms likely until midnight, then mostly clear after midnight. Cooler with lows in the lower 60s. Chance of rain 60%. Friday, sunny. Highs in the lower 80s. Friday night, clear. Lows in the lower 60s. Saturday, sunny. Highs in the mid-80s. Saturday night, mostly clear until midnight, then becoming partly cloudy. A chance of thunderstorms until midnight. A chance of showers. Lows in the lower 60s. Chance of rain 30%. Sunday, mostly sunny. Highs in the upper 70s. Sunday night, partly cloudy. A chance of showers until midnight. Lows in the upper 50s. Chance of rain 30%. Monday, mostly sunny. Highs in the upper 70s. Again, the forecast for Galesburg and surrounding areas of central and northwest Illinois for the rest of today, mostly sunny. Warmer. Highs in the upper 80s. Southwest winds 5 to 10 miles an hour. Heat index values up to 100. At 8 a.m. in Galesburg, skies were mostly sunny. The temperature was 75 degrees, the dew point was 75, and the relative humidity was 100%. The wind was southwest at 3 miles an hour. The pressure was 29.95 inches and rising. Elsewhere around the area, it was mostly sunny, with a temperature of 75 at Peoria and 75 at Burlington. It was partly sunny, with a temperature of 77 at Moline, 75 at Macomb, and 76 at Springfield. At Quincy, the weather conditions were not available. And once again at 8 a.m. in Galesburg, under mostly sunny skies, the temperature was 75. Looking elsewhere around the Midwest at 8 a.m., Chicago had light rain and 73. Indianapolis was cloudy and 75. St. Louis was partly sunny and 79. Kansas City was partly sunny and 71. Des Moines was partly sunny and 75. Milwaukee was partly sunny and 74. The following is a summary of watches, warnings, and advisories in effect.
for the KZZ 66 listening area. A heat advisory has been issued from 1 p.m. until 9 p.m. for the following counties, Mercer and Warren. Here is a statement on the heat wave for the following counties in Illinois, Mercer and Warren. Heat advisory in effect from 1 p.m. this afternoon to 9 p.m. this evening. What? Heat index values of 100 to 105 expected. Where? Portions of northwest and west central Illinois, southeast Iowa, and northeast Missouri. When? From 1 p.m. this afternoon to 9 p.m. this evening. The following impacts are expected. Hot temperatures and high humidity may cause heat illnesses. And now a discussion of hazardous weather conditions for the following county, Knox, Illinois. This hazardous weather outlook is for central Illinois, east central Illinois, and west central Illinois. For today and tonight, the heat index this afternoon will range from the mid-90s near the Indiana border to just over 100 degrees across the Illinois River Valley. Scattered thunderstorms are possible today, with a better chance this evening near the Interstate 74 corridor. While the severe weather threat is not high, a few of the storms may briefly be severe, with damaging winds. For Wednesday through Monday, a couple more days of heat and humidity are on tap, with the heat index on Wednesday and Thursday afternoons at or just above 100 degrees. Isolated thunderstorms are possible northwest of the Illinois River Wednesday afternoon, with better chances of storms Wednesday night and especially Thursday afternoon and evening. Some of these storms are likely to be severe. Spotter information statement. Spotter activation may be needed this afternoon and early evening. The Peoria, Illinois climate summary for yesterday, June 8, 2026. Yesterday's high temperature of 81 degrees occurred at 9:35 a.m. The normal high is 82. Yesterday's low temperature of 71 degrees occurred at 11:48 p.m. The normal low is 61. 0.59 inches of precipitation fell yesterday, which brings the monthly total to 1.76 inches. This is 0.68 inches above normal. The total precipitation for the year now stands at 15.76 inches, which is 0.74 inches below normal. There were 11 cooling degree days yesterday, which is 4 above normal. This brings the monthly total to 72, which is 24 above normal. The yearly total since January 1st is 197, which is 47 above normal. The highest wind gust observed was 36 miles per hour from the south, which occurred at 10:50 a.m. Yesterday the average wind speed was 9 miles per hour. The normal high temperature for today is 82 degrees, and the normal low is 61. The record high for today is 100, which occurred in 1911, and the record low is 40, which occurred in 1913. Sunrise today is at 5:28 a.m. and sunset is at 8:29 p.m. The time is currently 8:46 a.m. Central Daylight Time. 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Now for the official National Weather Service forecast for Galesburg and surrounding areas of central and northwest Illinois. Rest of today, mostly sunny. Warmer with highs in the upper 80s. Southwest winds 5 to 10 miles an hour. Heat index values up to 100. Tonight, partly cloudy with a chance of showers and thunderstorms. Humid with lows in the lower 70s. South winds 5 to 10 miles an hour. Chance of rain 30%. Wednesday, sunny. A slight chance of showers and thunderstorms in the afternoon. Humid with highs around 90. Southwest winds 15 to 20 miles an hour with gusts up to 30 miles an hour. Chance of rain 20%. Heat index values up to 101. Wednesday night, becoming mostly cloudy after midnight. A chance of thunderstorms. Showers likely until midnight, then a chance of showers after midnight. Lows in the lower 70s. Southwest winds 15 to 20 miles an hour with gusts up to 30 miles an hour. Chance of rain 70%. Thursday, mostly sunny. A chance of showers and thunderstorms in the morning, then showers with thunderstorms likely in the afternoon. Humid with highs in the upper 80s. Southwest winds 15 to 20 miles an hour. Chance of rain 90%. Heat index values up to 100. Thursday night, showers and thunderstorms likely until midnight, then mostly clear after.

after midnight. Cooler with lows in the lower 60s. Chance of rain 60%. Friday, sunny. Highs in the lower 80s. Friday night, clear. Lows in the lower 60s. Saturday, sunny. Highs in the mid 80s. Saturday night, mostly clear until midnight, then becoming partly cloudy. A chance of thunderstorms until midnight. A chance of showers. Lows in the lower 60s. Chance of rain 30%. Sunday, mostly sunny. Highs in the upper 70s. Sunday night, partly cloudy. A chance of showers until midnight. Lows in the upper 50s. Chance of rain 30%. Monday, mostly sunny. Highs in the upper 70s. Again, the forecast for Galesburg and surrounding areas of central and northwest Illinois for the rest of today, mostly sunny. Warmer. Highs in the upper 80s. Southwest winds 5 to 10 miles an hour. Heat index values up to 100. At 8 a.m. in Galesburg, skies were mostly sunny. The temperature was 75 degrees, the dew point was 75, and the relative humidity was 100%. The wind was southwest at 3 miles an hour. The pressure was 29.95 inches and rising. Elsewhere around the area, it was mostly sunny, with a temperature of 75 at Peoria and 75 at Burlington. It was partly sunny, with a temperature of 77 at Moline, 75 at Macomb, and 76 at Springfield. At Quincy, the weather conditions were not available. And once again at 8 a.m. in Galesburg, under mostly sunny skies, the temperature was 75. Looking elsewhere around the Midwest at 8 a.m., Chicago had light rain and 73. Indianapolis was cloudy and 75. St. Louis was partly sunny and 79. Kansas City was partly sunny and 71. Des Moines was partly sunny and 75. Milwaukee was partly sunny and 74. The following is a summary of watches, warnings, and advisories in effect. For the KZZ 66 listening area, a heat advisory has been issued from 1 p.m. until 9 p.m. for the following counties, Mercer and Warren. Here is a statement on the heat wave for the following counties in Illinois, Mercer and Warren. Heat advisory in effect from 1 p.m. this afternoon to 9 p.m. this evening. What? Heat index values of 100 to 105 expected. Where? Portions of northwest and west central Illinois, southeast Iowa, and northeast Missouri. When? From 1 p.m. this afternoon to 9 p.m. this evening. The following impacts are expected. Hot temperatures and high humidity may cause heat illnesses. And now a discussion of hazardous weather conditions for the following county, Knox, Illinois. This hazardous weather outlook is for central Illinois, east central Illinois, and west central Illinois. For today and tonight, the heat index this afternoon will range from the mid-90s near the Indiana border to just over 100 degrees across the Illinois River Valley. Scattered thunderstorms are possible today, with a better chance this evening near the Interstate 74 corridor. While the severe weather threat is not high, a few of the storms may briefly be severe, with damaging winds. For Wednesday through Monday, a couple more days of heat and humidity are on tap, with the heat index on Wednesday and Thursday afternoons at or just above 100 degrees. Isolated thunderstorms are possible northwest of the Illinois River Wednesday afternoon, with better chances of storms Wednesday night and especially Thursday afternoon and evening. Some of these storms are likely to be severe. Spotter information statement. Spotter activation may be needed this afternoon and early evening. The time is currently 8:52 a.m. Central Daylight Time. 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Now for the official National Weather Service forecast for Galesburg and surrounding areas of central and northwest Illinois. Rest of today, mostly sunny. Warmer with highs in the upper 80s. Southwest winds 5 to 10 miles an hour. Heat index values up to 100. Tonight, partly cloudy with a chance of showers and thunderstorms. Humid with lows in the lower 70s. South winds 5 to 10 miles an hour. Chance of rain 30%. Wednesday, sunny. A slight chance of showers and thunderstorms in the afternoon.
humid with highs around 90. Southwest winds 15 to 20 miles an hour with gusts up to 30 miles an hour. Chance of rain 20%. Heat index values up to 101. Wednesday night, becoming mostly cloudy after midnight. A chance of thunderstorms. Showers likely until midnight, then a chance of showers after midnight. Lows in the lower 70s. Southwest winds 15 to 20 miles an hour with gusts up to 30 miles an hour. Chance of rain 70%. Thursday, mostly sunny. A chance of showers and thunderstorms in the morning, then showers with thunderstorms likely in the afternoon. Humid with highs in the upper 80s. Southwest winds 15 to 20 miles an hour. Chance of rain 90%. Heat index values up to 100. Thursday night, showers and thunderstorms likely until midnight, then mostly clear after midnight. Cooler with lows in the lower 60s. Chance of rain 60%. Friday, sunny. Highs in the lower 80s. Friday night, clear. Lows in the lower 60s. Saturday, sunny. Highs in the mid 80s. Saturday night, mostly clear until midnight, then becoming partly cloudy. A chance of thunderstorms until midnight. A chance of showers. Lows in the lower 60s. Chance of rain 30%. Sunday, mostly sunny. Highs in the upper 70s. Sunday night, partly cloudy. A chance of showers until midnight. Lows in the upper 50s. Chance of rain 30%. Monday, mostly sunny. Highs in the upper 70s. Again, the forecast for Galesburg and surrounding areas of central and northwest Illinois for the rest of today, mostly sunny. Warmer. Highs in the upper 80s. Southwest winds 5 to 10 miles an hour. Heat index values up to 100. At 8 a.m. in Galesburg, skies were mostly sunny. The temperature was 75 degrees, the dew point was 75, and the relative humidity was 100%. The wind was southwest at 3 miles an hour. The pressure was 29.95 inches and rising. Elsewhere around the area, it was mostly sunny, with a temperature of 75 at Peoria and 75 at Burlington. It was partly sunny, with a temperature of 77 at Moline, 75 at Macomb, and 76 at Springfield. At Quincy, the weather conditions were not available. And once again at 8 a.m. in Galesburg, under mostly sunny skies, the temperature was 75. Looking elsewhere around the Midwest at 8 a.m., Chicago had light rain and 73. Indianapolis was cloudy and 75. St. Louis was partly sunny and 79. Kansas City was partly sunny and 71. Des Moines was partly sunny and 75. Milwaukee was partly sunny and 74. The following is a summary of watches, warnings, and advisories in effect. For the KZZ 66 listening area, a heat advisory has been issued from 1 p.m. until 9 p.m. for the following counties, Mercer and Warren. Here is a statement on the heat wave for the following counties in Illinois, Mercer and Warren. Heat advisory in effect from 1 p.m. this afternoon to 9 p.m. this evening. What? Heat index values of 100 to 105 expected. Where? Portions of northwest and west central Illinois, southeast Iowa, and northeast Missouri. When? From 1 p.m. this afternoon to 9 p.m. this evening. The following impacts are expected. Hot temperatures and high humidity may cause heat illnesses. And now a discussion of hazardous weather conditions for the following county, Knox, Illinois. This hazardous weather outlook is for central Illinois, east central Illinois, and west central Illinois. For today and tonight, the heat index this afternoon will range from the mid-90s near the Indiana border to just over 100 degrees across the Illinois River Valley. Scattered thunderstorms are possible today, with a better chance this evening near the Interstate 74 corridor. While the severe weather threat is not high, a few of the storms may briefly be severe, with damaging winds. For Wednesday through Monday, a couple more days of heat and humidity are on tap, with the heat index on Wednesday and Thursday afternoons at or just above 100 degrees. Isolated thunderstorms are possible northwest of the Illinois River Wednesday afternoon, with better chances of storms Wednesday night and especially Thursday afternoon and evening.
Some of these storms are

likely to be severe. Spotter information statement. Spotter activation may be needed this afternoon and early evening. The time is currently 8:58 a.m. Central Daylight Time. 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Now for the official National Weather Service forecast for Galesburg and surrounding areas of central and northwest Illinois. Rest of today, mostly sunny. Warmer with highs in the upper 80s. Southwest winds 5 to 10 miles an hour. Heat index values up to 100. Tonight, partly cloudy with a chance of showers and thunderstorms. Humid with lows in the lower 70s. South winds 5 to 10 miles an hour. Chance of rain 30%. Wednesday, sunny. A slight chance of showers and thunderstorms in the afternoon. Humid with highs around 90. Southwest winds 15 to 20 miles an hour with gusts up to 30 miles an hour. Chance of rain 20%. Heat index values up to 101. Wednesday night, becoming mostly cloudy after midnight. A chance of thunderstorms. Showers likely until midnight, then a chance of showers after midnight. Lows in the lower 70s. Southwest winds 15 to 20 miles an hour with gusts up to 30 miles an hour. Chance of rain 70%. Thursday, mostly sunny. A chance of showers and thunderstorms in the morning, then showers with thunderstorms likely in the afternoon. Humid with highs in the upper 80s. Southwest winds 15 to 20 miles an hour. Chance of rain 90%. Heat index values up to 100. Thursday night, showers and thunderstorms likely until midnight, then mostly clear after midnight. Cooler with lows in the lower 60s. Chance of rain 60%. Friday, sunny. Highs in the lower 80s. Friday night, clear. Lows in the lower 60s. Saturday, sunny. Highs in the mid-80s. Saturday night, mostly clear until midnight, then becoming partly cloudy. A chance of thunderstorms until midnight. A chance of showers. Lows in the lower 60s. Chance of rain 30%. Sunday, mostly sunny. Highs in the upper 70s. Sunday night, partly cloudy. A chance of showers until midnight. Lows in the upper 50s. Chance of rain 30%. Monday, mostly sunny. Highs in the upper 70s. Again, the forecast for Galesburg and surrounding areas of central and northwest Illinois for the rest of today, mostly sunny. Warmer. Highs in the upper 80s. Southwest winds 5 to 10 miles an hour. Heat index values up to 100. The following is a summary of watches, warnings, and advisories in effect. For the KZZ66 listening area, a heat advisory has been issued from 1 p.m. until 9 p.m. for the following counties, Mercer and Warren. Here is a statement on the heat wave for the following counties in Illinois, Mercer and Warren. Heat advisory in effect from 1 p.m. this afternoon to 9 p.m. this evening. What? Heat index values of 100 to 105 expected. Where? Portions of northwest and west central Illinois, southeast Iowa, and northeast Missouri. When? From 1 p.m. this afternoon to 9 p.m. this evening. The following impacts are expected. Hot temperatures and high humidity may cause heat illnesses. And now a discussion of hazardous weather conditions for the following county, Knox, Illinois. This hazardous weather outlook is for central Illinois, east central Illinois, and west central Illinois. For today and tonight, the heat index this afternoon will range from the mid-90s near the Indiana border to just over 100 degrees across the Illinois River Valley. Scattered thunderstorms are possible today, with a better chance this evening near the Interstate 74 corridor. While the severe weather threat is not high, a few of the storms may briefly be severe, with damaging winds. For Wednesday through Monday, a couple more days of heat and humidity are on tap, with the heat index on Wednesday and Thursday afternoons at or just above 100 degrees. Isolated thunderstorms are possible northwest of the Illinois River Wednesday afternoon, with better chances of storms Wednesday night and especially Thursday afternoon and evening. Some of these storms are likely to be severe. Spotter information statement. Spotter activation may be needed this afternoon and early evening. The time is current.

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Now for the official National Weather Service forecast for Galesburg and surrounding areas of central and northwest Illinois. Rest of today, mostly sunny. Warmer with highs in the upper 80s. Southwest winds 5 to 10 miles an hour. Heat index values up to 100. Tonight, partly cloudy with a chance of showers and thunderstorms. Humid with lows in the lower 70s. South winds 5 to 10 miles an hour. Chance of rain 30%. Wednesday, sunny. A slight chance of showers and thunderstorms in the afternoon. Humid with highs around 90. Southwest winds 15 to 20 miles an hour with gusts up to 30 miles an hour. Chance of rain 20%. Heat index values up to 101. Wednesday night, becoming mostly cloudy after midnight. A chance of thunderstorms. Showers likely until midnight, then a chance of showers after midnight. Lows in the lower 70s. Southwest winds 15 to 20 miles an hour with gusts up to 30 miles an hour. Chance of rain 70%. Thursday, mostly sunny. A chance of showers and thunderstorms in the morning, then showers with thunderstorms likely in the afternoon. Humid with highs in the upper 80s. Southwest winds 15 to 20 miles an hour. Chance of rain 90%. Heat index values up to 100. Thursday night, showers and thunderstorms likely until midnight, then mostly clear after midnight. Cooler with lows in the lower 60s. Chance of rain 60%. Friday, sunny. Highs in the lower 80s. Friday night, clear. Lows in the lower 60s. Saturday, sunny. Highs in the mid 80s. Saturday night, mostly clear until midnight, then becoming partly cloudy. A chance of thunderstorms until midnight. A chance of showers. Lows in the lower 60s. Chance of rain 30%. Sunday, mostly sunny. Highs in the upper 70s. Sunday night, partly cloudy. A chance of showers until midnight. Lows in the upper 50s. Chance of rain 30%. Monday, mostly sunny. Highs in the upper 70s. Again, the forecast for Galesburg and surrounding areas of central and northwest Illinois for the rest of today, mostly sunny. Warmer. Highs in the upper 80s. Southwest winds 5 to 10 miles an hour. Heat index values up to 100. The following is a summary of watches, warnings, and advisories in effect. For the KZZ 66 listening area, a heat advisory has been issued from 1 p.m. until 9 p.m. for the following counties, Mercer and Warren. Here is a statement on the heat wave for the following counties in Illinois, Mercer and Warren. Heat advisory in effect from 1 p.m. this afternoon to 9 p.m. this evening. What? Heat index values of 100 to 105 expected. Where? Portions of northwest and west central Illinois, southeast Iowa, and northeast Missouri. When? From 1 p.m. this afternoon to 9 p.m. this evening. The following impacts are expected. Hot temperatures and high humidity may cause heat illnesses. And now a discussion of hazardous weather conditions for the following county, Knox, Illinois. This hazardous weather outlook is for central Illinois, east central Illinois, and west central Illinois. For today and tonight, the heat index this afternoon will range from the mid-90s near the Indiana border to just over 100 degrees across the Illinois River Valley. Scattered thunderstorms are possible today, with a better chance this evening near the Interstate 74 corridor. While the severe weather threat is not high, a few of the storms may briefly be severe, with damaging winds. For Wednesday through Monday, a couple more days of heat and humidity are on tap, with the heat index on Wednesday and Thursday afternoons at or just above 100 degrees. Isolated thunderstorms are possible northwest of the Illinois River Wednesday afternoon, with better chances of storms Wednesday night and especially Thursday afternoon and evening. Some of these storms are likely to be severe. Spotter information statement. Spotter activation may be needed this afternoon and early evening. The time is currently 9:08 a.m. Central Daylight Time. 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

heat index values up to 101. Wednesday night, becoming mostly cloudy after midnight. A chance of thunderstorms. Showers likely until midnight, then a chance of showers after midnight. Lows in the lower 70s. Southwest winds 15 to 20 miles an hour with gusts up to 30 miles an hour. Chance of rain 70%. Thursday, mostly sunny. A chance of showers and thunderstorms in the morning, then showers with thunderstorms likely in the afternoon. Humid with highs in the upper 80s. Southwest winds 15 to 20 miles an hour. Chance of rain 90%. Heat index values up to 100. Thursday night, showers and thunderstorms likely until midnight, then mostly clear after midnight. Cooler with lows in the lower 60s. Chance of rain 60%. Friday, sunny. Highs in the lower 80s. Friday night, clear. Lows in the lower 60s. Saturday, sunny. Highs in the mid 80s. Saturday night, mostly clear until midnight, then becoming partly cloudy. A chance of thunderstorms until midnight. A chance of showers. Lows in the lower 60s. Chance of rain 30%. Sunday, mostly sunny. Highs in the upper 70s. Sunday night, partly cloudy. A chance of showers until midnight. Lows in the upper 50s. Chance of rain 30%. Monday, mostly sunny. Highs in the upper 70s. Again, the forecast for Galesburg and surrounding areas of central and northwest Illinois for the rest of today, mostly sunny. Warmer. Highs in the upper 80s. Southwest winds 5 to 10 miles an hour. Heat index values up to 100. At 9 a.m. the report from Galesburg was not available. At Moline, skies were partly sunny. The temperature was 79 degrees, the dew point was 74, and the relative humidity was 84%. The heat index was 82. The wind was calm. The pressure was 29.92 inches and rising. Elsewhere around the area, it was mostly sunny, with a temperature of 79 at Peoria and 80 at Burlington. It was partly sunny, with a temperature of 79 at Moline, 78 at Macomb, and 79 at Springfield. At Quincy, the weather conditions were not available. And once again at 9 a.m. the report from Galesburg was not available. At Moline, under partly sunny skies, the temperature was 79 and the heat index was 82. Looking elsewhere around the Midwest at 9 a.m., Chicago had rain and 73. Indianapolis was cloudy and 75. St. Louis was partly sunny and 82. Kansas City was partly sunny and 71. Des Moines was partly sunny and 80. Milwaukee had light rain and 74. The following is a summary of watches, warnings, and advisories in effect. For the KZZ 66 listening area, a heat advisory has been issued from 1 p.m. until 9 p.m. for the following counties, Mercer and Warren. Here is a statement on the heat wave for the following counties in Illinois, Mercer and Warren. Heat advisory in effect from 1 p.m. this afternoon to 9 p.m. this evening. What? Heat index values of 100 to 105 expected. Where? Portions of northwest and west central Illinois, southeast Iowa, and northeast Missouri. When? From 1 p.m. this afternoon to 9 p.m. this evening. The following impacts are expected. Hot temperatures and high humidity may cause heat illnesses. The time is currently 9:13 a.m. Central Daylight Time. 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Now for the official National Weather Service forecast for Galesburg and surrounding areas of central and northwest Illinois. Rest of today, mostly sunny. Warmer with highs in the upper 80s. Southwest winds 5 to 10 miles an hour. Heat index values up to 100. Tonight, partly cloudy with a chance of showers and thunderstorms. Humid with lows in the lower 70s. South winds 5 to 10 miles an hour. Chance of rain 30%. Wednesday, sunny. A slight chance of showers and thunderstorms in the afternoon. Humid with highs around 90. Southwest winds 15 to 20 miles an hour with gusts up to 30 miles an hour.

chance of rain 20%. Heat index values up to 101. Wednesday night, becoming mostly cloudy after midnight. A chance of thunderstorms. Showers likely until midnight, then a chance of showers after midnight. Lows in the lower 70s. Southwest winds 15 to 20 miles an hour with gusts up to 30 miles an hour. Chance of rain 70%. Thursday, mostly sunny. A chance of showers and thunderstorms in the morning, then showers with thunderstorms likely in the afternoon. Humid with highs in the upper 80s. Southwest winds 15 to 20 miles an hour. Chance of rain 90%. Heat index values up to 100. Thursday night, showers and thunderstorms likely until midnight, then mostly clear after midnight. Cooler with lows in the lower 60s. Chance of rain 60%. Friday, sunny. Highs in the lower 80s. Friday night, clear. Lows in the lower 60s. Saturday, sunny. Highs in the mid 80s. Saturday night, mostly clear until midnight, then becoming partly cloudy. A chance of thunderstorms until midnight. A chance of showers. Lows in the lower 60s. Chance of rain 30%. Sunday, mostly sunny. Highs in the upper 70s. Sunday night, partly cloudy. A chance of showers until midnight. Lows in the upper 50s. Chance of rain 30%. Monday, mostly sunny. Highs in the upper 70s. Again, the forecast for Galesburg and surrounding areas of central and northwest Illinois for the rest of today, mostly sunny. Warmer. Highs in the upper 80s. Southwest winds 5 to 10 miles an hour. Heat index values up to 100. 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Programming originates from NOAA's National Weather Service office in Lincoln. 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At 9 a.m. in Galesburg, skies were mostly sunny. The temperature was 79 degrees, the dew point was 74, and the relative humidity was 86%. The heat index was 83. The wind was west at 7 miles an hour. The pressure was 29.95 inches and steady. Elsewhere around the area, it was mostly sunny, with a temperature of 79 at Peoria, 79 at Moline, 78 at Macomb, and 79 at Springfield. At Burlington, it was partly sunny, with a temperature of 80. At Quincy, the weather conditions were not available. And once again at 9 a.m. in Galesburg, under mostly sunny skies, the temperature was 79, and the heat index was 83. Looking elsewhere around the Midwest at 9 a.m., Chicago had rain, and 73. Indianapolis was cloudy, and 75. St. Louis was partly sunny, and 82. Kansas City was partly sunny, and 71. Des Moines was partly sunny, and 80. Milwaukee had light rain and fog, and 73. The following is a summary of watches, warnings, and advisories in effect. For the KZZ 66 listening area, a heat advisory has been issued from 1 p.m. until 9 p.m. for the following counties, Mercer and Warren. Here is a statement on the heat wave for the following counties in Illinois, Mercer and Warren. Heat advisory in effect from 1 p.m. this afternoon to 9 p.m. this evening. What? Heat index values of 100 to 105 expected. Where? Portions of northwest and west central Illinois, southeast Iowa, and northeast Missouri. When? From 1 p.m. this afternoon to 9 p.m. this evening. The following impacts are expected. Hot temperatures and high humidity may cause heat illnesses. The time is currently 9:18 a.m. Central Daylight Time. 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Now for the official National Weather Service forecast for Galesburg and surrounding areas of central and northwest Illinois. Rest of today, mostly sunny. Warmer with highs in the upper 80s. Southwest winds 5 to 10 miles an hour. Heat index values up to 100. Tonight,

cloudy with a chance of showers and thunderstorms. Humid with lows in the lower 70s. South winds 5 to 10 miles an hour. Chance of rain 30%. Wednesday, sunny. A slight chance of showers and thunderstorms in the afternoon. Humid with highs around 90. Southwest winds 15 to 20 miles an hour with gusts up to 30 miles an hour. Chance of rain 20%. Heat index values up to 101. Wednesday night, becoming mostly cloudy after midnight. A chance of thunderstorms. Showers likely until midnight, then a chance of showers after midnight. Lows in the lower 70s. Southwest winds 15 to 20 miles an hour with gusts up to 30 miles an hour. Chance of rain 70%. Thursday, mostly sunny. A chance of showers and thunderstorms in the morning, then showers with thunderstorms likely in the afternoon. Humid with highs in the upper 80s. Southwest winds 15 to 20 miles an hour. Chance of rain 90%. Heat index values up to 100. Thursday night, showers and thunderstorms likely until midnight, then mostly clear after midnight. Cooler with lows in the lower 60s. Chance of rain 60%. Friday, sunny. Highs in the lower 80s. Friday night, clear. Lows in the lower 60s. Saturday, sunny. Highs in the mid 80s. Saturday night, mostly clear until midnight, then becoming partly cloudy. A chance of thunderstorms until midnight. A chance of showers. Lows in the lower 60s. Chance of rain 30%. Sunday, mostly sunny. Highs in the upper 70s. Sunday night, partly cloudy. A chance of showers until midnight. Lows in the upper 50s. Chance of rain 30%. Monday, mostly sunny. Highs in the upper 70s. Again, the forecast for Galesburg and surrounding areas of central and northwest Illinois for the rest of today, mostly sunny. Warmer. Highs in the upper 80s. Southwest winds 5 to 10 miles an hour. Heat index values up to 100. At 9 a.m. in Galesburg, skies were mostly sunny. The temperature was 79 degrees, the dew point was 74, and the relative humidity was 86%. The heat index was 83. The wind was west at 7 miles an hour. The pressure was 29.95 inches and steady. Elsewhere around the area, it was mostly sunny, with a temperature of 79 at Peoria, 79 at Moline, 78 at Macomb, and 79 at Springfield. At Burlington, it was partly sunny, with a temperature of 80. At Quincy, the weather conditions were not available. And once again at 9 a.m. in Galesburg, under mostly sunny skies, the temperature was 79, and the heat index was 83. Looking elsewhere around the Midwest at 9 a.m., Chicago had rain, and 73. Indianapolis was cloudy, and 75. St. Louis was partly sunny, and 82. Kansas City was partly sunny, and 71. Des Moines was partly sunny, and 80. Milwaukee had light rain and fog, and 73. The following is a summary of watches, warnings, and advisories in effect. For the KZZ 66 listening area, a heat advisory has been issued from 1 p.m. until 9 p.m. for the following counties, Mercer and Warren. Here is a statement on the heat wave for the following counties in Illinois, Mercer and Warren. Heat advisory in effect from 1 p.m. this afternoon to 9 p.m. this evening. What? Heat index values of 100 to 105 expected. Where? Portions of northwest and west central Illinois, southeast Iowa, and northeast Missouri. When? From 1 p.m. this afternoon to 9 p.m. this evening. The following impacts are expected. Hot temperatures and high humidity may cause heat illnesses. The time is currently 9:23 a.m. Central Daylight Time. 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Now for the official National Weather Service forecast for Galesburg and surrounding areas of central and northwest Illinois. Rest of today, mostly sunny. Warmer with highs in the upper 80s. Southwest winds 5 to 10 miles an hour. Heat index values up to 100. Tonight,
partly cloudy with a chance of showers and thunderstorms.

humid with lows in the lower 70s. South winds 5 to 10 miles an hour. Chance of rain 30%. Wednesday, sunny. A slight chance of showers and thunderstorms in the afternoon. Humid with highs around 90. Southwest winds 15 to 20 miles an hour with gusts up to 30 miles an hour. Chance of rain 20%. Heat index values up to 101. Wednesday night, becoming mostly cloudy after midnight. A chance of thunderstorms. Showers likely until midnight, then a chance of showers after midnight. Lows in the lower 70s. Southwest winds 15 to 20 miles an hour with gusts up to 30 miles an hour. Chance of rain 70%. Thursday, mostly sunny. A chance of showers and thunderstorms in the morning, then showers with thunderstorms likely in the afternoon. Humid with highs in the upper 80s. Southwest winds 15 to 20 miles an hour. Chance of rain 90%. Heat index values up to 100. Thursday night, showers and thunderstorms likely until midnight, then mostly clear after midnight. Cooler with lows in the lower 60s. Chance of rain 60%. Friday, sunny. Highs in the lower 80s. Friday night, clear. Lows in the lower 60s. Saturday, sunny. Highs in the mid-80s. Saturday night, mostly clear until midnight, then becoming partly cloudy. A chance of thunderstorms until midnight. A chance of showers. Lows in the lower 60s. Chance of rain 30%. Sunday, mostly sunny. Highs in the upper 70s. Sunday night, partly cloudy. A chance of showers until midnight. Lows in the upper 50s. Chance of rain 30%. Monday, mostly sunny. Highs in the upper 70s. Again, the forecast for Galesburg and surrounding areas of central and northwest Illinois for the rest of today, mostly sunny. Warmer. Highs in the upper 80s. Southwest winds 5 to 10 miles an hour. Heat index values up to 100. At 9 a.m. in Galesburg, skies were mostly sunny. The temperature was 79 degrees, the dew point was 74, and the relative humidity was 86%. The heat index was 83. The wind was west at 7 miles an hour. The pressure was 29.95 inches and steady. Elsewhere around the area, it was mostly sunny, with a temperature of 79 at Peoria, 78 at Macomb, and 79 at Springfield. It was partly sunny, with a temperature of 79 at Moline, and 80 at Burlington. At Quincy, the weather conditions were not available. And once again at 9 a.m. in Galesburg, under mostly sunny skies, the temperature was 79, and the heat index was 83. Looking elsewhere around the Midwest at 9 a.m., Chicago had rain, and 73. Indianapolis was cloudy, and 75. St. Louis was partly sunny, and 82. Kansas City was partly sunny, and 71. Des Moines was partly sunny, and 80. Milwaukee had light rain, and 74. The following is a summary of watches, warnings, and advisories in effect. For the KZZ 66 listening area, a heat advisory has been issued from 1 p.m. until 9 p.m. for the following counties, Mercer and Warren. Here is a statement on the heat wave for the following counties in Illinois, Mercer and Warren. Heat advisory in effect from 1 p.m. this afternoon to 9 p.m. this evening. What? Heat index values of 100 to 105 expected. Where? Portions of northwest and west central Illinois, southeast Iowa, and northeast Missouri. When? From 1 p.m. this afternoon to 9 p.m. this evening. The following impacts are expected. Hot temperatures and high humidity may cause heat illnesses. The time is currently 9:28 a.m. Central Daylight Time. 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Now for the official National Weather Service forecast for Galesburg and surrounding areas of central and northwest Illinois. Rest of today, mostly sunny. Warmer with highs in the upper 80s. Southwest winds 5 to 10 miles an hour. Heat index values up to 100. Tonight, partly cloudy with a chance of showers and thunderstorms. Humid with lows in the lower 70s.

south winds 5 to 10 miles an hour. Chance of rain 30%. Wednesday, sunny. A slight chance of showers and thunderstorms in the afternoon. Humid with highs around 90. Southwest winds 15 to 20 miles an hour with gusts up to 30 miles an hour. Chance of rain 20%. Heat index values up to 101. Wednesday night, becoming mostly cloudy after midnight. A chance of thunderstorms. Showers likely until midnight, then a chance of showers after midnight. Lows in the lower 70s. Southwest winds 15 to 20 miles an hour with gusts up to 30 miles an hour. Chance of rain 70%. Thursday, mostly sunny. A chance of showers and thunderstorms in the morning, then showers with thunderstorms likely in the afternoon. Humid with highs in the upper 80s. Southwest winds 15 to 20 miles an hour. Chance of rain 90%. Heat index values up to 100. Thursday night, showers and thunderstorms likely until midnight, then mostly clear after midnight. Cooler with lows in the lower 60s. Chance of rain 60%. Friday, sunny. Highs in the lower 80s. Friday night, clear. Lows in the lower 60s. Saturday, sunny. Highs in the mid 80s. Saturday night, mostly clear until midnight, then becoming partly cloudy. A chance of thunderstorms until midnight. A chance of showers. Lows in the lower 60s. Chance of rain 30%. Sunday, mostly sunny. Highs in the upper 70s. Sunday night, partly cloudy. A chance of showers until midnight. Lows in the upper 50s. Chance of rain 30%. Monday, mostly sunny. Highs in the upper 70s. Again, the forecast for Galesburg and surrounding areas of central and northwest Illinois for the rest of today, mostly sunny. Warmer. Highs in the upper 80s. Southwest winds 5 to 10 miles an hour. Heat index values up to 100. At 9 a.m. in Galesburg, skies were mostly sunny. The temperature was 79 degrees, the dew point was 74, and the relative humidity was 86%. The heat index was 83. The wind was west at 7 miles an hour. The pressure was 29.95 inches and steady. Elsewhere around the area, it was mostly sunny, with a temperature of 79 at Peoria, 78 at Macomb, and 79 at Springfield. It was partly sunny, with a temperature of 79 at Moline, and 80 at Burlington. At Quincy, the weather conditions were not available. And once again at 9 a.m. in Galesburg, under mostly sunny skies, the temperature was 79, and the heat index was 83. Looking elsewhere around the Midwest at 9 a.m., Chicago had rain, and 73. Indianapolis was cloudy, and 75. St. Louis was partly sunny, and 82. Kansas City was partly sunny, and 71. Des Moines was partly sunny, and 80. Milwaukee had light rain, and 74. The following is a summary of watches, warnings, and advisories in effect. For the KZZ 66 listening area, a heat advisory has been issued from 1 watches, warnings, and advisories in effect. For the KZZ 66 listening area, a heat advisory has been issued from 1 p.m. until 9 p.m. for the following counties, Mercer and Warren. Here is a statement on the heat wave for the following counties in Illinois, Mercer and Warren. Heat advisory in effect from 1 p.m. this afternoon to 9 p.m. this evening. What? Heat index values of 100 to 105 expected. Where? Portions of northwest and west central Illinois, southeast Iowa, and northeast Missouri. When? From 1 p.m. this afternoon to 9 p.m. this evening. The following impacts are expected. Hot temperatures and high humidity may cause heat illnesses. The time is currently 9:33 a.m. Central Daylight Time. 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Now for the official National Weather Service forecast for Galesburg and surrounding areas of central and northwest Illinois. Rest of today, mostly sunny. Warmer with highs in the upper 80s. Southwest winds 5 to 10 miles an hour. Heat index values up to 100. Tonight,

partly cloudy with a chance of showers and thunderstorms. Humid with lows in the lower 70s. South winds 5 to 10 miles an hour. Chance of rain 30%. Wednesday, sunny. A slight chance of showers and thunderstorms in the afternoon. Humid with highs around 90. Southwest winds 15 to 20 miles an hour with gusts up to 30 miles an hour. Chance of rain 20%. Heat index values up to 101. Wednesday night, becoming mostly cloudy after midnight. A chance of thunderstorms. Showers likely until midnight, then a chance of showers after midnight. Lows in the lower 70s. Southwest winds 15 to 20 miles an hour with gusts up to 30 miles an hour. Chance of rain 70%. Thursday, mostly sunny. A chance of showers and thunderstorms in the morning, then showers with thunderstorms likely in the afternoon. Humid with highs in the upper 80s. Southwest winds 15 to 20 miles an hour. Chance of rain 90%. Heat index values up to 100. Thursday night, showers and thunderstorms likely until midnight, then mostly clear after midnight. Cooler with lows in the lower 60s. Chance of rain 60%. Friday, sunny. Highs in the lower 80s. Friday night, clear. Lows in the lower 60s. Saturday, sunny. Highs in the mid 80s. Saturday night, mostly clear until midnight, then becoming partly cloudy. A chance of thunderstorms until midnight. A chance of showers. Lows in the lower 60s. Chance of rain 30%. Sunday, mostly sunny. Highs in the upper 70s. Sunday night, partly cloudy. A chance of showers until midnight. Lows in the upper 50s. Chance of rain 30%. Monday, mostly sunny. Highs in the upper 70s. Again, the forecast for Galesburg and surrounding areas of central and northwest Illinois for the rest of today, mostly sunny. Warmer. Highs in the upper 80s. Southwest winds 5 to 10 miles an hour. Heat index values up to 100. At 9 a.m. in Galesburg, skies were mostly sunny. The temperature was 79 degrees, the dew point was 74, and the relative humidity was 86%. The heat index was 83. The wind was west at 7 miles an hour. The pressure was 29.95 inches and steady. Elsewhere around the area, it was mostly sunny, with a temperature of 79 at Peoria, 78 at Macomb, and 79 at Springfield. It was partly sunny, with a temperature of 79 at Moline, and 80 at Burlington. At Quincy, the weather conditions were not available. And once again at 9 a.m. in Galesburg, under mostly sunny skies, the temperature was 79, and the heat index was 83. Looking elsewhere around the Midwest at 9 a.m., Chicago had rain, and 73. Indianapolis was cloudy, and 75. St. Louis was partly sunny, and 82. Kansas City was partly sunny, and 71. Des Moines was partly sunny, and 80. Milwaukee had light rain, and 74. The following is a summary of watches, warnings, and advisories in effect. For the KZZ 66 listening area, a heat advisory has been issued from 1 p.m. until 9 p.m. for the following counties, Mercer and Warren. Here is a statement on the heat wave for the following counties in Illinois, Mercer and Warren. Heat advisory in effect from 1 p.m. this afternoon to 9 p.m. this evening. What? Heat index values of 100 to 105 expected. Where? Portions of northwest and west central Illinois, southeast Iowa, and northeast Missouri. When? From 1 p.m. this afternoon to 9 p.m. this evening. The following impacts are expected. Hot temperatures and high humidity may cause heat illnesses. The time is currently 9:38 a.m. Central Daylight Time. 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Now for the official National Weather Service forecast for Galesburg and surrounding areas of central and northwest Illinois. Rest of today, mostly sunny. Warmer with highs in the upper 80s. Southwest winds 5 to 10 miles an hour. Heat index values up to 100. Tonight, partly cloudy with a chance of showers and thunderstorms.
Humid with lows in the lower 70s. South winds 5 to 10 miles an hour. Chance of rain 30%. Wednesday, sunny. A slight chance of showers and thunderstorms in the afternoon. Humid with highs around 90. Southwest winds 15 to 20 miles an hour with gusts up to 30 miles an hour. Chance of rain 20%. Heat index values up to 101. Wednesday night, becoming mostly cloudy after midnight. A chance of thunderstorms. Showers likely until midnight, then a chance of showers after midnight. Lows in the lower 70s. Southwest winds 15 to 20 miles an hour with gusts up to 30 miles an hour. Chance of rain 70%. Thursday, mostly sunny. A chance of showers and thunderstorms in the morning, then showers with thunderstorms likely in the afternoon. Humid with highs in the upper 80s. Southwest winds 15 to 20 miles an hour. Chance of rain 90%. Heat index values up to 100. Thursday night, showers and thunderstorms likely until midnight, then mostly clear after midnight. Cooler with lows in the lower 60s. Chance of rain 60%. Friday, sunny. Highs in the lower 80s. Friday night, clear. Lows in the lower 60s. Saturday, sunny. Highs in the mid 80s. Saturday night, mostly clear until midnight, then becoming partly cloudy. A chance of thunderstorms until midnight. A chance of showers. Lows in the lower 60s. Chance of rain 30%. Sunday, mostly sunny. Highs in the upper 70s. Sunday night, partly cloudy. A chance of showers until midnight. Lows in the upper 50s. Chance of rain 30%. Monday, mostly sunny. Highs in the upper 70s. Again, the forecast for Galesburg and surrounding areas of central and northwest Illinois for the rest of today, mostly sunny. Warmer. Highs in the upper 80s. Southwest winds 5 to 10 miles an hour. Heat index values up to 100. Now for the official National Weather Service forecast for Galesburg and surrounding areas of central and northwest Illinois. Rest of today, mostly sunny. Warmer with highs in the upper 80s. Southwest winds 5 to 10 miles an hour. Heat index values up to 100. Tonight, partly cloudy with a chance of showers and thunderstorms. Humid with lows in the lower 70s. South winds 5 to 10 miles an hour. Chance of rain 30%. Wednesday, sunny. A slight chance of showers and thunderstorms in the afternoon. Humid with highs around 90. Southwest winds 15 to 20 miles an hour with gusts up to 30 miles an hour. Chance of rain 20%. Heat index values up to 101. Wednesday night, becoming mostly cloudy after midnight. A chance of thunderstorms. Showers likely until midnight, then a chance of showers after midnight. Lows in the lower 70s. Southwest winds 15 to 20 miles an hour with gusts up to 30 miles an hour. Chance of rain 70%. Thursday, mostly sunny. A chance of showers and thunderstorms in the morning, then showers with thunderstorms likely in the afternoon. Humid with highs in the upper 80s. Southwest winds 15 to 20 miles an hour. Chance of rain 90%. Heat index values up to 100. Thursday night, showers and thunderstorms likely until midnight, then mostly clear after midnight. Cooler with lows in the lower 60s. Chance of rain 60%. Friday, sunny. Highs in the lower 80s. Friday night, clear. Lows in the lower 60s. Saturday, sunny. Highs in the mid 80s. Saturday night, mostly clear until midnight, then becoming partly cloudy. A chance of thunderstorms until midnight. A chance of showers. Lows in the lower 60s. Chance of rain 30%. Sunday, mostly sunny. Highs in the upper 70s. Sunday night, partly cloudy. A chance of showers until midnight. Lows in the upper 50s. Chance of rain 30%. Monday, mostly sunny. Highs in the upper 70s. Again, the forecast for Galesburg and surrounding areas of central and northwest Illinois for the rest of today.

mostly sunny. Warmer. Highs in the upper 80s. Southwest winds 5 to 10 miles an hour. Heat index values up to 100. At 9 a.m. in Galesburg, skies were mostly sunny. The temperature was 79 degrees, the dew point was 74, and the relative humidity was 86%. The heat index was 83. The wind was west at 7 miles an hour. The pressure was 29.95 inches and steady. Elsewhere around the area, it was mostly sunny, with a temperature of 79 at Peoria, 78 at Macomb, and 79 at Springfield. It was partly sunny, with a temperature of 79 at Moline and 80 at Burlington. At Quincy, the weather conditions were not available. And once again at 9 a.m. in Galesburg, under mostly sunny skies, the temperature was 79 and the heat index was 83. Looking elsewhere around the Midwest at 9 a.m., Chicago had rain and 73. Indianapolis was cloudy and 75. St. Louis was partly sunny and 82. Kansas City was partly sunny and 71. Des Moines was partly sunny and 80. Milwaukee had light rain and 74. The following is a summary of watches, warnings, and advisories in effect. For the KZZ66 listening area, a heat advisory remains in effect from 1 p.m. until 9 p.m. for the following counties, Mercer and Warren. Here is a statement on the heat wave for the following counties in Illinois, Mercer and Warren. Heat advisory remains in effect from 1 p.m. this afternoon to 9 p.m. this evening. What? Heat index values of 100 to 105 expected. Where? Portions of northwest and west central Illinois, southeast Iowa, and northeast Missouri. When? From 1 p.m. this afternoon to 9 p.m. this evening. The following impacts are expected. Hot temperatures and high humidity may cause heat illnesses. The time is currently 9:46 a.m. Central Daylight Time. 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Now for the official National Weather Service forecast for Galesburg and surrounding areas of central and northwest Illinois. Rest of today, mostly sunny. Warmer with highs in the upper 80s. Southwest winds 5 to 10 miles an hour. Heat index values up to 100. Tonight, partly cloudy with a chance of showers and thunderstorms. Humid with lows in the lower 70s. South winds 5 to 10 miles an hour. Chance of rain 30%. Wednesday, sunny. A slight chance of showers and thunderstorms in the afternoon. Humid with highs around 90. Southwest winds 15 to 20 miles an hour with gusts up to 30 miles an hour. Chance of rain 20%. Heat index values up to 101. Wednesday night, becoming mostly cloudy after midnight. A chance of thunderstorms. Showers likely until midnight, then a chance of showers after midnight. Lows in the lower 70s. Southwest winds 15 to 20 miles an hour with gusts up to 30 miles an hour. Chance of rain 70%. Thursday, mostly sunny. A chance of showers and thunderstorms in the morning, then showers with thunderstorms likely in the afternoon. Humid with highs in the upper 80s. Southwest winds 15 to 20 miles an hour. Chance of rain 90%. Heat index values up to 100. Thursday night, showers and thunderstorms likely until midnight, then mostly clear after midnight. Cooler with lows in the lower 60s. Chance of rain 60%. Friday, sunny. Highs in the lower 80s. Friday night, clear. Lows in the lower 60s. Saturday, sunny. Highs in the mid-80s. Saturday night, mostly clear until midnight, then becoming partly cloudy. A chance of thunderstorms until midnight. A chance of showers. Lows in the lower 60s. Chance of rain 30%. Sunday, mostly sunny. Highs in the upper 70s. Sunday night, partly cloudy. A chance of showers until midnight. Lows in the upper 50s. Chance of rain 30%. Monday, mostly sunny. Highs in the upper 70s. Again, the forecast for Galesburg and surrounding areas of central and northwest Illinois for the rest of today, mostly sunny. Warmer,

Highs in the upper 80s. Southwest winds 5 to 10 miles an hour. Heat index values up to 100. At 9 a.m. in Galesburg, skies were mostly sunny. The temperature was 79 degrees, the dew point was 74, and the relative humidity was 86%. The heat index was 83. The wind was west at 7 miles an hour. The pressure was 29.95 inches and steady. Elsewhere around the area, it was mostly sunny, with a temperature of 79 at Peoria, 78 at Macomb, and 79 at Springfield. It was partly sunny, with a temperature of 79 at Moline and 80 at Burlington. At Quincy, the weather conditions were not available. And once again at 9 a.m. in Galesburg, under mostly sunny skies, the temperature was 79 and the heat index was 83. Looking elsewhere around the Midwest at 9 a.m., Chicago had rain and 73. Indianapolis was cloudy and 75. St. Louis was partly sunny and 82. Kansas City was partly sunny and 71. Des Moines was partly sunny and 80. Milwaukee had light rain and 74. The following is a summary of watches, warnings, and advisories in effect. For the KZZ 66 listening area, a heat advisory remains in effect from 1 p.m. until 9 p.m. for the following counties, Mercer and Warren. Here is a statement on the heat wave for the following counties in Illinois, Mercer and Warren. Heat advisory remains in effect from 1 p.m. this afternoon to 9 p.m. this evening. What? Heat index values of 100 to 105 expected. Where? Portions of northwest and west central Illinois, southeast Iowa, and northeast Missouri. When? From 1 p.m. this afternoon to 9 p.m. this evening. The following impacts are expected. Hot temperatures and high humidity may cause heat illnesses. The time is currently 9:51 a.m. Central Daylight Time. 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Now for the official National Weather Service forecast for Galesburg and surrounding areas of central and northwest Illinois. Rest of today, mostly sunny. Warmer with highs in the upper 80s. Southwest winds 5 to 10 miles an hour. Heat index values up to 100. Tonight, partly cloudy with a chance of showers and thunderstorms. Humid with lows in the lower 70s. South winds 5 to 10 miles an hour. Chance of rain 30%. Wednesday, sunny. A slight chance of showers and thunderstorms in the afternoon. Humid with highs around 90. Southwest winds 15 to 20 miles an hour with gusts up to 30 miles an hour. Chance of rain 20%. Heat index values up to 101. Wednesday night, becoming mostly cloudy after midnight. A chance of thunderstorms. Showers likely until midnight, then a chance of showers after midnight. Lows in the lower 70s. Southwest winds 15 to 20 miles an hour with gusts up to 30 miles an hour. Chance of rain 70%. Thursday, mostly sunny. A chance of showers and thunderstorms in the morning, then showers with thunderstorms likely in the afternoon. Humid with highs in the upper 80s. Southwest winds 15 to 20 miles an hour. Chance of rain 90%. Heat index values up to 100. Thursday night, showers and thunderstorms likely until midnight, then mostly clear after midnight. Cooler with lows in the lower 60s. Chance of rain 60%. Friday, sunny. Highs in the lower 80s. Friday night, clear. Lows in the lower 60s. Saturday, sunny. Highs in the mid-80s. Saturday night, mostly clear until midnight, then becoming partly cloudy. A chance of thunderstorms until midnight. A chance of showers. Lows in the lower 60s. Chance of rain 30%. Sunday, mostly sunny. Highs in the upper 70s. Sunday night, partly cloudy. A chance of showers until midnight. Lows in the upper 50s. Chance of rain 30%. Monday, mostly sunny. Highs in the upper 70s. Again, the forecast for Galesburg and surrounding areas of central and northwest Illinois for the rest of today, mostly sunny. Warmer. Highs in the upper 80s.

southwest winds 5 to 10 miles an hour. Heat index values up to 100. At 9 a.m. in Galesburg, skies were mostly sunny. The temperature was 79 degrees, the dew point was 74, and the relative humidity was 86%. The heat index was 83. The wind was west at 7 miles an hour. The pressure was 29.95 inches and steady. Elsewhere around the area, it was mostly sunny, with a temperature of 79 at Peoria, 78 at Macomb, and 79 at Springfield. It was partly sunny, with a temperature of 79 at Moline, and 80 at Burlington. At Quincy, the weather conditions were not available. And once again at 9 a.m. in Galesburg, under mostly sunny skies, the temperature was 79, and the heat index was 83. Looking elsewhere around the Midwest at 9 a.m., Chicago had rain, and 73. Indianapolis was cloudy, and 75. St. Louis was partly sunny, and 82. Kansas City was partly sunny, and 71. Des Moines was partly sunny, and 80. Milwaukee had light rain, and 74. The following is a summary of watches, warnings, and advisories in effect. For the KZZ 66 listening area, a heat advisory remains in effect from 1 p.m. until 9 p.m. for the following counties, Mercer and Warren. Here is a statement on the heat wave for the following counties in Illinois, Mercer and Warren. Heat advisory remains in effect from 1 p.m. this afternoon to 9 p.m. this evening. What? Heat index values of 100 to 105 expected. Where? Portions of northwest and west central Illinois, southeast Iowa, and northeast Missouri. When? From 1 p.m. this afternoon to 9 p.m. this evening. The following impacts are expected. Hot temperatures and high humidity may cause heat illnesses. The time is currently 9:56 a.m. Central Daylight Time. 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Now for the official National Weather Service forecast for Galesburg and surrounding areas of central and northwest Illinois. Rest of today, mostly sunny. Warmer with highs in the upper 80s. Southwest winds 5 to 10 miles an hour. Heat index values up to 100. Tonight, partly cloudy with a chance of showers and thunderstorms. Humid with lows in the lower 70s. South winds 5 to 10 miles an hour. Chance of rain 30%. Wednesday, sunny. A slight chance of showers and thunderstorms in the afternoon. Humid with highs around 90. Southwest winds 15 to 20 miles an hour with gusts up to 30 miles an hour. Chance of rain 20%. Heat index values up to 101. Wednesday night, becoming mostly cloudy after midnight. A chance of thunderstorms. Showers likely until midnight, then a chance of showers after midnight. Lows in the lower 70s. Southwest winds 15 to 20 miles an hour with gusts up to 30 miles an hour. Chance of rain 70%. Thursday, mostly sunny. A chance of showers and thunderstorms in the morning, then showers with thunderstorms likely in the afternoon. Humid with highs in the upper 80s. Southwest winds 15 to 20 miles an hour. Chance of rain 90%. Heat index values up to 100. Thursday night, showers and thunderstorms likely until midnight, then mostly clear after midnight. Cooler with lows in the lower 60s. Chance of rain 60%. Friday, sunny. Highs in the lower 80s. Friday night, clear. Lows in the lower 60s. Saturday, sunny. Highs in the mid-80s. Saturday night, mostly clear until midnight, then becoming partly cloudy. A chance of thunderstorms until midnight. A chance of showers. Lows in the lower 60s. Chance of rain 30%. Sunday, mostly sunny. Highs in the upper 70s. Sunday night, partly cloudy. A chance of showers until midnight. Lows in the upper 50s. Chance of rain 30%. Monday, mostly sunny. Highs in the upper 70s. Again, the forecast for Galesburg and surrounding areas of central and northwest Illinois for the rest of today, mostly sunny. Warmer. Highs in the upper 80s. Southwest winds 5 to 10 miles.

an hour. Heat index values up to 100. At 9 a.m. in Galesburg, skies were mostly sunny. The temperature was 79 degrees, the dew point was 74, and the relative humidity was 86%. The heat index was 83. The wind was west at 7 miles an hour. The pressure was 29.95 inches and steady. Elsewhere around the area, it was mostly sunny, with a temperature of 79 at Peoria, 78 at Macomb, and 79 at Springfield. It was partly sunny, with a temperature of 79 at Moline and 80 at Burlington. At Quincy, the weather conditions were not available. And once again at 9 a.m. in Galesburg, under mostly sunny skies, the temperature was 79 and the heat index was 83. The following is a summary of watches, warnings, and advisories in effect. For the KZZ 66 listening area, a heat advisory remains in effect from 1 p.m. until 9 p.m. for the following counties, Mercer and Warren. Here is a statement on the heat wave for the following counties in Illinois, Mercer and Warren. Heat advisory remains in effect from 1 p.m. this afternoon to 9 p.m. this evening. What? Heat index values of 100 to 105 expected. Where? Portions of northwest and west central Illinois, southeast Iowa, and northeast Missouri. When? From 1 p.m. this afternoon to 9 p.m. this evening. The following impacts are expected. Hot temperatures and high humidity may cause heat illnesses. The time is currently 10:01 a.m. Central Daylight Time. 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Now for the official National Weather Service forecast for Galesburg and surrounding areas of central and northwest Illinois. Rest of today, mostly sunny. Warmer with highs in the upper 80s. Southwest winds 5 to 10 miles an hour. Heat index values up to 100. Tonight, partly cloudy with a chance of showers and thunderstorms. Humid with lows in the lower 70s. South winds 5 to 10 miles an hour. Chance of rain 30%. Wednesday, sunny. A slight chance of showers and thunderstorms in the afternoon. Humid with highs around 90. Southwest winds 15 to 20 miles an hour with gusts up to 30 miles an hour. Chance of rain 20%. Heat index values up to 101. Wednesday night, becoming mostly cloudy after midnight. A chance of thunderstorms. Showers likely until midnight, then a chance of showers after midnight. Lows in the lower 70s. Southwest winds 15 to 20 miles an hour with gusts up to 30 miles an hour. Chance of rain 70%. Thursday, mostly sunny. A chance of showers and thunderstorms in the morning, then showers with thunderstorms likely in the afternoon. Humid with highs in the upper 80s. Southwest winds 15 to 20 miles an hour. Chance of rain 90%. Heat index values up to 100. Thursday night, showers and thunderstorms likely until midnight, then mostly clear after midnight. Cooler with lows in the lower 60s. Chance of rain 60%. Friday, sunny. Highs in the lower 80s. Friday night, clear. Lows in the lower 60s. Saturday, sunny. Highs in the mid-80s. Saturday night, mostly clear until midnight, then becoming partly cloudy. A chance of thunderstorms until midnight. A chance of showers. Lows in the lower 60s. Chance of rain 30%. Sunday, mostly sunny. Highs in the upper 70s. Sunday night, partly cloudy. A chance of showers until midnight. Lows in the upper 50s. Chance of rain 30%. Monday, mostly sunny. Highs in the upper 70s. Again, the forecast for Galesburg and surrounding areas of central and northwest Illinois for the rest of today, mostly sunny. Warmer. Highs in the upper 80s. Southwest winds 5 to 10 miles an hour. Heat index values up to 100. The following is a summary of watches, warnings, and advisories in effect. For the KZZ 66 listening area, a heat advisory remains in effect from 1 p.m. until 9 p.m. for the following counties, Mercer and Warren. Here is a statement on the heat wave for the following counties in Illinois, Mercer and Warren.

Heat advisory remains in effect from 1 p.m. this afternoon to 9 p.m. this evening. What? Heat index values of 100 to 105 expected. Where? Portions of northwest and west central Illinois, southeast Iowa, and northeast Missouri. When? From 1 p.m. this afternoon to 9 p.m. this evening. The following impacts are expected. Hot temperatures and high humidity may cause heat illnesses. The time is currently 10:04 a.m. Central Daylight Time. 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Now for the official National Weather Service forecast for Galesburg and surrounding areas of central and northwest Illinois. Rest of today, mostly sunny. Warmer with highs in the upper 80s. Southwest winds 5 to 10 miles an hour. Heat index values up to 100. Tonight, partly cloudy with a chance of showers and thunderstorms. Humid with lows in the lower 70s. South winds 5 to 10 miles an hour. Chance of rain 30%. Wednesday, sunny. A slight chance of showers and thunderstorms in the afternoon. Humid with highs around 90. Southwest winds 15 to 20 miles an hour with gusts up to 30 miles an hour. Chance of rain 20%. Heat index values up to 101. Wednesday night, becoming mostly cloudy after midnight. A chance of thunderstorms. Showers likely until midnight, then a chance of showers after midnight. Lows in the lower 70s. Southwest winds 15 to 20 miles an hour with gusts up to 30 miles an hour. Chance of rain 70%. Thursday, mostly sunny. A chance of showers and thunderstorms in the morning, then showers with thunderstorms likely in the afternoon. Humid with highs in the upper 80s. Southwest winds 15 to 20 miles an hour. Chance of rain 90%. Heat index values up to 100. Thursday night, showers and thunderstorms likely until midnight, then mostly clear after midnight. Cooler with lows in the lower 60s. Chance of rain 60%. Friday, sunny. Highs in the lower 80s. Friday night, clear. Lows in the lower 60s. Saturday, sunny. Highs in the mid 80s. Saturday night, mostly clear until midnight, then becoming partly cloudy. A chance of thunderstorms until midnight. A chance of showers. Lows in the lower 60s. Chance of rain 30%. Sunday, mostly sunny. Highs in the upper 70s. Sunday night, partly cloudy. A chance of showers until midnight. Lows in the upper 50s. Chance of rain 30%. Monday, mostly sunny. Highs in the upper 70s. Again, the forecast for Galesburg and surrounding areas of central and northwest Illinois for the rest of today, mostly sunny. Warmer. Highs in the upper 80s. Southwest winds 5 to 10 miles an hour. Heat index values up to 100. At 10 a.m. in Galesburg, skies were cloudy. The temperature was 81 degrees, the dew point was 74, and the relative humidity was 77%. The heat index was 87. The wind was west at 3 miles an hour. The pressure was 29.94 inches and falling. Elsewhere around the area, it was mostly sunny, with a temperature of 81 at Peoria, 82 at Moline, 81 at Macomb, and 82 at Springfield. At Burlington, it was partly sunny, with a temperature of 80. At Quincy, the weather conditions were not available. And once again at 10 a.m. in Galesburg, under cloudy skies, the temperature was 81 and the heat index was 87. Looking elsewhere around the Midwest at 10 a.m., Chicago was cloudy and 76. Indianapolis was cloudy and 76. St. Louis was partly sunny and 85. Kansas City was partly sunny and 74. Des Moines was cloudy and 82. Milwaukee was partly sunny and 76. The following is a summary of watches, warnings, and advisories in effect. For the KZZ 66 listening area, a heat advisory remains in effect from 1 p.m. until 9 p.m. for the following counties, Mercer and Warren. Here is a statement on the heat wave for the following counties in Illinois, Mercer and Warren. Heat advisory remains in effect from 1 p.m. this afternoon to 9 p.m.

Highs in the upper 80s. Southwest winds 5 to 10 miles an hour. Heat index values up to 100. Tonight, partly cloudy with a chance of showers and thunderstorms. Humid with lows in the lower 70s. South winds 5 to 10 miles an hour. Chance of rain 30%. Wednesday, sunny. A slight chance of showers and thunderstorms in the afternoon. Humid with highs around 90. Southwest winds 15 to 20 miles an hour with gusts up to 30 miles an hour. Chance of rain 20%. Heat index values up to 101. Wednesday night, becoming mostly cloudy after midnight. A chance of thunderstorms. Showers likely until midnight, then a chance of showers after midnight. Lows in the lower 70s. Southwest winds 15 to 20 miles an hour with gusts up to 30 miles an hour. Chance of rain 70%. Thursday, mostly sunny. A chance of showers and thunderstorms in the morning, then showers with thunderstorms likely in the afternoon. Humid with highs in the upper 80s. Southwest winds 15 to 20 miles an hour. Chance of rain 90%. Heat index values up to 100. Thursday night, showers and thunderstorms likely until midnight, then mostly clear after midnight. Cooler with lows in the lower 60s. Chance of rain 60%. Friday, sunny. Highs in the lower 80s. Friday night, clear. Lows in the lower 60s. Saturday, sunny. Highs in the mid 80s. Saturday night, mostly clear until midnight, then becoming partly cloudy. A chance of thunderstorms until midnight. A chance of showers. Lows in the lower 60s. Chance of rain 30%. Sunday, mostly sunny. Highs in the upper 70s. Sunday night, partly cloudy. A chance of showers until midnight. Lows in the upper 50s. Chance of rain 30%. Monday, mostly sunny. Highs in the upper 70s. Again, the forecast for Galesburg and surrounding areas of central and northwest Illinois for the rest of today, mostly sunny. Warmer. Highs in the upper 80s. Southwest winds 5 to 10 miles an hour. Heat index values up to 100. At 10 a.m. in Galesburg, skies were cloudy. The temperature was 81 degrees, the dew point was 74, and the relative humidity was 77%. The heat index was 87. The wind was west at 3 miles an hour. The pressure was 29.94 inches and falling. Elsewhere around the area, it was mostly sunny, with a temperature of 81 at Peoria, 82 at Moline, 81 at Macomb, and 82 at Springfield. At Burlington, it was partly sunny, with a temperature of 80. At Quincy, the weather conditions were not available. And once again at 10 a.m. in Galesburg, under cloudy skies, the temperature was 81 and the heat index was 87. Looking elsewhere around the Midwest at 10 a.m., Chicago was cloudy and 76. Indianapolis was cloudy and 76. St. Louis was partly sunny and 85. Kansas City was partly sunny and 74. Des Moines was cloudy and 82. Milwaukee was partly sunny and 76. The following is a summary of watches, warnings, and advisories in effect. For the KZZ 66 listening area, a heat advisory remains in effect from 1 p.m. until 9 p.m. for the following counties, Mercer and Warren. 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Programming originates from NOAA's National Weather Service office in Lincoln. KZZ 66 serves the following counties: Henry, Knox, Mercer, and Warren. KZZ 66 is part of the All Hazards Network of NOAA Weather Radio. Here is a statement on the heat wave for the following counties in Illinois, Mercer, and Warren. Heat advisory remains in effect from 1 p.m. this afternoon to 9 p.m. this evening. What? Heat index values of 100 to 105 expected. Where? Portions of northwest and west central Illinois, southeast Iowa, and northeast Missouri. When? From 1 p.m. this afternoon to 9 p.m. this evening. The following impacts are expected. Hot temperatures and high humidity may cause heat illnesses.

Listening to NOAA Weather Radio All Hazards, station KZZ 66 in Galesburg. Now for the official National Weather Service forecast for Galesburg and surrounding areas of central and northwest Illinois. Rest of today, mostly sunny. Warmer with highs in the upper 80s. Southwest winds 5 to 10 miles an hour. Heat index values up to 100. Tonight, partly cloudy with a chance of showers and thunderstorms. Humid with lows in the lower 70s. South winds 5 to 10 miles an hour. Chance of rain 30%. Wednesday, sunny. A slight chance of showers and thunderstorms in the afternoon. Humid with highs around 90. Southwest winds 15 to 20 miles an hour with gusts up to 30 miles an hour. Chance of rain 20%. Heat index values up to 101. Wednesday night, becoming mostly cloudy after midnight. A chance of thunderstorms. Showers likely until midnight, then a chance of showers after midnight. Lows in the lower 70s. Southwest winds 15 to 20 miles an hour with gusts up to 30 miles an hour. Chance of rain 70%. Thursday, mostly sunny. A chance of showers and thunderstorms in the morning, then showers with thunderstorms likely in the afternoon. Humid with highs in the upper 80s. Southwest winds 15 to 20 miles an hour. Chance of rain 90%. Heat index values up to 100. Thursday night, showers and thunderstorms likely until midnight, then mostly clear after midnight. Cooler with lows in the lower 60s. Chance of rain 60%. Friday, sunny. Highs in the lower 80s. Friday night, clear. Lows in the lower 60s. Saturday, sunny. Highs in the mid-80s. Saturday night, mostly clear until midnight, then becoming partly cloudy. A chance of thunderstorms until midnight. A chance of showers. Lows in the lower 60s. Chance of rain 30%. Sunday, mostly sunny. Highs in the upper 70s. Sunday night, partly cloudy. A chance of showers until midnight. Lows in the upper 50s. Chance of rain 30%. Monday, mostly sunny. Highs in the upper 70s. Again, the forecast for Galesburg and surrounding areas of central and northwest Illinois for the rest of today, mostly sunny. Warmer. Highs in the upper 80s. Southwest winds 5 to 10 miles an hour. Heat index values up to 100. At 10 a.m. in Galesburg, skies were cloudy. The temperature was 81 degrees, the dew point was 74, and the relative humidity was 77%. The heat index was 87. The wind was west at 3 miles an hour. The pressure was 29.94 inches and falling. Elsewhere around the area, it was mostly sunny, with a temperature of 81 at Peoria, 82 at Moline, 81 at Macomb, and 82 at Springfield. At Burlington, it was partly sunny, with a temperature of 79. At Quincy, the weather conditions were not available. And once again at 10 a.m. in Galesburg, under cloudy skies, the temperature was 81, and the heat index was 87. Looking elsewhere around the Midwest at 10 a.m., Chicago was cloudy, and 76. Indianapolis was cloudy, and 76. St. Louis was partly sunny, and 85. Kansas City was partly sunny, and 74. Des Moines was cloudy, and 82. Milwaukee was partly sunny, and 76. The following is a summary of watches, warnings, and advisories in effect. For the KZZ 66 listening area, a heat advisory remains in effect from 1 p.m. until 9 p.m. for the following counties, Mercer and Warren. Here is a statement on the heat wave for the following counties in Illinois, Mercer and Warren. Heat advisory remains in effect from 1 p.m. this afternoon to 9 p.m. this evening. What? Heat index values of 100 to 105 expected. Where? Portions of northwest and west central Illinois, southeast Iowa, and northeast Missouri. When? From 1 p.m. this afternoon to 9 p.m. this evening. The following impacts are expected. Hot temperatures and high humidity may cause heat illnesses. The time is currently 10:29 a.m. Central Daylight Time. 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
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Now for the official National Weather Service forecast for Galesburg and surrounding areas of central and northwest Illinois. Rest of today, mostly sunny. Warmer with highs in the upper 80s. Southwest winds 5 to 10 miles an hour. Heat index values up to 100. Tonight, partly cloudy with a chance of showers and thunderstorms. Humid with lows in the lower 70s. South winds 5 to 10 miles an hour. Chance of rain 30%. Wednesday, sunny. A slight chance of showers and thunderstorms in the afternoon. Humid with highs around 90. Southwest winds 15 to 20 miles an hour with gusts up to 30 miles an hour. Chance of rain 20%. Heat index values up to 101. Wednesday night, becoming mostly cloudy after midnight. A chance of thunderstorms. Showers likely until midnight, then a chance of showers after midnight. Lows in the lower 70s. Southwest winds 15 to 20 miles an hour with gusts up to 30 miles an hour. Chance of rain 70%. Thursday, mostly sunny. A chance of showers and thunderstorms in the morning, then showers with thunderstorms likely in the afternoon. Humid with highs in the upper 80s. Southwest winds 15 to 20 miles an hour. Chance of rain 90%. Heat index values up to 100. Thursday night, showers and thunderstorms likely until midnight, then mostly clear after midnight. Cooler with lows in the lower 60s. Chance of rain 60%. Friday, sunny. Highs in the lower 80s. Friday night, clear. Lows in the lower 60s. Saturday, sunny. Highs in the mid 80s. Saturday night, mostly clear until midnight, then becoming partly cloudy. A chance of thunderstorms until midnight. A chance of showers. Lows in the lower 60s. Chance of rain 30%. Sunday, mostly sunny. Highs in the upper 70s. Sunday night, partly cloudy. A chance of showers until midnight. Lows in the upper 50s. Chance of rain 30%. Monday, mostly sunny. Highs in the upper 70s. Again, the forecast for Galesburg and surrounding areas of central and northwest Illinois for the rest of today, mostly sunny. Warmer. Highs in the upper 80s. Southwest winds 5 to 10 miles an hour. Heat index values up to 100. At 10 a.m. in Galesburg, skies were cloudy. The temperature was 81 degrees, the dew point was 74, and the relative humidity was 77%. The heat index was 87. The wind was west at 3 miles an hour. The dew point was 74, and the relative humidity was 77%. The heat index was 87. The wind was west at 3 miles an hour. The pressure was 29.94 inches and falling. Elsewhere around the area, it was mostly sunny, with a temperature of 81 at Peoria, 82 at Moline, 81 at Macomb, and 82 at Springfield. At Burlington, it was partly sunny, with a temperature of 79. At Quincy, the weather conditions were not available. And once again at 10 a.m. in Galesburg, under cloudy skies, the temperature was 81 and the heat index was 87. Looking elsewhere around the Midwest at 10 a.m., Chicago was cloudy and 76. Indianapolis was cloudy and 76. St. Louis was partly sunny and 85. Kansas City was partly sunny and 74. Des Moines was cloudy and 82. Milwaukee was partly sunny and 76. The following is a summary of watches, warnings, and advisories in effect. For the KZZ 66 listening area, a heat advisory remains in effect from 1 p.m. until 9 p.m. for the following counties, Mercer and Warren. Here is a statement on the heat wave for the following counties in Illinois, Mercer and Warren. Heat advisory remains in effect from 1 p.m. this afternoon to 9 p.m. this evening. What? Heat index values of 100 to 105 expected. Where? Portions of northwest and west central Illinois, southeast Iowa, and northeast Missouri. When? From 1 p.m. this afternoon to 9 p.m. this evening. The following impacts are expected. Hot temperatures and high humidity may cause heat illnesses.
The time is currently 10:34 a.m.

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Now for the official National Weather Service forecast for Galesburg and surrounding areas of central and northwest Illinois. Rest of today, mostly sunny. Warmer with highs in the upper 80s. Southwest winds 5 to 10 miles an hour. Heat index values up to 100. Tonight, partly cloudy with a chance of showers and thunderstorms. Humid with lows in the lower 70s. South winds 5 to 10 miles an hour. Chance of rain 30%. Wednesday, sunny. A slight chance of showers and thunderstorms in the afternoon. Humid with highs around 90. Southwest winds 15 to 20 miles an hour with gusts up to 30 miles an hour. Chance of rain 20%. Heat index values up to 101. Wednesday night, becoming mostly cloudy after midnight. A chance of thunderstorms. Showers likely until midnight, then a chance of showers after midnight. Lows in the lower 70s. Southwest winds 15 to 20 miles an hour with gusts up to 30 miles an hour. Chance of rain 70%. Thursday, mostly sunny. A chance of showers and thunderstorms in the morning, then showers with thunderstorms likely in the afternoon. Humid with highs in the upper 80s. Southwest winds 15 to 20 miles an hour. Chance of rain 90%. Heat index values up to 100. Thursday night, showers and thunderstorms likely until midnight, then mostly clear after midnight. Cooler with lows in the lower 60s. Chance of rain 60%. Friday, sunny. Highs in the lower 80s. Friday night, clear. Lows in the lower 60s. Saturday, sunny. Highs in the mid-80s. Saturday night, mostly clear until midnight, then becoming partly cloudy. A chance of thunderstorms until midnight. A chance of showers. Lows in the lower 60s. Chance of rain 30%. Sunday, mostly sunny. Highs in the upper 70s. Sunday night, partly cloudy. A chance of showers until midnight. Lows in the upper 50s. Chance of rain 30%. Monday, mostly sunny. Highs in the upper 70s. Again, the forecast for Galesburg and surrounding areas of central and northwest Illinois for the rest of today, mostly sunny. Warmer. Highs in the upper 80s. Southwest winds 5 to 10 miles an hour. Heat index values up to 100. At 10 a.m. in Galesburg, skies were cloudy. The temperature was 81 degrees, the dew point was 74, and the relative humidity was 77%. The heat index was 87. The wind was west at 3 miles an hour. The pressure was 29.94 inches and falling. Elsewhere around the area, it was mostly sunny, with a temperature of 81 at Peoria, 82 at Moline, 81 at Macomb, and 82 at Springfield. At Burlington, it was partly sunny, with a temperature of 79. At Quincy, the weather conditions were not available. And once again at 10 a.m. in Galesburg, under cloudy skies, the temperature was 81 and the heat index was 87. Looking elsewhere around the Midwest at 10 a.m., Chicago was cloudy and 76. Indianapolis was cloudy and 76. St. Louis was partly sunny and 85. Kansas City was partly sunny and 74. Des Moines was cloudy and 82. Milwaukee was partly sunny and 76. The following is a summary of watches, warnings, and advisories in effect. For the KZZ 66 listening area, a heat advisory remains in effect from 1 p.m. until 9 p.m. for the following counties, Mercer and Warren. Here is a statement on the heat wave for the following counties in Illinois, Mercer and Warren. Heat advisory remains in effect from 1 p.m. this afternoon to 9 p.m. this evening. What? Heat index values of 100 to 105 expected. Where? Portions of northwest and west central Illinois, southeast Iowa, and northeast Missouri. When? From 1 p.m. this afternoon to 9 p.m. this evening. The following impacts are expected. Hot temperatures and high humidity may cause heat illnesses. The time is currently 10:39 a.m. Central Daylight Time. 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
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Now for the official National Weather Service forecast for Galesburg and surrounding areas of central and northwest Illinois. Rest of today, mostly sunny. Warmer with highs in the upper 80s. West winds 5 to 10 miles an hour. Heat index values up to 100. Tonight, partly cloudy with a chance of showers and thunderstorms. Humid with lows in the lower 70s. South winds 5 to 10 miles an hour. Chance of rain 30%. Wednesday, sunny. A slight chance of showers and thunderstorms in the afternoon. Humid with highs around 90. Southwest winds 15 to 20 miles an hour with gusts up to 30 miles an hour. Chance of rain 20%. Heat index values up to 101. Wednesday night, becoming mostly cloudy after midnight. A chance of thunderstorms. Showers likely until midnight, then a chance of showers after midnight. Lows in the lower 70s. Southwest winds 15 to 20 miles an hour with gusts up to 30 miles an hour. Chance of rain 70%. Thursday, mostly sunny. A chance of showers and thunderstorms in the morning, then showers with thunderstorms likely in the afternoon. Humid with highs in the upper 80s. Southwest winds 15 to 20 miles an hour. Chance of rain 90%. Heat index values up to 100. Thursday night, showers and thunderstorms likely until midnight, then mostly clear after midnight. Cooler with lows in the lower 60s. Chance of rain 60%. Friday, sunny. Highs in the lower 80s. Friday night, clear. Lows in the lower 60s. Saturday, sunny. Highs in the mid 80s. Saturday night, mostly clear until midnight, then becoming partly cloudy. A chance of thunderstorms until midnight. A chance of showers. Lows in the lower 60s. Chance of rain 30%. Sunday, mostly sunny. Highs in the upper 70s. Sunday night, partly cloudy. A chance of showers until midnight. Lows in the upper 50s. Chance of rain 30%. Monday, mostly sunny. Highs in the upper 70s. Again, the forecast for Galesburg and surrounding areas of central and northwest Illinois for the rest of today, mostly sunny. Warmer. Highs in the upper 80s. West winds 5 to 10 miles an hour. Heat index values up to 100. At 10 a.m. in Galesburg, skies were cloudy. The temperature was 81 degrees, the dew point was 74, and the relative humidity was 77%. The heat index was 87. The wind was west at 3 miles an hour. The pressure was 29.94 inches and falling. Elsewhere around the area, it was mostly sunny, with a temperature of 81 at Peoria, 82 at Moline, 81 at Macomb, and 82 at Springfield. At Burlington, it was partly sunny, with a temperature of 79. At Quincy, the weather conditions were not available. And once again at 10 a.m. in Galesburg, under cloudy skies, the temperature was 81, and the heat index was 87. Looking elsewhere around the Midwest at 10 a.m., Chicago was cloudy, and 76. Indianapolis was cloudy, and 76. St. Louis was partly sunny, and 85. Kansas City was partly sunny, and 74. Des Moines was cloudy, and 82. Milwaukee was partly sunny, and 76. The following is a summary of watches, warnings, and advisories in effect. For the KZZ 66 listening area, a heat advisory remains in effect from 1 p.m. until 9 p.m. for the following counties, Mercer and Warren. Here is a statement on the heat wave for the following counties in Illinois, Mercer and Warren. Heat advisory remains in effect from 1 p.m. this afternoon to 9 p.m. this evening. What? Heat index values of 100 to 105 expected. Where? Portions of northwest and west central Illinois, southeast Iowa, and northeast Missouri. When? From 1 p.m. this afternoon to 9 p.m. this evening. The following impacts are expected. Hot temperatures and high humidity may cause heat illnesses. The time is currently 10:44 a.m. Central Daylight Time. 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

Galesburg. Now for the official National Weather Service forecast for Galesburg and surrounding areas of central and northwest Illinois. Rest of today, mostly sunny. Warmer with highs in the upper 80s. West winds 5 to 10 miles an hour. Heat index values up to 100. Tonight, partly cloudy with a chance of showers and thunderstorms. Humid with lows in the lower 70s. South winds 5 to 10 miles an hour. Chance of rain 30%. Wednesday, sunny. A slight chance of showers and thunderstorms in the afternoon. Humid with highs around 90. Southwest winds 15 to 20 miles an hour with gusts up to 30 miles an hour. Chance of rain 20%. Heat index values up to 101. Wednesday night, becoming mostly cloudy after midnight. A chance of thunderstorms. Showers likely until midnight, then a chance of showers after midnight. Lows in the lower 70s. Southwest winds 15 to 20 miles an hour with gusts up to 30 miles an hour. Chance of rain 70%. Thursday, mostly sunny. A chance of showers and thunderstorms in the morning, then showers with thunderstorms likely in the afternoon. Humid with highs in the upper 80s. Southwest winds 15 to 20 miles an hour. Chance of rain 90%. Heat index values up to 100. Thursday night, showers and thunderstorms likely until midnight, then mostly clear after midnight. Cooler with lows in the lower 60s. Chance of rain 60%. Friday, sunny. Highs in the lower 80s. Friday night, clear. Lows in the lower 60s. Saturday, sunny. Highs in the mid 80s. Saturday night, mostly clear until midnight, then becoming partly cloudy. A chance of thunderstorms until midnight. A chance of showers. Lows in the lower 60s. Chance of rain 30%. Sunday, mostly sunny. Highs in the upper 70s. Sunday night, partly cloudy. A chance of showers until midnight. Lows in the upper 50s. Chance of rain 30%. Monday, mostly sunny. Highs in the upper 70s. Again, the forecast for Galesburg and surrounding areas of central and northwest Illinois for the rest of today, mostly sunny. Warmer. Highs in the upper 80s. West winds 5 to 10 miles an hour. Heat index values up to 100. At 10 a.m. in Galesburg, skies were cloudy. The temperature was 81 degrees, the dew point was 74, and the relative humidity was 77%. The heat index was 87. The wind was west at 3 miles an hour. The pressure was 29.94 inches and falling. Elsewhere around the area, it was mostly sunny, with a temperature of 81 at Peoria, 82 at Moline, 81 at Macomb, and 82 at Springfield. At Burlington, it was partly sunny, with a temperature of 79. At Quincy, the weather conditions were not available. And once again at 10 a.m. in Galesburg, under cloudy skies, the temperature was 81, and the heat index was 87. Looking elsewhere around the Midwest at 10 a.m., Chicago was cloudy and 76. Indianapolis was cloudy and 76. St. Louis was partly sunny and 85. Kansas City was partly sunny and 74. Des Moines was cloudy and 82. Milwaukee was partly sunny and 76. The following is a summary of watches, warnings, and advisories in effect. For the KZZ 66 listening area, a heat advisory remains in effect from 1 p.m. until 9 p.m. for the following counties, Mercer and Warren. Here is a statement on the heat wave for the following counties in Illinois, Mercer and Warren. Heat advisory remains in effect from 1 p.m. this afternoon to 9 p.m. this evening. What? Heat index values of 100 to 105 expected. Where? Portions of northwest and west central Illinois, southeast Iowa, and northeast Missouri. When, from 1 p.m. this afternoon to 9 p.m. this evening. The following impacts are expected. Hot temperatures and high humidity may cause heat illnesses. The time is currently 10:49 a.m. Central Daylight Time. 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

forecast for Galesburg and surrounding areas of central and northwest Illinois. Rest of today, mostly sunny. Warmer with highs in the upper 80s. West winds 5 to 10 miles an hour. Heat index values up to 100. Tonight, partly cloudy with a chance of showers and thunderstorms. Humid with lows in the lower 70s. South winds 5 to 10 miles an hour. Chance of rain 30%. Wednesday, sunny. A slight chance of showers and thunderstorms in the afternoon. Humid with highs around 90. Southwest winds 15 to 20 miles an hour with gusts up to 30 miles an hour. Chance of rain 20%. Heat index values up to 101. Wednesday night, becoming mostly cloudy after midnight. A chance of thunderstorms. Showers likely until midnight, then a chance of showers after midnight. Lows in the lower 70s. Southwest winds 15 to 20 miles an hour with gusts up to 30 miles an hour. Chance of rain 70%. Thursday, mostly sunny. A chance of showers and thunderstorms in the morning, then showers with thunderstorms likely in the afternoon. Humid with highs in the upper 80s. Southwest winds 15 to 20 miles an hour. Chance of rain 90%. Heat index values up to 100. Thursday night, showers and thunderstorms likely until midnight, then mostly clear after midnight. Cooler with lows in the lower 60s. Chance of rain 60%. Friday, sunny. Highs in the lower 80s. Friday night, clear. Lows in the lower 60s. Saturday, sunny. Highs in the mid 80s. Saturday night, mostly clear until midnight, then becoming partly cloudy. A chance of thunderstorms until midnight. A chance of showers. Lows in the lower 60s. Chance of rain 30%. Sunday, mostly sunny. Highs in the upper 70s. Sunday night, partly cloudy. A chance of showers until midnight. Lows in the upper 50s. Chance of rain 30%. Monday, mostly sunny. Highs in the upper 70s. Again, the forecast for Galesburg and surrounding areas of central and northwest Illinois for the rest of today, mostly sunny. Warmer. Highs in the upper 80s. West winds 5 to 10 miles an hour. Heat index values up to 100. At 10 a.m. in Galesburg, skies were cloudy. The temperature was 81 degrees, the dew point was 74, and the relative humidity was 77%. The heat index was 87. The wind was west at 3 miles an hour. The pressure was 29.94 inches and falling. Elsewhere around the area, it was mostly sunny, with a temperature of 81 at Peoria, 82 at Moline, 81 at Macomb, and 82 at Springfield. At Burlington, it was partly sunny, with a temperature of 79. At Quincy, the weather conditions were not available. And once again at 10 a.m. in Galesburg, under cloudy skies, the temperature was 81 and the heat index was 87. Looking elsewhere around the Midwest at 10 a.m., Chicago was cloudy and 76. Indianapolis was cloudy and 76. St. Louis was partly sunny and 85. Kansas City was partly sunny and 74. Des Moines was cloudy and 82. Milwaukee was partly sunny and 76. The following is a summary of watches, warnings, and advisories in effect. For the KZZ 66 listening area, a heat advisory remains in effect from 1 p.m. until 9 p.m. for the following counties, Mercer and Warren. Here is a statement on the heat wave for the following counties in Illinois, Mercer and Warren. Heat advisory remains in effect from 1 p.m. this afternoon to 9 p.m. this evening. What? Heat index values of 100 to 105 expected. Where? Portions of northwest and west central Illinois, southeast Iowa, and northeast Missouri. When? From 1 p.m. this afternoon to 9 p.m. this evening. The following impacts are expected. Hot temperatures and high humidity may cause heat illnesses. The time is currently 10:54 a.m. Central Daylight Time. 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Now for the official National Weather Service forecast for Galesburg and surrounding areas of central and northwest

Illinois. Rest of today, mostly sunny. Warmer with highs in the upper 80s. West winds 5 to 10 miles an hour. Heat index values up to 100. Tonight, partly cloudy with a chance of showers and thunderstorms. Humid with lows in the lower 70s. South winds 5 to 10 miles an hour. Chance of rain 30%. Wednesday, sunny. A slight chance of showers and thunderstorms in the afternoon. Humid with highs around 90. Southwest winds 15 to 20 miles an hour with gusts up to 30 miles an hour. Chance of rain 20%. Heat index values up to 101. Wednesday night, becoming mostly cloudy after midnight. A chance of thunderstorms. Showers likely until midnight, then a chance of showers after midnight. Lows in the lower 70s. Southwest winds 15 to 20 miles an hour with gusts up to 30 miles an hour. Chance of rain 70%. Thursday, mostly sunny. A chance of showers and thunderstorms in the morning, then showers with thunderstorms likely in the afternoon. Humid with highs in the upper 80s. Southwest winds 15 to 20 miles an hour. Chance of rain 90%. Heat index values up to 100. Thursday night, showers and thunderstorms likely until midnight, then mostly clear after midnight. Cooler with lows in the lower 60s. Chance of rain 60%. Friday, sunny. Highs in the lower 80s. Friday night, clear. Lows in the lower 60s. Saturday, sunny. Highs in the mid 80s. Saturday night, mostly clear until midnight, then becoming partly cloudy. A chance of thunderstorms until midnight. A chance of showers. Lows in the lower 60s. Chance of rain 30%. Sunday, mostly sunny. Highs in the upper 70s. Sunday night, partly cloudy. A chance of showers until midnight. Lows in the upper 50s. Chance of rain 30%. Monday, mostly sunny. Highs in the upper 70s. Again, the forecast for Galesburg and surrounding areas of central and northwest Illinois for the rest of today, mostly sunny. Warmer. Highs in the upper 80s. West winds 5 to 10 miles an hour. Heat index values up to 100. At 10 a.m. in Galesburg, skies were cloudy. The temperature was 81 degrees, the dew point was 74, and the relative humidity was 77%. The heat index was 87. The wind was west at 3 miles an hour. The pressure was 29.94 inches and falling. Elsewhere around the area, it was mostly sunny, with a temperature of 81 at Peoria, 82 at Moline, 81 at Macomb, and 82 at Springfield. At Burlington, it was partly sunny, with a temperature of 79. At Quincy, the weather conditions were not available. And once again at 10 a.m. in Galesburg, under cloudy skies, the temperature was 81, and the heat index was 87. Looking elsewhere around the Midwest at 10 a.m., Chicago was cloudy, and 76. Indianapolis was cloudy, and 76. St. Louis was partly sunny, and 85. Kansas City was partly sunny, and 74. Des Moines was cloudy, and 82. Milwaukee was partly sunny, and 76. The following is a summary of watches, warnings, and advisories in effect. For the KZZ 66 listening area, a heat advisory remains in effect from 1 p.m. until 9 p.m. for the following counties, Mercer and Warren. Here is a statement on the heat wave for the following counties in Illinois, Mercer and Warren. Heat advisory remains in effect from 1 p.m. this afternoon to 9 p.m. this evening. What? Heat index values of 100 to 105 expected. Where? Portions of northwest and west central Illinois, southeast Iowa, and northeast Missouri. When? From 1 p.m. this afternoon to 9 p.m. this evening. The following impacts are expected. Hot temperatures and high humidity may cause heat illnesses. The time is currently 10:59 a.m. Central Daylight Time. 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Now for the official National Weather Service forecast for Galesburg and surrounding areas of central and northwest Illinois. Rest of today, mostly sunny.

with highs in the upper 80s. West winds 5 to 10 miles an hour. Heat index values up to 100. Tonight, partly cloudy with a chance of showers and thunderstorms. Humid with lows in the lower 70s. South winds 5 to 10 miles an hour. Chance of rain 30%. Wednesday, sunny. A slight chance of showers and thunderstorms in the afternoon. Humid with highs around 90. Southwest winds 15 to 20 miles an hour with gusts up to 30 miles an hour. Chance of rain 20%. Heat index values up to 101. Wednesday night, becoming mostly cloudy after midnight. A chance of thunderstorms. Showers likely until midnight, then a chance of showers after midnight. Lows in the lower 70s. Southwest winds 15 to 20 miles an hour with gusts up to 30 miles an hour. Chance of rain 70%. Thursday, mostly sunny. A chance of showers and thunderstorms in the morning, then showers with thunderstorms likely in the afternoon. Humid with highs in the upper 80s. Southwest winds 15 to 20 miles an hour. Chance of rain 90%. Heat index values up to 100. Thursday night, showers and thunderstorms likely until midnight, then mostly clear after midnight. Cooler with lows in the lower 60s. Chance of rain 60%. Friday, sunny. Highs in the lower 80s. Friday night, clear. Lows in the lower 60s. Saturday, sunny. Highs in the mid 80s. Saturday night, mostly clear until midnight, then becoming partly cloudy. A chance of thunderstorms until midnight. A chance of showers. Lows in the lower 60s. Chance of rain 30%. Sunday, mostly sunny. Highs in the upper 70s. Sunday night, partly cloudy. A chance of showers until midnight. Lows in the upper 50s. Chance of rain 30%. Monday, mostly sunny. Highs in the upper 70s. Again, the forecast for Galesburg and surrounding areas of central and northwest Illinois for the rest of today, mostly sunny. Warmer. Highs in the upper 80s. West winds 5 to 10 miles an hour. Heat index values up to 100. The following is a summary of watches, warnings, and advisories in effect. For the KZZ 66 listening area, a heat advisory remains in effect from 1 p.m. until 9 p.m. for the following counties, Mercer and Warren. Here is a statement on the heat wave for the following counties in Illinois, Mercer and Warren. Heat advisory remains in effect from 1 p.m. this afternoon to 9 p.m. this evening. What? Heat index values of 100 to 105 expected. Where? Portions of northwest and west central Illinois, southeast Iowa, and northeast Missouri. When? From 1 p.m. this afternoon to 9 p.m. this evening. The following impacts are expected. Hot temperatures and high humidity may cause heat illnesses. The time is currently 11:03 a.m. Central Daylight Time. 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Now for the official National Weather Service forecast for Galesburg and surrounding areas of central and northwest Illinois. Rest of today, mostly sunny. Warmer with highs in the upper 80s. West winds 5 to 10 miles an hour. Heat index values up to 100. Tonight, partly cloudy with a chance of showers and thunderstorms. Humid with lows in the lower 70s. South winds 5 to 10 miles an hour. Chance of rain 30%. Wednesday, sunny. A slight chance of showers and thunderstorms in the afternoon. Humid with highs around 90. Southwest winds 15 to 20 miles an hour with gusts up to 30 miles an hour. Chance of rain 20%. Heat index values up to 101. Wednesday night, becoming mostly cloudy after midnight. A chance of thunderstorms. Showers likely until midnight, then a chance of showers after midnight. Lows in the lower 70s. Southwest winds 15 to 20 miles an hour with gusts up to 30 miles an hour. Chance of rain 70%. Thursday, mostly sunny. A chance of showers and thunderstorms in the morning, then showers with thunderstorms likely in the afternoon. Humid with highs in the upper 80s. Southwest winds

15 to 20 miles an hour. Chance of rain 90%. Heat index values up to 100. Thursday night, showers and thunderstorms likely until midnight, then mostly clear after midnight. Cooler with lows in the lower 60s. Chance of rain 60%. Friday, sunny. Highs in the lower 80s. Friday night, clear. Lows in the lower 60s. Saturday, sunny. Highs in the mid-80s. Saturday night, mostly clear until midnight, then becoming partly cloudy. A chance of thunderstorms until midnight. A chance of showers. Lows in the lower 60s. Chance of rain 30%. Sunday, mostly sunny. Highs in the upper 70s. Sunday night, partly cloudy. A chance of showers until midnight. Lows in the upper 50s. Chance of rain 30%. Monday, mostly sunny. Highs in the upper 70s. Again, the forecast for Galesburg and surrounding areas of central and northwest Illinois for the rest of today, mostly sunny. Warmer. Highs in the upper 80s. West winds 5 to 10 miles an hour. Heat index values up to 100. The following is a summary of watches, warnings, and advisories in effect. For the KZZ 66 listening area, a heat advisory remains in effect from 1 p.m. until 9 p.m. for the following counties, Mercer and Warren. Here is a statement on the heat wave for the following counties in Illinois, Mercer and Warren. Heat advisory remains in effect from 1 p.m. this afternoon to 9 p.m. this evening. What? Heat index values of 100 to 105 expected. Where? Portions of northwest and west central Illinois, southeast Iowa, and northeast Missouri. When? From 1 p.m. this afternoon to 9 p.m. this evening. The following impacts are expected. Hot temperatures and high humidity may cause heat illnesses. The time is currently 11:07 a.m. Central Daylight Time. 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Now for the official National Weather Service forecast for Galesburg and surrounding areas of central and northwest Illinois. Rest of today, mostly sunny. Warmer with highs in the upper 80s. West winds 5 to 10 miles an hour. Heat index values up to 100. Tonight, partly cloudy with a chance of showers and thunderstorms. Humid with lows in the lower 70s. South winds 5 to 10 miles an hour. Chance of rain 30%. Wednesday, sunny. A slight chance of showers and thunderstorms in the afternoon. Humid with highs around 90. Southwest winds 15 to 20 miles an hour with gusts up to 30 miles an hour. Chance of rain 20%. Heat index values up to 101. Wednesday night, becoming mostly cloudy after midnight. A chance of thunderstorms. Showers likely until midnight, then a chance of showers after midnight. Lows in the lower 70s. Southwest winds 15 to 20 miles an hour with gusts up to 30 miles an hour. Chance of rain 70%. Thursday, mostly sunny. A chance of showers and thunderstorms in the morning, then showers with thunderstorms likely in the afternoon. Humid with highs in the upper 80s. Southwest winds 15 to 20 miles an hour. Chance of rain 90%. Heat index values up to 100. Thursday night, showers and thunderstorms likely until midnight, then mostly clear after midnight. Cooler with lows in the lower 60s. Chance of rain 60%. Friday, sunny. Highs in the lower 80s. Friday night, clear. Lows in the lower 60s. Saturday, sunny. Highs in the mid-80s. Saturday night, mostly clear until midnight, then becoming partly cloudy. A chance of thunderstorms until midnight. A chance of showers. Lows in the lower 60s. Chance of rain 30%. Sunday, mostly sunny. Highs in the upper 70s. Sunday night, partly cloudy. A chance of showers until midnight. Lows in the upper 50s. Chance of rain 30%. Monday, mostly sunny. Highs in the upper 70s. Again, the forecast for Galesburg and surrounding areas of central and northwest Illinois for the rest of today, mostly sunny. Warmer.

82, and the heat index was 89. Looking elsewhere around the Midwest at 11 a.m., Chicago was partly sunny, and 78. Indianapolis was partly sunny, and 79. St. Louis was partly sunny, and 84. Kansas City was partly sunny, and 80. Des Moines was partly sunny, and 83. Milwaukee was partly sunny, and 73. The following is a summary of watches, warnings, and advisories in effect. For the KZZ 66 listening area, a heat advisory remains in effect from 1 p.m. until 9 p.m. for the following counties, Mercer and Warren. Here is a statement on the heat wave for the following counties in Illinois, Mercer and Warren. Heat advisory remains in effect from 1 p.m. this afternoon to 9 p.m. this evening. What? Heat index values of 100 to 105 expected. Where? Portions of northwest and west central Illinois, southeast Iowa, and northeast Missouri. When? From 1 p.m. this afternoon to 9 p.m. this evening. The following impacts are expected. Hot temperatures and high humidity may cause heat illnesses. The time is currently 11:12 a.m. Central Daylight Time. 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Now for the official National Weather Service forecast for Galesburg and surrounding areas of central and northwest Illinois. Rest of today, mostly sunny. Warmer with highs in the upper 80s. West winds 5 to 10 miles an hour. Heat index values up to 100. Tonight, partly cloudy with a chance of showers and thunderstorms. Humid with lows in the lower 70s. South winds 5 to 10 miles an hour. Chance of rain 30%. Wednesday, sunny. A slight chance of showers and thunderstorms in the afternoon. Humid with highs around 90. Southwest winds 15 to 20 miles an hour with gusts up to 30 miles an hour. Chance of rain 20%. Heat index values up to 101. Wednesday night, becoming mostly cloudy after midnight. A chance of thunderstorms. Showers likely until midnight, then a chance of showers after midnight. Lows in the lower 70s. Southwest winds 15 to 20 miles an hour with gusts up to 30 miles an hour. Chance of rain 70%. Thursday, mostly sunny. A chance of showers and thunderstorms in the morning, then showers with thunderstorms likely in the afternoon. Humid with highs in the upper 80s. Southwest winds 15 to 20 miles an hour. Chance of rain 90%. Heat index values up to 100. Thursday night, showers and thunderstorms likely until midnight, then mostly clear after midnight. Cooler with lows in the lower 60s. Chance of rain 60%. Friday, sunny. Highs in the lower 80s. Friday night, clear. Lows in the lower 60s. Saturday, sunny. Highs in the mid 80s. Saturday night, mostly clear until midnight, then becoming partly cloudy. A chance of thunderstorms until midnight. A chance of showers. Lows in the lower 60s. Chance of rain 30%. Sunday, mostly sunny. Highs in the upper 70s. Sunday night, partly cloudy. A chance of showers until midnight. Lows in the upper 50s. Chance of rain 30%. Monday, mostly sunny. Highs in the upper 70s. Again, the forecast for Galesburg and surrounding areas of central and northwest Illinois for the rest of today, mostly sunny. Warmer. Highs in the upper 80s. West winds 5 to 10 miles an hour. Heat index values up to 100. 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Programming originates from NOAA's National Weather Service office in Lincoln. KZZ 66 serves the following counties: Henry, Knox, Mercer, and Warren. 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At 11 a.m. in Galesburg, skies were mostly sunny. The temperature was 82 degrees. The dew point was 75, and the relative humidity was 78%. The heat index was 89. The wind was south at 6 miles an hour. The pressure was 29.

0.94 inches and steady. Elsewhere around the area, it was mostly sunny, with a temperature of 82 at Peoria and 84 at Moline. It was partly sunny, with a temperature of 80 at Burlington, 82 at Macomb, and 83 at Springfield. At Quincy, the weather conditions were not available. And once again at 11 a.m. in Galesburg, under mostly sunny skies, the temperature was 82 and the heat index was 89. Looking elsewhere around the Midwest at 11 a.m., Chicago was partly sunny and 79. Indianapolis was partly sunny and 79. St. Louis was partly sunny and 84. Kansas City was partly sunny and 80. Des Moines was partly sunny and 83. Milwaukee was partly sunny and 73. The following is a summary of watches, warnings, and advisories in effect. For the KZZ 66 listening area, a heat advisory remains in effect from 1 p.m. until 9 p.m. for the following counties, Mercer and Warren. Here is a statement on the heat wave for the following counties in Illinois, Mercer and Warren. Heat advisory remains in effect from 1 p.m. this afternoon to 9 p.m. this evening. What? Heat index values of 100 to 105 expected. Where? Portions of northwest and west central Illinois, southeast Iowa, and northeast Missouri. When? From 1 p.m. this afternoon to 9 p.m. this evening. The following impacts are expected. Hot temperatures and high humidity may cause heat illnesses. The time is currently 11:17 a.m. Central Daylight Time. 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Now for the official National Weather Service forecast for Galesburg and surrounding areas of central and northwest Illinois. Rest of today, mostly sunny. Warmer with highs in the upper 80s. West winds 5 to 10 miles an hour. Heat index values up to 100. Tonight, partly cloudy with a chance of showers and thunderstorms. Humid with lows in the lower 70s. South winds 5 to 10 miles an hour. Chance of rain 30%. Wednesday, sunny. A slight chance of showers and thunderstorms in the afternoon. Humid with highs around 90. Southwest winds 15 to 20 miles an hour with gusts up to 30 miles an hour. Chance of rain 20%. Heat index values up to 101. Wednesday night, becoming mostly cloudy after midnight. A chance of thunderstorms. Showers likely until midnight, then a chance of showers after midnight. Lows in the lower 70s. Southwest winds 15 to 20 miles an hour with gusts up to 30 miles an hour. Chance of rain 70%. Thursday, mostly sunny. A chance of showers and thunderstorms in the morning, then showers with thunderstorms likely in the afternoon. Humid with highs in the upper 80s. Southwest winds 15 to 20 miles an hour. Chance of rain 90%. Heat index values up to 100. Thursday night, showers and thunderstorms likely until midnight, then mostly clear after midnight. Cooler with lows in the lower 60s. Chance of rain 60%. Friday, sunny. Highs in the lower 80s. Friday night, clear. Lows in the lower 60s. Saturday, sunny. Highs in the mid-80s. Saturday night, mostly clear until midnight, then becoming partly cloudy. A chance of thunderstorms until midnight. A chance of showers. Lows in the lower 60s. Chance of rain 30%. Sunday, mostly sunny. Highs in the upper 70s. Sunday night, partly cloudy. A chance of showers until midnight. Lows in the upper 50s. Chance of rain 30%. Monday, mostly sunny. Highs in the upper 70s. Again, the forecast for Galesburg and surrounding areas of central and northwest Illinois for the rest of today, mostly sunny. Warmer. Highs in the upper 80s. West winds 5 to 10 miles an hour. Heat index values up to 100. At 11 a.m. in Galesburg, skies were mostly sunny. The temperature was 82 degrees, the dew point was 75, and the relative humidity was 78%. The heat index was 89. The wind was south at 6 miles an hour. The pressure was 29.94 inches and steady.

Elsewhere around the area, it was mostly sunny, with a temperature of 82 at Peoria and 84 at Moline. It was partly sunny, with a temperature of 80 at Burlington, 82 at Macomb, and 83 at Springfield. At Quincy, the weather conditions were not available. And once again at 11 a.m. in Galesburg, under mostly sunny skies, the temperature was 82 and the heat index was 89. Looking elsewhere around the Midwest at 11 a.m., Chicago was partly sunny and 79. Indianapolis was partly sunny and 79. St. Louis was partly sunny and 84. Kansas City was partly sunny and 80. Des Moines was partly sunny and 83. Milwaukee was partly sunny and 73. The following is a summary of watches, warnings, and advisories in effect. For the KZZ 66 listening area, a heat advisory remains in effect from 1 p.m. until 9 p.m. for the following counties, Mercer and Warren. Here is a statement on the heat wave for the following counties in Illinois, Mercer and Warren. Heat advisory remains in effect from 1 p.m. this afternoon to 9 p.m. this evening. What? Heat index values of 100 to 105 expected. Where? Portions of northwest and west central Illinois, southeast Iowa, and northeast Missouri. When? From 1 p.m. this afternoon to 9 p.m. this evening. The following impacts are expected. Hot temperatures and high humidity may cause heat illnesses. The time is currently 11:22 a.m. Central Daylight Time. 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Now for the official National Weather Service forecast for Galesburg and surrounding areas of central and northwest Illinois. Rest of today, mostly sunny. Warmer with highs in the upper 80s. West winds 5 to 10 miles an hour. Heat index values up to 100. Tonight, partly cloudy with a chance of showers and thunderstorms. Humid with lows in the lower 70s. South winds 5 to 10 miles an hour. Chance of rain 30%. Wednesday, sunny. A slight chance of showers and thunderstorms in the afternoon. Humid with highs around 90. Southwest winds 15 to 20 miles an hour with gusts up to 30 miles an hour. Chance of rain 20%. Heat index values up to 101. Wednesday night, becoming mostly cloudy after midnight. A chance of thunderstorms. Showers likely until midnight, then a chance of showers after midnight. Lows in the lower 70s. Southwest winds 15 to 20 miles an hour with gusts up to 30 miles an hour. Chance of rain 70%. Thursday, mostly sunny. A chance of showers and thunderstorms in the morning, then showers with thunderstorms likely in the afternoon. Humid with highs in the upper 80s. Southwest winds 15 to 20 miles an hour. Chance of rain 90%. Heat index values up to 100. Thursday night, showers and thunderstorms likely until midnight, then mostly clear after midnight. Cooler with lows in the lower 60s. Chance of rain 60%. Friday, sunny. Highs in the lower 80s. Friday night, clear. Lows in the lower 60s. Saturday, sunny. Highs in the mid-80s. Saturday night, mostly clear until midnight, then becoming partly cloudy. A chance of thunderstorms until midnight. A chance of showers. Lows in the lower 60s. Chance of rain 30%. Sunday, mostly sunny. Highs in the upper 70s. Sunday night, partly cloudy. A chance of showers until midnight. Lows in the upper 50s. Chance of rain 30%. Monday, mostly sunny. Highs in the upper 70s. Again, the forecast for Galesburg and surrounding areas of central and northwest Illinois for the rest of today, mostly sunny. Warmer. Highs in the upper 80s. West winds 5 to 10 miles an hour. Heat index values up to 100. At 11 a.m. in Galesburg, skies were partly sunny. The temperature was 82 degrees, the dew point was 75, and the relative humidity was 78%. The heat index was 89. The wind was south at 6 miles an hour. The pressure was 29.94 inches and steady. Elsewhere around the area,

At Moline, it was mostly sunny with a temperature of 84. It was partly sunny with a temperature of 84 at Peoria, 82 at Macomb, and 83 at Springfield. At Burlington, it was cloudy with a temperature of 80. At Quincy, the weather conditions were not available. And once again at 11 a.m. in Galesburg, under partly sunny skies, the temperature was 82 and the heat index was 89. Looking elsewhere around the Midwest at 11 a.m., Chicago was partly sunny and 79. Indianapolis was partly sunny and 79. St. Louis was partly sunny and 84. Kansas City was partly sunny and 80. Des Moines was partly sunny and 83. Milwaukee was partly sunny and 73. The following is a summary of watches, warnings, and advisories in effect. For the KZZ 66 listening area, a heat advisory remains in effect from 1 p.m. until 9 p.m. for the following counties, Mercer and Warren. Here is a statement on the heat wave for the following counties in Illinois, Mercer and Warren. Heat advisory remains in effect from 1 p.m. this afternoon to 9 p.m. this evening. What? Heat index values of 100 to 105 expected. Where? Portions of northwest and west central Illinois, southeast Iowa, and northeast Missouri. When? From 1 p.m. this afternoon to 9 p.m. this evening. The following impacts are expected. Hot temperatures and high humidity may cause heat illnesses. The time is currently 11:27 a.m. Central Daylight Time. 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Now for the official National Weather Service forecast for Galesburg and surrounding areas of central and northwest Illinois. Rest of today, mostly sunny. Warmer with highs in the upper 80s. West winds 5 to 10 miles an hour. Heat index values up to 100. Tonight, partly cloudy with a chance of showers and thunderstorms. Humid with lows in the lower 70s. South winds 5 to 10 miles an hour. Chance of rain 30%. Wednesday, sunny. A slight chance of showers and thunderstorms in the afternoon. Humid with highs around 90. Southwest winds 15 to 20 miles an hour with gusts up to 30 miles an hour. Chance of rain 20%. Heat index values up to 101. Wednesday night, becoming mostly cloudy after midnight. A chance of thunderstorms. Showers likely until midnight, then a chance of showers after midnight. Lows in the lower 70s. Southwest winds 15 to 20 miles an hour with gusts up to 30 miles an hour. Chance of rain 70%. Thursday, mostly sunny. A chance of showers and thunderstorms in the morning, then showers with thunderstorms likely in the afternoon. Humid with highs in the upper 80s. Southwest winds 15 to 20 miles an hour. Chance of rain 90%. Heat index values up to 100. Thursday night, showers and thunderstorms likely until midnight, then mostly clear after midnight. Cooler with lows in the lower 60s. Chance of rain 60%. Friday, sunny. Highs in the lower 80s. Friday night, clear. Lows in the lower 60s. Saturday, sunny. Highs in the mid 80s. Saturday night, mostly clear until midnight, then becoming partly cloudy. A chance of thunderstorms until midnight. A chance of showers. Lows in the lower 60s. Chance of rain 30%. Sunday, mostly sunny. Highs in the upper 70s. Sunday night, partly cloudy. A chance of showers until midnight. Lows in the upper 50s. Chance of rain 30%. Monday, mostly sunny. Highs in the upper 70s. Again, the forecast for Galesburg and surrounding areas of central and northwest Illinois for the rest of today, mostly sunny. Warmer. Highs in the upper 80s. West winds 5 to 10 miles an hour. Heat index values up to 100. At 11 a.m. in Galesburg, skies were partly sunny. The temperature was 82 degrees, the dew point was 75, and the relative humidity was 78%. The heat index was 89. The wind was south at 6 miles an hour. The pressure was 29.94 inches and steady. Elsewhere, around

around the area at Moline, it was mostly sunny with a temperature of 84. It was partly sunny with a temperature of 84 at Peoria, 82 at Macomb, and 83 at Springfield. At Burlington, it was cloudy with a temperature of 80. At Quincy, the weather conditions were not available. And once again at 11 a.m. in Galesburg, under partly sunny skies, the temperature was 82 and the heat index was 89. Looking elsewhere around the Midwest at 11 a.m., Chicago was partly sunny and 79. Indianapolis was partly sunny and 79. St. Louis was partly sunny and 84. Kansas City was partly sunny and 80. Des Moines was partly sunny and 83. Milwaukee was partly sunny and 73. The following is a summary of watches, warnings, and advisories in effect. For the KZZ 66 listening area, a heat advisory remains in effect from 1 p.m. until 9 p.m. for the following counties, Mercer and Warren. Here is a statement on the heat wave for the following counties in Illinois, Mercer and Warren. Heat advisory remains in effect from 1 p.m. this afternoon to 9 p.m. this evening. What? Heat index values of 100 to 105 expected. Where? Portions of northwest and west central Illinois, southeast Iowa, and northeast Missouri. When? From 1 p.m. this afternoon to 9 p.m. this evening. The following impacts are expected. Hot temperatures and high humidity may cause heat illnesses. The time is currently 11:32 a.m. Central Daylight Time. 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Now for the official National Weather Service forecast for Galesburg and surrounding areas of central and northwest Illinois. Rest of today, mostly sunny. Warmer with highs in the upper 80s. West winds 5 to 10 miles an hour. Heat index values up to 100. Tonight, partly cloudy with a chance of showers and thunderstorms. Humid with lows in the lower 70s. South winds 5 to 10 miles an hour. Chance of rain 30%. Wet thunderstorms. Humid with lows in the lower 70s. South winds 5 to 10 miles an hour. Chance of rain 30%. Wednesday, sunny. A slight chance of showers and thunderstorms in the afternoon. Humid with highs around 90. Southwest winds 15 to 20 miles an hour with gusts up to 30 miles an hour. Chance of rain 20%. Heat index values up to 101. Wednesday night, becoming mostly cloudy after midnight. A chance of thunderstorms. Showers likely until midnight, then a chance of showers after midnight. Lows in the lower 70s. Southwest winds 15 to 20 miles an hour with gusts up to 30 miles an hour. Chance of rain 70%. Thursday, mostly sunny. A chance of showers and thunderstorms in the morning, then showers with thunderstorms likely in the afternoon. Humid with highs in the upper 80s. Southwest winds 15 to 20 miles an hour. Chance of rain 90%. Heat index values up to 100. Thursday night, showers and thunderstorms likely until midnight, then mostly clear after midnight. Cooler with lows in the lower 60s. Chance of rain 60%. Friday, sunny. Highs in the lower 80s. Friday night, clear. Lows in the lower 60s. Saturday, sunny. Highs in the mid 80s. Saturday night, mostly clear until midnight, then becoming partly cloudy. A chance of thunderstorms until midnight. A chance of showers. Lows in the lower 60s. Chance of rain 30%. Sunday, mostly sunny. Highs in the upper 70s. Sunday night, partly cloudy. A chance of showers until midnight. Lows in the upper 50s. Chance of rain 30%. Monday, mostly sunny. Highs in the upper 70s. Again, the forecast for Galesburg and surrounding areas of central and northwest Illinois for the rest of today, mostly sunny. Warmer. Highs in the upper 80s. West winds 5 to 10 miles an hour. Heat index values up to 100. At 11 a.m. in Galesburg, skies were partly sunny. The temperature was 82 degrees, the dew point was 75, and the relative humidity was 78%.

The heat index was 89. The wind was south at 6 miles an hour. The pressure was 29.94 inches and steady. Elsewhere around the area, at Moline, it was mostly sunny, with a temperature of 84. It was partly sunny, with a temperature of 84 at Peoria, 82 at Macomb, and 83 at Springfield. At Burlington, it was cloudy, with a temperature of 80. At Quincy, the weather conditions were not available. And once again at 11 a.m. in Galesburg, under partly sunny skies, the temperature was 82 and the heat index was 89. Looking elsewhere around the Midwest at 11 a.m., Chicago was partly sunny and 79. Indianapolis was partly sunny and 79. St. Louis was partly sunny and 84. Kansas City was partly sunny and 80. Des Moines was partly sunny and 83. Milwaukee was partly sunny and 73. The following is a summary of watches, warnings, and advisories in effect. For the KZZ 66 listening area, a heat advisory remains in effect from 1 p.m. until 9 p.m. for the following counties, Mercer and Warren. Here is a statement on the heat wave for the following counties in Illinois, Mercer and Warren. Heat advisory remains in effect from 1 p.m. this afternoon to 9 p.m. this evening. What? Heat index values of 100 to 105 expected. Where? Portions of northwest and west central Illinois, southeast Iowa, and northeast Missouri. When? From 1 p.m. this afternoon to 9 p.m. this evening. The following impacts are expected. Hot temperatures and high humidity may cause heat illnesses. The time is currently 11:37 a.m. Central Daylight Time. 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Now for the official National Weather Service forecast for Galesburg and surrounding areas of central and northwest Illinois. Rest of today, mostly sunny. Warmer with highs in the upper 80s. West winds 5 to 10 miles an hour. Heat index values up to 100. Tonight, partly cloudy with a chance of showers and thunderstorms. Humid with lows in the lower 70s. South winds 5 to 10 miles an hour. Chance of rain 30%. Wednesday, sunny. A slight chance of showers and thunderstorms in the afternoon. Humid with highs around 90. Southwest winds 15 to 20 miles an hour with gusts up to 30 miles an hour. Chance of rain 20%. Heat index values up to 101. Wednesday night, becoming mostly cloudy after midnight. A chance of thunderstorms. Showers likely until midnight, then a chance of showers after midnight. Lows in the lower 70s. Southwest winds 15 to 20 miles an hour with gusts up to 30 miles an hour. Chance of rain 70%. Thursday, mostly sunny. A chance of showers and thunderstorms in the morning, then showers with thunderstorms likely in the afternoon. Humid with highs in the upper 80s. Southwest winds 15 to 20 miles an hour. Chance of rain 90%. Heat index values up to 100. Thursday night, showers and thunderstorms likely until midnight, then mostly clear after midnight. Cooler with lows in the lower 60s. Chance of rain 60%. Friday, sunny. Highs in the lower 80s. Friday night, clear. Lows in the lower 60s. Saturday, sunny. Highs in the mid-80s. Saturday night, mostly clear until midnight, then becoming partly cloudy. A chance of thunderstorms until midnight. A chance of showers. Lows in the lower 60s. Chance of rain 30%. Sunday, mostly sunny. Highs in the upper 70s. Sunday night, partly cloudy. A chance of showers until midnight. Lows in the upper 50s. Chance of rain 30%. Monday, mostly sunny. Highs in the upper 70s. Again, the forecast for Galesburg and surrounding areas of central and northwest Illinois for the rest of today, mostly sunny. Warmer. Highs in the upper 80s. West winds 5 to 10 miles an hour. Heat index values up to 100. At 11 a.m. in Galesburg, skies were partly sunny.
The temperature was 82 degrees, the dew point was 75, and the relative humidity was 70%. The heat index was 89. The wind was south at 6 miles an hour. The pressure was 29.94 inches and steady. Elsewhere around the area, at Moline, it was mostly sunny, with a temperature of 84. It was partly sunny, with a temperature of 84 at Peoria, 82 at Macomb, and 83 at Springfield. At Burlington, it was cloudy, with a temperature of 80. At Quincy, the weather conditions were not available. And once again at 11 a.m. in Galesburg, under partly sunny skies, the temperature was 82 and the heat index was 89. Looking elsewhere around the Midwest at 11 a.m., Chicago was partly sunny and 79. Indianapolis was partly sunny and 79. St. Louis was partly sunny and 84. Kansas City was partly sunny and 80. Des Moines was partly sunny and 83. Milwaukee was partly sunny and 73. The following is a summary of watches, warnings, and advisories in effect. For the KZZ 66 listening area, a heat advisory remains in effect from 1 p.m. until 9 p.m. for the following counties, Mercer and Warren. Here is a statement on the heat wave for the following counties in Illinois, Mercer and Warren. Heat advisory remains in effect from 1 p.m. this afternoon to 9 p.m. this evening. What? Heat index values of 100 to 105 expected. Where? Portions of northwest and west central Illinois, southeast Iowa, and northeast Missouri. When? From 1 p.m. this afternoon to 9 p.m. this evening. The following impacts are expected. Hot temperatures and high humidity may cause heat illnesses. The time is currently 11:42 a.m. Central Daylight Time. 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Now for the official National Weather Service forecast for Galesburg and surrounding areas of central and northwest Illinois. Rest of today, mostly sunny. Warmer with highs in the upper 80s. West winds 5 to 10 miles an hour. Heat index values up to 100. Tonight, partly cloudy with a chance of showers and thunderstorms. Humid with lows in the lower 70s. South winds 5 to 10 miles an hour. Chance of rain 30%. Wednesday, sunny. A slight chance of showers and thunderstorms in the afternoon. Humid with highs around 90. Southwest winds 15 to 20 miles an hour with gusts up to 30 miles an hour. Chance of rain 20%. Heat index values up to 101. Wednesday night, becoming mostly cloudy after midnight. A chance of thunderstorms. Showers likely until midnight, then a chance of showers after midnight. Lows in the lower 70s. Southwest winds 15 to 20 miles an hour with gusts up to 30 miles an hour. Chance of rain 70%. Thursday, mostly sunny. A chance of showers and thunderstorms in the morning, then showers with thunderstorms likely in the afternoon. Humid with highs in the upper 80s. Southwest winds 15 to 20 miles an hour. Chance of rain 90%. Heat index values up to 100. Thursday night, showers and thunderstorms likely until midnight, then mostly clear after midnight. Cooler with lows in the lower 60s. Chance of rain 60%. Friday, sunny. Highs in the lower 80s. Friday night, clear. Lows in the lower 60s. Saturday, sunny. Highs in the mid 80s. Saturday night, mostly clear until midnight, then becoming partly cloudy. A chance of thunderstorms until midnight. A chance of showers. Lows in the lower 60s. Chance of rain 30%. Sunday, mostly sunny. Highs in the upper 70s. Sunday night, partly cloudy. A chance of showers until midnight. Lows in the upper 50s. Chance of rain 30%. Monday, mostly sunny. Highs in the upper 70s. Again, the forecast for Galesburg and surrounding areas of central and northwest Illinois for the rest of today, mostly sunny. Warmer. Highs in the upper 80s. West winds 5 to 10 miles an hour. Heat index values up to 100. At 11 a.m. in Galesburg,
skies were partly sunny. The temperature was 82 degrees, the dew point was 75, and the relative humidity

He was 78%. The heat index was 89. The wind was south at 6 miles an hour. The pressure was 29.94 inches and steady. Elsewhere around the area, at Moline, it was mostly sunny, with a temperature of 84. It was partly sunny, with a temperature of 84 at Peoria, 82 at Macomb, and 83 at Springfield. At Burlington, it was cloudy, with a temperature of 80. At Quincy, the weather conditions were not available. And once again at 11 a.m. in Galesburg, under partly sunny skies, the temperature was 82 and the heat index was 89. Looking elsewhere around the Midwest at 11 a.m., Chicago was partly sunny and 79. Indianapolis was partly sunny and 79. St. Louis was partly sunny and 84. Kansas City was partly sunny and 80. Des Moines was partly sunny and 83. Milwaukee was partly sunny and 73. The following is a summary of watches, warnings, and advisories in effect. For the KZZ 66 listening area, a heat advisory remains in effect from 1 p.m. until 9 p.m. for the following counties, Mercer and Warren. Here is a statement on the heat wave for the following counties in Illinois, Mercer and Warren. Heat advisory remains in effect from 1 p.m. this afternoon to 9 p.m. this evening. What? Heat index values of 100 to 105 expected. Where? Portions of northwest and west central Illinois, southeast Iowa, and northeast Missouri. When? From 1 p.m. this afternoon to 9 p.m. this evening. The following impacts are expected. Hot temperatures and high humidity may cause heat illnesses. The time is currently 11:47 a.m. Central Daylight Time. 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Now for the official National Weather Service forecast for Galesburg and surrounding areas of central and northwest Illinois. Rest of today, mostly sunny. Warmer with highs in the upper 80s. West winds 5 to 10 miles an hour. Heat index values up to 100. Tonight, partly cloudy with a chance of showers and thunderstorms. Humid with lows in the lower 70s. South winds 5 to 10 miles an hour. Chance of rain 30%. Wednesday, sunny. A slight chance of showers and thunderstorms in the afternoon. Humid with highs around 90. Southwest winds 15 to 20 miles an hour with gusts up to 30 miles an hour. Chance of rain 20%. Heat index values up to 101. Wednesday night, becoming mostly cloudy after midnight. A chance of thunderstorms. Showers likely until midnight, then a chance of showers after midnight. Lows in the lower 70s. Southwest winds 15 to 20 miles an hour with gusts up to 30 miles an hour. Chance of rain 70%. Thursday, mostly sunny. A chance of showers and thunderstorms in the morning, then showers with thunderstorms likely in the afternoon. Humid with highs in the upper 80s. Southwest winds 15 to 20 miles an hour. Chance of rain 90%. Heat index values up to 100. Thursday night, showers and thunderstorms likely until midnight, then mostly clear after midnight. Cooler with lows in the lower 60s. Chance of rain 60%. Friday, sunny. Highs in the lower 80s. Friday night, clear. Lows in the lower 60s. Saturday, sunny. Highs in the mid 80s. Saturday night, mostly clear until midnight, then becoming partly cloudy. A chance of thunderstorms until midnight. A chance of showers. Lows in the lower 60s. Chance of rain 30%. Sunday, mostly sunny. Highs in the upper 70s. Sunday night, partly cloudy. A chance of showers until midnight. Lows in the upper 50s. Chance of rain 30%. Monday, mostly sunny. Highs in the upper 70s. Again, the forecast for Galesburg and surrounding areas of central and northwest Illinois for the rest of today, mostly sunny. Warmer. Highs in the upper 80s. West winds 5 to 10 miles an hour. Heat index values up to 100. Now for the official National Weather Service forecast for Galesburg and surrounding areas of central and northwest Illinois.
Rest of today, mostly sunny. Warmer with highs in the upper 80s. Southwest winds around 5 miles an hour. Heat index values up to 102. Tonight, mostly clear until midnight, then becoming partly cloudy. A slight chance of showers and thunderstorms. Humid with lows in the lower 70s. South winds 5 to 10 miles an hour. Chance of rain 20%. Wednesday, sunny. A chance of showers and thunderstorms in the afternoon. Humid with highs in the lower 90s. Southwest winds 15 to 20 miles an hour with gusts up to 30 miles an hour. Chance of rain 50%. Heat index values up to 101. Wednesday night, becoming mostly cloudy after midnight. A chance of thunderstorms. Showers likely until midnight, then a chance of showers after midnight. Lows around 70. Southwest winds 15 to 20 miles an hour with gusts up to 30 miles an hour. Chance of rain 70%. Thursday, mostly sunny. A chance of showers and thunderstorms in the morning, then showers with thunderstorms likely in the afternoon. Humid with highs in the upper 80s. Southwest winds 15 to 20 miles an hour. Chance of rain 90%. Heat index values up to 100. Thursday night, showers and thunderstorms likely until midnight, then mostly clear after midnight. Lows in the lower 60s. Chance of rain 60%. Friday, sunny. Highs in the lower 80s. Friday night, clear. Lows in the lower 60s. Saturday, sunny. Highs in the mid 80s. Saturday night, mostly clear until midnight, then becoming partly cloudy. A chance of thunderstorms until midnight. A chance of showers. Lows in the lower 60s. Chance of rain 30%. Sunday, mostly sunny. Highs in the upper 70s. Sunday night, partly cloudy. A chance of showers until midnight. Lows in the upper 50s. Chance of rain 30%. Monday, mostly sunny. Highs in the upper 70s. Again, the forecast for Galesburg and surrounding areas of central and northwest Illinois for the rest of today, mostly sunny. Warmer. Highs in the upper 80s. Southwest winds around 5 miles an hour. Heat index values up to 102. At 11 a.m. in Galesburg, skies were partly sunny. The temperature was 82 degrees, the dew point was 75, and the relative humidity was 78%. The heat index was 89. The wind was south at 6 miles an hour. The pressure was 29.94 inches and steady. Elsewhere around the area, at Moline, it was mostly sunny, with a temperature of 84. It was partly sunny, with a temperature of 84 at Peoria, 82 at Macomb, and 83 at Springfield. At Burlington, it was cloudy, with a temperature of 80. At Quincy, the weather conditions were not available. And once again at 11 a.m. in Galesburg, under partly sunny skies, the temperature was 82, and the heat index was 89. Looking elsewhere around the Midwest at 11 a.m., Chicago was partly sunny, and 79. Indianapolis was partly sunny, and 79. St. Louis was partly sunny, and 84. Kansas City was partly sunny, and 80. Des Moines was partly sunny, and 83. Milwaukee was partly sunny, and 73. The following is a summary of watches, warnings, and advisories in effect. For the KZZ66 listening area, a heat advisory remains in effect from 1 p.m. until 9 p.m. for the following counties, Mercer and Warren. Here is a statement on the heat wave for the following counties in Illinois, Mercer and Warren. Heat advisory remains in effect from 1 p.m. this afternoon to 9 p.m. this evening. What? Heat index values of 100 to 105 expected. Where? Portions of northwest and west central Illinois, southeast Iowa, and northeast Missouri. When? From 1 p.m. this afternoon to 9 p.m. this evening. The following impacts are expected. Hot temperatures and high humidity may cause heat illnesses. The time is currently 11:55 a.m. Central Daylight Time. 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
Now for the official National Weather Service forecast for Galesburg and surrounding areas of central and northwest Illinois. Rest of today, mostly sunny. Warmer with highs in the upper 80s. Southwest winds around 5 miles an hour. Heat index values up to 102. Tonight, mostly clear until midnight, then becoming partly cloudy. A slight chance of showers and thunderstorms. Humid with lows in the lower 70s. South winds 5 to 10 miles an hour. Chance of rain 20%. Wednesday, sunny. A chance of showers and thunderstorms in the afternoon. Humid with highs in the lower 90s. Southwest winds 15 to 20 miles an hour with gusts up to 30 miles an hour. Chance of rain 50%. Heat index values up to 101. Wednesday night, becoming mostly cloudy after midnight. A chance of thunderstorms. Showers likely until midnight, then a chance of showers after midnight. Lows around 70. Southwest winds 15 to 20 miles an hour with gusts up to 30 miles an hour. Chance of rain 70%. Thursday, mostly sunny. A chance of showers and thunderstorms in the morning, then showers with thunderstorms likely in the afternoon. Humid with highs in the upper 80s. Southwest winds 15 to 20 miles an hour. Chance of rain 90%. Heat index values up to 100. Thursday night, showers and thunderstorms likely until midnight, then mostly clear after midnight. Lows in the lower 60s. Chance of rain 60%. Friday, sunny. Highs in the lower 80s. Friday night, clear. Lows in the lower 60s. Saturday, sunny. Highs in the mid-80s. Saturday night, mostly clear until midnight, then becoming partly cloudy. A chance of thunderstorms until midnight. A chance of showers. Lows in the lower 60s. Chance of rain 30%. Sunday, mostly sunny. Highs in the upper 70s. Sunday night, partly cloudy. A chance of showers until midnight. Lows in the upper 50s. Chance of rain 30%. Monday, mostly sunny. Highs in the upper 70s. Again, the forecast for Galesburg and surrounding areas of central and northwest Illinois for the rest of today, mostly sunny. Warmer. Highs in the upper 80s. Southwest winds around 5 miles an hour. Heat index values up to 102. At 11 a.m. in Galesburg, skies were partly sunny. The temperature was 82 degrees, the dew point was 75, and the relative humidity was 78%. The heat index was 89. The wind was south at 6 miles an hour. The pressure was 29.94 inches and steady. Elsewhere around the area, at Moline, it was mostly sunny, with a temperature of 84. It was partly sunny, with a temperature of 84 at Peoria, 82 at Macomb, and 83 at Springfield. At Burlington, it was cloudy, with a temperature of 80. At Quincy, the weather conditions were not available. And once again at 11 a.m. in Galesburg, under partly sunny skies, the temperature was 82, and the heat index was 89. Looking elsewhere around the Midwest at 11 a.m., Chicago was partly sunny, and 79. Indianapolis was partly sunny, and 79. St. Louis was partly sunny, and 84. Kansas City was partly sunny, and 80. Des Moines was partly sunny, and 83. Milwaukee was partly sunny, and 73. The following is a summary of watches, warnings, and advisories in effect. For the KZZ66 listening area, a heat advisory remains in effect from 1 p.m. until 9 p.m. for the following counties, Mercer and Warren. Here is a statement on the heat wave for the following counties in Illinois, Mercer and Warren. Heat advisory remains in effect from 1 p.m. this afternoon to 9 p.m. this evening. What? Heat index values of 100 to 105 expected. Where? Portions of northwest and west central Illinois, southeast Iowa, and northeast Missouri. When? From 1 p.m. this afternoon to 9 p.m. this evening. The following impacts are expected. Hot temperatures and high humidity may cause heat illnesses. The time is currently 12 p.m. Central Daylight Time. 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
station KZZ 66 in Galesburg. Now for the official National Weather Service forecast for Galesburg and surrounding areas of central and northwest Illinois. Rest of today, mostly sunny. Warmer with highs in the upper 80s. Southwest winds around 5 miles an hour. Heat index values up to 102. Tonight, mostly clear until midnight, then becoming partly cloudy. A slight chance of showers and thunderstorms. Humid with lows in the lower 70s. South winds 5 to 10 miles an hour. Chance of rain 20%. Wednesday, sunny. A chance of showers and thunderstorms in the afternoon. Humid with highs in the lower 90s. Southwest winds 15 to 20 miles an hour with gusts up to 30 miles an hour. Chance of rain 50%. Heat index values up to 101. Wednesday night, becoming mostly cloudy after midnight. A chance of thunderstorms. Showers likely until midnight, then a chance of showers after midnight. Lows around 70. Southwest winds 15 to 20 miles an hour with gusts up to 30 miles an hour. Chance of rain 70%. Thursday, mostly sunny. A chance of showers and thunderstorms in the morning, then showers with thunderstorms likely in the afternoon. Humid with highs in the upper 80s. Southwest winds 15 to 20 miles an hour. Chance of rain 90%. Heat index values up to 100. Thursday night, showers and thunderstorms likely until midnight, then mostly clear after midnight. Lows in the lower 60s. Chance of rain 60%. Friday, sunny. Highs in the lower 80s. Friday night, clear. Lows in the lower 60s. Saturday, sunny. Highs in the mid-80s. Saturday night, mostly clear until midnight, then becoming partly cloudy. A chance of thunderstorms until midnight. A chance of showers. Lows in the lower 60s. Chance of rain 30%. Sunday, mostly sunny. Highs in the upper 70s. Sunday night, partly cloudy. A chance of showers until midnight. Lows in the upper 50s. Chance of rain 30%. Monday, mostly sunny. Highs in the upper 70s. Again, the forecast for Galesburg and surrounding areas of central and northwest Illinois for the rest of today, mostly sunny. Warmer. Highs in the upper 80s. Southwest winds around 5 miles an hour. Heat index values up to 102. The following is a summary of watches, warnings, and advisories in effect. For the KZZ 66 listening area, a heat advisory remains in effect from 1 p.m. until 9 p.m. for the following counties, Mercer and Warren. Here is a statement on the heat wave for the following counties in Illinois, Mercer and Warren. Heat advisory remains in effect from 1 p.m. this afternoon to 9 p.m. this evening. What? Heat index values of 100 to 105 expected. Where? Portions of northwest and west central Illinois, southeast Iowa, and northeast Missouri. When? From 1 p.m. this afternoon to 9 p.m. this evening. The following impacts are expected. Hot temperatures and high humidity may cause heat illnesses. The time is currently 12:04 p.m. Central Daylight Time. 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Now for the official National Weather Service forecast for Galesburg and surrounding areas of central and northwest Illinois. Rest of today, mostly sunny. Warmer with highs in the upper 80s. Southwest winds around 5 miles an hour. Heat index values up to 102. Tonight, mostly clear until midnight, then becoming partly cloudy. A slight chance of showers and thunderstorms. Humid with lows in the lower 70s. South winds 5 to 10 miles an hour. Chance of rain 20%. Wednesday, sunny. A chance of showers and thunderstorms in the afternoon. Humid with highs in the lower 90s. Southwest winds 15 to 20 miles an hour with gusts up to 30 miles an hour. Chance of rain 50%. Heat index values up to 101. Wednesday night, becoming mostly cloudy after midnight. A chance of thunderstorms. Showers likely until midnight, then a chance of showers after midnight.
lows around 70. Southwest winds 15 to 20 miles an

hour with gusts up to 30 miles an hour. Chance of rain 70%. Thursday, mostly sunny. A chance of showers and thunderstorms in the morning, then showers with thunderstorms likely in the afternoon. Humid with highs in the upper 80s. Southwest winds 15 to 20 miles an hour. Chance of rain 90%. Heat index values up to 100. Thursday night, showers and thunderstorms likely until midnight, then mostly clear after midnight. Lows in the lower 60s. Chance of rain 60%. Friday, sunny. Highs in the lower 80s. Friday night, clear. Lows in the lower 60s. Saturday, sunny. Highs in the mid-80s. Saturday night, mostly clear until midnight, then becoming partly cloudy. A chance of thunderstorms until midnight. A chance of showers. Lows in the lower 60s. Chance of rain 30%. Sunday, mostly sunny. Highs in the upper 70s. Sunday night, partly cloudy. A chance of showers until midnight. Lows in the upper 50s. Chance of rain 30%. Monday, mostly sunny. Highs in the upper 70s. Again, the forecast for Galesburg and surrounding areas of central and northwest Illinois for the rest of today, mostly sunny. Warmer. Highs in the upper 80s. Southwest winds around 5 miles an hour. Heat index values up to 102. At noon in Galesburg, skies were partly sunny. The temperature was 82 degrees, the dew point was 74, and the relative humidity was 77%. The heat index was 87. The wind was south at 8 miles an hour. The pressure was 29.95 inches and steady. Elsewhere around the area, temperatures were in the lower to mid-80s. It was partly sunny at Moline, Macomb, and Springfield. It was cloudy at Peoria and Burlington. And once again at noon in Galesburg, under partly sunny skies, the temperature was 82 and the heat index was 87. Looking elsewhere around the Midwest at noon, Chicago was partly sunny and 82. Indianapolis was partly sunny and 82. St. Louis was cloudy and 83. Kansas City was mostly sunny and 84. Des Moines was partly sunny and 86. Milwaukee was partly sunny and 69. The following is a summary of watches, warnings, and advisories in effect. For the KZZ 66 listening area, a heat advisory remains in effect from 1 p.m. until 9 p.m. for the following counties, Mercer and Warren. Here is a statement on the heat wave for the following counties in Illinois, Mercer and Warren. Heat advisory remains in effect from 1 p.m. this afternoon to 9 p.m. this evening. What? Heat index values of 100 to 105 expected. Where? Portions of northwest and west central Illinois, southeast Iowa, and northeast Missouri. When? From 1 p.m. this afternoon to 9 p.m. this evening. The following impacts are expected. Hot temperatures and high humidity may cause heat illnesses. The time is currently 12:09 p.m. Central Daylight Time. 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Now for the official National Weather Service forecast for Galesburg and surrounding areas of central and northwest Illinois. Rest of today, mostly sunny. Warmer with highs in the upper 80s. Southwest winds around 5 miles an hour. Heat index values up to 102. Tonight, mostly clear until midnight, then becoming partly cloudy. A slight chance of showers and thunderstorms. Humid with lows in the lower 70s. South winds 5 to 10 miles an hour. Chance of rain 20%. Wednesday, sunny. A chance of showers and thunderstorms in the afternoon. Humid with highs in the lower 90s. Southwest winds 15 to 20 miles an hour with gusts up to 30 miles an hour. Chance of rain 50%. Heat index values up to 101. Wednesday night, becoming mostly cloudy after midnight. A chance of thunderstorms. Showers likely until midnight, then a chance of showers after midnight. Lows around 70. Southwest winds 15 to 20 miles an hour with gusts up to 30 miles an hour. Chance of rain 70%. Thursday,

midnight, then becoming partly cloudy. A chance of thunderstorms until midnight. A chance of showers. Lows in the lower 60s. Chance of rain 30%. Sunday, mostly sunny. Highs in the upper 70s. Sunday night, partly cloudy. A chance of showers until midnight. Lows in the upper 50s. Chance of rain 30%. Monday, mostly sunny. Highs in the upper 70s. Again, the forecast for Galesburg and surrounding areas of central and northwest Illinois for the rest of today, mostly sunny. Warmer. Highs in the upper 80s. Southwest winds around 5 miles an hour. Heat index values up to 102. At noon in Galesburg, skies were partly sunny. The temperature was 82 degrees, the dew point was 74, and the relative humidity was 77%. The heat index was 87. The wind was south at 8 miles an hour. The pressure was 29.95 inches and steady. Elsewhere around the area, temperatures were in the lower to mid-80s. It was partly sunny at Moline, Macomb, and Springfield. It was cloudy at Peoria and Burlington. And once again at noon in Galesburg, under partly sunny skies, the temperature was 82 and the heat index was 87. Looking elsewhere around the Midwest at noon, Chicago was partly sunny and 82. Indianapolis was partly sunny and 82. St. Louis was cloudy and 83. Kansas City was mostly sunny and 84. Des Moines was partly sunny and 86. Milwaukee was partly sunny and 69. The following is a summary of watches, warnings, and advisories in effect. For the KZZ 66 listening area, a heat advisory remains in effect from 1 p.m. until 9 p.m. for the following counties, Mercer and Warren. Here is a statement on the heat wave for the following counties in Illinois, Mercer and Warren. Heat advisory remains in effect from 1 p.m. this afternoon to 9 p.m. this evening. What? Heat index values of 100 to 105 expected. Where? Portions of northwest and west central Illinois, southeast Iowa, and northeast Missouri. When? From 1 p.m. this afternoon to 9 p.m. this evening. The following impacts are expected. Hot temperatures and high humidity may cause heat illnesses. 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Programming originates from NOAA's National Weather Service office in Lincoln. KZZ 66 serves the following counties: Henry, Knox, Mercer, and Warren. 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Now for the official National Weather Service forecast for Galesburg and surrounding areas of central and northwest Illinois. Rest of today, mostly sunny. Warmer with highs in the upper 80s. Southwest winds around 5 miles an hour. Heat index values up to 102. Tonight, mostly clear until midnight, then becoming partly cloudy. A slight chance of showers and thunderstorms. Humid with lows in the lower 70s. South winds 5 to 10 miles an hour. Chance of rain 20%. Wednesday, sunny. A chance of showers and thunderstorms in the afternoon. Humid with highs in the lower 90s. Southwest winds 15 to 20 miles an hour with gusts up to 30 miles an hour. Chance of rain 50%. Heat index values up to 101. Wednesday night, becoming mostly cloudy after midnight. A chance of thunderstorms. Showers likely until midnight, then a chance of showers after midnight. Lows around 70. Southwest winds 15 to 20 miles an hour with gusts up to 30 miles an hour. Chance of rain 70%. Thursday, mostly sunny. A chance of showers and thunderstorms in the morning, then showers with thunderstorms likely in the afternoon. Humid with highs in the upper 80s. Southwest winds 15 to 20 miles an hour. Chance of rain 90%. Heat index values up to 100. Thursday night, showers and thunderstorms likely until midnight.

night, then mostly clear after midnight. Lows in the lower 60s. Chance of rain 60%. Friday, sunny. Highs in the lower 80s. Friday night, clear. Lows in the lower 60s. Saturday, sunny. Highs in the mid-80s. Saturday night, mostly clear until midnight, then becoming partly cloudy. A chance of thunderstorms until midnight. A chance of showers. Lows in the lower 60s. Chance of rain 30%. Sunday, mostly sunny. Highs in the upper 70s. Sunday night, partly cloudy. A chance of showers until midnight. Lows in the upper 50s. Chance of rain 30%. Monday, mostly sunny. Highs in the upper 70s. Again, the forecast for Galesburg and surrounding areas of central and northwest Illinois for the rest of today, mostly sunny. Warmer. Highs in the upper 80s. Southwest winds around 5 miles an hour. Heat index values up to 102. At noon in Galesburg, skies were cloudy. The temperature was 82 degrees, the dew point was 74, and the relative humidity was 77%. The heat index was 87. The wind was south at 8 miles an hour. The pressure was 29.95 inches and steady. Elsewhere around the area, temperatures were in the lower to mid-80s. It was partly sunny at Moline, Burlington, Macomb, and Springfield. At Peoria, it was cloudy. And once again at noon in Galesburg, under cloudy skies, the temperature was 82 and the heat index was 87. Looking elsewhere around the Midwest at noon, Chicago was partly sunny and 82. Indianapolis was partly sunny and 82. St. Louis was cloudy and 83. Kansas City was mostly sunny and 84. Des Moines was mostly sunny and 86. Milwaukee was partly sunny and 69. The following is a summary of watches, warnings, and advisories in effect. For the KZZ 66 listening area, a heat advisory remains in effect from 1 p.m. until 9 p.m. for the following counties, Mercer and Warren. Here is a statement on the heat wave for the following counties in Illinois, Mercer and Warren. Heat advisory remains in effect from 1 p.m. this afternoon to 9 p.m. this evening. What? Heat index values of 100 to 105 expected. Where? Portions of northwest and west central Illinois, southeast Iowa, and northeast Missouri. When? From 1 p.m. this afternoon to 9 p.m. this evening. The following impacts are expected. Hot temperatures and high humidity may cause heat illnesses. The time is currently 12:19 p.m. Central Daylight Time. 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Now for the official National Weather Service forecast for Galesburg and surrounding areas of central and northwest Illinois. Rest of today, mostly sunny. Warmer with highs in the upper 80s. Southwest winds around 5 miles an hour. Heat index values up to 102. Tonight, mostly clear until midnight, then becoming partly cloudy. A slight chance of showers and thunderstorms. Humid with lows in the lower 70s. South winds 5 to 10 miles an hour. Chance of rain 20%. Wednesday, sunny. A chance of showers and thunderstorms in the afternoon. Humid with highs in the lower 90s. Southwest winds 15 to 20 miles an hour with gusts up to 30 miles an hour. Chance of rain 50%. Heat index values up to 101. Wednesday night, becoming mostly cloudy after midnight. A chance of thunderstorms. Showers likely until midnight, then a chance of showers after midnight. Lows around 70. Southwest winds 15 to 20 miles an hour with gusts up to 30 miles an hour. Chance of rain 70%. Thursday, mostly sunny. A chance of showers and thunderstorms in the morning, then showers with thunderstorms likely in the afternoon. Humid with highs in the upper 80s. Southwest winds 15 to 20 miles an hour. Chance of rain 90%. Heat index values up to 100. Thursday night, showers and thunderstorms likely until midnight, then mostly clear after midnight. Lows in the lower 60s. Chance of rain 60%.

set. Friday, sunny. Highs in the lower 80s. Friday night, clear. Lows in the lower 60s. Saturday, sunny. Highs in the mid 80s. Saturday night, mostly clear until midnight, then becoming partly cloudy. A chance of thunderstorms until midnight. A chance of showers. Lows in the lower 60s. Chance of rain 30%. Sunday, mostly sunny. Highs in the upper 70s. Sunday night, partly cloudy. A chance of showers until midnight. Lows in the upper 50s. Chance of rain 30%. Monday, mostly sunny. Highs in the upper 70s. Again, the forecast for Galesburg and surrounding areas of central and northwest Illinois for the rest of today, mostly sunny. Warmer. Highs in the upper 80s. Southwest winds around 5 miles an hour. Heat index values up to 102. At noon in Galesburg, skies were cloudy. The temperature was 82 degrees, the dew point was 74, and the relative humidity was 77%. The heat index was 87. The wind was south at 8 miles an hour. The pressure was 29.95 inches and steady. Elsewhere around the area, temperatures were in the lower to mid 80s. It was partly sunny at Moline, Burlington, Macomb, and Springfield. At Peoria, it was cloudy. And once again at noon in Galesburg, under cloudy skies, the temperature was 82 and the heat index was 87. Looking elsewhere around the Midwest at noon, Chicago was partly sunny and 82. Indianapolis was partly sunny and 82. St. Louis was cloudy and 83. Kansas City was mostly sunny and 84. Des Moines was mostly sunny and 86. Milwaukee was partly sunny and 69. The following is a summary of watches, warnings, and advisories in effect. For the KZZ 66 listening area, a heat advisory remains in effect from 1 p.m. until 9 p.m. for the following counties, Mercer and Warren. Here is a statement on the heat wave for the following counties in Illinois, Mercer and Warren. Heat advisory remains in effect from 1 p.m. this afternoon to 9 p.m. this evening. What? Heat index values of 100 to 105 expected. Where? Portions of northwest and west central Illinois, southeast Iowa, and northeast Missouri. When? From 1 p.m. this afternoon to 9 p.m. this evening. The following impacts are expected. Hot temperatures and high humidity may cause heat illnesses. The time is currently 12:24 p.m. Central Daylight Time. 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Now for the official National Weather Service forecast for Galesburg and surrounding areas of central and northwest Illinois. Rest of today, mostly sunny. Warmer with highs in the upper 80s. Southwest winds around 5 miles an hour. Heat index values up to 102. Tonight, mostly clear until midnight, then becoming partly cloudy. A slight chance of showers and thunderstorms. Humid with lows in the lower 70s. South winds 5 to 10 miles an hour. Chance of rain 20%. Wednesday, sunny. A chance of showers and thunderstorms in the afternoon. Humid with highs in the lower 90s. Southwest winds 15 to 20 miles an hour with gusts up to 30 miles an hour. Chance of rain 50%. Heat index values up to 101. Wednesday night, becoming mostly cloudy after midnight. A chance of thunderstorms. Showers likely until midnight, then a chance of showers after midnight. Lows around 70. Southwest winds 15 to 20 miles an hour with gusts up to 30 miles an hour. Chance of rain 70%. Thursday, mostly sunny. A chance of showers and thunderstorms in the morning, then showers with thunderstorms likely in the afternoon. Humid with highs in the upper 80s. Southwest winds 15 to 20 miles an hour. Chance of rain 90%. Heat index values up to 100. Thursday night, showers and thunderstorms likely until midnight, then mostly clear after midnight. Lows in the lower 60s. Chance of rain 60%. Friday, sunny. Highs in the lower 80s. Friday night, clear.

Lows in the lower 60s. Saturday, sunny. Highs in the mid-80s. Saturday night, mostly clear until midnight, then becoming partly cloudy. A chance of thunderstorms until midnight. A chance of showers. Lows in the lower 60s. Chance of rain 30%. Sunday, mostly sunny. Highs in the upper 70s. Sunday night, partly cloudy. A chance of showers until midnight. Lows in the upper 50s. Chance of rain 30%. Monday, mostly sunny. Highs in the upper 70s. Again, the forecast for Galesburg and surrounding areas of central and northwest Illinois for the rest of today, mostly sunny. Warmer. Highs in the upper 80s. Southwest winds around 5 miles an hour. Heat index values up to 102. At noon in Galesburg, skies were cloudy. The temperature was 82 degrees, the dew point was 74, and the relative humidity was 77%. The heat index was 87. The wind was south at 8 miles an hour. The pressure was 29.95 inches and steady. Elsewhere around the area, temperatures were in the lower to mid-80s. At Springfield, it was mostly sunny. It was partly sunny at Moline, Burlington, and Macomb. At Peoria, it was cloudy. And once again at noon in Galesburg, under cloudy skies, the temperature was 82 and the heat index was 87. Looking elsewhere around the Midwest at noon, Chicago was partly sunny and 82. Indianapolis was partly sunny and 82. St. Louis was cloudy and 83. Kansas City was mostly sunny and 84. Des Moines was mostly sunny and 86. Milwaukee was partly sunny and 69. The following is a summary of watches, warnings, and advisories in effect. For the KZZ 66 listening area, a heat advisory remains in effect from 1 p.m. until 9 p.m. for the following counties, Mercer and Warren. Here is a statement on the heat wave for the following counties in Illinois, Mercer and Warren. Heat advisory remains in effect from 1 p.m. this afternoon to 9 p.m. this evening. What? Heat index values of 100 to 105 expected. Where? Portions of northwest and west central Illinois, southeast Iowa, and northeast Missouri. When? From 1 p.m. this afternoon to 9 p.m. this evening. The following impacts are expected. Hot temperatures and high humidity may cause heat illnesses. The time is currently 12:29 p.m. Central Daylight Time. 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Now for the official National Weather Service forecast for Galesburg and surrounding areas of central and northwest Illinois. Rest of today, mostly sunny. Warmer with highs in the upper 80s. Southwest winds around 5 miles an hour. Heat index values up to 102. Tonight, mostly clear until midnight, then becoming partly cloudy. A slight chance of showers and thunderstorms. Humid with lows in the lower 70s. South winds 5 to 10 miles an hour. Chance of rain 20%. Wednesday, sunny. A chance of showers and thunderstorms in the afternoon. Humid with highs in the lower 90s. Southwest winds 15 to 20 miles an hour with gusts up to 30 miles an hour. Chance of rain 50%. Heat index values up to 101. Wednesday night, becoming mostly cloudy after midnight. A chance of thunderstorms. Showers likely until midnight, then a chance of showers after midnight. Lows around 70. Southwest winds 15 to 20 miles an hour with gusts up to 30 miles an hour. Chance of rain 70%. Thursday, mostly sunny. A chance of showers and thunderstorms in the morning, then showers with thunderstorms likely in the afternoon. Humid with highs in the upper 80s. Southwest winds 15 to 20 miles an hour. Chance of rain 90%. Heat index values up to 100. Thursday night, showers and thunderstorms likely until midnight, then mostly clear after midnight. Lows in the lower 60s. Chance of rain 60%. Friday, sunny. Highs in the lower 80s. Friday night, clear. Lows in the lower 60s. Saturday,

sunny. Highs in the mid-80s. Saturday night, mostly clear until midnight, then becoming partly cloudy. A chance of thunderstorms until midnight. A chance of showers. Lows in the lower 60s. Chance of rain 30%. Sunday, mostly sunny. Highs in the upper 70s. Sunday night, partly cloudy. A chance of showers until midnight. Lows in the upper 50s. Chance of rain 30%. Monday, mostly sunny. Highs in the upper 70s. Again, the forecast for Galesburg and surrounding areas of central and northwest Illinois for the rest of today, mostly sunny. Warmer. Highs in the upper 80s. Southwest winds around 5 miles an hour. Heat index values up to 102. At noon in Galesburg, skies were cloudy. The temperature was 82 degrees, the dew point was 74, and the relative humidity was 77%. The heat index was 87. The wind was south at 8 miles an hour. The pressure was 29.95 inches and steady. Elsewhere around the area, temperatures were in the lower to mid-80s. At Springfield, it was mostly sunny. It was partly sunny at Moline, Burlington, and Macomb. At Peoria, it was cloudy. And once again at noon in Galesburg, under cloudy skies, the temperature was 82 and the heat index was 87. Looking elsewhere around the Midwest at noon, Chicago was partly sunny and 82. Indianapolis was partly sunny and 82. St. Louis was cloudy and 83. Kansas City was mostly sunny and 84. Chicago was partly sunny and 82. Indianapolis was partly sunny and 82. St. Louis was cloudy and 83. Kansas City was mostly sunny and 84. Des Moines was mostly sunny and 86. Milwaukee was partly sunny and 69. The following is a summary of watches, warnings, and advisories in effect. For the KZZ 66 listening area, a heat advisory remains in effect from 1 p.m. until 9 p.m. for the following counties, Mercer and Warren. Here is a statement on the heat wave for the following counties in Illinois, Mercer and Warren. Heat advisory remains in effect from 1 p.m. this afternoon to 9 p.m. this evening. What? Heat index values of 100 to 105 expected. Where? Portions of northwest and west central Illinois, southeast Iowa, and northeast Missouri. When? From 1 p.m. this afternoon to 9 p.m. this evening. The following impacts are expected. Hot temperatures and high humidity may cause heat illnesses. The time is currently 12:34 p.m. Central Daylight Time. 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Now for the official National Weather Service forecast for Galesburg and surrounding areas of central and northwest Illinois. Rest of today, mostly sunny. Warmer with highs in the upper 80s. Southwest winds around 5 miles an hour. Heat index values up to 102. Tonight, mostly clear until midnight, then becoming partly cloudy. A slight chance of showers and thunderstorms. Humid with lows in the lower 70s. South winds 5 to 10 miles an hour. Chance of rain 20%. Wednesday, sunny. A chance of showers and thunderstorms in the afternoon. Humid with highs in the lower 90s. Southwest winds 15 to 20 miles an hour with gusts up to 30 miles an hour. Chance of rain 50%. Heat index values up to 101. Wednesday night, becoming mostly cloudy after midnight. A chance of thunderstorms. Showers likely until midnight, then a chance of showers after midnight. Lows around 70. Southwest winds 15 to 20 miles an hour with gusts up to 30 miles an hour. Chance of rain 70%. Thursday, mostly sunny. A chance of showers and thunderstorms in the morning, then showers with thunderstorms likely in the afternoon. Humid with highs in the upper 80s. Southwest winds 15 to 20 miles an hour. Chance of rain 90%. Heat index values up to 100. Thursday night, showers and thunderstorms likely until midnight, then mostly clear after midnight. Lows in the lower 60s. Chance of rain 60%. Friday.

Sunny. Highs in the lower 80s. Friday night, clear. Lows in the lower 60s. Saturday, sunny. Highs in the mid-80s. Saturday night, mostly clear until midnight, then becoming partly cloudy. A chance of thunderstorms until midnight. A chance of showers. Lows in the lower 60s. Chance of rain 30%. Sunday, mostly sunny. Highs in the upper 70s. Sunday night, partly cloudy. A chance of showers until midnight. Lows in the upper 50s. Chance of rain 30%. Monday, mostly sunny. Highs in the upper 70s. Again, the forecast for Galesburg and surrounding areas of central and northwest Illinois for the rest of today, mostly sunny. Warmer. Highs in the upper 80s. Southwest winds around 5 miles an hour. Heat index values up to 102. At noon in Galesburg, skies were cloudy. The temperature was 82 degrees, the dew point was 74, and the relative humidity was 77%. The heat index was 87. The wind was south at 8 miles an hour. The pressure was 29.95 inches and steady. Elsewhere around the area, temperatures were in the lower to mid 80s. At Springfield, it was mostly sunny. It was partly sunny at Moline, Burlington, and Macomb. At Peoria, it was cloudy. And once again at noon in Galesburg, under cloudy skies, the temperature was 82, and the heat index was 87. Looking elsewhere around the Midwest at noon, Chicago was partly sunny, and 82. Indianapolis was partly sunny, and 82. St. Louis was cloudy, and 83. Kansas City was mostly sunny, and 84. Des Moines was mostly sunny, and 86. Milwaukee was partly sunny, and 69. The following is a summary of watches, warnings, and advisories in effect. For the KZZ 66 listening area, a heat advisory remains in effect from 1 p.m. until 9 p.m. for the following counties, Mercer and Warren. Here is a statement on the heat wave for the following counties in Illinois, Mercer and Warren. Heat advisory remains in effect from 1 p.m. this afternoon to 9 p.m. this evening. What? Heat index values of 100 to 105 expected. Where? Portions of northwest and west central Illinois, southeast Iowa, and northeast Missouri. When? From 1 p.m. this afternoon to 9 p.m. this evening. The following impacts are expected. Hot temperatures and high humidity may cause heat illnesses. The time is currently 12:39 p.m. Central Daylight Time. 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Now for the official National Weather Service forecast for Galesburg and surrounding areas of central and northwest Illinois. Rest of today, mostly sunny. Warmer with highs in the upper 80s. Southwest winds around 5 miles an hour. Heat index values up to 102. Tonight, mostly clear until midnight, then becoming partly cloudy. A slight chance of showers and thunderstorms. Humid with lows in the lower 70s. South winds 5 to 10 miles an hour. Chance of rain 20%. Wednesday, sunny. A chance of showers and thunderstorms in the afternoon. Humid with highs in the lower 90s. Southwest winds 15 to 20 miles an hour with gusts up to 30 miles an hour. Chance of rain 50%. Heat index values up to 101. Wednesday night, becoming mostly cloudy after midnight. A chance of thunderstorms. Showers likely until midnight, then a chance of showers after midnight. Lows around 70. Southwest winds 15 to 20 miles an hour with gusts up to 30 miles an hour. Chance of rain 70%. Thursday, mostly sunny. A chance of showers and thunderstorms in the morning, then showers with thunderstorms likely in the afternoon. Humid with highs in the upper 80s. Southwest winds 15 to 20 miles an hour. Chance of rain 90%. Heat index values up to 100. Thursday night, showers and thunderstorms likely until midnight, then mostly clear after midnight. Lows in the lower 60s. Chance of rain 60%. Friday, sunny. Highs in the lower 80s.
Friday night, clear. Lows in the lower 60s. Saturday, sunny. Highs in the mid-80s. Saturday night, mostly clear until midnight, then becoming partly cloudy. A chance of thunderstorms until midnight. A chance of showers. Lows in the lower 60s. Chance of rain 30%. Sunday, mostly sunny. Highs in the upper 70s. Sunday night, partly cloudy. A chance of showers until midnight. Lows in the upper 50s. Chance of rain 30%. Monday, mostly sunny. Highs in the upper 70s. Again, the forecast for Galesburg and surrounding areas of central and northwest Illinois for the rest of today, mostly sunny. Warmer. Highs in the upper 80s. Southwest winds around 5 miles an hour. Heat index values up to 102. Now for the official National Weather Service forecast for Galesburg and surrounding areas of central and northwest Illinois. Rest of today, mostly sunny. Warmer with highs in the upper 80s. Southwest winds around 5 miles an hour. Heat index values up to 101. Tonight, mostly clear until midnight, then becoming partly cloudy. A slight chance of showers and thunderstorms. Humid with lows in the lower 70s. South winds 5 to 10 miles an hour. Chance of rain 20%. Wednesday, sunny. A chance of showers and thunderstorms in the afternoon. Humid with highs in the lower 90s. Southwest winds 15 to 20 miles an hour with gusts up to 30 miles an hour. Chance of rain 50%. Heat index values up to 101. Wednesday night, becoming mostly cloudy after midnight. A chance of thunderstorms. Showers likely until midnight, then a chance of showers after midnight. Lows around 70. Southwest winds 15 to 20 miles an hour with gusts up to 30 miles an hour. Chance of rain 70%. Thursday, mostly sunny. A chance of showers and thunderstorms in the morning, then showers with thunderstorms likely in the afternoon. Humid with highs in the upper 80s. Southwest winds 15 to 20 miles an hour. Chance of rain 90%. Heat index values up to 100. Thursday night, showers and thunderstorms likely until midnight, then mostly clear after midnight. Lows in the lower 60s. Chance of rain 60%. Friday, sunny. Highs in the lower 80s. Friday night, clear. Lows in the lower 60s. Saturday, sunny. Highs in the mid-80s. Saturday night, mostly clear until midnight, then becoming partly cloudy. A chance of thunderstorms until midnight. A chance of showers. Lows in the lower 60s. Chance of rain 30%. Sunday, mostly sunny. Highs in the upper 70s. Sunday night, partly cloudy. A chance of showers until midnight. Lows in the upper 50s. Chance of rain 30%. Monday, mostly sunny. Highs in the upper 70s. Again, the forecast for Galesburg and surrounding areas of central and northwest Illinois for the rest of today, mostly sunny. Warmer. Highs in the upper 80s. Southwest winds around 5 miles an hour. Heat index values up to 101. At noon in Galesburg, skies were cloudy. The temperature was 82 degrees, the dew point was 74, and the relative humidity was 77%. The heat index was 87. The wind was south at 8 miles an hour. The pressure was 29.95 inches and steady. Elsewhere around the area, temperatures were in the lower to mid 80s. At Springfield, it was mostly sunny. It was partly sunny at Moline, Burlington, and Macomb. At Peoria, it was cloudy. And once again at noon in Galesburg, under cloudy skies, the temperature was 82 and the heat index was 87. Looking elsewhere around the Midwest at noon, Chicago was partly sunny and 82. Indianapolis was partly sunny and 82. St. Louis was cloudy and 83. Kansas City was mostly sunny and 84. Des Moines was mostly sunny and 86. Milwaukee was partly sunny and 69. The following is a summary of watches, warnings, and advisories in effect.

KZZ 66 listening area. A heat advisory remains in effect from 1 p.m. until 9 p.m. for the following counties, Mercer and Warren. Here is a statement on the heat wave for the following counties in Illinois, Mercer and Warren. Heat advisory remains in effect from 1 p.m. this afternoon to 9 p.m. this evening. What? Heat index values of 100 to 105 expected. Where? Portions of northwest and west central Illinois, southeast Iowa, and northeast Missouri. When? From 1 p.m. this afternoon to 9 p.m. this evening. The following impacts are expected. Hot temperatures and high humidity may cause heat illnesses. The time is currently 12:46 p.m. Central Daylight Time. 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Now for the official National Weather Service forecast for Galesburg and surrounding areas of central and northwest Illinois. Rest of today, mostly sunny. Warmer with highs in the upper 80s. Southwest winds around 5 miles an hour. Heat index values up to 101. Tonight, mostly clear until midnight, then becoming partly cloudy. A slight chance of showers and thunderstorms. Humid with lows in the lower 70s. South winds 5 to 10 miles an hour. Chance of rain 20%. Wednesday, sunny. A chance of showers and thunderstorms in the afternoon. Humid with highs in the lower 90s. Southwest winds 15 to 20 miles an hour with gusts up to 30 miles an hour. Chance of rain 50%. Heat index values up to 101. Wednesday night, becoming mostly cloudy after midnight. A chance of thunderstorms. Showers likely until midnight, then a chance of showers after midnight. Lows around 70. Southwest winds 15 to 20 miles an hour with gusts up to 30 miles an hour. Chance of rain 70%. Thursday, mostly sunny. A chance of showers and thunderstorms in the morning, then showers with thunderstorms likely in the afternoon. Humid with highs in the upper 80s. Southwest winds 15 to 20 miles an hour. Chance of rain 90%. Heat index values up to 100. Thursday night, showers and thunderstorms likely until midnight, then mostly clear after midnight. Lows in the lower 60s. Chance of rain 60%. Friday, sunny. Highs in the lower 80s. Friday night, clear. Lows in the lower 60s. Saturday, sunny. Highs in the mid 80s. Saturday night, mostly clear until midnight, then becoming partly cloudy. A chance of thunderstorms until midnight. A chance of showers. Lows in the lower 60s. Chance of rain 30%. Sunday, mostly sunny. Highs in the upper 70s. Sunday night, partly cloudy. A chance of showers until midnight. Lows in the upper 50s. Chance of rain 30%. Monday, mostly sunny. Highs in the upper 70s. Again, the forecast for Galesburg and surrounding areas of central and northwest Illinois for the rest of today, mostly sunny. Warmer. Highs in the upper 80s. Southwest winds around 5 miles an hour. Heat index values up to 101. At noon in Galesburg, skies were cloudy. The temperature was 82 degrees, the dew point was 74, and the relative humidity was 77%. The heat index was 87. The wind was south at 8 miles an hour. The pressure was 29.95 inches and steady. Elsewhere around the area, temperatures were in the lower to mid 80s. At Springfield, it was mostly sunny. It was partly sunny at Moline, Burlington, and Macomb. At Peoria, it was cloudy. And once again at noon in Galesburg, under cloudy skies, the temperature was 82 and the heat index was 87. Looking elsewhere around the Midwest at noon, Chicago was partly sunny and 82. Indianapolis was partly sunny and 82. St. Louis was cloudy and 83. Kansas City was mostly sunny and 84. Des Moines was mostly sunny and 86. Milwaukee was partly sunny and 69. The following is a summary of watches, warnings, and advisories in effect. For the KZZ 66 listening area, a heat advisory remains.

Following impacts are expected. Hot temperatures and high humidity may cause heat illnesses. The time is currently 1:01 p.m. Central Daylight Time. 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Now for the official National Weather Service forecast for Galesburg and surrounding areas of central and northwest Illinois. Rest of today, mostly sunny. Warmer with highs in the upper 80s. Southwest winds around 5 miles an hour. Heat index values up to 101. Tonight, mostly clear until midnight, then becoming partly cloudy. A slight chance of showers and thunderstorms. Humid with lows in the lower 70s. South winds 5 to 10 miles an hour. Chance of rain 20%. Wednesday, sunny. A chance of showers and thunderstorms in the afternoon. Humid with highs in the lower 90s. Southwest winds 15 to 20 miles an hour with gusts up to 30 miles an hour. Chance of rain 50%. Heat index values up to 101. Wednesday night, becoming mostly cloudy after midnight. A chance of thunderstorms. Showers likely until midnight, then a chance of showers after midnight. Lows around 70. Southwest winds 15 to 20 miles an hour with gusts up to 30 miles an hour. Chance of rain 70%. Thursday, mostly sunny. A chance of showers and thunderstorms in the morning, then showers with thunderstorms likely in the afternoon. Humid with highs in the upper 80s. Southwest winds 15 to 20 miles an hour. Chance of rain 90%. Heat index values up to 100. Thursday night, showers and thunderstorms likely until midnight, then mostly clear after midnight. Lows in the lower 60s. Chance of rain 60%. Friday, sunny. Highs in the lower 80s. Friday night, clear. Lows in the lower 60s. Saturday, sunny. Highs in the mid 80s. Saturday night, mostly clear until midnight, then becoming partly cloudy. A chance of thunderstorms until midnight. A chance of showers. Lows in the lower 60s. Chance of rain 30%. Sunday, mostly sunny. Highs in the upper 70s. Sunday night, partly cloudy. A chance of showers until midnight. Lows in the upper 50s. Chance of rain 30%. Monday, mostly sunny. Highs in the upper 70s. Again, the forecast for Galesburg and surrounding areas of central and northwest Illinois for the rest of today, mostly sunny. Warmer. Highs in the upper 80s. Southwest winds around 5 miles an hour. Heat index values up to 101. The following is a summary of watches, warnings, and advisories in effect. For the KZZ66 listening area, a heat advisory remains in effect until 9 p.m. for the following counties, Mercer and Warren. Here is a statement on the heat wave for the following counties in Illinois, Mercer and Warren. Heat advisory remains in effect from 1 p.m. this afternoon to 9 p.m. this evening. What? Heat index values of 100 to 105 expected. Where? Portions of northwest and west central Illinois, southeast Iowa, and northeast Missouri. When? From 1 p.m. this afternoon to 9 p.m. this evening. The following impacts are expected. Hot temperatures and high humidity may cause heat illnesses. The time is currently 1:05 p.m. Central Daylight Time. 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Now for the official National Weather Service forecast for Galesburg and surrounding areas of central and northwest Illinois. Rest of today, mostly sunny with a slight chance of showers and thunderstorms. Warmer with highs in the upper 80s. Southwest winds around 5 miles an hour. Chance of rain 20%. Heat index values up to 101. Tonight, mostly clear until midnight, then becoming partly cloudy. A slight chance of showers and thunderstorms. Humid with lows in the lower 70s. South winds 5 to 10 miles an hour. Chance of rain 20%. Wednesday, sunny. A chance of showers and thunderstorms in the afternoon. Humid with highs in the lower 90s. Southwest winds 15 to 20 miles an hour with gusts up to 30 miles an

0: hour. Chance of rain 40%. Heat index values up to 100. Wednesday night, partly cloudy until midnight, then becoming mostly cloudy. A chance of thunderstorms. Showers likely until midnight, then a chance of showers after midnight. Lows around 70.
1: Southwest winds 15 to 20 miles an hour. Forward gusts up to 3 miles an hour. Chance of 50%. Thursday, mostly sunny. It's a shower morning, then showers and thunderstorms late in the afternoon. Humid highs in the upper 80s. Southwest winds 5 to 10 miles an hour with gusts up to 20 miles an hour, increasing to south 15 to 20 miles an hour with gusts up to 30 miles an hour in the afternoon. Chance of rain 90%. Heat index values up to 100. Thursday night, showers likely with a chance of thunderstorms until midnight, then mostly clear after midnight. Cooler with lows in the upper 50s. Chance of rain 70%. Friday and Friday night, clear. Highs in the lower 80s. Lows around 60. Saturday, sunny. Highs in the mid 80s. Saturday night, partly cloudy with a chance of showers and thunderstorms until midnight, then mostly cloudy with a chance of showers after midnight. Lows in the lower 60s. Chance of rain 50%. Sunday, partly sunny with a chance of showers. Highs around 80. Chance of rain 50%. Sunday night, mostly cloudy. A chance of showers until midnight. Lows in the mid-50s. Chance of rain 30%. Monday, partly sunny. Highs in the mid-70s. Again, the forecast for Galesburg and surrounding areas of central and northwest Illinois for the rest of today, mostly sunny with a slight chance of showers and thunderstorms. Warmer. Highs in the upper 80s. Southwest winds around 5 miles an hour. Chance of rain 20%. Heat index values up to 101. At 1 p.m. in Galesburg, skies were cloudy. The temperature was 84 degrees, the dew point was 75, and the relative humidity was 73%. The heat index was 92. The wind was south at 8 miles an hour. The pressure was 29.94 inches and steady. Elsewhere around the area, at Springfield, it was mostly sunny, with a temperature of 86. It was partly sunny, with a temperature of 85 at Peoria, 87 at Moline, 85 at Burlington, and 79 at Macomb. At Quincy, the weather conditions were not available. And once again at 1 p.m. in Galesburg, under cloudy skies, the temperature was 84, and the heat index was 92. Looking elsewhere around the Midwest at 1 p.m., Chicago was partly sunny, and 84. Indianapolis was partly sunny, and 85. St. Louis was partly sunny, and 86. Kansas City was partly sunny, and 88. Des Moines was mostly sunny, and 88. Milwaukee was partly sunny, and 69. The following is a summary of watches, warnings, and advisories in effect. For the KZZ 66 listening area, a heat advisory remains in effect until 9 p.m. for the following counties, Mercer and Warren. Here is a statement on the heat wave for the following counties in Illinois, Mercer and Warren. Heat advisory remains in effect from 1 p.m. this afternoon to 9 p.m. this evening. What? Heat index values of 100 to 105 expected. Where? Portions of northwest and west central Illinois, southeast Iowa, and northeast Missouri. When? From 1 p.m. this afternoon to 9 p.m. this evening. The following impacts are expected. Hot temperatures and high humidity may cause heat illnesses. The time is currently 1:10 p.m. Central Daylight Time. 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Now for the official National Weather Service forecast for Galesburg and surrounding areas of central and northwest Illinois. Rest of today, mostly sunny with a slight chance of showers and thunderstorms. Warmer with highs in the upper 80s. Southwest winds around 5 miles an hour. Chance of rain 20%. Heat index values up to 101. Tonight, mostly clear until midnight, then becoming partly cloudy. A slight chance of showers and thunderstorms. Humid with lows in the lower 70s.

showers with thunderstorms likely in the afternoon. Humid with highs in the upper 80s. Southwest winds 5 to 10 miles an hour with gusts up to 20 miles an hour, increasing to south 15 to 20 miles an hour with gusts up to 30 miles an hour in the afternoon. Chance of rain 90%. Heat index values up to 100. Thursday night, showers likely with a chance of thunderstorms until midnight, then mostly clear after midnight. Cooler with lows in the upper 50s. Chance of rain 70%. Friday and Friday night, clear. Highs in the lower 80s. Lows around 60. Saturday, sunny. Highs in the mid-80s. Saturday night, partly cloudy with a chance of showers and thunderstorms until midnight, then mostly cloudy with a chance of showers after midnight. Lows in the lower 60s. Chance of rain 50%. Sunday, partly sunny with a chance of showers. Highs around 80. Chance of rain 50%. Sunday night, mostly cloudy. A chance of showers until midnight. Lows in the mid-50s. Chance of rain 30%. Monday, partly sunny. Highs in the mid-70s. Again, the forecast for Galesburg and surrounding areas of central and northwest Illinois for the rest of today, mostly sunny with a slight chance of showers and thunderstorms. Warmer. Highs in the upper 80s. Southwest winds around 5 miles an hour. Chance of rain 20%. Heat index values up to 101. At 1 p.m. in Galesburg, skies were cloudy. The temperature was 84 degrees, the dew point was 75, and the relative humidity was 73%. The heat index was 92. The wind was south at 8 miles an hour. The pressure was 29.94 inches and steady. Elsewhere around the area, at Springfield, it was mostly sunny, with a temperature of 86. It was partly sunny, with a temperature of 85 at Peoria, 87 at Moline, 85 at Burlington, and 79 at Macomb. At Quincy, the weather conditions were not available. And once again at 1 p.m. in Galesburg, under cloudy skies, the temperature was 84, and the heat index was 92. 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Programming originates from NOAA's National Weather Service office in Lincoln. KZZ66 serves the following counties: Henry, Knox, Mercer, and Warren. KZZ66 is part of the All Hazards Network of NOAA Weather Radio. At 1 p.m. in Galesburg, skies were partly sunny. The temperature was 84 degrees, the dew point was 75, and the relative humidity was 73%. The heat index was 92. The wind was south at 8 miles an hour. The pressure was 29.94 inches and steady. Elsewhere around the area, it was mostly sunny, with a temperature of 86 at Burlington and 86 at Springfield. It was partly sunny, with a temperature of 86 at Peoria, 87 at Moline, and 79 at Macomb. At Quincy, the weather conditions were not available. And once again at 1 p.m. in Galesburg, under partly sunny skies, the temperature was 84, and the heat index was 92. Looking elsewhere around the Midwest at 1 p.m., Chicago was partly sunny, and 84. Indianapolis was partly sunny, and 85. St. Louis was partly sunny, and 86. Kansas City was partly sunny, and 88. Des Moines was mostly sunny, and 88. Milwaukee was partly sunny, and 69. The following is a summary of watches, warnings, and advisories in effect. For the KZZ66 listening area, a heat advisory remains in effect until 9 p.m. for the following counties, Mercer and Warren. Here is a statement on the heat wave for the following counties in Illinois, Mercer, and Warren. Heat advisory remains in effect from 1 p.m. this afternoon to 9 p.m. this evening. Watts, heat index values of 100 to 105 expected. Ware, portions of northwest and west central Illinois, southeast Iowa, and northeast Missouri. When, from 1 p.m. this afternoon to 9 p.m. this evening. The following impacts are expected. Hot temperatures and high humidity may cause heat illnesses. The time is currently 1:16 p.m. Central Daylight Time.

You are listening to NOAA Weather Radio, All Hazards, station KZZ 66 in Galesburg. Now for the official National Weather Service forecast for Galesburg and surrounding areas of central and northwest Illinois. Rest of today, mostly sunny with a slight chance of showers and thunderstorms. Warmer with highs in the upper 80s. Southwest winds around 5 miles an hour. Chance of rain 20%. Heat index values up to 101. Tonight, mostly clear until midnight, then becoming partly cloudy. A slight chance of showers and thunderstorms. Humid with lows in the lower 70s. South winds 5 to 10 miles an hour. Chance of rain 20%. Wednesday, sunny. A chance of showers and thunderstorms in the afternoon. Humid with highs in the lower 90s. Southwest winds 15 to 20 miles an hour with gusts up to 30 miles an hour. Chance of rain 40%. Heat index values up to 100. Wednesday night, partly cloudy until midnight, then becoming mostly cloudy. A chance of thunderstorms. Showers likely until midnight, then a chance of showers after midnight. Lows around 70. Southwest winds 15 to 20 miles an hour with gusts up to 30 miles an hour. Chance of rain 60%. Thursday, mostly sunny. A chance of showers in the morning, then showers with thunderstorms likely in the afternoon. Humid with highs in the upper 80s. Southwest winds 5 to 10 miles an hour with gusts up to 20 miles an hour, increasing to south 15 to 20 miles an hour with gusts up to 30 miles an hour in the afternoon. Chance of rain 90%. Heat index values up to 100. Thursday night, showers likely with a chance of thunderstorms until midnight, then mostly clear after midnight. Cooler with lows in the upper 50s. Chance of rain 70%. Friday and Friday night, clear. Highs in the lower 80s. Lows around 60. Saturday, sunny. Highs in the mid-80s. Saturday night, partly cloudy with a chance of showers and thunderstorms until midnight, then mostly cloudy with a chance of showers after midnight. Lows in the lower 60s. Chance of rain 50%. Sunday, partly sunny with a chance of showers. Highs around 80. Chance of rain 50%. Sunday night, mostly cloudy. A chance of showers until midnight. Lows in the mid-50s. Chance of rain 30%. Monday, partly sunny. Highs in the mid-70s. Again, the forecast for Galesburg and surrounding areas of central and northwest Illinois for the rest of today, mostly sunny with a slight chance of showers and thunderstorms. Warmer. Highs in the upper 80s. Southwest winds around 5 miles an hour. Chance of rain 20%. Heat index values up to 101. At 1 p.m. in Galesburg, skies were partly sunny. The temperature was 84 degrees, the dew point was 75, and the relative humidity was 73%. The heat index was 92. The wind was south at 8 miles an hour. The pressure was 29.94 inches and steady. Elsewhere around the area, it was mostly sunny, with a temperature of 86 at Burlington and 86 at Springfield. It was partly sunny, with a temperature of 86 at Peoria, 87 at Moline, and 79 at Macomb. At Quincy, the weather conditions were not available. And once again at 1 p.m. in Galesburg, under partly sunny skies, the temperature was 84, and the heat index was 92. Looking elsewhere around the Midwest at 1 p.m., Chicago was partly sunny, and 84. Indianapolis was partly sunny, and 85. St. Louis was partly sunny, and 86. Kansas City was partly sunny, and 88. Des Moines was mostly sunny, and 88. Milwaukee was partly sunny, and 69. The following is a summary of watches, warnings, and advisories in effect. For the KZZ 66 listening area, a heat advisory remains in effect until 9 p.m. for the following counties, Mercer and Warren. Here is a statement on the heat wave for the following counties in Illinois, Mercer and Warren. Heat advisory remains in effect from 1 p.m. this afternoon to 9 p.m. this evening. What? Heat index values of 100 to 105 expected. Where? Portions of northwest and west central

Illinois, southeast Iowa, and northeast Missouri. When? From 1 p.m. this afternoon to 9 p.m. this evening. The following impacts are expected. Hot temperatures and high humidity may cause heat illnesses. The time is currently 1:22 p.m. Central Daylight Time. 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Now for the official National Weather Service forecast for Galesburg and surrounding areas of central and northwest Illinois. Rest of today, mostly sunny with a slight chance of showers and thunderstorms. Warmer with highs in the upper 80s. Southwest winds around 5 miles an hour. Chance of rain 20%. Heat index values up to 101. Tonight, mostly clear until midnight, then becoming partly cloudy. A slight chance of showers and thunderstorms. Humid with lows in the lower 70s. South winds 5 to 10 miles an hour. Chance of rain 20%. Wednesday, sunny. A chance of showers and thunderstorms in the afternoon. Humid with highs in the lower 90s. Southwest winds 15 to 20 miles an hour with gusts up to 30 miles an hour. Chance of rain 40%. Heat index values up to 100. Wednesday night, partly cloudy until midnight, then becoming mostly cloudy. A chance of thunderstorms. Showers likely until midnight, then a chance of showers after midnight. Lows around 70. Southwest winds 15 to 20 miles an hour with gusts up to 30 miles an hour. Chance of rain 60%. Thursday, mostly sunny. A chance of showers in the morning, then showers with thunderstorms likely in the afternoon. Humid with highs in the upper 80s. Southwest winds 5 to 10 miles an hour with gusts up to 20 miles an hour, increasing to south 15 to 20 miles an hour with gusts up to 30 miles an hour in the afternoon. Chance of rain 90%. Heat index values up to 100. Thursday night, showers likely with a chance of thunderstorms until midnight, then mostly clear after midnight. Cooler with lows in the upper 50s. Chance of rain 70%. Friday and Friday night, clear. Highs in the lower 80s. Lows around 60. Saturday, sunny. Highs in the mid-80s. Saturday night, partly cloudy with a chance of showers and thunderstorms until midnight, then mostly cloudy with a chance of showers after midnight. Lows in the lower 60s. Chance of rain 50%. Sunday, partly sunny with a chance of showers. Highs around 80. Chance of rain 50%. Sunday night, mostly cloudy. A chance of showers until midnight. Lows in the mid-50s. Chance of rain 30%. Monday, partly sunny. Highs in the mid-70s. Again, the forecast for Galesburg and surrounding areas of central and northwest Illinois for the rest of today, mostly sunny with a slight chance of showers and thunderstorms. Warmer. Highs in the upper 80s. Southwest winds around 5 miles an hour. Chance of rain 20%. Heat index values up to 101. At 1 p.m. in Galesburg, skies were partly sunny. The temperature was 84 degrees, the dew point was 75, and the relative humidity was 73%. The heat index was 92. The wind was south at 8 miles an hour. The pressure was 29.94 inches and steady. Elsewhere around the area, it was mostly sunny, with a temperature of 86 at Burlington and 86 at Springfield. It was partly sunny, with a temperature of 86 at Peoria, 87 at Moline, and 79 at Macomb. At Quincy, the weather conditions were not available. And once again at 1 p.m. in Galesburg, under partly sunny skies, the temperature was 84 and the heat index was 92. Looking elsewhere around the Midwest at 1 p.m., Chicago was partly sunny, and 84. Indianapolis was partly sunny, and 85. St. Louis was partly sunny, and 86. Kansas City was partly sunny, and 88. Des Moines was mostly sunny, and 88. Milwaukee was partly sunny, and 69. The following is a summary of watches, warnings, and advisories in effect. For the KZZ66 listening area, a heat advisory remains in effect until 9 p.m. for the following counties, Mercer and Warren,

a statement on the heat wave for the following counties in Illinois, Mercer, and Warren. Heat advisory remains in effect from 1 p.m. this afternoon to 9 p.m. this evening. What heat index values of 100 to 105 expected? Where portions of northwest and west central Illinois, southeast Iowa, and northeast Missouri? When from 1 p.m. this afternoon to 9 p.m. this evening? The following impacts are expected. Hot temperatures and high humidity may cause heat illnesses. The time is currently 1:27 p.m. Central Daylight Time. 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Now for the official National Weather Service forecast for Galesburg and surrounding areas of central and northwest Illinois. Rest of today, mostly sunny with a slight chance of showers and thunderstorms. Warmer with highs in the upper 80s. Southwest winds around 5 miles an hour. Chance of rain 20%. Heat index values up to 101. Tonight, mostly clear until midnight, then becoming partly cloudy. A slight chance of showers and thunderstorms. Humid with lows in the lower 70s. South winds 5 to 10 miles an hour. Chance of rain 20%. Wednesday, sunny. A chance of showers and thunderstorms in the afternoon. Humid with highs in the lower 90s. Southwest winds 15 to 20 miles an hour with gusts up to 30 miles an hour. Chance of rain 40%. Heat index values up to 100. Wednesday night, partly cloudy until midnight, then becoming mostly cloudy. A chance of thunderstorms. Showers likely until midnight, then a chance of showers after midnight. Lows around 70. Southwest winds 15 to 20 miles an hour with gusts up to 30 miles an hour. Chance of rain 60%. Thursday, mostly sunny. A chance of showers in the morning, then showers with thunderstorms likely in the afternoon. Humid with highs in the upper 80s. Southwest winds 5 to 10 miles an hour with gusts up to 20 miles an hour, increasing to south 15 to 20 miles an hour with gusts up to 30 miles an hour in the afternoon. Chance of rain 90%. Heat index values up to 100. Thursday night, showers likely with a chance of thunderstorms until midnight, then mostly clear after midnight. Cooler with lows in the upper 50s. Chance of rain 70%. Friday and Friday night, clear. Highs in the lower 80s. Lows around 60. Saturday, sunny. Highs in the mid-80s. Saturday night, partly cloudy with a chance of showers and thunderstorms until midnight, then mostly cloudy with a chance of showers after midnight. Lows in the lower 60s. Chance of rain 50%. Sunday, partly sunny with a chance of showers. Highs around 80. Chance of rain 50%. Sunday night, mostly cloudy. A chance of showers until midnight. Lows in the mid-50s. Chance of rain 30%. Monday, partly sunny. Highs in the mid-70s. Again, the forecast for Galesburg and surrounding areas of central and northwest Illinois for the rest of today, mostly sunny with a slight chance of showers and thunderstorms. Warmer. Highs in the upper 80s. Southwest winds around 5 miles an hour. Chance of rain 20%. Heat index values up to 101. Now for the official National Weather Service forecast for Galesburg and surrounding areas of central and northwest Illinois. Rest of today, mostly sunny with a slight chance of showers and thunderstorms. Warmer with highs in the upper 80s. Southwest winds around 5 miles an hour. Chance of rain 20%. Heat index values up to 101. Tonight, mostly clear until midnight, then becoming partly cloudy. A slight chance of showers and thunderstorms. Humid with lows in the lower 70s. South winds 5 to 10 miles an hour. Chance of rain 20%. Wednesday, sunny. A chance of showers and thunderstorms in the afternoon. Humid with highs in the lower 90s. Southwest winds 15 to 20 miles an hour with gusts up to 30 miles an hour. Chance of rain 40%. Heat index values up to 100. Wednesday night, partly cloudy until midnight, then becoming mostly cloudy. A chance of thunderstorms. Showers likely until midnight.

then a chance of showers after midnight. Lows around 70. Southwest winds 15 to 20 miles an hour with gusts up to 30 miles an hour. Chance of rain 60%. Thursday, mostly sunny. A chance of showers in the morning, then showers with thunderstorms likely in the afternoon. Humid with highs in the upper 80s. Southwest winds 5 to 10 miles an hour with gusts up to 20 miles an hour, increasing to south 15 to 20 miles an hour with gusts up to 30 miles an hour in the afternoon. Chance of rain 90%. Heat index values up to 100 in the afternoon. Thursday night, showers likely with a chance of thunderstorms until midnight, then mostly clear after midnight. Cooler with lows in the upper 50s. Chance of rain 70%. Friday and Friday night, clear. Highs in the lower 80s. Lows around 60. Saturday, sunny. Highs in the mid 80s. Saturday night, mostly clear with a chance of showers and thunderstorms until midnight, then mostly cloudy with a chance of showers after midnight. Saturday night, mostly clear with a chance of showers and thunderstorms until midnight, then mostly cloudy with a chance of showers after midnight. Lows in the lower 60s. Chance of rain 50%. Sunday, partly sunny with a chance of showers. Highs around 80. Chance of rain 50%. Sunday night, mostly cloudy. A chance of showers until midnight. Lows in the mid-50s. Chance of rain 30%. Monday, partly sunny. Highs in the mid-70s. Again, the forecast for Galesburg and surrounding areas of central and northwest Illinois for the rest of today, mostly sunny. Highs in the upper 70s. Again, the forecast for Springfield, Decatur and surrounding areas of central Illinois for the chance of showers and thunderstorms. Near steady temperature in the upper.

at 1 p.m. at Springfield. The heat index was 93. The wind was southwest at 9 miles an hour. The pressure was 29.93 inches and 87 at Moline and 79 at Macomb. At Quincy, the weather conditions were not available. And once again at 1 p.m. in Galesburg, under partly sunny skies, the temperature was 84 and the heat index was 92. Looking elsewhere around the Midwest at 1 p.m., Chicago was partly sunny and 84. Indianapolis was partly sunny and 85. St. Louis was partly sunny and 86. Kansas City was partly sunny and 88. Des Moines was mostly sunny and 88. Milwaukee was partly sunny and 69. The following is a summary of watches, warnings, and advisories in effect. For the KZZ 66 listening area, a heat advisory remains in effect until 9 p.m. for the following counties, Mercer and Warren. Here is a statement on the heat wave for the following counties. In Illinois, river stages were recorded around 7 a.m. Effect from 1 p.m. this afternoon to 9 p.m. this evening. What? Heat index values of 100 to 105 expected. Where? Portions of northwest and west central Illinois, southeast Iowa, and northeast Missouri. When? From 1 p.m. this afternoon to 9 p.m. this evening. The following impacts are expected. Hot temperatures and high humidity may cause heat illnesses. The time is currently 1:36 p.m. Central Daylight Time. 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Now for the official National Weather Service forecast for Galesburg and surrounding areas of central and northwest Illinois. Rest of today, mostly sunny with a slight chance of showers and thunderstorms. Warmer with highs in the upper 80s. Southwest winds around 5 miles an hour. Chance of rain 20%. Heat index values up to 101. Tonight, mostly clear until midnight, then becoming partly cloudy. A slight chance of showers and thunderstorms. Humid with lows in the lower 70s. South winds 5 to 10 miles an hour. Chance of rain 20%.

Wednesday, sunny. A chance of showers and thunderstorms in the afternoon. Humid with highs in the lower 90s. Southwest winds 15 to 20 miles an hour with gusts up to 30 miles an hour. Chance of rain 40%. Heat index values up to 100. Wednesday night, partly cloudy until midnight, then becoming mostly cloudy. A chance of thunderstorms. Showers likely until midnight, then a chance of showers after midnight. Lows around 70. Southwest winds 15 to 20 miles an hour with gusts up to 30 miles an hour. Chance of rain 60%. Thursday, mostly sunny. A chance of showers in the morning, then showers with thunderstorms likely in the afternoon. Humid with highs in the upper 80s. Southwest winds 5 to 10 miles an hour with gusts up to 20 miles an hour, increasing to south 15 to 20 miles an hour with gusts up to 30 miles an hour in the afternoon. Chance of rain 90%. Heat index values up to 100 in the afternoon. Thursday night, showers likely with a chance of thunderstorms until midnight, then mostly clear after midnight. Cooler with lows in the upper 50s. Chance of rain 70%. Friday and Friday night, clear. Highs in the lower 80s. Lows around 60. Saturday, sunny. Highs in the mid 80s. Saturday night, mostly clear with a chance of showers and thunderstorms until midnight, then mostly cloudy with a chance of showers after midnight. Lows in the lower 60s. Chance of rain 50%. Sunday, partly sunny with a chance of showers. Highs around 80. Chance of rain 50%. Sunday night, mostly cloudy. A chance of showers until midnight. Lows in the mid-50s. Chance of rain 30%. Monday, partly sunny. Highs in the mid-70s. Again, the forecast for Galesburg and surrounding areas of central and northwest Illinois for the rest of today, mostly sunny with a slight chance of showers and thunderstorms. Warmer. Highs in the upper 80s. Southwest winds around 5 miles an hour. Chance of rain 20%. Heat index values up to 101. At 1 p.m. in Galesburg, skies were partly sunny. The temperature was 84 degrees, the dew point was 75, and the relative humidity was 73%. The heat index was 92. The wind was south at 8 miles an hour. The pressure was 29.94 inches and steady. Elsewhere around the area, it was mostly sunny, with a temperature of 86 at Burlington and 86 at Springfield. It was partly sunny, with a temperature of 86 at Peoria, 87 at Moline, and 79 at Macomb. At Quincy, the weather conditions were not available. And once again at 1 p.m. in Galesburg, under partly sunny skies, the temperature was 84, and the heat index was 92. Looking elsewhere around the Midwest at 1 p.m., Chicago was partly sunny, and 84. Indianapolis was partly sunny, and 85. St. Louis was partly sunny, and 86. Kansas City was partly sunny, and 88. Des Moines was mostly sunny, and 88. Milwaukee was partly sunny, and 69. The following is a summary of watches, warnings, and advisories in effect. For the KZZ 66 listening area, a heat advisory remains in effect until 9 p.m. for the following counties, Mercer and Warren. Here is a statement on the heat wave for the following counties in Illinois, Mercer and Warren. Heat advisory remains in effect from 1 p.m. this afternoon to 9 p.m. this evening. What? Heat index values of 100 to 105 expected. Where? Portions of northwest and west central Illinois, southeast Iowa, and northeast Missouri. When? From 1 p.m. this afternoon to 9 p.m. this evening. The following impacts are expected. Hot temperatures and high humidity may cause heat illnesses. The time is currently 1:41 p.m. Central Daylight Time. 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Now for the official National Weather Service forecast for Galesburg and surrounding areas of central and northwest Illinois. Rest of today, mostly sunny with a slight chance of showers and thunderstorms. Warmer with highs in the upper 80s. Southwest winds around 5 miles an hour. Chance of rain 20%.

Heat index values up to 101. Tonight, mostly clear until midnight, then becoming partly cloudy. A slight chance of showers and thunderstorms. Humid with lows in the lower 70s. South winds 5 to 10 miles an hour. Chance of rain 20%. Wednesday, sunny. A chance of showers and thunderstorms in the afternoon. Humid with highs in the lower 90s. Southwest winds 15 to 20 miles an hour with gusts up to 30 miles an hour. Chance of rain 40%. Heat index values up to 100. Wednesday night, partly cloudy until midnight, then becoming mostly cloudy. A chance of thunderstorms. Showers likely until midnight, then a chance of showers after midnight. Lows around 70. Southwest winds 15 to 20 miles an hour with gusts up to 30 miles an hour. Chance of rain 60%. Thursday, mostly sunny. A chance of showers in the morning, then showers with thunderstorms likely in the afternoon. Humid with highs in the upper 80s. Southwest winds 5 to 10 miles an hour with gusts up to 20 miles an hour, increasing to south 15 to 20 miles an hour with gusts up to 30 miles an hour in the afternoon. Chance of rain 90%. Heat index values up to 100 in the afternoon. Thursday night, showers likely with a chance of thunderstorms until midnight, then mostly clear after midnight. Cooler with lows in the upper 50s. Chance of rain 70%. Friday and Friday night, clear. Highs in the lower 80s. Lows around 60. Saturday, sunny. Highs in the mid 80s. Saturday night, mostly clear with a chance of showers and thunderstorms until midnight, then mostly cloudy with a chance of showers after midnight. Lows in the lower 60s. Chance of rain 50%. Sunday, partly sunny with a chance of showers. Highs around 80. Chance of rain 50%. Sunday night, mostly cloudy. A chance of showers until midnight. Lows in the mid-50s. Chance of rain 30%. Monday, partly sunny. Highs in the mid-70s. Again, the forecast for Galesburg and surrounding areas of central and northwest Illinois for the rest of today, mostly sunny with a slight chance of showers and thunderstorms. Warmer. Highs in the upper 80s. Southwest winds around 5 miles an hour. Chance of rain 20%. Heat index values up to 101. At 1 p.m. in Galesburg, skies were partly sunny. The temperature was 84 degrees, the dew point was 75, and the relative humidity was 73%. The heat index was 92. The wind was south at 8 miles an hour. The pressure was 29.94 inches and steady. Elsewhere around the area, it was mostly sunny, with a temperature of 86 at Burlington and 86 at Springfield. It was partly sunny, with a temperature of 86 at Peoria, 87 at Moline, and 79 at Macomb. At Quincy, the weather conditions were not available. And once again at 1 p.m. in Galesburg, under partly sunny skies, the temperature was 84, and the heat index was 92. Looking elsewhere around the Midwest at 1 p.m., Chicago was partly sunny, and 84. Indianapolis was partly sunny, and 85. St. Louis was partly sunny, and 86. Kansas City was partly sunny, and 88. Des Moines was mostly sunny, and 88. Milwaukee was partly sunny, and 69. The following is a summary of watches, warnings, and advisories in effect. For the KZZ 66 listening area, a heat advisory remains in effect until 9 p.m. for the following counties, Mercer and Warren. Here is a statement on the heat wave for the following counties in Illinois, Mercer and Warren. Heat advisory remains in effect from 1 p.m. this afternoon to 9 p.m. this evening. What? Heat index values of 100 to 105 expected. Where? Portions of northwest and west central Illinois, southeast Iowa, and northeast Missouri. When? From 1 p.m. this afternoon to 9 p.m. this evening. The following impacts are expected. Hot temperatures and high humidity may cause heat illnesses. The time is currently 1:46 p.m. Central Daylight Time. 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
Now for the official National Weather Service forecast for Galesburg and surrounding areas of central and northwest Illinois. Rest of today, mostly sunny with a slight chance of showers and thunderstorms. Warmer with highs in the upper 80s. Southwest winds around 5 miles an hour. Chance of rain 20%. Heat index values up to 101. Tonight, mostly clear until midnight, then becoming partly cloudy. A slight chance of showers and thunderstorms. Humid with lows in the lower 70s. South winds 5 to 10 miles an hour. Chance of rain 20%. Wednesday, sunny. A chance of showers and thunderstorms in the afternoon. Humid with highs in the lower 90s. Southwest winds 15 to 20 miles an hour with gusts up to 30 miles an hour. Chance of rain 40%. Heat index values up to 100. Wednesday night, partly cloudy until midnight, then becoming mostly cloudy. A chance of thunderstorms. Showers likely until midnight, then a chance of showers after midnight. Lows around 70. Southwest winds 15 to 20 miles an hour with gusts up to 30 miles an hour. Chance of rain 60%. Thursday, mostly sunny. A chance of showers in the morning, then showers with thunderstorms likely in the afternoon. Humid with highs in the upper 80s. Southwest winds 5 to 10 miles an hour with gusts up to 20 miles an hour, increasing to south 15 to 20 miles an hour with gusts up to 30 miles an hour in the afternoon. Chance of rain 90%. Heat index values up to 100 in the afternoon. Thursday night, showers likely with a chance of thunderstorms until midnight, then mostly clear after midnight. Cooler with lows in the upper 50s. Chance of rain 70%. Friday and Friday night, clear. Highs in the lower 80s. Lows around 60. Saturday, sunny. Highs in the mid 80s. Saturday night, mostly clear with a chance of showers and thunderstorms until midnight, then mostly cloudy with a chance of showers after midnight. Lows in the lower 60s. Chance of rain 50%. Sunday, partly sunny with a chance of showers. Highs around 80. Chance of rain 50%. Sunday night, mostly cloudy. A chance of showers until midnight. Lows in the mid-50s. Chance of rain 30%. Monday, partly sunny. Highs in the mid-70s. Again, the forecast for Galesburg and surrounding areas of central and northwest Illinois for the rest of today, mostly sunny with a slight chance of showers and thunderstorms. Warmer. Highs in the upper 80s. Southwest winds around 5 miles an hour. Chance of rain 20%. Heat index values up to 101. At 1 p.m. in Galesburg, skies were partly sunny. The temperature was 84 degrees, the dew point was 75, and the relative humidity was 73%. The heat index was 92. The wind was south at 8 miles an hour. The pressure was 29.94 inches and steady. Elsewhere around the area, it was mostly sunny, with a temperature of 86 at Burlington and 86 at Springfield. It was partly sunny, with a temperature of 86 at Peoria, 87 at Moline, and 79 at Macomb. At Quincy, the weather conditions were not available. And once again at 1 p.m. in Galesburg, under partly sunny skies, the temperature was 84, and the heat index was 92. Looking elsewhere around the Midwest at 1 p.m., Chicago was partly sunny, and 84. Indianapolis was partly sunny, and 85. St. Louis was partly sunny, and 86. Kansas City was partly sunny, and 88. Des Moines was mostly sunny, and 88. Milwaukee was partly sunny, and 69. The following is a summary of watches, warnings, and advisories in effect. For the KZZ 66 listening area, a heat advisory remains in effect until 9 p.m. for the following counties, Mercer and Warren. Here is a statement on the heat wave for the following counties in Illinois, Mercer and Warren. Heat advisory remains in effect from 1 p.m. this afternoon to 9 p.m. this evening. What? Heat index values of 100 to 105 expected. Where? Portions of northwest and west central Illinois, southeast Iowa, and northeast Missouri. When? From 1 p.m. this afternoon to 9 p.m. this evening.
The following impacts are

expected, hot temperatures and high humidity may cause heat illnesses. The time is currently 1:51 p.m. Central Daylight Time. 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Now for the official National Weather Service forecast for Galesburg and surrounding areas of central and northwest Illinois. Rest of today, mostly sunny with a slight chance of showers and thunderstorms. Warmer with highs in the upper 80s. Southwest winds around 5 miles an hour. Chance of rain 20%. Heat index values up to 101. Tonight, mostly clear until midnight, then becoming partly cloudy. A slight chance of showers and thunderstorms. Humid with lows in the lower 70s. South winds 5 to 10 miles an hour. Chance of rain 20%. Wednesday, sunny. A chance of showers and thunderstorms in the afternoon. Humid with highs in the lower 90s. Southwest winds 15 to 20 miles an hour with gusts up to 30 miles an hour. Chance of rain 40%. Heat index values up to 100. Wednesday night, partly cloudy until midnight, then becoming mostly cloudy. A chance of thunderstorms. Showers likely until midnight, then a chance of showers after midnight. Lows around 70. Southwest winds 15 to 20 miles an hour with gusts up to 30 miles an hour. Chance of rain 60%. Thursday, mostly sunny. A chance of showers in the morning, then showers with thunderstorms likely in the afternoon. Humid with highs in the upper 80s. Southwest winds 5 to 10 miles an hour with gusts up to 20 miles an hour, increasing to south 15 to 20 miles an hour with gusts up to 30 miles an hour in the afternoon. Chance of rain 90%. Heat index values up to 100 in the afternoon. Thursday night, showers likely with a chance of thunderstorms until midnight, then mostly clear after midnight. Cooler with lows in the upper 50s. Chance of rain 70%. Friday and Friday night, clear. Highs in the lower 80s. Lows around 60. Saturday, sunny. Highs in the mid 80s. Saturday night, mostly clear with a chance of showers and thunderstorms until midnight, then mostly cloudy with a chance of showers after midnight. Lows in the lower 60s. Chance of rain 50%. Sunday, partly sunny with a chance of showers. Highs around 80. Chance of rain 50%. Sunday night, mostly cloudy. A chance of showers until midnight. Lows in the mid-50s. Chance of rain 30%. Monday, partly sunny. Highs in the mid-70s. Again, the forecast for Galesburg and surrounding areas of central and northwest Illinois for the rest of today, mostly sunny with a slight chance of showers and thunderstorms. Warmer. Highs in the upper 80s. Southwest winds around 5 miles an hour. Chance of rain 20%. Heat index values up to 101. At 1 p.m. in Galesburg, skies were partly sunny. The temperature was 84 degrees, the dew point was 75, and the relative humidity was 73%. The heat index was 92. The wind was south at 8 miles an hour. The pressure was 29.94 inches and steady. Elsewhere around the area, it was mostly sunny, with a temperature of 86 at Burlington and 86 at Springfield. It was partly sunny, with a temperature of 86 at Peoria, 87 at Moline, and 79 at Macomb. At Quincy, the weather conditions were not available. And once again at 1 p.m. in Galesburg, under partly sunny skies, the temperature was 84 and the heat index was 92. Looking elsewhere around the Midwest at 1 p.m., Chicago was partly sunny, and 84. Indianapolis was partly sunny, and 85. St. Louis was partly sunny, and 86. Kansas City was partly sunny, and 88. Des Moines was mostly sunny, and 88. Milwaukee was partly sunny, and 69. The following is a summary of watches, warnings, and advisories in effect. For the KZZ 66 listening area, a heat advisory remains in effect until 9 p.m. for the following counties, Mercer and Warren. Here is a statement on the heat wave for the following counties in Illinois, Mercer and Warren. Heat advisory remains in effect from 1 p.m. this afternoon.
afternoon to 9 p.m. this evening. What? Heat index values of 100 to 105 expected. Where? Portions of northwest and west central Illinois, southeast Iowa, and northeast Missouri. When? From 1 p.m. this afternoon to 9 p.m. this evening. The following impacts are expected. Hot temperatures and high humidity may cause heat illnesses. The time is currently 1:57 p.m. Central Daylight Time. 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Now for the official National Weather Service forecast for Galesburg and surrounding areas of central and northwest Illinois. Rest of today, mostly sunny with a slight chance of showers and thunderstorms. Warmer with highs in the upper 80s. Southwest winds around 5 miles an hour. Chance of rain 20%. Heat index values up to 101. Tonight, mostly clear until midnight, then becoming partly cloudy. A slight chance of showers and thunderstorms. Humid with lows in the lower 70s. South winds 5 to 10 miles an hour. Chance of rain 20%. Wednesday, sunny. A chance of showers and thunderstorms in the afternoon. Humid with highs in the lower 90s. Southwest winds 15 to 20 miles an hour with gusts up to 30 miles an hour. Chance of rain 40%. Heat index values up to 100. Wednesday night, partly cloudy until midnight, then becoming mostly cloudy. A chance of thunderstorms. Showers likely until midnight, then a chance of showers after midnight. Lows around 70. Southwest winds 15 to 20 miles an hour with gusts up to 30 miles an hour. Chance of rain 60%. Thursday, mostly sunny. A chance of showers in the morning, then showers with thunderstorms likely in the afternoon. Humid with highs in the upper 80s. Southwest winds 5 to 10 miles an hour with gusts up to 20 miles an hour, increasing to south 15 to 20 miles an hour with gusts up to 30 miles an hour in the afternoon. Chance of rain 90%. Heat index values up to 100 in the afternoon. Thursday night, showers likely with a chance of thunderstorms until midnight, then mostly clear after midnight. Cooler with lows in the upper 50s. Chance of rain 70%. Friday and Friday night, clear. Highs in the lower 80s. Lows around 60. Saturday, sunny. Highs in the mid-80s. Saturday night, mostly clear with a chance of showers and thunderstorms until midnight, then mostly cloudy with a chance of showers after midnight. Lows in the lower 60s. Chance of rain 50%. Sunday, partly sunny with a chance of showers. Highs around 80. Chance of rain 50%. Sunday night, mostly cloudy. A chance of showers until midnight. Lows in the mid-50s. Chance of rain 30%. Monday, partly sunny. Highs in the mid-70s. Again, the forecast for Galesburg and surrounding areas of central and northwest Illinois for the rest of today, mostly sunny with a slight chance of showers and thunderstorms. Warmer. Highs in the upper 80s. Southwest winds around 5 miles an hour. Chance of rain 20%. Heat index values up to 101. The following is a summary of watches, warnings, and advisories in effect. For the KZZ66 listening area, a heat advisory remains in effect until 9 p.m. for the following counties, Mercer and Warren. Here is a statement on the heat wave for the following counties in Illinois, Mercer and Warren. Heat advisory remains in effect from 1 p.m. this afternoon to 9 p.m. this evening. What? Heat index values of 100 to 105 expected. Where? Portions of northwest and west central Illinois, southeast Iowa, and northeast Missouri. When? From 1 p.m. this afternoon to 9 p.m. this evening. The following impacts are expected. Hot temperatures and high humidity may cause heat illnesses. The time is currently 2:01 p.m. Central Daylight Time. 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Now for the official National Weather Service forecast for Galesburg and surrounding areas of central and northwest Illinois. Rest of today, mostly sunny with a slight chance of showers and thunderstorms. Warmer with highs in the upper 80s. Southwest winds

around 5 miles an hour. Chance of rain 20%. Heat index values up to 101. Tonight, mostly clear until midnight, then becoming partly cloudy. A slight chance of showers and thunderstorms. Humid with lows in the lower 70s. South winds 5 to 10 miles an hour. Chance of rain 20%. Wednesday, sunny. A chance of showers and thunderstorms in the afternoon. Humid with highs in the lower 90s. Southwest winds 15 to 20 miles an hour with gusts up to 30 miles an hour. Chance of rain 40%. Heat index values up to 100. Wednesday night, partly cloudy until midnight, then becoming mostly cloudy. A chance of thunderstorms. Showers likely until midnight, then a chance of showers after midnight. Lows around 70. Southwest winds 15 to 20 miles an hour with gusts up to 30 miles an hour. Chance of rain 60%. Thursday, mostly sunny. A chance of showers in the morning, then showers with thunderstorms likely in the afternoon. Humid with highs in the upper 80s. Southwest winds 5 to 10 miles an hour with gusts up to 20 miles an hour, increasing to south 15 to 20 miles an hour with gusts up to 30 miles an hour in the afternoon. Chance of rain 90%. Heat index values up to 100 in the afternoon. Thursday night, showers likely with a chance of thunderstorms until midnight, then mostly clear after midnight. Cooler with lows in the upper 50s. Chance of rain 70%. Friday and Friday night, clear. Highs in the lower 80s. Lows around 60. Saturday, sunny. Highs in the mid 80s. Saturday night, mostly clear with a chance of showers and thunderstorms until midnight, then mostly cloudy with a chance of showers after midnight. Lows in the lower 60s. Chance of rain 50%. Sunday, partly sunny with a chance of showers. Highs around 80. Chance of rain 50%. Sunday night, mostly cloudy. A chance of showers until midnight. Lows in the mid-50s. Chance of rain 30%. Monday, partly sunny. Highs in the mid-70s. Again, the forecast for Galesburg and surrounding areas of central and northwest Illinois for the rest of today, mostly sunny with a slight chance of showers and thunderstorms. Warmer. Highs in the upper 80s. Southwest winds around 5 miles an hour. Chance of rain 20%. Heat index values up to 101. The following is a summary of watches, warnings, and advisories in effect. For the KZZ66 listening area, a heat advisory remains in effect until 9 p.m. for the following counties, Mercer and Warren. Here is a statement on the heat wave for the following counties in Illinois, Mercer and Warren. Heat advisory remains in effect from 1 p.m. this afternoon to 9 p.m. this evening. What? Heat index values of 100 to 105 expected. Where? Portions of northwest and west central Illinois, southeast Iowa, and northeast Missouri. When? From 1 p.m. this afternoon to 9 p.m. this evening. The following impacts are expected. Hot temperatures and high humidity may cause heat illnesses. And now a discussion of hazardous weather conditions for the following county, Knox, Illinois. This hazardous weather outlook is for central Illinois, east central Illinois, and west central Illinois. For tonight, isolated to scattered thunderstorms are possible through tonight. While the severe weather threat is not high, a few of the storms may briefly be severe, with damaging winds the primary hazard. Locally heavy rain is also possible. For Wednesday through Monday, a couple more days of heat and humidity are on tap, with the heat index on Wednesday and Thursday afternoons peaking around 100 degrees. Isolated thunderstorms are possible northwest of the Illinois River Wednesday afternoon, with better chances of storms Wednesday night and especially Thursday afternoon and evening. Some of these storms are likely to be severe. Spotter information statement. Spotter activation may be needed this evening. Expected storm motion is toward the east around 25 miles per hour. The time is currently 2:06 p.m. Central Daylight Time. 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Now for the official National Weather Service forecast for Galesburg and surrounding areas of central and northwest Illinois. Rest of today,

mostly sunny with a slight chance of showers and thunderstorms. Warmer with highs in the upper 80s. Southwest winds around 5 miles an hour. Chance of rain 20%. Heat index values up to 101. Tonight, mostly clear until midnight, then becoming partly cloudy. A slight chance of showers and thunderstorms. Humid with lows in the lower 70s. South winds 5 to 10 miles an hour. Chance of rain 20%. Wednesday, sunny. A chance of showers and thunderstorms in the afternoon. Humid with highs in the lower 90s. Southwest winds 15 to 20 miles an hour with gusts up to 30 miles an hour. Chance of rain 40%. Heat index values up to 100. Wednesday night, partly cloudy until midnight, then becoming mostly cloudy. A chance of thunderstorms. Showers likely until midnight, then a chance of showers after midnight. Lows around 70. Southwest winds 15 to 20 miles an hour with gusts up to 30 miles an hour. Chance of rain 60%. Thursday, mostly sunny. A chance of showers in the morning, then showers with thunderstorms likely in the afternoon. Humid with highs in the upper 80s. Southwest winds 5 to 10 miles an hour with gusts up to 20 miles an hour, increasing to south 15 to 20 miles an hour with gusts up to 30 miles an hour in the afternoon. Chance of rain 90%. Heat index values up to 100 in the afternoon. Thursday night, showers likely with a chance of thunderstorms until midnight, then mostly clear after midnight. Cooler with lows in the upper 50s. Chance of rain 70%. Friday and Friday night, clear. Highs in the lower 80s. Lows around 60. Saturday, sunny. Highs in the mid 80s. Saturday night, mostly clear with a chance of showers and thunderstorms until midnight, then mostly cloudy with a chance of showers after midnight. Lows in the lower 60s. Chance of rain 50%. Sunday, partly sunny with a chance of showers. Highs around 80. Chance of rain 50%. Sunday night, mostly cloudy. A chance of showers until midnight. Lows in the mid-50s. Chance of rain 30%. Monday, partly sunny. Highs in the mid-70s. Again, the forecast for Galesburg and surrounding areas of central and northwest Illinois for the rest of today, mostly sunny with a slight chance of showers and thunderstorms. Warmer. Highs in the upper 80s. Southwest winds around 5 miles an hour. Chance of rain 20%. Heat index values up to 101. At 2 p.m. in Galesburg, skies were partly sunny. The temperature was 85 degrees, the dew point was 75, and the relative humidity was 70%. The heat index was 93. The wind was south at 7 miles an hour. The pressure was 29.92 inches and falling. Elsewhere around the area, at Peoria, thunder was reported with a temperature of 83. It was mostly sunny, with a temperature of 86 at Burlington and 88 at Springfield. It was partly sunny, with a temperature of 87 at Moline and 83 at Macomb. At Quincy, the weather conditions were not available. And once again at 2 p.m. in Galesburg, under partly sunny skies, the temperature was 85 and the heat index was 93. Looking elsewhere around the Midwest at 2 p.m., Chicago was partly sunny and 86. Indianapolis was mostly sunny and 87. St. Louis was mostly sunny and 87. Kansas City was mostly sunny and 87. Des Moines was mostly sunny and 89. Milwaukee was partly sunny and 75. The following is a summary of watches, warnings, and advisories in effect. For the KZZ 66 listening area, a heat advisory remains in effect until 9 p.m. for the following counties, Mercer and Warren. Here is a statement on the heat wave for the following counties in Illinois, Mercer and Warren. Heat advisory remains in effect from 1 p.m. this afternoon to 9 p.m. this evening. What? Heat index values of 100 to 105 expected. Where? Portions of northwest and west central Illinois, southeast Iowa, and northeast Missouri. When? From 1 p.m. this afternoon to 9 p.m. this evening. The following impacts are expected. Hot temperatures and high humidity may cause heat illnesses.

Chances of storms Wednesday night and especially Thursday afternoon and evening. Some of these storms are likely to be severe. Spotter information statement. Spotter activation may be needed this evening. Expected storm motion is toward the east around 25 miles per hour. The time is currently 2:12 p.m. Central Daylight Time. 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Now for the official National Weather Service forecast for Galesburg and surrounding areas of central and northwest Illinois. Rest of today, mostly sunny with a slight chance of showers and thunderstorms. Warmer with highs in the upper 80s. Southwest winds around 5 miles an hour. Chance of rain 20%. Heat index values up to 101. Tonight, mostly clear until midnight, then becoming partly cloudy. A slight chance of showers and thunderstorms. Humid with lows in the lower 70s. South winds 5 to 10 miles an hour. Chance of rain 20%. Wednesday, sunny. A chance of showers and thunderstorms in the afternoon. Humid with highs in the lower 90s. Southwest winds 15 to 20 miles an hour with gusts up to 30 miles an hour. Chance of rain 40%. Heat index values up to 100. Wednesday night, partly cloudy until midnight, then becoming mostly cloudy. A chance of thunderstorms. Showers likely until midnight, then a chance of showers after midnight. Lows around 70. Southwest winds 15 to 20 miles an hour with gusts up to 30 miles an hour. Chance of rain 60%. Thursday, mostly sunny. A chance of showers in the morning, then showers with thunderstorms likely in the afternoon. Humid with highs in the upper 80s. Southwest winds 5 to 10 miles an hour with gusts up to 20 miles an hour, increasing to south 15 to 20 miles an hour with gusts up to 30 miles an hour in the afternoon. Chance of rain 90%. Heat index values up to 100 in the afternoon. Thursday night, showers likely with a chance of thunderstorms until midnight, then mostly clear after midnight. Cooler with lows in the upper 50s. Chance of rain 70%. Friday and Friday night, clear. Highs in the lower 80s. Lows around 60. Saturday, sunny. Highs in the mid 80s. Saturday night, mostly clear with a chance of showers and thunderstorms until midnight, then mostly cloudy with a chance of showers after midnight. Lows in the lower 60s. Chance of rain 50%. Sunday, partly sunny with a chance of showers. Highs around 80. Chance of rain 50%. Sunday night, mostly cloudy. A chance of showers until midnight. Lows in the mid-50s. Chance of rain 30%. Monday, partly sunny. Highs in the mid-70s. Again, the forecast for Galesburg and surrounding areas of central and northwest Illinois for the rest of today, mostly sunny with a slight chance of showers and thunderstorms. Warmer. Highs in the upper 80s. Southwest winds around 5 miles an hour. Chance of rain 20%. Heat index values up to 101. 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Programming originates from NOAA's National Weather Service office in Lincoln. 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At 2 p.m. in Galesburg, skies were mostly sunny. The temperature was 85 degrees, the dew point was 75, and the relative humidity was 70%. The heat index was 93. The wind was south at 7 miles an hour. The pressure was 29.92 inches and falling. Elsewhere around the area, at Peoria, thunder was reported, with a temperature of 83. It was mostly sunny, with a temperature of 87 at Moline, 86 at Burlington, 83 at Macomb, and 88 at Springfield. At Quincy, the weather conditions were not available. And once again at 2 p.m. in Galesburg, under mostly sunny skies, the temperature was 85, and the heat index was 93. Looking elsewhere around the Midwest at 2 p.m., Chicago was partly sunny, and 86. Indianapolis was

mostly sunny, and 87. St. Louis was mostly sunny, and 87. Kansas City was mostly sunny, and 87. Des Moines was mostly sunny, and 89. Milwaukee was partly sunny, and 75. The following is a summary of watches, warnings, and advisories in effect. For the KZZ 66 listening area, a heat advisory remains in effect until 9 p.m. for the following counties, Mercer and Warren. Here is a statement on the heat wave for the following counties in Illinois, Mercer and Warren. Heat advisory remains in effect from 1 p.m. this afternoon to 9 p.m. this evening. What? Heat index values of 100 to 105 expected. Where? Portions of northwest and west central Illinois, southeast Iowa, and northeast Missouri. When? From 1 p.m. this afternoon to 9 p.m. this evening. The following impacts are expected. Hot temperatures and high humidity may cause heat illnesses. And now a discussion of hazardous weather conditions for the following county, Knox, Illinois. This hazardous weather outlook is for central Illinois, east central Illinois, and west central Illinois. For tonight, isolated to scattered thunderstorms are possible through tonight. While the severe weather threat is not high, a few of the storms may briefly be severe, with damaging winds the primary hazard. Locally heavy rain is also possible. For Wednesday through Monday, a couple more days of heat and humidity are on tap, with the heat index on Wednesday and Thursday afternoons peaking around 100 degrees. Isolated thunderstorms are possible northwest of the Illinois River Wednesday afternoon, with better chances of storms Wednesday night and especially Thursday afternoon and evening. Some of these storms are likely to be severe. Spotter information statement. Spotter activation may be needed this evening. Expected storm motion is toward the east around 25 miles per hour. The time is currently 2:19 p.m. Central Daylight Time. 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Now for the official National Weather Service forecast for Galesburg and surrounding areas of central and northwest Illinois. Rest of today, mostly sunny with a slight chance of showers and thunderstorms. Warmer with highs in the upper 80s. Southwest winds around 5 miles an hour. Chance of rain 20%. Heat index values up to 101. Tonight, mostly clear until midnight, then becoming partly cloudy. A slight chance of showers and thunderstorms. Humid with lows in the lower 70s. South winds 5 to 10 miles an hour. Chance of rain 20%. Wednesday, sunny. A chance of showers and thunderstorms in the afternoon. Humid with highs in the lower 90s. Southwest winds 15 to 20 miles an hour with gusts up to 30 miles an hour. Chance of rain 40%. Heat index values up to 100. Wednesday night, partly cloudy until midnight, then becoming mostly cloudy. A chance of thunderstorms. Showers likely until midnight, then a chance of showers after midnight. Lows around 70. Southwest winds 15 to 20 miles an hour with gusts up to 30 miles an hour. Chance of rain 60%. Thursday, mostly sunny. A chance of showers in the morning, then showers with thunderstorms likely in the afternoon. Humid with highs in the upper 80s. Southwest winds 5 to 10 miles an hour with gusts up to 20 miles an hour, increasing to south 15 to 20 miles an hour with gusts up to 30 miles an hour in the afternoon. Chance of rain 90%. Heat index values up to 100 in the afternoon. Thursday night, showers likely with a chance of thunderstorms until midnight, then mostly clear after midnight. Cooler with lows in the upper 50s. Chance of rain 70%. Friday and Friday night, clear. Highs in the lower 80s. Lows around 60. Saturday, sunny. Highs in the mid 80s. Saturday night, mostly clear with a chance of showers and thunderstorms until midnight, then mostly cloudy with a chance of showers after midnight. Lows in the lower 60s. Chance of rain 50%. Sunday, partly sunny with a chance of showers. Highs around 80. Chance of rain 50%. Sunday night, mostly cloudy. A chance of showers until midnight. Lows in the mid-50s. Chance of rain 30%. Monday, partly sunny. Highs in

the mid-70s. Again, the forecast for Galesburg and surrounding areas of central and northwest Illinois for the rest of today, mostly sunny with a slight chance of showers and thunderstorms. Warmer. Highs in the upper 80s. Southwest winds around 5 miles an hour. Chance of rain 20%. Heat index values up to 101. At 2 p.m. in Galesburg, skies were mostly sunny. The temperature was 85 degrees, the dew point was 75, and the relative humidity was 70%. The heat index was 93. The wind was south at 7 miles an hour. The pressure was 29.92 inches and falling. Elsewhere around the area, at Peoria, thunder was reported with a temperature of 83. It was mostly sunny, with a temperature of 87 at Moline, 86 at Burlington, 83 at Macomb, and 88 at Springfield. At Quincy, the weather conditions were not available. And once again at 2 p.m. in Galesburg, under mostly sunny skies, the temperature was 85, and the heat index was 93. Looking elsewhere around the Midwest at 2 p.m., Chicago was partly sunny, and 86. Indianapolis was mostly sunny, and 87. St. Louis was mostly sunny, and 87. Kansas City was mostly sunny, and 87. Des Moines was mostly sunny, and 89. Milwaukee was partly sunny, and 75. The following is a summary of watches, warnings, and advisories in effect. For the KZZ 66 listening area, a heat advisory remains in effect until 9 p.m. for the following counties, Mercer and Warren. Here is a statement on the heat wave for the following counties in Illinois, Mercer and Warren. Heat advisory remains in effect from 1 p.m. this afternoon to 9 p.m. this evening. What? Heat index values of 100 to 105 expected. Where? Portions of northwest and west central Illinois, southeast Iowa, and northeast Missouri. When? From 1 p.m. this afternoon to 9 p.m. this evening. The following impacts are expected. Hot temperatures and high humidity may cause heat illnesses. And now a discussion of hazardous weather conditions for the following county, Knox, Illinois. This hazardous weather outlook is for central Illinois, east central Illinois, and west central Illinois. For tonight, isolated to scattered thunderstorms are possible through tonight. While the severe weather threat is not high, a few of the storms may briefly be severe, with damaging winds the primary hazard. Locally heavy rain is also possible. For Wednesday through Monday, a couple more days of heat and humidity are on tap, with the heat index on Wednesday and Thursday afternoons peaking around 100 degrees. Isolated thunderstorms are possible northwest of the Illinois River Wednesday afternoon, with better chances of storms Wednesday night and especially Thursday afternoon and evening. Some of these storms are likely to be severe. Spotter information statement. Spotter activation may be needed this evening. Expected storm motion is toward the east around 25 miles per hour. The time is currently 2:26 p.m. Central Daylight Time. 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Now for the official National Weather Service forecast for Galesburg and surrounding areas of central and northwest Illinois. Rest of today, mostly sunny with a slight chance of showers and thunderstorms. Warmer with highs in the upper 80s. Southwest winds around 5 miles an hour. Chance of rain 20%. Heat index values up to 101. Tonight, mostly clear until midnight, then becoming partly cloudy. A slight chance of showers and thunderstorms. Humid with lows in the lower 70s. South winds 5 to 10 miles an hour. Chance of rain 20%. Wednesday, sunny. A chance of showers and thunderstorms in the afternoon. Humid with highs in the lower 90s. Southwest winds 15 to 20 miles an hour with gusts up to 30 miles an hour. Chance of rain 40%. Heat index values up to 100. Wednesday night, partly cloudy until midnight, then becoming mostly cloudy. A chance of thunderstorms. Showers likely until midnight, then a chance of showers after midnight. Lows around 70. Southwest winds 15 to 20 miles an hour with gusts up to 30 miles an hour. Chance of rain 60%. Thursday, mostly sunny. A chance of showers in

morning, then showers with thunderstorms likely in the afternoon. Humid with highs in the upper 80s. Southwest winds 5 to 10 miles an hour with gusts up to 20 miles an hour, increasing to south 15 to 20 miles an hour with gusts up to 30 miles an hour in the afternoon. Chance of rain 90%. Heat index values up to 100 in the afternoon. Thursday night, showers likely with a chance of thunderstorms until midnight, then mostly clear after midnight. Cooler with lows in the upper 50s. Chance of rain 70%. Friday and Friday night, clear. Highs in the lower 80s. Lows around 60. Saturday, sunny. Highs in the mid-80s. Saturday night, mostly clear with a chance of showers and thunderstorms until midnight, then mostly cloudy with a chance of showers after midnight. Lows in the lower 60s. Chance of rain 50%. Sunday, partly sunny with a chance of showers. Highs around 80. Chance of rain 50%. Sunday night, mostly cloudy. A chance of showers until midnight. Lows in the mid-50s. Chance of rain 30%. Monday, partly sunny. Highs in the mid-70s. Again, the forecast for Galesburg and surrounding areas of central and northwest Illinois for the rest of today, mostly sunny with a slight chance of showers and thunderstorms. Warmer. Highs in the upper 80s. Southwest winds around 5 miles an hour. Chance of rain 20%. Heat index values up to 101. At 2 p.m. in Galesburg, skies were mostly sunny. The temperature was 85 degrees, the dew point was 75, and the relative humidity was 70%. The heat index was 93. The wind was south at 7 miles an hour. The pressure was 29.92 inches and falling. Elsewhere around the area, at Peoria, thunder was reported with a temperature of 83. It was mostly sunny, with a temperature of 87 at Moline, 86 at Burlington, 84 at Macomb, and 88 at Springfield. At Quincy, the weather conditions were not available. And once again at 2 p.m. in Galesburg, under mostly sunny skies, the temperature was 85, and the heat index was 93. Looking elsewhere around the Midwest at 2 p.m., Chicago was partly sunny, and 86. Indianapolis was mostly sunny, and 87. St. Louis was mostly sunny, and 87. Kansas City was mostly sunny, and 87. Des Moines was mostly sunny, and 89. Milwaukee was partly sunny, and 75. The following is a summary of watches, warnings, and advisories in effect. For the KZZ 66 listening area, a heat advisory remains in effect until 9 p.m. for the following counties, Mercer and Warren. Here is a statement on the heat wave for the following counties in Illinois, Mercer and Warren. Heat advisory remains in effect from 1 p.m. this afternoon to 9 p.m. this evening. What? Heat index values of 100 to 105 expected. Where? Portions of northwest and west central Illinois, southeast Iowa, and northeast Missouri. When? From 1 p.m. this afternoon to 9 p.m. this evening. The following impacts are expected. Hot temperatures and high humidity may cause heat illnesses. And now a discussion of hazardous weather conditions for the following county, Knox, Illinois. This hazardous weather outlook is for central Illinois, east central Illinois, and west central Illinois. For tonight, isolated to scattered thunderstorms are possible through tonight. While the severe weather threat is not high, a few of the storms may briefly be severe, with damaging winds the primary hazard. Locally heavy rain is also possible. For Wednesday through Monday, a couple more days of heat and humidity are on tap, with the heat index on Wednesday and Thursday afternoons peaking around 100 degrees. Isolated thunderstorms are possible northwest of the Illinois River Wednesday afternoon, with better chances of storms Wednesday night and especially Thursday afternoon and evening. Some of these storms are likely to be severe. Spotter information statement. Spotter activation may be needed this evening. Expected storm motion is toward the east around 25 miles per hour. The time is currently 2:32 p.m. Central Daylight Time. 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Now for the official National Weather Service forecast for Galesburg and surrounding areas.

central and northwest Illinois. Rest of today, mostly sunny with a slight chance of showers and thunderstorms. Warmer with highs in the upper 80s. Southwest winds around 5 miles an hour. Chance of rain 20%. Heat index values up to 101. Tonight, mostly clear until midnight, then becoming partly cloudy. A slight chance of showers and thunderstorms. Humid with lows in the lower 70s. South winds 5 to 10 miles an hour. Chance of rain 20%. Wednesday, sunny. A chance of showers and thunderstorms. Humid with lows in the lower 70s. South winds 5 to 10 miles an hour. Chance of rain 20%. Wednesday, sunny. A chance of showers and thunderstorms in the afternoon. Humid with highs in the lower 90s. Southwest winds 15 to 20 miles an hour with gusts up to 30 miles an hour. Chance of rain 40%. Heat index values up to 100. Wednesday night, partly cloudy until midnight, then becoming mostly cloudy. A chance of thunderstorms. Showers likely until midnight, then a chance of showers after midnight. Lows around 70. Southwest winds 15 to 20 miles an hour with gusts up to 30 miles an hour. Chance of rain 60%. Thursday, mostly sunny. A chance of showers in the morning, then showers with thunderstorms likely in the afternoon. Humid with highs in the upper 80s. Southwest winds 5 to 10 miles an hour with gusts up to 20 miles an hour, increasing to south 15 to 20 miles an hour with gusts up to 30 miles an hour in the afternoon. Chance of rain 90%. Heat index values up to 100 in the afternoon. Thursday night, showers likely with a chance of thunderstorms until midnight, then mostly clear after midnight. Cooler with lows in the upper 50s. Chance of rain 70%. Friday and Friday night, clear. Highs in the lower 80s. Lows around 60. Saturday, sunny. Highs in the mid 80s. Saturday night, mostly clear with a chance of showers and thunderstorms until midnight, then mostly cloudy with a chance of showers after midnight. Lows in the lower 60s. Chance of rain 50%. Sunday, partly sunny with a chance of showers. Highs around 80. Chance of rain 50%. Sunday night, mostly cloudy. A chance of showers until midnight. Lows in the mid-50s. Chance of rain 30%. Monday, partly sunny. Highs in the mid-70s. Again, the forecast for Galesburg and surrounding areas of central and northwest Illinois for the rest of today, mostly sunny with a slight chance of showers and thunderstorms. Warmer. Highs in the upper 80s. Southwest winds around 5 miles an hour. Chance of rain 20%. Heat index values up to 101. At 2 p.m. in Galesburg, skies were mostly sunny. The temperature was 85 degrees, the dew point was 75, and the relative humidity was 70%. The heat index was 93. The wind was south at 7 miles an hour. The pressure was 29.92 inches and falling. Elsewhere around the area, at Peoria, thunder was reported with a temperature of 83. It was mostly sunny, with a temperature of 87 at Moline, 86 at Burlington, 84 at Macomb, and 88 at Springfield. At Quincy, the weather conditions were not available. And once again at 2 p.m. in Galesburg, under mostly sunny skies, the temperature was 85, and the heat index was 93. Looking elsewhere around the Midwest at 2 p.m., Chicago was partly sunny, and 86. Indianapolis was mostly sunny, and 87. St. Louis was mostly sunny, and 87. Kansas City was mostly sunny, and 87. Des Moines was mostly sunny, and 89. Milwaukee was partly sunny, and 75. The following is a summary of watches, warnings, and advisories in effect. For the KZZ 66 listening area, a heat advisory remains in effect until 9 p.m. for the following counties, Mercer and Warren. Here is a statement on the heat wave for the following counties in Illinois, Mercer and Warren. Heat advisory remains in effect from 1 p.m. this afternoon to 9 p.m. this evening. What? Heat index values of 100 to 105 expected. Where? Portions of north.

west and west central Illinois, southeast Iowa, and northeast Missouri. When? From 1 p.m. this afternoon to 9 p.m. this evening. The following impacts are expected. Hot temperatures and high humidity may cause heat illnesses. And now a discussion of hazardous weather conditions for the following county, Knox, Illinois. This hazardous weather outlook is for central Illinois, east central Illinois, and west central Illinois. For tonight, isolated to scattered thunderstorms are possible through tonight. While the severe weather threat is not high, a few of the storms may briefly be severe, with damaging winds the primary hazard. Locally heavy rain is also possible. For Wednesday through Monday, a couple more days of heat and humidity are on tap, with the heat index on Wednesday and Thursday afternoons peaking around 100 degrees. Isolated thunderstorms are possible northwest of the Illinois River Wednesday afternoon, with better chances of storms Wednesday night and especially Thursday afternoon and evening. Some of these storms are likely to be severe. Spotter information statement. Spotter activation may be needed this evening. Expected storm motion is toward the east around 25 miles per hour. The time is currently 2:38 p.m. Central Daylight Time. 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Now for the official National Weather Service forecast for Galesburg and surrounding areas of central and northwest Illinois. Rest of today, mostly sunny with a slight chance of showers and thunderstorms. Warmer with highs in the upper 80s. Southwest winds around 5 miles an hour. Chance of rain 20%. Heat index values up to 101. Tonight, mostly clear until midnight, then becoming partly cloudy. A slight chance of showers and thunderstorms. Humid with lows in the lower 70s. South winds 5 to 10 miles an hour. Chance of rain 20%. Wednesday, sunny. A chance of showers and thunderstorms in the afternoon. Humid with highs in the lower 90s. Southwest winds 15 to 20 miles an hour with gusts up to 30 miles an hour. Chance of rain 40%. Heat index values up to 100. Wednesday night, partly cloudy until midnight, then becoming mostly cloudy. A chance of thunderstorms. Showers likely until midnight, then a chance of showers after midnight. Lows around 70. Southwest winds 15 to 20 miles an hour with gusts up to 30 miles an hour. Chance of rain 60%. Thursday, mostly sunny. A chance of showers in the morning, then showers with thunderstorms likely in the afternoon. Humid with highs in the upper 80s. Southwest winds 5 to 10 miles an hour with gusts up to 20 miles an hour, increasing to south 15 to 20 miles an hour with gusts up to 30 miles an hour in the afternoon. Chance of rain 90%. Heat index values up to 100 in the afternoon. Thursday night, showers likely with a chance of thunderstorms until midnight, then mostly clear after midnight. Cooler with lows in the upper 50s. Chance of rain 70%. Friday and Friday night, clear. Highs in the lower 80s. Lows around 60. Saturday, sunny. Highs in the mid 80s. Saturday night, mostly clear with a chance of showers and thunderstorms until midnight, then mostly cloudy with a chance of showers after midnight. Lows in the lower 60s. Chance of rain 50%. Sunday, partly sunny with a chance of showers. Highs around 80. Chance of rain 50%. Sunday night, mostly cloudy. A chance of showers until midnight. Lows in the mid-50s. Chance of rain 30%. Monday, partly sunny. Highs in the mid-70s. Again, the forecast for Galesburg and surrounding areas of central and northwest Illinois for the rest of today, mostly sunny with a slight chance of showers and thunderstorms. Warmer. Highs in the upper 80s. Southwest winds around 5 miles an hour. Chance of rain 20%. Heat index values up to 101. At 2 p.m. in Galesburg, skies were mostly sunny. The temperature was 85 degrees, the dew point was 75, and the relative humidity was 70%. The heat index was 93. The wind was south at 7 miles an hour. The pressure was 29.92 inches and falling. Elsewhere around the area, at Peoria, thunder was reported with a temperature

temperature of 83. It was mostly sunny, with a temperature of 87 at Moline, 86 at Burlington, 84 at Macomb, and 88 at Springfield. At Quincy, the weather conditions were not available. And once again at 2 p.m. in Galesburg, under mostly sunny skies, the temperature was 85, and the heat index was 93. Looking elsewhere around the Midwest at 2 p.m., Chicago was partly sunny, and 86. Indianapolis was mostly sunny, and 87. St. Louis was mostly sunny, and 87. Kansas City was mostly sunny, and 87. Des Moines was mostly sunny, and 89. Milwaukee was partly sunny, and 75. The following is a summary of watches, warnings, and advisories in effect. For the KZZ66 listening area, a heat advisory remains in effect until 9 p.m. for the following counties, Mercer and Warren. Here is a statement on the heat wave for the following counties in Illinois, Mercer and Warren. Heat advisory remains in effect from 1 p.m. this afternoon to 9 p.m. this evening. What? Heat index values of 100 to 105 expected. Where? Portions of northwest and west central Illinois, southeast Iowa, and northeast Missouri. When? From 1 p.m. this afternoon to 9 p.m. this evening. The following impacts are expected. Hot temperatures and high humidity may cause heat illnesses. And now a discussion of hazardous weather conditions for the following county, Knox, Illinois. This hazardous weather outlook is for central Illinois, east central Illinois, and west central Illinois. For tonight, isolated to scattered thunderstorms are possible through tonight. While the severe weather threat is not high, a few of the storms may briefly be severe, with damaging winds the primary hazard. Locally heavy rain is also possible. For Wednesday through Monday, a couple more days of heat and humidity are on tap, with the heat index on Wednesday and Thursday afternoons peaking around 100 degrees. Isolated thunderstorms are possible northwest of the Illinois River Wednesday afternoon, with better chances of storms Wednesday night and especially Thursday afternoon and evening. Some of these storms are likely to be severe. Spotter information statement. Spotter activation may be needed this evening. Expected storm motion is toward the east around 25 miles per hour. The time is currently 2:44 p.m. Central Daylight Time. 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Now for the official National Weather Service forecast for Galesburg and surrounding areas of central and northwest Illinois. Rest of today, mostly sunny with a slight chance of showers and thunderstorms. Warmer with highs in the upper 80s. Southwest winds around 5 miles an hour. Chance of rain 20%. Heat index values up to 101. Tonight, mostly clear until midnight, then becoming partly cloudy. A slight chance of showers and thunderstorms. Humid with lows in the lower 70s. South winds 5 to 10 miles an hour. Chance of rain 20%. Wednesday, sunny. A chance of showers and thunderstorms in the afternoon. Humid with highs in the lower 90s. Southwest winds 15 to 20 miles an hour with gusts up to 30 miles an hour. Chance of rain 40%. Heat index values up to 100. Wednesday night, partly cloudy until midnight, then becoming mostly cloudy. A chance of thunderstorms. Showers likely until midnight, then a chance of showers after midnight. Lows around 70. Southwest winds 15 to 20 miles an hour with gusts up to 30 miles an hour. Chance of rain 60%. Thursday, mostly sunny. A chance of showers in the morning, then showers with thunderstorms likely in the afternoon. Humid with highs in the upper 80s. Southwest winds 5 to 10 miles an hour with gusts up to 20 miles an hour, increasing to south 15 to 20 miles an hour with gusts up to 30 miles an hour in the afternoon. Chance of rain 90%. Heat index values up to 100 in the afternoon. Thursday night, showers likely with a chance of thunderstorms until midnight, then mostly clear after midnight. Cooler with lows in the upper 50s. Chance of rain 70%. Friday and Friday night, clear. Highs in the lower 80s. Lows around 60. Saturday, sunny. Highs in the mid 80s. Saturday night, mostly clear with a chance of showers.
showers and thunderstorms until midnight, then mostly cloudy with a chance of showers after midnight. Lows in the lower 60s. Chance of rain 50%. Sunday, partly sunny with a chance of showers. Highs around 80. Chance of rain 50%. Sunday night, mostly cloudy. A chance of showers until midnight. Lows in the mid-50s. Chance of rain 30%. Monday, partly sunny. Highs in the mid-70s. Again, the forecast for Galesburg and surrounding areas of central and northwest Illinois for the rest of today, mostly sunny with a slight chance of showers and thunderstorms. Warmer. Highs in the upper 80s. Southwest winds around 5 miles an hour. Chance of rain 20%. Heat index values up to 101. At 2 p.m. in Galesburg, skies were mostly sunny. The temperature was 85 degrees, the dew point was 75, and the relative humidity was 70%. The heat index was 93. The wind was south at 7 miles an hour. The pressure was 29.92 inches and falling. Elsewhere around the area, at Peoria, thunder was reported with a temperature of 83. It was mostly sunny, with a temperature of 87 at Moline, 86 at Burlington, 84 at Macomb, and 88 at Springfield. At Quincy, the weather conditions were not available. And once again at 2 p.m. in Galesburg, under mostly sunny skies, the temperature was 85, and the heat index was 93. Looking elsewhere around the Midwest at 2 p.m., Chicago was partly sunny, and 86. Indianapolis was mostly sunny, and 87. St. Louis was mostly sunny, and 87. Kansas City was mostly sunny, and 87. Des Moines was mostly sunny, and 89. Milwaukee was partly sunny, and 75. The following is a summary of watches, warnings, and advisories in effect. For the KZZ 66 listening area, a heat advisory remains in effect until 9 p.m. for the following counties, Mercer and Warren. Here is a statement on the heat wave for the following counties in Illinois, Mercer and Warren. Heat advisory remains in effect until 9 p.m. this evening. What? Heat index values of 100 to 105 expected. Where? Portions of northwest and west central Illinois, southeast Iowa, and northeast Missouri. When? Until 9 p.m. this evening. The following impacts are expected. Hot temperatures and high humidity may cause heat illnesses. And now a discussion of hazardous weather conditions for the following county, Knox, Illinois. This hazardous weather outlook is for central Illinois, east central Illinois, and west central Illinois. For tonight, isolated to scattered thunderstorms are possible through tonight. While the severe weather threat is not high, a few of the storms may briefly be severe, with damaging winds the primary hazard. Locally heavy rain is also possible. For Wednesday through Monday, a couple more days of heat and humidity are on tap, with the heat index on Wednesday and Thursday afternoons peaking around 100 degrees. Isolated thunderstorms are possible northwest of the Illinois River Wednesday afternoon, with better chances of storms Wednesday night and especially Thursday afternoon and evening. Some of these storms are likely to be severe. Spotter information statement. Spotter activation may be needed this evening. Expected storm motion is toward the east around 25 miles per hour. The time is currently 2:51 p.m. Central Daylight Time. 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Now for the official National Weather Service forecast for Galesburg and surrounding areas of central and northwest Illinois. Rest of today, mostly sunny with a slight chance of showers and thunderstorms. Warmer with highs in the upper 80s. Southwest winds around 5 miles an hour. Chance of rain 20%. Heat index values up to 101. Tonight, mostly clear until midnight, then becoming partly cloudy. A slight chance of showers and thunderstorms. Humid with lows in the lower 70s. South winds 5 to 10 miles an hour. Chance of rain 20%. Wednesday, sunny. A chance of showers and thunderstorms in the afternoon. Humid with highs in the lower 90s. Southwest winds 15 to 20 miles an hour with gusts up to 30 miles an hour. Chance of rain 40%. Heat in

Its values up to 100. Wednesday night, partly cloudy until midnight, then becoming mostly cloudy. A chance of thunderstorms. Showers likely until midnight, then a chance of showers after midnight. Lows around 70. Southwest winds 15 to 20 miles an hour with gusts up to 30 miles an hour. Chance of rain 60%. Thursday, mostly sunny. A chance of showers in the morning, then showers with thunderstorms likely in the afternoon. Humid with highs in the upper 80s. Southwest winds 5 to 10 miles an hour with gusts up to 20 miles an hour, increasing to south 15 to 20 miles an hour with gusts up to 30 miles an hour in the afternoon. Chance of rain 90%. Heat index values up to 100 in the afternoon. Thursday night, showers likely with a chance of thunderstorms until midnight, then mostly clear after midnight. Cooler with lows in the upper 50s. Chance of rain 70%. Friday and Friday night, clear. Highs in the lower 80s. Lows around 60. Saturday, sunny. Highs in the mid 80s. Saturday night, mostly clear with a chance of showers and thunderstorms until midnight, then mostly cloudy with a chance of showers after midnight. Lows in the lower 60s. Chance of rain 50%. Sunday, partly sunny with a chance of showers. Highs around 80. Chance of rain 50%. Sunday night, mostly cloudy. A chance of showers until midnight. Lows in the mid-50s. Chance of rain 30%. Monday, partly sunny. Highs in the mid-70s. Again, the forecast for Galesburg and surrounding areas of central and northwest Illinois for the rest of today, mostly sunny with a slight chance of showers and thunderstorms. Warmer. Highs in the upper 80s. Southwest winds around 5 miles an hour. Chance of rain 20%. Heat index values up to 101. At 2 p.m. in Galesburg, skies were mostly sunny. The temperature was 85 degrees, the dew point was 75, and the relative humidity was 70%. The heat index was 93. The wind was south at 7 miles an hour. The pressure was 29.92 inches and falling. Elsewhere around the area, at Peoria, thunder was reported, with a temperature of 83. It was mostly sunny, with a temperature of 87 at Moline, 86 at Burlington, 84 at Macomb, and 88 at Springfield. At Quincy, the weather conditions were not available. And once again at 2 p.m. in Galesburg, under mostly sunny skies, the temperature was 85, and the heat index was 93. Looking elsewhere around the Midwest at 2 p.m., Chicago was partly sunny, and 86. Indianapolis was mostly sunny, and 87. St. Louis was mostly sunny, and 87. Kansas City was mostly sunny, and 87. Des Moines was mostly sunny, and 89. Milwaukee was partly sunny, and 75. The following is a summary of watches, warnings, and advisories in effect. For the KZZ 66 listening area, a heat advisory remains in effect until 9 p.m. for the following counties, Mercer and Warren. Here is a statement on the heat wave for the following counties in Illinois, Mercer and Warren. Heat advisory remains in effect until 9 p.m. this evening. What? Heat index values of 100 to 105 expected. Where? Portions of northwest and west central Illinois, southeast Iowa, and northeast Missouri. When? Until 9 p.m. this evening. The following impacts are expected. Hot temperatures and high humidity may cause heat illnesses. And now a discussion of hazardous weather conditions for the following county, Knox, Illinois. This hazardous weather outlook is for central Illinois, east central Illinois, and west central Illinois. For tonight, isolated to scattered thunderstorms are possible through tonight. While the severe weather threat is not high, a few of the storms may briefly be severe, with damaging winds the primary hazard. Locally heavy rain is also possible. For Wednesday through Monday, a couple more days of heat and humidity are on tap, with the heat index on Wednesday and Thursday afternoons peaking around 100 degrees. Isolated thunderstorms are possible northwest of the Illinois River Wednesday afternoon, with better chances of storms Wednesday night and especially Thursday afternoon and evening. Some of these storms are likely to be severe.
Spotter information statement. Spotter activation may be needed this evening. Expected storm motion is toward the east around 25 miles per hour. The time is currently 2:57 p.m. Central Daylight Time. 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Now for the official National Weather Service forecast for Galesburg and surrounding areas of central and northwest Illinois. Rest of today, mostly sunny with a slight chance of showers and thunderstorms. Warmer with highs in the upper 80s. Southwest winds around 5 miles an hour. Chance of rain 20%. Heat index values up to 101. Tonight, mostly clear until midnight, then becoming partly cloudy. A slight chance of showers and thunderstorms. Humid with lows in the lower 70s. South winds 5 to 10 miles an hour. Chance of rain 20%. Wednesday, sunny. A chance of showers and thunderstorms in the afternoon. Humid with highs in the lower 90s. Southwest winds 15 to 20 miles an hour with gusts up to 30 miles an hour. Chance of rain 40%. Heat index values up to 100. Wednesday night, partly cloudy until midnight, then becoming mostly cloudy. A chance of thunderstorms. Showers likely until midnight, then a chance of showers after midnight. Lows around 70. Southwest winds 15 to 20 miles an hour with gusts up to 30 miles an hour. Chance of rain 60%. Thursday, mostly sunny. A chance of showers in the morning, then showers with thunderstorms likely in the afternoon. Humid with highs in the upper 80s. Southwest winds 5 to 10 miles an hour with gusts up to 20 miles an hour, increasing to south 15 to 20 miles an hour with gusts up to 30 miles an hour in the afternoon. Chance of rain 90%. Heat index values up to 100 in the afternoon. Thursday night, showers likely with a chance of thunderstorms until midnight, then mostly clear after midnight. Cooler with lows in the upper 50s. Chance of rain 70%. Friday and Friday night, clear. Highs in the lower 80s. Lows around 60. Saturday, sunny. Highs in the mid 80s. Saturday night, mostly clear with a chance of showers and thunderstorms until midnight, then mostly cloudy with a chance of showers after midnight. Lows in the lower 60s. Chance of rain 50%. Sunday, partly sunny with a chance of showers. Highs around 80. Chance of rain 50%. Sunday night, mostly cloudy. A chance of showers until midnight. Lows in the mid-50s. Chance of rain 30%. Monday, partly sunny. Highs in the mid-70s. Again, the forecast for Galesburg and surrounding areas of central and northwest Illinois for the rest of today, mostly sunny with a slight chance of showers and thunderstorms. Warmer. Highs in the upper 80s. Southwest winds around 5 miles an hour. Chance of rain 20%. Heat index values up to 101. The following is a summary of watches, warnings, and advisories in effect. For the KZZ66 listening area, a heat advisory remains in effect until 9 p.m. for the following counties, Mercer and Warren. Here is a statement on the heat wave for the following counties in Illinois, Mercer and Warren. Heat advisory remains in effect until 9 p.m. this evening. What? Heat index values of 100 to 105 expected. Where? Portions of northwest and west central Illinois, southeast Iowa, and northeast Missouri. When? Until 9 p.m. this evening. The following impacts are expected. Hot temperatures and high humidity may cause heat illnesses. And now a discussion of hazardous weather conditions for the following county, Knox, Illinois. This hazardous weather outlook is for central Illinois, east central Illinois, and west central Illinois. For tonight, isolated to scattered thunderstorms are possible through tonight. While the severe weather threat is not high, a few of the storms may briefly be severe, with damaging winds the primary hazard. Locally heavy rain is also possible. For Wednesday through Monday, a couple more days of heat and humidity are on tap, with the heat index on Wednesday and Thursday afternoons peaking around 100 degrees.
Isolated thunderstorms are possible northwest of the Illinois River Wednesday afternoon, with better chances of storms Wednesday night and especially Thursday afternoon.

afternoon and evening. Some of these storms are likely to be severe. Spotter information statement. Spotter activation may be needed this evening. Expected storm motion is toward the east around 25 miles per hour. The time is currently 3:02 p.m. Central Daylight Time. 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Now for the official National Weather Service forecast for Galesburg and surrounding areas of central and northwest Illinois. Rest of today, mostly sunny with a slight chance of showers and thunderstorms. Warmer with highs in the upper 80s. Southwest winds around 5 miles an hour. Chance of rain 20%. Heat index values up to 101. Tonight, mostly clear until midnight, then becoming partly cloudy. A slight chance of showers and thunderstorms. Humid with lows in the lower 70s. South winds 5 to 10 miles an hour. Chance of rain 20%. Wednesday, sunny. A chance of showers and thunderstorms in the afternoon. Humid with highs in the lower 90s. Southwest winds 15 to 20 miles an hour with gusts up to 30 miles an hour. Chance of rain 40%. Heat index values up to 100. Wednesday night, partly cloudy until midnight, then becoming mostly cloudy. A chance of thunderstorms. Showers likely until midnight, then a chance of showers after midnight. Lows around 70. Southwest winds 15 to 20 miles an hour with gusts up to 30 miles an hour. Chance of rain 60%. Thursday, mostly sunny. A chance of showers in the morning, then showers with thunderstorms likely in the afternoon. Humid with highs in the upper 80s. Southwest winds 5 to 10 miles an hour with gusts up to 20 miles an hour, increasing to south 15 to 20 miles an hour with gusts up to 30 miles an hour in the afternoon. Chance of rain 90%. Heat index values up to 100 in the afternoon. Thursday night, showers likely with a chance of thunderstorms until midnight, then mostly clear after midnight. Cooler with lows in the upper 50s. Chance of rain 70%. Friday and Friday night, clear. Highs in the lower 80s. Lows around 60. Saturday, sunny. Highs in the mid 80s. Saturday night, mostly clear with a chance of showers and thunderstorms until midnight, then mostly cloudy with a chance of showers after midnight. Lows in the lower 60s. Chance of rain 50%. Sunday, partly sunny with a chance of showers. Highs around 80. Chance of rain 50%. Sunday night, mostly cloudy. A chance of showers until midnight. Lows in the mid-50s. Chance of rain 30%. Monday, partly sunny. Highs in the mid-70s. Again, the forecast for Galesburg and surrounding areas of central and northwest Illinois for the rest of today, mostly sunny with a slight chance of showers and thunderstorms. Warmer. Highs in the upper 80s. Southwest winds around 5 miles an hour. Chance of rain 20%. Heat index values up to 101. The following is a summary of watches, warnings, and advisories in effect. For the KZZ66 listening area, a heat advisory remains in effect until 9 p.m. for the following counties, Mercer and Warren. Here is a statement on the heat wave for the following counties in Illinois, Mercer and Warren. Heat advisory remains in effect until 9 p.m. this evening. What? Heat index values of 100 to 105 expected. Where? Portions of northwest and west central Illinois, southeast Iowa, and northeast Missouri. When? Until 9 p.m. this evening. The following impacts are expected. Hot temperatures and high humidity may cause heat illnesses. And now a discussion of hazardous weather conditions for the following county, Knox, Illinois. This hazardous weather outlook is for central Illinois, east central Illinois, and west central Illinois. For tonight, isolated to scattered thunderstorms are possible through tonight. While the severe weather threat is not high, a few of the storms may briefly be severe, with damaging winds the primary hazard. Locally heavy rain is also possible. For Wednesday through Monday, a couple more days of heat and humidity are on tap, with the heat index on Wednesday and Thursday afternoons peaking around 100 degrees.
Isolated thunderstorms are possible north.

west of the Illinois River Wednesday afternoon, with better chances of storms Wednesday night and especially Thursday afternoon and evening. Some of these storms are likely to be severe. Spotter information statement. Spotter activation may be needed this evening. Expected storm motion is toward the east around 25 miles per hour. The time is currently 3:07 p.m. Central Daylight Time. 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Now for the official National Weather Service forecast for Galesburg and surrounding areas of central and northwest Illinois. Rest of today, mostly sunny with a slight chance of showers and thunderstorms. Warmer with highs in the upper 80s. Southwest winds around 5 miles an hour. Chance of rain 20%. Heat index values up to 101. Tonight, mostly clear until midnight, then becoming partly cloudy. A slight chance of showers and thunderstorms. Humid with lows in the lower 70s. South winds 5 to 10 miles an hour. Chance of rain 20%. Wednesday, sunny. A chance of showers and thunderstorms in the afternoon. Humid with highs in the lower 90s. Southwest winds 15 to 20 miles an hour with gusts up to 30 miles an hour. Chance of rain 40%. Heat index values up to 100. Wednesday night, partly cloudy until midnight, then becoming mostly cloudy. A chance of thunderstorms. Showers likely until midnight, then a chance of showers after midnight. Lows around 70. Southwest winds 15 to 20 miles an hour with gusts up to 30 miles an hour. Chance of rain 60%. Thursday, mostly sunny. A chance of showers in the morning, then showers with thunderstorms likely in the afternoon. Humid with highs in the upper 80s. Southwest winds 5 to 10 miles an hour with gusts up to 20 miles an hour, increasing to south 15 to 20 miles an hour with gusts up to 30 miles an hour in the afternoon. Chance of rain 90%. Heat index values up to 100 in the afternoon. Thursday night, showers likely with a chance of thunderstorms until midnight, then mostly clear after midnight. Cooler with lows in the upper 50s. Chance of rain 70%. Friday and Friday night, clear. Highs in the lower 80s. Lows around 60. Saturday, sunny. Highs in the mid 80s. Saturday night, mostly clear with a chance of showers and thunderstorms until midnight, then mostly cloudy with a chance of showers after midnight. Lows in the lower 60s. Chance of rain 50%. Sunday, partly sunny with a chance of showers. Highs around 80. Chance of rain 50%. Sunday night, mostly cloudy. A chance of showers until midnight. Lows in the mid-50s. Chance of rain 30%. Monday, partly sunny. Highs in the mid-70s. Again, the forecast for Galesburg and surrounding areas of central and northwest Illinois for the rest of today, mostly sunny with a slight chance of showers and thunderstorms. Warmer. Highs in the upper 80s. Southwest winds around 5 miles an hour. Chance of rain 20%. Heat index values up to 101. At 3 p.m. in Galesburg, skies were mostly sunny. The temperature was 83 degrees, the dew point was 72, and the relative humidity was 71%. The heat index was 88. The wind was south at 9 miles an hour. The pressure was 29.91 inches and falling. Elsewhere around the area, at Peoria, rain was falling, with a temperature of 73. It was mostly sunny, with a temperature of 87 at Burlington and 85 at Macomb. It was partly sunny, with a temperature of 88 at Moline and 87 at Springfield. At Quincy, the weather conditions were not available. And once again at 3 p.m. in Galesburg, under mostly sunny skies, the temperature was 83 and the heat index was 88. Looking elsewhere around the Midwest at 3 p.m., Chicago was partly sunny and 86. Indianapolis was partly sunny and 86. St. Louis was partly sunny and 89. Kansas City was mostly sunny and 89. Des Moines was mostly sunny and 91. Milwaukee was partly sunny and 77. The following is a summary of watches, warnings, and advisories in effect.

While the severe weather threat is not high, a few of the storms may briefly be severe, with damaging winds the primary hazard. Locally heavy rain is also possible. For Wednesday through Monday, a couple more days of heat and humidity are on tap, with the heat index on Wednesday and Thursday afternoons peaking around 100 degrees. Isolated thunderstorms are possible northwest of the Illinois River Wednesday afternoon, with better chances of storms Wednesday night and especially Thursday afternoon and evening. Some of these storms are likely to be severe. Spotter information statement. Spotter activation may be needed this evening. Expected storm motion is toward the east around 25 miles per hour. 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Programming originates from NOAA's National Weather Service office in Lincoln. 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Now for the official National Weather Service forecast for Galesburg and surrounding areas of central and northwest Illinois. Rest of today, mostly sunny with a slight chance of showers and thunderstorms. Warmer with highs in the upper 80s. Southwest winds around 5 miles an hour. Chance of rain 20%. Heat index values up to 101. Tonight, mostly clear until midnight, then becoming partly cloudy. A slight chance of showers and thunderstorms. Humid with lows in the lower 70s. South winds 5 to 10 miles an hour. Chance of rain 20%. Wednesday, sunny. A chance of showers and thunderstorms in the afternoon. Humid with highs in the lower 90s. Southwest winds 15 to 20 miles an hour with gusts up to 30 miles an hour. Chance of rain 40%. Heat index values up to 100. Wednesday night, partly cloudy until midnight, then becoming mostly cloudy. A chance of thunderstorms. Showers likely until midnight, then a chance of showers after midnight. Lows around 70. Southwest winds 15 to 20 miles an hour with gusts up to 30 miles an hour. Chance of rain 60%. Thursday, mostly sunny. A chance of showers in the morning, then showers with thunderstorms likely in the afternoon. Humid with highs in the upper 80s. Southwest winds 5 to 10 miles an hour with gusts up to 20 miles an hour, increasing to south 15 to 20 miles an hour with gusts up to 30 miles an hour in the afternoon. Chance of rain 90%. Heat index values up to 100 in the afternoon. Thursday night, showers likely with a chance of thunderstorms until midnight, then mostly clear after midnight. Cooler with lows in the upper 50s. Chance of rain 70%. Friday and Friday night, clear. Highs in the lower 80s. Lows around 60. Saturday, sunny. Highs in the mid 80s. Saturday night, mostly clear with a chance of showers and thunderstorms until midnight, then mostly cloudy with a chance of showers after midnight. Lows in the lower 60s. Chance of rain 50%. Sunday, partly sunny with a chance of showers. Highs around 80. Chance of rain 50%. Sunday night, mostly cloudy. A chance of showers until midnight. Lows in the mid-50s. Chance of rain 30%. Monday, partly sunny. Highs in the mid-70s. Again, the forecast for Galesburg and surrounding areas of central and northwest Illinois for the rest of today, mostly sunny with a slight chance of showers and thunderstorms. Warmer. Highs in the upper 80s. Southwest winds around 5 miles an hour. Chance of rain 20%. Heat index values up to 101. At 3 p.m. in Galesburg, skies were mostly sunny. The temperature was 83 degrees, the dew point was 72, and the relative humidity was 71%. The heat index was 88. The wind was south at 9 miles an hour. The pressure was 29.91 inches and falling. Elsewhere around the area, at Peoria, rain was falling, with a temperature of 73. At Macomb, it was sunny, with a temperature of 85.

At Burlington, it was mostly sunny, with a temperature of 87. It was partly sunny, with a temperature of 88 at Moline, and 87 at Springfield. At Quincy, the weather conditions were not available. And once again at 3 p.m. in Galesburg, under mostly sunny skies, the temperature was 83, and the heat index was 88. Looking elsewhere around the Midwest at 3 p.m., Chicago was partly sunny, and 86. Indianapolis was partly sunny, and 86. St. Louis was partly sunny, and 89. Kansas City was mostly sunny, and 89. Des Moines was mostly sunny, and 91. Milwaukee was partly sunny, and 77. The following is a summary of watches, warnings, and advisories in effect. For the KZZ66 listening area, a heat advisory remains in effect until 9 p.m. for the following counties, Mercer and Warren. Here is a statement on the heat wave for the following counties in Illinois, Mercer and Warren. Heat advisory remains in effect until 9 p.m. this evening. What? Heat index values of 100 to 105 expected. Where? Portions of northwest and west central Illinois, southeast Iowa, and northeast Missouri. When? Until 9 p.m. this evening. The following impacts are expected. Hot temperatures and high humidity may cause heat illnesses. And now a discussion of hazardous weather conditions for the following county, Knox, Illinois. This hazardous weather outlook is for central Illinois, east central Illinois, and west central Illinois. For tonight, isolated to scattered thunderstorms are possible through tonight. While the severe weather threat is not high, a few of the storms may briefly be severe, with damaging winds the primary hazard. Locally heavy rain is also possible. For Wednesday through Monday, a couple more days of heat and humidity are on tap, with the heat index on Wednesday and Thursday afternoons peaking around 100 degrees. Isolated thunderstorms are possible northwest of the Illinois River Wednesday afternoon, with better chances of storms Wednesday night and especially Thursday afternoon and evening. Some of these storms are likely to be severe. Spotter information statement. Spotter activation may be needed this evening. Expected storm motion is toward the east around 25 miles per hour. The time is currently 3:20 p.m. Central Daylight Time. 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Now for the official National Weather Service forecast for Galesburg and surrounding areas of central and northwest Illinois. Rest of today, mostly sunny with a slight chance of showers and thunderstorms. Warmer with highs in the upper 80s. Southwest winds around 5 miles an hour. Chance of rain 20%. Heat index values up to 101. Tonight, mostly clear until midnight, then becoming partly cloudy. A slight chance of showers and thunderstorms. Humid with lows in the lower 70s. South winds 5 to 10 miles an hour. Chance of rain 20%. Wednesday, sunny. A chance of showers and thunderstorms in the afternoon. Humid with highs in the lower 90s. Southwest winds 15 to 20 miles an hour with gusts up to 30 miles an hour. Chance of rain 40%. Heat index values up to 100. Wednesday night, partly cloudy until midnight, then becoming mostly cloudy. A chance of thunderstorms. Showers likely until midnight, then a chance of showers after midnight. Lows around 70. Southwest winds 15 to 20 miles an hour with gusts up to 30 miles an hour. Chance of rain 60%. Thursday, mostly sunny. A chance of showers in the morning, then showers with thunderstorms likely in the afternoon. Humid with highs in the upper 80s. Southwest winds 5 to 10 miles an hour with gusts up to 20 miles an hour, increasing to south 15 to 20 miles an hour with gusts up to 30 miles an hour in the afternoon. Chance of rain 90%. Heat index values up to 100 in the afternoon. Thursday night, showers likely with a chance of thunderstorms until midnight, then mostly clear after midnight. Cooler with lows in the upper 50s. Chance of rain 70%. Friday and Friday night, clear. Highs in the lower 80s. Lows around 60. Saturday, sunny. Highs in the mid 80s. Saturday night, mostly clear with a chance of showers and thunderstorms.

happens until midnight, then mostly cloudy with a chance of showers after midnight. Lows in the lower 60s. Chance of rain 50%. Sunday, partly sunny with a chance of showers. Highs around 80. Chance of rain 50%. Sunday night, mostly cloudy. A chance of showers until midnight. Lows in the mid-50s. Chance of rain 30%. Monday, partly sunny. Highs in the mid-70s. Again, the forecast for Galesburg and surrounding areas of central and northwest Illinois for the rest of today, mostly sunny with a slight chance of showers and thunderstorms. Warmer. Highs in the upper 80s. Southwest winds around 5 miles an hour. Chance of rain 20%. Heat index values up to 101. At 3 p.m. in Galesburg, skies were mostly sunny. The temperature was 83 degrees, the dew point was 72, and the relative humidity was 71%. The heat index was 88. The wind was south at 9 miles an hour. The pressure was 29.91 inches and falling. Elsewhere around the area, at Peoria, rain was falling, with a temperature of 73. At Macomb, it was sunny, with a temperature of 85. At Burlington, it was mostly sunny, with a temperature of 87. It was partly sunny, with a temperature of 88 at Moline, and 87 at Springfield. At Quincy, the weather conditions were not available. And once again at 3 p.m. in Galesburg, under mostly sunny skies, the temperature was 83, and the heat index was 88. At 3 p.m. in Galesburg, skies were mostly sunny. The temperature was 84 degrees, the dew point was 72, and the relative humidity was 67%. The heat index was 89. The wind was south at 10 miles an hour. The pressure was 29.91 inches and steady. Elsewhere around the area, at Peoria, rain was falling, with a temperature of 74. At Macomb, it was sunny, with a temperature of 87. At Burlington, it was mostly sunny, with a temperature of 87. It was partly sunny, with a temperature of 88 at Moline, and 87 at Springfield. At Quincy, the weather conditions were not available. And once again at 3 p.m. in Galesburg, under mostly sunny skies, the temperature was 84, and the heat index was 89. Looking elsewhere around the Midwest at 3 p.m., Chicago was partly sunny, and 86. Indianapolis was partly sunny, and 86. St. Louis was partly sunny, and 89. Kansas City was mostly sunny, and 89. Des Moines was mostly sunny, and 91. Milwaukee was partly sunny, and 77. The following is a summary of watches, warnings, and advisories in effect. For the KZZ66 listening area, a heat advisory remains in effect until 9 p.m. for the following counties, Mercer and Warren. Here is a statement on the heat wave for the following counties in Illinois, Mercer and Warren. Heat advisory remains in effect until 9 p.m. this evening. What? Heat index values of 100 to 105 expected. Where? Portions of northwest and west central Illinois, southeast Iowa, and northeast Missouri. When? Until 9 p.m. this evening. The following impacts are expected. Hot temperatures and high humidity may cause heat illnesses. And now a discussion of hazardous weather conditions for the following county, Knox, Illinois. This hazardous weather outlook is for central Illinois, east central Illinois, and west central Illinois. For tonight, isolated to scattered thunderstorms are possible through tonight. While the severe weather threat is not high, a few of the storms may briefly be severe, with damaging winds the primary hazard. Locally heavy rain is also possible. For Wednesday through Monday, a couple more days of heat and humidity are on tap, with the heat index on Wednesday and Thursday afternoons peaking around 100 degrees. Isolated thunderstorms are possible northwest of the Illinois River Wednesday afternoon, with better chances of storms Wednesday night and especially Thursday afternoon and evening. Some of these storms are likely to be severe. Spotter information statement. Spotter activation may be needed this evening. Expected storm motion is toward the east around 25 miles per hour. The time is currently 3:28 p.m. Central Daylight Time. 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

Now for the official National Weather Service forecast for Galesburg and surrounding areas of central and northwest Illinois. West of today, mostly sunny with a slight chance of showers and thunderstorms. Warmer with highs in the upper 80s. Southwest winds around 5 miles an hour. Chance of rain 20%. Heat index values up to 101. Tonight, mostly clear until midnight, then becoming partly cloudy. A slight chance of showers and thunderstorms. Humid with lows in the lower 70s. South winds 5 to 10 miles an hour. Chance of rain 20%. Wednesday, sunny. A chance of showers and thunderstorms in the afternoon. Humid with highs in the lower 90s. Southwest winds 15 to 20 miles an hour with gusts up to 30 miles an hour. Chance of rain 40%. Heat index values up to 100. Wednesday night, partly cloudy until midnight, then becoming mostly cloudy. A chance of thunderstorms. Showers likely until midnight, then a chance of showers after midnight. Lows around 70. Southwest winds 15 to 20 miles an hour with gusts up to 30 miles an hour. Chance of rain 60%. Thursday, mostly sunny. A chance of showers in the morning, then showers with thunderstorms likely in the afternoon. Humid with highs in the upper 80s. Southwest winds 5 to 10 miles an hour with gusts up to 20 miles an hour, increasing to south 15 to 20 miles an hour with gusts up to 30 miles an hour in the afternoon. Chance of rain 90%. Heat index values up to 100 in the afternoon. Thursday night, showers likely with a chance of thunderstorms until midnight, then mostly clear after midnight. Cooler with lows in the upper 50s. Chance of rain 70%. Friday and Friday night, clear. Highs in the lower 80s. Lows around 60. Saturday, sunny. Highs in the mid 80s. Saturday night, mostly clear with a chance of showers and thunderstorms until midnight, then mostly cloudy with a chance of showers after midnight. Lows in the lower 60s. Chance of rain 50%. Sunday, partly sunny with a chance of showers. Highs around 80. Chance of rain 50%. Sunday night, mostly cloudy. A chance of showers until midnight. Lows in the mid-50s. Chance of rain 30%. Monday, partly sunny. Highs in the mid-70s. Again, the forecast for Galesburg and surrounding areas of central and northwest Illinois for the rest of today, mostly sunny with a slight chance of showers and thunderstorms. Warmer. Highs in the upper 80s. Southwest winds around 5 miles an hour. Chance of rain 20%. Heat index values up to 101. At 3 p.m. in Galesburg, skies were mostly sunny. The temperature was 84 degrees, the dew point was 72, and the relative humidity was 67%. The heat index was 89. The wind was south at 10 miles an hour. The pressure was 29.91 inches and steady. Elsewhere around the area, at Peoria, rain was falling, with a temperature of 74. At Macomb, it was sunny, with a temperature of 87. At Burlington, it was mostly sunny, with a temperature of 87. It was partly sunny, with a temperature of 88 at Moline, and 87 at Springfield. At Quincy, the weather conditions were not available. And once again at 3 p.m. in Galesburg, under mostly sunny skies, the temperature was 84, and the heat index was 89. Looking elsewhere around the Midwest at 3 p.m., Chicago was partly sunny, and 86. Indianapolis was partly sunny, and 86. St. Louis was partly sunny, and 89. Kansas City was mostly sunny, and 89. Des Moines was mostly sunny, and 91. Milwaukee was partly sunny, and 77. The following is a summary of watches, warnings, and advisories in effect. For the KZZ 66 listening area, a heat advisory remains in effect until 9 p.m. for the following counties, Mercer and Warren. Here is a statement on the heat wave for the following counties in Illinois, Mercer and Warren. Heat advisory remains in effect until 9. Here is a statement on the heat wave for the following counties in Illinois, Mercer and Warren. Heat advisory remains in effect until 9 p.m. this evening.

What? Heat index values of 100 to 105 expected. Where? Portions of northwest and west central Illinois, southeast Iowa, and northeast Missouri. When? Until 9 p.m. this evening. The following impacts are expected. Hot temperatures and high humidity may cause heat illnesses. And now a discussion of hazardous weather conditions for the following county, Knox, Illinois. This hazardous weather outlook is for central Illinois, east central Illinois, and west central Illinois. For tonight, isolated to scattered thunderstorms are possible through tonight. While the severe weather threat is not high, a few of the storms may briefly be severe, with damaging winds the primary hazard. Locally heavy rain is also possible. For Wednesday through Monday, a couple more days of heat and humidity are on tap, with the heat index on Wednesday and Thursday afternoons peaking around 100 degrees. Isolated thunderstorms are possible northwest of the Illinois River Wednesday afternoon, with better chances of storms Wednesday night and especially Thursday afternoon and evening. Some of these storms are likely to be severe. Spotter information statement. Spotter activation may be needed this evening. Expected storm motion is toward the east around 25 miles per hour. The time is currently 3:34 p.m. Central Daylight Time. 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Now for the official National Weather Service forecast for Galesburg and surrounding areas of central and northwest Illinois. Rest of today, mostly sunny with a slight chance of showers and thunderstorms. Warmer with highs in the upper 80s. Southwest winds around 5 miles an hour. Chance of rain 20%. Heat index values up to 101. Tonight, mostly clear until midnight, then becoming partly cloudy. A slight chance of showers and thunderstorms. Humid with lows in the lower 70s. South winds 5 to 10 miles an hour. Chance of rain 20%. Wednesday, sunny. A chance of showers and thunderstorms in the afternoon. Humid with highs in the lower 90s. Southwest winds 15 to 20 miles an hour with gusts up to 30 miles an hour. Chance of rain 40%. Heat index values up to 100. Wednesday night, partly cloudy until midnight, then becoming mostly cloudy. A chance of thunderstorms. Showers likely until midnight, then a chance of showers after midnight. Lows around 70. Southwest winds 15 to 20 miles an hour with gusts up to 30 miles an hour. Chance of rain 60%. Thursday, mostly sunny. A chance of showers in the morning, then showers with thunderstorms likely in the afternoon. Humid with highs in the upper 80s. Southwest winds 5 to 10 miles an hour with gusts up to 20 miles an hour, increasing to south 15 to 20 miles an hour with gusts up to 30 miles an hour in the afternoon. Chance of rain 90%. Heat index values up to 100 in the afternoon. Thursday night, showers likely with a chance of thunderstorms until midnight, then mostly clear after midnight. Cooler with lows in the upper 50s. Chance of rain 70%. Friday and Friday night, clear. Highs in the lower 80s. Lows around 60. Day, sunny. Highs in the mid 80s. Saturday night, mostly with a chance of showers and thunderstorms until midnight, then mostly cloudy with a chance of showers after midnight. Lows in the lower 60s. Chance of rain 50%. Sunday, partly sunny with a chance of showers. Highs around 80. Chance of rain 50%. Sunday night, mostly cloudy. A chance of showers until midnight. Lows in the mid-50s. Chance of rain 30%. Monday, partly sunny. Highs in the mid-70s. Again, the forecast for Galesburg and surrounding areas of central and northwest Illinois for the rest of today, mostly sunny with a slight chance of showers and thunderstorms. Warmer. Highs in the upper 80s. Southwest winds around 5 miles an hour. Chance of rain 20%. Heat index values up to 101. At 3 p.m. in Galesburg, skies were mostly sunny. The temperature was 84 degrees, the dew point was 72, and the relative humidity was 67%. The heat index was 89. The wind was south at 10 miles an hour. The pressure was 29.91 inches and steady.
Elsewhere around the area, at Peoria, rain was falling with a temperature of 74. At Macomb, it was sunny with a temperature of 87. At Burlington, it was mostly sunny with a temperature of 87. It was partly sunny with a temperature of 88 at Moline and 87 at Springfield. At Quincy, the weather conditions were not available. And once again at 3 p.m. in Galesburg, under mostly sunny skies, the temperature was 84 and the heat index was 89. Looking elsewhere around the Midwest at 3 p.m., Chicago was partly sunny and 86. Indianapolis was partly sunny and 86. St. Louis was partly sunny and 89. Kansas City was mostly sunny and 89. Des Moines was mostly sunny and 91. Milwaukee was partly sunny and 77. The following is a summary of watches, warnings, and advisories in effect. For the KZZ 66 listening area, a heat advisory remains in effect until 9 p.m. for the following counties, Mercer and Warren. Here is a statement on the heat wave for the following counties in Illinois, Mercer and Warren. Heat advisory remains in effect until 9 p.m. this evening. What? Heat index values of 100 to 105 expected. Where? Portions of northwest and west central Illinois, southeast Iowa, and northeast Missouri. When? Until 9 p.m. this evening. The following impacts are expected. Hot temperatures and high humidity may cause heat illnesses. And now a discussion of hazardous weather conditions for the following county, Knox, Illinois. This hazardous weather outlook is for central Illinois, east central Illinois, and west central Illinois. For tonight, isolated to scattered thunderstorms are possible through tonight. While the severe weather threat is not high, a few of the storms may briefly be severe, with damaging winds the primary hazard. Locally heavy rain is also possible. For Wednesday through Monday, a couple more days of heat and humidity are on tap, with the heat index on Wednesday and Thursday afternoons peaking around 100 degrees. Isolated thunderstorms are possible northwest of the Illinois River Wednesday afternoon, with better chances of storms Wednesday night and especially Thursday afternoon and evening. Some of these storms are likely to be severe. Spotter information statement. Spotter activation may be needed this evening. Expected storm motion is toward the east around 25 miles per hour. The time is currently 3:40 p.m. Central Daylight Time. 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Now for the official National Weather Service forecast for Galesburg and surrounding areas of central and northwest Illinois. Tonight, mostly clear until midnight, then becoming partly cloudy. A slight chance of showers and thunderstorms. Lows in the lower 70s. South winds 5 to 10 miles an hour. Chance of rain 20%. Wednesday, sunny. A chance of showers and thunderstorms in the afternoon. Humid with highs in the lower 90s. Southwest winds 15 to 20 miles an hour with gusts up to 30 miles an hour. Chance of rain 40%. Heat index values up to 100. Wednesday night, partly cloudy until midnight, then becoming mostly cloudy. A chance of thunderstorms. Showers likely until midnight, then a chance of showers after midnight. Lows around 70. Southwest winds 15 to 20 miles an hour with gusts up to 30 miles an hour. Chance of rain 60%. Thursday, mostly sunny. A chance of showers in the morning, then showers with thunderstorms likely in the afternoon. Humid with highs in the upper 80s. Southwest winds 5 to 10 miles an hour with gusts up to 20 miles an hour, increasing to south 15 to 20 miles an hour with gusts up to 30 miles an hour in the afternoon. Chance of rain 90%. Heat index values up to 100 in the afternoon. Thursday night, showers likely with a chance of thunderstorms until midnight, then mostly clear after midnight. Cooler with lows in the upper 50s. West winds 15 to 20 miles an hour with gusts up to 30 miles an hour, becoming northwest 5 to 10 miles an hour with gusts up to 20 miles an hour after midnight. Chance of rain 70%. Friday and Friday night, clear. Highs in the lower 80s. Lows around 60. Saturday, sunny. Highs in the mid 80s,

Tonight, mostly clear with a chance of showers and thunderstorms until midnight, then mostly cloudy with a chance of showers after midnight. Lows in the lower 60s. Chance of rain 50%. Sunday, partly sunny with a chance of showers. Highs around 80. Chance of rain 50%. Sunday night, mostly cloudy. A chance of showers until midnight. Lows in the mid-50s. Chance of rain 30%. Monday, partly sunny. Highs in the mid-70s. Monday night, partly cloudy. Lows in the mid-50s. Tuesday, sunny. Highs in the upper 70s. Again, the forecast for Galesburg and surrounding areas of central and northwest Illinois for tonight, mostly clear until midnight, then becoming partly cloudy. A slight chance of showers and thunderstorms. Lows in the lower 70s. South winds 5 to 10 miles an hour. Chance of rain 20%. At 3 p.m. in Galesburg, skies were mostly sunny. The temperature was 84 degrees, the dew point was 72, and the relative humidity was 67%. The heat index was 89. The wind was south at 10 miles an hour. The pressure was 29.91 inches and steady. Elsewhere around the area, at Peoria, rain was falling, with a temperature of 74. At Macomb, it was sunny, with a temperature of 87. At Burlington, it was mostly sunny, with a temperature of 87. It was partly sunny, with a temperature of 88 at Moline, and 87 at Springfield. At Quincy, the weather conditions were not available. And once again at 3 p.m. in Galesburg, under mostly sunny skies, the temperature was 84, and the heat index was 89. Looking elsewhere around the Midwest at 3 p.m., Chicago was partly sunny, and 86. Indianapolis was partly sunny, and 86. St. Louis was partly sunny, and 89. Kansas City was mostly sunny, and 89. Des Moines was mostly sunny, and 91. Milwaukee was partly sunny, and 77. The following is a summary of watches, warnings, and advisories in effect. For the KZZ 66 listening area, a heat advisory remains in effect until 9 p.m. for the following counties, Mercer and Warren. Here is a statement on the heat wave for the following counties in Illinois, Mercer and Warren. Heat advisory remains in effect until 9 p.m. this evening. What? Heat index values of 100 to 105 expected. Where? Portions of northwest and west central Illinois, southeast Iowa, and northeast Missouri. When? Until 9 p.m. this evening. The following impacts are expected. Hot temperatures and high humidity may cause heat illnesses. And now a discussion of hazardous weather conditions for the following county, Knox, Illinois. This hazardous weather outlook is for central Illinois, east central Illinois, and west central Illinois. For tonight, isolated to scattered thunderstorms are possible through tonight. While the severe weather threat is not high, a few of the storms may briefly be severe, with damaging winds the primary hazard. Locally heavy rain is also possible. For Wednesday through Monday, a couple more days of heat and humidity are on tap, with the heat index on Wednesday and Thursday afternoons peaking around 100 degrees. Isolated thunderstorms are possible northwest of the Illinois River Wednesday afternoon, with better chances of storms Wednesday night and especially Thursday afternoon and evening. Some of these storms are likely to be severe. Spotter information statement. Spotter activation may be needed this evening. Expected storm motion is toward the east around 25 miles per hour. The time is currently 3:47 p.m. Central Daylight Time. 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Now for the official National Weather Service forecast for Galesburg and surrounding areas of central and northwest Illinois. Tonight, mostly clear until midnight, then becoming partly cloudy. A slight chance of showers and thunderstorms. Lows in the lower 70s. South winds 5 to 10 miles an hour. Chance of rain 20%. Wednesday, sunny. A chance of showers and thunderstorms in the afternoon. Humid with highs in the lower 90s. Southwest winds 15 to 20 miles an hour with gusts up to 30 miles an hour. Chance of rain 40%. Heat index values up to 100.
Wednesday night, partly cloudy until midnight, then becoming mostly cloudy. A chance of thunderstorms. Showers likely until midnight, then a chance of showers after midnight. Lows around 70. Southwest winds 15 to 20 miles an hour with gusts up to 30 miles an hour. Chance of rain 60%. Thursday, mostly sunny. A chance of showers in the morning, then showers with thunderstorms likely in the afternoon. Humid with highs in the upper 80s. Southwest winds 5 to 10 miles an hour with gusts up to 20 miles an hour. Increasing to south 15 to 20 miles an hour with gusts up to 30 miles an hour in the afternoon. Chance of rain 90%. Heat index values up to 100 in the afternoon. Thursday night, showers likely with a chance of thunderstorms until midnight, then mostly clear after midnight. Cooler with lows in the upper 50s. West winds 15 to 20 miles an hour with gusts up to 30 miles an hour, becoming northwest 5 to 10 miles an hour with gusts up to 20 miles an hour after midnight. Chance of rain 70%. Friday and Friday night, clear. Highs in the lower 80s. Lows around 60. Saturday, sunny. Highs in the mid-80s. Saturday night, mostly clear with a chance of showers and thunderstorms until midnight, then mostly cloudy with a chance of showers after midnight. Lows in the lower 60s. Chance of rain 50%. Sunday, partly sunny with a chance of showers. Highs around 80. Chance of rain 50%. Sunday night, mostly cloudy. A chance of showers until midnight. Lows in the mid-50s. Chance of rain 30%. Monday, partly sunny. Highs in the mid-70s. Monday night, partly cloudy. Lows in the mid-50s. Tuesday, sunny. Highs in the upper 70s. Again, the forecast for Galesburg and surrounding areas of central and northwest Illinois for tonight, mostly clear until midnight, then becoming partly cloudy. A slight chance of showers and thunderstorms. Lows in the lower 70s. South winds 5 to 10 miles an hour. Chance of rain 20%. At 3 p.m. in Galesburg, skies were mostly sunny. The temperature was 84 degrees, the dew point was 72, and the relative humidity was 67%. The heat index was 89. The wind was south at 10 miles an hour. The pressure was 29.91 inches and steady. Elsewhere around the area, at Peoria, rain was falling, with a temperature of 74. At Macomb, it was sunny, with a temperature of 87. At Burlington, it was mostly sunny, with a temperature of 87. It was partly sunny, with a temperature of 88 at Moline, and 87 at Springfield. At Quincy, the weather conditions were not available. And once again at 3 p.m. in Galesburg, under mostly sunny skies, the temperature was 84, and the heat index was 89. Looking elsewhere around the Midwest at 3 p.m., Chicago was partly sunny, and 86. Indianapolis was partly sunny, and 86. St. Louis was partly sunny, and 89. Kansas City was mostly sunny, and 89. Des Moines was mostly sunny, and 91. Milwaukee was partly sunny, and 77. The following is a summary of watches, warnings, and advisories in effect. For the KZZ 66 listening area, a heat advisory remains in effect until 9 p.m. for the following counties, Mercer and Warren. Here is a statement on the heat wave for the following counties in Illinois, Mercer and Warren. Heat advisory remains in effect until 9 p.m. this evening. What? Heat index values of 100 to 105 expected. Where? Portions of northwest and west central Illinois, southeast Iowa, and northeast Missouri. When? Until 9 p.m. this evening. The following impacts are expected. Hot temperatures and high humidity may cause heat illnesses. And now a discussion of hazardous weather conditions for the following county, Knox, Illinois. This hazardous weather outlook is for central Illinois, east central Illinois, and west central Illinois. For tonight, isolated to scattered thunderstorms are possible through tonight. While the severe weather threat is not high, a few of the storms may briefly be severe, with damaging winds the primary hazard. Locally heavy rain is also possible. For Wednesday through Monday,

couple more days of heat and humidity are on tap, with the heat index on Wednesday and Thursday afternoons peaking around 100 degrees. Isolated thunderstorms are possible northwest of the Illinois River Wednesday afternoon, with better chances of storms Wednesday night and especially Thursday afternoon and evening. Some of these storms are likely to be severe. Spotter information statement. Spotter activation may be needed this evening. Expected storm motion is toward the east around 25 miles per hour. The time is currently 3:53 p.m. Central Daylight Time. 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Now for the official National Weather Service forecast for Galesburg and surrounding areas of central and northwest Illinois. Tonight, mostly clear until midnight, then becoming partly cloudy. A slight chance of showers and thunderstorms. Lows in the lower 70s. South winds 5 to 10 miles an hour. Chance of rain 20%. Wednesday, sunny. A chance of showers and thunderstorms in the afternoon. Humid with highs in the lower 90s. Southwest winds 15 to 20 miles an hour with gusts up to 30 miles an hour. Chance of rain 40%. Heat index values up to 100. Wednesday night, partly cloudy until midnight, then becoming mostly cloudy. A chance of thunderstorms. Showers likely until midnight, then a chance of showers after midnight. Lows around 70. Southwest winds 15 to 20 miles an hour with gusts up to 30 miles an hour. Chance of rain 60%. Thursday, mostly sunny. A chance of showers in the morning, then showers with thunderstorms likely in the afternoon. Humid with highs in the upper 80s. Southwest winds 5 to 10 miles an hour with gusts up to 20 miles an hour, increasing to south 15 to 20 miles an hour with gusts up to 30 miles an hour in the afternoon. Chance of rain 90%. Heat index values up to 100 in the afternoon. Thursday night, showers likely with a chance of thunderstorms until midnight, then mostly clear after midnight. Cooler with lows in the upper 50s. West winds 15 to 20 miles an hour with gusts up to 30 miles an hour, becoming northwest 5 to 10 miles an hour with gusts up to 20 miles an hour after midnight. Chance of rain 70%. Friday and Friday night, clear. Highs in the lower 80s. Lows around 60. Saturday, sunny. Highs in the mid 80s. Saturday night, mostly clear with a chance of showers and thunderstorms until midnight, then mostly cloudy with a chance of showers after midnight. Lows in the lower 60s. Chance of rain 50%. Sunday, partly sunny with a chance of showers. Highs around 80. Chance of rain 50%. Sunday night, mostly cloudy. A chance of showers until midnight. Lows in the mid 50s. Chance of rain 30%. Monday, partly sunny. Highs in the mid-70s. Monday night, partly cloudy. Lows in the mid-50s. Tuesday, sunny. Highs in the upper 70s. Again, the forecast for Galesburg and surrounding areas of central and northwest Illinois for tonight. Mostly clear until midnight, then becoming partly cloudy. A slight chance of showers and thunderstorms. Lows in the lower 70s. South winds 5 to 10 miles an hour. Chance of rain 20%. At 3 p.m. in Galesburg, skies were mostly sunny. The temperature was 84 degrees, the dew point was 72, and the relative humidity was 67%. The heat index was 89. The wind was south at 10 miles an hour. The pressure was 29.91 inches and steady. Elsewhere around the area, at Peoria, rain was falling, with a temperature of 74. At Macomb, it was sunny, with a temperature of 87. At Burlington, it was mostly sunny, with a temperature of 87. It was partly sunny, with a temperature of 88 at Moline, and 87 at Springfield. At Quincy, the weather conditions were not available. And once again at 3 p.m. in Galesburg, under mostly sunny skies, the temperature was 84, and the heat index was 89. Looking elsewhere around the Midwest at 3 p.m., Chicago was partly sunny, and 86. Indianapolis was partly sunny, and 86. St. Louis was partly sunny, and 89.
Kansas City was mostly sunny and 89. Des Moines was mostly sunny and 91. Milwaukee was partly sunny and 77. The following is a summary of watches, warnings, and advisories in effect. For the KZZ 66 listening area, a heat advisory remains in effect until 9 p.m. for the following counties, Mercer and Warren. Here is a statement on the heat wave for the following counties in Illinois, Mercer and Warren. Heat advisory remains in effect until 9 p.m. this evening. What? Heat index values of 100 to 105 expected. Where? Portions of northwest and west central Illinois, southeast Iowa, and northeast Missouri. When? Until 9 p.m. this evening. The following impacts are expected. Hot temperatures and high humidity may cause heat illnesses. And now a discussion of hazardous weather conditions for the following county, Knox, Illinois. This hazardous weather outlook is for central Illinois, east central Illinois, and west central Illinois. For tonight, isolated to scattered thunderstorms are possible through tonight. While the severe weather threat is not high, a few of the storms may briefly be severe, with damaging winds the primary hazard. Locally heavy rain is also possible. For Wednesday through Monday, a couple more days of heat and humidity are on tap, with the heat index on Wednesday and Thursday afternoons peaking around 100 degrees. Isolated thunderstorms are possible northwest of the Illinois River Wednesday afternoon, with better chances of storms Wednesday night and especially Thursday afternoon and evening. Some of these storms are likely to be severe. Spotter information statement. Spotter activation may be needed this evening. Expected storm motion is toward the east around 25 miles per hour. The time is currently 4 p.m. Central Daylight Time. 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Now for the official National Weather Service forecast for Galesburg and surrounding areas of central and northwest Illinois. Tonight, mostly clear until midnight, then becoming partly cloudy. A slight chance of showers and thunderstorms. Lows in the lower 70s. South winds 5 to 10 miles an hour. Chance of rain 20%. Wednesday, sunny. A chance of showers and thunderstorms in the afternoon. Humid with highs in the lower 90s. Southwest winds 15 to 20 miles an hour with gusts up to 30 miles an hour. Chance of rain 40%. Heat index values up to 100. Wednesday night, partly cloudy until midnight, then becoming mostly cloudy. A chance of thunderstorms. Showers likely until midnight, then a chance of showers after midnight. Lows around 70. Southwest winds 15 to 20 miles an hour with gusts up to 30 miles an hour. Chance of rain 60%. Thursday, mostly sunny. A chance of showers in the morning, then showers with thunderstorms likely in the afternoon. Humid with highs in the upper 80s. Southwest winds 5 to 10 miles an hour with gusts up to 20 miles an hour, increasing to south 15 to 20 miles an hour with gusts up to 30 miles an hour in the afternoon. Chance of rain 90%. Heat index values up to 100 in the afternoon. Thursday night, showers likely with a chance of thunderstorms until midnight, then mostly clear after midnight. Cooler with lows in the upper 50s. West winds 15 to 20 miles an hour with gusts up to 30 miles an hour, becoming northwest 5 to 10 miles an hour with gusts up to 20 miles an hour after midnight. Chance of rain 70%. Friday and Friday night, clear. Highs in the lower 80s. Lows around 60. Saturday, sunny. Highs in the mid 80s. Saturday night, mostly clear with a chance of showers and thunderstorms until midnight, then mostly cloudy with a chance of showers after midnight. Lows in the lower 60s. Chance of rain 50%. Sunday, partly sunny with a chance of showers. Highs around 80. Chance of rain 50%. Sunday night, mostly cloudy. A chance of showers until midnight. Lows in the mid-50s. Chance of rain 30%. Monday, partly sunny. Highs in the mid-70s. Monday night, partly cloudy. Lows in the mid-50s. Tuesday, sunny. Highs in the upper 70s. Again,
The forecast for Galesburg and surrounding areas of central and northwest Illinois for tonight.

mostly clear until midnight, then becoming partly cloudy. A slight chance of showers and thunderstorms. Lows in the lower 70s. South winds 5 to 10 miles an hour. Chance of rain 20%. The following is a summary of watches, warnings, and advisories in effect. For the KZZ 66 listening area, a heat advisory remains in effect until 9 p.m. for the following counties, Mercer and Warren. Here is a statement on the heat wave for the following counties in Illinois, Mercer and Warren. Heat advisory remains in effect until 9 p.m. this evening. What? Heat index values of 100 to 105 expected. Where? Portions of northwest and west central Illinois, southeast Iowa, and northeast Missouri. When? Until 9 p.m. this evening. The following impacts are expected. Hot temperatures and high humidity may cause heat illnesses. And now a discussion of hazardous weather conditions for the following county, Knox, Illinois. This hazardous weather outlook is for central Illinois, east central Illinois, and west central Illinois. For tonight, isolated to scattered thunderstorms are possible through tonight. While the severe weather threat is not high, a few of the storms may briefly be severe, with damaging winds the primary hazard. Locally heavy rain is also possible. For Wednesday through Monday, a couple more days of heat and humidity are on tap, with the heat index on Wednesday and Thursday afternoons peaking around 100 degrees. Isolated thunderstorms are possible northwest of the Illinois River Wednesday afternoon, with better chances of storms Wednesday night and especially Thursday afternoon and evening. Some of these storms are likely to be severe. Spotter information statement. Spotter activation may be needed this evening. Expected storm motion is toward the east around 25 miles per hour. The time is currently 4:05 p.m. Central Daylight Time. 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Now for the official National Weather Service forecast for Galesburg and surrounding areas of central and northwest Illinois. Tonight, mostly clear until midnight, then becoming partly cloudy. A slight chance of showers and thunderstorms. Lows in the lower 70s. South winds 5 to 10 miles an hour. Chance of rain 20%. Wednesday, sunny. A chance of showers and thunderstorms in the afternoon. Humid with highs in the lower 90s. Southwest winds 15 to 20 miles an hour with gusts up to 30 miles an hour. Chance of rain 40%. Heat index values up to 100. Wednesday night, partly cloudy until midnight, then becoming mostly cloudy. A chance of thunderstorms. Showers likely until midnight, then a chance of showers after midnight. Lows around 70. Southwest winds 15 to 20 miles an hour with gusts up to 30 miles an hour. Chance of rain 60%. Thursday, mostly sunny. A chance of showers in the morning, then showers with thunderstorms likely in the afternoon. Humid with highs in the upper 80s. Southwest winds 5 to 10 miles an hour with gusts up to 20 miles an hour, increasing to south 15 to 20 miles an hour with gusts up to 30 miles an hour in the afternoon. Chance of rain 90%. Heat index values up to 100 in the afternoon. Thursday night, showers likely with a chance of thunderstorms until midnight, then mostly clear after midnight. Cooler with lows in the upper 50s. West winds 15 to 20 miles an hour with gusts up to 30 miles an hour, becoming northwest 5 to 10 miles an hour with gusts up to 20 miles an hour after midnight. Chance of rain 70%. Friday and Friday night, clear. Highs in the lower 80s. Lows around 60. Saturday, sunny. Highs in the mid 80s. Saturday night, mostly clear with a chance of showers and thunderstorms until midnight, then mostly cloudy with a chance of showers after midnight. Lows in the lower 60s. Chance of rain 50%. Sunday, partly sunny with a chance of showers. Highs around 80. Chance of rain 50%. Sunday night, mostly cloudy. A chance of showers until midnight. Lows in the mid-50s. Chance of rain 30%. Monday, partly sunny. Highs in the mid-70s. Monday night, partly cloudy. Lows in the mid-50s. Tuesday, sunny. Highs in the upper 70s.

Again, the forecast for Galesburg and surrounding areas of central and northwest Illinois for tonight, mostly clear until midnight, then becoming partly cloudy. A slight chance of showers and thunderstorms. Lows in the lower 70s. South winds 5 to 10 miles an hour. Chance of rain 20%. At 4 p.m. in Galesburg, skies were mostly sunny. The temperature was 85 degrees, the dew point was 74, and the relative humidity was 70%. The heat index was 93. The wind was south at 9 miles an hour. The pressure was 29.91 inches and steady. Elsewhere around the area, at Macomb, it was sunny, with a temperature of 87. It was mostly sunny, with a temperature of 90 at Moline, 87 at Burlington, and 88 at Springfield. At Peoria, it was cloudy, with a temperature of 81. At Quincy, the weather conditions were not available. And once again at 4 p.m. in Galesburg, under mostly sunny skies, the temperature was 85, and the heat index was 93. Looking elsewhere around the Midwest at 4 p.m., Chicago was partly sunny, and 86. Indianapolis was partly sunny, and 87. St. Louis was partly sunny, and 91. Kansas City was partly sunny, and 89. Des Moines was mostly sunny, and 91. Milwaukee was partly sunny, and 75. The following is a summary of watches, warnings, and advisories in effect. For the KZZ 66 listening area, a heat advisory remains in effect until 9 p.m. for the following counties, Mercer and Warren. Here is a statement on the heat wave for the following counties in Illinois, Mercer and Warren. Heat advisory remains in effect until 9 p.m. this evening. What? Heat index values of 100 to 105 expected. Where? Portions of northwest and west central Illinois, southeast Iowa, and northeast Missouri. When? Until 9 p.m. this evening. The following impacts are expected. Hot temperatures and high humidity may cause heat illnesses. And now a discussion of hazardous weather conditions for the following county, Knox, Illinois. This hazardous weather outlook is for central Illinois, east central Illinois, and west central Illinois. For tonight, isolated to scattered thunderstorms are possible through tonight. While the severe weather threat is not high, a few of the storms may briefly be severe, with damaging winds the primary hazard. Locally heavy rain is also possible. For Wednesday through Monday, a couple more days of heat and humidity are on tap, with the heat index on Wednesday and Thursday afternoons peaking around 100 degrees. Isolated thunderstorms are possible northwest of the Illinois River Wednesday afternoon, with better chances of storms Wednesday night and especially Thursday afternoon and evening. Some of these storms are likely to be severe. Spotter information statement. Spotter activation may be needed this evening. Expected storm motion is toward the east around 25 miles per hour. The time is currently 4:11 p.m. Central Daylight Time. 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Now for the official National Weather Service forecast for Galesburg and surrounding areas of central and northwest Illinois. Tonight, mostly clear until midnight, then becoming partly cloudy. A slight chance of showers and thunderstorms. Lows in the lower 70s. South winds 5 to 10 miles an hour. Chance of rain 20%. Wednesday, sunny. A chance of showers and thunderstorms in the afternoon. Humid with highs in the lower 90s. Southwest winds 15 to 20 miles an hour with gusts up to 30 miles an hour. Chance of rain 40%. Heat index values up to 100. Wednesday night, partly cloudy until midnight, then becoming mostly cloudy. A chance of thunderstorms. Showers likely until midnight, then a chance of showers after midnight. Lows around 70. Southwest winds 15 to 20 miles an hour with gusts up to 30 miles an hour. Chance of rain 60%. Thursday, mostly sunny. A chance of showers in the morning, then showers with thunderstorms likely in the afternoon. Humid with highs in the upper 80s. Southwest winds 5 to 10 miles an hour with gusts up to 20 miles an hour, increasing to south 15 to 20 miles an hour with gusts up to 30 miles an hour in the afternoon. Chance of rain 90%.

lows in the lower 60s. Chance of rain 50%. Sunday, partly sunny with a chance of showers. Highs around 80. Chance of rain 50%. Sunday night, mostly cloudy. A chance of showers until midnight. Lows in the mid-50s. Chance of rain 30%. Monday, partly sunny. Highs in the mid-70s. Monday night, partly cloudy. Lows in the mid-50s. Tuesday, sunny. Highs in the upper 70s. Again, the forecast for Galesburg and surrounding areas of central and northwest Illinois for tonight, mostly clear until midnight, then becoming partly cloudy. A slight chance of showers and thunderstorms. Lows in the lower 70s. South winds 5 to 10 miles an hour. Chance of rain 20%. 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Programming originates from NOAA's National Weather Service office in Lincoln. KZZ 66 serves the following counties: Henry, Knox, Mercer, and Warren. 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At 4 p.m. in Galesburg, skies were sunny. The temperature was 85 degrees, the dew point was 74, and the relative humidity was 70%. The heat index was 93. The wind was south at 9 miles an hour. The pressure was 29.91 inches and steady. Elsewhere around the area, at Macomb, it was sunny, with a temperature of 87. It was mostly sunny, with a temperature of 81 at Peoria, 90 at Moline, 87 at Burlington, and 88 at Springfield. At Quincy, the weather conditions were not available. And once again at 4 p.m. in Galesburg, under sunny skies, the temperature was 85, and the heat index was 93. Looking elsewhere around the Midwest at 4 p.m., Chicago was partly sunny, and 86. Indianapolis was partly sunny, and 87. St. Louis was partly sunny, and 91. Kansas City was partly sunny, and 89. Des Moines was mostly sunny, and 91. Milwaukee was partly sunny, and 75. The following is a summary of watches, warnings, and advisories in effect. For the KZZ 66 listening area, a heat advisory remains in effect until 9 p.m. for the following counties, Mercer and Warren. Here is a statement on the heat wave for the following counties in Illinois, Mercer and Warren. Heat advisory remains in effect until 9 p.m. this evening. What? Heat index values of 100 to 105 expected. Where? Portions of northwest and west central Illinois, southeast Iowa, and northeast Missouri. When? Until 9 p.m. this evening. The following impacts are expected. Hot temperatures and high humidity may cause heat illnesses. And now a discussion of hazardous weather conditions for the following county, Knox, Illinois. This hazardous weather outlook is for central Illinois, east central Illinois, and west central Illinois. For tonight, isolated to scattered thunderstorms are possible through tonight. While the severe weather threat is not high, a few of the storms may briefly be severe, with damaging winds the primary hazard. Locally heavy rain is also possible. For Wednesday through Monday, a couple more days of heat and humidity are on tap, with the heat index on Wednesday and Thursday afternoons peaking around 100 degrees. Isolated thunderstorms are possible northwest of the Illinois River Wednesday afternoon, with better chances of storms Wednesday night and especially Thursday afternoon and evening. Some of these storms are likely to be severe. Spotter information statement. Spotter activation may be needed this evening. Expected storm motion is toward the east around 25 miles per hour. The time is currently 4:18 p.m. Central Daylight Time. 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Now for the official National Weather Service forecast for Galesburg and surrounding areas of central and northwest Illinois. Tonight, mostly clear until midnight, then becoming partly cloudy. A slight chance of showers and thunderstorms. Lows in the lower 70s. South winds 5 to 10 miles an hour. Chance of rain 20%. Wednesday, sunny. A chance of showers and thunderstorms in the afternoon.

with highs in the lower 90s. Southwest winds 15 to 20 miles an hour with gusts up to 30 miles an hour. Chance of rain 40%. Heat index values up to 100. Wednesday night, partly cloudy until midnight, then becoming mostly cloudy. A chance of thunderstorms. Showers likely until midnight, then a chance of showers after midnight. Lows around 70. Southwest winds 15 to 20 miles an hour with gusts up to 30 miles an hour. Chance of rain 60%. Thursday, mostly sunny. A chance of showers in the morning, then showers with thunderstorms likely in the afternoon. Humid with highs in the upper 80s. Southwest winds 5 to 10 miles an hour with gusts up to 20 miles an hour, increasing to south 15 to 20 miles an hour with gusts up to 30 miles an hour in the afternoon. Chance of rain 90%. Heat index values up to 100 in the afternoon. Thursday night, showers likely with a chance of thunderstorms until midnight, then mostly clear after midnight. Cooler with lows in the upper 50s. West winds 15 to 20 miles an hour with gusts up to 30 miles an hour, becoming northwest 5 to 10 miles an hour with gusts up to 20 miles an hour after midnight. Chance of rain 70%. Friday and Friday night, clear. Highs in the lower 80s. Lows around 60. Saturday, sunny. Highs in the mid-80s. Saturday night, mostly clear with a chance of showers and thunderstorms until midnight, then mostly cloudy with a chance of showers after midnight. Lows in the lower 60s. Chance of rain 50%. Sunday, partly sunny with a chance of showers. Highs around 80. Chance of rain 50%. Sunday night, mostly cloudy. A chance of showers until midnight. Lows in the mid-50s. Chance of rain 30%. Monday, partly sunny. Highs in the mid-70s. Monday night, partly cloudy. Lows in the mid-50s. Tuesday, sunny. Highs in the upper 70s. Again, the forecast for Galesburg and surrounding areas of central and northwest Illinois for tonight, mostly clear until midnight, then becoming partly cloudy. A slight chance of showers and thunderstorms. Lows in the lower 70s. South winds 5 to 10 miles an hour. Chance of rain 20%. At 4 p.m. in Galesburg, skies were sunny. The temperature was 85 degrees, the dew point was 74, and the relative humidity was 70%. The heat index was 93. The wind was south at 9 miles an hour. The pressure was 29.91 inches and steady. Elsewhere around the area, at Macomb, it was sunny, with a temperature of 87. It was mostly sunny, with a temperature of 81 at Peoria, 90 at Moline, 87 at Burlington, and 88 at Springfield. At Quincy, the weather conditions were not available. And once again at 4 p.m. in Galesburg, under sunny skies, the temperature was 85, and the heat index was 93. Looking elsewhere around the Midwest at 4 p.m., Chicago was partly sunny, and 86. Indianapolis was partly sunny, and 87. St. Louis was partly sunny, and 91. Kansas City was partly sunny, and 89. Des Moines was mostly sunny, and 91. Milwaukee was partly sunny, and 75. The following is a summary of watches, warnings, and advisories in effect. For the KZZ 66 listening area, a heat advisory remains in effect until 9 p.m. for the following counties, Mercer and Warren. Here is a statement on the heat wave for the following counties in Illinois, Mercer and Warren. Heat advisory remains in effect until 9 p.m. this evening. What? Heat index values of 100 to 105 expected. Where? Portions of northwest and west central Illinois, southeast Iowa, and northeast Missouri. When? Until 9 p.m. this evening. The following impacts are expected. Hot temperatures and high humidity may cause heat illnesses. And now a discussion of hazardous weather conditions for the following county, Knox, Illinois. This hazardous weather outlook is for central Illinois, east central Illinois, and west central Illinois. For tonight, isolated to scattered thunderstorms are possible through tonight. While the severe weather threat is not high, a few of the storms may briefly be severe, with damaging winds the primary hazard.

Locally, heavy rain is also possible. For Wednesday through Monday, a couple more days of heat and humidity are on tap, with the heat index on Wednesday and Thursday afternoons peaking around 100 degrees. Isolated thunderstorms are possible northwest of the Illinois River Wednesday afternoon, with better chances of storms Wednesday night and especially Thursday afternoon and evening. Some of these storms are likely to be severe. Spotter information statement. Spotter activation may be needed this evening. Expected storm motion is toward the east around 25 miles per hour. The time is currently 4:24 p.m. Central Daylight Time. 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Now for the official National Weather Service forecast for Galesburg and surrounding areas of central and northwest Illinois. Tonight, mostly clear until midnight, then becoming partly cloudy. A slight chance of showers and thunderstorms. Lows in the lower 70s. South winds 5 to 10 miles an hour. Chance of rain 20%. Wednesday, sunny. A chance of showers and thunderstorms in the afternoon. Humid with highs in the lower 90s. Southwest winds 15 to 20 miles an hour with gusts up to 30 miles an hour. Chance of rain 40%. Heat index values up to 100. Wednesday night, partly cloudy until midnight, then becoming mostly cloudy. A chance of thunderstorms. Showers likely until midnight, then a chance of showers after midnight. Lows around 70. Southwest winds 15 to 20 miles an hour with gusts up to 30 miles an hour. Chance of rain 60%. Thursday, mostly sunny. A chance of showers in the morning, then showers with thunderstorms likely in the afternoon. Humid with highs in the upper 80s. Southwest winds 5 to 10 miles an hour with gusts up to 20 miles an hour, increasing to south 15 to 20 miles an hour with gusts up to 30 miles an hour in the afternoon. Chance of rain 90%. Heat index values up to 100 in the afternoon. Thursday night, showers likely with a chance of thunderstorms until midnight, then mostly clear after midnight. Cooler with lows in the upper 50s. West winds 15 to 20 miles an hour with gusts up to 30 miles an hour, becoming northwest 5 to 10 miles an hour with gusts up to 20 miles an hour after midnight. Chance of rain 70%. Friday and Friday night, clear. Highs in the lower 80s. Lows around 60. Saturday, sunny. Highs in the mid 80s. Saturday night, mostly clear with a chance of showers and thunderstorms until midnight, then mostly cloudy with a chance of showers after midnight. Lows in the lower 60s. Chance of rain 50%. Sunday, partly sunny with a chance of showers. Highs around 80. Chance of rain 50%. Sunday night, mostly cloudy. A chance of showers until midnight. Lows in the mid-50s. Chance of rain 30%. Monday, partly sunny. Highs in the mid-70s. Monday night, partly cloudy. Lows in the mid-50s. Tuesday, sunny. Highs in the upper 70s. Again, the forecast for Galesburg and surrounding areas of central and northwest Illinois for tonight, mostly clear until midnight, then becoming partly cloudy. A slight chance of showers and thunderstorms. Lows in the lower 70s. South winds 5 to 10 miles an hour. Chance of rain 20%. At 4 p.m. in Galesburg, skies were sunny. The temperature was 85 degrees, the dew point was 74, and the relative humidity was 70%. The heat index was 93. The wind was south at 9 miles an hour. The pressure was 29.91 inches and steady. Elsewhere around the area, at Macomb, it was sunny, with a temperature of 87. It was mostly sunny, with a temperature of 81 at Peoria, 90 at Moline, 87 at Burlington, and 88 at Springfield. At Quincy, the weather conditions were not available. And once again at 4 p.m. in Galesburg, under sunny skies, the temperature was 85, and the heat index was 93. Looking elsewhere around the Midwest at 4 p.m., Chicago was partly sunny, and 86. Indianapolis was partly sunny, and 87. St. Louis was partly sunny, and 91. Kansas City was partly sunny, and 89. Des Moines

was mostly sunny and 91. Milwaukee was partly sunny and 75. The following is a summary of watches, warnings, and advisories in effect. For the KZZ 66 listening area, a heat advisory remains in effect until 9 p.m. for the following counties, Mercer and Warren. Here is a statement on the heat wave for the following counties in Illinois, Mercer and Warren. Heat advisory remains in effect until 9 p.m. this evening. What? Heat index values of 100 to 105 expected. Where? Portions of northwest and west central Illinois, southeast Iowa, and northeast Missouri. When? Until 9 p.m. this evening. The following impacts are expected. Hot temperatures and high humidity may cause heat illnesses. And now a discussion of hazardous weather conditions for the following county, Knox, Illinois. This hazardous weather outlook is for central Illinois, east central Illinois, and west central Illinois. For tonight, isolated to scattered thunderstorms are possible through tonight. While the severe weather threat is not high, a few of the storms may briefly be severe, with damaging winds the primary hazard. Locally heavy rain is also possible. For Wednesday through Monday, a couple more days of heat and humidity are on tap, with the heat index on Wednesday and Thursday afternoons peaking around 100 degrees. Isolated thunderstorms are possible northwest of the Illinois River Wednesday afternoon, with better chances of storms Wednesday night and especially Thursday afternoon and evening. Some of these storms are likely to be severe. Spotter information statement. Spotter activation may be needed this evening. Expected storm motion is toward the east around 25 miles per hour. The time is currently 4:30 p.m. Central Daylight Time. 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Now for the official National Weather Service forecast for Galesburg and surrounding areas of central and northwest Illinois. Tonight, mostly clear until midnight, then becoming partly cloudy. A slight chance of showers and thunderstorms. Lows in the lower 70s. South winds 5 to 10 miles an hour. Chance of rain 20%. Wednesday, sunny. A chance of showers and thunderstorms in the afternoon. Humid with highs in the lower 90s. Southwest winds 15 to 20 miles an hour with gusts up to 30 miles an hour. Chance of rain 40%. Heat index values up to 100. Wednesday night, partly cloudy until midnight, then becoming mostly cloudy. A chance of thunderstorms. Showers likely until midnight, then a chance of showers after midnight. Lows around 70. Southwest winds 15 to 20 miles an hour with gusts up to 30 miles an hour. Chance of rain 60%. Thursday, mostly sunny. A chance of showers in the morning, then showers with thunderstorms likely in the afternoon. Humid with highs in the upper 80s. Southwest winds 5 to 10 miles an hour with gusts up to 20 miles an hour, increasing to south 15 to 20 miles an hour with gusts up to 30 miles an hour in the afternoon. Chance of rain 90%. Heat index values up to 100 in the afternoon. Thursday night, showers likely with a chance of thunderstorms until midnight, then mostly clear after midnight. Cooler with lows in the upper 50s. West winds 15 to 20 miles an hour with gusts up to 30 miles an hour, becoming northwest 5 to 10 miles an hour with gusts up to 20 miles an hour after midnight. Chance of rain 70%. Friday and Friday night, clear. Highs in the lower 80s. Lows around 60. Saturday, sunny. Highs in the mid 80s. Saturday night, mostly clear with a chance of showers and thunderstorms. Lows around 60. Saturday, sunny. Highs in the mid 80s. Saturday night, mostly clear with a chance of showers and thunderstorms until midnight, then mostly cloudy with a chance of showers after midnight. Lows in the lower 60s. Chance of rain 50%. Sunday, partly sunny with a chance of showers. Highs around 80. Chance of rain 50%. Sunday night, mostly cloudy. A chance of showers until midnight. Lows in the mid-50s. Chance of rain 30%. Monday, partly sunny. Highs in the mid-70s. Monday night, partly cloudy. Lows in the mid-50s. Tuesday, sunny.

highs in the upper 70s. Again, the forecast for Galesburg and surrounding areas of central and northwest Illinois for tonight, mostly clear until midnight, then becoming partly cloudy. A slight chance of showers and thunderstorms. Lows in the lower 70s. South winds 5 to 10 miles an hour. Chance of rain 20%. At 4 p.m. in Galesburg, skies were sunny. The temperature was 85 degrees, the dew point was 74, and the relative humidity was 70%. The heat index was 93. The wind was south at 9 miles an hour. The pressure was 29.91 inches and steady. Elsewhere around the area, at Macomb, it was sunny, with a temperature of 87. It was mostly sunny, with a temperature of 81 at Peoria, 90 at Moline, 87 at Burlington, and 88 at Springfield. At Quincy, the weather conditions were not available. And once again at 4 p.m. in Galesburg, under sunny skies, the temperature was 85, and the heat index was 93. Looking elsewhere around the Midwest at 4 p.m., Chicago was partly sunny, and 86. Indianapolis was partly sunny, and 87. St. Louis was partly sunny, and 91. Kansas City was partly sunny, and 89. Des Moines was mostly sunny, and 91. Milwaukee was partly sunny, and 75. The following is a summary of watches, warnings, and advisories in effect. For the KZZ 66 listening area, a heat advisory remains in effect until 9 p.m. for the following counties, Mercer and Warren. Here is a statement on the heat wave for the following counties in Illinois, Mercer and Warren. Heat advisory remains in effect until 9 p.m. this evening. What? Heat index values of 100 to 105 expected. Where? Portions of northwest and west central Illinois, southeast Iowa, and northeast Missouri. When? Until 9 p.m. this evening. The following impacts are expected. Hot temperatures and high humidity may cause heat illnesses. And now a discussion of hazardous weather conditions for the following county, Knox, Illinois. This hazardous weather outlook is for central Illinois, east central Illinois, and west central Illinois. For tonight, isolated to scattered thunderstorms are possible through tonight. While the severe weather threat is not high, a few of the storms may briefly be severe, with damaging winds the primary hazard. Locally heavy rain is also possible. For Wednesday through Monday, a couple more days of heat and humidity are on tap, with the heat index on Wednesday and Thursday afternoons peaking around 100 degrees. Isolated thunderstorms are possible northwest of the Illinois River Wednesday afternoon, with better chances of storms Wednesday night and especially Thursday afternoon and evening. Some of these storms are likely to be severe. Spotter information statement. Spotter activation may be needed this evening. Expected storm motion is toward the east around 25 miles per hour. The time is currently 4:37 p.m. Central Daylight Time. 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Now for the official National Weather Service forecast for Galesburg and surrounding areas of central and northwest Illinois. Tonight, mostly clear until midnight, then becoming partly cloudy. A slight chance of showers and thunderstorms. Lows in the lower 70s. South winds 5 to 10 miles an hour. Chance of rain 20%. Wednesday, sunny. A chance of showers and thunderstorms in the afternoon. Humid with highs in the lower 90s. Southwest winds 15 to 20 miles an hour with gusts up to 30 miles an hour. Chance of rain 40%. Heat index values up to 100. Wednesday night, partly cloudy until midnight, then becoming mostly cloudy. A chance of thunderstorms. Showers likely until midnight, then a chance of showers after midnight. Lows around 70. Southwest winds 15 to 20 miles an hour with gusts up to 30 miles an hour. Chance of rain 60%. Thursday, mostly sunny. A chance of showers in the morning, then showers with thunderstorms likely in the afternoon. Humid with highs in the upper 80s. Southwest winds 5 to 10 miles an hour with gusts up to 20 miles an hour, increasing to south 15 to 20 miles an hour with gusts up to 30 miles an hour in the afternoon. Chance of rain 90%. Heat index values up.

100 in the afternoon. Thursday night, showers likely with a chance of thunderstorms until midnight, then mostly clear after midnight. Cooler with lows in the upper 50s. West winds 15 to 20 miles an hour with gusts up to 30 miles an hour, becoming northwest 5 to 10 miles an hour with gusts up to 20 miles an hour after midnight. Chance of rain 70%. Friday and Friday night, clear. Highs in the lower 80s. Lows around 60. Saturday, sunny. Highs in the mid 80s. Saturday night, mostly clear with a chance of showers and thunderstorms until midnight, then mostly cloudy with a chance of showers after midnight. Lows in the lower 60s. Chance of rain 50%. Sunday, partly sunny with a chance of showers. Highs around 80. Chance of rain 50%. Sunday night, mostly cloudy. A chance of showers until midnight. Lows in the mid-50s. Chance of rain 30%. Monday, partly sunny. Highs in the mid-70s. Monday night, partly cloudy. Lows in the mid-50s. Tuesday, sunny. Highs in the upper 70s. Again, the forecast for Galesburg and surrounding areas of central and northwest Illinois for tonight, mostly clear until midnight, then becoming partly cloudy. A slight chance of showers and thunderstorms. Lows in the lower 70s. South winds 5 to 10 miles an hour. Chance of rain 20%. Now for the official National Weather Service forecast for Galesburg and surrounding areas of central and northwest Illinois. Tonight, mostly clear until midnight, then becoming partly cloudy. A slight chance of showers and thunderstorms. Lows in the lower 70s. South winds 5 to 10 miles an hour. Chance of rain 20%. Wednesday, sunny. A chance of showers and thunderstorms in the afternoon. Humid with highs in the lower 90s. Southwest winds 15 to 20 miles an hour with gusts up to 30 miles an hour. Chance of rain 40%. Heat index values up to 100. Wednesday night, partly cloudy until midnight, then becoming mostly cloudy. A chance of thunderstorms. Showers likely until midnight, then a chance of showers after midnight. Lows around 70. Southwest winds 15 to 20 miles an hour with gusts up to 30 miles an hour. Chance of rain 60%. Thursday, mostly sunny. A chance of showers in the morning, then showers with thunderstorms likely in the afternoon. Humid with highs in the upper 80s. Southwest winds 5 to 10 miles an hour with gusts up to 20 miles an hour, increasing to south 15 to 20 miles an hour with gusts up to 30 miles an hour in the afternoon. Chance of rain 90%. Heat index values up to 100 in the afternoon. Thursday night, showers likely with a chance of thunderstorms until midnight, then mostly clear after midnight. Cooler with lows in the upper 50s. West winds 15 to 20 miles an hour with gusts up to 30 miles an hour, becoming northwest 5 to 10 miles an hour with gusts up to 20 miles an hour after midnight. Chance of rain 70%. Friday and Friday night, clear. Highs in the lower 80s. Lows around 60. Saturday, sunny. Highs in the mid 80s. Saturday night, mostly clear with a chance of showers and thunderstorms until midnight, then mostly cloudy with a chance of showers after midnight. Lows in the lower 60s. Chance of rain 50%. Sunday, partly sunny with a chance of showers. Highs around 80. Chance of rain 50%. Sunday night, mostly cloudy. A chance of showers until midnight. Lows in the mid-50s. Chance of rain 30%. Monday, partly sunny. Highs in the mid-70s. Monday night, partly cloudy. Lows in the mid-50s. Tuesday, sunny. Highs in the upper 70s. Again, the forecast for Galesburg and surrounding areas of central and northwest Illinois for tonight, mostly clear until midnight, then becoming partly cloudy. A slight chance of showers and thunderstorms. Lows in the lower 70s. South winds 5 to 10 miles an hour. Chance of rain 20%. At 4 p.m. in Galesburg, skies were sunny. The temperature was 85 degrees, the dew point was 74, and the relative humidity was 70%.

index was 93. The wind was south at 9 miles an hour. The pressure was 29.91 inches and steady. Elsewhere around the area, at Macomb, it was sunny, with a temperature of 87. It was mostly sunny, with a temperature of 81 at Peoria, 90 at Moline, 87 at Burlington, and 88 at Springfield. At Quincy, the weather conditions were not available. And once again at 4 p.m. in Galesburg, under sunny skies, the temperature was 85, and the heat index was 93. Looking elsewhere around the Midwest at 4 p.m., Chicago was partly sunny, and 86. Indianapolis was partly sunny, and 87. St. Louis was partly sunny, and 91. Kansas City was partly sunny, and 89. Des Moines was mostly sunny, and 91. Milwaukee was partly sunny, and 75. The following is a summary of watches, warnings, and advisories in effect. For the KZZ 66 listening area, a heat advisory remains in effect until 9 p.m. for the following counties, Mercer and Warren. Here is a statement on the heat wave for the following counties in Illinois, Mercer and Warren. Heat advisory remains in effect until 9 p.m. this evening. What? Heat index values of 100 to 105 expected. Where? Portions of northwest and west central Illinois, southeast Iowa, and northeast Missouri. When? Until 9 p.m. this evening. The following impacts are expected. Hot temperatures and high humidity may cause heat illnesses. And now a discussion of hazardous weather conditions for the following county, Knox, Illinois. This hazardous weather outlook is for central Illinois, east central Illinois, and west central Illinois. For tonight, isolated to scattered thunderstorms are possible through tonight. While the severe weather threat is not high, a few of the storms may briefly be severe, with damaging winds the primary hazard. Locally heavy rain is also possible. For Wednesday through Monday, a couple more days of heat and humidity are on tap, with the heat index on Wednesday and Thursday afternoons peaking around 100 degrees. Isolated thunderstorms are possible northwest of the Illinois River Wednesday afternoon, with better chances of storms Wednesday night and especially Thursday afternoon and evening. Some of these storms are likely to be severe. Spotter information statement. Spotter activation may be needed this evening. Expected storm motion is toward the east around 25 miles per hour. The time is currently 4:46 p.m. Central Daylight Time. 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Now for the official National Weather Service forecast for Galesburg and surrounding areas of central and northwest Illinois. Tonight, mostly clear until midnight, then becoming partly cloudy. A slight chance of showers and thunderstorms. Lows in the lower 70s. South winds 5 to 10 miles an hour. Chance of rain 20%. Wednesday, sunny. A chance of showers and thunderstorms in the afternoon. Humid with highs in the lower 90s. Southwest winds 15 to 20 miles an hour with gusts up to 30 miles an hour. Chance of rain 40%. Heat index values up to 100. Wednesday night, partly cloudy until midnight, then becoming mostly cloudy. A chance of thunderstorms. Showers likely until midnight, then a chance of showers after midnight. Lows around 70. Southwest winds 15 to 20 miles an hour with gusts up to 30 miles an hour. Chance of rain 60%. Thursday, mostly sunny. A chance of showers in the morning, then showers with thunderstorms likely in the afternoon. Humid with highs in the upper 80s. Southwest winds 5 to 10 miles an hour with gusts up to 20 miles an hour, increasing to south 15 to 20 miles an hour with gusts up to 30 miles an hour in the afternoon. Chance of rain 90%. Heat index values up to 100 in the afternoon. Thursday night, showers likely with a chance of thunderstorms until midnight, then mostly clear after midnight. Cooler with lows in the upper 50s. West winds 15 to 20 miles an hour with gusts up to 30 miles an hour, becoming northwest 5 to 10 miles an hour with gusts up to 20 miles an hour after midnight. Chance of rain 70%. Friday and Friday night, clear. Highs in the lower 80s. Lows around 60. Saturday, sunny.
highs in the mid-80s. Saturday night, mostly clear with a chance of showers and thunderstorms until midnight, then mostly cloudy with a chance of showers after midnight. Lows in the lower 60s. Chance of rain 50%. Sunday, partly sunny with a chance of showers. Highs around 80. Chance of rain 50%. Sunday night, mostly cloudy. A chance of showers until midnight. Lows in the mid-50s. Chance of rain 30%. Monday, partly sunny. Highs in the mid-70s. Monday night, partly cloudy. Lows in the mid-50s. Tuesday, sunny. Highs in the upper 70s. Again, the forecast for Galesburg and surrounding areas of central and northwest Illinois for tonight, mostly clear until midnight, then becoming partly cloudy. A slight chance of showers and thunderstorms. Lows in the lower 70s. South winds 5 to 10 miles an hour. Chance of rain 20%. At 4 p.m. in Galesburg, skies were sunny. The temperature was 85 degrees, the dew point was 74, and the relative humidity was 70%. The heat index was 93. The wind was south at 9 miles an hour. The pressure was 29.91 inches and steady. Elsewhere around the area, at Macomb, it was sunny, with a temperature of 87. It was mostly sunny, with a temperature of 81 at Peoria, 90 at Moline, 87 at Burlington, and 88 at Springfield. At Quincy, the weather conditions were not available. And once again at 4 p.m. in Galesburg, under sunny skies, the temperature was 85, and the heat index was 93. Looking elsewhere around the Midwest at 4 p.m., Chicago was partly sunny, and 86. Indianapolis was partly sunny, and 87. St. Louis was partly sunny, and 91. Kansas City was partly sunny, and 89. Des Moines was mostly sunny, and 91. Milwaukee was partly sunny, and 75. The following is a summary of watches, warnings, and advisories in effect. For the KZZ 66 listening area, a heat advisory remains in effect until 9 p.m. for the following counties, Mercer and Warren. Here is a statement on the heat wave for the following counties in Illinois, Mercer and Warren. Heat advisory remains in effect until 9 p.m. this evening. What? Heat index values of 100 to 105 expected. Where? Portions of northwest and west central Illinois, southeast Iowa, and northeast Missouri. When? Until 9 p.m. this evening. The following impacts are expected. Hot temperatures and high humidity may cause heat illnesses. And now a discussion of hazardous weather conditions for the following county, Knox, Illinois. This hazardous weather outlook is for central Illinois, east central Illinois, and west central Illinois. For tonight, isolated to scattered thunderstorms are possible through tonight. While the severe weather threat is not high, a few of the storms may briefly be severe, with damaging winds the primary hazard. Locally heavy rain is also possible. For Wednesday through Monday, a couple more days of heat and humidity are on tap, with the heat index on Wednesday and Thursday afternoons peaking around 100 degrees. Isolated thunderstorms are possible northwest of the Illinois River Wednesday afternoon, with better chances of storms Wednesday night and especially Thursday afternoon and evening. Some of these storms are likely to be severe. Spotter information statement. Spotter activation may be needed this evening. Expected storm motion is toward the east around 25 miles per hour. The time is currently 4:52 p.m. Central Daylight Time. 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Now for the official National Weather Service forecast for Galesburg and surrounding areas of central and northwest Illinois. Tonight, mostly clear until midnight, then becoming partly cloudy. A slight chance of showers and thunderstorms. Lows in the lower 70s. South winds 5 to 10 miles an hour. Chance of rain 20%. Wednesday, sunny. A chance of showers and thunderstorms in the afternoon. Humid with highs in the lower 90s. Southwest winds 15 to 20 miles an hour with gusts up to 30 miles an hour. Chance of rain 40%. Heat index values up to 100.
Wednesday night, partly cloudy until midnight, then becoming mostly cloudy.

a chance of thunderstorms. Showers likely until midnight, then a chance of showers after midnight. Lows around 70. Southwest winds 15 to 20 miles an hour with gusts up to 30 miles an hour. Chance of rain 60%. Thursday, mostly sunny. A chance of showers in the morning, then showers with thunderstorms likely in the afternoon. Humid with highs in the upper 80s. Southwest winds 5 to 10 miles an hour with gusts up to 20 miles an hour, increasing to south 15 to 20 miles an hour with gusts up to 30 miles an hour in the afternoon. Chance of rain 90%. Heat index values up to 100 in the afternoon. Thursday night, showers likely with a chance of thunderstorms until midnight, then mostly clear after midnight. Cooler with lows in the upper 50s. West winds 15 to 20 miles an hour with gusts up to 30 miles an hour, becoming northwest 5 to 10 miles an hour with gusts up to 20 miles an hour after midnight. Chance of rain 70%. Friday and Friday night, clear. Highs in the lower 80s. Lows around 60. Saturday, sunny. Highs in the mid 80s. Saturday night, mostly clear with a chance of showers and thunderstorms until midnight, then mostly cloudy with a chance of showers after midnight. Lows in the lower 60s. Chance of rain 50%. Sunday, partly sunny with a chance of showers. Highs around 80. Chance of rain 50%. Sunday night, mostly cloudy. A chance of showers until midnight. Lows in the mid 50s. Chance of rain 30%. Monday, partly sunny. Highs in the mid 70s. Monday night, partly cloudy. Lows in the mid 50s. Tuesday, sunny. Highs in the upper 70s. Again, the forecast for Galesburg and surrounding areas of central and northwest Illinois for tonight, mostly clear until midnight, then becoming partly cloudy. A slight chance of showers and thunderstorms. Lows in the lower 70s. South winds 5 to 10 miles an hour. Chance of rain 20%. At 4 p.m. in Galesburg, skies were sunny. The temperature was 85 degrees, the dew point was 74, and the relative humidity was 70%. The heat index was 93. The wind was south at 9 miles an hour. The pressure was 29.91 inches and steady. Elsewhere around the area, at Macomb, it was sunny, with a temperature of 87. It was mostly sunny, with a temperature of 81 at Peoria, 90 at Moline, 87 at Burlington, and 88 at Springfield. At Quincy, the weather conditions were not available. And once again at 4 p.m. in Galesburg, under sunny skies, the temperature was 85, and the heat index was 93. Looking elsewhere around the Midwest at 4 p.m., Chicago was partly sunny, and 86. Indianapolis was partly sunny, and 87. St. Louis was partly sunny, and 91. Kansas City was partly sunny, and 89. Des Moines was mostly sunny, and 91. Milwaukee was partly sunny, and 75. The following is a summary of watches, warnings, and advisories in effect. For the KZZ 66 listening area, a heat advisory remains in effect until 9 p.m. for the following counties, Mercer and Warren. Here is a statement on the heat wave for the following counties in Illinois, Mercer and Warren. Heat advisory remains in effect until 9 p.m. this evening. What? Heat index values of 100 to 105 expected. Where? Portions of northwest and west central Illinois, southeast Iowa, and northeast Missouri. When? Until 9 p.m. this evening. The following impacts are expected. Hot temperatures and high humidity may cause heat illnesses. And now a discussion of hazardous weather conditions for the following county, Knox, Illinois. This hazardous weather outlook is for central Illinois, east central Illinois, and west central Illinois. For tonight, isolated to scattered thunderstorms are possible through tonight. While the severe weather threat is not high, a few of the storms may briefly be severe, with damaging winds the primary hazard. Locally heavy rain is also possible. For Wednesday through Monday, a couple more days of heat and humidity are on tap, with the heat index on Wednesday and Thursday afternoons peaking around 100 degrees. Isolated thunderstorms are possible northwest of the Illinois River Wednesday afternoon.
with better chances of storms Wednesday night and especially Thursday afternoon and evening. Some of these storms are likely to be severe. Spotter information statement. Spotter activation may be needed this evening. Expected storm motion is toward the east around 25 miles per hour. The time is currently 4:59 p.m. Central Daylight Time. 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Now for the official National Weather Service forecast for Galesburg and surrounding areas of central and northwest Illinois. Tonight, mostly clear until midnight, then becoming partly cloudy. A slight chance of showers and thunderstorms. Lows in the lower 70s. South winds 5 to 10 miles an hour. Chance of rain 20%. Wednesday, sunny. A chance of showers and thunderstorms in the afternoon. Humid with highs in the lower 90s. Southwest winds 15 to 20 miles an hour with gusts up to 30 miles an hour. Chance of rain 40%. Heat index values up to 100. Wednesday night, partly cloudy until midnight, then becoming mostly cloudy. A chance of thunderstorms. Showers likely until midnight, then a chance of showers after midnight. Lows around 70. Southwest winds 15 to 20 miles an hour with gusts up to 30 miles an hour. Chance of rain 60%. Thursday, mostly sunny. A chance of showers in the morning, then showers with thunderstorms likely in the afternoon. Humid with highs in the upper 80s. Southwest winds 5 to 10 miles an hour with gusts up to 20 miles an hour, increasing to south 15 to 20 miles an hour with gusts up to 30 miles an hour in the afternoon. Chance of rain 90%. Heat index values up to 100 in the afternoon. Thursday night, showers likely with a chance of thunderstorms until midnight, then mostly clear after midnight. Cooler with lows in the upper 50s. West winds 15 to 20 miles an hour with gusts up to 30 miles an hour, becoming northwest 5 to 10 miles an hour with gusts up to 20 miles an hour after midnight. Chance of rain 70%. Friday and Friday night, clear. Highs in the lower 80s. Lows around 60. Saturday, sunny. Highs in the mid 80s. Saturday night, mostly clear with a chance of showers and thunderstorms until midnight, then mostly cloudy with a chance of showers after midnight. Lows in the lower 60s. Chance of rain 50%. Sunday, partly sunny with a chance of showers. Highs around 80. Chance of rain 50%. Sunday night, mostly cloudy. A chance of showers until midnight. Lows in the mid-50s. Chance of rain 30%. Monday, partly sunny. Highs in the mid-70s. Monday night, partly cloudy. Lows in the mid-50s. Tuesday, sunny. Highs in the upper 70s. Again, the forecast for Galesburg and surrounding areas of central and northwest Illinois for tonight, mostly clear until midnight, then becoming partly cloudy. A slight chance of showers and thunderstorms. Lows in the lower 70s. South winds 5 to 10 miles an hour. Chance of rain 20%. The following is a summary of watches, warnings, and advisories in effect. For the KZZ 66 listening area, a heat advisory remains in effect until 9 p.m. for the following counties, Mercer and Warren. The Peoria, Illinois climate summary for this evening, as of 4 p.m., June 9, 2026. Today's high temperature was 86 degrees. The normal high is 82. The record high is 100 degrees, which was set in 1911. Today's low temperature was 71 degrees. The normal low is 61. The record low is 40 degrees, which was set in 1913. 0.01 inches of precipitation fell today, which brings the monthly total to 1.77 inches. The total precipitation for the year now stands at 15.77 inches. Sunset tonight is at 8:29 p.m. Sunrise tomorrow is at 5:27 a.m. Here is a statement on the heat wave for the following counties in Illinois, Mercer and Warren. Heat advisory remains in effect until 9 p.m. this evening. What? Heat index values of 100 to 105 expected. Where? Portions of northwest and west central Illinois, southeast Iowa, and northeast

Missouri. When? Until 9 p.m. this evening. The following impacts are expected. Hot temperatures and high humidity may cause heat illnesses. And now a discussion of hazardous weather conditions for the following county, Knox, Illinois. This hazardous weather outlook is for Central Illinois, East Central Illinois, and West Central Illinois. For tonight, isolated to scattered thunderstorms are possible through tonight. While the severe weather threat is not high, a few of the storms may briefly be severe, with damaging winds the primary hazard. Locally heavy rain is also possible. For Wednesday through Monday, a couple more days of heat and humidity are on tap, with the heat index on Wednesday and Thursday afternoons peaking around 100 degrees. Isolated thunderstorms are possible northwest of the Illinois River Wednesday afternoon, with better chances of storms Wednesday night and especially Thursday afternoon and evening. Some of these storms are likely to be severe. Spotter information statement. Spotter activation may be needed this evening. Expected storm motion is toward the east around 25 miles per hour. The time is currently 5:05 p.m. Central Daylight Time. 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Now for the official National Weather Service forecast for Galesburg and surrounding areas of central and northwest Illinois. Tonight, mostly clear until midnight, then becoming partly cloudy. A slight chance of showers and thunderstorms. Lows in the lower 70s. South winds 5 to 10 miles an hour. Chance of rain 20%. Wednesday, sunny. A chance of showers and thunderstorms in the afternoon. Humid with highs in the lower 90s. Southwest winds 15 to 20 miles an hour with gusts up to 30 miles an hour. Chance of rain 40%. Heat index values up to 100. Wednesday night, partly cloudy until midnight, then becoming mostly cloudy. A chance of thunderstorms. Showers likely until midnight, then a chance of showers after midnight. Lows around 70. Southwest winds 15 to 20 miles an hour with gusts up to 30 miles an hour. Chance of rain 60%. Thursday, mostly sunny. A chance of showers in the morning, then showers with thunderstorms likely in the afternoon. Humid with highs in the upper 80s. Southwest winds 5 to 10 miles an hour with gusts up to 20 miles an hour, increasing to south 15 to 20 miles an hour with gusts up to 30 miles an hour in the afternoon. Chance of rain 90%. Heat index values up to 100 in the afternoon. Thursday night, showers likely with a chance of thunderstorms until midnight, then mostly clear after midnight. Cooler with lows in the upper 50s. West winds 15 to 20 miles an hour with gusts up to 30 miles an hour, becoming northwest 5 to 10 miles an hour with gusts up to 20 miles an hour after midnight. Chance of rain 70%. Friday and Friday night, clear. Highs in the lower 80s. Lows around 60. Saturday, sunny. Highs in the mid 80s. Saturday night, mostly clear with a chance of showers and thunderstorms until midnight, then mostly cloudy with a chance of showers after midnight. Lows in the lower 60s. Chance of rain 50%. Sunday, partly sunny with a chance of showers. Highs around 80. Chance of rain 50%. Sunday night, mostly cloudy. A chance of showers until midnight. Lows in the mid-50s. Chance of rain 30%. Monday, partly sunny. Highs in the mid-70s. Monday night, partly cloudy. Lows in the mid-50s. Tuesday, sunny. Highs in the upper 70s. Again, the forecast for Galesburg and surrounding areas of central and northwest Illinois for tonight, mostly clear until midnight, then becoming partly cloudy. A slight chance of showers and thunderstorms. Lows in the lower 70s. South winds 5 to 10 miles an hour. Chance of rain 20%. At 5 p.m. in Galesburg, skies were sunny. The temperature was 88 degrees. The dew point was 72, and the relative humidity was 60%. The heat index was 94. The wind was southwest at 6 miles an hour. The pressure was 29.89 inches and falling. Elsewhere around the area, it was sunny, with a temperature of 88 at Burlington and 88 at Macomb. It was mostly sunny.

The temperature of 85 at Peoria and 88 at Springfield. At Moline, it was partly sunny with a temperature of 88. At Quincy, the weather conditions were not available. And once again at 5 p.m. in Galesburg, under sunny skies, the temperature was 88 and the heat index was 94. Looking elsewhere around the Midwest at 5 p.m., Chicago was partly sunny and 86. Indianapolis was mostly sunny and 87. St. Louis was partly sunny and 91. Kansas City was partly sunny and 88. Des Moines was mostly sunny and 91. Milwaukee was partly sunny and 79. The following is a summary of watches, warnings, and advisories in effect. For the KZZ 66 listening area, a heat advisory remains in effect until 9 p.m. for the following counties, Mercer and Warren. Here is a statement on the heat wave for the following counties in Illinois, Mercer and Warren. Heat advisory remains in effect until 9 p.m. this evening. What? Heat index values of 100 to 105 expected. Where? Portions of northwest and west central Illinois, southeast Iowa, and northeast Missouri. When? Until 9 p.m. this evening. The following impacts are expected. Hot temperatures and high humidity may cause heat illnesses. And now a discussion of hazardous weather conditions for the following county, Knox, Illinois. This hazardous weather outlook is for central Illinois, east central Illinois, and west central Illinois. For tonight, isolated to scattered thunderstorms are possible through tonight. While the severe weather threat is not high, a few of the storms may briefly be severe, with damaging winds the primary hazard. Locally heavy rain is also possible. For Wednesday through Monday, a couple more days of heat and humidity are on tap, with the heat index on Wednesday and Thursday afternoons peaking around 100 degrees. Isolated thunderstorms are possible northwest of the Illinois River Wednesday afternoon, with better chances of storms Wednesday night and especially Thursday afternoon and evening. Some of these storms are likely to be severe. Spotter information statement. Spotter activation may be needed this evening. Expected storm motion is toward the east around 25 miles per hour. The time is currently 5:11 p.m. Central Daylight Time. 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Now for the official National Weather Service forecast for Galesburg and surrounding areas of central and northwest Illinois. Tonight, mostly clear until midnight, then becoming partly cloudy. A slight chance of showers and thunderstorms. Lows in the lower 70s. South winds 5 to 10 miles an hour. Chance of rain 20%. Wednesday, sunny. A chance of showers and thunderstorms in the afternoon. Humid with highs in the lower 90s. Southwest winds 15 to 20 miles an hour with gusts up to 30 miles an hour. Chance of rain 40%. Heat index values up to 100. Wednesday night, partly cloudy until midnight, then becoming mostly cloudy. A chance of thunderstorms. Showers likely until midnight, then a chance of showers after midnight. Lows around 70. Southwest winds 15 to 20 miles an hour with gusts up to 30 miles an hour. Chance of rain 60%. Thursday, mostly sunny. A chance of showers in the morning, then showers with thunderstorms likely in the afternoon. Humid with highs in the upper 80s. Southwest winds 5 to 10 miles an hour with gusts up to 20 miles an hour, increasing to south 15 to 20 miles an hour with gusts up to 30 miles an hour in the afternoon. Chance of rain 90%. Heat index values up to 100 in the afternoon. Thursday night, showers likely with a chance of thunderstorms until midnight, then mostly clear after midnight. Cooler with lows in the upper 50s. West winds 15 to 20 miles an hour with gusts up to 30 miles an hour, becoming northwest 5 to 10 miles an hour with gusts up to 20 miles an hour after midnight. Chance of rain 70%. Friday and Friday night, clear. Highs in the lower 80s. Lows around 60. Saturday, sunny. Highs in the mid 80s. Saturday night, mostly clear with a chance of showers and thunderstorms until midnight, then mostly cloudy with a chance of showers after midnight. Lows in the lower 60s. Chance of rain 50%.

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The Peoria, Illinois climate summary for this evening, as of 4 p.m., June 9, 2026. Today's high temperature was 86 degrees. The normal high is 82. The record high is 100 degrees, which was set in 1911. Today's low temperature was 71 degrees. The normal low is 61. The record low is 40 degrees, which was set in 1913. 0.01 inches of precipitation fell today, which brings the monthly total to 1.77 inches. The total precipitation for the year now stands at 15.77 inches. Sunset tonight is at 8:29 p.m. Sunrise tomorrow is at 5:27 a.m. Here is a statement on the heat wave for the following counties in Illinois, Mercer, and Warren. Heat advisory remains in effect until 9 p.m. this evening. What? Heat index values of 100 to 105 expected. Where? Portions of northwest and west central Illinois, southeast Iowa, and northeast Missouri. When? Until 9 p.m. this evening. The following impacts are expected. Hot temperatures and high humidity may cause heat illnesses. And now a discussion of hazardous weather conditions for the following county, Knox, Illinois. This hazardous weather outlook is for central Illinois, east central Illinois, and west central Illinois. For tonight, isolated to scattered thunderstorms are possible through tonight. While the severe weather threat is not high, a few of the storms may briefly be severe, with damaging winds the primary hazard. Locally heavy rain is also possible. For Wednesday through Monday, a couple more days of heat and humidity are on tap, with the heat index on Wednesday and Thursday afternoons peaking around 100 degrees. Isolated thunderstorms are possible northwest of the Illinois River Wednesday afternoon, with better chances of storms Wednesday night and especially Thursday afternoon and evening. Some of these storms are likely to be severe. Spotter information statement. Spotter activation may be needed this evening. Expected storm motion is toward the east around 25 miles per hour. The time is currently 5:17 p.m. Central Daylight Time. 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Now for the official National Weather Service forecast for Galesburg and surrounding areas of central and northwest Illinois. Tonight, mostly clear until midnight, then becoming partly cloudy. A slight chance of showers and thunderstorms. Lows in the lower 70s. South winds 5 to 10 miles an hour. Chance of rain 20%. Wednesday, sunny. A chance of showers and thunderstorms in the afternoon. Humid with highs in the lower 90s. Southwest winds 15 to 20 miles an hour with gusts up to 30 miles an hour. Chance of rain 40%. Heat index values up to 100. Wednesday night, partly cloudy until midnight, then becoming mostly cloudy. A chance of thunderstorms. Showers likely until midnight, then a chance of showers after midnight. Lows around 70. Southwest winds 15 to 20 miles an hour with gusts up to 30 miles an hour. Chance of rain 60%. Thursday, mostly sunny. A chance of showers in the morning, then showers with thunderstorms likely in the afternoon. Humid with highs in the upper 80s. Southwest winds 5 to 10 miles an hour with gusts up to 20 miles an hour, increasing to south 15 to 20 miles an hour with gusts up to 30 miles an hour in the afternoon. Chance of rain 90%. Heat index values up to 100 in the afternoon. Thursday night, showers likely with a chance of thunderstorms until midnight, then mostly clear after midnight. Cooler with lows in the upper 50s. West winds 15 to 20 miles an hour with gusts up to 30 miles an hour, becoming northwest 5 to 10 miles an hour with gusts up to 20 miles an hour after midnight. Chance of rain 70%. Friday and Friday night, clear. Highs in the lower 80s. Lows around 60. Saturday, sunny. Highs in the mid 80s.

Saturday night, mostly clear with a chance of showers and thunderstorms until midnight, then mostly cloudy with a chance of showers after midnight. Lows in the lower 60s. Chance of rain 50%. Sunday, partly sunny with a chance of showers. Highs around 80. Chance of rain 50%. Sunday night, mostly cloudy. A chance of showers until midnight. Lows in the mid-50s. Chance of rain 30%. Monday, partly sunny. Highs in the mid-70s. Monday night, partly cloudy. Lows in the mid-50s. Tuesday, sunny. Highs in the upper 70s. Again, the forecast for Galesburg and surrounding areas of central and northwest Illinois for tonight, mostly clear until midnight, then becoming partly cloudy. A slight chance of showers and thunderstorms. Lows in the lower 70s. South winds 5 to 10 miles an hour. Chance of rain 20%. At 5 p.m. in Galesburg, skies were sunny. The temperature was 88 degrees, the dew point was 72, and the relative humidity was 60%. The heat index was 94. The wind was southwest at 6 miles an hour. The pressure was 29.89 inches and falling. Elsewhere around the area, it was sunny, with a temperature of 85 at Peoria, 88 at Burlington, 88 at Macomb, and 88 at Springfield. At Moline, it was partly sunny, with a temperature of 88. At Quincy, the weather conditions were not available. And once again at 5 p.m. in Galesburg, under sunny skies, the temperature was 88 and the heat index was 94. Looking elsewhere around the Midwest at 5 p.m., Chicago was partly sunny and 86. Indianapolis was mostly sunny and 87. St. Louis was partly sunny and 91. Kansas City was partly sunny and 88. Des Moines was mostly sunny and 91. Milwaukee was partly sunny and 79. The following is a summary of watches, warnings and advisories in effect. For the KZZ 66 listening area, a heat advisory remains in effect until 9 p.m. for the following counties, Mercer and Warren. Here is a statement on the heat wave for the following counties in Illinois, Mercer and Warren. Heat advisory remains in effect until 9 p.m. this evening. What? Heat index values of 100 to 105 expected. Where? Portions of northwest and west central Illinois, southeast Iowa, and northeast Missouri. When? Until 9 p.m. this evening. The following impacts are expected. Hot temperatures and high humidity may cause heat illnesses. And now a discussion of hazardous weather conditions for the following county, Knox, Illinois. This hazardous weather outlook is for central Illinois, east central Illinois, and west central Illinois. For tonight, isolated to scattered thunderstorms are possible through tonight. While the severe weather threat is not high, a few of the storms may briefly be severe, with damaging winds the primary hazard. Locally heavy rain is also possible. For Wednesday through Monday, a couple more days of heat and humidity are on tap, with the heat index on Wednesday and Thursday afternoons peaking around 100 degrees. Isolated thunderstorms are possible northwest of the Illinois River Wednesday afternoon, with better chances of storms Wednesday night and especially Thursday afternoon and evening. Some of these storms are likely to be severe. Spotter information statement. Spotter activation may be needed this evening. Expected storm motion is toward the east around 25 miles per hour. The time is currently 5:23 p.m. Central Daylight Time. 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Now for the official National Weather Service forecast for Galesburg and surrounding areas of central and northwest Illinois. Tonight, mostly clear until midnight, then becoming partly cloudy. A slight chance of showers and thunderstorms. Lows in the lower 70s. South winds 5 to 10 miles an hour. Chance of rain 20%. Wednesday, sunny. A chance of showers and thunderstorms in the afternoon. Humid with highs in the lower 90s. Southwest winds 15 to 20 miles an hour with gusts up to 30 miles an hour. Chance of rain 40%. Heat index values up to 100. Wednesday night, partly cloudy until midnight, then becoming mostly cloudy.

chance of thunderstorms. Showers likely until midnight, then a chance of showers after midnight. Lows around 70. Southwest winds 15 to 20 miles an hour with gusts up to 30 miles an hour. Chance of rain 60%. Thursday, mostly sunny. A chance of showers in the morning, then showers with thunderstorms likely in the afternoon. Humid with highs in the upper 80s. Southwest winds 5 to 10 miles an hour with gusts up to 20 miles an hour, increasing to south 15 to 20 miles an hour with gusts up to 30 miles an hour in the afternoon. Chance of rain 90%. Heat index values up to 100 in the afternoon. Thursday night, showers likely with a chance of thunderstorms until midnight, then mostly clear after midnight. Cooler with lows in the upper 50s. West winds 15 to 20 miles an hour with gusts up to 30 miles an hour, becoming northwest 5 to 10 miles an hour with gusts up to 20 miles an hour after midnight. Chance of rain 70%. Friday and Friday night, clear. Highs in the lower 80s. Lows around 60. Saturday, sunny. Highs in the mid 80s. Saturday night, mostly clear with a chance of showers and thunderstorms until midnight, then mostly cloudy with a chance of showers after midnight. Lows in the lower 60s. Chance of rain 50%. Sunday, partly sunny with a chance of showers. Highs around 80. Chance of rain 50%. Sunday night, mostly cloudy. A chance of showers until midnight. Lows in the mid-50s. Chance of rain 30%. Monday, partly sunny. Highs in the mid-70s. Monday night, partly cloudy. Lows in the mid-50s. Tuesday, sunny. Highs in the upper 70s. Again, the forecast for Galesburg and surrounding areas of central and northwest Illinois for tonight, mostly clear until midnight, then becoming partly cloudy. A slight chance of showers and thunderstorms. Lows in the lower 70s. South winds 5 to 10 miles an hour. Chance of rain 20%. At 5 p.m. in Galesburg, skies were sunny. The temperature was 88 degrees, the dew point was 72, and the relative humidity was 60%. The heat index was 94. The wind was southwest at 6 miles an hour. The pressure was 29.89 inches and falling. Elsewhere around the area, it was sunny, with a temperature of 85 at Peoria, 88 at Burlington, 88 at Macomb, and 88 at Springfield. At Moline, it was partly sunny, with a temperature of 88. At Quincy, the weather conditions were not available. And once again at 5 p.m. in Galesburg, under sunny skies, the temperature was 88 and the heat index was 94. Looking elsewhere around the Midwest at 5 p.m., Chicago was partly sunny and 86. Indianapolis was mostly sunny and 87. St. Louis was partly sunny and 91. Kansas City was partly sunny and 88. Des Moines was mostly sunny and 91. Milwaukee was partly sunny and 79. The following is a summary of watches, warnings, and advisories in effect. For the KZZ 66 listening area, a heat advisory remains in effect until 9 p.m. for the following counties, Mercer and Warren. Here is a statement on the heat wave for the following counties in Illinois, Mercer and Warren. Heat advisory remains in effect until 9 p.m. this evening. What? Heat index values of 100 to 105 expected. Where? Portions of northwest and west central Illinois, southeast Iowa, and northeast Missouri. When? Until 9 p.m. this evening. The following impacts are expected. Hot temperatures and high humidity may cause heat illnesses. And now a discussion of hazardous weather conditions for the following county, Knox, Illinois. This hazardous weather outlook is for central Illinois, east central Illinois, and west central Illinois. For tonight, isolated to scattered thunderstorms are possible through tonight. While the severe weather threat is not high, a few of the storms may briefly be severe, with damaging winds the primary hazard. Locally heavy rain is also possible. For Wednesday through Monday, a couple more days of heat and humidity are on tap, with the heat index on Wednesday and Thursday afternoons peaking around 100 degrees.
Isolated thunderstorms are possible northwest of the Illinois River Wednesday afternoon, with better chances

storms Wednesday night and especially Thursday afternoon and evening. Some of these storms are likely to be severe. Spotter information statement. Spotter activation may be needed this evening. Expected storm motion is toward the east around 25 miles per hour. The time is currently 5:29 p.m. Central Daylight Time. The Peoria, Illinois climate summary for this evening as of 4 p.m. June 9, 2026. Today's high temperature was 86 degrees. The normal high is 82. The record high is 100 degrees, which was set in 1911. Today's low temperature was 71 degrees. The normal low is 61. The record low is 40 degrees, which was set in 1913. 0.01 inches of precipitation fell today, which brings the monthly total to 1.77 inches. The total precipitation for the year now stands at 15.77 inches. Sunset tonight is at 8:29 p.m. Sunrise tomorrow is at 5:27 a.m. You're listening to NOAA Weather Radio All Hazards, station KZZ66 in Galesburg. Now for the official National Weather Service forecast for Galesburg and surrounding areas of central and northwest Illinois. Tonight, mostly clear until midnight, then becoming partly cloudy. A slight chance of showers and thunderstorms. Lows in the lower 70s. South winds 5 to 10 miles an hour. Chance of rain 20%. Wednesday, sunny. A chance of showers and thunderstorms in the afternoon. Humid with highs in the lower 90s. Southwest winds 15 to 20 miles an hour with gusts up to 30 miles an hour. Chance of rain 40%. Heat index values up to 100. Wednesday night, partly cloudy until midnight, then becoming mostly cloudy. A chance of thunderstorms. Showers likely until midnight, then a chance of showers after midnight. Lows around 70. Southwest winds 15 to 20 miles an hour with gusts up to 30 miles an hour. Chance of rain 60%. Thursday, mostly sunny. A chance of showers in the morning, then showers with thunderstorms likely in the afternoon. Humid with highs in the upper 80s. Southwest winds 5 to 10 miles an hour with gusts up to 20 miles an hour, increasing to south 15 to 20 miles an hour with gusts up to 30 miles an hour in the afternoon. Chance of rain 90%. Heat index values up to 100 in the afternoon. Thursday night, showers likely with a chance of thunderstorms until midnight, then mostly clear after midnight. Cooler with lows in the upper 50s. West winds 15 to 20 miles an hour with gusts up to 30 miles an hour, becoming northwest 5 to 10 miles an hour with gusts up to 20 miles an hour after midnight. Chance of rain 70%. Friday and Friday night, clear. Highs in the lower 80s. Lows around 60. Saturday, sunny. Highs in the mid-80s. Saturday night, mostly clear with a chance of showers and thunderstorms until midnight, then mostly cloudy with a chance of showers after midnight. Lows in the lower 60s. Chance of rain 50%, a chance of showers after midnight. Lows in the lower 60s. Chance of rain 50%. Sunday, partly sunny with a chance of showers. Highs around 80. Chance of rain 50%. Sunday night, mostly cloudy. A chance of showers until midnight. Lows in the mid-50s. Chance of rain 30%. Monday, partly sunny. Highs in the mid-70s. Monday night, partly cloudy. Lows in the mid-50s. Tuesday, sunny. Highs in the upper 70s. Again, the forecast for Galesburg and surrounding areas of central and northwest Illinois for tonight, mostly clear until midnight, then becoming partly cloudy. A slight chance of showers and thunderstorms. Lows in the lower 70s. South winds 5 to 10 miles an hour. Chance of rain 20%. At 5 p.m. in Galesburg, skies were sunny. The temperature was 88 degrees, the dew point was 72, and the relative humidity was 60%. The heat index was 94. The wind was southwest at 6 miles an hour. The pressure was 29.89 inches and falling. Elsewhere around the area, it was sunny, with a temperature of 85 at Peoria, 88 at Burlington, 88 at Macomb, and 88 at Springfield. At

It was partly sunny, with a temperature of 88. At Quincy, the weather conditions were not available. And once again at 5 p.m. in Galesburg, under sunny skies, the temperature was 88 and the heat index was 94. Looking elsewhere around the Midwest at 5 p.m., Chicago was partly sunny and 86. Indianapolis was mostly sunny and 87. St. Louis was partly sunny and 91. Kansas City was partly sunny and 88. Des Moines was mostly sunny and 91. Milwaukee was partly sunny and 79. The following is a summary of watches, warnings, and advisories in effect. For the KZZ 66 listening area, a heat advisory remains in effect until 9 p.m. for the following counties, Mercer and Warren. Here is a statement on the heat wave for the following counties in Illinois, Mercer and Warren. Heat advisory remains in effect until 9 p.m. this evening. What? Heat index values of 100 to 105 expected. Where? Portions of northwest and west central Illinois, southeast Iowa, and northeast Missouri. When? Until 9 p.m. this evening. The following impacts are expected. Hot temperatures and high humidity may cause heat illnesses. And now a discussion of hazardous weather conditions for the following county, Knox, Illinois. This hazardous weather outlook is for central Illinois, east central Illinois, and west central Illinois. For tonight, isolated to scattered thunderstorms are possible through tonight. While the severe weather threat is not high, a few of the storms may briefly be severe, with damaging winds the primary hazard. Locally heavy rain is also possible. For Wednesday through Monday, a couple more days of heat and humidity are on tap, with the heat index on Wednesday and Thursday afternoons peaking around 100 degrees. Isolated thunderstorms are possible northwest of the Illinois River Wednesday afternoon, with better chances of storms Wednesday night and especially Thursday afternoon and evening. Some of these storms are likely to be severe. Spotter information statement. Spotter activation may be needed this evening. Expected storm motion is toward the east around 25 miles per hour. The time is currently 5:37 p.m. Central Daylight Time. 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Now for the official National Weather Service forecast for Galesburg and surrounding areas of central and northwest Illinois. Tonight, mostly clear until midnight, then becoming partly cloudy. A slight chance of showers and thunderstorms. Lows in the lower 70s. South winds 5 to 10 miles an hour. Chance of rain 20%. Wednesday, sunny. A chance of showers and thunderstorms in the afternoon. Humid with highs in the lower 90s. Southwest winds 15 to 20 miles an hour with gusts up to 30 miles an hour. Chance of rain 40%. Heat index values up to 100. Wednesday night, partly cloudy until midnight, then becoming mostly cloudy. A chance of thunderstorms. Showers likely until midnight, then a chance of showers after midnight. Lows around 70. Southwest winds 15 to 20 miles an hour with gusts up to 30 miles an hour. Chance of rain 60%. Thursday, mostly sunny. A chance of showers in the morning, then showers with thunderstorms likely in the afternoon. Humid with highs in the upper 80s. Southwest winds 5 to 10 miles an hour with gusts up to 20 miles an hour, increasing to south 15 to 20 miles an hour with gusts up to 30 miles an hour in the afternoon. Chance of rain 90%. Heat index values up to 100 in the afternoon. Thursday night, showers likely with a chance of thunderstorms until midnight, then mostly clear after midnight. Cooler with lows in the upper 50s. West winds 15 to 20 miles an hour with gusts up to 30 miles an hour, becoming northwest 5 to 10 miles an hour with gusts up to 20 miles an hour after midnight. Chance of rain 70%. Friday and Friday night, clear. Highs in the lower 80s. Lows around 60. Saturday, sunny. Highs in the mid 80s. Saturday night, mostly clear with a chance of showers and thunderstorms until midnight, then mostly cloudy with a chance of showers after midnight. Lows in the lower 60s. Chance of rain 50%. Sunday, partly sunny with a chance of showers. Highs around 80.

chance of rain 50%. Sunday night, mostly cloudy. A chance of showers until midnight. Lows in the mid-50s. Chance of rain 30%. Monday, partly sunny. Highs in the mid-70s. Monday night, partly cloudy. Lows in the mid-50s. Tuesday, sunny. Highs in the upper 70s. Again, the forecast for Galesburg and surrounding areas of central and northwest Illinois for tonight. Mostly clear until midnight, then becoming partly cloudy. A slight chance of showers and thunderstorms. Lows in the lower 70s. South winds 5 to 10 miles an hour. Chance of rain 20%. At 5 p.m. in Galesburg, skies were sunny. The temperature was 88 degrees, the dew point was 72, and the relative humidity was 60%. The heat index was 94. The wind was southwest at 6 miles an hour. The pressure was 29.89 inches and falling. Elsewhere around the area, it was sunny, with a temperature of 85 at Peoria, 88 at Burlington, 88 at Macomb, and 88 at Springfield. At Moline, it was partly sunny, with a temperature of 88. At Quincy, the weather conditions were not available. And once again at 5 p.m. in Galesburg, under sunny skies, the temperature was 88 and the heat index was 94. Looking elsewhere around the Midwest at 5 p.m., Chicago was partly sunny and 86. Indianapolis was mostly sunny and 87. St. Louis was partly sunny and 91. Kansas City was partly sunny and 88. Des Moines was mostly sunny and 91. Milwaukee was partly sunny and 79. The following is a summary of watches, warnings, and advisories in effect. For the KZZ 66 listening area, a heat advisory remains in effect until 9 p.m. for the following counties, Mercer and Warren. Here is a statement on the heat wave for the following counties in Illinois, Mercer and Warren. Heat advisory remains in effect until 9 p.m. this evening. What? Heat index values of 100 to 105 expected. Where? Portions of northwest and west central Illinois, southeast Iowa, and northeast Missouri. When? Until 9 p.m. this evening. The following impacts are expected. Hot temperatures and high humidity may cause heat illnesses. And now a discussion of hazardous weather conditions for the following county, Knox, Illinois. This hazardous weather outlook is for central Illinois, east central Illinois, and west central Illinois. For tonight, isolated to scattered thunderstorms are possible through tonight. While the severe weather threat is not high, a few of the storms may briefly be severe, with damaging winds the primary hazard. Locally heavy rain is also possible. For Wednesday through Monday, a couple more days of heat and humidity are on tap, with the heat index on Wednesday and Thursday afternoons peaking around 100 degrees. Isolated thunderstorms are possible northwest of the Illinois River Wednesday afternoon, with better chances of storms Wednesday night and especially Thursday afternoon and evening. Some of these storms are likely to be severe. Spotter information statement. Spotter activation may be needed this evening. Expected storm motion is toward the east around 25 miles per hour. The time is currently 5:43 p.m. Central Daylight Time. 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Now for the official National Weather Service forecast for Galesburg and surrounding areas of central and northwest Illinois. Tonight, mostly clear until midnight, then becoming partly cloudy. A slight chance of showers and thunderstorms. Lows in the lower 70s. South winds 5 to 10 miles an hour. Chance of rain 20%. Wednesday, sunny. A chance of showers and thunderstorms in the afternoon. Humid with highs in the lower 90s. Southwest winds 15 to 20 miles an hour with gusts up to 30 miles an hour. Chance of rain 40%. Heat index values up to 100. Wednesday night, partly cloudy until midnight, then becoming mostly cloudy. A chance of thunderstorms. Showers likely until midnight, then a chance of showers after midnight. Lows around 70. Southwest winds 15 to 20 miles an hour with gusts up to 30 miles an hour. Chance of rain 60%. Thursday, mostly sunny,

A chance of showers in the morning, then showers with thunderstorms likely in the afternoon. Humid with highs in the upper 80s. Southwest winds 5 to 10 miles an hour with gusts up to 20 miles an hour. Increasing to south 15 to 20 miles an hour with gusts up to 30 miles an hour in the afternoon. Chance of rain 90%. Heat index values up to 100 in the afternoon. Thursday night, showers likely with a chance of thunderstorms until midnight, then mostly clear after midnight. Cooler with lows in the upper 50s. West winds 15 to 20 miles an hour with gusts up to 30 miles an hour, becoming northwest 5 to 10 miles an hour with gusts up to 20 miles an hour after midnight. Chance of rain 70%. Friday and Friday night, clear. Highs in the lower 80s. Lows around 60. Saturday, sunny. Highs in the mid 80s. Saturday night, mostly clear with a chance of showers and thunderstorms until midnight, then mostly cloudy with a chance of showers after midnight. Lows in the lower 60s. Chance of rain 50%. Sunday, partly sunny with a chance of showers. Highs around 80. Chance of rain 50%. Sunday night, mostly cloudy. A chance of showers until midnight. Lows in the mid-50s. Chance of rain 30%. Monday, partly sunny. Highs in the mid-70s. Monday night, partly cloudy. Lows in the mid-50s. Tuesday, sunny. Highs in the upper 70s. Again, the forecast for Galesburg and surrounding areas of central and northwest Illinois for tonight, mostly clear until midnight, then becoming partly cloudy. A slight chance of showers and thunderstorms. Lows in the lower 70s. South winds 5 to 10 miles an hour. Chance of rain 20%. The Peoria, Illinois climate summary for this evening, as of 4 p.m., June 9, 2026. Today's high temperature was 86 degrees. The normal high is 82. The record high is 100 degrees, which was set in 1911. Today's low temperature was 71 degrees. The normal low is 61. The record low is 40 degrees, which was set in 1913. 0.01 inches of precipitation fell today, which brings the monthly total to 1.77 inches. The total precipitation for the year now stands at 15.77 inches. Sunset tonight is at 8:29 p.m. Sunrise tomorrow is at 5:27 a.m. At 5 p.m. in Galesburg, skies were sunny. The temperature was 88 degrees, the dew point was 72, and the relative humidity was 60%. The heat index was 94. The wind was south. 0.89 inches and falling. Elsewhere around the area, it was sunny, with a temperature of 85 at Peoria, 88 at Burlington, 88 at Macomb, and 88 at Springfield. At Moline, it was partly sunny, with a temperature of 88. At Quincy, the weather conditions were not available. And once again at 5 p.m. in Galesburg, under sunny skies, the temperature was 88, and the heat index was 94. Looking elsewhere around the Midwest at 5 p.m., Chicago was partly sunny, and 86. Indianapolis was mostly sunny, and 87. St. Louis was partly sunny, and 91. Kansas City was partly sunny, and 88. Des Moines was mostly sunny, and 91. Milwaukee was partly sunny, and 79. Here is a statement on the heat wave for the following counties in Illinois, Mercer and Warren. Heat advisory remains in effect until 9 p.m. this evening. What? Heat index values of 100 to 105 expected. Where? Portions of northwest and west central Illinois, southeast Iowa, and northeast Missouri. When? Until 9 p.m. this evening. The following impacts are expected. Hot temperatures and high humidity may cause heat illnesses. And now a discussion of hazardous weather conditions for the following county, Knox, Illinois. This hazardous weather outlook is for central Illinois, east central Illinois, and west central Illinois. For tonight, isolated to scattered thunderstorms are possible through tonight. While the severe weather threat is not high, a few of the storms may briefly be severe, with damaging winds the primary hazard. Locally heavy rain is also possible.
For Wednesday through Monday, a couple more days of heat and humidity are on tap, with the heat index on Wednesday and Thursday afternoons peaking around 100 degrees. Storms are possible northwest of the Illinois River Wednesday afternoon, with better chances of storms Wednesday night and especially Thursday afternoon and evening. Some of these storms are likely to be severe. Spotter information statement. Spotter activation may be needed this evening. Expected storm motion is toward the east around 25 miles per hour. The time is currently 5:50 p.m. Central Daylight Time. 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Now for the official National Weather Service forecast for Galesburg and surrounding areas of central and northwest Illinois. Tonight, mostly clear until midnight, then becoming partly cloudy. A slight chance of showers and thunderstorms. Lows in the lower 70s. South winds 5 to 10 miles an hour. Chance of rain 20%. Wednesday, sunny. A chance of showers and thunderstorms in the afternoon. Humid with highs in the lower 90s. Southwest winds 15 to 20 miles an hour with gusts up to 30 miles an hour. Chance of rain 40%. Heat index values up to 100. Wednesday night, partly cloudy until midnight, then becoming mostly cloudy. A chance of thunderstorms. Showers likely until midnight, then a chance of showers after midnight. Lows around 70. Southwest winds 15 to 20 miles an hour with gusts up to 30 miles an hour. Chance of rain 60%. Thursday, mostly sunny. A chance of showers in the morning, then showers with thunderstorms likely in the afternoon. Humid with highs in the upper 80s. Southwest winds 5 to 10 miles an hour with gusts up to 20 miles an hour, increasing to south 15 to 20 miles an hour with gusts up to 30 miles an hour in the afternoon. Chance of rain 90%. Heat index values up to 100 in the afternoon. Thursday night, showers likely with a chance of thunderstorms until midnight, then mostly clear after midnight. Cooler with lows in the upper 50s. West winds 15 to 20 miles an hour with gusts up to 30 miles an hour, becoming northwest 5 to 10 miles an hour with gusts up to 20 miles an hour after midnight. Chance of rain 70%. Friday and Friday night, clear. Highs in the lower 80s. Lows around 60. Saturday, sunny. Highs in the mid 80s. Saturday night, mostly clear with a chance of showers and thunderstorms until midnight, then mostly cloudy with a chance of showers after midnight. Lows in the lower 60s. Chance of rain 50%. Sunday, partly sunny with a chance of showers. Highs around 80. Chance of rain 50%. Sunday night, mostly cloudy. A chance of showers until midnight. Lows in the mid-50s. Chance of rain 30%. Monday, partly sunny. Highs in the mid-70s. Monday night, partly cloudy. Lows in the mid-50s. Tuesday, sunny. Highs in the upper 70s. Again, the forecast for Galesburg and surrounding areas of central and northwest Illinois for tonight, mostly clear until midnight, then becoming partly cloudy. A slight chance of showers and thunderstorms. Lows in the lower 70s. South winds 5 to 10 miles an hour. Chance of rain 20%. At 5 p.m. in Galesburg, skies were sunny. The temperature was 88 degrees, the dew point was 72, and the relative humidity was 60%. The heat index was 94. The wind was southwest at 6 miles an hour. The pressure was 29.89 inches and falling. Elsewhere around the area, it was sunny, with a temperature of 85 at Peoria, 88 at Burlington, 88 at Macomb, and 88 at Springfield. At Moline, it was partly sunny, with a temperature of 88. At Quincy, the weather conditions were not available. And once again at 5 p.m. in Galesburg, under sunny skies, the temperature was 88, and the heat index was 94. Looking elsewhere around the Midwest at 5 p.m., Chicago was partly sunny, and 86. Indianapolis was mostly sunny, and 87. St. Louis was partly sunny, and 91. Kansas City was partly sunny, and 88. Des Moines was mostly sunny, and 91.
Milwaukee was partly sunny and 79.

Here is a statement on the heat wave for the following counties in Illinois, Mercer, and Warren. Heat advisory remains in effect until 9 p.m. this evening. What? Heat index values of 100 to 105 expected. Where? Portions of northwest and west central Illinois, southeast Iowa, and northeast Missouri. When? Until 9 p.m. this evening. The following impacts are expected. Hot temperatures and high humidity may cause heat illnesses. And now a discussion of hazardous weather conditions for the following county, Knox, Illinois. This hazardous weather outlook is for central Illinois, east central Illinois, and west central Illinois. For tonight, isolated to scattered thunderstorms are possible through tonight. While the severe weather threat is not high, a few of the storms may briefly be severe, with damaging winds the primary hazard. Locally heavy rain is also possible. For Wednesday through Monday, a couple more days of heat and humidity are on tap, with the heat index on Wednesday and Thursday afternoons peaking around 100 degrees. Isolated thunderstorms are possible northwest of the Illinois River Wednesday afternoon, with better chances of storms Wednesday night and especially Thursday afternoon and evening. Some of these storms are likely to be severe. Spotter information statement. Spotter activation may be needed this evening. Expected storm motion is toward the east around 25 miles per hour. The time is currently 5:56 p.m. Central Daylight Time. 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Now for the official National Weather Service forecast for Galesburg and surrounding areas of central and northwest Illinois. Tonight, mostly clear until midnight, then becoming partly cloudy. A slight chance of showers and thunderstorms. Lows in the lower 70s. South winds 5 to 10 miles an hour. Chance of rain 20%. Wednesday, sunny. A chance of showers and thunderstorms in the afternoon. Humid with highs in the lower 90s. Southwest winds 15 to 20 miles an hour with gusts up to 30 miles an hour. Chance of rain 40%. Heat index values up to 100. Wednesday night, partly cloudy until midnight, then becoming mostly cloudy. A chance of thunderstorms. Showers likely until midnight, then a chance of showers after midnight. Lows around 70. Southwest winds 15 to 20 miles an hour with gusts up to 30 miles an hour. Chance of rain 60%. Thursday, mostly sunny. A chance of showers in the morning, then showers with thunderstorms likely in the afternoon. Humid with highs in the upper 80s. Southwest winds 5 to 10 miles an hour with gusts up to 20 miles an hour, increasing to south 15 to 20 miles an hour with gusts up to 30 miles an hour in the afternoon. Chance of rain 90%. Heat index values up to 100 in the afternoon. Thursday night, showers likely with a chance of thunderstorms until midnight, then mostly clear after midnight. Cooler with lows in the upper 50s. West winds 15 to 20 miles an hour with gusts up to 30 miles an hour, becoming northwest 5 to 10 miles an hour with gusts up to 20 miles an hour after midnight. Chance of rain 70%. Friday and Friday night, clear. Highs in the lower 80s. Lows around 60. Saturday, sunny. Highs in the mid 80s. Saturday night, mostly clear with a chance of showers and thunderstorms until midnight, then mostly cloudy with a chance of showers after midnight. Lows in the lower 60s. Chance of rain 50%. Sunday, partly sunny with a chance of showers. Highs around 80. Chance of rain 50%. Sunday night, mostly cloudy. A chance of showers until midnight. Lows in the mid-50s. Chance of rain 30%. Monday, partly sunny. Highs in the mid-70s. Monday night, partly cloudy. Lows in the mid-50s. Tuesday, sunny. Highs in the upper 70s. Again, the forecast for Galesburg and surrounding areas of central and northwest Illinois for tonight, mostly clear until midnight, then becoming partly cloudy. A slight chance of showers and thunderstorms. Lows in the lower 70s. South winds 5 to 10 miles an hour. Chance of rain 20%. At 5 p.m. in Galesburg, skies were sunny. The temperature was 88 degrees, the dew point

was 72, and the relative humidity was 60%. The heat index was 94. The wind was southwest at 6 miles an hour. The pressure was 29.89 inches and falling. Elsewhere around the area, it was sunny, with a temperature of 85 at Peoria, 88 at Burlington, 88 at Macomb, and 88 at Springfield. At Moline, it was partly sunny, with a temperature of 88. At Quincy, the weather conditions were not available. And once again at 5 p.m. in Galesburg, under sunny skies, the temperature was 88 and the heat index was 94. The Peoria, Illinois climate summary for this evening, as of 4 p.m., June 9, 2026. Today's high temperature was 86 degrees. The normal high is 82. The record high is 100 degrees, which was set in 1911. Today's low temperature was 71 degrees. The normal low is 61. The record low is 40 degrees, which was set in 1913. 0.01 inches of precipitation fell today, which brings the monthly total to 1.77 inches. The total precipitation for the year now stands at 15.77 inches. Sunset tonight is at 8:29 p.m. Sunrise tomorrow is at 5:27 a.m. Here is a statement on the heat wave for the following counties in Illinois, Mercer, and Warren. Heat advisory remains in effect until 9 p.m. this evening. What? Heat index values of 100 to 105 expected. Where? Portions of northwest and west central Illinois, southeast Iowa, and northeast Missouri. When? Until 9 p.m. this evening. The following impacts are expected. Hot temperatures and high humidity may cause heat illnesses. And now a discussion of hazardous weather conditions for the following county, Knox, Illinois. This hazardous weather outlook is for central Illinois, east central Illinois, and west central Illinois. For tonight, isolated to scattered thunderstorms are possible through tonight. While the severe weather threat is not high, a few of the storms may briefly be severe, with damaging winds the primary hazard. Locally heavy rain is also possible. For Wednesday through Monday, a couple more days of heat and humidity are on tap, with the heat index on Wednesday and Thursday afternoons peaking around 100 degrees. Isolated thunderstorms are possible northwest of the Illinois River Wednesday afternoon, with better chances of storms Wednesday night and especially Thursday afternoon and evening. Some of these storms are likely to be severe. Spotter information statement. Spotter activation may be needed this evening. Expected storm motion is toward the east around 25 miles per hour. The time is currently 6:02 p.m. Central Daylight Time. 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Now for the official National Weather Service forecast for Galesburg and surrounding areas of central and northwest Illinois. Tonight, mostly clear until midnight, then becoming partly cloudy. A slight chance of showers and thunderstorms. Lows in the lower 70s. South winds 5 to 10 miles an hour. Chance of rain 20%. Wednesday, sunny. A chance of showers and thunderstorms in the afternoon. Humid with highs in the lower 90s. Southwest winds 15 to 20 miles an hour with gusts up to 30 miles an hour. Chance of rain 40%. Heat index values up to 100. Wednesday night, partly cloudy until midnight, then becoming mostly cloudy. A chance of thunderstorms. Showers likely until midnight, then a chance of showers after midnight. Lows around 70. Southwest winds 15 to 20 miles an hour with gusts up to 30 miles an hour. Chance of rain 60%. Thursday, mostly sunny. A chance of showers in the morning, then showers with thunderstorms likely in the afternoon. Humid with highs in the upper 80s. Southwest winds 5 to 10 miles an hour with gusts up to 20 miles an hour, increasing to south 15 to 20 miles an hour with gusts up to 30 miles an hour in the afternoon. Chance of rain 90%. Heat index values up to 100 in the afternoon. Thursday night, showers likely with a chance of thunderstorms until midnight, then mostly clear after midnight. Cooler with lows in the upper 50s. West winds 15 to 20 miles an hour with gusts up to 30 miles an hour, becoming northwest 5 to 10 miles an hour with gusts up to 20 miles an hour after midnight.
Chance of rain 70%. Friday and Friday night, clear. Highs in the lower 80s. Lows around 60. Saturday, sunny. Highs in the mid 80s. Saturday night, mostly clear with a chance of showers and thunderstorms until midnight, then mostly cloudy with a chance of showers after midnight. Lows in the lower 60s. Chance of rain 50%. Sunday, partly sunny with a chance of showers. Highs around 80. Chance of rain 50%. Sunday night, mostly cloudy. A chance of showers until midnight. Lows in the mid-50s. Chance of rain 30%. Monday, partly sunny. Highs in the mid-70s. Monday night, partly cloudy. Lows in the mid-50s. Tuesday, sunny. Highs in the upper 70s. Again, the forecast for Galesburg and surrounding areas of central and northwest Illinois for tonight, mostly clear until midnight, then becoming partly cloudy. A slight chance of showers and thunderstorms. Lows in the lower 70s. South winds 5 to 10 miles an hour. Chance of rain 20%. Here is a statement on the heat wave for the following counties in Illinois, Mercer and Warren. Heat advisory remains in effect until 9 p.m. this evening. What? Heat index values of 100 to 105 expected. Where? Portions of northwest and west central Illinois, southeast Iowa, and northeast Missouri. When? Until 9 p.m. this evening. The following impacts are expected. Hot temperatures and high humidity may cause heat illnesses. The time is currently 6:06 p.m. Central Daylight Time. 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Now for the official National Weather Service forecast for Galesburg and surrounding areas of central and northwest Illinois. Tonight, mostly clear until midnight, then becoming partly cloudy. A slight chance of showers and thunderstorms. Lows in the lower 70s. South winds 5 to 10 miles an hour. Chance of rain 20%. Wednesday, sunny. A chance of showers and thunderstorms in the afternoon. Humid with highs in the lower 90s. Southwest winds 15 to 20 miles an hour with gusts up to 30 miles an hour. Chance of rain 40%. Heat index values up to 100. Wednesday night, partly cloudy until midnight, then becoming mostly cloudy. A chance of thunderstorms. Showers likely until midnight, then a chance of showers after midnight. Lows around 70. Southwest winds 15 to 20 miles an hour with gusts up to 30 miles an hour. Chance of rain 60%. Thursday, mostly sunny. A chance of showers in the morning, then showers with thunderstorms likely in the afternoon. Humid with highs in the upper 80s. Southwest winds 5 to 10 miles an hour with gusts up to 20 miles an hour, increasing to south 15 to 20 miles an hour with gusts up to 30 miles an hour in the afternoon. Chance of rain 90%. Heat index values up to 100 in the afternoon. Thursday night, showers likely with a chance of thunderstorms until midnight, then mostly clear after midnight. Cooler with lows in the upper 50s. West winds 15 to 20 miles an hour with gusts up to 30 miles an hour, becoming northwest 5 to 10 miles an hour with gusts up to 20 miles an hour after midnight. Chance of rain 70%. Friday and Friday night, clear. Highs in the lower 80s. Lows around 60. Saturday, sunny. Highs in the mid 80s. Saturday night, mostly clear with a chance of showers and thunderstorms until midnight, then mostly cloudy with a chance of showers after midnight. Lows in the lower 60s. Chance of rain 50%. Sunday, partly sunny with a chance of showers. Highs around 80. Chance of rain 50%. Sunday night, mostly cloudy. A chance of showers until midnight. Lows in the mid-50s. Chance of rain 30%. Monday, partly sunny. Highs in the mid-70s. Monday night, partly cloudy. Lows in the mid-50s. Tuesday, sunny. Highs in the upper 70s. Again, the forecast for Galesburg and surrounding areas of central and northwest Illinois for tonight, mostly clear until midnight, then becoming partly cloudy.
A slight chance of showers and thunderstorms.

storms. Lows in the lower 70s. South winds 5 to 10 miles an hour. Chance of rain 20%. At 6 p.m. in Galesburg, skies were sunny. The temperature was 87 degrees, the dew point was 73, and the relative humidity was 62%. The heat index was 94. The wind was south at 9 miles an hour. The pressure was 29.87 inches and falling. Elsewhere around the area, it was sunny, with a temperature of 86 at Peoria, 87 at Burlington, 87 at Macomb, and 88 at Springfield. At Moline, it was mostly sunny, with a temperature of 87. At Quincy, the weather conditions were not available. And once again at 6 p.m. in Galesburg, under sunny skies, the temperature was 87, and the heat index was 94. Looking elsewhere around the Midwest at 6 p.m., Chicago was partly sunny, and 87. Indianapolis was mostly sunny, and 87. St. Louis was mostly sunny, and 89. Kansas City was partly sunny, and 87. Des Moines was mostly sunny, and 90. Milwaukee was partly sunny, and 78. Here is a statement on the heat wave for the following counties in Illinois, Mercer, and Warren. Heat advisory remains in effect until 9 p.m. this evening. What? Heat index values of 100 to 105 expected. Where? Portions of northwest and west central Illinois, southeast Iowa, and northeast Missouri. When? Until 9 p.m. this evening. The following impacts are expected. Hot temperatures and high humidity may cause heat illnesses. The time is currently 6:11 p.m. Central Daylight Time. 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Now for the official National Weather Service forecast for Galesburg and surrounding areas of central and northwest Illinois. Tonight, mostly clear until midnight, then becoming partly cloudy. A slight chance of showers and thunderstorms. Lows in the lower 70s. South winds 5 to 10 miles an hour. Chance of rain 20%. Wednesday, sunny. A chance of showers and thunderstorms in the afternoon. Humid with highs in the lower 90s. Southwest winds 15 to 20 miles an hour with gusts up to 30 miles an hour. Chance of rain 40%. Heat index values up to 100. Wednesday night, partly cloudy until midnight, then becoming mostly cloudy. A chance of thunderstorms. Showers likely until midnight, then a chance of showers after midnight. Lows around 70. Southwest winds 15 to 20 miles an hour with gusts up to 30 miles an hour. Chance of rain 60%. Thursday, mostly sunny. A chance of showers in the morning, then showers with thunderstorms likely in the afternoon. Humid with highs in the upper 80s. Southwest winds 5 to 10 miles an hour with gusts up to 20 miles an hour, increasing to south 15 to 20 miles an hour with gusts up to 30 miles an hour in the afternoon. Chance of rain 90%. Heat index values up to 100 in the afternoon. Thursday night, showers likely with a chance of thunderstorms until midnight, then mostly clear after midnight. Cooler with lows in the upper 50s. West winds 15 to 20 miles an hour with gusts up to 30 miles an hour, becoming northwest 5 to 10 miles an hour with gusts up to 20 miles an hour after midnight. Chance of rain 70%. Friday and Friday night, clear. Highs in the lower 80s. Lows around 60. Saturday, sunny. Highs in the mid 80s. Saturday night, mostly clear with a chance of showers and thunderstorms until midnight, then mostly cloudy with a chance of showers after midnight. Lows in the lower 60s. Chance of rain 50%. Sunday, partly sunny with a chance of showers. Highs around 80. Chance of rain 50%. Sunday night, mostly cloudy. A chance of showers until midnight. Lows in the mid-50s. Chance of rain 30%. Monday, partly sunny. Highs in the mid-70s. Monday night, partly cloudy. Lows in the mid-50s. Tuesday, sunny. Highs in the upper 70s. Again, the forecast for Galesburg and surrounding areas of central and northwest Illinois for tonight, mostly clear until midnight, then becoming partly cloudy.

was 86 degrees. The normal high is 82. The record high is 100 degrees, which was set in 1911. Today's low temperature was 71 degrees. The normal low is 61. The record low is 40 degrees, which was set in 1913. 0.01 inches of precipitation fell today, which brings the monthly total to 1.77 inches. The total precipitation for the year now stands at 15.77 inches. Sunset tonight is at 8:29 p.m. Sunrise tomorrow is at 5:27 a.m. Here is a statement on the heat wave for the following counties in Illinois, Mercer and Warren. Heat advisory remains in effect until 9 p.m. this evening. What? Heat index values of 100 to 105 expected. Where? Portions of northwest and west central Illinois, southeast Iowa, and northeast Missouri. When? Until 9 p.m. this evening. The following impacts are expected. Hot temperatures and high humidity may cause heat illnesses. The time is currently 6:16 p.m. Central Daylight Time. 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Now for the official National Weather Service forecast for Galesburg and surrounding areas of central and northwest Illinois. Tonight, mostly clear until midnight, then becoming partly cloudy. A slight chance of showers and thunderstorms. Lows in the lower 70s. South winds 5 to 10 miles an hour. Chance of rain 20%. Wednesday, sunny. A chance of showers and thunderstorms in the afternoon. Humid with highs in the lower 90s. Southwest winds 15 to 20 miles an hour with gusts up to 30 miles an hour. Chance of rain 40%. Heat index values up to 100. Wednesday night, partly cloudy until midnight, then becoming mostly cloudy. A chance of thunderstorms.

chance of rain 60%. Thursday, mostly sunny. A chance of showers in the morning, then showers with thunderstorms likely in the afternoon. Humid with highs in the upper 80s. Southwest winds 5 to 10 miles an hour with gusts up to 20 miles an hour, increasing to south 15 to 20 miles an hour with gusts up to 30 miles an hour in the afternoon. Chance of rain 90%. Heat index values up to 100 in the afternoon. Thursday night, showers likely with a chance of thunderstorms until midnight, then mostly clear after midnight. Cooler with lows in the upper 50s. West winds 15 to 20 miles an hour with gusts up to 30 miles an hour, becoming northwest 5 to 10 miles an hour with gusts up to 20 miles an hour after midnight. Chance of rain 70%. Friday and Friday night, clear. Highs in the lower 80s. Lows around 60. Saturday, sunny. Highs in the mid 80s. Saturday night, mostly clear with a chance of showers and thunderstorms until midnight, then mostly cloudy with a chance of showers after midnight. Lows in the lower 60s. Chance of rain 50%. Sunday, partly sunny with a chance of showers. Highs around 80. Chance of rain 50%. Sunday night, mostly cloudy. A chance of showers until midnight. Lows in the mid 50s. Chance of rain 30%. Monday, partly sunny. Highs in the mid-70s. Monday night, partly cloudy. Lows in the mid-50s. Tuesday, sunny. Highs in the upper 70s. Again, the forecast for Galesburg and surrounding areas of central and northwest Illinois for tonight, mostly clear until midnight, then becoming partly cloudy. A slight chance of showers and thunderstorms. Lows in the lower 70s. South winds 5 to 10 miles an hour. Chance of rain 20%. At 6 p.m. in Galesburg, skies were sunny. The temperature was 87 degrees, the dew point was 73, and the relative humidity was 62%. The heat index was 94. The wind was south at 9 miles an hour. The pressure was 29.87 inches and falling. Elsewhere around the area, it was sunny, with a temperature of 86 at Peoria, 87 at Burlington, 87 at Macomb, and 88 at Springfield. At Moline, it was mostly sunny, with a temperature of 87. At Quincy, the weather conditions were not available. And once again at 6 p.m. in Galesburg, under sunny skies, the temperature was 87, and the heat index was 94. Looking elsewhere around the Midwest at 6 p.m., Chicago was partly sunny, and 87. Indianapolis was mostly sunny, and 87. St. Louis was mostly sunny, and 89. Kansas City was partly sunny, and 87. Des Moines was mostly sunny, and 90. Milwaukee was partly sunny, and 78. Here is a statement on the heat wave for the following counties in Illinois, Mercer, and Warren. Heat advisory remains in effect until 9 p.m. this evening. What? Heat index values of 100 to 105 expected. Where? Portions of northwest and west central Illinois, southeast Iowa, and northeast Missouri. When? Until 9 p.m. this evening. The following impacts are expected. Hot temperatures and high humidity may cause heat illnesses. The time is currently 6:21 p.m. Central Daylight Time. 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Now for the official National Weather Service forecast for Galesburg and surrounding areas of central and northwest Illinois. Tonight, mostly clear until midnight, then becoming partly cloudy. A slight chance of showers and thunderstorms. Lows in the lower 70s. South winds 5 to 10 miles an hour. Chance of rain 20%. Wednesday, sunny. A chance of showers and thunderstorms in the afternoon. Humid with highs in the lower 90s. Southwest winds 15 to 20 miles an hour with gusts up to 30 miles an hour. Chance of rain 40%. Heat index values up to 100. Wednesday night, partly cloudy until midnight, then becoming mostly cloudy. A chance of thunderstorms. Showers likely until midnight, then a chance of showers after midnight. Lows around 70. Southwest winds 15 to 20 miles an hour with gusts up to

30 miles an hour. Chance of rain 60%. Thursday, mostly sunny. A chance of showers in the morning, then showers with thunderstorms likely in the afternoon. Humid with highs in the upper 80s. Southwest winds 5 to 10 miles an hour with gusts up to 20 miles an hour, increasing to south 15 to 20 miles an hour with gusts up to 30 miles an hour in the afternoon. Chance of rain 90%. Heat index values up to 100 in the afternoon. Thursday night, showers likely with a chance of thunderstorms until midnight, then mostly clear after midnight. Cooler with lows in the upper 50s. West winds 15 to 20 miles an hour with gusts up to 30 miles an hour, becoming northwest 5 to 10 miles an hour with gusts up to 20 miles an hour after midnight. Chance of rain 70%. Friday and Friday night, clear. Highs in the lower 80s. Lows around 60. Saturday, sunny. Highs in the mid 80s. Saturday night, mostly clear with a chance of showers and thunderstorms until midnight, then mostly cloudy with a chance of showers after midnight. Lows in the lower 60s. Chance of rain 50%. Sunday, partly sunny with a chance of showers. Highs around 80. Chance of rain 50%. Sunday night, mostly cloudy. A chance of showers until midnight. Lows in the mid 50s. Chance of rain 30%. Monday, partly sunny. Highs in the mid 70s. Monday night, partly cloudy. Lows in the mid 50s. Tuesday, sunny. Highs in the upper 70s. Again, the forecast for Galesburg and surrounding areas of central and northwest Illinois for tonight, mostly clear until midnight, then becoming partly cloudy. A slight chance of showers and thunderstorms. Lows in the lower 70s. South winds 5 to 10 miles an hour. Chance of rain 20%. At 6 p.m. in Galesburg, skies were sunny. The temperature was 87 degrees, the dew point was 73, and the relative humidity was 62%. The heat index was 94. The wind was south at 9 miles an hour. The pressure was 29.87 inches and falling. Elsewhere around the area, it was sunny, with a temperature of 86 at Peoria, 87 at Burlington, 87 at Macomb, and 88 at Springfield. At Moline, it was mostly sunny, with a temperature of 87. At Quincy, the weather conditions were not available. And once again at 6 p.m. in Galesburg, under sunny skies, the temperature was 87, and the heat index was 94. Looking elsewhere around the Midwest at 6 p.m., Chicago was partly sunny, and 87. Indianapolis was mostly sunny, and 87. St. Louis was mostly sunny, and 89. Kansas City was partly sunny, and 87. Des Moines was mostly sunny, and 90. Milwaukee was partly sunny, and 78. Here is a statement on the heat wave for the following counties in Illinois, Mercer, and Warren. Heat advisory remains in effect until 9 p.m. this evening. What? Heat index values of 100 to 105 expected. Where? Portions of northwest and west central Illinois, southeast Iowa, and northeast Missouri. When? Until 9 p.m. this evening. The following impacts are expected. Hot temperatures and high humidity may cause heat illnesses. The time is currently 6:26 p.m. Central Daylight Time. 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Now for the official National Weather Service forecast for Galesburg and surrounding areas of central and northwest Illinois. Tonight, mostly clear until midnight, then becoming partly cloudy. A slight chance of showers and thunderstorms. Lows in the lower 70s. South winds 5 to 10 miles an hour. Chance of rain 20%. Wednesday, sunny. A chance of showers and thunderstorms in the afternoon. Humid with highs in the lower 90s. Southwest winds 15 to 20 miles an hour with gusts up to 30 miles an hour. Chance of rain 40%. Heat index values up to 100. Wednesday night, partly cloudy until midnight, then becoming mostly cloudy. A chance of thunderstorms. Showers likely until midnight, then a chance of showers after midnight. Lows around 70. Southwest winds 15 to 20.

20 miles an hour with gusts up to 30 miles an hour. Chance of rain 60%. Thursday, mostly sunny. A chance of showers in the morning, then showers with thunderstorms likely in the afternoon. Humid with highs in the upper 80s. Southwest winds 5 to 10 miles an hour with gusts up to 20 miles an hour, increasing to south 15 to 20 miles an hour with gusts up to 30 miles an hour in the afternoon. Chance of rain 90%. Heat index values up to 100 in the afternoon. Thursday night, showers likely with a chance of thunderstorms until midnight, then mostly clear after midnight. Cooler with lows in the upper 50s. West winds 15 to 20 miles an hour with gusts up to 30 miles an hour, becoming northwest 5 to 10 miles an hour with gusts up to 20 miles an hour after midnight. Chance of rain 70%. Friday and Friday night, clear. Highs in the lower 80s. Lows around 60. Saturday, sunny. Highs in the mid-80s. Saturday night, mostly clear with a chance of showers and thunderstorms until midnight, then mostly cloudy with a chance of showers after midnight. Lows in the lower 60s. Chance of rain 50%. Sunday, partly sunny with a chance of showers. Highs around 80. Chance of rain 50%. Sunday night, mostly cloudy. A chance of showers until midnight. Lows in the mid-50s. Chance of rain 30%. Monday, partly sunny. Highs in the mid-70s. Monday night, partly cloudy. Lows in the mid-50s. Tuesday, sunny. Highs in the upper 70s. Again, the forecast for Galesburg and surrounding areas of central and northwest Illinois for tonight, mostly clear until midnight, then becoming partly cloudy. A slight chance of showers and thunderstorms. Lows in the lower 70s. South winds 5 to 10 miles an hour. Chance of rain 20%. At 6 p.m. in Galesburg, skies were sunny. The temperature was 87 degrees, the dew point was 73, and the relative humidity was 62%. The heat index was 94. The wind was south at 9 miles an hour. The pressure was 29.87 inches and falling. Elsewhere around the area, it was sunny, with a temperature of 86 at Peoria, 87 at Burlington, 87 at Macomb, and 88 at Springfield. At Moline, it was mostly sunny, with a temperature of 87. At Quincy, the weather conditions were not available. And once again at 6 p.m. in Galesburg, under sunny skies, the temperature was 87, and the heat index was 94. The Peoria, Illinois climate summary for this evening, as of 4 p.m., June 9, 2026. Today's high temperature was 86 degrees. The normal high is 82. The record high is 100 degrees, which was set in 1911. Today's low temperature was 71 degrees. The normal low is 61. The record low is 40 degrees, which was set in 1913. 0.01 inches of precipitation fell today, which brings the monthly total to 1.77 inches. The total precipitation for the year now stands at 15.77 inches. Sunset tonight is at 8:29 p.m. Sunrise tomorrow is at 5:27 a.m. Looking elsewhere around the Midwest at 6 p.m., Chicago was partly sunny, and 87. Indianapolis was mostly sunny, and 87. St. Louis was mostly sunny, and 89. Kansas City was partly sunny, and 87. Des Moines was mostly sunny, and 90. Milwaukee was partly sunny, and 78. Here is a statement on the heat wave for the following counties in Illinois, Mercer, and Warren. Heat advisory remains in effect until 9 p.m. this evening. What? Heat index values of 100 to 105 expected. Where? Portions of northwest and west central Illinois, southeast Iowa, and northeast Missouri. When? Until 9 p.m. this evening. The following impacts are expected. Hot temperatures and high humidity may cause heat illnesses. The time is currently 6:32 p.m. Central Daylight Time. 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Now for the official National Weather Service forecast for Galesburg and surrounding areas of central and northwest Illinois. Tonight, mostly clear until midnight.

night, then becoming partly cloudy. A slight chance of showers and thunderstorms. Lows in the lower 70s. South winds 5 to 10 miles an hour. Chance of rain 20%. Wednesday, sunny. A chance of showers and thunderstorms in the afternoon. Humid with highs in the lower 90s. Southwest winds 15 to 20 miles. A chance of showers and thunderstorms in the afternoon. Humid with highs in the lower 90s. Southwest winds 15 to 20 miles an hour with gusts up to 30 miles an hour. Chance of rain 40%. Heat index values up to 100. Wednesday night, partly cloudy until midnight, then becoming mostly cloudy. A chance of thunderstorms. Showers likely until midnight, then a chance of showers after midnight. Lows around 70. Southwest winds 15 to 20 miles an hour with gusts up to 30 miles an hour. Chance of rain 60%. Thursday, mostly sunny. A chance of showers in the morning, then showers with thunderstorms likely in the afternoon. Humid with highs in the upper 80s. Southwest winds 5 to 10 miles an hour with gusts up to 20 miles an hour, increasing to south 15 to 20 miles an hour with gusts up to 30 miles an hour in the afternoon. Chance of rain 90%. Heat index values up to 100 in the afternoon. Thursday night, showers likely with a chance of thunderstorms until midnight, then mostly clear after midnight. Cooler with lows in the upper 50s. West winds 15 to 20 miles an hour with gusts up to 30 miles an hour, becoming northwest 5 to 10 miles an hour with gusts up to 20 miles an hour after midnight. Chance of rain 70%. Friday and Friday night, clear. Highs in the lower 80s. Lows around 60. Saturday, sunny. Highs in the mid-80s. Saturday night, mostly clear with a chance of showers and thunderstorms until midnight, then mostly cloudy with a chance of showers after midnight. Lows in the lower 60s. Chance of rain 50%. Sunday, partly sunny with a chance of showers. Highs around 80. Chance of rain 50%. Sunday night, mostly cloudy. A chance of showers until midnight. Lows in the mid-50s. Chance of rain 30%. Monday, partly sunny. Highs in the mid-70s. Monday night, partly cloudy. Lows in the mid-50s. Tuesday, sunny. Highs in the upper 70s. Again, the forecast for Galesburg and surrounding areas of central and northwest Illinois for tonight, mostly clear until midnight, then becoming partly cloudy. A slight chance of showers and thunderstorms. Lows in the lower 70s. South winds 5 to 10 miles an hour. Chance of rain 20%. At 6 p.m. in Galesburg, skies were sunny. The temperature was 87 degrees, the dew point was 73, and the relative humidity was 62%. The heat index was 94. The wind was south at 9 miles an hour. The pressure was 29.87 inches and falling. Elsewhere around the area, it was sunny, with a temperature of 86 at Peoria, 87 at Burlington, 87 at Macomb, and 88 at Springfield. At Moline, it was mostly sunny, with a temperature of 87. At Quincy, the weather conditions were not available. And once again at 6 p.m. in Galesburg, under sunny skies, the temperature was 87, and the heat index was 94. Looking elsewhere around the Midwest at 6 p.m., Chicago was partly sunny, and 87. Indianapolis was mostly sunny, and 87. St. Louis was mostly sunny, and 89. Kansas City was partly sunny, and 87. Des Moines was mostly sunny, and 90. Milwaukee was partly sunny, and 78. Here is a statement on the heat wave for the following counties in Illinois, Mercer and Warren. Heat advisory remains in effect until 9 p.m. this evening. What? Heat index values of 100 to 105 expected. Where? Portions of northwest and west central Illinois, southeast Iowa, and northeast Missouri. When? Until 9 p.m. this evening. The following impacts are expected. Hot temperatures and high humidity may cause heat illnesses. The time is currently 6:37 p.m. Central Daylight Time. 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

Now for the official National Weather Service forecast for Galesburg and surrounding areas of central and northwest Illinois. Tonight, mostly clear until midnight, then becoming partly cloudy. A slight chance of showers and thunderstorms. Lows in the lower 70s. South winds 5 to 10 miles an hour. Chance of rain 20%. Wednesday, sunny. A chance of showers and thunderstorms in the afternoon. Humid with highs in the lower 90s. Southwest winds 15 to 20 miles an hour with gusts up to 30 miles an hour. Chance of rain 40%. Heat index values up to 100. Wednesday night, partly cloudy until midnight, then becoming mostly cloudy. A chance of thunderstorms. Showers likely until midnight, then a chance of showers after midnight. Lows around 70. Southwest winds 15 to 20 miles an hour with gusts up to 30 miles an hour. Chance of rain 60%. Thursday, mostly sunny. A chance of showers in the morning, then showers with thunderstorms likely in the afternoon. Humid with highs in the upper 80s. Southwest winds 5 to 10 miles an hour with gusts up to 20 miles an hour, increasing to south 15 to 20 miles an hour with gusts up to 30 miles an hour in the afternoon. Chance of rain 90%. Heat index values up to 100 in the afternoon. Thursday night, showers likely with a chance of thunderstorms until midnight, then mostly clear after midnight. Cooler with lows in the upper 50s. West winds 15 to 20 miles an hour with gusts up to 30 miles an hour, becoming northwest 5 to 10 miles an hour with gusts up to 20 miles an hour after midnight. Chance of rain 70%. Friday and Friday night, clear. Highs in the lower 80s. Lows around 60. Saturday, sunny. Highs in the mid 80s. Saturday night, mostly clear with a chance of showers and thunderstorms until midnight, then mostly cloudy with a chance of showers after midnight. Lows in the lower 60s. Chance of rain 50%. Sunday, partly sunny with a chance of showers. Highs around 80. Chance of rain 50%. Sunday night, mostly cloudy. A chance of showers until midnight. Lows in the mid-50s. Chance of rain 30%. Monday, partly sunny. Highs in the mid-70s. Monday night, partly cloudy. Lows in the mid-50s. Tuesday, sunny. Highs in the upper 70s. Again, the forecast for Galesburg and surrounding areas of central and northwest Illinois for tonight, mostly clear until midnight, then becoming partly cloudy. A slight chance of showers and thunderstorms. Lows in the lower 70s. South winds 5 to 10 miles an hour. Chance of rain 20%. Now for the official National Weather Service forecast for Galesburg and surrounding areas of central and northwest Illinois. Rest of tonight, mostly clear until midnight, then becoming partly cloudy. A slight chance of showers and thunderstorms. Lows in the lower 70s. South winds 5 to 10 miles an hour. Chance of rain 20%. Wednesday, sunny. A chance of showers and thunderstorms in the afternoon. Humid with highs in the lower 90s. Southwest winds 15 to 20 miles an hour with gusts up to 30 miles an hour. Chance of rain 40%. Heat index values up to 100. Wednesday night, partly cloudy until midnight, then becoming mostly cloudy. A chance of thunderstorms. Showers likely until midnight, then a chance of showers after midnight. Lows around 70. Southwest winds 15 to 20 miles an hour with gusts up to 30 miles an hour. Chance of rain 60%. Thursday, mostly sunny. A chance of showers in the morning, then showers with thunderstorms likely in the afternoon. Humid with highs in the upper 80s. Southwest winds 5 to 10 miles an hour with gusts up to 20 miles an hour, increasing to south 15 to 20 miles an hour with gusts up to 30 miles an hour in the afternoon. Chance of rain 90%. Heat index values up to 100 in the afternoon. Thursday night, showers likely with a chance of thunderstorms until midnight, then mostly clear after midnight. Cooler with lows in the upper 50s. West winds 15 to 20 miles an hour with gusts up to 30 miles an hour, becoming northwest 5 to 10 miles an hour with gusts up to 20.

80 miles an hour after midnight. Chance of rain 70%. Friday and Friday night, clear. Highs in the lower 80s. Lows around 60. Saturday, sunny. Highs in the mid 80s. Saturday night, mostly clear with a chance of showers and thunderstorms until midnight, then mostly cloudy with a chance of showers after midnight. Lows in the lower 60s. Chance of rain 50%. Sunday, partly sunny with a chance of showers. Highs around 80. Chance of rain 50%. Sunday night, mostly cloudy. A chance of showers until midnight. Lows in the mid-50s. Chance of rain 30%. Monday, partly sunny. Highs in the mid-70s. Monday night, partly cloudy. Lows in the mid-50s. Tuesday, sunny. Highs in the upper 70s. Again, the forecast for Galesburg and surrounding areas of central and northwest Illinois for the rest of tonight, mostly clear until midnight, then becoming partly cloudy. A slight chance of showers and thunderstorms. Lows in the lower 70s. South winds 5 to 10 miles an hour. Chance of rain 20%. At 6 p.m. in Galesburg, skies were sunny. The temperature was 87 degrees, the dew point was 73, and the relative humidity was 62%. The heat index was 94. The wind was south at 9 miles an hour. The pressure was 29.87 inches and falling. Elsewhere around the area, it was sunny, with a temperature of 86 at Peoria, 87 at Burlington, 87 at Macomb, and 88 at Springfield. At Moline, it was mostly sunny, with a temperature of 87. At Quincy, the weather conditions were not available. And once again at 6 p.m. in Galesburg, under sunny skies, the temperature was 87, and the heat index was 94. Looking elsewhere around the Midwest at 6 p.m., Chicago was partly sunny, and 87. Indianapolis was mostly sunny, and 87. St. Louis was mostly sunny, and 89. Kansas City was partly sunny, and 87. Des Moines was mostly sunny, and 90. Milwaukee was partly sunny, and 78. Here is a statement on the heat wave for the following counties in Illinois, Mercer, and Warren. Heat advisory remains in effect until 9 p.m. this evening. What? Heat index values of 100 to 105 expected. Where? Portions of northwest and west central Illinois, southeast Iowa, and northeast Missouri. When? Until 9 p.m. this evening. The following impacts are expected. Hot temperatures and high humidity may cause heat illnesses. The Peoria, Illinois climate summary for this evening, as of 4 p.m., June 9, 2026. Today's high temperature was 86 degrees. The normal high is 82. The record high is 100 degrees, which was set in 1911. Today's low temperature was 71 degrees. The normal low is 61. The record low is 40 degrees, which was set in 1913. 0.01 inches of precipitation fell today, which brings the monthly total to 1.77 inches. The total precipitation for the year now stands at 15.77 inches. Sunset tonight is at 8:29 p.m. Sunrise tomorrow is at 5:27 a.m. The time is currently 6:46 p.m. Central Daylight Time. 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Now for the official National Weather Service forecast for Galesburg and surrounding areas of central and northwest Illinois. Rest of tonight, mostly clear until midnight, then becoming partly cloudy. A slight chance of showers and thunderstorms. Lows in the lower 70s. South winds 5 to 10 miles an hour. Chance of rain 20%. Wednesday, sunny. A chance of showers and thunderstorms in the afternoon. Humid with highs in the lower 90s. Southwest winds 15 to 20 miles an hour with gusts up to 30 miles an hour. Chance of rain 40%. Heat index values up to 100. Wednesday night, partly cloudy until midnight, then becoming mostly cloudy. A chance of thunderstorms. Showers likely until midnight, then a chance of showers after midnight. Lows around 70.
Southwest winds 15 to 20 miles an hour with gusts up to 30 miles an hour. Chance of rain 60%. Thursday, mostly sunny. A chance of showers in the morning, then showers with thunderstorms likely in the afternoon. Humid with highs in the upper 80s. Southwest winds 5 to 10 miles an hour with gusts up to 20 miles an hour, increasing to south 15 to 20 miles an hour with gusts up to 30 miles an hour in the afternoon. Chance of rain 90%. Heat index values up to 100 in the afternoon. Thursday night, showers likely with a chance of thunderstorms until midnight, then mostly clear after midnight. Cooler with lows in the upper 50s. West winds 15 to 20 miles an hour with gusts up to 30 miles an hour, becoming northwest 5 to 10 miles an hour with gusts up to 20 miles an hour after midnight. Chance of rain 70%. Friday and Friday night, clear. Highs in the lower 80s. Lows around 60. Saturday, sunny. Highs in the mid 80s. Saturday night, mostly clear with a chance of showers and thunderstorms until midnight, then mostly cloudy with a chance of showers after midnight. Lows in the lower 60s. Chance of rain 50%. Sunday, partly sunny with a chance of showers. Highs around 80. Chance of rain 50%. Sunday night, mostly cloudy. A chance of showers until midnight. Lows in the mid 50s. Chance of rain 30%. Monday, partly sunny. Highs in the mid 70s. Monday night, partly cloudy. Lows in the mid 50s. Tuesday, sunny. Highs in the upper 70s. Again, the forecast for Galesburg and surrounding areas of central and northwest Illinois for the rest of tonight, mostly clear until midnight, then becoming partly cloudy. A slight chance of showers and thunderstorms. Lows in the lower 70s. South winds 5 to 10 miles an hour. Chance of rain 20%. At 6 p.m. in Galesburg, skies were sunny. The temperature was 87 degrees, the dew point was 73, and the relative humidity was 62%. The heat index was 94. The wind was south at 9 miles an hour. The pressure was 29.87 inches and falling. Elsewhere around the area, it was sunny, with a temperature of 86 at Peoria, 87 at Burlington, 87 at Macomb, and 88 at Springfield. At Moline, it was mostly sunny, with a temperature of 87. At Quincy, the weather conditions were not available. And once again at 6 p.m. in Galesburg, under sunny skies, the temperature was 87, and the heat index was 94. Looking elsewhere around the Midwest at 6 p.m., Chicago was partly sunny, and 87. Indianapolis was mostly sunny, and 87. St. Louis was mostly sunny, and 89. Kansas City was partly sunny, and 87. Des Moines was mostly sunny, and 90. Milwaukee was partly sunny, and 78. Here is a statement on the heat wave for the following counties in Illinois, Mercer, and Warren. Heat advisory remains in effect until 9 p.m. this evening. What? Heat index values of 100 to 105 expected. Where? Portions of northwest and west central Illinois, southeast Iowa, and northeast Missouri. When? Until 9 p.m. this evening. The following impacts are expected. Hot temperatures and high humidity may cause heat illnesses. The time is currently 6:51 p.m. Central Daylight Time. 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Now for the official National Weather Service forecast for Galesburg and surrounding areas of central and northwest Illinois. Rest of tonight, mostly clear until midnight, then becoming partly cloudy. A slight chance of showers and thunderstorms. Lows in the lower 70s. South winds 5 to 10 miles an hour. Chance of rain 20%. Wednesday, sunny. A chance of showers and thunderstorms in the afternoon. Humid with highs in the lower 90s. Southwest winds 15 to 20 miles an hour with gusts up to 30 miles an hour. Chance of rain 40%. Heat index values up to 100. Wednesday night, partly cloudy until midnight, then becoming mostly cloudy. A chance of thunderstorms.
showers likely until midnight, then a chance of showers after midnight. Lows around 70. Southwest winds 15 to 20.

20 miles an hour with gusts up to 30 miles an hour. Chance of rain 60%. Thursday, mostly sunny. A chance of showers in the morning, then showers with thunderstorms likely in the afternoon. Humid with highs in the upper 80s. Southwest winds 5 to 10 miles an hour with gusts up to 20 miles an hour, increasing to south 15 to 20 miles an hour with gusts up to 30 miles an hour in the afternoon. Chance of rain 90%. Heat index values up to 100 in the afternoon. Thursday night, showers likely with a chance of thunderstorms until midnight, then mostly clear after midnight. Cooler with lows in the upper 50s. West winds 15 to 20 miles an hour with gusts up to 30 miles an hour, becoming northwest 5 to 10 miles an hour with gusts up to 20 miles an hour after midnight. Chance of rain 70%. Friday and Friday night, clear. Highs in the lower 80s. Lows around 60. Saturday, sunny. Highs in the mid 80s. Saturday night, mostly clear with a chance of showers and thunderstorms until midnight, then mostly cloudy with a chance of showers after midnight. Lows in the lower 60s. Chance of rain 50%. Sunday, partly sunny with a chance of showers. Highs around 80. Chance of rain 50%. Sunday night, mostly cloudy. A chance of showers until midnight. Lows in the mid-50s. Chance of rain 30%. Monday, partly sunny. Highs in the mid-70s. Monday night, partly cloudy. Lows in the mid-50s. Tuesday, sunny. Highs in the upper 70s. Again, the forecast for Galesburg and surrounding areas of central and northwest Illinois for the rest of tonight, mostly clear until midnight, then becoming partly cloudy. A slight chance of showers and thunderstorms. Lows in the lower 70s. South winds 5 to 10 miles an hour. Chance of rain 20%. At 6 p.m. in Galesburg, skies were sunny. The temperature was 87 degrees, the dew point was 73, and the relative humidity was 62%. The heat index was 94. The wind was south at 9 miles an hour. The pressure was 29.87 inches and falling. Elsewhere around the area, it was sunny, with a temperature of 86 at Peoria, 87 at Burlington, 87 at Macomb, and 88 at Springfield. At Moline, it was mostly sunny, with a temperature of 87. At Quincy, the weather conditions were not available. And once again at 6 p.m. in Galesburg, under sunny skies, the temperature was 87, and the heat index was 94. Looking elsewhere around the Midwest at 6 p.m., Chicago was partly sunny, and 87. Indianapolis was mostly sunny, and 87. St. Louis was mostly sunny, and 89. Kansas City was partly sunny, and 87. Des Moines was mostly sunny, and 90. Milwaukee was partly sunny, and 78. Here is a statement on the heat wave for the following counties in Illinois, Mercer, and Warren. Heat advisory remains in effect until 9 p.m. this evening. What? Heat index values of 100 to 105 expected. Where? Portions of northwest and west central Illinois, southeast Iowa, and northeast Missouri. When? Until 9 p.m. this evening. The following impacts are expected. Hot temperatures and high humidity may cause heat illnesses. The time is currently 6:56 p.m. Central Daylight Time. You're listening to NOAA Weather Radio All Hazards, station KZZ66 in Galesburg. Now for the official National Weather Service forecast for Galesburg and surrounding areas of central and northwest Illinois. Rest of tonight, mostly clear until midnight, then becoming partly cloudy. A slight chance of showers and thunderstorms. Lows in the lower 70s. South winds 5 to 10 miles an hour. Chance of rain 20%. Wednesday, sunny. A chance of showers and thunderstorms in the afternoon. Humid with highs in the lower 90s. Southwest winds 15 to 20 miles an hour with gusts up to 30 miles an hour. Chance of rain 40%. Heat index values up to 100. Wednesday night, partly cloudy until midnight, then becoming mostly cloudy. A chance of thunderstorms. Showers likely until midnight, then a chance of showers after midnight. Lows around 7.

Southwest winds 15 to 20 miles an hour with gusts up to 30 miles an hour. Chance of rain 60%. Thursday, mostly sunny. A chance of showers in the morning, then showers with thunderstorms likely in the afternoon. Humid with highs in the upper 80s. Southwest winds 5 to 10 miles an hour with gusts up to 20 miles an hour, increasing to south 15 to 20 miles an hour with gusts up to 30 miles an hour in the afternoon. Chance of rain 90%. Heat index values up to 100 in the afternoon. Thursday night, showers likely with a chance of thunderstorms until midnight, then mostly clear after midnight. Cooler with lows in the upper 50s. West winds 15 to 20 miles an hour with gusts up to 30 miles an hour, becoming northwest 5 to 10 miles an hour with gusts up to 20 miles an hour after midnight. Chance of rain 70%. Friday and Friday night, clear. Highs in the lower 80s. Lows around 60. Saturday, sunny. Highs in the mid-80s. Saturday night, mostly clear with a chance of showers and thunderstorms until midnight, then mostly cloudy with a chance of showers after midnight. Lows in the lower 60s. Chance of rain 50%. Sunday, partly sunny with a chance of showers. Highs around 80. Chance of rain 50%. Sunday night, mostly cloudy. A chance of showers until midnight. Lows in the mid-50s. Chance of rain 30%. Monday, partly sunny. Highs in the mid-70s. Monday night, partly cloudy. Lows in the mid-50s. Tuesday, sunny. Highs in the upper 70s. Again, the forecast for Galesburg and surrounding areas of central and northwest Illinois for the rest of tonight, mostly clear until midnight, then becoming partly cloudy. A slight chance of showers and thunderstorms. Lows in the lower 70s. South winds 5 to 10 miles an hour. Chance of rain 20%. At 6 p.m. in Galesburg, skies were sunny. The temperature was 87 degrees, the dew point was 73, and the relative humidity was 62%. The heat index was 94. The wind was south at 9 miles an hour. The pressure was 29.87 inches and falling. Elsewhere around the area, it was sunny, with a temperature of 86 at Peoria, 87 at Burlington, 87 at Macomb, and 88 at Springfield. At Moline, it was mostly sunny, with a temperature of 87. At Quincy, the weather conditions were not available. And once again at 6 p.m. in Galesburg, under sunny skies, the temperature was 87, and the heat index was 94. The Peoria, Illinois climate summary for this evening, as of 4 p.m., June 9, 2026. Today's high temperature was 86 degrees. The normal high is 82. The record high is 100 degrees, which was set in 1911. Today's low temperature was 71 degrees. The normal low is 61. The record low is 40 degrees, which was set in 1913. 0.01 inches of precipitation fell today, which brings the monthly total to 1.77 inches. The total precipitation for the year now stands at 15.77 inches. Sunset tonight is at 8:29 p.m. Sunrise tomorrow is at 5:27 a.m. Here is a statement on the heat wave for the following counties in Illinois, Mercer and Warren. Heat advisory remains in effect until 9 p.m. this evening. What? Heat index values of 100 to 105 expected. Where? Portions of northwest and west central Illinois, southeast Iowa, and northeast Missouri. When? Until 9 p.m. this evening. The following impacts are expected. Hot temperatures and high humidity may cause heat illnesses. The time is currently 7:01 p.m. Central Daylight Time. 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Now for the official National Weather Service forecast for Galesburg and surrounding areas of central and northwest Illinois. Rest of tonight, mostly clear until midnight, then becoming partly cloudy. A slight chance of showers and thunderstorms. Lows in the lower 70s. South winds 5 to 10 miles an hour. Chance of rain 20%. Wednesday, sunny. A chance of showers and thunderstorms in the afternoon. Humid with highs in the lower 90s.